Friday night, southeast winds 10 knots or less becoming southwest. A chance of showers. Waves 1 foot or less. Saturday, southwest winds 5 to 15 knots. A chance of showers in the morning, then a chance of showers and thunderstorms in the afternoon. Waves 1 to 2 feet. Saturday night, southwest winds 10 to 15 knots becoming west. A chance of showers and thunderstorms in the evening, then a chance of showers overnight. Waves 1 to 2 feet. Sunday, west winds 5 to 10 knots becoming southwest. A chance of showers Sunday night. Waves 2 feet or less. Monday, southwest winds 5 to 10 knots. A chance of showers and thunderstorms during the day, then showers likely with a chance of thunderstorms Monday night. Waves 1 to 2 feet. Tuesday, west winds 5 to 10 knots. Showers likely with a chance of thunderstorms during the day, then a chance of showers Tuesday night. Waves 1 to 3 feet. Winds and waves higher in and near thunderstorms. Open lake forecast, 4, Hanlon Beach to Mexico Bay beyond 5 miles from shore. Tonight, southwest winds 10 knots or less. Waves 1 foot or less. Friday, southwest winds less than 10 knots becoming east. A chance of showers early in the afternoon. Showers likely with a chance of thunderstorms late. Waves 1 foot or less. Friday night, light and variable winds becoming south 5 to 10 knots. A chance of showers and thunderstorms in the evening, then a chance of showers overnight. Waves 1 foot or less. Saturday, southwest winds 5 to 15 knots. A chance of showers in the morning, then a chance of showers and thunderstorms in the afternoon. Waves 2 feet or less. Saturday night, southwest winds 10 to 15 knots becoming west. A chance of showers and thunderstorms in the evening, then a chance of showers overnight. Waves 1 to 3 feet. Sunday, west winds 5 to 15 knots becoming southwest. Waves 1 to 3 feet. Monday, southwest winds 5 to 10 knots. A chance of showers and thunderstorms during the day, then showers likely with a chance of thunderstorms Monday night. Waves 1 to 2 feet. Tuesday, west winds 5 to 10 knots. Showers likely with a chance of thunderstorms during the day, then a chance of showers Tuesday night. Waves 1 to 3 feet. Winds and waves higher in and near thunderstorms. This is the NOAA Weather Radio KHA-53 in Rochester. Your source for official weather information across the Western Finger Lakes and the Genesee Valley. KHA-53 operates on a frequency of 162.40 MHz. The 8 p.m. weather at Rochester, it was partly cloudy. The temperature was 80 degrees Fahrenheit or 27 degrees Celsius, the dew point 69 and the relative humidity 69%. The wind was calm. The pressure was 30.09 inches and falling. Repeating at Rochester, it was partly cloudy, temperature 80 degrees. Around the region at 8 p.m. at Erie, it was clear, with a temperature of 78. It was partly cloudy, with a temperature of 79 at Buffalo, 78 at Niagara Falls, 74 at Elmira, and 76 at Watertown. It was mostly cloudy, with a temperature of 81 at Syracuse, and 75 at Binghamton. At Oswego, winds were west at 4 knots, with a temperature of 80 degrees. The Central Lake Ontario buoy winds were southwest at 4 knots, with a temperature of 74 degrees, and the waves were 0 feet. The forecast for the Genesee Valley and Northern Finger Lakes, including Rochester, Geneseo, Canandaigua, Newark, and Fairhaven. Tonight, partly cloudy. A chance of showers early. Some patchy fog developing after midnight. Lows in the upper 60s. Light winds. Chance of rain 50%. Friday, patchy fog in the morning, otherwise partly sunny with a chance of showers in the morning, then partly sunny with showers likely with a chance of thunderstorms in the afternoon. Humid with highs ranging from around 80 on the hilltops to the mid-80s across the lower elevations. Light southwest winds. Chance of rain 70%. Friday night, mostly cloudy. Showers likely with a chance of thunderstorms in the evening, then a chance of showers overnight. Muggy with lows in the upper 60s. Light winds. Chance of rain 70%. Saturday, partly sunny,

a chance of showers in the morning, then showers likely with a chance of thunderstorms in the afternoon. Humid with highs ranging from around 80 on the hilltops to the mid-80s across the lower elevations. Southwest winds 10 miles an hour or less, becoming west. Chance of rain 70%. Saturday night, showers likely with a chance of thunderstorms in the evening, then partly cloudy with a chance of showers overnight. Muggy with lows in the mid-60s. Southwest winds 5 to 10 miles an hour, becoming light. Chance of rain 70%. The forecast for the Southern Finger Lakes, including Pinyan, Seneca Falls, and Auburn. Tonight, mostly cloudy with showers likely with a chance of thunderstorms early, then partly cloudy from late evening on. Some patchy fog developing after midnight. Some thunderstorms may produce heavy rainfall early. Breezy with lows in the upper 60s. Northeast winds 5 to 10 miles an hour, becoming light. Chance of rain 70%. Friday, patchy fog in the morning, otherwise mostly sunny in the morning, then partly sunny with showers likely with a chance of thunderstorms in the afternoon. Humid with highs in the mid-80s. Light south winds. Chance of rain 70%. Friday night, mostly cloudy. Showers likely with a chance of thunderstorms in the evening. Muggy with lows in the upper 60s. Light winds. Chance of rain 70%. Saturday, partly sunny with a chance of showers in the morning, then mostly cloudy with showers likely with a chance of thunderstorms in the afternoon. Humid with highs in the lower 80s. Southwest winds 10 miles an hour or less. Chance of rain 70%. Saturday night, showers likely with a chance of thunderstorms in the evening, then showers likely overnight. Muggy with lows in the mid-60s. Light winds. Chance of rain 70%. And now the extended forecast. Sunday, partly cloudy. A chance of showers. Highs in the lower 80s. Chance of rain 30%. Monday, showers likely and a chance of thunderstorms. Highs in the lower 80s. Lows in the mid-60s. Chance of rain 70%. Tuesday, showers likely and a chance of thunderstorms. Highs in the upper 70s. Lows in the mid-60s. Chance of rain 70%. Wednesday, mostly cloudy. A chance of showers. Highs in the upper 70s. Lows in the lower 60s. Chance of rain 40%. Thursday, partly cloudy. A chance of showers. Highs in the upper 70s. Lows in the lower 60s. Chance of rain 40%. This is the NOAA Weather Radio KHA 53 in Rochester. Your source for official weather information across the Western Finger Lakes and the Genesee Valley. KHA 53 operates on a frequency of 162.40 MHz. The 8 p.m. weather at Rochester, it was partly cloudy. The temperature was 80 degrees Fahrenheit or 27 degrees Celsius, the dew point 69 and the relative humidity 69%. The wind was calm. The pressure was 30.09 inches and falling. Repeating at Rochester, it was partly cloudy, temperature 80 degrees. Around the region at 8 p.m. at Erie, it was clear, with a temperature of 78. It was partly cloudy, with a temperature of 79 at Buffalo, 78 at Niagara Falls, 74 at Elmira, and 76 at Watertown. It was mostly cloudy, with a temperature of 81 at Syracuse, and 75 at Binghamton. At Oswego, winds were west at 4 knots, with a temperature of 80 degrees. The Central Lake Ontario buoy winds were southwest at 4 knots, with a temperature of 74 degrees, and the waves were 0 feet. The forecast for the Genesee Valley and Northern Finger Lakes, including Rochester, Geneseo, Canandaigua, Newark, and Fairhaven. Tonight, partly cloudy. A chance of showers early. Some patchy fog developing after midnight. Lows in the upper 60s. Light winds. Chance of rain 50%. Friday, patchy fog in the morning, otherwise partly sunny with a chance of showers in the morning, then partly sunny with showers likely with a chance of thunderstorms in the afternoon. Humid with highs ranging from around 80 on the hilltops to the mid-80s across the lower elevations. Light southwest winds. Chance of rain 70%. Friday night, mostly cloudy.

or is likely with a chance of thunderstorms in the evening, then a chance of showers overnight. Muggy with lows in the upper 60s. Light winds. Chance of rain 70%. Saturday, partly sunny. A chance of showers in the morning, then showers likely with a chance of thunderstorms in the afternoon. Humid with highs ranging from around 80 on the hilltops to the mid-80s across the lower elevations. Southwest winds 10 miles an hour or less, becoming west. Chance of rain 70%. Saturday night, showers likely with a chance of thunderstorms in the evening, then partly cloudy with a chance of showers overnight. Muggy with lows in the mid-60s. Southwest winds 5 to 10 miles an hour, becoming light. Chance of rain 70%. The forecast for the Southern Finger Lakes, including Pinyan, Seneca Falls, and Auburn. Tonight, mostly cloudy with showers likely with a chance of thunderstorms early, then partly cloudy from late evening on. Some patchy fog developing after midnight. Some thunderstorms may produce heavy rainfall early. Breezy with lows in the upper 60s. Northeast winds 5 to 10 miles an hour, becoming light. Chance of rain 70%. Friday, patchy fog in the morning, otherwise mostly sunny in the morning, then partly sunny with showers likely with a chance of thunderstorms in the afternoon. Humid with highs in the mid-80s. Light south winds. Chance of rain 70%. Friday night, mostly cloudy. Showers likely with a chance of thunderstorms in the evening. Muggy with lows in the upper 60s. Light winds. Chance of rain 70%. Saturday, partly sunny with a chance of showers in the morning, then mostly cloudy with showers likely with a chance of thunderstorms in the afternoon. Humid with highs in the lower 80s. Southwest winds 10 miles an hour or less. Chance of rain 70%. Saturday night, showers likely with a chance of thunderstorms in the evening, then showers likely overnight. Muggy with lows in the mid-60s. Light winds. Chance of rain 70%. And now the extended forecast. Sunday, partly cloudy. A chance of showers. Highs in the lower 80s. Chance of rain 30%. Monday, showers likely and a chance of thunderstorms. Highs in the lower 80s. Lows in the mid-60s. Chance of rain 70%. Tuesday, showers likely and a chance of thunderstorms. Highs in the upper 70s. Lows in the mid-60s. Chance of rain 70%. Wednesday, mostly cloudy. A chance of showers. Highs in the upper 70s. Lows in the lower 60s. Chance of rain 40%. Thursday, partly cloudy. A chance of showers. Highs in the upper 70s. Lows in the lower 60s. Chance of rain 40%. This is the NOAA Weather Radio KHA 53 in Rochester. Your source for official weather information across the Western Finger Lakes and the Genesee Valley. KHA 53 operates on a frequency of 162.40 MHz. The 8 p.m. weather at Rochester, it was partly cloudy. The temperature was 80 degrees Fahrenheit or 27 degrees Celsius, the dew point 69 and the relative humidity 69%. The wind was calm. The pressure was 30.09 inches and falling. Repeating at Rochester, it was partly cloudy, temperature 80 degrees. Around the region at 8 p.m. at Toronto, rain was falling, with a temperature of 73. It was clear, with a temperature of 78 at Erie, and 76 at Watertown. It was partly cloudy, with a temperature of 79 at Buffalo, and 78 at Niagara Falls. It was mostly cloudy, with a temperature of 81 at Syracuse, 74 at Elmira, and 75 at Binghamton. At Oswego, winds were west at 4 knots, with a temperature of 80 degrees. The Central Lake Ontario buoy winds were southwest at 4 knots, with a temperature of 74 degrees, and the waves were 0 feet. The forecast for the Genesee Valley and Northern Finger Lakes, including Rochester, Geneseo, Canandaigua, Newark, and Fairhaven. Tonight, partly cloudy. A chance of showers early. Some patchy fog developing after midnight. Lows in the upper 60s. Light winds. Chance of rain 50%. Friday, patchy fog in the morning, otherwise partly sunny with a chance of showers in the morning, then

chance of rain 70%. Saturday night, showers likely with a chance of thunderstorms in the evening, then partly cloudy with a chance of showers overnight. Monday with lows in the mid-60s. Southwest winds 5 to 10 miles an hour, becoming light. Chance of rain 70%. The forecast for the Southern Finger Lakes, including Tinian, Seneca Falls, and Auburn. Tonight, mostly cloudy with showers likely with a chance of thunderstorms early, then partly cloudy from late evening on. Some patchy fog developing after midnight. Some thunderstorms may produce heavy rainfall early. Breezy with lows in the upper 60s. Northeast winds 5 to 10 miles an hour, becoming light. Chance of rain 70%. Friday, patchy fog in the morning, otherwise mostly sunny in the morning, then partly sunny with showers likely with a chance of thunderstorms in the afternoon. Humid with highs in the mid-80s. Light south winds. Chance of rain 70%. Friday night, mostly cloudy. Showers likely with a chance of thunderstorms in the evening. Monday with lows in the upper 60s. Light winds. Chance of rain 70%. Saturday, partly sunny with a chance of showers in the morning, then mostly cloudy with showers likely with a chance of thunderstorms in the afternoon. Humid with highs in the lower 80s. Southwest winds 10 miles an hour or less. Chance of rain 70%. Saturday night, showers likely with a chance of thunderstorms in the evening, then showers likely overnight. Monday with lows in the mid-60s. Light winds. Chance of rain 70%. And now the extended forecast. Sunday, partly cloudy. A chance of showers. Highs in the lower 80s. Chance of rain 30%. Monday, showers likely and a chance of thunderstorms. Highs in the lower 80s. Lows in the mid-60s. Chance of rain 70%. Tuesday, showers likely and a chance of thunderstorms. Highs in the upper 70s. Lows in the mid-60s. Chance of rain 70%. Wednesday, mostly cloudy. A chance of showers. Highs in the upper 70s. Lows in the lower 60s. Chance of rain 40%. Thursday, partly cloudy. A chance of showers. Highs in the upper 70s. Lows in the lower 60s. Chance of rain 40%. This is the NOAA Weather Radio KHA 53 in Rochester. Your source for official weather information across the Western Finger Lakes and the Genesee Valley. KHA 53 operates on a frequency of 162.40 MHz. The 8 p.m. weather at Rochester, it was partly cloudy. The temperature was 80 degrees Fahrenheit or 27 degrees Celsius, the dew point 69 and the relative humidity 69%. The wind was calm. The pressure was 30.09 inches and falling. Repeating at Rochester, it was partly cloudy, temperature 80 degrees. Around the region at 8 p.m. at Toronto, rain was falling, with a temperature of 73. It was clear, with a temperature of 78 at Erie, and 76 at Watertown. It was partly cloudy, with a temperature of 79 at Buffalo, and 78 at Niagara Falls. It was mostly cloudy, with a temperature of 81 at Syracuse, 74 at Elmira, and 75 at Binghamton. At Oswego, winds were west at 4 knots, with a temperature of 80 degrees. The Central Lake Ontario buoy winds were southwest at 4 knots, with a temperature of 74 degrees, and the waves were 0 feet. The forecast for the Genesee Valley and Northern Finger Lakes, including Rochester, Geneseo, Canandaigua, Newark, and Fairhaven. Tonight, partly cloudy. A chance of showers early. Some patchy fog developing after midnight. Lows in the upper 60s. Light winds. Chance of rain 50%. Friday, patchy fog in the morning, otherwise partly sunny with a chance of showers in the morning, then partly sunny with showers likely with a chance of thunderstorms in the afternoon. Humid with highs ranging from around 80 on the hilltops to the mid-80s across the lower elevations. Light southwest winds. Chance of rain 70%. Friday night, mostly cloudy. Showers likely with a chance of thunderstorms in the evening, then a chance of showers overnight. Monday with lows in the upper 60s. Light winds. Chance of rain 70%.

Saturday, partly sunny. A chance of showers in the morning, then showers likely with a chance of thunderstorms in the afternoon. Humid with highs ranging from around 80 on the hilltops to the mid-80s across the lower elevations. Southwest winds 10 miles an hour or less, becoming west. Chance of rain 70%. Saturday night, showers likely with a chance of thunderstorms in the evening, then partly cloudy with a chance of showers overnight. Muggy with lows in the mid-60s. Southwest winds 5 to 10 miles an hour, becoming light. Chance of rain 70%. The forecast for the Southern Finger Lakes, including Pinyan, Seneca Falls, and Auburn. Tonight, mostly cloudy with showers likely with a chance of thunderstorms early, then partly cloudy from late evening on. Some patchy fog developing after midnight. Some thunderstorms may produce heavy rainfall early. Breezy with lows in the upper 60s. Northeast winds 5 to 10 miles an hour, becoming light. Chance of rain 70%. Friday, patchy fog in the morning, otherwise mostly sunny in the morning, then partly sunny with showers likely with a chance of thunderstorms in the afternoon. Humid with highs in the mid-80s. Light south winds. Chance of rain 70%. Friday night, mostly cloudy. Showers likely with a chance of thunderstorms in the evening. Muggy with lows in the upper 60s. Light winds. Chance of rain 70%. Saturday, partly sunny with a chance of showers in the morning, then mostly cloudy with showers likely with a chance of thunderstorms in the afternoon. Humid with highs in the lower 80s. Southwest winds 10 miles an hour or less. Chance of rain 70%. Saturday night, showers likely with a chance of thunderstorms in the evening, then showers likely overnight. Muggy with lows in the mid-60s. Light winds. Chance of rain 70%. And now the extended forecast. Sunday, partly cloudy. A chance of showers. Highs in the lower 80s. Chance of rain 30%. Monday, showers likely and a chance of thunderstorms. Highs in the lower 80s. Lows in the mid-60s. Chance of rain 70%. Tuesday, showers likely and a chance of thunderstorms. Highs in the upper 70s. Lows in the mid-60s. Chance of rain 70%. Wednesday, mostly cloudy. A chance of showers. Highs in the upper 70s. Lows in the lower 60s. Chance of rain 40%. Thursday, partly cloudy. A chance of showers. Highs in the upper 70s. Lows in the lower 60s. Chance of rain 40%. This is the NOAA Weather Radio KHA 53 in Rochester. Your source for official weather information across the Western Finger Lakes and the Genesee Valley. KHA 53 operates on a frequency of 162.40 MHz. The 8 p.m. weather at Rochester, it was partly cloudy. The temperature was 80 degrees Fahrenheit or 27 degrees Celsius, the dew point 69 and the relative humidity 69%. The wind was calm. The pressure was 30.09 inches and falling. Repeating at Rochester, it was partly cloudy, temperature 80 degrees. Around the region at 8 p.m. at Toronto, rain was falling, with a temperature of 73. It was clear, with a temperature of 78 at Erie, and 76 at Watertown. It was partly cloudy, with a temperature of 79 at Buffalo, and 78 at Niagara Falls. It was mostly cloudy, with a temperature of 81 at Syracuse, 74 at Elmira, and 75 at Binghamton. At Oswego, winds were west at 4 knots, with a temperature of 80 degrees. The Central Lake Ontario buoy winds were southwest at 4 knots, with a temperature of 74 degrees, and the waves were 0 feet. The forecast for the Genesee Valley and Northern Finger Lakes, including Rochester, Geneseo, Canandaigua, Newark, and Fairhaven. Tonight, partly cloudy. A chance of showers early. Some patchy fog developing after midnight. Lows in the upper 60s. Light winds. Chance of rain 50%. Friday, patchy fog in the morning, otherwise partly sunny with a chance of showers in the morning, then partly sunny with showers likely with a chance of thunderstorms in the afternoon. Humid with highs ranging from around 80 on the hilltops to the mid-80s across the lower elevations. Light southwest wind.

chance of rain 70%. Friday night, mostly cloudy. Showers likely with a chance of thunderstorms in the evening, then a chance of showers overnight. Muggy with lows in the upper 60s. Light winds. Chance of rain 70%. Saturday, partly sunny. A chance of showers in the morning, then showers likely with a chance of thunderstorms in the afternoon. Humid with highs ranging from around 80 on the hilltops to the mid-80s across the lower elevations. Southwest winds 10 miles an hour or less, becoming west. Chance of rain 70%. Saturday night, showers likely with a chance of thunderstorms in the evening, then partly cloudy with a chance of showers overnight. Muggy with lows in the mid-60s. Southwest winds 5 to 10 miles an hour, becoming light. Chance of rain 70%. The forecast for the Southern Finger Lakes, including Pinyan, Seneca Falls, and Auburn. Tonight, mostly cloudy with showers likely with a chance of thunderstorms early, then partly cloudy from late evening on. Some patchy fog developing after midnight. Some thunderstorms may produce heavy rainfall early. Breezy with lows in the upper 60s. Northeast winds 5 to 10 miles an hour, becoming light. Chance of rain 70%. Friday, patchy fog in the morning, otherwise mostly sunny in the morning, then partly sunny with showers likely with a chance of thunderstorms in the afternoon. Humid with highs in the mid-80s. Light south winds. Chance of rain 70%. Friday night, mostly cloudy. Showers likely with a chance of thunderstorms in the evening. Muggy with lows in the upper 60s. Light winds. Chance of rain 70%. Saturday, partly sunny with a chance of showers in the morning, then mostly cloudy with showers likely with a chance of thunderstorms in the afternoon. Humid with highs in the lower 80s. Southwest winds 10 miles an hour or less. Chance of rain 70%. Saturday night, showers likely with a chance of thunderstorms in the evening, then showers likely overnight. Muggy with lows in the mid-60s. Light winds. Chance of rain 70%. And now the extended forecast. Sunday, partly cloudy. A chance of showers. Highs in the lower 80s. Chance of rain 30%. Monday, showers likely and a chance of thunderstorms. Highs in the lower 80s. Lows in the mid-60s. Chance of rain 70%. Tuesday, showers likely and a chance of thunderstorms. Highs in the upper 70s. Lows in the mid-60s. Chance of rain 70%. Wednesday, mostly cloudy. A chance of showers. Highs in the upper 70s. Lows in the lower 60s. Chance of rain 40%. Thursday, partly cloudy. A chance of showers. Highs in the upper 70s. Lows in the lower 60s. Chance of rain 40%. The Nearshore Marine Forecast, for the Niagara River to Hamelin Beach along Lake Ontario. Tonight, southwest winds less than 10 knots. Partly cloudy this evening, then becoming mostly cloudy. Waves 1 foot or less. Friday, light and variable winds. A chance of showers in the morning, then showers likely with a chance of thunderstorms in the afternoon. Waves 1 foot or less. Friday night, east winds 10 knots or less. Big chance of showers in the morning, then showers likely with a chance of thunderstorms in the afternoon. Waves 1 foot or less. Friday night, east winds 10 knots or less becoming southwest. A chance of showers. Waves 1 foot or less. Saturday, southwest winds 5 to 15 knots. A chance of showers in the morning, then showers likely with a chance of thunderstorms in the afternoon. Waves 2 feet or less. Saturday night, southwest winds 5 to 15 knots becoming west. Showers likely with a chance of thunderstorms in the evening, then a chance of showers overnight. Waves 1 to 2 feet. Sunday, west winds 5 to 10 knots becoming southwest. A chance of showers Sunday night. Waves 2 feet or less. Monday, southwest winds 5 to 10 knots. A chance of showers and thunderstorms during the day, then showers with a chance of thunderstorms Monday night. Waves 2 feet or less. Tuesday, west winds 5 to 10 knots. Showers during the day, then a chance of showers Tuesday night.

1 to 3 feet subsiding to 1 foot or less. Winds and waves higher and near thunderstorms. The Nearshore Marine Forecast, 4, Harlan Beach, Tissotis Bay. Tonight, southwest winds less than 10 knots. Partly cloudy. Waves 1 foot or less. Friday, light and variable winds. Showers likely with a chance of thunderstorms in the afternoon. Waves 1 foot or less. Friday night, light and variable winds becoming south 5 to 10 knots. A chance of showers and thunderstorms in the evening, then a chance of showers overnight. Waves 1 foot or less. Saturday, southwest winds 5 to 10 knots. A chance of showers in the morning, then showers likely with a chance of thunderstorms in the afternoon. Waves 1 foot or less. Saturday night, southwest winds 10 to 15 knots becoming west. Showers likely with a chance of thunderstorms in the evening, then a chance of showers overnight. Waves 2 feet or less. Sunday, west winds 5 to 15 knots becoming southwest. Mainly clear, then becoming partly cloudy. Waves 2 feet or less. Monday, southwest winds 5 to 10 knots. A chance of showers and thunderstorms during the day, then showers likely with a chance of thunderstorms Monday night. Waves 2 feet or less. Tuesday, west winds 5 to 10 knots. Showers likely with a chance of thunderstorms during the day, then a chance of showers and thunderstorms Tuesday night. Waves 1 to 3 feet subsiding to 1 foot or less. Winds and waves higher and near thunderstorms. The water temperature off Rochester is 66 degrees. The Nearshore Marine Forecast, 4, Sotus Bay to Mexico Bay. Tonight, south winds less than 10 knots. Partly cloudy. Waves 1 foot or less. Friday, light and variable winds. A chance of showers and thunderstorms in the afternoon. Waves 1 foot or less. Friday night, light and variable winds becoming south 5 to 10 knots. A chance of showers and thunderstorms in the evening, then a chance of showers overnight. Waves 1 foot or less. Saturday, south winds 10 knots or less becoming southwest. A chance of showers in the morning, then showers likely with a chance of thunderstorms in the afternoon. Waves 1 foot or less. Saturday night, southwest winds 10 knots or less becoming west 10 to 15 knots. Showers likely with a chance of thunderstorms in the evening, then showers likely overnight. Waves 2 feet or less. Sunday, west winds 10 to 15 knots becoming south 10 knots or less. Mainly clear, then becoming partly cloudy. Waves 2 feet or less. Monday, southwest winds 5 to 10 knots. A chance of showers and thunderstorms during the day, then showers likely with a chance of thunderstorms Monday night. Waves 2 feet or less. Tuesday, west winds 5 to 10 knots. Showers likely with a chance of thunderstorms during the day, then a chance of showers Tuesday night. Waves 1 to 3 feet. Winds and waves higher and near thunderstorms. This is the NOAA Weather Radio KHA 53 in Rochester. Your source for official weather information across the Western Finger Lakes and the Genesee Valley. KHA 53 operates on a frequency of 162.40 MHz. The 8 p.m. weather at Rochester, it was partly cloudy. The temperature was 80 degrees Fahrenheit or 27 degrees Celsius, the dew point 69 and the relative humidity 69%. The wind was calm. The pressure was 30.09 inches and falling. Repeating at Rochester, it was partly cloudy, temperature 80 degrees. Around the region at 8 p.m. at Toronto, rain was falling, with a temperature of 73. It was clear, with a temperature of 78 at Erie, and 76 at Watertown. It was partly cloudy, with a temperature of 79 at Buffalo, and 78 at Niagara Falls. It was mostly cloudy, with a temperature of 81 at Syracuse, 74 at Elmira, and 75 at Binghamton. At Oswego, winds were west at 4 knots, with a temperature of 80 degrees. The Central Lake Ontario buoy winds were southwest at 4 knots, with a temperature of 74 degrees, and the waves were 0 feet. The forecast for the Genesee Valley and Northern Finger Lakes, including Rochester, Geneseo, Canandaigua, Newark, and Fairhaven. Tonight, partly cloudy.
a chance of showers early. Some patchy fog developing after midnight. Lows in the upper 60s. Light winds. Chance of rain 50%. Friday, patchy fog in the morning, otherwise partly sunny with a chance of showers in the morning, then partly sunny with showers likely with a chance of thunderstorms in the afternoon. Humid with highs ranging from around 80 on the hilltops to the mid-80s across the lower elevations. Light southwest winds. Chance of rain 70%. Friday night, mostly cloudy. Showers likely with a chance of thunderstorms in the evening, then a chance of showers overnight. Monday with lows in the upper 60s. Light winds. Chance of rain 70%. Saturday, partly sunny. A chance of showers in the morning, then showers likely with a chance of thunderstorms in the afternoon. Humid with highs ranging from around 80 on the hilltops to the mid-80s across the lower elevations. Southwest winds 10 miles an hour or less, becoming west. Chance of rain 70%. Saturday night, showers likely with a chance of thunderstorms in the evening, then partly cloudy with a chance of showers overnight. Monday with lows in the mid-60s. Southwest winds 5 to 10 miles an hour, becoming light. Chance of rain 70%. The forecast for the Southern Finger Lakes, including Tinian, Seneca Falls, and Auburn. Tonight, mostly cloudy with showers likely with a chance of thunderstorms early, then partly cloudy from late evening on. Some patchy fog developing after midnight. Some thunderstorms may produce heavy rainfall early. Breezy with lows in the upper 60s. Northeast winds 5 to 10 miles an hour, becoming light. Chance of rain 70%. Friday, patchy fog in the morning, otherwise mostly sunny in the morning, then partly sunny with showers likely with a chance of thunderstorms in the afternoon. Humid with highs in the mid-80s. Light south winds. Chance of rain 70%. Friday night, mostly cloudy. Showers likely with a chance of thunderstorms in the evening. Monday with lows in the upper 60s. Light winds. Chance of rain 70%. Saturday, partly sunny with a chance of showers in the morning, then mostly cloudy with showers likely with a chance of thunderstorms in the afternoon. Humid with highs in the lower 80s. Southwest winds 10 miles an hour or less. Chance of rain 70%. Saturday night, showers likely with a chance of thunderstorms in the evening, then showers likely overnight. Monday with lows in the mid-60s. Light winds. Chance of rain 70%. And now the extended forecast. Sunday, partly cloudy. A chance of showers. Highs in the lower 80s. Chance of rain 30%. Monday, showers likely and a chance of thunderstorms. Highs in the lower 80s. Lows in the mid-60s. Chance of rain 70%. Tuesday, showers likely and a chance of thunderstorms. Highs in the upper 70s. Lows in the mid-60s. Chance of rain 70%. Wednesday, mostly cloudy. A chance of showers. Highs in the upper 70s. Lows in the lower 60s. Chance of rain 40%. Thursday, partly cloudy. A chance of showers. Highs in the upper 70s. Lows in the lower 60s. Chance of rain 40%. This is the NOAA Weather Radio KHA 53 in Rochester. Your source for official weather information across the Western Finger Lakes and the Genesee Valley. KHA 53 operates on a frequency of 162.40 MHz. The 8 p.m. weather at Rochester, it was partly cloudy. The temperature was 80 degrees Fahrenheit or 27 degrees Celsius, the dew point 69 and the relative humidity 69%. The wind was calm. The pressure was 30.09 inches and falling. Repeating at Rochester, it was partly cloudy, temperature 80 degrees. Around the region at 8 p.m. at Toronto, rain was falling, with a temperature of 73. It was clear, with a temperature of 78 at Erie, and 76 at Watertown. It was partly cloudy, with a temperature of 79 at Buffalo, and 78 at Niagara Falls. It was mostly cloudy, with a temperature of 81 at Syracuse, 74 at Elmira, and 75 at Binghamton. At Oswego, winds were west at 4 knots, with a temperature of 80 degrees.
The central Lake Ontario buoy winds were southwest.

4 knots with a temperature of 74 degrees and the waves were 0 feet. The forecast for the Genesee Valley and Northern Finger Lakes, including Rochester, Geneseo, Canandaigua, Newark, and Fairhaven. Tonight, partly cloudy. A chance of showers early. Some Tai Chi fog developing after midnight. Lows in the upper 60s. Light winds. Chance of rain 50%. Friday, patchy fog in the morning, otherwise partly sunny with a chance of showers in the morning, then partly sunny with showers likely with a chance of thunderstorms in the afternoon. Humid with highs ranging from around 80 on the hilltops to the mid-80s across the lower elevations. Light southwest winds. Chance of rain 70%. Friday night, mostly cloudy. Showers likely with a chance of thunderstorms in the evening, then a chance of showers overnight. Muggy with lows in the upper 60s. Light winds. Chance of rain 70%. Saturday, partly sunny. A chance of showers in the morning, then showers likely with a chance of thunderstorms in the afternoon. Humid with highs ranging from around 80 on the hilltops to the mid-80s across the lower elevations. Southwest winds 10 miles an hour or less, becoming west. Chance of rain 70%. Saturday night, showers likely with a chance of thunderstorms in the evening, then partly cloudy with a chance of showers overnight. Muggy with lows in the mid-60s. Southwest winds 5 to 10 miles an hour, becoming light. Chance of rain 70%. The forecast for the Southern Finger Lakes, including Tinian, Seneca Falls, and Auburn. Tonight, mostly cloudy with showers likely with a chance of thunderstorms early, then partly cloudy from late evening on. Some patchy fog developing after midnight. Some thunderstorms may produce heavy rainfall early. Breezy with lows in the upper 60s. Northeast winds 5 to 10 miles an hour, becoming light. Chance of rain 70%. Friday, patchy fog in the morning, otherwise mostly sunny in the morning, then partly sunny with showers likely with a chance of thunderstorms in the afternoon. Humid with highs in the mid-80s. Light south winds. Chance of rain 70%. Friday night, mostly cloudy. Showers likely with a chance of thunderstorms in the evening. Muggy with lows in the upper 60s. Light winds. Chance of rain 70%. Saturday, partly sunny with a chance of showers in the morning, then mostly cloudy with showers likely with a chance of thunderstorms in the afternoon. Humid with highs in the lower 80s. Southwest winds 10 miles an hour or less. Chance of rain 70%. Saturday night, showers likely with a chance of thunderstorms in the evening, then showers likely overnight. Muggy with lows in the mid-60s. Light winds. Chance of rain 70%. And now the extended forecast. Sunday, partly cloudy. A chance of showers. Highs in the lower 80s. Chance of rain 30%. Monday, showers likely and a chance of thunderstorms. Highs in the lower 80s. Lows in the mid-60s. Chance of rain 70%. Tuesday, showers likely and a chance of thunderstorms. Highs in the upper 70s. Lows in the mid-60s. Chance of rain 70%. Wednesday, mostly cloudy. A chance of showers. Highs in the upper 70s. Lows in the lower 60s. Chance of rain 40%. Thursday, partly cloudy. A chance of showers. Highs in the upper 70s. Lows in the lower 60s. Chance of rain 40%. This is the NOAA Weather Radio KHA 53 in Rochester. Your source for official weather information across the Western Finger Lakes and the Genesee Valley. KHA 53 operates on a frequency of 162.40 MHz. The 8 p.m. weather at Rochester, it was partly cloudy. The temperature was 80 degrees Fahrenheit or 27 degrees Celsius, the dew point 69 and the relative humidity 69%. The wind was calm. The pressure was 30.09 inches and falling. Repeating at Rochester, it was partly cloudy, temperature 80 degrees. Around the region at 8 p.m. at Toronto, rain was falling, with a temperature of 73. It was clear, with a temperature of 78 at Erie, and 76 at Watertown.
It was partly cloudy, with a temperature of 79 at Buffalo and 78 at Niagara Falls. It was mostly cloudy, with a temperature of 81 at Syracuse, 74 at Elmira, and 75 at Binghamton. At Oswego, winds were west at 4 knots, with a temperature of 80 degrees. The Central Lake Ontario buoy winds were southwest at 4 knots, with a temperature of 74 degrees, and the waves were 0 feet. The forecast for the Genesee Valley and Northern Finger Lakes, including Rochester, Geneseo, Canandaigua, Newark, and Fairhaven. Tonight, partly cloudy. A chance of showers early. Some patchy fog developing after midnight. Lows in the upper 60s. Light winds. Chance of rain 50%. Friday, patchy fog in the morning, otherwise partly sunny with a chance of showers in the morning, then partly sunny with showers likely with a chance of thunderstorms in the afternoon. Humid with highs ranging from around 80 on the hilltops to the mid-80s across the lower elevations. Light southwest winds. Chance of rain 70%. Friday night, mostly cloudy. Showers likely with a chance of thunderstorms in the evening, then a chance of showers overnight. Muggy with lows in the upper 60s. Light winds. Chance of rain 70%. Saturday, partly sunny. A chance of showers in the morning, then showers likely with a chance of thunderstorms in the afternoon. Humid with highs ranging from around 80 on the hilltops to the mid-80s across the lower elevations. Southwest winds 10 miles an hour or less, becoming west. Chance of rain 70%. Saturday night, showers likely with a chance of thunderstorms in the evening, then partly cloudy with a chance of showers overnight. Muggy with lows in the mid-60s. Southwest winds 5 to 10 miles an hour, becoming light. Chance of rain 70%. The forecast for the Southern Finger Lakes, including Pinyan, Seneca Falls, and Auburn. Tonight, mostly cloudy with showers likely with a chance of thunderstorms early, then partly cloudy from late evening on. Some patchy fog developing after midnight. Some thunderstorms may produce heavy rainfall early. Breezy with lows in the upper 60s. Northeast winds 5 to 10 miles an hour, becoming light. Chance of rain 70%. Friday, patchy fog in the morning, otherwise mostly sunny in the morning, then partly sunny with showers likely with a chance of thunderstorms in the afternoon. Humid with highs in the mid-80s. Light south winds. Chance of rain 70%. Friday night, mostly cloudy. Showers likely with a chance of thunderstorms in the evening. Muggy with lows in the upper 60s. Light winds. Chance of rain 70%. Saturday, partly sunny with a chance of showers in the morning, then mostly cloudy with showers likely with a chance of thunderstorms in the afternoon. Humid with highs in the lower 80s. Southwest winds 10 miles an hour or less. Chance of rain 70%. Saturday night, showers likely with a chance of thunderstorms in the evening, then showers likely overnight. Muggy with lows in the mid-60s. Light winds. Chance of rain 70%. And now the extended forecast. Sunday, partly cloudy. A chance of showers. Highs in the lower 80s. Chance of rain 30%. Monday, showers likely and a chance of thunderstorms. Highs in the lower 80s. Lows in the mid-60s. Chance of rain 70%. Tuesday, showers likely and a chance of thunderstorms. Highs in the upper 70s. Lows in the mid-60s. Chance of rain 70%. Wednesday, mostly cloudy. A chance of showers. Highs in the upper 70s. Lows in the lower 60s. Chance of rain 40%. Thursday, partly cloudy. A chance of showers. Highs in the upper 70s. Lows in the lower 60s. Chance of rain 40%. This is the NOAA Weather Radio KHA 53 in Rochester. Your source for official weather information across the Western Finger Lakes and the Genesee Valley. KHA 53 operates on a frequency of 162.40 MHz. The 8 p.m. weather at Rochester, it was partly cloudy. The temperature was 80 degrees Fahrenheit or 27 degrees Celsius, the dew point 69 and the relative humidity 69%. The wind was calm.
The pressure was 30.09 inches and falling. Repeating at Rochester, it was partly

Cloudy, temperature 80 degrees. Around the region at 8 p.m. in Toronto, rain was falling with a temperature of 73. It was clear with a temperature of 78 at Erie and 76 at Watertown. It was partly cloudy with a temperature of 79 at Buffalo and 78 at Niagara Falls. It was mostly cloudy with a temperature of 81 at Syracuse, 74 at Elmira, and 75 at Binghamton. At Oswego, winds were west at 4 knots, with a temperature of 80 degrees. The Central Lake Ontario buoy winds were southwest at 4 knots, with a temperature of 74 degrees, and the waves were 0 feet. The forecast for the Genesee Valley and Northern Finger Lakes, including Rochester, Geneseo, Canandaigua, Newark, and Fairhaven. Tonight, partly cloudy. A chance of showers early. Some patchy fog developing after midnight. Lows in the upper 60s. Light winds. Chance of rain 50%. Friday, patchy fog in the morning, otherwise partly sunny with a chance of showers in the morning, then partly sunny with showers likely with a chance of thunderstorms in the afternoon. Humid with highs ranging from around 80 on the hilltops to the mid-80s across the lower elevations. Light southwest winds. Chance of rain 70%. Friday night, mostly cloudy. Showers likely with a chance of thunderstorms in the evening, then a chance of showers overnight. Muggy with lows in the upper 60s. Light winds. Chance of rain 70%. Saturday, partly sunny. A chance of showers in the morning, then showers likely with a chance of thunderstorms in the afternoon. Humid with highs ranging from around 80 on the hilltops to the mid-80s across the lower elevations. Southwest winds 10 miles an hour or less, becoming west. Chance of rain 70%. Saturday night, showers likely with a chance of thunderstorms in the evening, then partly cloudy with a chance of showers overnight. Muggy with lows in the mid-60s. Southwest winds 5 to 10 miles an hour, becoming light. Chance of rain 70%. The forecast for the Southern Finger Lakes, including Pinyan, Seneca Falls, and Auburn. Tonight, mostly cloudy with showers likely with a chance of thunderstorms early, then partly cloudy from late evening on. Some patchy fog developing after midnight. Some thunderstorms may produce heavy rainfall early. Breezy with lows in the upper 60s. Northeast winds 5 to 10 miles an hour, becoming light. Chance of rain 70%. Friday, patchy fog in the morning, otherwise mostly sunny in the morning, then partly sunny with showers likely with a chance of thunderstorms in the afternoon. Humid with highs in the mid-80s. Light south winds. Chance of rain 70%. Friday night, mostly cloudy. Showers likely with a chance of thunderstorms in the evening. Muggy with lows in the upper 60s. Light winds. Chance of rain 70%. Saturday, partly sunny with a chance of showers in the morning, then mostly cloudy with showers likely with a chance of thunderstorms in the afternoon. Humid with highs in the lower 80s. Southwest winds 10 miles an hour or less. Chance of rain 70%. Saturday night, showers likely with a chance of thunderstorms in the evening, then showers likely overnight. Muggy with lows in the mid-60s. Light winds. Chance of rain 70%. And now the extended forecast. Sunday, partly cloudy. A chance of showers. Highs in the lower 80s. Chance of rain 30%. Monday, showers likely and a chance of thunderstorms. Highs in the lower 80s. Lows in the mid-60s. Chance of rain 70%. Tuesday, showers likely and a chance of thunderstorms. Highs in the upper 70s. Lows in the mid-60s. Chance of rain 70%. Wednesday, mostly cloudy. A chance of showers. Highs in the upper 70s. Lows in the lower 60s. Chance of rain 40%. Thursday, partly cloudy. A chance of showers. Highs in the upper 70s. Lows in the lower 60s. Chance of rain 40%. This is the NOAA Weather Radio KHA 53 in Rochester. 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KHA 53 operates on a frequency of 162.40 MHz. The 8 p.m. weather at Rochester.

It was partly cloudy. The temperature was 80 degrees Fahrenheit or 27 degrees Celsius, the dew point 69 and the relative humidity 69%. The wind was calm. The pressure was 30.09 inches and falling. Repeating at Rochester, it was partly cloudy, temperature 80 degrees. Around the region at 8 p.m. at Toronto, rain was falling, with a temperature of 73. It was clear, with a temperature of 78 at Erie, and 76 at Watertown. It was partly cloudy, with a temperature of 79 at Buffalo, and 78 at Niagara Falls. It was mostly cloudy, with a temperature of 81 at Syracuse, 74 at Elmira, and 75 at Binghamton. At Oswego, winds were west at 4 knots, with a temperature of 80 degrees. The Central Lake Ontario buoy winds were southwest at 4 knots, with a temperature of 74 degrees, and the waves were 0 feet. Open lake forecast, 4, the Niagara River to Hamlin Beach beyond 5 miles from shore. Tonight, southwest winds 10 knots or less. Waves 1 foot or less. Friday, light and variable winds. A chance of showers in the morning, then showers likely early in the afternoon. Showers likely with a chance of thunderstorms late. Waves 1 foot or less. Friday night, southeast winds 10 knots or less becoming southwest. A chance of showers. Waves 1 foot or less. Saturday, southwest winds 5 to 15 knots. A chance of showers in the morning, then a chance of showers and thunderstorms in the afternoon. Waves 1 to 2 feet. Saturday night, southwest winds 10 to 15 knots becoming west. A chance of showers and thunderstorms in the evening, then a chance of showers overnight. Waves 1 to 2 feet. Sunday, west winds 5 to 10 knots becoming southwest. A chance of showers Sunday night. Waves 2 feet or less. Monday, southwest winds 5 to 10 knots. A chance of showers and thunderstorms during the day, then showers likely with a chance of thunderstorms Monday night. Waves 1 to 2 feet. Tuesday, west winds 5 to 10 knots. Showers likely with a chance of thunderstorms during the day, then a chance of showers Tuesday night. Waves 1 to 3 feet. Winds and waves higher in and near thunderstorms. Open lake forecast, 4, Hamlin Beach to Mexico Bay beyond 5 miles from shore. Tonight, southwest winds 10 knots or less. Waves 1 foot or less. Friday, southwest winds less than 10 knots becoming east. A chance of showers early in the afternoon. Showers likely with a chance of thunderstorms late. Waves 1 foot or less. Friday night, light and variable winds becoming south 5 to 10 knots. A chance of showers and thunderstorms in the evening, then a chance of showers overnight. Waves 1 foot or less. Saturday, southwest winds 5 to 15 knots. A chance of showers in the morning, then a chance of showers and thunderstorms in the afternoon. Waves 2 feet or less. Saturday night, southwest winds 10 to 15 knots becoming west. A chance of showers and thunderstorms in the evening, then a chance of showers overnight. Waves 1 to 3 feet. Sunday, west winds 5 to 15 knots becoming southwest. Waves 1 to 3 feet. Monday, southwest winds 5 to 10 knots. A chance of showers and thunderstorms during the day, then showers likely with a chance of thunderstorms Monday night. Waves 1 to 2 feet. Tuesday, west winds 5 to 10 knots. Showers likely with a chance of thunderstorms during the day, then a chance of showers Tuesday night. Waves 1 to 3 feet. Winds and waves higher in and near thunderstorms. This is the NOAA Weather Radio KHA-53 in Rochester. 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KHA-53 operates on a frequency of 162.40 MHz. The 9 p.m. weather at Rochester, it was partly cloudy. The temperature was 77 degrees Fahrenheit or 25 degrees Celsius, the dew point 69 and the relative humidity 76%. The wind was southeast at 5 miles an hour. The pressure was 30.11 inches and rising. Repeating at Rochester, it was partly cloudy, temperature 77 degrees. Around the region at 8 p.m. at Toronto, rain was falling, with a temperature of 73.
It was clear, with a temperature of 78 at Erie, and 76 at Watertown. It was partly cloudy, with a temperature of 79 at Buffalo, and 78 at Niagara Falls. It was mostly cloudy, with a temperature of 81 at Syracuse, 74 at Elmira, and 75 at Binghamton. At Oswego, winds were west at 4 knots, with a temperature of 80 degrees. The Central Lake Ontario buoy winds were southwest at 4 knots, with a temperature of 74 degrees, and the waves were 0 feet. The forecast for the Genesee Valley and Northern Finger Lakes, including Rochester, Geneseo, Canandaigua, Newark, and Fairhaven. Tonight, partly cloudy. A chance of showers early. Some patchy fog developing after midnight. Lows in the upper 60s. Light winds. Chance of rain 50%. Friday, patchy fog in the morning, otherwise partly sunny with a chance of showers in the morning, then partly sunny with showers likely with a chance of thunderstorms in the afternoon. Humid with highs ranging from around 80 on the hilltops to the mid-80s across the lower elevations. Light southwest winds. Chance of rain 70%. Friday night, mostly cloudy. Showers likely with a chance of thunderstorms in the evening, then a chance of showers overnight. Muggy with lows in the upper 60s. Light winds. Chance of rain 70%. Saturday, partly sunny. A chance of showers in the morning, then showers likely with a chance of thunderstorms in the afternoon. Humid with highs ranging from around 80 on the hilltops to the mid-80s across the lower elevations. Southwest winds 10 miles an hour or less, becoming west. Chance of rain 70%. Saturday night, showers likely with a chance of thunderstorms in the evening, then partly cloudy with a chance of showers overnight. Muggy with lows in the mid-60s. Southwest winds 5 to 10 miles an hour, becoming light. Chance of rain 70%. The forecast for the Southern Finger Lakes, including Pinyan, Seneca Falls, and Auburn. Tonight, mostly cloudy with showers likely with a chance of thunderstorms early, then partly cloudy from late evening on. Some patchy fog developing after midnight. Some thunderstorms may produce heavy rainfall early. Breezy with lows in the upper 60s. Northeast winds 5 to 10 miles an hour, becoming light. Chance of rain 70%. Friday, patchy fog in the morning, otherwise mostly sunny in the morning, then partly sunny with showers likely with a chance of thunderstorms in the afternoon. Humid with highs in the mid-80s. Light south winds. Chance of rain 70%. Friday night, mostly cloudy. Showers likely with a chance of thunderstorms in the evening. Muggy with lows in the upper 60s. Light winds. Chance of rain 70%. Saturday, partly sunny with a chance of showers in the morning, then mostly cloudy with showers likely with a chance of thunderstorms in the afternoon. Humid with highs in the lower 80s. Southwest winds 10 miles an hour or less. Chance of rain 70%. Saturday night, showers likely with a chance of thunderstorms in the evening, then showers likely overnight. Muggy with lows in the mid-60s. Light winds. Chance of rain 70%. And now the extended forecast. Sunday, partly cloudy. A chance of showers. Highs in the lower 80s. Chance of rain 30%. Monday, showers likely and a chance of thunderstorms. Highs in the lower 80s. Lows in the mid-60s. Chance of rain 70%. Tuesday, showers likely and a chance of thunderstorms. Highs in the upper 70s. Lows in the mid-60s. Chance of rain 70%. Wednesday, mostly cloudy. A chance of showers. Highs in the upper 70s. Lows in the lower 60s. Chance of rain 40%. Thursday, partly cloudy. A chance of showers. Highs in the upper 70s. Lows in the lower 60s. Chance of rain 40%. This is the NOAA Weather Radio KHA 53 in Rochester. Your source for official weather information across the Western Finger Lakes and the Genesee Valley. KHA 53 operates on a frequency of 162.40 MHz. The 9 p.m. weather at Rochester, it was partly cloudy.
The temperature was 77 degrees Fahrenheit or 25 degrees Celsius. The dew point 69 and the relative humidity 70.

6%. The wind was southeast at 5 miles an hour. The pressure was 30.11 inches and rising. Repeating at Rochester, it was partly cloudy, temperature 77 degrees. Around the region at 9 p.m. it was clear, with a temperature of 76 at Erie, 76 at Niagara Falls, and 73 at Watertown. It was partly cloudy, with a temperature of 76 at Buffalo, and 71 at Elmira. It was mostly cloudy, with a temperature of 78 at Syracuse, and 73 at Binghamton. At Oswego, winds were southeast at 2 knots, with a temperature of 79 degrees. The Central Lake Ontario buoy winds were southwest at 4 knots, with a temperature of 73 degrees, and the waves were 0 feet. The forecast for the Genesee Valley and Northern Finger Lakes, including Rochester, Geneseo, Canandaigua, Newark, and Fairhaven. Tonight, partly cloudy. A chance of showers early. Some patchy fog developing after midnight. Lows in the upper 60s. Light winds. Chance of rain 50%. Friday, patchy fog in the morning, otherwise partly sunny with a chance of showers in the morning, then partly sunny with showers likely with a chance of thunderstorms in the afternoon. Humid with highs ranging from around 80 on the hilltops to the mid-80s across the lower elevations. Light southwest winds. Chance of rain 70%. Friday night, mostly cloudy. Showers likely with a chance of thunderstorms in the evening, then a chance of showers overnight. Muggy with lows in the upper 60s. Light winds. Chance of rain 70%. Saturday, partly sunny. A chance of showers in the morning, then showers likely with a chance of thunderstorms in the afternoon. Humid with highs ranging from around 80 on the hilltops to the mid-80s across the lower elevations. Southwest winds 10 miles an hour or less, becoming west. Chance of rain 70%. Saturday night, showers likely with a chance of thunderstorms in the evening, then partly cloudy with a chance of showers overnight. Muggy with lows in the mid-60s. Southwest winds 5 to 10 miles an hour, becoming light. Chance of rain 70%. The forecast for the Southern Finger Lakes, including Pinyan, Seneca Falls, and Auburn. Tonight, mostly cloudy with showers likely with a chance of thunderstorms early, then partly cloudy from late evening on. Some patchy fog developing after midnight. Some thunderstorms may produce heavy rainfall early. Breezy with lows in the upper 60s. Northeast winds 5 to 10 miles an hour, becoming light. Chance of rain 70%. Friday, patchy fog in the morning, otherwise mostly sunny in the morning, then partly sunny with showers likely with a chance of thunderstorms in the afternoon. Humid with highs in the mid-80s. Light south winds. Chance of rain 70%. Friday night, mostly cloudy. Showers likely with a chance of thunderstorms in the evening. Muggy with lows in the upper 60s. Light winds. Chance of rain 70%. Saturday, partly sunny with a chance of showers in the morning, then mostly cloudy with showers likely with a chance of thunderstorms in the afternoon. Humid with highs in the lower 80s. Southwest winds 10 miles an hour or less. Chance of rain 70%. Saturday night, showers likely with a chance of thunderstorms in the evening, then showers likely overnight. Muggy with lows in the mid-60s. Light winds. Chance of rain 70%. And now the extended forecast. Sunday, partly cloudy. A chance of showers. Highs in the lower 80s. Chance of rain 30%. Monday, showers likely and a chance of thunderstorms. Highs in the lower 80s. Lows in the mid-60s. Chance of rain 70%. Tuesday, showers likely and a chance of thunderstorms. Highs in the upper 70s. Lows in the mid-60s. Chance of rain 70%. Wednesday, mostly cloudy. A chance of showers. Highs in the upper 70s. Lows in the lower 60s. Chance of rain 40%. Thursday, partly cloudy. A chance of showers. Highs in the upper 70s. Lows in the lower 60s. Chance of rain 40%. This is the NOAA Weather Radio KHA 53 in Rochester. 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KHA 53.

3 operates on a frequency of 162.40 MHz. The 9 p.m. weather at Rochester, it was partly cloudy. The temperature was 77 degrees Fahrenheit or 25 degrees Celsius, the dew point 69 and the relative humidity 76%. The wind was southeast at 5 miles an hour. The pressure was 30.11 inches and rising. Repeating at Rochester, it was partly cloudy, temperature 77 degrees. Around the region at 9 p.m. it was clear, with a temperature of 76 at Erie, 76 at Niagara Falls, and 73 at Watertown. It was partly cloudy, with a temperature of 76 at Buffalo, and 73 at Toronto. It was mostly cloudy, with a temperature of 78 at Syracuse, 71 at Elmira, and 73 at Binghamton. At Oswego, winds were southeast at 2 knots, with a temperature of 79 degrees. The Central Lake Ontario buoy winds were southwest at 4 knots, with a temperature of 73 degrees, and the waves were 0 feet. The forecast for the Genesee Valley and Northern Finger Lakes, including Rochester, Geneseo, Canandaigua, Newark, and Fairhaven. Tonight, partly cloudy. A chance of showers early. Some Tai Chi fog developing after midnight. Lows in the upper 60s. Light winds. Chance of rain 50%. Friday, patchy fog in the morning, otherwise partly sunny with a chance of showers in the morning, then partly sunny with showers likely with a chance of thunderstorms in the afternoon. Humid with highs ranging from around 80 on the hilltops to the mid-80s across the lower elevations. Light southwest winds. Chance of rain 70%. Friday night, mostly cloudy. Showers likely with a chance of thunderstorms in the evening, then a chance of showers overnight. Muggy with lows in the upper 60s. Light winds. Chance of rain 70%. Saturday, partly sunny. A chance of showers in the morning, then showers likely with a chance of thunderstorms in the afternoon. Humid with highs ranging from around 80 on the hilltops to the mid-80s across the lower elevations. Southwest winds 10 miles an hour or less, becoming west. Chance of rain 70%. Saturday night, showers likely with a chance of thunderstorms in the evening, then partly cloudy with a chance of showers overnight. Muggy with lows in the mid-60s. Southwest winds 5 to 10 miles an hour, becoming light. Chance of rain 70%. The forecast for the Southern Finger Lakes, including Tinian, Seneca Falls, and Auburn. Tonight, mostly cloudy with showers likely with a chance of thunderstorms early, then partly cloudy from late evening on. Some patchy fog developing after midnight. Some thunderstorms may produce heavy rainfall early. Breezy with lows in the upper 60s. Northeast winds 5 to 10 miles an hour, becoming light. Chance of rain 70%. Friday, patchy fog in the morning, otherwise mostly sunny in the morning, then partly sunny with showers likely with a chance of thunderstorms in the afternoon. Humid with highs in the mid-80s. Light south winds. Chance of rain 70%. Friday night, mostly cloudy. Showers likely with a chance of thunderstorms in the evening. Muggy with lows in the upper 60s. Light winds. Chance of rain 70%. Saturday, partly sunny with a chance of showers in the morning, then mostly cloudy with showers likely with a chance of thunderstorms in the afternoon. Humid with highs in the lower 80s. Southwest winds 10 miles an hour or less. Chance of rain 70%. Saturday night, showers likely with a chance of thunderstorms in the evening, then showers likely overnight. Muggy with lows in the mid-60s. Light winds. Chance of rain 70%. And now the extended forecast. Sunday, partly cloudy. A chance of showers. Highs in the lower 80s. Chance of rain 30%. Monday, showers likely and a chance of thunderstorms. Highs in the lower 80s. Lows in the mid-60s. Chance of rain 70%. Tuesday, showers likely and a chance of thunderstorms. Highs in the upper 70s. Lows in the mid-60s. Chance of rain 70%. Wednesday, mostly cloudy. A chance of showers. Highs in the upper 70s. Lows in the lower 60s. Chance of rain 40%. Thursday, partly cloudy. A chance of showers.

temperature 77 degrees. Around the region at 9 p.m. it was clear, with a temperature of 76 at Erie, 76 at Niagara Falls, and 73 at Watertown. It was partly cloudy, with a temperature of 76 at Buffalo, and 73 at Toronto. It was mostly cloudy, with a temperature of 78 at Syracuse, 71 at Elmira, and 73 at Binghamton. At Oswego, winds were southeast at 2 knots, with a temperature of 79 degrees. The Central Lake Ontario buoy winds were southwest at 4 knots, with a temperature of 73 degrees, and the waves were 0 feet. The forecast for the Genesee Valley and Northern Finger Lakes, including Rochester, Geneseo, Canandaigua, Newark, and Fairhaven. Tonight, partly cloudy. A chance of showers early. Some patchy fog developing after midnight. Lows in the upper 60s. Light winds. Chance of rain 50%. Friday, patchy fog in the morning, otherwise partly sunny with a chance of showers in the morning, then partly sunny with showers likely with a chance of thunderstorms in the afternoon. Humid with highs ranging from around 80 on the hilltops to the mid-80s across the lower elevations. Light southwest winds. Chance of rain 70%. Friday night, mostly cloudy. Showers likely with a chance of thunderstorms in the evening, then a chance of showers overnight. Muggy with lows in the upper 60s. Light winds. Chance of rain 70%. Saturday, partly sunny. A chance of showers in the morning, then showers likely with a chance of thunderstorms in the afternoon. Humid with highs ranging from around 80 on the hilltops to the mid-80s across the lower elevations. Southwest winds 10 miles an hour or less, becoming west. Chance of rain 70%. Saturday night, showers likely with a chance of thunderstorms in the evening, then partly cloudy with a chance of showers overnight. Muggy with lows in the mid-60s. Southwest winds 5 to 10 miles an hour, becoming light. Chance of rain 70%. The forecast for the Southern Finger Lakes, including Tinian, Seneca Falls, and Auburn. Tonight, mostly cloudy with showers likely with a chance of thunderstorms early, then partly cloudy from late evening on. Some patchy fog developing after midnight. Some thunderstorms may produce heavy rainfall early. Breezy with lows in the upper 60s. Northeast winds 5 to 10 miles an hour, becoming light. Chance of rain 70%. Friday, patchy fog in the morning, otherwise mostly sunny in the morning, then partly sunny with showers likely with a chance of thunderstorms in the afternoon. Humid with highs in the mid-80s. Light south winds. Chance of rain 70%. Friday night, mostly cloudy. Showers likely with a chance of thunderstorms in the evening. Muggy with lows in the upper 60s. Light winds. Chance of rain 70%. Saturday, partly sunny with a chance of showers in the morning, then mostly cloudy with showers likely with a chance of thunderstorms in the afternoon. Humid with highs in the lower 80s. Southwest winds 10 miles an hour or less. Chance of rain 70%. Saturday night, showers likely with a chance of thunderstorms in the evening, then showers likely overnight. Muggy with lows in the mid-60s. Light winds. Chance of rain 70%. And now the extended forecast. Sunday, partly cloudy. A chance of showers. Highs in the lower 80s. Chance of rain 30%. Monday, showers likely and a chance of thunderstorms. Highs in the lower 80s. Lows in the mid-60s. Chance of rain 70%. Tuesday, showers likely and a chance of thunderstorms. Highs in the upper 70s. Lows in the mid-60s. Chance of rain 70%. Wednesday, mostly cloudy. A chance of showers. Highs in the upper 70s. Lows in the lower 60s. Chance of rain 40%. Thursday, partly cloudy. A chance of showers. Highs in the upper 70s. Lows in the lower 60s. Chance of rain 40%. This is the NOAA Weather Radio KHA 53 in Rochester. Your source for official weather information across the Western Finger Lakes and the Genesee Valley. KHA 53 operates on a frequency of 162.40 MHz. The 9 p.m. weather at Rochester, it was partly cloudy.

The temperature was 77 degrees Fahrenheit or 25 degrees Celsius. The dew point 69 and the relative humidity 76%. The wind was southeast at 5 miles an hour. The pressure was 30.11 inches and rising. Repeating at Rochester, it was partly cloudy, temperature 77 degrees. Around the region at 9 p.m. it was clear, with a temperature of 76 at Erie, 76 at Niagara Falls, and 73 at Watertown. It was partly cloudy, with a temperature of 76 at Buffalo, and 73 at Toronto. It was mostly cloudy, with a temperature of 78 at Syracuse, 71 at Elmira, and 73 at Binghamton. At Oswego, winds were southeast at 2 knots, with a temperature of 79 degrees. The Central Lake Ontario buoy winds were southwest at 4 knots, with a temperature of 73 degrees, and the waves were 0 feet. The forecast for the Genesee Valley and Northern Finger Lakes, including Rochester, Geneseo, Canandaigua, Newark, and Fairhaven. Tonight, partly cloudy. A chance of showers early. Some Tai Chi fog developing after midnight. Lows in the upper 60s. Light winds. Chance of rain 50%. Friday, patchy fog in the morning, otherwise partly sunny with a chance of showers in the morning, then partly sunny with showers likely with a chance of thunderstorms in the afternoon. Humid with highs ranging from around 80 on the hilltops to the mid-80s across the lower elevations. Light southwest winds. Chance of rain 70%. Friday night, mostly cloudy. Showers likely with a chance of thunderstorms in the evening, then a chance of showers overnight. Monday with lows in the upper 60s. Light winds. Chance of rain 70%. Saturday, partly sunny. A chance of showers in the morning, then showers likely with a chance of thunderstorms in the afternoon. Humid with highs ranging from around 80 on the hilltops to the mid-80s across the lower elevations. Southwest winds 10 miles an hour or less, becoming west. Chance of rain 70%. Saturday night, showers likely with a chance of thunderstorms in the evening, then partly cloudy with a chance of showers overnight. Monday with lows in the mid-60s. Southwest winds 5 to 10 miles an hour, becoming light. Chance of rain 70%. The forecast for the Southern Finger Lakes, including Tinian, Seneca Falls, and Auburn. Tonight, mostly cloudy with showers likely with a chance of thunderstorms early, then partly cloudy from late evening on. Some Tai Chi fog developing after midnight. Some thunderstorms may produce heavy rainfall early. Breezy with lows in the upper 60s. Northeast winds 5 to 10 miles an hour, becoming light. Chance of rain 70%. Friday, patchy fog in the morning, otherwise mostly sunny in the morning, then partly sunny with showers likely with a chance of thunderstorms in the afternoon. Humid with highs in the mid-80s. Light south winds. Chance of rain 70%. Friday night, mostly cloudy. Showers likely with a chance of thunderstorms in the evening. Monday with lows in the upper 60s. Light winds. Chance of rain 70%. Saturday, partly sunny with a chance of showers in the morning, then mostly cloudy with showers likely with a chance of thunderstorms in the afternoon. Humid with highs in the lower 80s. Southwest winds 10 miles an hour or less. Chance of rain 70%. Saturday night, showers likely with a chance of thunderstorms in the evening, then showers likely overnight. Monday with lows in the mid-60s. Light winds. Chance of rain 70%. And now the extended forecast. Sunday, partly cloudy. A chance of showers. Highs in the lower 80s. Chance of rain 30%. Monday, showers likely and a chance of thunderstorms. Highs in the lower 80s. Lows in the mid-60s. Chance of rain 70%. Tuesday, showers likely and a chance of thunderstorms. Highs in the upper 70s. Lows in the mid-60s. Chance of rain 70%. Wednesday, mostly cloudy. A chance of showers. Highs in the upper 70s. Lows in the lower 60s. Chance of rain 40%. Thursday, partly cloudy. A chance of showers. Highs in the upper 70s. Lows in the lower 60s. Chance of rain 40%. This is the NOAA Weather Radio.

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KHA 53 operates on a frequency of 162.40 MHz. The Nearshore Marine Forecast for the Niagara River to Hamlin Beach along Lake Ontario. Tonight, southwest winds less than 10 knots. Partly cloudy this evening, then becoming mostly cloudy. Waves 1 foot or less. Friday, light and variable winds. A chance of showers in the morning, then showers likely with a chance of thunderstorms in the afternoon. Waves 1 foot or less. Friday night, east winds 10 knots or less becoming southwest. A chance of showers. Waves 1 foot or less. Saturday, southwest winds 5 to 15 knots. A chance of showers in the morning, then showers likely with a chance of thunderstorms in the afternoon. Waves 2 feet or less. Saturday night, southwest winds 5 to 15 knots becoming west. Showers likely with a chance of thunderstorms in the evening, then a chance of showers overnight. Waves 1 to 2 feet. Sunday, west winds 5 to 10 knots becoming southwest. A chance of showers Sunday night. Waves 2 feet or less. Monday, southwest winds 5 to 10 knots. A chance of showers and thunderstorms during the day, then showers with a chance of thunderstorms Monday night. Waves 2 feet or less. Tuesday, west winds 5 to 10 knots. Showers during the day, then a chance of showers Tuesday night. Waves 1 to 3 feet subsiding to 1 foot or less. Winds and waves higher and near thunderstorms. The Nearshore Marine Forecast for Hamlin Beach to Sodus Bay. Tonight, southwest winds less than 10 knots. Partly cloudy. Waves 1 foot or less. Friday, light and variable winds. Showers likely with a chance of thunderstorms in the afternoon. Waves 1 foot or less. Friday night, light and variable winds becoming south 5 to 10 knots. A chance of showers and thunderstorms in the evening, then a chance of showers overnight. Waves 1 foot or less. Saturday, southwest winds 5 to 10 knots. A chance of showers in the morning, then showers likely with a chance of thunderstorms in the afternoon. Waves 1 foot or less. Saturday night, southwest winds 10 to 15 knots becoming west. Showers likely with a chance of thunderstorms in the evening, then a chance of showers overnight. Waves 2 feet or less. Sunday, west winds 5 to 15 knots becoming southwest. Mainly clear, then becoming partly cloudy. Waves 2 feet or less. Monday, southwest winds 5 to 10 knots. A chance of showers and thunderstorms during the day, then showers likely with a chance of thunderstorms Monday night. Waves 2 feet or less. Tuesday, west winds 5 to 10 knots. Showers, chance of showers and thunderstorms during the day, then showers likely with a chance of thunderstorms Monday night. Waves 2 feet or less. Tuesday, west winds 5 to 10 knots. Showers likely with a chance of thunderstorms during the day, then a chance of showers and thunderstorms Tuesday night. Waves 1 to 3 feet subsiding to 1 foot or less. Winds and waves higher and near thunderstorms. The water temperature off Rochester is 66 degrees. The Nearshore Marine Forecast for Sodus Bay to Mexico Bay. Tonight, south winds less than 10 knots. Partly cloudy. Waves 1 foot or less. Friday, light and variable winds. A chance of showers and thunderstorms in the afternoon. Waves 1 foot or less. Friday night, light and variable winds becoming south 5 to 10 knots. A chance of showers and thunderstorms in the evening, then a chance of showers overnight. Waves 1 foot or less. Saturday, south winds 10 knots or less becoming southwest. A chance of showers in the morning, then showers likely with a chance of thunderstorms in the afternoon. Waves 1 foot or less. Saturday night, southwest winds 10 knots or less becoming west 10 to 15 knots. Showers likely with a chance of thunderstorms in the evening, then showers likely overnight. Waves 2 feet or less. Sunday, west winds 10 to 15 knots becoming south 10 knots or less. Mainly clear, then becoming partly cloudy. Waves 2 feet or less. Monday, southwest winds.

is 5 to 10 knots. A chance of showers and thunderstorms during the day, then showers likely with a chance of thunderstorms Monday night. Waves 2 feet or less. Tuesday, west winds 5 to 10 knots. Showers likely with a chance of thunderstorms during the day, then a chance of showers Tuesday night. Waves 1 to 3 feet. Winds and waves higher in and near thunderstorms. The 9 p.m. weather at Rochester, it was partly cloudy. The temperature was 77 degrees Fahrenheit or 25 degrees Celsius, the dew point 69 and the relative humidity 76%. The wind was southeast at 5 miles an hour. The pressure was 30.11 inches and rising. Repeating at Rochester, it was partly cloudy, temperature 77 degrees. Around the region at 9 p.m. it was clear, with a temperature of 76 at Erie, 76 at Niagara Falls, and 73 at Watertown. It was partly cloudy, with a temperature of 76 at Buffalo, and 73 at Toronto. It was mostly cloudy, with a temperature of 78 at Syracuse, 71 at Elmira, and 73 at Binghamton. At Oswego, winds were southeast at 2 knots, with a temperature of 79 degrees. The Central Lake Ontario buoy winds were southwest at 4 knots, with a temperature of 73 degrees, and the waves were 0 feet. The forecast for the Genesee Valley and Northern Finger Lakes, including Rochester, Geneseo, Canandaigua, Newark, and Fairhaven. Tonight, partly cloudy. A chance of showers early. Some patchy fog developing after midnight. Lows in the upper 60s. Light winds. Chance of rain 50%. Friday, patchy fog in the morning, otherwise partly sunny with a chance of showers in the morning, then partly sunny with showers likely with a chance of thunderstorms in the afternoon. Humid with highs ranging from around 80 on the hilltops to the mid-80s across the lower elevations. Light southwest winds. Chance of rain 70%. Friday night, mostly cloudy. Showers likely with a chance of thunderstorms in the evening, then a chance of showers overnight. Monday with lows in the upper 60s. Light winds. Chance of rain 70%. Saturday, partly sunny. A chance of showers in the morning, then showers likely with a chance of thunderstorms in the afternoon. Humid with highs ranging from around 80 on the hilltops to the mid-80s across the lower elevations. Southwest winds 10 miles an hour or less, becoming west. Chance of rain 70%. Saturday night, showers likely with a chance of thunderstorms in the evening, then partly cloudy with a chance of showers overnight. Muggy with lows in the mid-60s. Southwest winds 5 to 10 miles an hour, becoming light. Chance of rain 70%. The forecast for the Southern Finger Lakes, including Tinian, Seneca Falls, and Auburn. Tonight, mostly cloudy with showers likely with a chance of thunderstorms early, then partly cloudy from late evening on. Some patchy fog developing after midnight. Some thunderstorms may produce heavy rainfall early. Breezy with lows in the upper 60s. Northeast winds 5 to 10 miles an hour, becoming light. Chance of rain 70%. Friday, patchy fog in the morning, otherwise mostly sunny in the morning, then partly sunny with showers likely with a chance of thunderstorms in the afternoon. Humid with highs in the mid-80s. Light south winds. Chance of rain 70%. Friday night, mostly cloudy. Showers likely with a chance of thunderstorms in the evening. Muggy with lows in the upper 60s. Light winds. Chance of rain 70%. Saturday, partly sunny with a chance of showers in the morning, then mostly cloudy with showers likely with a chance of thunderstorms in the afternoon. Humid with highs in the lower 80s. Southwest winds 10 miles an hour or less. Chance of rain 70%. Saturday night, showers likely with a chance of thunderstorms in the evening, then showers likely overnight. Muggy with lows in the mid-60s. Light winds. Chance of rain 70%. And now the extended forecast. Sunday, partly cloudy. A chance of showers. Highs in the lower 80s. Chance of rain 30%. Monday, showers likely and a chance of thunderstorms. Highs in the lower 80s. Lows in the mid-60s. Chance of rain 70%. Tuesday, showers likely and a chance of thunderstorms.
Highs in the upper 70s. Lows in the mid 60s. Chance of rain 70%. Wednesday, mostly cloudy. A chance of showers. Highs in the upper 70s. Lows in the lower 60s. Chance of rain 40%. Thursday, partly cloudy. A chance of showers. Highs in the upper 70s. Lows in the lower 60s. Chance of rain 40%. This is the NOAA Weather Radio KHA 53 in Rochester. Your source for official weather information across the Western Finger Lakes and the Genesee Valley. KHA 53 operates on a frequency of 162.40 MHz. The 9 p.m. weather at Rochester, it was partly cloudy. The temperature was 77 degrees Fahrenheit or 25 degrees Celsius, the dew point 69 and the relative humidity 76%. The wind was southeast at 5 miles an hour. The pressure was 30.11 inches and rising. Repeating at Rochester, it was partly cloudy, temperature 77 degrees. Around the region at 9 p.m. it was clear, with a temperature of 76 at Erie, 76 at Niagara Falls, and 73 at Watertown. It was partly cloudy, with a temperature of 76 at Buffalo, and 73 at Toronto. It was mostly cloudy, with a temperature of 78 at Syracuse, 71 at Elmira, and 73 at Binghamton. At Oswego, winds were southeast at 2 knots, with a temperature of 79 degrees. The Central Lake Ontario buoy winds were southwest at 4 knots, with a temperature of 73 degrees, and the waves were 0 feet. The forecast for the Genesee Valley and Northern Finger Lakes, including Rochester, Geneseo, Canandaigua, Newark, and Fairhaven. Tonight, partly cloudy. A chance of showers early. Some patchy fog developing after midnight. Lows in the upper 60s. Light winds. Chance of rain 50%. Friday, patchy fog in the morning, otherwise partly sunny with a chance of showers in the morning, then partly sunny with showers likely with a chance of thunderstorms in the afternoon. Humid with highs ranging from around 80 on the hilltops to the mid-80s across the lower elevations. Light southwest winds. Chance of rain 70%. Friday night, mostly cloudy. Showers likely with a chance of thunderstorms in the evening, then a chance of showers overnight. Muggy with lows in the upper 60s. Light winds. Chance of rain 70%. Saturday, partly sunny. A chance of showers in the morning, then showers likely with a chance of thunderstorms in the afternoon. Humid with highs ranging from around 80 on the hilltops to the mid-80s across the lower elevations. Southwest winds 10 miles an hour or less, becoming west. Chance of rain 70%. Saturday night, showers likely with a chance of thunderstorms in the evening, then partly cloudy with a chance of showers overnight. Muggy with lows in the mid-60s. Southwest winds 5 to 10 miles an hour, becoming light. Chance of rain 70%. The forecast for the Southern Finger Lakes, including Tinian, Seneca Falls, and Auburn. Tonight, mostly cloudy with showers likely with a chance of thunderstorms early, then partly cloudy from late evening on. Some patchy fog developing after midnight. Some thunderstorms may produce heavy rainfall early. Breezy with lows in the upper 60s. Northeast winds 5 to 10 miles an hour, becoming light. Chance of rain 70%. Friday, patchy fog in the morning, otherwise mostly sunny in the morning, then partly sunny with showers likely with a chance of thunderstorms in the afternoon. Humid with highs in the mid-80s. Light south winds. Chance of rain 70%. Friday night, mostly cloudy. Showers likely with a chance of thunderstorms in the evening. Muggy with lows in the upper 60s. Light winds. Chance of rain 70%. Saturday, partly sunny with a chance of showers in the morning, then mostly cloudy with showers likely with a chance of thunderstorms in the afternoon. Humid with highs in the lower 80s. Southwest winds 10 miles an hour or less. Chance of rain 70%. Saturday night, showers likely with a chance of thunderstorms in the evening, then showers likely overnight. Muggy with lows in the mid-60s. Light winds. Chance of rain 70%. And now the extended forecast. Sunday, partly cloudy. A chance of showers.
Highs in the

80s. Chance of rain 30%. Monday, showers likely and a chance of thunderstorms. Highs in the lower 80s. Lows in the mid-60s. Chance of rain 70%. Tuesday, showers likely and a chance of thunderstorms. Highs in the upper 70s. Lows in the mid-60s. Chance of rain 70%. Wednesday, mostly cloudy. A chance of showers. Highs in the upper 70s. Lows in the lower 60s. Chance of rain 40%. Thursday, partly cloudy. A chance of showers. Highs in the upper 70s. Lows in the lower 60s. Chance of rain 40%. This is the NOAA Weather Radio KHA 53 in Rochester. Your source for official weather information across the Western Finger Lakes and the Genesee Valley. KHA 53 operates on a frequency of 162.40 MHz. The 9 p.m. weather at Rochester, it was partly cloudy. The temperature was 77 degrees Fahrenheit or 25 degrees Celsius, the dew point 69 and the relative humidity 76%. The wind was southeast at 5 miles an hour. The pressure was 30.11 inches and rising. Repeating at Rochester, it was partly cloudy, temperature 77 degrees. Around the region at 9 p.m. it was clear, with a temperature of 76 at Erie, 76 at Niagara Falls, and 73 at Watertown. It was partly cloudy, with a temperature of 76 at Buffalo, and 73 at Toronto. It was mostly cloudy, with a temperature of 78 at Syracuse, 71 at Elmira, and 73 at Binghamton. At Oswego, winds were southeast at 2 knots, with a temperature of 79 degrees. The Central Lake Ontario buoy winds were southwest at 4 knots, with a temperature of 73 degrees, and the waves were 0 feet. The forecast for the Genesee Valley and Northern Finger Lakes, including Rochester, Geneseo, Canandaigua, Newark, and Fairhaven. Tonight, partly cloudy. A chance of showers early. Some patchy fog developing after midnight. Lows in the upper 60s. Light winds. Chance of rain 50%. Friday, patchy fog in the morning, otherwise partly sunny with a chance of showers in the morning, then partly sunny with showers likely with a chance of thunderstorms in the afternoon. Humid with highs ranging from around 80 on the hilltops to the mid-80s across the lower elevations. Light southwest winds. Chance of rain 70%. Friday night, mostly cloudy. Showers likely with a chance of thunderstorms in the evening, then a chance of showers overnight. Muggy with lows in the upper 60s. Light winds. Chance of rain 70%. Saturday, partly sunny. A chance of showers in the morning, then showers likely with a chance of thunderstorms in the afternoon. Humid with highs ranging from around 80 on the hilltops to the mid-80s across the lower elevations. Southwest winds 10 miles an hour or less, becoming west. Chance of rain 70%. Saturday night, showers likely with a chance of thunderstorms in the evening, then partly cloudy with a chance of showers overnight. Muggy with lows in the mid-60s. Southwest winds 5 to 10 miles an hour, becoming light. Chance of rain 70%. The forecast for the Southern Finger Lakes, including Pinyan, Seneca Falls, and Auburn. Tonight, mostly cloudy with showers likely with a chance of thunderstorms early, then partly cloudy from late evening on. Some patchy fog developing after midnight. Some thunderstorms may produce heavy rainfall early. Breezy with lows in the upper 60s. Northeast winds 5 to 10 miles an hour, becoming light. Chance of rain 70%. Friday, patchy fog in the morning, otherwise mostly sunny in the morning, then partly sunny with showers likely with a chance of thunderstorms in the afternoon. Humid with highs in the mid-80s. Light south winds. Chance of rain 70%. Friday night, mostly cloudy. Showers likely with a chance of thunderstorms in the evening. Muggy with lows in the upper 60s. Light winds. Chance of rain 70%. Saturday, partly sunny with a chance of showers in the morning, then mostly cloudy with showers likely with a chance of thunderstorms in the afternoon. Humid with highs in the lower 80s. Southwest winds 10 miles an hour or less. Chance of rain 70%.
Saturday night, showers likely with a chance of thunderstorms in the evening, then showers likely overnight. Muggy with lows in the mid-60s. Light winds. Chance of rain 70%. And now the extended forecast. Sunday, partly cloudy. A chance of showers. Highs in the lower 80s. Chance of rain 30%. Monday, showers likely and a chance of thunderstorms. Highs in the lower 80s. Lows in the mid-60s. Chance of rain 70%. Tuesday, showers likely and a chance of thunderstorms. Highs in the upper 70s. Lows in the mid-60s. Chance of rain 70%. Wednesday, mostly cloudy. A chance of showers. Highs in the upper 70s. Lows in the lower 60s. Chance of rain 40%. Thursday, partly cloudy. A chance of showers. Highs in the upper 70s. Lows in the lower 60s. Chance of rain 40%. This is the NOAA Weather Radio KHA 53 in Rochester. Your source for official weather information across the Western Finger Lakes and the Genesee Valley. KHA 53 operates on a frequency of 162.40 MHz. The 9 p.m. weather at Rochester, it was partly cloudy. The temperature was 77 degrees Fahrenheit or 25 degrees Celsius, the dew point 69 and the relative humidity 76%. The wind was southeast at 5 miles an hour. The pressure was 30.11 inches and rising. Repeating at Rochester, it was partly cloudy, temperature 77 degrees. Around the region at 9 p.m. it was clear, with a temperature of 76 at Erie, 76 at Niagara Falls, and 73 at Watertown. It was partly cloudy, with a temperature of 76 at Buffalo, and 73 at Toronto. It was mostly cloudy, with a temperature of 78 at Syracuse, 71 at Elmira, and 73 at Binghamton. At Oswego, winds were southeast at 2 knots, with a temperature of 79 degrees. The Central Lake Ontario buoy winds were southwest at 4 knots, with a temperature of 73 degrees, and the waves were 0 feet. The forecast for the Genesee Valley and Northern Finger Lakes, including Rochester, Geneseo, Canandaigua, Newark, and Fairhaven. Tonight, partly cloudy. A chance of showers early. Some patchy fog developing after midnight. Lows in the upper 60s. Light winds. Chance of rain 50%. Friday, patchy fog in the morning, otherwise partly sunny with a chance of showers in the morning, then partly sunny with showers likely with a chance of thunderstorms in the afternoon. Humid with highs ranging from around 80 on the hilltops to the mid-80s across the lower elevations. Light southwest winds. Chance of rain 70%. Friday night, mostly cloudy. Showers likely with a chance of thunderstorms in the evening, then a chance of showers overnight. Muggy with lows in the upper 60s. Light winds. Chance of rain 70%. Saturday, partly sunny. A chance of showers in the morning, then showers likely with a chance of thunderstorms in the afternoon. Humid with highs ranging from around 80 on the hilltops to the mid-80s across the lower elevations. Southwest winds 10 miles an hour or less, becoming west. Chance of rain 70%. Saturday night, showers likely with a chance of thunderstorms in the evening, then partly cloudy with a chance of showers overnight. Muggy with lows in the mid-60s. Southwest winds 5 to 10 miles an hour, becoming light. Chance of rain 70%. The forecast for the Southern Finger Lakes, including Tinian, Seneca Falls, and Auburn. Tonight, mostly cloudy with showers likely with a chance of thunderstorms early, then partly cloudy from late evening on. Some patchy fog developing after midnight. Some thunderstorms may produce heavy rainfall early. Breezy with lows in the upper 60s. Northeast winds 5 to 10 miles an hour, becoming light. Chance of rain 70%. Friday, patchy fog in the morning, otherwise mostly sunny in the morning, then partly sunny with showers likely with a chance of thunderstorms in the afternoon. Humid with highs in the mid-80s. Light south winds. Chance of rain 70%. Friday night, mostly cloudy. Showers likely with a chance of thunderstorms in the evening. Muggy with lows in the upper 60s. Light winds.
Chance of rain 70%.

Saturday, partly sunny with a chance of showers in the morning, then mostly cloudy with showers likely with a chance of thunderstorms in the afternoon. Humid with highs in the lower 80s. Southwest winds 10 miles an hour or less. Chance of rain 70%. Saturday night, showers likely with a chance of thunderstorms in the evening, then showers likely overnight. Monday with lows in the mid-60s. Light winds. Chance of rain 70%. And now the extended forecast. Sunday, partly cloudy. A chance of showers. Highs in the lower 80s. Chance of rain 30%. Monday, showers likely and a chance of thunderstorms. Highs in the lower 80s. Lows in the mid-60s. Chance of rain 70%. Tuesday, showers likely and a chance of thunderstorms. Highs in the upper 70s. Lows in the mid-60s. Chance of rain 70%. Wednesday, mostly cloudy. A chance of showers. Highs in the upper 70s. Lows in the lower 60s. Chance of rain 40%. Thursday, partly cloudy. A chance of showers. Highs in the upper 70s. Lows in the lower 60s. Chance of rain 40%. This is the NOAA Weather Radio KHA 53 in Rochester. Your source for official weather information across the Western Finger Lakes and the Genesee Valley. KHA 53 operates on a frequency of 162.40 MHz. The 9 p.m. weather at Rochester, it was partly cloudy. The temperature was 77 degrees Fahrenheit or 25 degrees Celsius, the dew point 69 and the relative humidity 76%. The wind was southeast at 5 miles an hour. The pressure was 30.11 inches and rising. Repeating at Rochester, it was partly cloudy, temperature 77 degrees. Around the region at 9 p.m. it was clear, with a temperature of 76 at Erie, 76 at Niagara Falls, and 73 at Watertown. It was partly cloudy, with a temperature of 76 at Buffalo, and 73 at Toronto. It was mostly cloudy, with a temperature of 78 at Syracuse, 71 at Elmira, and 73 at Binghamton. At Oswego, winds were southeast at 2 knots, with a temperature of 79 degrees. The Central Lake Ontario buoy winds were southwest at 4 knots, with a temperature of 73 degrees, and the waves were 0 feet. The forecast for the Genesee Valley and Northern Finger Lakes, including Rochester, Geneseo, Canandaigua, Newark, and Fairhaven. Tonight, partly cloudy. A chance of showers early. Some patchy fog developing after midnight. Lows in the upper 60s. Light winds. Chance of rain 50%. Friday, patchy fog in the morning, otherwise partly sunny with a chance of showers in the morning, then partly sunny with showers likely with a chance of thunderstorms in the afternoon. Humid with highs ranging from around 80 on the hilltops to the mid-80s across the lower elevations. Light southwest winds. Chance of rain 70%. Friday night, mostly cloudy. Showers likely with a chance of thunderstorms in the evening, then a chance of showers overnight. Muggy with lows in the upper 60s. Light winds. Chance of rain 70%. Saturday, partly sunny. A chance of showers in the morning, then showers likely with a chance of thunderstorms in the afternoon. Humid with highs ranging from around 80 on the hilltops to the mid-80s across the lower elevations. Southwest winds 10 miles an hour or less, becoming west. Chance of rain 70%. Saturday night, showers likely with a chance of thunderstorms in the evening, then partly cloudy with a chance of showers overnight. Muggy with lows in the mid-60s. Southwest winds 5 to 10 miles an hour, becoming light. Chance of rain 70%. The forecast for the Southern Finger Lakes, including Pinyan, Seneca Falls, and Auburn. Tonight, mostly cloudy with showers likely with a chance of thunderstorms early, then partly cloudy from late evening on. Some patchy fog developing after midnight. Some thunderstorms may produce heavy rainfall early. Breezy with lows in the upper 60s. Northeast winds 5 to 10 miles an hour, becoming light. Chance of rain 70%. Friday, patchy fog in the morning, otherwise mostly sunny in the morning, then partly sunny with showers likely with a chance of thunderstorms in the afternoon. Humid with highs.

in the mid-80s. Light south winds. Chance of rain 70%. Friday night, mostly cloudy. Showers likely with a chance of thunderstorms in the evening. Muggy with lows in the upper 60s. Light winds. Chance of rain 70%. Saturday, partly sunny with a chance of showers in the morning, then mostly cloudy with showers likely with a chance of thunderstorms in the afternoon. Humid with highs in the lower 80s. Southwest winds 10 miles an hour or less. Chance of rain 70%. Saturday night, showers likely with a chance of thunderstorms in the evening, then showers likely overnight. Muggy with lows in the mid-60s. Light winds. Chance of rain 70%. And now the extended forecast. Sunday, partly cloudy. A chance of showers. Highs in the lower 80s. Chance of rain 30%. Monday, showers likely and a chance of thunderstorms. Highs in the lower 80s. Lows in the mid-60s. Chance of rain 70%. Tuesday, showers likely and a chance of thunderstorms. Highs in the upper 70s. Lows in the mid-60s. Chance of rain 70%. Wednesday, mostly cloudy. A chance of showers. Highs in the upper 70s. Lows in the lower 60s. Chance of rain 40%. Thursday, partly cloudy. A chance of showers. Highs in the upper 70s. Lows in the lower 60s. Chance of rain 40%. Open Lake Forecast, 4, the Niagara River to Hamlin Beach beyond 5 miles from shore. Tonight, southwest winds 10 knots or less. Waves 1 foot or less. Friday, light and variable winds. A chance of showers in the morning, then showers likely early in the afternoon. Showers likely with a chance of thunderstorms late. Waves 1 foot or less. Friday night, southeast winds 10 knots or less becoming southwest. A chance of showers. Waves 1 foot or less. Saturday, southwest winds 5 to 15 knots. A chance of showers in the morning, then a chance of showers and thunderstorms in the afternoon. Waves 1 to 2 feet. Saturday night, southwest winds 10 to 15 knots becoming west. A chance of showers and thunderstorms in the evening, then a chance of showers overnight. Waves 1 to 2 feet. Sunday, west winds 5 to 10 knots becoming southwest. A chance of showers Sunday night. Waves 2 feet or less. Monday, southwest winds 5 to 10 knots. A chance of showers and thunderstorms during the day, then showers likely with a chance of thunderstorms Monday night. Waves 1 to 2 feet. Tuesday, west winds 5 to 10 knots. Showers likely with a chance of thunderstorms during the day, then a chance of showers Tuesday night. Waves 1 to 3 feet. Winds and waves higher in and near thunderstorms. Open Lake Forecast, 4, Hamlin Beach to Mexico Bay beyond 5 miles from shore. Tonight, southwest winds 10 knots or less. Waves 1 foot or less. Friday, southwest winds less than 10 knots becoming east. A chance of showers early in the afternoon. Showers likely with a chance of thunderstorms late. Waves 1 foot or less. Friday night, light and variable winds becoming south 5 to 10 knots. A chance of showers and thunderstorms in the evening, then a chance of showers overnight. Waves 1 foot or less. Saturday, southwest winds 5 to 15 knots. A chance of showers in the morning, then a chance of showers and thunderstorms in the afternoon. Waves 2 feet or less. Saturday night, southwest winds 10 to 15 knots becoming west. A chance of showers and thunderstorms in the evening, then a chance of showers overnight. Waves 1 to 3 feet. Sunday, west winds 5 to 15 knots becoming southwest. Waves 1 to 3 feet. Monday, southwest winds 5 to 10 knots. A chance of showers and thunderstorms during the day, then showers likely with a chance of thunderstorms Monday night. Waves 1 to 2 feet. Tuesday, west winds 5 to 10 knots. Showers likely with a chance of thunderstorms during the day, then a chance of showers Tuesday night. Waves 1 to 3 feet. Winds and waves higher in and near thunderstorms.
Open lake forecast, 4. The Niagara River to Hamlin Beach beyond 5 miles from shore. Overnight, south winds less than 10 knots becoming southwest. Waves 1 foot or less. Friday, light and variable winds. A chance of showers in the morning, then showers likely early in the afternoon. Showers likely with a chance of thunderstorms late. Waves 1 foot or less. Friday night, southeast winds 10 knots or less becoming southwest. A chance of showers. Waves 1 foot or less. Saturday, southwest winds 5 to 15 knots. A chance of showers in the morning, then a chance of showers and thunderstorms in the afternoon. Waves 1 to 2 feet. Saturday night, southwest winds 10 to 15 knots becoming west. A chance of showers and thunderstorms in the evening, then a chance of showers overnight. Waves 1 to 2 feet. Sunday, west winds 5 to 10 knots becoming southwest. A chance of showers Sunday night. Waves 2 feet or less. Monday, southwest winds 5 to 10 knots. A chance of showers and thunderstorms during the day, then showers likely with a chance of thunderstorms Monday night. Waves 1 to 2 feet. Tuesday, west winds 5 to 10 knots. Showers likely with a chance of thunderstorms during the day, then a chance of showers Tuesday night. Waves 1 to 3 feet. Winds and waves higher and near thunderstorms. Open lake forecast, 4, Hamlin Beach to Mexico Bay beyond 5 miles from shore. Overnight, southwest winds 10 knots or less. Waves 1 foot or less. Friday, southwest winds less than 10 knots becoming east. A chance of showers early in the afternoon. Showers likely with a chance of thunderstorms late. Waves 1 foot or less. Friday night, light and variable winds becoming south 5 to 10 knots. A chance of showers and thunderstorms in the evening, then a chance of showers overnight. Waves 1 foot or less. Saturday, southwest winds 5 to 15 knots. A chance of showers in the morning, then a chance of showers and thunderstorms in the afternoon. Waves 2 feet or less. Saturday night, southwest winds 10 to 15 knots becoming west. A chance of showers and thunderstorms in the evening, then a chance of showers overnight. Waves 1 to 3 feet. Sunday, west winds 5 to 15 knots becoming southwest. Waves 1 to 3 feet. Monday, southwest winds 5 to 10 knots. A chance of showers and thunderstorms during the day, then showers likely with a chance of thunderstorms Monday night. Waves 1 to 2 feet. Tuesday, west winds 5 to 10 knots. Showers likely with a chance of thunderstorms during the day, then a chance of showers Tuesday night. Waves 1 to 3 feet. Winds and waves higher and near thunderstorms. This is the NOAA Weather Radio KHA 53 in Rochester. Your source for official weather information across the Western Finger Lakes and the Genesee Valley. KHA 53 operates on a frequency of 162.40 MHz. The 10 p.m. weather at Rochester, it was partly cloudy. The temperature was 75 degrees Fahrenheit or 24 degrees Celsius, the dew point 68 and the relative humidity 78%. The wind was south at 3 miles an hour. The pressure was 30.13 inches and rising. Repeating at Rochester, it was partly cloudy, temperature 75 degrees. Around the region at 10 p.m. it was clear, with a temperature of 74 at Niagara Falls, and 71 at Watertown. It was partly cloudy, with a temperature of 74 at Erie, 75 at Buffalo, and 71 at Elmira. It was mostly cloudy, with a temperature of 75 at Syracuse, and 73 at Binghamton. At Oswego, winds were south at 3 knots, with a temperature of 77 degrees. The Central Lake Ontario buoy winds were south at 4 knots, with a temperature of 73 degrees, and the waves were 0 feet. The forecast for the Genesee Valley and Northern Finger Lakes, including Rochester, Geneseo, Canandaigua, Newark, and Fairhaven. Overnight, partly cloudy with some patchy fog developing. Lows in the upper 60s. Light southwest winds. Friday, patchy fog in the morning, otherwise partly sunny with a chance of showers in the morning, then partly sunny with showers likely with a chance of thunderstorms in the afternoon.
humid with highs ranging from around 80 on the hilltops to the mid-80s across the lower elevations. Light southwest winds. Chance of rain 7.

80%. Friday night, mostly cloudy. Showers likely with a chance of thunderstorms in the evening, then a chance of showers overnight. Muggy with lows in the upper 60s. Light winds. Chance of rain 70%. Saturday, partly sunny. A chance of showers in the morning, then showers likely with a chance of thunderstorms in the afternoon. Humid with highs ranging from around 80 on the hilltops to the mid-80s across the lower elevations. Southwest winds 10 miles an hour or less, becoming west. Chance of rain 70%. Saturday night, showers likely with a chance of thunderstorms in the evening, then partly cloudy with a chance of showers overnight. Muggy with lows in the mid-60s. Southwest winds 5 to 10 miles an hour, becoming light. Chance of rain 70%. The forecast for the Southern Finger Lakes, including Pinyan, Seneca Falls, and Auburn. Overnight, partly to mostly cloudy with some patchy fog developing. Lows in the upper 60s. Light south winds. Friday, patchy fog in the morning, otherwise mostly sunny in the morning, then partly sunny with showers likely with a chance of thunderstorms in the afternoon. Humid with highs in the mid-80s. Light south winds. Chance of rain 70%. Friday night, mostly cloudy. Showers likely with a chance of thunderstorms in the evening. Muggy with lows in the upper 60s. Light winds. Chance of rain 70%. Saturday, partly sunny with a chance of showers in the morning, then mostly cloudy with showers likely with a chance of thunderstorms in the afternoon. Humid with highs in the lower 80s. Southwest winds 10 miles an hour or less. Chance of rain 70%. Saturday night, showers likely with a chance of thunderstorms in the evening, then showers likely overnight. Muggy with lows in the mid-60s. Light winds. Chance of rain 70%. And now the extended forecast. Sunday, partly cloudy. A chance of showers. Highs in the lower 80s. Chance of rain 30%. Monday, showers likely and a chance of thunderstorms. Highs in the lower 80s. Lows in the mid-60s. Chance of rain 70%. Tuesday, showers likely and a chance of thunderstorms. Highs in the upper 70s. Lows in the mid-60s. Chance of rain 70%. Wednesday, mostly cloudy. A chance of showers. Highs in the upper 70s. Lows in the lower 60s. Chance of rain 40%. Thursday, partly cloudy. A chance of showers. Highs in the upper 70s. Lows in the lower 60s. Chance of rain 40%. This is the NOAA Weather Radio KHA 53 in Rochester. Your source for official weather information across the Western Finger Lakes and the Genesee Valley. KHA 53 operates on a frequency of 162.40 MHz. The 10 p.m. weather at Rochester, it was partly cloudy. The temperature was 75 degrees Fahrenheit or 24 degrees Celsius, the dew point 68 and the relative humidity 78%. The wind was south at 3 miles an hour. The pressure was 30.13 inches and rising. Repeating at Rochester, it was partly cloudy, temperature 75 degrees. Around the region at 10 p.m. it was clear, with a temperature of 74 at Erie, 74 at Niagara Falls, and 71 at Watertown. At Buffalo, it was partly cloudy, with a temperature of 75. It was mostly cloudy, with a temperature of 73 at Toronto, 75 at Syracuse, 71 at Elmira, and 73 at Binghamton. At Oswego, winds were south at 3 knots, with a temperature of 77 degrees. The Central Lake Ontario buoy winds were south at 4 knots, with a temperature of 73 degrees, and the waves were 0 feet. The forecast for the Genesee Valley and Northern Finger Lakes, including Rochester, Geneseo, Canandaigua, Newark, and Fairhaven. Overnight, partly cloudy with some patchy fog developing. Lows in the upper 60s. Light southwest winds. Friday, patchy fog in the morning, otherwise partly sunny with a chance of showers in the morning, then partly sunny with showers likely with a chance of thunderstorms in the afternoon. Humid with highs ranging from around 80 on the hilltops to the mid-80s across the lower elevations. Light southwest winds. Chance of rain 70%. Friday night, mostly cloudy.

showers, likely with a chance of thunderstorms in the evening, then a chance of showers overnight. Muggy with lows in the upper 60s. Light winds. Chance of rain 70%. Saturday, partly sunny. A chance of showers in the morning, then showers likely with a chance of thunderstorms in the afternoon. Humid with highs ranging from around 80 on the hilltops to the mid-80s across the lower elevations. Southwest winds 10 miles an hour or less, becoming west. Chance of rain 70%. Saturday night, showers likely with a chance of thunderstorms in the evening, then partly cloudy with a chance of showers overnight. Muggy with lows in the mid-60s. Southwest winds 5 to 10 miles an hour, becoming light. Chance of rain 70%. The forecast for the Southern Finger Lakes, including Tinian, Seneca Falls, and Auburn. Overnight, partly to mostly cloudy with some patchy fog developing. Lows in the upper 60s. Light south winds. Friday, patchy fog in the morning, otherwise mostly sunny in the morning, then partly sunny with showers likely with a chance of thunderstorms in the afternoon. Humid with highs in the mid-80s. Light south winds. Chance of rain 70%. Friday night, mostly cloudy. Showers likely with a chance of thunderstorms in the evening. Muggy with lows in the upper 60s. Light winds. Chance of rain 70%. Saturday, partly sunny with a chance of showers in the morning, then mostly cloudy with showers likely with a chance of thunderstorms in the afternoon. Humid with highs in the lower 80s. Southwest winds 10 miles an hour or less. Chance of rain 70%. Saturday night, showers likely with a chance of thunderstorms in the evening, then showers likely overnight. Muggy with lows in the mid-60s. Light winds. Chance of rain 70%. And now the extended forecast. Sunday, partly cloudy. A chance of showers. Highs in the lower 80s. Chance of rain 30%. Monday, showers likely and a chance of thunderstorms. Highs in the lower 80s. Lows in the mid-60s. Chance of rain 70%. Tuesday, showers likely and a chance of thunderstorms. Highs in the upper 70s. Lows in the mid-60s. Chance of rain 70%. Wednesday, mostly cloudy. A chance of showers. Highs in the upper 70s. Lows in the lower 60s. Chance of rain 40%. Thursday, partly cloudy. A chance of showers. Highs in the upper 70s. Lows in the lower 60s. Chance of rain 40%. This is the NOAA Weather Radio KHA 53 in Rochester. Your source for official weather information across the Western Finger Lakes and the Genesee Valley. KHA 53 operates on a frequency of 162.40 MHz. The 10 p.m. weather at Rochester, it was partly cloudy. The temperature was 75 degrees Fahrenheit or 24 degrees Celsius, the dew point 68 and the relative humidity 78%. The wind was south at 3 miles an hour. The pressure was 30.13 inches and rising. Repeating at Rochester, it was partly cloudy, temperature 75 degrees. Around the region at 10 p.m. it was clear, with a temperature of 74 at Erie, 74 at Niagara Falls, and 71 at Watertown. At Buffalo, it was partly cloudy, with a temperature of 75. It was mostly cloudy, with a temperature of 73 at Toronto, 75 at Syracuse, 71 at Elmira, and 73 at Binghamton. At Oswego, winds were south at 3 knots, with a temperature of 77 degrees. The Central Lake Ontario buoy winds were south at 4 knots, with a temperature of 73 degrees, and the waves were 0 feet. The forecast for the Genesee Valley and Northern Finger Lakes, including Rochester, Geneseo, Canandaigua, Newark, and Fairhaven. Overnight, partly cloudy with some patchy fog developing. Lows in the upper 60s. Light southwest winds. Friday, patchy fog in the morning, otherwise partly sunny with a chance of showers in the morning, then partly sunny with showers likely with a chance of thunderstorms in the afternoon. Humid with highs ranging from around 80 on the hilltops to the mid-80s across the lower elevations. Light southwest winds. Chance of rain 70%. Friday night, mostly cloudy. Showers likely with a chance of thunderstorms

including Tinian, Seneca Falls, and Auburn. Overnight, partly to mostly cloudy with some patchy fog developing. Lows in the upper 60s. Light south winds. Friday, patchy fog in the morning, otherwise mostly sunny in the morning, then partly sunny with showers likely with a chance of thunderstorms in the afternoon. Humid with highs in the mid-80s. Light south winds. Chance of rain 70%. Friday night, mostly cloudy. Showers likely with a chance of thunderstorms in the evening. Muggy with lows in the upper 60s. Light winds. Chance of rain 70%. Saturday, partly sunny with a chance of showers in the morning, then mostly cloudy with showers likely with a chance of thunderstorms in the afternoon. Humid with highs in the lower 80s. Southwest winds 10 miles an hour or less. Chance of rain 70%. Saturday night, showers likely with a chance of thunderstorms in the evening, then showers likely overnight. Muggy with lows in the mid-60s. Light winds. Chance of rain 70%. And now the extended forecast. Sunday, partly cloudy. A chance of showers. Highs in the lower 80s. Chance of rain 30%. Monday, showers likely and a chance of thunderstorms. Highs in the lower 80s. Lows in the mid-60s. Chance of rain 70%. Tuesday, showers likely and a chance of thunderstorms. Highs in the upper 70s. Lows in the mid-60s. Chance of rain 70%. Wednesday, mostly cloudy. A chance of showers. Highs in the upper 70s. Lows in the lower 60s. Chance of rain 40%. Thursday, partly cloudy. A chance of showers. Highs in the upper 70s. Lows in the lower 60s. Chance of rain 40%. This is the NOAA Weather Radio KHA 53 in Rochester. Your source for official weather information across the Western Finger Lakes and the Genesee Valley. KHA 53 operates on a frequency of 162.40 MHz. The 10 p.m. weather at Rochester, it was partly cloudy. The temperature was 75 degrees Fahrenheit or 24 degrees Celsius, the dew point 68 and the relative humidity 78%. The wind was south at 3 miles an hour. The pressure was 30.13 inches and rising. Repeating at Rochester, it was partly cloudy, temperature 75 degrees. Around the region at 10 p.m. it was clear, with a temperature of 74 at Erie, 74 at Niagara Falls, and 71 at Watertown. At Buffalo, it was partly cloudy, with a temperature of 75. It was mostly cloudy, with a temperature of 73 at Toronto, 75 at Syracuse, 71 at Elmira, and 73 at Binghamton. At Oswego, winds were south at 3 knots, with a temperature of 77 degrees. The Central Lake Ontario buoy winds were south at 4 knots, with a temperature of 73 degrees, and the waves were 0 feet. The forecast for the Genesee Valley and Northern Finger Lakes, including Rochester, Geneseo, Canandaigua, Newark, and Fairhaven. Overnight, partly cloudy with some patchy fog developing. Lows in the upper 60s. Light southwest winds. Friday, patchy fog in the morning, otherwise partly sunny with a chance of showers in the morning, then partly sunny with showers likely with a chance of thunderstorms in the afternoon. Humid with highs ranging from around 80 on the hilltops to the mid-80s across the lower elevations. Light southwest winds. Chance of rain 70%. Friday night, mostly cloudy. Showers likely with a chance of thunderstorms in the evening, then a chance of showers overnight. Muggy with lows in the upper 60s. Light winds. Chance of rain 70%. Saturday, partly sunny. A chance of showers in the morning, then showers likely with a chance of thunderstorms in the afternoon. Humid with highs ranging from around 80 on the hilltops to the mid-80s across the lower elevations. Southwest winds 10 miles an hour or less, becoming west. Chance of rain 70%. Saturday night, showers likely with a chance of thunderstorms in the evening, then partly cloudy with a chance of showers overnight. Muggy with lows in the mid-60s. Southwest winds 5 to 10 miles an hour, becoming light. Chance of rain 70%. The forecast for the Southern Finger Lakes, including Tinian, Seneca Falls, and Auburn.

Overnight, partly to mostly cloudy with some patchy fog developing. Lows in the upper 60s. Light south winds. Friday, patchy fog in the morning, otherwise mostly sunny in the morning, then partly sunny with showers likely with a chance of thunderstorms in the afternoon. Humid with highs in the mid-80s. Light south winds. Chance of rain 70%. Friday night, mostly cloudy. Showers likely with a chance of thunderstorms in the evening. Muggy with lows in the upper 60s. Light winds. Chance of rain 70%. Saturday, partly sunny with a chance of showers in the morning, then mostly cloudy with showers likely with a chance of thunderstorms in the afternoon. Humid with highs in the lower 80s. Southwest winds 10 miles an hour or less. Chance of rain 70%. Saturday night, showers likely with a chance of thunderstorms in the evening, then showers likely overnight. Muggy with lows in the mid-60s. Light winds. Chance of rain 70%. And now the extended forecast. Sunday, partly cloudy. A chance of showers. Highs in the lower 80s. Chance of rain 30%. Monday, showers likely and a chance of thunderstorms. Highs in the lower 80s. Lows in the mid-60s. Chance of rain 70%. Tuesday, showers likely and a chance of thunderstorms. Highs in the upper 70s. Lows in the mid-60s. Chance of rain 70%. Wednesday, mostly cloudy. A chance of showers. Highs in the upper 70s. Lows in the lower 60s. Chance of rain 40%. Thursday, partly cloudy. A chance of showers. Highs in the upper 70s. Lows in the lower 60s. Chance of rain 40%. This is the NOAA Weather Radio KHA 53 in Rochester. Your source for official weather information across the Western Finger Lakes and the Genesee Valley. KHA 53 operates on a frequency of 162.40 MHz. The 10 p.m. weather at Rochester, it was partly cloudy. The temperature was 75 degrees Fahrenheit or 24 degrees Celsius, the dew point 68 and the relative humidity 78%. The wind was south at 3 miles an hour. The pressure was 30.13 inches and rising. Repeating at Rochester, it was partly cloudy, temperature 75 degrees. Around the region at 10 p.m. it was clear, with a temperature of 74 at Erie, 74 at Niagara Falls, and 71 at Watertown. At Buffalo, it was partly cloudy, with a temperature of 75. It was mostly cloudy, with a temperature of 73 at Toronto, 75 at Syracuse, 71 at Elmira, and 73 at Binghamton. At Oswego, winds were south at 3 knots, with a temperature of 77 degrees. The Central Lake Ontario buoy winds were south at 4 knots, with a temperature of 73 degrees, and the waves were 0 feet. The forecast for the Genesee Valley and Northern Finger Lakes, including Rochester, Geneseo, Canandaigua, Newark, and Fairhaven. Overnight, partly cloudy with some patchy fog developing. Lows in the upper 60s. Light southwest winds. Friday, patchy fog in the morning, otherwise partly sunny with a chance of showers in the morning, then partly sunny with showers likely with a chance of thunderstorms in the afternoon. Humid with highs ranging from around 80 on the hilltops to the mid-80s across the lower elevations. Light southwest winds. Chance of rain 70%. Friday night, mostly cloudy. Showers likely with a chance of thunderstorms in the evening, then a chance of showers overnight. Muggy with lows in the upper 60s. Light winds. Chance of rain 70%. Saturday, partly sunny. A chance of showers in the morning, then showers likely with a chance of thunderstorms in the afternoon. Humid with highs ranging from around 80 on the hilltops to the mid-80s across the lower elevations. Southwest winds 10 miles an hour or less, becoming west. Chance of rain 70%. Saturday night, showers likely with a chance of thunderstorms in the evening, then partly cloudy with a chance of showers overnight. Muggy with lows in the mid-60s. Southwest winds 5 to 10 miles an hour, becoming light. Chance of rain 70%. The forecast for the Southern Finger Lakes, including Tinian, Seneca Falls, and Auburn. Overnight, partly to mostly cloudy with

patchy fog developing. Lows in the upper 60s. White south winds. Friday, patchy fog in the morning, otherwise mostly sunny in the morning, then partly sunny with showers likely with a chance of thunderstorms in the afternoon. Humid with highs in the mid-80s. White south winds. Chance of rain 70%. Friday night, mostly cloudy. Showers likely with a chance of thunderstorms in the evening. Muggy with lows in the upper 60s. Light winds. Chance of rain 70%. Saturday, partly sunny with a chance of showers in the morning, then mostly cloudy with showers likely with a chance of thunderstorms in the afternoon. Humid with highs in the lower 80s. Southwest winds 10 miles an hour or less. Chance of rain 70%. Saturday night, showers likely with a chance of thunderstorms in the evening, then showers likely overnight. Muggy with lows in the mid-60s. Light winds. Chance of rain 70%. And now the extended forecast. Sunday, partly cloudy. A chance of showers. Highs in the lower 80s. Chance of rain 30%. Monday, showers likely and a chance of thunderstorms. Highs in the lower 80s. Lows in the mid-60s. Chance of rain 70%. Tuesday, showers likely and a chance of thunderstorms. Highs in the upper 70s. Lows in the mid-60s. Chance of rain 70%. Wednesday, mostly cloudy. A chance of showers. Highs in the upper 70s. Lows in the lower 60s. Chance of rain 40%. Thursday, partly cloudy. A chance of showers. Highs in the upper 70s. Lows in the lower 60s. Chance of rain 40%. The Nearshore Marine Forecast, for the Niagara River to Hamlin Beach along Lake Ontario. Rest of tonight, south winds less than 10 knots becoming southwest. Partly cloudy late this evening, then becoming mostly cloudy. Waves 1 foot or less. Friday, light and variable winds. A chance of showers in the morning, then showers likely with a chance of thunderstorms in the afternoon. Waves 1 foot or less. Friday night, east winds 10 knots or less becoming southwest. A chance of showers. Waves 1 foot or less. Saturday, southwest winds 5 to 15 knots coming southwest. A chance of showers. Waves 1 foot or less. Saturday, southwest winds 5 to 15 knots. A chance of showers in the morning, then showers likely with a chance of thunderstorms in the afternoon. Waves 2 feet or less. Saturday night, southwest winds 5 to 15 knots becoming west. Showers likely with a chance of thunderstorms in the evening, then a chance of showers overnight. Waves 1 to 2 feet. Sunday, west winds 5 to 10 knots becoming southwest. A chance of showers Sunday night. Waves 2 feet or less. Monday, southwest winds 5 to 10 knots. A chance of showers and thunderstorms during the day, then showers with a chance of thunderstorms Monday night. Waves 2 feet or less. Tuesday, west winds 5 to 10 knots. Showers during the day, then a chance of showers Tuesday night. Waves 1 to 3 feet subsiding to 1 foot or less. Winds and waves higher in and near thunderstorms. The Nearshore Marine Forecast, for Hamlin Beach to Sodus Bay. Rest of tonight, light and variable winds. Partly cloudy. Waves 1 foot or less. Friday, light and variable winds. Showers likely with a chance of thunderstorms in the afternoon. Waves 1 foot or less. Friday night, light and variable winds becoming south 5 to 10 knots. A chance of showers and thunderstorms in the evening, then a chance of showers overnight. Waves 1 foot or less. Saturday, southwest winds 5 to 10 knots. A chance of showers in the morning, then showers likely with a chance of thunderstorms in the afternoon. Waves 1 foot or less. Saturday night, southwest winds 10 to 15 knots becoming west. Showers likely with a chance of thunderstorms in the evening, then a chance of showers overnight. Waves 2 feet or less. Sunday, west winds 5 to 15 knots becoming southwest. Mainly clear, then becoming partly cloudy. Waves 2 feet or less. Monday, southwest winds 5 to 10 knots. A chance of

showers and thunderstorms during the day, then showers likely with a chance of thunderstorms Monday night. Waves 2 feet or less. Tuesday, west winds 5 to 10 knots. Showers likely with a chance of thunderstorms during the day, then a chance of showers and thunderstorms Tuesday night. Waves 1 to 3 feet subsiding to 1 foot or less. Winds and waves higher and near thunderstorms. The water temperature off Rochester is 66 degrees. The Nearshore Marine Forecast, 4, Sodus Bay to Mexico Bay. Rest of tonight, light and variable winds. Partly cloudy. Waves 1 foot or less. Friday, light and variable winds. A chance of showers and thunderstorms in the afternoon. Waves 1 foot or less. Friday night, light and variable winds becoming south 5 to 10 knots. A chance of showers and thunderstorms in the evening, then a chance of showers overnight. Waves 1 foot or less. Saturday, south winds 10 knots or less becoming southwest. A chance of showers in the morning, then showers likely with a chance of thunderstorms in the afternoon. Waves 1 foot or less. Saturday night, southwest winds 10 knots or less becoming west 10 to 15 knots. Showers likely with a chance of thunderstorms in the evening, then showers likely overnight. Waves 2 feet or less. Sunday, west winds 10 to 15 knots becoming south 10 knots or less. Mainly clear, then becoming partly cloudy. Waves 2 feet or less. Monday, southwest winds 5 to 10 knots. A chance of showers and thunderstorms during the day, then showers likely with a chance of thunderstorms Monday night. Waves 2 feet or less. Tuesday, west winds 5 to 10 knots. Showers likely with a chance of thunderstorms during the day, then a chance of showers Tuesday night. Waves 1 to 3 feet. Winds and waves higher and near thunderstorms. This is the NOAA Weather Radio KHA 53 in Rochester. Your source for official weather information across the Western Finger Lakes and the Genesee Valley. KHA 53 operates on a frequency of 162.40 MHz. The 10 p.m. weather at Rochester, it was partly cloudy. The temperature was 75 degrees Fahrenheit or 24 degrees Celsius, the dew point 68 and the relative humidity 78%. The wind was south at 3 miles an hour. The pressure was 30.13 inches and rising. Repeating at Rochester, it was partly cloudy, temperature 75 degrees. Around the region at 10 p.m. it was clear, with a temperature of 74 at Erie, 74 at Niagara Falls, and 71 at Watertown. At Buffalo, it was partly cloudy, with a temperature of 75. It was mostly cloudy, with a temperature of 73 at Toronto, 75 at Syracuse, 71 at Elmira, and 73 at Binghamton. At Oswego, winds were south at 3 knots, with a temperature of 77 degrees. The Central Lake Ontario buoy winds were south at 4 knots, with a temperature of 73 degrees, and the waves were 0 feet. The forecast for the Genesee Valley and Northern Finger Lakes, including Rochester, Geneseo, Canandaigua, Newark, and Fairhaven. Overnight, partly cloudy with some patchy fog developing. Lows in the upper 60s. Light southwest winds. Friday, patchy fog in the morning, otherwise partly sunny with a chance of showers in the morning, then partly sunny with showers likely with a chance of thunderstorms in the afternoon. Humid with highs ranging from around 80 on the hilltops to the mid-80s across the lower elevations. Light southwest winds. Chance of rain 70%. Friday night, mostly cloudy. Showers likely with a chance of thunderstorms in the evening, then a chance of showers overnight. Muggy with lows in the upper 60s. Light winds. Chance of rain 70%. Saturday, partly sunny. A chance of showers in the morning, then showers likely with a chance of thunderstorms in the afternoon. Humid with highs ranging from around 80 on the hilltops to the mid-80s across the lower elevations. Southwest winds 10 miles an hour or less, becoming west. Chance of rain 70%. Saturday night, showers likely with a chance of thunderstorms in the evening, then partly cloudy with a chance of showers overnight. Muggy with lows in the mid-60s. Southwest winds 5 to 10 miles an hour, becoming light. Chance of rain 70%.
The forecast for the Southern Finger Lakes, including Tinian, Seneca Falls, and Auburn. Overnight, partly to mostly cloudy with some patchy fog developing. Lows in the upper 60s. Light south winds. Friday, patchy fog in the morning, otherwise mostly sunny in the morning, then partly sunny with showers likely with a chance of thunderstorms in the afternoon. Humid with highs in the mid-80s. Light south winds. Chance of rain 70%. Friday night, mostly cloudy. Showers likely with a chance of thunderstorms in the evening. Muggy with lows in the upper 60s. Light winds. Chance of rain 70%. Saturday, partly sunny with a chance of showers in the morning, then mostly cloudy with showers likely with a chance of thunderstorms in the afternoon. Humid with highs in the lower 80s. Southwest winds 10 miles an hour or less. Chance of rain 70%. Saturday night, showers likely with a chance of thunderstorms in the evening, then showers likely overnight. Muggy with lows in the mid-60s. Light winds. Chance of rain 70%. And now the extended forecast. Sunday, partly cloudy. A chance of showers. Highs in the lower 80s. Chance of rain 30%. Monday, showers likely and a chance of thunderstorms. Highs in the lower 80s. Lows in the mid-60s. Chance of rain 70%. Tuesday, showers likely and a chance of thunderstorms. Highs in the upper 70s. Lows in the mid-60s. Chance of rain 70%. Wednesday, mostly cloudy. A chance of showers. Highs in the upper 70s. Lows in the lower 60s. Chance of rain 40%. Thursday, partly cloudy. A chance of showers. Highs in the upper 70s. Lows in the lower 60s. Chance of rain 40%. This is the NOAA Weather Radio KHA 53 in Rochester. Your source for official weather information across the Western Finger Lakes and the Genesee Valley. KHA 53 operates on a frequency of 162.40 MHz. The 10 p.m. weather at Rochester, it was partly cloudy. The temperature was 75 degrees Fahrenheit or 24 degrees Celsius, the dew point 68 and the relative humidity 78%. The wind was south at 3 miles an hour. The pressure was 30.13 inches and rising. Repeating at Rochester, it was partly cloudy, temperature 75 degrees. Around the region at 10 p.m. it was clear, with a temperature of 74 at Erie, 74 at Niagara Falls, and 71 at Watertown. At Buffalo, it was partly cloudy, with a temperature of 75. It was mostly cloudy, with a temperature of 73 at Toronto, 75 at Syracuse, 71 at Elmira, and 73 at Binghamton. At Oswego, winds were south at 3 knots, with a temperature of 77 degrees. The Central Lake Ontario buoy winds were south at 4 knots, with a temperature of 73 degrees, and the waves were 0 feet. The forecast for the Genesee Valley and Northern Finger Lakes, including Rochester, Geneseo, Canandaigua, Newark, and Fairhaven. Overnight, partly cloudy with some patchy fog developing. Lows in the upper 60s. Light southwest winds. Friday, patchy fog in the morning, otherwise partly sunny with a chance of showers in the morning, then partly sunny with showers likely with a chance of thunderstorms in the afternoon. Humid with highs ranging from around 80 on the hilltops to the mid-80s across the lower elevations. Light southwest winds. Chance of rain 70%. Friday night, mostly cloudy. Showers likely with a chance of thunderstorms in the evening, then a chance of showers overnight. Muggy with lows in the upper 60s. Light winds. Chance of rain 70%. Saturday, partly sunny. A chance of showers in the morning, then showers likely with a chance of thunderstorms in the afternoon. Humid with highs ranging from around 80 on the hilltops to the mid-80s across the lower elevations. Southwest winds 10 miles an hour or less, becoming west. Chance of rain 70%. Saturday night, showers likely with a chance of thunderstorms in the evening, then partly cloudy with a chance of showers overnight. Muggy with lows in the mid-60s. Southwest winds 5 to 10 miles an hour, becoming light. Chance of rain 70%.
The forecast for the Southern Finger Lakes, including Pinyan, Seneca Falls, and Auburn,

light south winds. Friday, patchy fog in the morning, otherwise mostly sunny in the morning, then partly sunny with showers likely with a chance of thunderstorms in the afternoon. Humid with highs in the mid-80s. Light south winds. Chance of rain 70%. Friday night, mostly cloudy. Showers likely with a chance of thunderstorms in the evening. Muggy with lows in the upper 60s. Light winds. Chance of rain 70%. Saturday, partly sunny with a chance of showers in the morning, then mostly cloudy with showers likely with a chance of thunderstorms in the afternoon. Humid with highs in the lower 80s. Southwest winds 10 miles an hour or less. Chance of rain 70%. Saturday night, showers likely with a chance of thunderstorms in the evening, then showers likely overnight. Muggy with lows in the mid-60s. Light winds. Chance of rain 70%. And now the extended forecast. Sunday, partly cloudy. A chance of showers. Highs in the lower 80s. Chance of rain 30%. Monday, showers likely and a chance of thunderstorms. Highs in the lower 80s. Lows in the mid-60s. Chance of rain 70%. Tuesday, showers likely and a chance of thunderstorms. Highs in the upper 70s. Lows in the mid-60s. Chance of rain 70%. Wednesday, mostly cloudy. A chance of showers. Highs in the upper 70s. Lows in the lower 60s. Chance of rain 40%. Thursday, partly cloudy. A chance of showers. Highs in the upper 70s. Lows in the lower 60s. Chance of rain 40%. This is the NOAA Weather Radio KHA 53 in Rochester. Your source for official weather information across the Western Finger Lakes and the Genesee Valley. KHA 53 operates on a frequency of 162.40 MHz. The 10 p.m. weather at Rochester, it was partly cloudy. The temperature was 75 degrees Fahrenheit or 24 degrees Celsius, the dew point 68 and the relative humidity 78%. The wind was south at 3 miles an hour. The pressure was 30.13 inches and rising. Repeating at Rochester, it was partly cloudy, temperature 75 degrees. Around the region at 10 p.m. it was clear, with a temperature of 74 at Erie, 74 at Niagara Falls, and 71 at Watertown. At Buffalo, it was partly cloudy, with a temperature of 75. It was mostly cloudy, with a temperature of 73 at Toronto, 75 at Syracuse, 71 at Elmira, and 73 at Binghamton. At Oswego, winds were south at 3 knots, with a temperature of 77 degrees. The Central Lake Ontario buoy winds were south at 4 knots, with a temperature of 73 degrees, and the waves were 0 feet. The forecast for the Genesee Valley and Northern Finger Lakes, including Rochester, Geneseo, Canandaigua, Newark, and Fairhaven. Overnight, partly cloudy with some patchy fog developing. Lows in the upper 60s. Light southwest winds. Friday, patchy fog in the morning, otherwise partly sunny with a chance of showers in the morning, then partly sunny with showers likely with a chance of thunderstorms in the afternoon. Humid with highs ranging from around 80 on the hilltops to the mid-80s across the lower elevations. Light southwest winds. Chance of rain 70%. Friday night, mostly cloudy. Showers likely with a chance of thunderstorms in the evening, then a chance of showers overnight. Muggy with lows in the upper 60s. Light winds. Chance of rain 70%. Saturday, partly sunny. A chance of showers in the morning, then showers likely with a chance of thunderstorms in the afternoon. Humid with highs ranging from around 80 on the hilltops to the mid-80s across the lower elevations. Southwest winds 10 miles an hour or less, becoming west. Chance of rain 70%. Saturday night, showers likely with a chance of thunderstorms in the evening, then partly cloudy with a chance of showers overnight. Muggy with lows in the mid-60s. Southwest winds 5 to 10 miles an hour, becoming light. Chance of rain 70%. The forecast for the Southern Finger Lakes, including Tinian, Seneca Falls, and Auburn. Overnight, partly to mostly cloudy with some patchy fog developing. Lows in the upper 60s. Light south winds. Friday.

patchy fog in the morning. Otherwise mostly sunny in the morning, then partly sunny with showers likely with a chance of thunderstorms in the afternoon. Humid with highs in the mid-80s. Light south winds. Chance of rain 70%. Friday night, mostly cloudy. Showers likely with a chance of thunderstorms in the evening. Muggy with lows in the upper 60s. Light winds. Chance of rain 70%. Saturday, partly sunny with a chance of showers in the morning, then mostly cloudy with showers likely with a chance of thunderstorms in the afternoon. Humid with highs in the lower 80s. Southwest winds 10 miles an hour or less. Chance of rain 70%. Saturday night, showers likely with a chance of thunderstorms in the evening, then showers likely overnight. Muggy with lows in the mid-60s. Light winds. Chance of rain 70%. And now the extended forecast. Sunday, partly cloudy. A chance of showers. Highs in the lower 80s. Chance of rain 30%. Monday, showers likely and a chance of thunderstorms. Highs in the lower 80s. Lows in the mid-60s. Chance of rain 70%. Tuesday, showers likely and a chance of thunderstorms. Highs in the upper 70s. Lows in the mid-60s. Chance of rain 70%. Wednesday, mostly cloudy. A chance of showers. Highs in the upper 70s. Lows in the lower 60s. Chance of rain 40%. Thursday, partly cloudy. A chance of showers. Highs in the upper 70s. Lows in the lower 60s. Chance of rain 40%. Open Lake Forecast, 4, the Niagara River to Hamlin Beach beyond 5 miles from shore. Overnight, south winds less than 10 knots becoming southwest. Waves 1 foot or less. Friday, light and variable winds. A chance of showers in the morning, then showers likely early in the afternoon. Showers likely with a chance of thunderstorms late. Waves 1 foot or less. Friday night, southeast winds 10 knots or less becoming southwest. A chance of showers. Waves 1 foot or less. Saturday, southwest winds 5 to 15 knots. A chance of showers in the morning, then a chance of showers and thunderstorms in the afternoon. Waves 1 to 2 feet. Saturday night, southwest winds 10 to 15 knots becoming west. A chance of showers and thunderstorms in the evening, then a chance of showers overnight. Waves 1 to 2 feet. Sunday, west winds 5 to 10 knots becoming southwest. A chance of showers Sunday night. Waves 2 feet or less. Monday, southwest winds 5 to 10 knots. A chance of showers and thunderstorms during the day, then showers likely with a chance of thunderstorms Monday night. Waves 1 to 2 feet. Tuesday, west winds 5 to 10 knots. Showers likely with a chance of thunderstorms during the day, then a chance of showers Tuesday night. Waves 1 to 3 feet. Winds and waves higher in and near thunderstorms. Open Lake Forecast, 4, Hamlin Beach to Mexico Bay beyond 5 miles from shore. Overnight, southwest winds 10 knots or less. Waves 1 foot or less. Friday, southwest winds less than 10 knots becoming east. A chance of showers early in the afternoon. Showers likely with a chance of thunderstorms late. Waves 1 foot or less. Friday night, light and variable winds becoming south 5 to 10 knots. A chance of showers and thunderstorms in the evening, then a chance of showers overnight. Waves 1 foot or less. Saturday, southwest winds 5 to 15 knots. A chance of showers in the morning, then a chance of showers and thunderstorms in the afternoon. Waves 2 feet or less. Saturday night, southwest winds 10 to 15 knots becoming west. A chance of showers and thunderstorms in the evening, then a chance of showers overnight. Waves 1 to 3 feet. Sunday, west winds 5 to 15 knots becoming southwest. Waves 1 to 3 feet. Monday, southwest winds 5 to 10 knots. A chance of showers and thunderstorms during the day, then showers likely with a chance of thunderstorms Monday night. Waves 1 to 2 feet. Tuesday, west winds 5 to 10 knots. Showers likely with a chance of thunderstorms during the day, then a chance of showers Tuesday night.

3 feet. Winds and waves higher and near thunderstorms. This is the NOAA Weather Radio KHA-53 in Rochester. Your source for official weather information across the Western Finger Lakes and the Genesee Valley. KHA-53 operates on a frequency of 162.40 MHz. The 11 p.m. weather at Rochester, it was mostly cloudy. The temperature was 73 degrees Fahrenheit or 23 degrees Celsius, the dew point 69 and the relative humidity 87%. The wind was calm. The pressure was 30.12 inches and falling. Repeating at Rochester, it was mostly cloudy, temperature 73 degrees. Around the region at 11 p.m. it was partly cloudy, with a temperature of 74 at Erie, 75 at Buffalo, 74 at Niagara Falls, 74 at Syracuse, and 70 at Watertown. It was mostly cloudy, with a temperature of 70 at Elmira, and 71 at Binghamton. At Oswego, winds were south at 4 knots, with a temperature of 75 degrees. The Central Lake Ontario buoy winds were south at 6 knots, with a temperature of 73 degrees, and the waves were 0 feet. The forecast for the Genesee Valley and Northern Finger Lakes, including Rochester, Geneseo, Canandaigua, Newark, and Fairhaven. Overnight, partly cloudy with some patchy fog developing. Lows in the upper 60s. Light southwest winds. Friday, patchy fog in the morning, otherwise partly sunny with a chance of showers in the morning, then partly sunny with showers likely with a chance of thunderstorms in the afternoon. Humid with highs ranging from around 80 on the hilltops to the mid-80s across the lower elevations. Light southwest winds. Chance of rain 70%. Friday night, mostly cloudy. Showers likely with a chance of thunderstorms in the evening, then a chance of showers overnight. Muggy with lows in the upper 60s. Light winds. Chance of rain 70%. Saturday, partly sunny. A chance of showers in the morning, then showers likely with a chance of thunderstorms in the afternoon. Humid with highs ranging from around 80 on the hilltops to the mid-80s across the lower elevations. Southwest winds 10 miles an hour or less, becoming west. Chance of rain 70%. Saturday night, showers likely with a chance of thunderstorms in the evening, then partly cloudy with a chance of showers overnight. Muggy with lows in the mid-60s. Southwest winds 5 to 10 miles an hour, becoming light. Chance of rain 70%. The forecast for the Southern Finger Lakes, including Pinyan, Seneca Falls, and Auburn. Overnight, partly to mostly cloudy with some patchy fog developing. Lows in the upper 60s. Light south winds. Friday, patchy fog in the morning, otherwise mostly sunny in the morning, then partly sunny with showers likely with a chance of thunderstorms in the afternoon. Humid with highs in the mid-80s. Light south winds. Chance of rain 70%. Friday night, mostly cloudy. Showers likely with a chance of thunderstorms in the evening. Muggy with lows in the upper 60s. Light winds. Chance of rain 70%. Saturday, partly sunny with a chance of showers in the morning, then mostly cloudy with showers likely with a chance of thunderstorms in the afternoon. Humid with highs in the lower 80s. Southwest winds 10 miles an hour or less. Chance of rain 70%. Saturday night, showers likely with a chance of thunderstorms in the evening, then showers likely overnight. Muggy with lows in the mid-60s. Light winds. Chance of rain 70%. And now the extended forecast. Sunday, partly cloudy. A chance of showers. Highs in the lower 80s. Chance of rain 30%. Monday, showers likely and a chance of thunderstorms. Highs in the lower 80s. Lows in the mid-60s. Chance of rain 70%. Tuesday, showers likely and a chance of thunderstorms. Highs in the upper 70s. Lows in the mid-60s. Chance of rain 70%. Wednesday, mostly cloudy. A chance of showers. Highs in the upper 70s. Lows in the lower 60s. Chance of rain 40%. Thursday, partly cloudy. A chance of showers. Highs in the upper 70s. Lows in the lower 60s. Chance of rain 40%. This is the NOAA Weather Radio KHA-53 in

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KHA 53 operates on a frequency of 162.40 MHz. The 11 p.m. weather at Rochester, it was mostly cloudy. The temperature was 73 degrees Fahrenheit or 23 degrees Celsius, the dew point 69 and the relative humidity 87%. The wind was calm. The pressure was 30.12 inches and falling. Repeating at Rochester, it was mostly cloudy, temperature 73 degrees. The 11 p.m. weather at Rochester, it was mostly cloudy. The temperature was 73 degrees Fahrenheit or 23 degrees Celsius, the dew point 69 and the relative humidity 87%. The wind was calm. The pressure was 30.12 inches and falling. Repeating at Rochester, it was mostly cloudy, temperature 73 degrees. Around the region at 11 p.m. it was partly cloudy, with a temperature of 74 at Erie, 75 at Buffalo, 74 at Niagara Falls, 74 at Syracuse, and 70 at Watertown. It was mostly cloudy, with a temperature of 70 at Elmira, and 71 at Binghamton. At Oswego, winds were south at 4 knots, with a temperature of 75 degrees. The Central Lake Ontario buoy winds were south at 6 knots, with a temperature of 73 degrees, and the waves were 0 feet. The forecast for the Genesee Valley and Northern Finger Lakes, including Rochester, Geneseo, Canandaigua, Newark, and Fairhaven. Overnight, partly cloudy with some patchy fog developing. Lows in the upper 60s. Light southwest winds. Friday, patchy fog in the morning, otherwise partly sunny with a chance of showers in the morning, then partly sunny with showers likely with a chance of thunderstorms in the afternoon. Humid with highs ranging from around 80 on the hilltops to the mid-80s across the lower elevations. Light southwest winds. Chance of rain 70%. Friday night, mostly cloudy. Showers likely with a chance of thunderstorms in the evening, then a chance of showers overnight. Monday with lows in the upper 60s. Light winds. Chance of rain 70%. Saturday, partly sunny. A chance of showers in the morning, then showers likely with a chance of thunderstorms in the afternoon. Humid with highs ranging from around 80 on the hilltops to the mid-80s across the lower elevations. Southwest winds 10 miles an hour or less, becoming west. Chance of rain 70%. Saturday night, showers likely with a chance of thunderstorms in the evening, then partly cloudy with a chance of showers overnight. Monday with lows in the mid-60s. Southwest winds 5 to 10 miles an hour, becoming light. Chance of rain 70%. The forecast for the Southern Finger Lakes, including Pinyan, Seneca Falls, and Auburn. Overnight, partly to mostly cloudy with some patchy fog developing. Lows in the upper 60s. Light south winds. Friday, patchy fog in the morning, otherwise mostly sunny in the morning, then partly sunny with showers likely with a chance of thunderstorms in the afternoon. Humid with highs in the mid-80s. Light south winds. Chance of rain 70%. Friday night, mostly cloudy. Showers likely with a chance of thunderstorms in the evening. Monday with lows in the upper 60s. Light winds. Chance of rain 70%. Saturday, partly sunny with a chance of showers in the morning, then mostly cloudy with showers likely with a chance of thunderstorms in the afternoon. Humid with highs in the lower 80s. Southwest winds 10 miles an hour or less. Chance of rain 70%. Saturday night, showers likely with a chance of thunderstorms in the evening, then showers likely overnight. Monday with lows in the mid-60s. Light winds. Chance of rain 70%. And now the extended forecast. Sunday, partly cloudy. A chance of showers. Highs in the lower 80s. Chance of rain 30%. Monday, showers likely and a chance of thunderstorms. Highs in the lower 80s. Lows in the mid-60s. Chance of rain 70%. Tuesday, showers likely and a chance of thunderstorms. Highs in the upper 70s. Lows in the mid-60s. Chance of rain 70%. Wednesday, mostly cloudy. A chance of showers. Highs in the upper 70s. Lows in the lower 60s. Chance of rain 40%.

set. Thursday, partly cloudy. A chance of showers. Highs in the upper 70s. Lows in the lower 60s. Chance of rain 40%. This is the NOAA Weather Radio KHA 53 in Rochester. 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KHA 53 operates on a frequency of 162.40 MHz. The 11 p.m. weather at Rochester, it was mostly cloudy. The temperature was 73 degrees Fahrenheit or 23 degrees Celsius, the dew point 69 and the relative humidity 87%. The wind was calm. The pressure was 30.12 inches and falling. Repeating at Rochester, it was mostly cloudy, temperature 73 degrees. Around the region at 11 p.m. at Watertown, it was clear, with a temperature of 70. It was partly cloudy, with a temperature of 74 at Erie, 75 at Buffalo, 74 at Niagara Falls, and 74 at Syracuse. It was mostly cloudy, with a temperature of 73 at Toronto, 70 at Elmira, and 71 at Binghamton. At Oswego, winds were south at 4 knots, with a temperature of 75 degrees. The Central Lake Ontario buoy winds were south at 6 knots, with a temperature of 73 degrees, and the waves were 0 feet. The forecast for the Genesee Valley and Northern Finger Lakes, including Rochester, Geneseo, Canandaigua, Newark, and Fairhaven. Overnight, partly cloudy with some patchy fog developing. Lows in the upper 60s. Light southwest winds. Friday, patchy fog in the morning, otherwise partly sunny with a chance of showers in the morning, then partly sunny with showers likely with a chance of thunderstorms in the afternoon. Humid with highs ranging from around 80 on the hilltops to the mid-80s across the lower elevations. Light southwest winds. Chance of rain 70%. Friday night, mostly cloudy. Showers likely with a chance of thunderstorms in the evening, then a chance of showers overnight. Muggy with lows in the upper 60s. Light winds. Chance of rain 70%. Saturday, partly sunny. A chance of showers in the morning, then showers likely with a chance of thunderstorms in the afternoon. Humid with highs ranging from around 80 on the hilltops to the mid-80s across the lower elevations. Southwest winds 10 miles an hour or less, becoming west. Chance of rain 70%. Saturday night, showers likely with a chance of thunderstorms in the evening, then partly cloudy with a chance of showers overnight. Muggy with lows in the mid-60s. Southwest winds 5 to 10 miles an hour, becoming light. Chance of rain 70%. The forecast for the Southern Finger Lakes, including Pinyan, Seneca Falls, and Auburn. Overnight, partly to mostly cloudy with some patchy fog developing. Lows in the upper 60s. Light south winds. Friday, patchy fog in the morning, otherwise mostly sunny in the morning, then partly sunny with showers likely with a chance of thunderstorms in the afternoon. Humid with highs in the mid-80s. Light south winds. Chance of rain 70%. Friday night, mostly cloudy. Showers likely with a chance of thunderstorms in the evening. Muggy with lows in the upper 60s. Light winds. Chance of rain 70%. Saturday, partly sunny with a chance of showers in the morning, then mostly cloudy with showers likely with a chance of thunderstorms in the afternoon. Humid with highs in the lower 80s. Southwest winds 10 miles an hour or less. Chance of rain 70%. Saturday night, showers likely with a chance of thunderstorms in the evening, then showers likely overnight. Muggy with lows in the mid-60s. Light winds. Chance of rain 70%. And now the extended forecast. Sunday, partly cloudy. A chance of showers. Highs in the lower 80s. Chance of rain 30%. Monday, showers likely and a chance of thunderstorms. Highs in the lower 80s. Lows in the mid-60s. Chance of rain 70%. Tuesday, showers likely and a chance of thunderstorms. Highs in the upper 70s. Lows in the mid-60s. Chance of rain 70%. Wednesday, mostly cloudy. A chance of showers. Highs in the upper 70s. Lows in the lower 60s. Chance of rain 40%. Thursday, partly cloudy. A chance of showers.

mostly cloudy, temperature 73 degrees. Around the region at 11 p.m. at Watertown, it was clear, with a temperature of 70. It was partly cloudy, with a temperature of 74 at Erie, 75 at Buffalo, 74 at Niagara Falls, and 74 at Syracuse. It was mostly cloudy, with a temperature of 73 at Toronto, 70 at Elmira, and 71 at Binghamton. At Oswego, winds were south at 4 knots, with a temperature of 75 degrees. The Central Lake Ontario buoy winds were south at 6 knots, with a temperature of 73 degrees, and the waves were 0 feet. The forecast for the Genesee Valley and Northern Finger Lakes, including Rochester, Geneseo, Canandaigua, Newark, and Fairhaven. Overnight, partly cloudy with some patchy fog developing. Lows in the upper 60s. Light southwest winds. Friday, patchy fog in the morning, otherwise partly sunny with a chance of showers in the morning, then partly sunny with showers likely with a chance of thunderstorms in the afternoon. Humid with highs ranging from around 80 on the hilltops to the mid-80s across the lower elevations. Light southwest winds. Chance of rain 70%. Friday night, mostly cloudy. Showers likely with a chance of thunderstorms in the evening, then a chance of showers overnight. Muggy with lows in the upper 60s. Light winds. Chance of rain 70%. Saturday, partly sunny. A chance of showers in the morning, then showers likely with a chance of thunderstorms in the afternoon. Humid with highs ranging from around 80 on the hilltops to the mid-80s across the lower elevations. Southwest winds 10 miles an hour or less, becoming west. Chance of rain 70%. Saturday night, showers likely with a chance of thunderstorms in the evening, then partly cloudy with a chance of showers overnight. Muggy with lows in the mid-60s. Southwest winds 5 to 10 miles an hour, becoming light. Chance of rain 70%. The forecast for the Southern Finger Lakes, including Pinyan, Seneca Falls, and Auburn. Overnight, partly to mostly cloudy with some patchy fog developing. Lows in the upper 60s. Light south winds. Friday, patchy fog in the morning, otherwise mostly sunny in the morning, then partly sunny with showers likely with a chance of thunderstorms in the afternoon. Humid with highs in the mid-80s. Light south winds. Chance of rain 70%. Friday night, mostly cloudy. Showers likely with a chance of thunderstorms in the evening. Muggy with lows in the upper 60s. Light winds. Chance of rain 70%. Saturday, partly sunny with a chance of showers in the morning, then mostly cloudy with showers likely with a chance of thunderstorms in the afternoon. Humid with highs in the lower 80s. Southwest winds 10 miles an hour or less. Chance of rain 70%. Saturday night, showers likely with a chance of thunderstorms in the evening, then showers likely overnight. Muggy with lows in the mid-60s. Light winds. Chance of rain 70%. And now the extended forecast. Sunday, partly cloudy. A chance of showers. Highs in the lower 80s. Chance of rain 30%. Monday, showers likely and a chance of thunderstorms. Highs in the lower 80s. Lows in the mid-60s. Chance of rain 70%. Tuesday, showers likely and a chance of thunderstorms. Highs in the upper 70s. Lows in the mid-60s. Chance of rain 70%. Wednesday, mostly cloudy. A chance of showers. Highs in the upper 70s. Lows in the lower 60s. Chance of rain 40%. Thursday, partly cloudy. A chance of showers. Highs in the upper 70s. Lows in the lower 60s. Chance of rain 40%. This is the NOAA Weather Radio KHA 53 in Rochester. Your source for official weather information across the Western Finger Lakes and the Genesee Valley. KHA 53 operates on a frequency of 162.40 MHz. The 11 p.m. weather at Rochester, it was mostly cloudy. The temperature was 73 degrees Fahrenheit or 23 degrees Celsius, the dew point 69 and the relative humidity 87%. The wind was calm. The pressure was 30.12 inches and falling. Repeating at Rochester, it was mostly cloudy, temperature 73 degrees.

region at 11 p.m. in Watertown, it was clear, with a temperature of 70. It was partly cloudy, with a temperature of 74 at Erie, 75 at Buffalo, 74 at Niagara Falls, and 74 at Syracuse. It was mostly cloudy, with a temperature of 73 at Toronto, 70 at Elmira, and 71 at Binghamton. At Oswego, winds were south at 4 knots, with a temperature of 75 degrees. The Central Lake Ontario buoy winds were south at 6 knots, with a temperature of 73 degrees, and the waves were 0 feet. The forecast for the Genesee Valley and Northern Finger Lakes, including Rochester, Geneseo, Canandaigua, Newark, and Fairhaven. Overnight, partly cloudy with some patchy fog developing. Lows in the upper 60s. Light southwest winds. Friday, patchy fog in the morning, otherwise partly sunny with a chance of showers in the morning, then partly sunny with showers likely with a chance of thunderstorms in the afternoon. Humid with highs ranging from around 80 on the hilltops to the mid-80s across the lower elevations. Light southwest winds. Chance of rain 70%. Friday night, mostly cloudy. Showers likely with a chance of thunderstorms in the evening, then a chance of showers overnight. Muggy with lows in the upper 60s. Light winds. Chance of rain 70%. Saturday, partly sunny. A chance of showers in the morning, then showers likely with a chance of thunderstorms in the afternoon. Humid with highs ranging from around 80 on the hilltops to the mid-80s across the lower elevations. Southwest winds 10 miles an hour or less, becoming west. Chance of rain 70%. Saturday night, showers likely with a chance of thunderstorms in the evening, then partly cloudy with a chance of showers overnight. Muggy with lows in the mid-60s. Southwest winds 5 to 10 miles an hour, becoming light. Chance of rain 70%. The forecast for the Southern Finger Lakes, including Tinian, Seneca Falls, and Auburn. Overnight, partly to mostly cloudy with some patchy fog developing. Lows in the upper 60s. Light south winds. Friday, patchy fog in the morning, otherwise mostly sunny in the morning, then partly sunny with showers likely with a chance of thunderstorms in the afternoon. Humid with highs in the mid-80s. Light south winds. Chance of rain 70%. Friday night, mostly cloudy. Showers likely with a chance of thunderstorms in the evening. Muggy with lows in the upper 60s. Light winds. Chance of rain 70%. Saturday, partly sunny with a chance of showers in the morning, then mostly cloudy with showers likely with a chance of thunderstorms in the afternoon. Humid with highs in the lower 80s. Southwest winds 10 miles an hour or less. Chance of rain 70%. Saturday night, showers likely with a chance of thunderstorms in the evening, then showers likely overnight. Muggy with lows in the mid-60s. Light winds. Chance of rain 70%. And now the extended forecast. Sunday, partly cloudy. A chance of showers. Highs in the lower 80s. Chance of rain 30%. Monday, showers likely and a chance of thunderstorms. Highs in the lower 80s. Lows in the mid-60s. Chance of rain 70%. Tuesday, showers likely and a chance of thunderstorms. Highs in the upper 70s. Lows in the mid-60s. Chance of rain 70%. Wednesday, mostly cloudy. A chance of showers. Highs in the upper 70s. Lows in the lower 60s. Chance of rain 40%. Thursday, partly cloudy. A chance of showers. Highs in the upper 70s. Lows in the lower 60s. Chance of rain 40%. The Nearshore Marine Forecast, for the Niagara River to Hamelin Beach along Lake Ontario. Rest of tonight, south winds less than 10 knots becoming southwest. Partly cloudy late this evening, then becoming mostly cloudy. Waves 1 foot or less. Friday, light and variable winds. A chance of showers in the morning, then showers likely with a chance of thunderstorms in the afternoon. Waves 1 foot or less. Friday night, east winds 10 knots or less becoming southwest. A chance of showers. Waves 1 foot or less. Saturday, southwest winds 5 to 15 knots. A chance of showers in the morning, then showers likely with a chance of thunderstorms.

Storms in the afternoon. Waves 2 feet or less. Saturday night, southwest winds 5 to 15 knots becoming west. Showers likely with a chance of thunderstorms in the evening, then a chance of showers overnight. Waves 1 to 2 feet. Sunday, west winds 5 to 10 knots becoming southwest. A chance of showers Sunday night. Waves 2 feet or less. Monday, southwest winds 5 to 10 knots. A chance of showers and thunderstorms during the day, then showers with a chance of thunderstorms Monday night. Waves 2 feet or less. Tuesday, west winds 5 to 10 knots. Showers during the day, then a chance of showers Tuesday night. Waves 1 to 3 feet subsiding to 1 foot or less. Winds and waves higher and near thunderstorms. The Nearshore Marine Forecast, 4, Heron Beach to Sotus Bay. Rest of tonight, light and variable winds. Partly cloudy. Waves 1 foot or less. Friday, light and variable winds. Showers likely with a chance of thunderstorms in the afternoon. Waves 1 foot or less. Friday night, light and variable winds becoming south 5 to 10 knots. A chance of showers and thunderstorms in the evening, then a chance of showers overnight. Waves 1 foot or less. Saturday, southwest winds 5 to 10 knots. A chance of showers in the morning, then showers likely with a chance of thunderstorms in the afternoon. Waves 1 foot or less. Saturday night, southwest winds 10 to 15 knots becoming west. Showers likely with a chance of thunderstorms in the evening, then a chance of showers overnight. Waves 2 feet or less. Sunday, west winds 5 to 15 knots becoming southwest. Mainly clear, then becoming partly cloudy. Waves 2 feet or less. Monday, southwest winds 5 to 15 knots becoming southwest. Mainly clear, then becoming partly cloudy. Waves 2 feet or less. Monday, southwest winds 5 to 10 knots. A chance of showers and thunderstorms during the day, then showers likely with a chance of thunderstorms Monday night. Waves 2 feet or less. Tuesday, west winds 5 to 10 knots. Showers likely with a chance of thunderstorms during the day, then a chance of showers and thunderstorms Tuesday night. Waves 1 to 3 feet subsiding to 1 foot or less. Winds and waves higher and near thunderstorms. The water temperature off Rochester is 66 degrees. The Nearshore Marine Forecast, 4, Sotus Bay to Mexico Bay. Rest of tonight, light and variable winds. Partly cloudy. Waves 1 foot or less. Friday, light and variable winds. A chance of showers and thunderstorms in the afternoon. Waves 1 foot or less. Friday night, light and variable winds becoming south 5 to 10 knots. A chance of showers and thunderstorms in the evening, then a chance of showers overnight. Waves 1 foot or less. Saturday, south winds 10 knots or less becoming southwest. A chance of showers in the morning, then showers likely with a chance of thunderstorms in the afternoon. Waves 1 foot or less. Saturday night, southwest winds 10 knots or less becoming west 10 to 15 knots. Showers likely with a chance of thunderstorms in the evening, then showers likely overnight. Waves 2 feet or less. Sunday, west winds 10 to 15 knots becoming south 10 knots or less. Mainly clear, then becoming partly cloudy. Waves 2 feet or less. Monday, southwest winds 5 to 10 knots. A chance of showers and thunderstorms during the day, then showers likely with a chance of thunderstorms Monday night. Waves 2 feet or less. Tuesday, west winds 5 to 10 knots. Showers likely with a chance of thunderstorms during the day, then a chance of showers Tuesday night. Waves 1 to 3 feet. Winds and waves higher and near thunderstorms. This is the NOAA Weather Radio KHA 53 in Rochester. Your source for official weather information across the Western Finger Lakes and the Genesee Valley. KHA 53 operates on a frequency of 162.40 MHz. The 11 p.m. weather at Rochester, it was mostly cloudy. The temperature was 73 degrees Fahrenheit or 23 degrees Celsius, the dew point 69 and the relative humidity 87%. The wind was calm. The pressure was 30.12 inches and falling. Repeating

waves 1 to 2 feet. Sunday, west winds 5 to 10 knots becoming southwest. A chance of showers Sunday night. Waves 2 feet or less. Monday, southwest winds 5 to 10 knots. A chance of showers and thunderstorms during the day, then showers likely with a chance of thunderstorms Monday night. Waves 1 to 2 feet. Tuesday, west winds 5 to 10 knots. Showers likely with a chance of thunderstorms during the day, then a chance of showers Tuesday night. Waves 1 to 3 feet. Winds and waves higher and near thunderstorms. Open Lake Forecast, 4, Helen Beach to Mexico Bay beyond 5 miles from shore. Overnight, southwest winds 10 knots or less. Waves 1 foot or less. Friday, southwest winds less than 10 knots becoming east. A chance of showers early in the afternoon. Showers likely with a chance of thunderstorms late. Waves 1 foot or less. Friday night, light and variable winds becoming south 5 to 10 knots. A chance of showers and thunderstorms in the evening, then a chance of showers overnight. Waves 1 foot or less. Saturday, southwest winds 5 to 15 knots. A chance of showers in the morning, then a chance of showers and thunderstorms in the afternoon. Waves 2 feet or less. Saturday night, southwest winds 10 to 15 knots becoming west. A chance of showers and thunderstorms in the evening, then a chance of showers overnight. Waves 1 to 3 feet. Sunday, west winds 5 to 15 knots becoming southwest. Waves 1 to 3 feet. Monday, southwest winds 5 to 10 knots. A chance of showers and thunderstorms during the day, then showers likely with a chance of thunderstorms Monday night. Waves 1 to 2 feet. Tuesday, west winds 5 to 10 knots. Showers likely with a chance of thunderstorms during the day, then a chance of showers Tuesday night. Waves 1 to 3 feet. Winds and waves higher and near thunderstorms. This is the NOAA Weather Radio KHA-53 in Rochester. Your source for official weather information across the Western Finger Lakes and the Genesee Valley. KHA-53 operates on a frequency of 162.40 MHz. The midnight weather at Rochester, it was partly cloudy. The temperature was 71 degrees Fahrenheit or 22 degrees Celsius, the dew point 68 and the relative humidity 90%. The wind was southwest at 5 miles an hour. The pressure was 30.13 inches and rising. Repeating at Rochester, it was partly cloudy, temperature 71 degrees. Around the region at 11 p.m. at Watertown, it was clear, with a temperature of 70. It was partly cloudy, with a temperature of 74 at Erie, 75 at Buffalo, 74 at Niagara Falls, and 74 at Syracuse. It was mostly cloudy, with a temperature of 73 at Toronto, 70 at Elmira, and 71 at Binghamton. At Oswego, winds were south at 4 knots, with a temperature of 75 degrees. The Central Lake Ontario buoy winds were south at 6 knots, with a temperature of 73 degrees, and the waves were 0 feet. The forecast for the Genesee Valley and Northern Finger Lakes, including Rochester, Geneseo, Canandaigua, Newark, and Fairhaven. Overnight, partly cloudy with some patchy fog developing. Lows in the upper 60s. Light southwest winds. Friday, patchy fog in the morning, otherwise partly sunny with a chance of showers in the morning, then partly sunny with showers likely with a chance of thunderstorms in the afternoon. Humid with highs ranging from around 80 on the hilltops to the mid-80s across the lower elevations. Light southwest winds. Chance of rain 70%. Friday night, mostly cloudy. Showers likely with a chance of thunderstorms in the evening, then a chance of showers overnight. Muggy with lows in the upper 60s. Light winds. Chance of rain 70%. Saturday, partly sunny. A chance of showers in the morning, then showers likely with a chance of thunderstorms in the afternoon. Humid with highs ranging from around 80 on the hilltops to the mid-80s across the lower elevations. Southwest winds 10 miles an hour or less, becoming west. Chance of rain 70%. Saturday night, showers likely with a chance of thunderstorms in the evening, then partly cloudy with a chance of showers overnight. Muggy with lows in the mid-60s. Southwest winds 5 to 10 miles an hour, becoming

light. Chance of rain 70%. The forecast for the Southern Finger Lakes, including Pinyan, Seneca Falls, and Auburn. Overnight, partly to mostly cloudy with some patchy fog developing. Lows in the upper 60s. Light south winds. Friday, patchy fog in the morning, otherwise mostly sunny in the morning, then partly sunny with showers likely with a chance of thunderstorms in the afternoon. Humid with highs in the mid-80s. Light south winds. Chance of rain 70%. Friday night, mostly cloudy. Showers likely with a chance of thunderstorms in the evening. Muggy with lows in the upper 60s. Light winds. Chance of rain 70%. Saturday, partly sunny with a chance of showers in the morning, then mostly cloudy with showers likely with a chance of thunderstorms in the afternoon. Humid with highs in the lower 80s. Southwest winds 10 miles an hour or less. Chance of rain 70%. Saturday night, showers likely with a chance of thunderstorms in the evening, then showers likely overnight. Muggy with lows in the mid-60s. Light winds. Chance of rain 70%. And now the extended forecast. Sunday, partly cloudy. A chance of showers. Highs in the lower 80s. Chance of rain 30%. Monday, showers likely and a chance of thunderstorms. Highs in the lower 80s. Lows in the mid-60s. Chance of rain 70%. Tuesday, showers likely and a chance of thunderstorms. Highs in the upper 70s. Lows in the mid-60s. Chance of rain 70%. Wednesday, mostly cloudy. A chance of showers. Highs in the upper 70s. Lows in the lower 60s. Chance of rain 40%. Thursday, partly cloudy. A chance of showers. Highs in the upper 70s. Lows in the lower 60s. Chance of rain 40%. This is the NOAA Weather Radio KHA 53 in Rochester. Your source for official weather information across the Western Finger Lakes and the Genesee Valley. KHA 53 operates on a frequency of 162.40 MHz. The midnight weather at Rochester, it was partly cloudy. The temperature was 71 degrees Fahrenheit or 22 degrees Celsius, the dew point 68 and the relative humidity 90%. The wind was southwest at 5 miles an hour. The pressure was 30.13 inches and rising. Repeating at Rochester, it was partly cloudy, temperature 71 degrees. Around the region at midnight at Watertown, it was clear, with a temperature of 69. It was partly cloudy, with a temperature of 74 at Erie, 73 at Niagara Falls, 73 at Syracuse, and 71 at Binghamton. At Buffalo, it was mostly cloudy, with a temperature of 74. At Elmira, it was cloudy, with a temperature of 70. At Oswego, winds were south at 6 knots, with a temperature of 74 degrees. The Central Lake Ontario buoy winds were south at 8 knots, with a temperature of 74 degrees, and the waves were 0 feet. The forecast for the Genesee Valley and Northern Finger Lakes, including Rochester, Geneseo, Canandaigua, Newark, and Fairhaven. Overnight, partly cloudy with some patchy fog developing. Lows in the upper 60s. Light southwest winds. Friday, patchy fog in the morning, otherwise partly sunny with a chance of showers in the morning, then partly sunny with showers likely with a chance of thunderstorms in the afternoon. Humid with highs ranging from around 80 on the hilltops to the mid-80s across the lower elevations. Light southwest winds. Chance of rain 70%. Friday night, mostly cloudy. Showers likely with a chance of thunderstorms in the evening, then a chance of showers overnight. Muggy with lows in the upper 60s. Light winds. Chance of rain 70%. Saturday, partly sunny. A chance of showers in the morning, then showers likely with a chance of thunderstorms in the afternoon. Humid with highs ranging from around 80 on the hilltops to the mid-80s across the lower elevations. Southwest winds 10 miles an hour or less, becoming west. Chance of rain 70%. Saturday night, showers likely with a chance of thunderstorms in the evening, then partly cloudy with a chance of showers overnight. Muggy with lows in the mid-60s. Southwest winds 5 to 10 miles an hour, becoming light. Chance of rain 70%.

chance of rain 70%. Saturday night, showers likely with a chance of thunderstorms in the evening, then showers likely overnight. Muggy with lows in the mid-60s. Light winds. Chance of rain 70%. And now the extended forecast. Sunday, partly cloudy. A chance of showers. Highs in the lower 80s. Chance of rain 30%. Monday, showers likely and a chance of thunderstorms. Highs in the lower 80s. Lows in the mid-60s. Chance of rain 70%. Tuesday, showers likely and a chance of thunderstorms. Highs in the upper 70s. Lows in the mid-60s. Chance of rain 70%. Wednesday, mostly cloudy. A chance of showers. Highs in the upper 70s. Lows in the lower 60s. Chance of rain 40%. Thursday, partly cloudy. A chance of showers. Highs in the upper 70s. Lows in the lower 60s. Chance of rain 40%. This is the NOAA Weather Radio KHA-53 in Rochester. Your source for official weather information across the Western Finger Lakes and the Genesee Valley. KHA-53 operates on a frequency of 162.40 MHz. The midnight weather at Rochester, it was partly cloudy. The temperature was 71 degrees Fahrenheit or 22 degrees Celsius, the dew point 68 and the relative humidity 90%. The wind was southwest at 5 miles an hour. The pressure was 30.13 inches and rising. Repeating at Rochester, it was partly cloudy, temperature 71 degrees. Around the region at midnight at Watertown, it was clear, with a temperature of 69. At Syracuse, it was partly cloudy, with a temperature of 73. It was mostly cloudy, with a temperature of 74 at Erie, 74 at Buffalo, 73 at Niagara Falls, 73 at Toronto, and 71 at Binghamton. At Elmira, it was cloudy, with a temperature of 70. At Oswego, winds were south at 6 knots, with a temperature of 74 degrees. The Central Lake Ontario buoy winds were south at 8 knots, with a temperature of 74 degrees, and the waves were 0 feet. The forecast for the Genesee Valley and Northern Finger Lakes, including Rochester, Geneseo, Canandaigua, Newark, and Fairhaven. Overnight, partly cloudy with some patchy fog developing. Lows in the upper 60s. Light southwest winds. Friday, patchy fog in the morning, otherwise partly sunny with a chance of showers in the morning, then partly sunny with showers likely with a chance of thunderstorms in the afternoon. Humid with highs ranging from around 80 on the hilltops to the mid-80s across the lower elevations. Light southwest winds. Chance of rain 70%. Friday night, mostly cloudy. Showers likely with a chance of thunderstorms in the evening, then a chance of showers overnight. Muggy with lows in the upper 60s. Light winds. Chance of rain 70%. Saturday, partly sunny. A chance of showers in the morning, then showers likely with a chance of thunderstorms in the afternoon. Humid with highs ranging from around 80 on the hilltops to the mid-80s across the lower elevations. Southwest winds 10 miles an hour or less, becoming west. Chance of rain 70%. Saturday night, showers likely with a chance of thunderstorms in the evening, then partly cloudy with a chance of showers overnight. Muggy with lows in the mid-60s. Southwest winds 5 to 10 miles an hour, becoming light. Chance of rain 70%. The forecast for the Southern Finger Lakes, including Tinian, Seneca Falls, and Auburn. Overnight, partly to mostly cloudy with some patchy fog developing. Lows in the upper 60s. Light south winds. Friday, patchy fog in the morning, otherwise mostly sunny in the morning, then partly sunny with showers likely with a chance of thunderstorms in the afternoon. Humid with highs in the mid-80s. Light south winds. Chance of rain 70%. Friday night, mostly cloudy. Showers likely with a chance of thunderstorms in the evening. Muggy with lows in the upper 60s. Light winds. Chance of rain 70%. Saturday, partly sunny with a chance of showers in the morning, then mostly cloudy with showers likely with a chance of thunderstorms in the afternoon. Humid with highs in the lower 80s. Southwest winds 10 miles an hour or less,

chance of rain 70%. Saturday night, showers likely with a chance of thunderstorms in the evening, then showers likely overnight. Monday with lows in the mid-60s. Light winds. Chance of rain 70%. And now the extended forecast. Sunday, partly cloudy. A chance of showers. Highs in the lower 80s. Chance of rain 30%. Monday, showers likely and a chance of thunderstorms. Highs in the lower 80s. Lows in the mid-60s. Chance of rain 70%. Tuesday, showers likely and a chance of thunderstorms. Highs in the upper 70s. Lows in the mid-60s. Chance of rain 70%. Wednesday, mostly cloudy. A chance of showers. Highs in the upper 70s. Lows in the lower 60s. Chance of rain 40%. Thursday, partly cloudy. A chance of showers. Highs in the upper 70s. Lows in the lower 60s. Chance of rain 40%. This is the NOAA Weather Radio KHA 53 in Rochester. Your source for official weather information across the Western Finger Lakes and the Genesee Valley. KHA 53 operates on a frequency of 162.40 MHz. The midnight weather at Rochester, it was partly cloudy. The temperature was 71 degrees Fahrenheit or 22 degrees Celsius, the dew point 68 and the relative humidity 90%. The wind was southwest at 5 miles an hour. The pressure was 30.13 inches and rising. Repeating at Rochester, it was partly cloudy, temperature 71 degrees. Around the region at midnight at Watertown, it was clear, with a temperature of 69. At Syracuse, it was partly cloudy, with a temperature of 73. It was mostly cloudy, with a temperature of 74 at Erie, 74 at Buffalo, 73 at Niagara Falls, 73 at Toronto, and 71 at Binghamton. At Elmira, it was cloudy, with a temperature of 70. At Oswego, winds were south at 6 knots, with a temperature of 74 degrees. The Central Lake Ontario buoy winds were south at 8 knots, with a temperature of 74 degrees, and the waves were 0 feet. The forecast for the Genesee Valley and Northern Finger Lakes, including Rochester, Geneseo, Canandaigua, Newark, and Fairhaven. Overnight, partly cloudy with some patchy fog developing. Lows in the upper 60s. Light southwest winds. Friday, patchy fog in the morning, otherwise partly sunny with a chance of showers in the morning, then partly sunny with showers likely with a chance of thunderstorms in the afternoon. Humid with highs ranging from around 80 on the hilltops to the mid-80s across the lower elevations. Light southwest winds. Chance of rain 70%. Friday night, mostly cloudy. Showers likely with a chance of thunderstorms in the evening, then a chance of showers overnight. Monday with lows in the upper 60s. Light winds. Chance of rain 70%. Saturday, partly sunny. A chance of showers in the morning, then showers likely with a chance of thunderstorms in the afternoon. Humid with highs ranging from around 80 on the hilltops to the mid-80s across the lower elevations. Southwest winds 10 miles an hour or less, becoming west. Chance of rain 70%. Saturday night, showers likely with a chance of thunderstorms in the evening, then partly cloudy with a chance of showers overnight. Monday with lows in the mid-60s. Southwest winds 5 to 10 miles an hour, becoming light. Chance of rain 70%. The forecast for the Southern Finger Lakes, including Pinyan, Seneca Falls, and Auburn. Overnight, partly to mostly cloudy with some patchy fog developing. Lows in the upper 60s. Light south winds. Friday, patchy fog in the morning, otherwise mostly sunny in the morning, then partly sunny with showers likely with a chance of thunderstorms in the afternoon. Humid with highs in the mid-80s. Light south winds. Chance of rain 70%. Friday night, mostly cloudy. Showers likely with a chance of thunderstorms in the evening. Monday with lows in the upper 60s. Light winds. Chance of rain 70%. Saturday, partly sunny with a chance of showers in the morning, then mostly cloudy with showers likely with a chance of thunderstorms in the afternoon. Humid with highs in the lower 80s. Southwest winds 10 miles an hour or less. Chance of rain 70%.

8%. Saturday night, showers likely with a chance of thunderstorms in the evening, then showers likely overnight. Muggy with lows in the mid-60s. Light winds. Chance of rain 70%. And now the extended forecast. Sunday, partly cloudy. A chance of showers. Highs in the lower 80s. Chance of rain 30%. Monday, showers likely and a chance of thunderstorms. Highs in the lower 80s. Lows in the mid-60s. Chance of rain 70%. Tuesday, showers likely and a chance of thunderstorms. Highs in the upper 70s. Lows in the mid-60s. Chance of rain 70%. Wednesday, mostly cloudy. A chance of showers. Highs in the upper 70s. Lows in the lower 60s. Chance of rain 40%. Thursday, partly cloudy. A chance of showers. Highs in the upper 70s. Lows in the lower 60s. Chance of rain 40%. The Nearshore Marine Forecast, for the Niagara River to Hamelin Beach along Lake Ontario. Rest of tonight, south winds less than 10 knots becoming shore marine forecast, for the Niagara River to Hamelin Beach along Lake Ontario. Rest of tonight, south winds less than 10 knots becoming southwest. Partly cloudy late this evening, then becoming mostly cloudy. Waves 1 foot or less. Friday, light and variable winds. A chance of showers in the morning, then showers likely with a chance of thunderstorms in the afternoon. Waves 1 foot or less. Friday night, east winds 10 knots or less becoming southwest. A chance of showers. Waves 1 foot or less. Saturday, southwest winds 5 to 15 knots. A chance of showers in the morning, then showers likely with a chance of thunderstorms in the afternoon. Waves 2 feet or less. Saturday night, southwest winds 5 to 15 knots becoming west. Showers likely with a chance of thunderstorms in the evening, then a chance of showers overnight. Waves 1 to 2 feet. Sunday, west winds 5 to 10 knots becoming southwest. A chance of showers Sunday night. Waves 2 feet or less. Monday, southwest winds 5 to 10 knots. A chance of showers and thunderstorms during the day, then showers with a chance of thunderstorms Monday night. Waves 2 feet or less. Tuesday, west winds 5 to 10 knots. Showers during the day, then a chance of showers Tuesday night. Waves 1 to 3 feet subsiding to 1 foot or less. Winds and waves higher and near thunderstorms. The Nearshore Marine Forecast, for Hamelin Beach to Sodus Bay. Rest of tonight, light and variable winds. Partly cloudy. Waves 1 foot or less. Friday, light and variable winds. Showers likely with a chance of thunderstorms in the afternoon. Waves 1 foot or less. Friday night, light and variable winds becoming south 5 to 10 knots. A chance of showers and thunderstorms in the evening, then a chance of showers overnight. Waves 1 foot or less. Saturday, southwest winds 5 to 10 knots. A chance of showers in the morning, then showers likely with a chance of thunderstorms in the afternoon. Waves 1 foot or less. Saturday night, southwest winds 10 to 15 knots becoming west. Showers likely with a chance of thunderstorms in the evening, then a chance of showers overnight. Waves 2 feet or less. Sunday, west winds 5 to 15 knots becoming southwest. Mainly clear, then becoming partly cloudy. Waves 2 feet or less. Monday, southwest winds 5 to 10 knots. A chance of showers and thunderstorms during the day, then showers likely with a chance of thunderstorms Monday night. Waves 2 feet or less. Tuesday, west winds 5 to 10 knots. Showers likely with a chance of thunderstorms during the day, then a chance of showers and thunderstorms Tuesday night. Waves 1 to 3 feet subsiding to 1 foot or less. Winds and waves higher and near thunderstorms. The water temperature off Rochester is 66 degrees. The Nearshore Marine Forecast, for Sodus Bay to Mexico Bay. Rest of tonight, light and variable winds. Partly cloudy. Waves 1 foot or less. Friday, light and variable winds. A chance of showers and thunderstorms in the afternoon. Waves 1 foot or less.

Friday night, light and variable winds becoming south 5 to 10 knots. A chance of showers and thunderstorms in the evening, then a chance of showers overnight. Waves 1 foot or less. Saturday, south winds 10 knots or less becoming southwest. A chance of showers in the morning, then showers likely with a chance of thunderstorms in the afternoon. Waves 1 foot or less. Saturday night, southwest winds 10 knots or less becoming west 10 to 15 knots. Showers likely with a chance of thunderstorms in the evening, then showers likely overnight. Waves 2 feet or less. Sunday, west winds 10 to 15 knots becoming south 10 knots or less. Mainly clear, then becoming partly cloudy. Waves 2 feet or less. Monday, southwest winds 5 to 10 knots. A chance of showers and thunderstorms during the day, then showers likely with a chance of thunderstorms Monday night. Waves 2 feet or less. Tuesday, west winds 5 to 10 knots. Showers likely with a chance of thunderstorms during the day, then a chance of showers Tuesday night. Waves 1 to 3 feet. Winds and waves higher and near thunderstorms. This is the NOAA Weather Radio KHA 53 in Rochester. Your source for official weather information across the Western Finger Lakes and the Genesee Valley. KHA 53 operates on a frequency of 162.40 MHz. The midnight weather at Rochester, it was partly cloudy. The temperature was 71 degrees Fahrenheit or 22 degrees Celsius, the dew point 68 and the relative humidity 90%. The wind was southwest at 5 miles an hour. The pressure was 30.13 inches and rising. Repeating at Rochester, it was partly cloudy, temperature 71 degrees. Around the region at midnight at Watertown, it was clear, with a temperature of 69. At Syracuse, it was partly cloudy, with a temperature of 73. It was mostly cloudy, with a temperature of 74 at Erie, 74 at Buffalo, 73 at Niagara Falls, 73 at Toronto, and 71 at Binghamton. At Elmira, it was cloudy, with a temperature of 70. At Oswego, winds were south at 6 knots, with a temperature of 74 degrees. The Central Lake Ontario buoy winds were south at 8 knots, with a temperature of 74 degrees, and the waves were 0 feet. The forecast for the Genesee Valley and Northern Finger Lakes, including Rochester, Geneseo, Canandaigua, Newark, and Fairhaven. Overnight, partly cloudy with some patchy fog developing. Lows in the upper 60s. Light southwest winds. Friday, patchy fog in the morning, otherwise partly sunny with a chance of showers in the morning, then partly sunny with showers likely with a chance of thunderstorms in the afternoon. Humid with highs ranging from around 80 on the hilltops to the mid-80s across the lower elevations. Light southwest winds. Chance of rain 70%. Friday night, mostly cloudy. Showers likely with a chance of thunderstorms in the evening, then a chance of showers overnight. Muggy with lows in the upper 60s. Light winds. Chance of rain 70%. Saturday, partly sunny. A chance of showers in the morning, then showers likely with a chance of thunderstorms in the afternoon. Humid with highs ranging from around 80 on the hilltops to the mid-80s across the lower elevations. Southwest winds 10 miles an hour or less, becoming west. Chance of rain 70%. Saturday night, showers likely with a chance of thunderstorms in the evening, then partly cloudy with a chance of showers overnight. Muggy with lows in the mid-60s. Southwest winds 5 to 10 miles an hour, becoming light. Chance of rain 70%. The forecast for the Southern Finger Lakes, including Tinian, Seneca Falls, and Auburn. Overnight, partly to mostly cloudy with some patchy fog developing. Lows in the upper 60s. Light south winds. Friday, patchy fog in the morning, otherwise mostly sunny in the morning, then partly sunny with showers likely with a chance of thunderstorms in the afternoon. Humid with highs in the mid-80s. Light south winds. Chance of rain 70%. Friday night, mostly cloudy. Showers likely with a chance of thunderstorms in the evening. Muggy with lows in the upper 60s. Light winds. Chance of rain 70%. Saturday, partly sunny with a chance of showers in the morning, then mostly cloudy with showers likely with a chance of thunderstorms in the afternoon.

humid with highs in the lower 80s. Southwest winds 10 miles an hour or less. Chance of rain 70%. Saturday night, showers likely with a chance of thunderstorms in the evening, then showers likely overnight. Muggy with lows in the mid-60s. Light winds. Chance of rain 70%. And now the extended forecast. Sunday, partly cloudy. A chance of showers. Highs in the lower 80s. Chance of rain 30%. Monday, showers likely and a chance of thunderstorms. Highs in the lower 80s. Lows in the mid-60s. Chance of rain 70%. Tuesday, showers likely and a chance of thunderstorms. Highs in the upper 70s. Lows in the mid-60s. Chance of rain 70%. Wednesday, mostly cloudy. A chance of showers. Highs in the upper 70s. Lows in the lower 60s. Chance of rain 40%. Thursday, partly cloudy. A chance of showers. Highs in the upper 70s. Lows in the lower 60s. Chance of rain 40%. This is the NOAA Weather Radio KHA 53 in Rochester. Your source for official weather information across the Western Finger Lakes and the Genesee Valley. KHA 53 operates on a frequency of 162.40 MHz. The midnight weather at Rochester, it was partly cloudy. The temperature was 71 degrees Fahrenheit or 22 degrees Celsius, the dew point 68 and the relative humidity 90%. The wind was southwest at 5 miles an hour. The pressure was 30.13 inches and rising. Repeating at Rochester, it was partly cloudy, temperature 71 degrees. Around the region at midnight at Watertown, it was clear, with a temperature of 69. At Syracuse, it was partly cloudy, with a temperature of 73. It was mostly cloudy, with a temperature of 74 at Erie, 74 at Buffalo, 73 at Niagara Falls, 73 at Toronto, and 71 at Binghamton. At Elmira, it was cloudy, with a temperature of 70. At Oswego, winds were south at 6 knots, with a temperature of 74 degrees. The Central Lake Ontario buoy winds were south at 8 knots, with a temperature of 74 degrees, and the waves were 0 feet. The forecast for the Genesee Valley and Northern Finger Lakes, including Rochester, Geneseo, Canandaigua, Newark, and Fairhaven. Overnight, partly cloudy with some patchy fog developing. Lows in the upper 60s. Light southwest winds. Friday, patchy fog in the morning, otherwise partly sunny with a chance of showers in the morning, then partly sunny with showers likely with a chance of thunderstorms in the afternoon. Humid with highs ranging from around 80 on the hilltops to the mid-80s across the lower elevations. Light southwest winds. Chance of rain 70%. Friday night, mostly cloudy. Showers likely with a chance of thunderstorms in the evening, then a chance of showers overnight. Muggy with lows in the upper 60s. Light winds. Chance of rain 70%. Saturday, partly sunny. A chance of showers in the morning, then showers likely with a chance of thunderstorms in the afternoon. Humid with highs ranging from around 80 on the hilltops to the mid-80s across the lower elevations. Southwest winds 10 miles an hour or less, becoming west. Chance of rain 70%. Saturday night, showers likely with a chance of thunderstorms in the evening, then partly cloudy with a chance of showers overnight. Muggy with lows in the mid-60s. Southwest winds 5 to 10 miles an hour, becoming light. Chance of rain 70%. The forecast for the Southern Finger Lakes, including Pinyan, Seneca Falls, and Auburn. Overnight, partly to mostly cloudy with some patchy fog developing. Lows in the upper 60s. Light south winds. Friday, patchy fog in the morning, otherwise mostly sunny in the morning, then partly sunny with showers likely with a chance of thunderstorms in the afternoon. Humid with highs in the mid-80s. Light south winds. Chance of rain 70%. Friday night, mostly cloudy. Showers likely with a chance of thunderstorms in the evening. Muggy with lows in the upper 60s. Light winds. Chance of rain 70%. Saturday, partly sunny with a chance of showers in the morning, then mostly cloudy with showers likely with a chance of thunderstorms in the afternoon.

with highs in the lower 80s. Southwest winds 10 miles an hour or less. Chance of rain 70%. Saturday night, showers likely with a chance of thunderstorms in the evening, then showers likely overnight. Monday with lows in the mid-60s. Light winds. Chance of rain 70%. And now the extended forecast. Sunday, partly cloudy. A chance of showers. Highs in the lower 80s. Chance of rain 30%. Monday, showers likely and a chance of thunderstorms. Highs in the lower 80s. Lows in the mid-60s. Chance of rain 70%. Tuesday, showers likely and a chance of thunderstorms. Highs in the upper 70s. Lows in the mid-60s. Chance of rain 70%. Wednesday, mostly cloudy. A chance of showers. Highs in the upper 70s. Lows in the lower 60s. Chance of rain 40%. Thursday, partly cloudy. A chance of showers. Highs in the upper 70s. Lows in the lower 60s. Chance of rain 40%. This is the NOAA Weather Radio KHA 53 in Rochester. Your source for official weather information across the Western Finger Lakes and the Genesee Valley. KHA 53 operates on a frequency of 162.40 MHz. The midnight weather at Rochester, it was partly cloudy. The temperature was 71 degrees Fahrenheit or 22 degrees Celsius, the dew point 68 and the relative humidity 90%. The wind was southwest at 5 miles an hour. The pressure was 30.13 inches and rising. Repeating at Rochester, it was partly cloudy, temperature 71 degrees. Around the region at midnight at Watertown, it was clear, with a temperature of 69. At Syracuse, it was partly cloudy, with a temperature of 73. It was mostly cloudy, with a temperature of 74 at Erie, 74 at Buffalo, 73 at Niagara Falls, 73 at Toronto, and 71 at Binghamton. At Elmira, it was cloudy, with a temperature of 70. At Oswego, winds were south at 6 knots, with a temperature of 74 degrees. The Central Lake Ontario buoy winds were south at 8 knots, with a temperature of 74 degrees, and the waves were 0 feet. The forecast for the Genesee Valley and Northern Finger Lakes, including Rochester, Geneseo, Canandaigua, Newark, and Fairhaven. Overnight, partly cloudy with some patchy fog developing. Lows in the upper 60s. Light southwest winds. Friday, patchy fog in the morning, otherwise partly sunny with a chance of showers in the morning, then partly sunny with showers likely with a chance of thunderstorms in the afternoon. Humid with highs ranging from around 80 on the hilltops to the mid-80s across the lower elevations. Light southwest winds. Chance of rain 70%. Friday night, mostly cloudy. Showers likely with a chance of thunderstorms in the evening, then a chance of showers overnight. Monday with lows in the upper 60s. Light winds. Chance of rain 70%. Saturday, partly sunny. A chance of showers in the morning, then showers likely with a chance of thunderstorms in the afternoon. Humid with highs ranging from around 80 on the hilltops to the mid-80s across the lower elevations. Southwest winds 10 miles an hour or less, becoming west. Chance of rain 70%. Saturday night, showers likely with a chance of thunderstorms in the evening, then partly cloudy with a chance of showers overnight. Monday with lows in the mid-60s. Southwest winds 5 to 10 miles an hour, becoming light. Chance of rain 70%. The forecast for the Southern Finger Lakes, including Pinyan, Seneca Falls, and Auburn. Overnight, partly to mostly cloudy with some patchy fog developing. Lows in the upper 60s. Light south winds. Friday, patchy fog in the morning, otherwise mostly sunny in the morning, then partly sunny with showers likely with a chance of thunderstorms in the afternoon. Humid with highs in the mid-80s. Light south winds. Chance of rain 70%. Friday night, mostly cloudy. Showers likely with a chance of thunderstorms in the evening. Monday with lows in the upper 60s. Light winds. Chance of rain 70%. Saturday, partly sunny with a chance of showers in the morning, then mostly cloudy with showers likely with a chance of thunderstorms in the afternoon. Humid with highs in the lower

10 miles an hour or less. Chance of rain 70%. Saturday night, showers likely with a chance of thunderstorms in the evening, then showers likely overnight. Muggy with lows in the mid-60s. Light winds. Chance of rain 70%. And now the extended forecast. Sunday, partly cloudy. A chance of showers. Highs in the lower 80s. Chance of rain 30%. Monday, showers likely and a chance of thunderstorms. Highs in the lower 80s. Lows in the mid-60s. Chance of rain 70%. Tuesday, showers likely and a chance of thunderstorms. Highs in the upper 70s. Lows in the mid-60s. Chance of rain 70%. Wednesday, mostly cloudy. A chance of showers. Highs in the upper 70s. Lows in the lower 60s. Chance of rain 40%. Thursday, partly cloudy. A chance of showers. Highs in the upper 70s. Lows in the lower 60s. Chance of rain 40%. Open lake forecast, 4, the Niagara River to Hamlin Beach beyond 5 miles from shore. Overnight, south winds less than 10 knots becoming southwest. Waves 1 foot or less. Friday, light and variable winds. A chance of showers in the morning, then showers likely early in the afternoon. Showers likely with a chance of thunderstorms late. Waves 1 foot or less. Friday night, southeast winds 10 knots or less becoming southwest. A chance of showers. Waves 1 foot or less. Saturday, southwest winds 5 to 15 knots. A chance of showers in the morning, then a chance of showers and thunderstorms in the afternoon. Waves 1 to 2 feet. Saturday night, southwest winds 10 to 15 knots becoming west. A chance of showers and thunderstorms in the evening, then a chance of showers overnight. Waves 1 to 2 feet. Sunday, west winds 5 to 10 knots becoming southwest. A chance of showers Sunday night. Waves 2 feet or less. Monday, southwest winds 5 to 10 knots. A chance of showers and thunderstorms during the day, then showers likely with a chance of thunderstorms Monday night. Waves 1 to 2 feet. Tuesday, west winds 5 to 10 knots. Showers likely with a chance of thunderstorms during the day, then a chance of showers Tuesday night. Waves 1 to 3 feet. Winds and waves higher and near thunderstorms. Open lake forecast, 4, Hamlin Beach to Mexico Bay beyond 5 miles from shore. Overnight, southwest winds 10 knots or less. Waves 1 foot or less. Friday, southwest winds less than 10 knots becoming east. A chance of showers early in the afternoon. Showers likely with a chance of thunderstorms late. Waves 1 foot or less. Friday night, light and variable winds becoming south 5 to 10 knots. A chance of showers and thunderstorms in the evening, then a chance of showers overnight. Waves 1 foot or less. Saturday, southwest winds 5 to 15 knots. A chance of showers in the morning, then a chance of showers and thunderstorms in the afternoon. Waves 2 feet or less. Saturday night, southwest winds 10 to 15 knots becoming west. A chance of showers and thunderstorms in the evening, then a chance of showers overnight. Waves 1 to 3 feet. Sunday, west winds 5 to 15 knots becoming southwest. Waves 1 to 3 feet. Monday, southwest winds 5 to 10 knots. A chance of showers and thunderstorms during the day, then showers likely with a chance of thunderstorms Monday night. Waves 1 to 2 feet. Tuesday, west winds 5 to 10 knots. Showers likely with a chance of thunderstorms during the day, then a chance of showers Tuesday night. Waves 1 to 3 feet. Winds and waves higher and near thunderstorms. This is the NOAA Weather Radio KHA 53 in Rochester. Your source for official weather information across the Western Finger Lakes and the Genesee Valley. KHA 53 operates on a frequency of 162.40 MHz. The 1 a.m. weather at Rochester, it was mostly cloudy. The temperature was 71 degrees Fahrenheit or 22 degrees Celsius, the dew point 66 and the relative humidity 84%. The wind was southwest at 6 miles an hour.
the pressure was 30.14 inches and rising. Repeating at Rochester, it was mostly cloudy, temperature 71 degrees. Around the region, at 1 a.m. it was partly cloudy, with a temperature of 74 at Erie, 73 at Niagara Falls, 72 at Syracuse, 69 at Elmira, and 70 at Watertown. At Binghamton, it was mostly cloudy, with a temperature of 71. At Buffalo, it was cloudy, with a temperature of 73. At Oswego, winds were south at 5 knots, with a temperature of 73 degrees. The Central Lake Ontario buoy winds were southwest at 6 knots, with a temperature of 74 degrees, and the waves were 0 feet. The forecast for the Genesee Valley and Northern Finger Lakes, including Rochester, Geneseo, Canandaigua, Newark, and Fairhaven. Overnight, partly cloudy with some patchy fog developing. Lows in the upper 60s. Light southwest winds. Friday, patchy fog in the morning, otherwise partly sunny with a chance of showers in the morning, then partly sunny with showers likely with a chance of thunderstorms in the afternoon. Humid with highs ranging from around 80 on the hilltops to the mid-80s across the lower elevations. Light southwest winds. Chance of rain 70%. Friday night, mostly cloudy. Showers likely with a chance of thunderstorms in the evening, then a chance of showers overnight. Muggy with lows in the upper 60s. Light winds. Chance of rain 70%. Saturday, partly sunny. A chance of showers in the morning, then showers likely with a chance of thunderstorms in the afternoon. Humid with highs ranging from around 80 on the hilltops to the mid-80s across the lower elevations. Southwest winds 10 miles an hour or less, becoming west. Chance of rain 70%. Saturday night, showers likely with a chance of thunderstorms in the evening, then partly cloudy with a chance of showers overnight. Muggy with lows in the mid-60s. Southwest winds 5 to 10 miles an hour, becoming light. Chance of rain 70%. The forecast for the Southern Finger Lakes, including Tinian, Seneca Falls, and Auburn. Overnight, partly to mostly cloudy with some patchy fog developing. Lows in the upper 60s. Light south winds. Friday, patchy fog in the morning, otherwise mostly sunny in the morning, then partly sunny with showers likely with a chance of thunderstorms in the afternoon. Humid with highs in the mid-80s. Light south winds. Chance of rain 70%. Friday night, mostly cloudy. Showers likely with a chance of thunderstorms in the evening. Muggy with lows in the upper 60s. Light winds. Chance of rain 70%. Saturday, partly sunny with a chance of showers in the morning, then mostly cloudy with showers likely with a chance of thunderstorms in the afternoon. Humid with highs in the lower 80s. Southwest winds 10 miles an hour or less. Chance of rain 70%. Saturday night, showers likely with a chance of thunderstorms in the evening, then showers likely overnight. Muggy with lows in the mid-60s. Light winds. Chance of rain 70%. And now the extended forecast. Sunday, partly cloudy. A chance of showers. Highs in the lower 80s. Chance of rain 30%. Monday, showers likely and a chance of thunderstorms. Highs in the lower 80s. Lows in the mid-60s. Chance of rain 70%. Tuesday, showers likely and a chance of thunderstorms. Highs in the upper 70s. Lows in the mid-60s. Chance of rain 70%. Wednesday, mostly cloudy. A chance of showers. Highs in the upper 70s. Lows in the lower 60s. Chance of rain 40%. Thursday, partly cloudy. A chance of showers. Highs in the upper 70s. Lows in the lower 60s. Chance of rain 40%. This is the NOAA Weather Radio KHA 53 in Rochester. Your source for official weather information across the Western Finger Lakes and the Genesee Valley. KHA 53 operates on a frequency of 162.40 MHz. The 1 a.m. weather at Rochester, it was mostly cloudy. The temperature was 71 degrees Fahrenheit or 22 degrees Celsius, the dew point 66 and the relative humidity 84%. The wind was southwest at 6 miles an hour. The pressure was 30.14 inches and rising.
Repeating at Rochester, it was mostly cloudy.

temperature 71 degrees. Around the region at 1 a.m. it was partly cloudy, with a temperature of 74 at Erie, 73 at Niagara Falls, 72 at Syracuse, 69 at Elmira, and 70 at Watertown. At Binghamton, it was mostly cloudy, with a temperature of 71. At Buffalo, it was cloudy, with a temperature of 73. At Oswego, winds were south at 5 knots, with a temperature of 73 degrees. The Central Lake Ontario buoy winds were southwest at 6 knots, with a temperature of 74 degrees, and the waves were 0 feet. The forecast for the Genesee Valley and Northern Finger Lakes, including Rochester, Geneseo, Canandaigua, Newark, and Fairhaven. Overnight, partly cloudy with some patchy fog developing. Lows in the upper 60s. Light southwest winds. Friday, patchy fog in the morning, otherwise partly sunny with a chance of showers in the morning, then partly sunny with showers likely with a chance of thunderstorms in the afternoon. Humid with highs ranging from around 80 on the hilltops to the mid-80s across the lower elevations. Light southwest winds. Chance of rain 70%. Friday night, mostly cloudy. Showers likely with a chance of thunderstorms in the evening, then a chance of showers overnight. Muggy with lows in the upper 60s. Light winds. Chance of rain 70%. Saturday, partly sunny. A chance of showers in the morning, then showers likely with a chance of thunderstorms in the afternoon. Humid with highs ranging from around 80 on the hilltops to the mid-80s across the lower elevations. Southwest winds 10 miles an hour or less, becoming west. Chance of rain 70%. Saturday night, showers likely with a chance of thunderstorms in the evening, then partly cloudy with a chance of showers overnight. Muggy with lows in the mid-60s. Southwest winds 5 to 10 miles an hour, becoming light. Chance of rain 70%. The forecast for the Southern Finger Lakes, including Penyan, Seneca Falls, and Auburn. Overnight, partly to mostly cloudy with some patchy fog developing. Lows in the upper 60s. Light south winds. Friday, patchy fog in the morning, otherwise mostly sunny in the morning, then partly sunny with showers likely with a chance of thunderstorms in the afternoon. Humid with highs in the mid-80s. Light south winds. Chance of rain 70%. Friday night, mostly cloudy. Showers likely with a chance of thunderstorms in the evening. Muggy with lows in the upper 60s. Light winds. Chance of rain 70%. Saturday, partly sunny with a chance of showers in the morning, then mostly cloudy with showers likely with a chance of thunderstorms in the afternoon. Humid with highs in the lower 80s. Southwest winds 10 miles an hour or less. Chance of rain 70%. Saturday night, showers likely with a chance of thunderstorms in the evening, then showers likely overnight. Muggy with lows in the mid-60s. Light winds. Chance of rain 70%. And now the extended forecast. Sunday, partly cloudy. A chance of showers. Highs in the lower 80s. Chance of rain 30%. Monday, showers likely and a chance of thunderstorms. Highs in the lower 80s. Lows in the mid-60s. Chance of rain 70%. Tuesday, showers likely and a chance of thunderstorms. Highs in the upper 70s. Lows in the mid-60s. Chance of rain 70%. Wednesday, mostly cloudy. A chance of showers. Highs in the upper 70s. Lows in the lower 60s. Chance of rain 40%. Thursday, partly cloudy. A chance of showers. Highs in the upper 70s. Lows in the lower 60s. Chance of rain 40%. This is the NOAA Weather Radio KHA 53 in Rochester. Your source for official weather information across the Western Finger Lakes and the Genesee Valley. KHA 53 operates on a frequency of 162.40 MHz. The 1 a.m. weather at Rochester, it was mostly cloudy. The temperature was 71 degrees Fahrenheit or 22 degrees Celsius, the dew point 66 and the relative humidity 84%. The wind was southwest at 6 miles an hour. The pressure was 30.14 inches and rising. Repeating at Rochester, it was mostly cloudy, temperature 71 degrees. Around the region,

1 a.m. in Watertown, it was clear with a temperature of 70. At Syracuse, it was partly cloudy with a temperature of 72. It was mostly cloudy with a temperature of 74 at Erie, 73 at Niagara Falls, 69 at Elmira, and 71 at Binghamton. It was cloudy with a temperature of 73 at Buffalo and 72 at Toronto. At Oswego, winds were south at 5 knots, with a temperature of 73 degrees. The Central Lake Ontario buoy winds were southwest at 6 knots, with a temperature of 74 degrees, and the waves were 0 feet. The forecast for the Genesee Valley and Northern Finger Lakes, including Rochester, Geneseo, Canandaigua, Newark, and Fairhaven. Overnight, partly cloudy with some patchy fog developing. Lows in the upper 60s. Light southwest winds. Friday, patchy fog in the morning, otherwise partly sunny with a chance of showers in the morning, then partly sunny with showers likely with a chance of thunderstorms in the afternoon. Humid with highs ranging from around 80 on the hilltops to the mid-80s across the lower elevations. Light southwest winds. Chance of rain 70%. Friday night, mostly cloudy. Showers likely with a chance of thunderstorms in the evening, then a chance of showers overnight. Monday with lows in the upper 60s. Light winds. Chance of rain 70%. Saturday, partly sunny. A chance of showers in the morning, then showers likely with a chance of thunderstorms in the afternoon. Humid with highs ranging from around 80 on the hilltops to the mid-80s across the lower elevations. Southwest winds 10 miles an hour or less, becoming west. Chance of rain 70%. Saturday night, showers likely with a chance of thunderstorms in the evening, then partly cloudy with a chance of showers overnight. Muggy with lows in the mid-60s. Southwest winds 5 to 10 miles an hour, becoming light. Chance of rain 70%. The forecast for the Southern Finger Lakes, including Pinyan, Seneca Falls, and Auburn. Overnight, partly to mostly cloudy with some patchy fog developing. Lows in the upper 60s. Light south winds. Friday, patchy fog in the morning, otherwise mostly sunny in the morning, then partly sunny with showers likely with a chance of thunderstorms in the afternoon. Humid with highs in the mid-80s. Light south winds. Chance of rain 70%. Friday night, mostly cloudy. Showers likely with a chance of thunderstorms in the evening. Muggy with lows in the upper 60s. Light winds. Chance of rain 70%. Saturday, partly sunny with a chance of showers in the morning, then mostly cloudy with showers likely with a chance of thunderstorms in the afternoon. Humid with highs in the lower 80s. Southwest winds 10 miles an hour or less. Chance of rain 70%. Saturday night, showers likely with a chance of thunderstorms in the evening, then showers likely overnight. Muggy with lows in the mid-60s. Light winds. Chance of rain 70%. And now the extended forecast. Sunday, partly cloudy. A chance of showers. Highs in the lower 80s. Chance of rain 30%. Monday, showers likely and a chance of thunderstorms. Highs in the lower 80s. Lows in the mid-60s. Chance of rain 70%. Tuesday, showers likely and a chance of thunderstorms. Highs in the upper 70s. Lows in the mid-60s. Chance of rain 70%. Wednesday, mostly cloudy. A chance of showers. Highs in the upper 70s. Lows in the lower 60s. Chance of rain 40%. Thursday, partly cloudy. A chance of showers. Highs in the upper 70s. Lows in the lower 60s. Chance of rain 40%. This is the NOAA Weather Radio KHA 53 in Rochester. Your source for official weather information across the Western Finger Lakes and the Genesee Valley. KHA 53 operates on a frequency of 162.40 MHz. The 1 a.m. weather at Rochester, it was mostly cloudy. The temperature was 71 degrees Fahrenheit or 22 degrees Celsius, the dew point 66 and the relative humidity 84%. The wind was southwest at 6 miles an hour. The pressure was 30.14 inches and rising. Repeating at Rochester, it was mostly cloudy, temperature 71 degrees. Around the region.

Rochester, Geneseo, Canandaigua, Newark, and Fairhaven. Overnight, partly cloudy with some patchy fog developing. Lows in the upper 60s. Light southwest winds. Friday, patchy fog in the morning, otherwise partly sunny with a chance of showers in the morning, then partly sunny with showers likely with a chance of thunderstorms in the afternoon. Humid with highs ranging from around 80 on the hilltops to the mid-80s across the lower elevations. Light southwest winds. Chance of rain 70%. Friday night, mostly cloudy. Showers likely with a chance of thunderstorms in the evening, then a chance of showers overnight. Monday with lows in the upper 60s. Light winds. Chance of rain 70%. Saturday, partly sunny. A chance of showers in the morning, then showers likely with a chance of thunderstorms in the afternoon. Humid with highs ranging from around 80 on the hilltops to the mid-80s across the lower elevations. Southwest winds 10 miles an hour or less, becoming west. Chance of rain 70%. Saturday night, showers likely with a chance of thunderstorms in the evening, then partly cloudy with a chance of showers overnight. Monday with lows in the mid-60s. Southwest winds 5 to 10 miles an hour, becoming light. Chance of rain 70%. The forecast for the Southern Finger Lakes, including Pinyan, Seneca Falls, and Auburn. Overnight, partly to mostly cloudy with some patchy fog developing. Lows in the upper 60s. Light south winds. Friday, patchy fog in the morning, otherwise mostly sunny in the morning, then partly sunny with showers likely with a chance of thunderstorms in the afternoon. Humid with highs in the mid-80s. Light south winds. Chance of rain 70%. Friday night, mostly cloudy. Showers likely with a chance of thunderstorms in the evening. Monday with lows in the upper 60s. Light winds. Chance of rain 70%. Saturday, partly sunny with a chance of showers in the morning, then mostly cloudy with showers likely with a chance of thunderstorms in the afternoon. Humid with highs in the lower 80s. Southwest winds 10 miles an hour or less. Chance of rain 70%. Saturday night, showers likely with a chance of thunderstorms in the evening, then showers likely overnight. Monday with lows in the mid-60s. Light winds. Chance of rain 70%. And now the extended forecast. Sunday, partly cloudy. A chance of showers. Highs in the lower 80s. Chance of rain 30%. Monday, showers likely and a chance of thunderstorms. Highs in the lower 80s. Lows in the mid-60s. Chance of rain 70%. Tuesday, showers likely and a chance of thunderstorms. Highs in the upper 70s. Lows in the mid-60s. Chance of rain 70%. Wednesday, mostly cloudy. A chance of showers. Highs in the upper 70s. Lows in the lower 60s. Chance of rain 40%. Thursday, partly cloudy. A chance of showers. Highs in the upper 70s. Lows in the lower 60s. Chance of rain 40%. This is the NOAA Weather Radio KHA 53 in Rochester. Your source for official weather information across the Western Finger Lakes and the Genesee Valley. KHA 53 operates on a frequency of 162.40 MHz. The 1 a.m. weather at Rochester, it was mostly cloudy. The temperature was 71 degrees Fahrenheit or 22 degrees Celsius, the dew point 66 and the relative humidity 84%. The wind was southwest at 6 miles an hour. The pressure was 30.14 inches and rising. Repeating at Rochester, it was mostly cloudy, temperature 71 degrees. Around the region at 1 a.m. in Watertown, it was clear, with a temperature of 70. At Syracuse, it was partly cloudy, with a temperature of 72. It was mostly cloudy, with a temperature of 74 at Erie, 73 at Niagara Falls, 69 at Elmira, and 71 at Binghamton. It was cloudy, with a temperature of 73 at Buffalo, and 72 at Toronto. At Oswego, winds were south at 5 knots, with a temperature of 73 degrees. The Central Lake Ontario buoy winds were southwest at 6 knots, with a temperature of 74 degrees, and the waves were 0 feet. The forecast for the Genesee Valley and Northern Finger Lakes,

including Rochester, Geneseo, Canandaigua, Newark, and Fairhaven. Overnight, partly cloudy with some patchy fog developing. Lows in the upper 60s. Light southwest winds. Friday, patchy fog in the morning, otherwise partly sunny with a chance of showers in the morning, then partly sunny with showers likely with a chance of thunderstorms in the afternoon. Humid with highs ranging from around 80 on the hilltops to the mid-80s across the lower elevations. Light southwest winds. Chance of rain 70%. Friday night, mostly cloudy. Showers likely with a chance of thunderstorms in the evening, then a chance of showers overnight. Monday with lows in the upper 60s. Light winds. Chance of rain 70%. Saturday, partly sunny. A chance of showers in the morning, then showers likely with a chance of thunderstorms in the afternoon. Humid with highs ranging from around 80 on the hilltops to the mid-80s across the lower elevations. Southwest winds 10 miles an hour or less, becoming west. Chance of rain 70%. Saturday night, showers likely with a chance of thunderstorms in the evening, then partly cloudy with a chance of showers overnight. Muggy with lows in the mid-60s. Southwest winds 5 to 10 miles an hour, becoming light. Chance of rain 70%. The forecast for the Southern Finger Lakes, including Tinian, Seneca Falls, and Auburn. Overnight, partly to mostly cloudy with some patchy fog developing. Lows in the upper 60s. Light south winds. Friday, patchy fog in the morning, otherwise mostly sunny in the morning, then partly sunny with showers likely with a chance of thunderstorms in the afternoon. Humid with highs in the mid-80s. Light south winds. Chance of rain 70%. Friday night, mostly cloudy. Showers likely with a chance of thunderstorms in the evening. Muggy with lows in the upper 60s. Light winds. Chance of rain 70%. Saturday, partly sunny with a chance of showers in the morning, then mostly cloudy with showers likely with a chance of thunderstorms in the afternoon. Humid with highs in the lower 80s. Southwest winds 10 miles an hour or less. Chance of rain 70%. Saturday night, showers likely with a chance of thunderstorms in the evening, then showers likely overnight. Muggy with lows in the mid-60s. Light winds. Chance of rain 70%. And now the extended forecast. Sunday, partly cloudy. A chance of showers. Highs in the lower 80s. Chance of rain 30%. Monday, showers likely and a chance of thunderstorms. Highs in the lower 80s. Lows in the mid-60s. Chance of rain 70%. Tuesday, showers likely and a chance of thunderstorms. Highs in the upper 70s. Lows in the mid-60s. Chance of rain 70%. Wednesday, mostly cloudy. A chance of showers. Highs in the upper 70s. Lows in the lower 60s. Chance of rain 40%. Thursday, partly cloudy. A chance of showers. Highs in the upper 70s. Lows in the lower 60s. Chance of rain 40%. The Nearshore Marine Forecast, for the Niagara River to Hamelin Beach along Lake Ontario. Rest of tonight, south winds less than 10 knots becoming southwest. Partly cloudy late this evening, then becoming mostly cloudy. Waves 1 foot or less. Friday, light and variable winds. A chance of showers in the morning, then showers likely with a chance of thunderstorms in the afternoon. Waves 1 foot or less. Friday night, east winds 10 knots or less becoming southwest. A chance of showers. Waves 1 foot or less. Saturday, southwest winds 5 to 15 knots. A chance of showers in the morning, then showers likely with a chance of thunderstorms in the afternoon. Waves 2 feet or less. Saturday night, southwest winds 5 to 15 knots becoming west. Showers likely with a chance of thunderstorms in the evening, then a chance of showers overnight. Waves 1 to 2 feet. Sunday, west winds 5 to 10 knots becoming southwest. A chance of showers Sunday night. Waves 2 feet or less. Monday, southwest winds 5 to 10 knots. A chance of showers and thunderstorms during the day, then showers with a chance of thunderstorms Monday night. Waves 2 feet or less. Tuesday, west winds

5 to 10 knots. Showers during the day, then a chance of showers Tuesday night. Waves 1 to 3 feet subsiding to 1 foot or less. Winds and waves higher and near thunderstorms. The Nearshore Marine Forecast, 4, Helen Beach to Sodus Bay. Rest of tonight, light and variable winds. Partly cloudy. Waves 1 foot or less. Friday, light and variable winds. Showers likely with a chance of thunderstorms in the afternoon. Waves 1 foot or less. Friday night, light and variable winds becoming south 5 to 10 knots. A chance of showers and thunderstorms in the evening, then a chance of showers overnight. Waves 1 foot or less. Friday night, light and variable winds becoming south 5 to 10 knots. A chance of showers and thunderstorms in the evening, then a chance of showers overnight. Waves 1 foot or less. Saturday, southwest winds 5 to 10 knots. A chance of showers in the morning, then showers likely with a chance of thunderstorms in the afternoon. Waves 1 foot or less. Saturday night, southwest winds 10 to 15 knots becoming west. Showers likely with a chance of thunderstorms in the evening, then a chance of showers overnight. Waves 2 feet or less. Sunday, west winds 5 to 15 knots becoming southwest. Mainly clear, then becoming partly cloudy. Waves 2 feet or less. Monday, southwest winds 5 to 10 knots. A chance of showers and thunderstorms during the day, then showers likely with a chance of thunderstorms Monday night. Waves 2 feet or less. Tuesday, west winds 5 to 10 knots. Showers likely with a chance of thunderstorms during the day, then a chance of showers and thunderstorms Tuesday night. Waves 1 to 3 feet subsiding to 1 foot or less. Winds and waves higher and near thunderstorms. The water temperature off Rochester is 66 degrees. The Nearshore Marine Forecast, 4, Sodus Bay to Mexico Bay. Rest of tonight, light and variable winds. Partly cloudy. Waves 1 foot or less. Friday, light and variable winds. A chance of showers and thunderstorms in the afternoon. Waves 1 foot or less. Friday night, light and variable winds becoming south 5 to 10 knots. A chance of showers and thunderstorms in the evening, then a chance of showers overnight. Waves 1 foot or less. Saturday, south winds 10 knots or less becoming southwest. A chance of showers in the morning, then showers likely with a chance of thunderstorms in the afternoon. Waves 1 foot or less. Saturday night, southwest winds 10 knots or less becoming west 10 to 15 knots. Showers likely with a chance of thunderstorms in the evening, then showers likely overnight. Waves 2 feet or less. Sunday, west winds 10 to 15 knots becoming south 10 knots or less. Mainly clear, then becoming partly cloudy. Waves 2 feet or less. Monday, southwest winds 5 to 10 knots. A chance of showers and thunderstorms during the day, then showers likely with a chance of thunderstorms Monday night. Waves 2 feet or less. Tuesday, west winds 5 to 10 knots. Showers likely with a chance of thunderstorms during the day, then a chance of showers Tuesday night. Waves 1 to 3 feet. Winds and waves higher and near thunderstorms. This is the NOAA Weather Radio KHA 53 in Rochester. Your source for official weather information across the Western Finger Lakes and the Genesee Valley. KHA 53 operates on a frequency of 162.40 MHz. The 1 a.m. weather at Rochester, it was mostly cloudy. The temperature was 71 degrees Fahrenheit or 22 degrees Celsius, the dew point 66 and the relative humidity 84%. The wind was southwest at 6 miles an hour. The pressure was 30.14 inches and rising. Repeating at Rochester, it was mostly cloudy, temperature 71 degrees. Around the region at 1 a.m. at Watertown, it was clear, with a temperature of 70. At Syracuse, it was partly cloudy, with a temperature of 72. It was mostly cloudy, with a temperature of 74 at Erie, 73 at Niagara Falls, 69 at Elmira, and 71 at Binghamton. It was cloudy, with a temperature of 73 at Buffalo, and 72 at Toronto. At Oswego, winds were south at 5 knots, with a temperature of 73 degrees.

central Lake Ontario. Buoy winds were southwest at 6 knots, with a temperature of 74 degrees, and the waves were 0 feet. The forecast for the Genesee Valley and Northern Finger Lakes, including Rochester, Geneseo, Canandaigua, Newark, and Fairhaven. Overnight, partly cloudy with some patchy fog developing. Lows in the upper 60s. Light southwest winds. Friday, patchy fog in the morning, otherwise partly sunny with a chance of showers in the morning, then partly sunny with showers likely with a chance of thunderstorms in the afternoon. Humid with highs ranging from around 80 on the hilltops to the mid-80s across the lower elevations. Light southwest winds. Chance of rain 70%. Friday night, mostly cloudy. Showers likely with a chance of thunderstorms in the evening, then a chance of showers overnight. Muggy with lows in the upper 60s. Light winds. Chance of rain 70%. Saturday, partly sunny. A chance of showers in the morning, then showers likely with a chance of thunderstorms in the afternoon. Humid with highs ranging from around 80 on the hilltops to the mid-80s across the lower elevations. Southwest winds 10 miles an hour or less, becoming west. Chance of rain 70%. Saturday night, showers likely with a chance of thunderstorms in the evening, then partly cloudy with a chance of showers overnight. Muggy with lows in the mid-60s. Southwest winds 5 to 10 miles an hour, becoming light. Chance of rain 70%. The forecast for the Southern Finger Lakes, including Tinian, Seneca Falls, and Auburn. Overnight, partly to mostly cloudy with some patchy fog developing. Lows in the upper 60s. Light south winds. Friday, patchy fog in the morning, otherwise mostly sunny in the morning, then partly sunny with showers likely with a chance of thunderstorms in the afternoon. Humid with highs in the mid-80s. Light south winds. Chance of rain 70%. Friday night, mostly cloudy. Showers likely with a chance of thunderstorms in the evening. Muggy with lows in the upper 60s. Light winds. Chance of rain 70%. Saturday, partly sunny with a chance of showers in the morning, then mostly cloudy with showers likely with a chance of thunderstorms in the afternoon. Humid with highs in the lower 80s. Southwest winds 10 miles an hour or less. Chance of rain 70%. Saturday night, showers likely with a chance of thunderstorms in the evening, then showers likely overnight. Muggy with lows in the mid-60s. Light winds. Chance of rain 70%. And now the extended forecast. Sunday, partly cloudy. A chance of showers. Highs in the lower 80s. Chance of rain 30%. Monday, showers likely and a chance of thunderstorms. Highs in the lower 80s. Lows in the mid-60s. Chance of rain 70%. Tuesday, showers likely and a chance of thunderstorms. Highs in the upper 70s. Lows in the mid-60s. Chance of rain 70%. Wednesday, mostly cloudy. A chance of showers. Highs in the upper 70s. Lows in the lower 60s. Chance of rain 40%. Thursday, partly cloudy. A chance of showers. Highs in the upper 70s. Lows in the lower 60s. Chance of rain 40%. This is the NOAA Weather Radio KHA 53 in Rochester. Your source for official weather information across the Western Finger Lakes and the Genesee Valley. KHA 53 operates on a frequency of 162.40 MHz. The 1 a.m. weather at Rochester, it was mostly cloudy. The temperature was 71 degrees Fahrenheit or 22 degrees Celsius, the dew point 66 and the relative humidity 84%. The wind was southwest at 6 miles an hour. The pressure was 30.14 inches and rising. Repeating at Rochester, it was mostly cloudy, temperature 71 degrees. Around the region at 1 a.m. in Watertown, it was clear, with a temperature of 70. At Syracuse, it was partly cloudy, with a temperature of 72. It was mostly cloudy, with a temperature of 74 at Erie, 73 at Niagara Falls, 69 at Elmira, and 71 at Binghamton. It was cloudy, with a temperature of 73 at Buffalo, and 72 at Toronto. At Oswego, winds were south at 5 knots, with a temperature of 73 degrees.

east. The central Lake Ontario buoy winds were southwest at 6 knots, with a temperature of 74 degrees, and the waves were 0 feet. The forecast for the Genesee Valley and Northern Finger Lakes, including Rochester, Geneseo, Canandaigua, Newark, and Fairhaven. Overnight, partly cloudy with some patchy fog developing. Lows in the upper 60s. Light southwest winds. Friday, patchy fog in the morning, otherwise partly sunny with a chance of showers in the morning, then partly sunny with showers likely with a chance of thunderstorms in the afternoon. Humid with highs ranging from around 80 on the hilltops to the mid-80s across the lower elevations. Light southwest winds. Chance of rain 70%. Friday night, mostly cloudy. Showers likely with a chance of thunderstorms in the evening, then a chance of showers overnight. Monday with lows in the upper 60s. Light winds. Chance of rain 70%. Saturday, partly sunny. A chance of showers in the morning, then showers likely with a chance of thunderstorms in the afternoon. Humid with highs ranging from around 80 on the hilltops to the mid-80s across the lower elevations. Southwest winds 10 miles an hour or less, becoming west. Chance of rain 70%. Saturday night, showers likely with a chance of thunderstorms in the evening, then partly cloudy with a chance of showers overnight. Monday with lows in the mid-60s. Southwest winds 5 to 10 miles an hour, becoming light. Chance of rain 70%. The forecast for the Southern Finger Lakes, including Tinian, Seneca Falls, and Auburn. Overnight, partly to mostly cloudy with some patchy fog developing. Lows in the upper 60s. Light south winds. Friday, patchy fog in the morning, otherwise mostly sunny in the morning, then partly sunny with showers likely with a chance of thunderstorms in the afternoon. Humid with highs in the mid-80s. Light south winds. Chance of rain 70%. Friday night, mostly cloudy. Showers likely with a chance of thunderstorms in the evening. Monday with lows in the upper 60s. Light winds. Chance of rain 70%. Saturday, partly sunny with a chance of showers in the morning, then mostly cloudy with showers likely with a chance of thunderstorms in the afternoon. Humid with highs in the lower 80s. Southwest winds 10 miles an hour or less. Chance of rain 70%. Saturday night, showers likely with a chance of thunderstorms in the evening, then showers likely overnight. Monday with lows in the mid-60s. Light winds. Chance of rain 70%. And now the extended forecast. Sunday, partly cloudy. A chance of showers. Highs in the lower 80s. Chance of rain 30%. Monday, showers likely and a chance of thunderstorms. Highs in the lower 80s. Lows in the mid-60s. Chance of rain 70%. Tuesday, showers likely and a chance of thunderstorms. Highs in the upper 70s. Lows in the mid-60s. Chance of rain 70%. Wednesday, mostly cloudy. A chance of showers. Highs in the upper 70s. Lows in the lower 60s. Chance of rain 40%. Thursday, partly cloudy. A chance of showers. Highs in the upper 70s. Lows in the lower 60s. Chance of rain 40%. This is the NOAA Weather Radio KHA 53 in Rochester. Your source for official weather information across the Western Finger Lakes and the Genesee Valley. KHA 53 operates on a frequency of 162.40 MHz. The 1 a.m. weather at Rochester, it was mostly cloudy. The temperature was 71 degrees Fahrenheit or 22 degrees Celsius, the dew point 66 and the relative humidity 84%. The wind was southwest at 6 miles an hour. The pressure was 30.14 inches and rising. Repeating at Rochester, it was mostly cloudy, temperature 71 degrees. Around the region at 1 a.m. in Watertown, it was clear, with a temperature of 70. At Syracuse, it was partly cloudy, with a temperature of 72. It was mostly cloudy, with a temperature of 74 at Erie, 73 at Niagara Falls, 69 at Elmira, and 71 at Binghamton. It was cloudy, with a temperature of 73 at Buffalo, and 72 at Toronto. At Oswego, winds were south at 5 knots, with a temperature of 73.

degrees. The Central Lake Ontario buoy winds were southwest at 6 knots, with a temperature of 74 degrees, and the waves were 0 feet. The forecast for the Genesee Valley and Northern Finger Lakes, including Rochester, Geneseo, Canandaigua, Newark, and Fairhaven. Overnight, partly cloudy with some patchy fog developing. Lows in the upper 60s. Light southwest winds. Friday, patchy fog in the morning, otherwise partly sunny with a chance of showers in the morning, then partly sunny with showers likely with a chance of thunderstorms in the afternoon. Humid with highs ranging from around 80 on the hilltops to the mid-80s across the lower elevations. Light southwest winds. Chance of rain 70%. Friday night, mostly cloudy. Showers likely with a chance of thunderstorms in the evening, then a chance of showers overnight. Monday with lows in the upper 60s. Light winds. Chance of rain 70%. Saturday, partly sunny. A chance of showers in the morning, then showers likely with a chance of thunderstorms in the afternoon. Humid with highs ranging from around 80 on the hilltops to the mid-80s across the lower elevations. Southwest winds 10 miles an hour or less, becoming west. Chance of rain 70%. Saturday night, showers likely with a chance of thunderstorms in the evening, then partly cloudy with a chance of showers overnight. Monday with lows in the mid-60s. Southwest winds 5 to 10 miles an hour, becoming light. Chance of rain 70%. The forecast for the Southern Finger Lakes, including Tinian, Seneca Falls, and Auburn. Overnight, partly to mostly cloudy with some patchy fog developing. Lows in the upper 60s. Light south winds. Friday, patchy fog in the morning, otherwise mostly sunny in the morning, then partly sunny with showers likely with a chance of thunderstorms in the afternoon. Humid with highs in the mid-80s. Light south winds. Chance of rain 70%. Friday night, mostly cloudy. Showers likely with a chance of thunderstorms in the evening. Monday with lows in the upper 60s. Light winds. Chance of rain 70%. Saturday, partly sunny with a chance of showers in the morning, then mostly cloudy with showers likely with a chance of thunderstorms in the afternoon. Humid with highs in the lower 80s. Southwest winds 10 miles an hour or less. Chance of rain 70%. Saturday night, showers likely with a chance of thunderstorms in the evening, then showers likely overnight. Monday with lows in the mid-60s. Light winds. Chance of rain 70%. And now the extended forecast. Sunday, partly cloudy. A chance of showers. Highs in the lower 80s. Chance of rain 30%. Monday, showers likely and a chance of thunderstorms. Highs in the lower 80s. Lows in the mid-60s. Chance of rain 70%. Tuesday, showers likely and a chance of thunderstorms. Highs in the upper 70s. Lows in the mid-60s. Chance of rain 70%. Wednesday, mostly cloudy. A chance of showers. Highs in the upper 70s. Lows in the lower 60s. Chance of rain 40%. Thursday, partly cloudy. A chance of showers. Highs in the upper 70s. Lows in the lower 60s. Chance of rain 40%. This is the NOAA Weather Radio KHA 53 in Rochester. 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KHA 53 operates on a frequency of 162.40 MHz. The 1 a.m. weather at Rochester, it was mostly cloudy. The temperature was 71 degrees Fahrenheit or 22 degrees Celsius, the dew point 66 and the relative humidity 84%. The wind was southwest at 6 miles an hour. The pressure was 30.14 inches and rising. Repeating at Rochester, it was mostly cloudy, temperature 71 degrees. Around the region at 1 a.m. at Watertown, it was clear, with a temperature of 70. At Syracuse, it was partly cloudy, with a temperature of 72. It was mostly cloudy, with a temperature of 74 at Erie, 73 at Niagara Falls, 69 at Elmira, and 71 at Binghamton. It was cloudy, with a temperature of 73 at Buffalo, and 72 at Toronto. At Oswego, winds were south at 5 knots, with a temperature of 70.

23 degrees. The Central Lake Ontario buoy winds were southwest at 6 knots, with a temperature of 74 degrees, and the waves were 0 feet. The forecast for the Genesee Valley and Northern Finger Lakes, including Rochester, Geneseo, Canandaigua, Newark, and Fairhaven. Overnight, partly cloudy with some patchy fog developing. Lows in the upper 60s. Light southwest winds. Friday, patchy fog in the morning, otherwise partly sunny with a chance of showers in the morning, then partly sunny with showers likely with a chance of thunderstorms in the afternoon. Humid with highs ranging from around 80 on the hilltops to the mid-80s across the lower elevations. Light southwest winds. Chance of rain 70%. Friday night, mostly cloudy. Showers likely with a chance of thunderstorms in the evening, then a chance of showers overnight. Muggy with lows in the upper 60s. Light winds. Chance of rain 70%. Saturday, partly sunny. A chance of showers in the morning, then showers likely with a chance of thunderstorms in the afternoon. Humid with highs ranging from around 80 on the hilltops to the mid-80s across the lower elevations. Southwest winds 10 miles an hour or less, becoming west. Chance of rain 70%. Saturday night, showers likely with a chance of thunderstorms in the evening, then partly cloudy with a chance of showers overnight. Muggy with lows in the mid-60s. Southwest winds 5 to 10 miles an hour, becoming light. Chance of rain 70%. The forecast for the Southern Finger Lakes, including Tinian, Seneca Falls, and Auburn. Overnight, partly to mostly cloudy with some patchy fog developing. Lows in the upper 60s. Light south winds. Friday, patchy fog in the morning, otherwise mostly sunny in the morning, then partly sunny with showers likely with a chance of thunderstorms in the afternoon. Humid with highs in the mid-80s. Light south winds. Chance of rain 70%. Friday night, mostly cloudy. Showers likely with a chance of thunderstorms in the evening. Muggy with lows in the upper 60s. Light winds. Chance of rain 70%. Saturday, partly sunny with a chance of showers in the morning, then mostly cloudy with showers likely with a chance of thunderstorms in the afternoon. Humid with highs in the lower 80s. Southwest winds 10 miles an hour or less. Chance of rain 70%. Saturday night, showers likely with a chance of thunderstorms in the evening, then showers likely overnight. Muggy with lows in the mid-60s. Light winds. Chance of rain 70%. And now the extended forecast. Sunday, partly cloudy. A chance of showers. Highs in the lower 80s. Chance of rain 30%. Monday, showers likely and a chance of thunderstorms. Highs in the lower 80s. Lows in the mid-60s. Chance of rain 70%. Tuesday, showers likely and a chance of thunderstorms. Highs in the upper 70s. Lows in the mid-60s. Chance of rain 70%. Wednesday, mostly cloudy. A chance of showers. Highs in the upper 70s. Lows in the lower 60s. Chance of rain 40%. Thursday, partly cloudy. A chance of showers. Highs in the upper 70s. Lows in the lower 60s. Chance of rain 40%. This is the NOAA Weather Radio KHA 53 in Rochester. Your source for official weather information across the Western Finger Lakes and the Genesee Valley. KHA 53 operates on a frequency of 162.40 MHz. The 1 a.m. weather at Rochester, it was mostly cloudy. The temperature was 71 degrees Fahrenheit or 22 degrees Celsius, the dew point 66 and the relative humidity 84%. The wind was southwest at 6 miles an hour. The pressure was 30.14 inches and rising. Repeating at Rochester, it was mostly cloudy, temperature 71 degrees. Around the region at 1 a.m. in Watertown, it was clear, with a temperature of 70. At Syracuse, it was partly cloudy, with a temperature of 72. It was mostly cloudy, with a temperature of 74 at Erie, 73 at Niagara Falls, 69 at Elmira, and 71 at Binghamton. It was cloudy, with a temperature of 73 at Buffalo, and 72 at Toronto. At Oswego, winds were south at 5 knots, with a temperature
73 degrees. The Central Lake Ontario buoy winds were southwest at 6 knots, with a temperature of 74 degrees, and the waves were 0 feet. The forecast for the Genesee Valley and Northern Finger Lakes, including Rochester, Geneseo, Canandaigua, Newark, and Fairhaven. Overnight, partly cloudy with some patchy fog developing. Lows in the upper 60s. Light southwest winds. Friday, patchy fog in the morning, otherwise partly sunny with a chance of showers in the morning, then partly sunny with showers likely with a chance of thunderstorms in the afternoon. Humid with highs ranging from around 80 on the hilltops to the mid-80s across the lower elevations. Light southwest winds. Chance of rain 70%. Friday night, mostly cloudy. Showers likely with a chance of thunderstorms in the evening, then a chance of showers overnight. Muggy with lows in the upper 60s. Light winds. Chance of rain 70%. Saturday, partly sunny. A chance of showers in the morning, then showers likely with a chance of thunderstorms in the afternoon. Humid with highs ranging from around 80 on the hilltops to the mid-80s across the lower elevations. Southwest winds 10 miles an hour or less, becoming west. Chance of rain 70%. Saturday night, showers likely with a chance of thunderstorms in the evening, then partly cloudy with a chance of showers overnight. Muggy with lows in the mid-60s. Southwest winds 5 to 10 miles an hour, becoming light. Chance of rain 70%. The forecast for the Southern Finger Lakes, including Tinian, Seneca Falls, and Auburn. Overnight, partly to mostly cloudy with some patchy fog developing. Lows in the upper 60s. Light south winds. Friday, patchy fog in the morning, otherwise mostly sunny in the morning, then partly sunny with showers likely with a chance of thunderstorms in the afternoon. Humid with highs in the mid-80s. Light south winds. Chance of rain 70%. Friday night, mostly cloudy. Showers likely with a chance of thunderstorms in the evening. Muggy with lows in the upper 60s. Light winds. Chance of rain 70%. Saturday, partly sunny with a chance of showers in the morning, then mostly cloudy with showers likely with a chance of thunderstorms in the afternoon. Humid with highs in the lower 80s. Southwest winds 10 miles an hour or less. Chance of rain 70%. Saturday night, showers likely with a chance of thunderstorms in the evening, then showers likely overnight. Muggy with lows in the mid-60s. Light winds. Chance of rain 70%. And now the extended forecast. Sunday, partly cloudy. A chance of showers. Highs in the lower 80s. Chance of rain 30%. Monday, showers likely and a chance of thunderstorms. Highs in the lower 80s. Lows in the mid-60s. Chance of rain 70%. Tuesday, showers likely and a chance of thunderstorms. Highs in the upper 70s. Lows in the mid-60s. Chance of rain 70%. Wednesday, mostly cloudy. A chance of showers. Highs in the upper 70s. Lows in the lower 60s. Chance of rain 40%. Thursday, partly cloudy. A chance of showers. Highs in the upper 70s. Lows in the lower 60s. Chance of rain 40%. Open Lake Forecast, 4, the Niagara River to Hamlin Beach beyond 5 miles from shore. Overnight, south winds less than 10 knots becoming southwest. Waves 1 foot or less. Friday, light and variable winds. A chance of showers in the morning, then showers likely early in the afternoon. Showers likely with a chance of thunderstorms late. Waves 1 foot or less. Friday night, southeast winds 10 knots or less becoming southwest. A chance of showers. Waves 1 foot or less. Saturday, southwest winds 5 to 15 knots. A chance of showers in the morning, then a chance of showers and thunderstorms in the afternoon. Waves 1 to 2 feet. Saturday night, southwest winds 10 to 15 knots becoming west. A chance of showers and thunderstorms in the evening, then a chance of showers overnight. Waves 1 to 2 feet. Sunday, west winds 5 to 10 knots becoming southwest. A chance of showers Sunday night. Waves 2 feet or less. Monday, southwest winds 5.

5 to 10 knots. A chance of showers and thunderstorms during the day, then showers likely with a chance of thunderstorms Monday night. Waves 1 to 2 feet. Tuesday, west winds 5 to 10 knots. Showers likely with a chance of thunderstorms during the day, then a chance of showers Tuesday night. Waves 1 to 3 feet. Winds and waves higher and near thunderstorms. Open lake forecast, 4, Helen Beach to Mexico Bay beyond 5 miles from shore. Overnight, southwest winds 10 knots or less. Waves 1 foot or less. Friday, southwest winds less than 10 knots becoming east. A chance of showers early in the afternoon. Showers likely with a chance of thunderstorms late. Waves 1 foot or less. Friday night, light and variable winds becoming south 5 to 10 knots. A chance of showers and thunderstorms in the evening, then a chance of showers overnight. Waves 1 foot or less. Saturday, southwest winds 5 to 15 knots. A chance of showers in the morning, then a chance of showers and thunderstorms in the afternoon. Waves 2 feet or less. Saturday night, southwest winds 10 to 15 knots becoming west. A chance of showers and thunderstorms in the evening, then a chance of showers overnight. Waves 1 to 3 feet. Sunday, west winds 5 to 15 knots becoming southwest. Waves 1 to 3 feet. Monday, southwest winds 5 to 10 knots. A chance of showers and thunderstorms during the day, then showers likely with a chance of thunderstorms Monday night. Waves 1 to 2 feet. Tuesday, west winds 5 to 10 knots. Showers likely with a chance of thunderstorms during the day, then a chance of showers Tuesday night. Waves 1 to 3 feet. Winds and waves higher and near thunderstorms. This is the NOAA Weather Radio KHA53 in Rochester. 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KHA53 operates on a frequency of 162.40 MHz. The 2 a.m. weather at Rochester, it was cloudy. The temperature was 71 degrees Fahrenheit or 22 degrees Celsius, the dew point 66 and the relative humidity 84%. The wind was southwest at 5 miles an hour. The pressure was 30.13 inches and falling. Repeating at Rochester, it was cloudy, temperature 71 degrees. Around the region at 2 a.m. at Elmira, fog was reported, with a temperature of 67. It was partly cloudy, with a temperature of 74 at Erie, 74 at Niagara Falls, 72 at Syracuse, and 68 at Watertown. At Binghamton, it was mostly cloudy, with a temperature of 70. At Buffalo, it was cloudy, with a temperature of 72. At Oswego, winds were south at 5 knots, with a temperature of 73 degrees. The Central Lake Ontario buoy winds were south at 6 knots, with a temperature of 74 degrees, and the waves were 0 feet. The forecast for the Genesee Valley and Northern Finger Lakes, including Rochester, Geneseo, Canandaigua, Newark, and Fairhaven. Overnight, partly cloudy with some patchy fog developing. Lows in the upper 60s. Light southwest winds. Friday, patchy fog in the morning, otherwise partly sunny with a chance of showers in the morning, then partly sunny with showers likely with a chance of thunderstorms in the afternoon. Humid with highs ranging from around 80 on the hilltops to the mid-80s across the lower elevations. Light southwest winds. Chance of rain 70%. Friday night, mostly cloudy. Showers likely with a chance of thunderstorms in the evening, then a chance of showers overnight. Monday with lows in the upper 60s. Light winds. Chance of rain 70%. Saturday, partly sunny. A chance of showers in the morning, then showers likely with a chance of thunderstorms in the afternoon. Humid with highs ranging from around 80 on the hilltops to the mid-80s across the lower elevations. Southwest winds 10 miles an hour or less, becoming west. Chance of rain 70%. Saturday night, showers likely with a chance of thunderstorms in the evening, then partly cloudy with a chance of showers overnight. Monday with lows in the mid-60s. Southwest winds 5 to 10 miles an hour, becoming light. Chance of rain 70%. The forecast for the Southern Finger Lakes, including Pinyan, Seneca Falls, and Auburn.
Overnight, partly to mostly cloudy with some patchy fog developing. Lows in the upper 60s. Light south winds. Friday, patchy fog in the morning, otherwise mostly sunny in the morning, then partly sunny with showers likely with a chance of thunderstorms in the afternoon. Humid with highs in the mid-80s. Light south winds. Chance of rain 70%. Friday night, mostly cloudy. Showers likely with a chance of thunderstorms in the evening. Muggy with lows in the upper 60s. Light winds. Chance of rain 70%. Saturday, partly sunny with a chance of showers in the morning, then mostly cloudy with showers likely with a chance of thunderstorms in the afternoon. Humid with highs in the lower 80s. Southwest winds 10 miles an hour or less. Chance of rain 70%. Saturday night, showers likely with a chance of thunderstorms in the evening, then showers likely overnight. Muggy with lows in the mid-60s. Light winds. Chance of rain 70%. And now the extended forecast. Sunday, partly cloudy. A chance of showers. Highs in the lower 80s. Chance of rain 30%. Monday, showers likely and a chance of thunderstorms. Highs in the lower 80s. Lows in the mid-60s. Chance of rain 70%. Tuesday, showers likely and a chance of thunderstorms. Highs in the upper 70s. Lows in the mid-60s. Chance of rain 70%. Wednesday, mostly cloudy. A chance of showers. Highs in the upper 70s. Lows in the lower 60s. Chance of rain 40%. Thursday, partly cloudy. A chance of showers. Highs in the upper 70s. Lows in the lower 60s. Chance of rain 40%. This is the NOAA Weather Radio KHA 53 in Rochester. Your source for official weather information across the Western Finger Lakes and the Genesee Valley. KHA 53 operates on a frequency of 162.40 MHz. The 2 a.m. weather at Rochester, it was cloudy. The temperature was 71 degrees Fahrenheit or 22 degrees Celsius, the dew point 66 and the relative humidity 84%. The wind was southwest at 5 miles an hour. The pressure was 30.13 inches and falling. Repeating at Rochester, it was cloudy, temperature 71 degrees. Around the region at 2 a.m. at Elmira, fog was reported, with a temperature of 67. It was partly cloudy, with a temperature of 74 at Erie, 74 at Niagara Falls, 72 at Syracuse, and 68 at Watertown. At Binghamton, it was mostly cloudy, with a temperature of 70. At Buffalo, it was cloudy, with a temperature of 72. At Oswego, winds were south at 5 knots, with a temperature of 73 degrees. The Central Lake Ontario buoy winds were south at 6 knots, with a temperature of 74 degrees, and the waves were 0 feet. The forecast for the Genesee Valley and Northern Finger Lakes, including Rochester, Geneseo, Canandaigua, Newark, and Fairhaven. Overnight, partly cloudy with some patchy fog developing. Lows in the upper 60s. Light southwest winds. Friday, patchy fog in the morning, otherwise partly sunny with a chance of showers in the morning, then partly sunny with showers likely with a chance of thunderstorms in the afternoon. Humid with highs ranging from around 80 on the hilltops to the mid-80s across the lower elevations. Light southwest winds. Chance of rain 70%. Friday night, mostly cloudy. Showers likely with a chance of thunderstorms in the evening, then a chance of showers overnight. Muggy with lows in the upper 60s. Light winds. Chance of rain 70%. Saturday, partly sunny. A chance of showers in the morning, then showers likely with a chance of thunderstorms in the afternoon. Humid with highs ranging from around 80 on the hilltops to the mid-80s across the lower elevations. Southwest winds 10 miles an hour or less, becoming west. Chance of rain 70%. Saturday night, showers likely with a chance of thunderstorms in the evening, then partly cloudy with a chance of showers overnight. Muggy with lows in the mid-60s. Southwest winds 5 to 10 miles an hour, becoming light. Chance of rain 70%. The forecast for the Southern Finger Lakes, including Pinyan, Seneca Falls, and Auburn.
Overnight, partly to mostly cloudy with some patchy fog developing. Lows in

The upper 60s. Light south winds. Friday, patchy fog in the morning, otherwise mostly sunny in the morning, then partly sunny with showers likely with a chance of thunderstorms in the afternoon. Humid with highs in the mid-80s. Light south winds. Chance of rain 70%. Friday night, mostly cloudy. Showers likely with a chance of thunderstorms in the evening. Muggy with lows in the upper 60s. Light winds. Chance of rain 70%. Saturday, partly sunny with a chance of showers in the morning, then mostly cloudy with showers likely with a chance of thunderstorms in the afternoon. Humid with highs in the lower 80s. Southwest winds 10 miles an hour or less. Chance of rain 70%. Saturday night, showers likely with a chance of thunderstorms in the evening, then showers likely overnight. Muggy with lows in the mid-60s. Light winds. Chance of rain 70%. And now the extended forecast. Sunday, partly cloudy. A chance of showers. Highs in the lower 80s. Chance of rain 30%. Monday, showers likely and a chance of thunderstorms. Highs in the lower 80s. Lows in the mid-60s. Chance of rain 70%. Tuesday, showers likely and a chance of thunderstorms. Highs in the upper 70s. Lows in the mid-60s. Chance of rain 70%. Wednesday, mostly cloudy. A chance of showers. Highs in the upper 70s. Lows in the lower 60s. Chance of rain 40%. Thursday, partly cloudy. A chance of showers. Highs in the upper 70s. Lows in the lower 60s. Chance of rain 40%. This is the NOAA Weather Radio KHA 53 in Rochester. Your source for official weather information across the Western Finger Lakes and the Genesee Valley. KHA 53 operates on a frequency of 162.40 MHz. The 2 a.m. weather at Rochester, it was cloudy. The temperature was 71 degrees Fahrenheit or 22 degrees Celsius, the dew point 66 and the relative humidity 84%. The wind was southwest at 5 miles an hour. The pressure was 30.13 inches and falling. Repeating at Rochester, it was cloudy, temperature 71 degrees. Around the region at 2 a.m. at Elmira, fog was reported, with a temperature of 67. It was partly cloudy, with a temperature of 74 at Niagara Falls, 72 at Syracuse, and 68 at Watertown. It was mostly cloudy, with a temperature of 74 at Erie, and 70 at Binghamton. It was cloudy, with a temperature of 72 at Buffalo, and 72 at Toronto. At Oswego, winds were south at 5 knots, with a temperature of 73 degrees. The Central Lake Ontario buoy winds were south at 6 knots, with a temperature of 74 degrees, and the waves were 0 feet. The forecast for the Genesee Valley and Northern Finger Lakes, including Rochester, Geneseo, Canandaigua, Newark, and Fairhaven. Overnight, partly cloudy with some patchy fog developing. Lows in the upper 60s. Light southwest winds. Friday, patchy fog in the morning, otherwise partly sunny with a chance of showers in the morning, then partly sunny with showers likely with a chance of thunderstorms in the afternoon. Humid with highs ranging from around 80 on the hilltops to the mid-80s across the lower elevations. Light southwest winds. Chance of rain 70%. Friday night, mostly cloudy. Showers likely with a chance of thunderstorms in the evening, then a chance of showers overnight. Muggy with lows in the upper 60s. Light winds. Chance of rain 70%. Saturday, partly sunny. A chance of showers in the morning, then showers likely with a chance of thunderstorms in the afternoon. Humid with highs ranging from around 80 on the hilltops to the mid-80s across the lower elevations. Southwest winds 10 miles an hour or less, becoming west. Chance of rain 70%. Saturday night, showers likely with a chance of thunderstorms in the evening, then partly cloudy with a chance of showers overnight. Muggy with lows in the mid-60s. Southwest winds 5 to 10 miles an hour, becoming light. Chance of rain 70%. The forecast for the Southern Finger Lakes, including Pinyan, Seneca Falls, and Auburn. Overnight, partly to mostly cloudy with some patchy fog developing. Lows in the upper 60s.

light south winds. Friday, patchy fog in the morning, otherwise mostly sunny in the morning, then partly sunny with showers likely with a chance of thunderstorms in the afternoon. Humid with highs in the mid-80s. Light south winds. Chance of rain 70%. Friday night, mostly cloudy. Showers likely with a chance of thunderstorms in the evening. Muggy with lows in the upper 60s. Light winds. Chance of rain 70%. Saturday, partly sunny with a chance of showers in the morning, then mostly cloudy with showers likely with a chance of thunderstorms in the afternoon. Humid with highs in the lower 80s. Southwest winds 10 miles an hour or less. Chance of rain 70%. Saturday night, showers likely with a chance of thunderstorms in the evening, then showers likely overnight. Muggy with lows in the mid-60s. Light winds. Chance of rain 70%. And now the extended forecast. Sunday, partly cloudy. A chance of showers. Highs in the lower 80s. Chance of rain 30%. Monday, showers likely and a chance of thunderstorms. Highs in the lower 80s. Lows in the mid-60s. Chance of rain 70%. Tuesday, showers likely and a chance of thunderstorms. Highs in the upper 70s. Lows in the mid-60s. Chance of rain 70%. Wednesday, mostly cloudy. A chance of showers. Highs in the upper 70s. Lows in the lower 60s. Chance of rain 40%. Thursday, partly cloudy. A chance of showers. Highs in the upper 70s. Lows in the lower 60s. Chance of rain 40%. This is the NOAA Weather Radio KHA 53 in Rochester. Your source for official weather information across the Western Finger Lakes and the Genesee Valley. KHA 53 operates on a frequency of 162.40 MHz. The 2 a.m. weather at Rochester, it was cloudy. The temperature was 71 degrees Fahrenheit or 22 degrees Celsius, the dew point 66 and the relative humidity 84%. The wind was southwest at 5 miles an hour. The pressure was 30.13 inches and falling. Repeating at Rochester, it was cloudy, temperature 71 degrees. Around the region at 2 a.m. at Elmira, fog was reported, with a temperature of 67. It was partly cloudy, with a temperature of 74 at Niagara Falls, 72 at Syracuse, and 68 at Watertown. It was mostly cloudy, with a temperature of 74 at Erie, and 70 at Binghamton. It was cloudy, with a temperature of 72 at Buffalo, and 72 at Toronto. At Oswego, winds were south at 5 knots, with a temperature of 73 degrees. The Central Lake Ontario buoy winds were south at 6 knots, with a temperature of 74 degrees, and the waves were 0 feet. The forecast for the Genesee Valley and Northern Finger Lakes, including Rochester, Geneseo, Canandaigua, Newark, and Fairhaven. Overnight, partly cloudy with some patchy fog developing. Lows in the upper 60s. Light southwest winds. Friday, patchy fog in the morning, otherwise partly sunny with a chance of showers in the morning, then partly sunny with showers likely with a chance of thunderstorms in the afternoon. Humid with highs ranging from around 80 on the hilltops to the mid-80s across the lower elevations. Light southwest winds. Chance of rain 70%. Friday night, mostly cloudy. Showers likely with a chance of thunderstorms in the evening, then a chance of showers overnight. Muggy with lows in the upper 60s. Light winds. Chance of rain 70%. Saturday, partly sunny. A chance of showers in the morning, then showers likely with a chance of thunderstorms in the afternoon. Humid with highs ranging from around 80 on the hilltops to the mid-80s across the lower elevations. Southwest winds 10 miles an hour or less, becoming west. Chance of rain 70%. Saturday night, showers likely with a chance of thunderstorms in the evening, then partly cloudy with a chance of showers overnight. Muggy with lows in the mid-60s. Southwest winds 5 to 10 miles an hour, becoming light. Chance of rain 70%. The forecast for the Southern Finger Lakes, including Tinian, Seneca Falls, and Auburn. Overnight, partly to mostly cloudy with some patchy fog developing. Lows in the upper 60s. Light south winds.

showers likely with a chance of thunderstorms in the evening, then showers likely overnight. Muggy with lows in the mid-60s. Light winds. Chance of rain 70%. And now the extended forecast. Sunday, partly cloudy. A chance of showers. Highs in the lower 80s. Chance of rain 30%. Monday, showers likely and a chance of thunderstorms. Highs in the lower 80s. Lows in the mid-60s. Chance of rain 70%. Tuesday, showers likely and a chance of thunderstorms. Highs in the upper 70s. Lows in the mid-60s. Chance of rain 70%. Wednesday, mostly cloudy. A chance of showers. Highs in the upper 70s. Lows in the lower 60s. Chance of rain 40%. Thursday, partly cloudy. A chance of showers. Highs in the upper 70s. Lows in the lower 60s. Chance of rain 40%. This is the NOAA Weather Radio KHA 53 in Rochester. Your source for official weather information across the Western Finger Lakes and the Genesee Valley. KHA 53 operates on a frequency of 162.40 MHz. The 2 a.m. weather at Rochester, it was cloudy. The temperature was 71 degrees Fahrenheit or 22 degrees Celsius, the dew point 66 and the relative humidity 84%. The wind was southwest at 5 miles an hour. The pressure was 30.13 inches and falling. Repeating at Rochester, it was cloudy, temperature 71 degrees. Around the region at 2 a.m. at Elmira, fog was reported, with a temperature of 67. It was partly cloudy, with a temperature of 74 at Niagara Falls, 72 at Syracuse, and 68 at Watertown. It was mostly cloudy, with a temperature of 74 at Erie, and 70 at Binghamton. It was cloudy, with a temperature of 72 at Buffalo, and 72 at Toronto. At Oswego, winds were south at 5 knots, with a temperature of 73 degrees. The Central Lake Ontario buoy winds were south at 6 knots, with a temperature of 74 degrees, and the waves were 0 feet. The forecast for the Genesee Valley and Northern Finger Lakes, including Rochester, Geneseo, Canandaigua, Newark, and Fairhaven. Overnight, partly cloudy with some patchy fog developing. Lows in the upper 60s. Light southwest winds. Friday, patchy fog in the morning, otherwise partly sunny with a chance of showers in the morning, then partly sunny with showers likely with a chance of thunderstorms in the afternoon. Humid with highs ranging from around 80 on the hilltops to the mid-80s across the lower elevations. Light southwest winds. Chance of rain 70%. Friday night, mostly cloudy. Showers likely with a chance of thunderstorms in the evening, then a chance of showers overnight. Muggy with lows in the upper 60s. Light winds. Chance of rain 70%. Saturday, partly sunny. A chance of showers in the morning, then showers likely with a chance of thunderstorms in the afternoon. Humid with highs ranging from around 80 on the hilltops to the mid-80s across the lower elevations. Southwest winds 10 miles an hour or less, becoming west. Chance of rain 70%. Saturday night, showers likely with a chance of thunderstorms in the evening, then partly cloudy with a chance of showers overnight. Muggy with lows in the mid-60s. Southwest winds 5 to 10 miles an hour, becoming light. Chance of rain 70%. The forecast for the Southern Finger Lakes, including Pinyan, Seneca Falls, and Auburn. Overnight, partly to mostly cloudy with some patchy fog developing. Lows in the upper 60s. Light south winds. Friday, patchy fog in the morning, otherwise mostly sunny in the morning, then partly sunny with showers likely with a chance of thunderstorms in the afternoon. Humid with highs in the mid-80s. Light south winds. Chance of rain 70%. Friday night, mostly cloudy. Showers likely with a chance of thunderstorms in the evening. Muggy with lows in the upper 60s. Light winds. Chance of rain 70%. Saturday, partly sunny with a chance of showers in the morning, then mostly cloudy with showers likely with a chance of thunderstorms in the afternoon. Humid with highs in the lower 80s. Southwest winds 10 miles an hour or less. Chance of rain 70%. Saturday night, showers likely with a

Chance of thunderstorms in the evening, then showers likely overnight. Muggy with lows in the mid-60s. Light winds. Chance of rain 70%. And now the extended forecast. Sunday, partly cloudy. A chance of showers. Highs in the lower 80s. Chance of rain 30%. Monday, showers likely and a chance of thunderstorms. Highs in the lower 80s. Lows in the mid-60s. Chance of rain 70%. Tuesday, showers likely and a chance of thunderstorms. Highs in the upper 70s. Lows in the mid-60s. Chance of rain 70%. Wednesday, mostly cloudy. A chance of showers. Highs in the upper 70s. Lows in the lower 60s. Chance of rain 40%. Thursday, partly cloudy. A chance of showers. Highs in the upper 70s. Lows in the lower 60s. Chance of rain 40%. This is the NOAA Weather Radio KHA 53 in Rochester. Your source for official weather information across the Western Finger Lakes and the Genesee Valley. KHA 53 operates on a frequency of 162.40 MHz. The 2 a.m. weather at Rochester, it was cloudy. The temperature was 71 degrees Fahrenheit or 22 degrees Celsius, the dew point 66 and the relative humidity 84%. The wind was southwest at 5 miles an hour. The pressure was 30.13 inches and falling. Repeating at Rochester, it was cloudy, temperature 71 degrees. Around the region at 2 a.m. at Elmira, fog was reported, with a temperature of 67. It was partly cloudy, with a temperature of 74 at Niagara Falls, 72 at Syracuse, and 68 at Watertown. It was mostly cloudy, with a temperature of 74 at Erie, and 70 at Binghamton. It was cloudy, with a temperature of 72 at Buffalo, and 72 at Toronto. At Oswego, winds were south at 5 knots, with a temperature of 73 degrees. The Central Lake Ontario buoy winds were south at 6 knots, with a temperature of 74 degrees, and the waves were 0 feet. The Nearshore Marine Forecast, 4, the Niagara River to Hamlin Beach along Lake Ontario. Rest of tonight, south winds less than 10 knots becoming southwest. Partly cloudy late this evening, then becoming mostly cloudy. Waves 1 foot or less. Friday, light and variable winds. A chance of showers in the morning, then showers likely with a chance of thunderstorms in the afternoon. Waves 1 foot or less. Friday night, east winds 10 knots or less becoming southwest. A chance of showers. Waves 1 foot or less. Saturday, southwest winds 5 to 15 knots. A chance of showers in the morning, then showers likely with a chance of thunderstorms in the afternoon. Waves 2 feet or less. Saturday night, southwest winds 5 to 15 knots becoming west. Showers likely with a chance of thunderstorms in the evening, then a chance of showers overnight. Waves 1 to 2 feet. Sunday, west winds 5 to 10 knots becoming southwest. A chance of showers Sunday night. Waves 2 feet or less. Monday, southwest winds 5 to 10 knots. A chance of showers and thunderstorms during the day, then showers with a chance of thunderstorms Monday night. Waves 2 feet or less. Tuesday, west winds 5 to 10 knots. Showers during the day, then a chance of showers Tuesday night. Waves 1 to 3 feet subsiding to 1 foot or less. Winds and waves higher in and near thunderstorms. The Nearshore Marine Forecast, 4, Hamlin Beach to Sodus Bay. Rest of tonight, light and variable winds. Partly cloudy. Waves 1 foot or less. Friday, light and variable winds. Showers likely with a chance of thunderstorms in the afternoon. Waves 1 foot or less. Friday night, light and variable winds becoming south 5 to 10 knots. A chance of showers and thunderstorms in the evening, then a chance of showers overnight. Waves 1 foot or less. Saturday, southwest winds 5 to 10 knots. A chance of showers in the morning, then showers likely with a chance of thunderstorms in the afternoon. Waves 1 foot or less. Saturday night, southwest winds 10 to 15 knots becoming west. Showers likely with a chance of thunderstorms in the evening, then a chance of showers overnight.

2 feet or less. Sunday, west winds 5 to 15 knots becoming southwest. Mainly clear, then becoming partly cloudy, 2 feet or less. Sunday, west winds 5 to 15 knots becoming southwest. Mainly clear, then becoming partly cloudy. Waves 2 feet or less. Monday, southwest winds 5 to 10 knots. A chance of showers and thunderstorms during the day, then showers likely with a chance of thunderstorms Monday night. Waves 2 feet or less. Tuesday, west winds 5 to 10 knots. Showers likely with a chance of thunderstorms during the day, then a chance of showers and thunderstorms Tuesday night. Waves 1 to 3 feet subsiding to 1 foot or less. Winds and waves higher and near thunderstorms. The water temperature off Rochester is 66 degrees. The Nearshore Marine Forecast, 4, Sotus Bay to Mexico Bay. Rest of tonight, light and variable winds. Partly cloudy. Waves 1 foot or less. Friday, light and variable winds. A chance of showers and thunderstorms in the afternoon. Waves 1 foot or less. Friday night, light and variable winds becoming south 5 to 10 knots. A chance of showers and thunderstorms in the evening, then a chance of showers overnight. Waves 1 foot or less. Saturday, south winds 10 knots or less becoming southwest. A chance of showers in the morning, then showers likely with a chance of thunderstorms in the afternoon. Waves 1 foot or less. Saturday night, southwest winds 10 knots or less becoming west 10 to 15 knots. Showers likely with a chance of thunderstorms in the evening, then showers likely overnight. Waves 2 feet or less. Sunday, west winds 10 to 15 knots becoming south 10 knots or less. Mainly clear, then becoming partly cloudy. Waves 2 feet or less. Monday, southwest winds 5 to 10 knots. A chance of showers and thunderstorms during the day, then showers likely with a chance of thunderstorms Monday night. Waves 2 feet or less. Tuesday, west winds 5 to 10 knots. Showers likely with a chance of thunderstorms during the day, then a chance of showers Tuesday night. Waves 1 to 3 feet. Winds and waves higher and near thunderstorms. This is the NOAA Weather Radio KHA 53 in Rochester. Your source for official weather information across the Western Finger Lakes and the Genesee Valley. KHA 53 operates on a frequency of 162.40 MHz. The 2 a.m. weather at Rochester, it was cloudy. The temperature was 71 degrees Fahrenheit or 22 degrees Celsius, the dew point 66 and the relative humidity 84%. The wind was southwest at 5 miles an hour. The pressure was 30.13 inches and falling. Repeating at Rochester, it was cloudy, temperature 71 degrees. Around the region at 2 a.m. at Elmira, fog was reported, with a temperature of 67. It was partly cloudy, with a temperature of 74 at Niagara Falls, 72 at Syracuse, and 68 at Watertown. It was mostly cloudy, with a temperature of 74 at Erie, and 70 at Binghamton. It was cloudy, with a temperature of 72 at Buffalo, and 72 at Toronto. At Oswego, winds were south at 5 knots, with a temperature of 73 degrees. The Central Lake Ontario buoy winds were south at 6 knots, with a temperature of 74 degrees, and the waves were 0 feet. The forecast for the Genesee Valley and Northern Finger Lakes, including Rochester, Geneseo, Canandaigua, Newark, and Fairhaven. Overnight, partly cloudy with some patchy fog developing late. Lows in the mid-60s. Light southwest winds. Friday, patchy fog in the morning, otherwise partly sunny in the morning, then mostly cloudy with showers likely with a chance of thunderstorms in the afternoon. Humid with highs ranging from around 80 on the hilltops to the mid-80s across the lower elevations. Light winds. Chance of rain 70%. Friday night, mostly cloudy. Showers likely with a chance of thunderstorms in the evening, then a chance of showers overnight. Muggy with lows in the upper 60s. Light winds. Chance of rain 60%. Saturday, a chance of showers and thunderstorms in the morning, then showers likely with a chance of thunderstorms in the afternoon. Humid with highs ranging from around 80 on the hilltops to the mid-80s across the lower elevations. Light winds, becoming

5 to 10 miles an hour. Chance of rain 70%. Saturday night, mostly cloudy with showers, likely with a chance of thunderstorms in the evening, then partly cloudy with a chance of showers overnight. Monday with lows in the mid-60s. Southwest winds 5 to 10 miles an hour, becoming light. Chance of rain 70%. The forecast for the Southern Finger Lakes, including Pinyan, Seneca Falls, and Auburn. Overnight, partly cloudy with some patchy fog developing late. Lows in the upper 60s. Light southwest winds. Friday, patchy fog in the morning, otherwise mostly sunny in the morning, then partly sunny with a chance of showers and thunderstorms in the afternoon. Humid with highs in the lower 80s. Light south winds. Chance of rain 50%. Friday night, mostly cloudy. Showers likely with a chance of thunderstorms in the evening. Monday with lows in the upper 60s. Light winds. Chance of rain 60%. Saturday, partly sunny with a chance of showers in the morning, then mostly cloudy with showers likely with a chance of thunderstorms in the afternoon. Humid with highs in the lower 80s. Light winds. Chance of rain 70%. Saturday night, mostly cloudy with showers likely with a chance of thunderstorms in the evening, then partly cloudy with a chance of showers overnight. Monday with lows in the mid-60s. Light winds. Chance of rain 70%. And now the extended forecast. Sunday, partly cloudy. A 40% chance of showers. Highs in the lower 80s. Monday, showers and a chance of thunderstorms. Highs in the lower 80s. Lows in the mid-60s. Chance of rain 80%. Tuesday, showers and a chance of thunderstorms. Highs in the upper 70s. Lows in the mid-60s. Chance of rain 80%. Wednesday, partly cloudy. A 30% chance of showers. Highs in the upper 70s. Lows in the lower 60s. Thursday, mostly cloudy. A 50% chance of showers and thunderstorms. Highs in the upper 70s. Lows in the lower 60s. This is the NOAA Weather Radio KHA 53 in Rochester. Your source for official weather information across the Western Finger Lakes and the Genesee Valley. KHA 53 operates on a frequency of 162.40 MHz. The 2 a.m. weather at Rochester, it was cloudy. The temperature was 71 degrees Fahrenheit or 22 degrees Celsius, the dew point 66 and the relative humidity 84%. The wind was southwest at 5 miles an hour. The pressure was 30.13 inches and falling. Repeating at Rochester, it was cloudy, temperature 71 degrees. Around the region at 2 a.m. at Elmira, fog was reported, with a temperature of 67. It was partly cloudy, with a temperature of 74 at Niagara Falls, 72 at Syracuse, and 68 at Watertown. It was mostly cloudy, with a temperature of 74 at Erie, and 70 at Binghamton. It was cloudy, with a temperature of 72 at Buffalo, and 72 at Toronto. At Oswego, winds were south at 5 knots, with a temperature of 73 degrees. The Central Lake Ontario buoy winds were south at 6 knots, with a temperature of 74 degrees, and the waves were 0 feet. The Rochester, New York climate summary for yesterday, August 6, 2026. Yesterday's high temperature of 87 degrees occurred at 2:11 p.m. Yesterday's low temperature of 71 degrees occurred at 11:59 p.m. 0.13 inches of precipitation fell yesterday, which brings the monthly total to 0.97 inches. The total precipitation for the year now stands at 29.64 inches. There were no heating degree days yesterday. This leaves the monthly total at zero. The yearly total since July 1st is 5. There were 14 cooling degree days yesterday. This brings the monthly total to 51. The yearly total since January 1st is 447. Yesterday the maximum wind observed was 15 miles an hour from the west. The highest wind gust observed was 23 miles per hour from the west, which occurred at 1:32 p.m. Yesterday the average wind speed was 6 miles per hour. The record high for today is 96, which occurred in 1918, and the record low is 46, which occurred in 1948. Sunrise today is at 6:08 a.m. and sunset is at 8:20.

4 p.m. The forecast for the Genesee Valley and Northern Finger Lakes, including Rochester, Geneseo, Canandaigua, Newark, and Fairhaven. Overnight, partly cloudy with some patchy fog developing late. Lows in the mid-60s. Light southwest winds. Friday, patchy fog in the morning, otherwise partly sunny in the morning, then mostly cloudy with showers likely with a chance of thunderstorms in the afternoon. Humid with highs ranging from around 80 on the hilltops to the mid-80s across the lower elevations. Light winds. Chance of rain 70%. Friday night, mostly cloudy. Showers likely with a chance of thunderstorms in the evening, then a chance of showers overnight. Muggy with lows in the upper 60s. Light winds. Chance of rain 60%. Saturday, a chance of showers and thunderstorms in the morning, then showers likely with a chance of thunderstorms in the afternoon. Humid with highs ranging from around 80 on the hilltops to the mid-80s across the lower elevations. Light winds, becoming west 5 to 10 miles an hour. Chance of rain 70%. Saturday night, mostly cloudy with showers likely with a chance of thunderstorms in the evening, then partly cloudy with a chance of showers overnight. Muggy with lows in the mid-60s. Southwest winds 5 to 10 miles an hour, becoming light. Chance of rain 70%. The forecast for the Southern Finger Lakes, including Pinyan, Seneca Falls, and Auburn. Overnight, partly cloudy with some patchy fog developing late. Lows in the upper 60s. Light southwest winds. Friday, patchy fog in the morning, otherwise mostly sunny in the morning, then partly sunny with a chance of showers and thunderstorms in the afternoon. Humid with highs in the lower 80s. Light south winds. Chance of rain 50%. Friday night, mostly cloudy. Showers likely with a chance of thunderstorms in the evening. Muggy with lows in the upper 60s. Light winds. Chance of rain 60%. Saturday, partly sunny with a chance of showers in the morning, then mostly cloudy with showers likely with a chance of thunderstorms in the afternoon. Humid with highs in the lower 80s. Light winds. Chance of rain 70%. Saturday night, mostly cloudy with showers likely with a chance of thunderstorms in the evening, then partly cloudy with a chance of showers overnight. Muggy with lows in the mid-60s. Light winds. Chance of rain 70%. And now the extended forecast. Sunday, partly cloudy. A 40% chance of showers. Highs in the lower 80s. Monday, showers and a chance of thunderstorms. Highs in the lower 80s. Lows in the mid-60s. Chance of rain 80%. Tuesday, showers and a chance of thunderstorms. Highs in the upper 70s. Lows in the mid-60s. Chance of rain 80%. Wednesday, partly cloudy. A 30% chance of showers. Highs in the upper 70s. Lows in the lower 60s. Thursday, mostly cloudy. A 50% chance of showers and thunderstorms. Highs in the upper 70s. Lows in the lower 60s. The Rochester, New York climate summary for yesterday, August 6, 2026. Yesterday's high temperature of 87 degrees occurred at 2:11 p.m. Yesterday's low temperature of 71 degrees occurred at 11:59 p.m. 0.13 inches of precipitation fell yesterday, which brings the monthly total to 0.97 inches. The total precipitation for the year now stands at 29.64 inches. There were no heating degree days yesterday. This leaves the monthly total at zero. The yearly total since July 1st is 5. There were 14 cooling degree days yesterday. This brings the monthly total to 51. The yearly total since January 1st is 447. Yesterday the maximum wind observed was 15 miles an hour from the west. The highest wind gust observed was 23 miles per hour from the west, which occurred at 1:32 p.m. Yesterday the average wind speed was 6 miles per hour. The record high for today is 96, which occurred in 1918, and the record low is 46, which occurred in 1948. Sunrise today is at 6:08 a.m. and sunset is at 8:24 p.m. This is the NOAA Weather Radio KHA 53 in Rochester. 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

SKHA-53 operates on a frequency of 162.40 MHz. The 2 a.m. weather at Rochester, it was cloudy. The temperature was 71 degrees Fahrenheit or 22 degrees Celsius, the dew point 66 and the relative humidity 84%. The wind was southwest at 5 miles an hour. The pressure was 30.13 inches and falling. Repeating at Rochester, it was cloudy, temperature 71 degrees. Around the region at 2 a.m. at Elmira, fog was reported, with a temperature of 67. It was partly cloudy, with a temperature of 74 at Niagara Falls, 72 at Syracuse, and 68 at Watertown. It was mostly cloudy, with a temperature of 74 at Erie, and 70 at Binghamton. It was cloudy, with a temperature of 72 at Buffalo, and 72 at Toronto. At Oswego, winds were south at 5 knots, with a temperature of 73 degrees. The Central Lake Ontario buoy winds were south at 6 knots, with a temperature of 74 degrees, and the waves were 0 feet. The forecast for the Genesee Valley and Northern Finger Lakes, including Rochester, Geneseo, Canandaigua, Newark, and Fairhaven. Overnight, partly cloudy with some patchy fog developing late. Lows in the mid-60s. Light southwest winds. Friday, patchy fog in the morning, otherwise partly sunny in the morning, then mostly cloudy with showers likely with a chance of thunderstorms in the afternoon. Humid with highs ranging from around 80 on the hilltops to the mid-80s across the lower elevations. Light winds. Chance of rain 70%. Friday night, mostly cloudy. Showers likely with a chance of thunderstorms in the evening, then a chance of showers overnight. Muggy with lows in the upper 60s. Light winds. Chance of rain 60%. Saturday, a chance of showers and thunderstorms in the morning, then showers likely with a chance of thunderstorms in the afternoon. Humid with highs ranging from around 80 on the hilltops to the mid-80s across the lower elevations. Light winds, becoming west 5 to 10 miles an hour. Chance of rain 70%. Saturday night, mostly cloudy with showers likely with a chance of thunderstorms in the evening, then partly cloudy with a chance of showers overnight. Muggy with lows in the mid-60s. Southwest winds 5 to 10 miles an hour, becoming light. Chance of rain 70%. The forecast for the Southern Finger Lakes, including Pinyan, Seneca Falls, and Auburn. Overnight, partly cloudy with some patchy fog developing late. Lows in the upper 60s. Light southwest winds. Friday, patchy fog in the morning, otherwise mostly sunny in the morning, then partly sunny with a chance of showers and thunderstorms in the afternoon. Humid with highs in the lower 80s. Light south winds. Chance of rain 50%. Friday night, mostly cloudy. Showers likely with a chance of thunderstorms in the evening. Muggy with lows in the upper 60s. Light winds. Chance of rain 60%. Saturday, partly sunny with a chance of showers in the morning, then mostly cloudy with showers likely with a chance of thunderstorms in the afternoon. Humid with highs in the lower 80s. Light winds. Chance of rain 70%. Saturday night, mostly cloudy with showers likely with a chance of thunderstorms in the evening, then partly cloudy with a chance of showers overnight. Muggy with lows in the mid-60s. Light winds. Chance of rain 70%. And now the extended forecast. Sunday, partly cloudy. A 40% chance of showers. Highs in the lower 80s. Monday, showers and a chance of thunderstorms. Highs in the lower 80s. Lows in the mid-60s. Chance of rain 80%. Tuesday, showers and a chance of thunderstorms. Highs in the upper 70s. Lows in the mid-60s. Chance of rain 80%. Wednesday, partly cloudy. A 30% chance of showers. Highs in the upper 70s. Lows in the lower 60s. Thursday, mostly cloudy. A 50% chance of showers and thunderstorms. Highs in the upper 70s. Lows in the lower 60s. 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The 2 a.m.

waves 1 foot or less. Saturday, southwest winds 5 to 15 knots. A chance of showers in the morning, then a chance of showers and thunderstorms in the afternoon. Waves 1 to 2 feet. Saturday night, southwest winds 10 to 15 knots becoming west. A chance of showers and thunderstorms in the evening, then a chance of showers overnight. Waves 1 to 2 feet. Sunday, west winds 5 to 10 knots becoming southwest. A chance of showers Sunday night. Waves 2 feet or less. Monday, southwest winds 5 to 10 knots. A chance of showers and thunderstorms during the day, then showers likely with a chance of thunderstorms Monday night. Waves 1 to 2 feet. Tuesday, west winds 5 to 10 knots. Showers likely with a chance of thunderstorms during the day, then a chance of showers Tuesday night. Waves 1 to 3 feet. Winds and waves higher in and near thunderstorms. Open lake forecast, 4, Cameron Beach to Mexico Bay beyond 5 miles from shore. Overnight, southwest winds 10 knots or less. Waves 1 foot or less. Friday, southwest winds less than 10 knots becoming east. A chance of showers early in the afternoon. Showers likely with a chance of thunderstorms late. Waves 1 foot or less. Friday night, light and variable winds becoming south 5 to 10 knots. A chance of showers and thunderstorms in the evening, then a chance of showers overnight. Waves 1 foot or less. Saturday, southwest winds 5 to 15 knots. A chance of showers in the morning, then a chance of showers and thunderstorms in the afternoon. Waves 2 feet or less. Saturday night, southwest winds 10 to 15 knots becoming west. A chance of showers and thunderstorms in the evening, then a chance of showers overnight. Waves 1 to 3 feet. Sunday, west winds 5 to 15 knots becoming southwest. Waves 1 to 3 feet. Monday, southwest winds 5 to 10 knots. A chance of showers and thunderstorms during the day, then showers likely with a chance of thunderstorms Monday night. Waves 1 to 2 feet. Tuesday, west winds 5 to 10 knots. Showers likely with a chance of thunderstorms during the day, then a chance of showers Tuesday night. Waves 1 to 3 feet. Winds and waves higher in and near thunderstorms. This is the NOAA Weather Radio KHA-53 in Rochester. 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KHA-53 operates on a frequency of 162.40 MHz. The 3 a.m. weather at Rochester, it was cloudy. The temperature was 70 degrees Fahrenheit or 21 degrees Celsius, the dew point 66 and the relative humidity 87%. The wind was southwest at 5 miles an hour. The pressure was 30.13 inches and steady. Repeating at Rochester, it was cloudy, temperature 70 degrees. Around the region at 3 a.m. at Elmira, fog was reported, with a temperature of 68. It was partly cloudy, with a temperature of 73 at Niagara Falls, 70 at Binghamton, and 68 at Watertown. It was mostly cloudy, with a temperature of 74 at Erie, and 71 at Syracuse. At Buffalo, it was cloudy, with a temperature of 71. At Oswego, winds were south at 4 knots, with a temperature of 73 degrees. The Central Lake Ontario buoy winds were south at 4 knots, with a temperature of 73 degrees, and the waves were 0 feet. The forecast for the Genesee Valley and Northern Finger Lakes, including Rochester, Geneseo, Canandaigua, Newark, and Fairhaven. Overnight, partly cloudy with some patchy fog developing late. Lows in the mid-60s. Light southwest winds. Friday, patchy fog in the morning, otherwise partly sunny in the morning, then mostly cloudy with showers likely with a chance of thunderstorms in the afternoon. Humid with highs ranging from around 80 on the hilltops to the mid-80s across the lower elevations. Light winds. Chance of rain 70%. Friday night, mostly cloudy. Showers likely with a chance of thunderstorms in the evening, then a chance of showers overnight. Muggy with lows in the upper 60s. Light winds. Chance of rain 60%. Saturday, a chance of showers and thunderstorms in the morning, then showers likely with a chance of thunderstorms in the afternoon. Humid with highs ranging from around 80 on the hilltops to the mid-80s.

across the lower elevations. Light winds, becoming west 5 to 10 miles an hour. Chance of rain 70%. Saturday night, mostly cloudy with showers likely with a chance of thunderstorms in the evening, then partly cloudy with a chance of showers overnight. Monday with lows in the mid-60s. Southwest winds 5 to 10 miles an hour, becoming light. Chance of rain 70%. The forecast for the Southern Finger Lakes, including Pinyan, Seneca Falls, and Auburn. Overnight, partly cloudy with some patchy fog developing late. Lows in the upper 60s. Light southwest winds. Friday, patchy fog in the morning, otherwise mostly sunny in the morning, then partly sunny with a chance of showers and thunderstorms in the afternoon. Humid with highs in the lower 80s. Light south winds. Chance of rain 50%. Friday night, mostly cloudy. Showers likely with a chance of thunderstorms in the evening. Monday with lows in the upper 60s. Light winds. Chance of rain 60%. Saturday, partly sunny with a chance of showers in the morning, then mostly cloudy with showers likely with a chance of thunderstorms in the afternoon. Humid with highs in the lower 80s. Light winds. Chance of rain 70%. Saturday night, mostly cloudy with showers likely with a chance of thunderstorms in the evening, then partly cloudy with a chance of showers overnight. Monday with lows in the mid-60s. Light winds. Chance of rain 70%. And now the extended forecast. Sunday, partly cloudy. A 40% chance of showers. Highs in the lower 80s. Monday, showers and a chance of thunderstorms. Highs in the lower 80s. Lows in the mid-60s. Chance of rain 80%. Tuesday, showers and a chance of thunderstorms. Highs in the upper 70s. Lows in the mid-60s. Chance of rain 80%. Wednesday, partly cloudy. A 30% chance of showers. Highs in the upper 70s. Lows in the lower 60s. Thursday, mostly cloudy. A 50% chance of showers and thunderstorms. Highs in the upper 70s. Lows in the lower 60s. This is the NOAA Weather Radio KHA 53 in Rochester. Your source for official weather information across the Western Finger Lakes and the Genesee Valley. KHA 53 operates on a frequency of 162.40 MHz. The 3 a.m. weather at Rochester, it was cloudy. The temperature was 70 degrees Fahrenheit or 21 degrees Celsius, the dew point 66 and the relative humidity 87%. The wind was southwest at 5 miles an hour. The pressure was 30.13 inches and steady. Repeating at Rochester, it was cloudy, temperature 70 degrees. The 3 a.m. weather at Rochester, it was cloudy. The temperature was 70 degrees Fahrenheit or 21 degrees Celsius, the dew point 66 and the relative humidity 87%. The wind was southwest at 5 miles an hour. The pressure was 30.13 inches and steady. Repeating at Rochester, it was cloudy, temperature 70 degrees. Around the region at 3 a.m. at Elmira, fog was reported, with a temperature of 68. It was partly cloudy, with a temperature of 73 at Niagara Falls, 70 at Binghamton, and 68 at Watertown. It was mostly cloudy, with a temperature of 74 at Erie, and 71 at Syracuse. At Buffalo, it was cloudy, with a temperature of 71. At Oswego, winds were south at 4 knots, with a temperature of 73 degrees. The Central Lake Ontario buoy winds were south at 4 knots, with a temperature of 73 degrees, and the waves were 0 feet. The forecast for the Genesee Valley and Northern Finger Lakes, including Rochester, Geneseo, Canandaigua, Newark, and Fairhaven. Overnight, partly cloudy with some patchy fog developing late. Lows in the mid-60s. Light southwest winds. Friday, patchy fog in the morning, otherwise partly sunny in the morning, then mostly cloudy with showers likely with a chance of thunderstorms in the afternoon. Humid with highs ranging from around 80 on the hilltops to the mid-80s across the lower elevations. Light winds. Chance of rain 70%. Friday night, mostly cloudy. Showers likely with a chance of thunderstorms in the evening, then a chance of showers overnight. Monday with lows in the upper 60s. Light winds.

chance of rain 60%. Saturday, a chance of showers and thunderstorms in the morning, then showers likely with a chance of thunderstorms in the afternoon. Humid with highs ranging from around 80 on the hilltops to the mid-80s across the lower elevations. Light winds, becoming west 5 to 10 miles an hour. Chance of rain 70%. Saturday night, mostly cloudy with showers likely with a chance of thunderstorms in the evening, then partly cloudy with a chance of showers overnight. Muggy with lows in the mid-60s. Southwest winds 5 to 10 miles an hour, becoming light. Chance of rain 70%. The forecast for the Southern Finger Lakes, including Tinian, Seneca Falls, and Auburn. Overnight, partly cloudy with some patchy fog developing late. Lows in the upper 60s. Light southwest winds. Friday, patchy fog in the morning, otherwise mostly sunny in the morning, then partly sunny with a chance of showers and thunderstorms in the afternoon. Humid with highs in the lower 80s. Light south winds. Chance of rain 50%. Friday night, mostly cloudy. Showers likely with a chance of thunderstorms in the evening. Muggy with lows in the upper 60s. Light winds. Chance of rain 60%. Saturday, partly sunny with a chance of showers in the morning, then mostly cloudy with showers likely with a chance of thunderstorms in the afternoon. Humid with highs in the lower 80s. Light winds. Chance of rain 70%. Saturday night, mostly cloudy with showers likely with a chance of thunderstorms in the evening, then partly cloudy with a chance of showers overnight. Muggy with lows in the mid-60s. Light winds. Chance of rain 70%. And now the extended forecast. Sunday, partly cloudy. A 40% chance of showers. Highs in the lower 80s. Monday, showers and a chance of thunderstorms. Highs in the lower 80s. Lows in the mid-60s. Chance of rain 80%. Tuesday, showers and a chance of thunderstorms. Highs in the upper 70s. Lows in the mid-60s. Chance of rain 80%. Wednesday, partly cloudy. A 30% chance of showers. Highs in the upper 70s. Lows in the lower 60s. Thursday, mostly cloudy. A 50% chance of showers and thunderstorms. Highs in the upper 70s. Lows in the lower 60s. The Rochester, New York climate summary for yesterday, August 6, 2026. Yesterday's high temperature of 87 degrees occurred at 2:11 p.m. Yesterday's low temperature of 71 degrees occurred at 11:59 p.m. 0.13 inches of precipitation fell yesterday, which brings the monthly total to 0.97 inches. The total precipitation for the year now stands at 29.64 inches. There were no heating degree days yesterday. This leaves the monthly total at zero. The yearly total since July 1st is 5. There were 14 cooling degree days yesterday. This brings the monthly total to 51. The yearly total since January 1st is 447. Yesterday the maximum wind observed was 15 miles an hour from the west. The highest wind gust observed was 23 miles per hour from the west, which occurred at 1:32 p.m. Yesterday the average wind speed was 6 miles per hour. The record high for today is 96, which occurred in 1918, and the record low is 46, which occurred in 1948. Sunrise today is at 6:08 a.m. and sunset is at 8:24 p.m. This is the NOAA Weather Radio KHA 53 in Rochester. Your source for official weather information across the Western Finger Lakes and the Genesee Valley. KHA 53 operates on a frequency of 162.40 MHz. The 3 a.m. weather at Rochester, it was cloudy. The temperature was 70 degrees Fahrenheit or 21 degrees Celsius, the dew point 66 and the relative humidity 87%. The wind was southwest at 5 miles an hour. The pressure was 30.13 inches and steady. Repeating at Rochester, it was cloudy, temperature 70 degrees. Around the region at 3 a.m. at Elmira, fog was reported, with a temperature of 68. It was mostly cloudy, with a temperature of 74 at Erie, 73 at Niagara Falls, 71 at Syracuse, 70 at Binghamton, and 68 at Watertown. It was cloudy, with a temperature of 71 at Buffalo,

70 at Toronto. At Oswego, winds were south at 4 knots, with a temperature of 73 degrees. The Central Lake Ontario buoy winds were south at 4 knots, with a temperature of 73 degrees, and the waves were 0 feet. The forecast for the Genesee Valley and Northern Finger Lakes, including Rochester, Geneseo, Canandaigua, Newark, and Fairhaven. Overnight, partly cloudy with some patchy fog developing late. Lows in the mid-60s. Light southwest winds. Friday, patchy fog in the morning, otherwise partly sunny in the morning, then mostly cloudy with showers likely with a chance of thunderstorms in the afternoon. Humid with highs ranging from around 80 on the hilltops to the mid-80s across the lower elevations. Light winds. Chance of rain 70%. Friday night, mostly cloudy. Showers likely with a chance of thunderstorms in the evening, then a chance of showers overnight. Muggy with lows in the upper 60s. Light winds. Chance of rain 60%. Saturday, a chance of showers and thunderstorms in the morning, then showers likely with a chance of thunderstorms in the afternoon. Humid with highs ranging from around 80 on the hilltops to the mid-80s across the lower elevations. Light winds, becoming west 5 to 10 miles an hour. Chance of rain 70%. Saturday night, mostly cloudy with showers likely with a chance of thunderstorms in the evening, then partly cloudy with a chance of showers overnight. Muggy with lows in the mid-60s. Southwest winds 5 to 10 miles an hour, becoming light. Chance of rain 70%. The forecast for the Southern Finger Lakes, including Pinyan, Seneca Falls, and Auburn. Overnight, partly cloudy with some patchy fog developing late. Lows in the upper 60s. Light southwest winds. Friday, patchy fog in the morning, otherwise mostly sunny in the morning, then partly sunny with a chance of showers and thunderstorms in the afternoon. Humid with highs in the lower 80s. Light south winds. Chance of rain 50%. Friday night, mostly cloudy. Showers likely with a chance of thunderstorms in the evening. Muggy with lows in the upper 60s. Light winds. Chance of rain 60%. Saturday, partly sunny with a chance of showers in the morning, then mostly cloudy with showers likely with a chance of thunderstorms in the afternoon. Humid with highs in the lower 80s. Light winds. Chance of rain 70%. Saturday night, mostly cloudy with showers likely with a chance of thunderstorms in the evening, then partly cloudy with a chance of showers overnight. Muggy with lows in the mid-60s. Light winds. Chance of rain 70%. And now the extended forecast. Sunday, partly cloudy. A 40% chance of showers. Highs in the lower 80s. Monday, showers and a chance of thunderstorms. Highs in the lower 80s. Lows in the mid-60s. Chance of rain 80%. Tuesday, showers and a chance of thunderstorms. Highs in the upper 70s. Lows in the mid-60s. Chance of rain 80%. Wednesday, partly cloudy. A 30% chance of showers. Highs in the upper 70s. Lows in the lower 60s. Thursday, mostly cloudy. A 50% chance of showers and thunderstorms. Highs in the upper 70s. Lows in the lower 60s. This is the NOAA Weather Radio KHA 53 in Rochester. Your source for official weather information across the Western Finger Lakes and the Genesee Valley. KHA 53 operates on a frequency of 162.40 MHz. The 3 a.m. weather at Rochester, it was cloudy. The temperature was 70 degrees Fahrenheit or 21 degrees Celsius, the dew point 66 and the relative humidity 87%. The wind was southwest at 5 miles an hour. The pressure was 30.13 inches and steady. Repeating at Rochester, it was cloudy, temperature 70 degrees. Around the region at 3 a.m. at Elmira, fog was reported, with a temperature of 68. It was mostly cloudy, with a temperature of 74 at Erie, 73 at Niagara Falls, 71 at Syracuse, 70 at Binghamton, and 68 at Watertown. It was cloudy, with a temperature of 71 at Buffalo, and 70 at Toronto. At Oswego, winds were south at 4 knots, with a temperature of 73 degrees. The Central Lake Ontario buoy winds were south at 4 knots, with a temperature of

showers likely with a chance of thunderstorms in the evening, then a chance of showers overnight. Muggy with lows in the upper 60s. Light winds. Chance of rain 60%. Saturday, a chance of showers and thunderstorms in the morning, then showers likely with a chance of thunderstorms in the afternoon. Humid with highs ranging from around 80 on the hilltops to the mid-80s across the lower elevations. Light winds, becoming west 5 to 10 miles an hour. Chance of rain 70%. Saturday night, mostly cloudy with showers likely with a chance of thunderstorms in the evening, then partly cloudy with a chance of showers overnight. Muggy with lows in the mid-60s. Southwest winds 5 to 10 miles an hour, becoming light. Chance of rain 70%. The forecast for the Southern Finger Lakes, including Pinyan, Seneca Falls, and Auburn. Overnight, partly cloudy with some patchy fog developing late. Lows in the upper 60s. Light southwest winds. Friday, patchy fog in the morning, otherwise mostly sunny in the morning, then partly sunny with a chance of showers and thunderstorms in the afternoon. Humid with highs in the lower 80s. Light south winds. Chance of rain 50%. Friday night, mostly cloudy. Showers likely with a chance of thunderstorms in the evening. Muggy with lows in the upper 60s. Light winds. Chance of rain 60%. Saturday, partly sunny with a chance of showers in the morning, then mostly cloudy with showers likely with a chance of thunderstorms in the afternoon. Humid with highs in the lower 80s. Light winds. Chance of rain 70%. Saturday night, mostly cloudy with showers likely with a chance of thunderstorms in the evening, then partly cloudy with a chance of showers overnight. Muggy with lows in the mid-60s. Light winds. Chance of rain 70%. And now the extended forecast. Sunday, partly cloudy. A 40% chance of showers. Highs in the lower 80s. Monday, showers and a chance of thunderstorms. Highs in the lower 80s. Lows in the mid-60s. Chance of rain 80%. Tuesday, showers and a chance of thunderstorms. Highs in the upper 70s. Lows in the mid-60s. Chance of rain 80%. Wednesday, partly cloudy. A 30% chance of showers. Highs in the upper 70s. Lows in the lower 60s. Thursday, mostly cloudy. A 50% chance of showers and thunderstorms. Highs in the upper 70s. Lows in the lower 60s. This is the NOAA Weather Radio KHA 53 in Rochester. Your source for official weather information across the Western Finger Lakes and the Genesee Valley. KHA 53 operates on a frequency of 162.40 MHz. The 3 a.m. weather at Rochester, it was cloudy. The temperature was 70 degrees Fahrenheit or 21 degrees Celsius, the dew point 66 and the relative humidity 87%. The wind was southwest at 5 miles an hour. The pressure was 30.13 inches and steady. Repeating at Rochester, it was cloudy, temperature 70 degrees. Around the region at 3 a.m. at Elmira, fog was reported, with a temperature of 68. It was mostly cloudy, with a temperature of 74 at Erie, 73 at Niagara Falls, 71 at Syracuse, 70 at Binghamton, and 68 at Watertown. It was cloudy, with a temperature of 71 at Buffalo, and 70 at Toronto. At Oswego, winds were south at 4 knots, with a temperature of 73 degrees. The Central Lake Ontario buoy winds were south at 4 knots, with a temperature of 73 degrees, and the waves were 0 feet. The forecast for the Genesee Valley and Northern Finger Lakes, including Rochester, Geneseo, Canandaigua, Newark, and Fairhaven. Overnight, partly cloudy with some patchy fog developing late. Lows in the mid-60s. Light southwest winds. Friday, patchy fog in the morning, otherwise partly sunny in the morning, then mostly cloudy with showers likely with a chance of thunderstorms in the afternoon. Humid with highs ranging from around 80 on the hilltops to the mid-80s across the lower elevations. Light winds. Chance of rain 70%. Friday night, mostly cloudy. Showers likely with a chance of thunderstorms in the evening, then a chance of showers overnight. Muggy with lows in the upper 60s. Light winds. Chance of rain 60%.

Saturday, a chance of showers and thunderstorms in the morning, then showers likely with a chance of thunderstorms in the afternoon. Humid with highs ranging from around 80 on the hilltops to the mid-80s across the lower elevations. Light winds, becoming west 5 to 10 miles an hour. Chance of rain 70%. Saturday night, mostly cloudy with showers likely with a chance of thunderstorms in the evening, then partly cloudy with a chance of showers overnight. Muggy with lows in the mid-60s. Southwest winds 5 to 10 miles an hour, becoming light. Chance of rain 70%. The forecast for the Southern Finger Lakes, including Pinyan, Seneca Falls, and Auburn. Overnight, partly cloudy with some patchy fog developing late. Lows in the upper 60s. Light southwest winds. Friday, patchy fog in the morning, otherwise mostly sunny in the morning, then partly sunny with a chance of showers and thunderstorms in the afternoon. Humid with highs in the lower 80s. Light south winds. Chance of rain 50%. Friday night, mostly cloudy. Showers likely with a chance of thunderstorms in the evening. Muggy with lows in the upper 60s. Light winds. Chance of rain 60%. Saturday, partly sunny with a chance of showers in the morning, then mostly cloudy with showers likely with a chance of thunderstorms in the afternoon. Humid with highs in the lower 80s. Light winds. Chance of rain 70%. Saturday night, mostly cloudy with showers likely with a chance of thunderstorms in the evening, then partly cloudy with a chance of showers overnight. Muggy with lows in the mid-60s. Light winds. Chance of rain 70%. And now the extended forecast. Sunday, partly cloudy. A 40% chance of showers. Highs in the lower 80s. Monday, showers and a chance of thunderstorms. Highs in the lower 80s. Lows in the mid-60s. Chance of rain 80%. Tuesday, showers and a chance of thunderstorms. Highs in the upper 70s. Lows in the mid-60s. Chance of rain 80%. Wednesday, partly cloudy. A 30% chance of showers. Highs in the upper 70s. Lows in the lower 60s. Thursday, mostly cloudy. A 50% chance of showers and thunderstorms. Highs in the upper 70s. Lows in the lower 60s. The Nearshore Marine Forecast, for the Niagara River to Hamelin Beach along Lake Ontario. Rest of tonight, south winds less than 10 knots becoming southwest. Partly cloudy late this evening, then becoming mostly cloudy. Waves 1 foot or less. Friday, light and variable winds. A chance of showers in the morning, then showers likely with a chance of thunderstorms in the afternoon. Waves 1 foot or less. Friday night, east winds 10 knots or less becoming southwest. A chance of showers. Waves 1 foot or less. Saturday, southwest winds 5 to 15 knots. A chance of showers in the morning, then showers likely with a chance of thunderstorms in the afternoon. Waves 2 feet or less. Saturday night, southwest winds 5 to 15 knots becoming west. Showers likely with a chance of thunderstorms in the evening, then a chance of showers overnight. Waves 1 to 2 feet. Sunday, west winds 5 to 10 knots becoming southwest. A chance of showers Sunday night. Waves 2 feet or less. Monday, southwest winds 5 to 10 knots. A chance of showers and thunderstorms during the day, then showers with a chance of thunderstorms Monday night. Waves 2 feet or less. Tuesday, west winds 5 to 10 knots. Showers during the day, then a chance of showers Tuesday night. Waves 1 to 3 feet subsiding to 1 foot or less. Winds and waves higher in and near thunderstorms. The Nearshore Marine Forecast, for Hamelin Beach to Sodus Bay. Rest of tonight, light and variable winds. Partly cloudy. Waves 1 foot or less. Friday, light and variable winds. Showers likely with a chance of rest of tonight, light and variable winds. Partly cloudy. Waves 1 foot or less. Friday, light and variable winds. Showers likely with a chance of thunderstorms in the afternoon. Waves 1 foot or less. Friday night, light and variable winds becoming south 5 to 10 knots. A chance of showers and thunderstorms.

storms in the evening, then a chance of showers overnight. Waves 1 foot or less. Saturday, southwest winds 5 to 10 knots. A chance of showers in the morning, then showers likely with a chance of thunderstorms in the afternoon. Waves 1 foot or less. Saturday night, southwest winds 10 to 15 knots becoming west. Showers likely with a chance of thunderstorms in the evening, then a chance of showers overnight. Waves 2 feet or less. Sunday, west winds 5 to 15 knots becoming southwest. Mainly clear, then becoming partly cloudy. Waves 2 feet or less. Monday, southwest winds 5 to 10 knots. A chance of showers and thunderstorms during the day, then showers likely with a chance of thunderstorms Monday night. Waves 2 feet or less. Tuesday, west winds 5 to 10 knots. Showers likely with a chance of thunderstorms during the day, then a chance of showers and thunderstorms Tuesday night. Waves 1 to 3 feet subsiding to 1 foot or less. Winds and waves higher and near thunderstorms. The water temperature off Rochester is 66 degrees. The Nearshore Marine Forecast, 4, Sotus Bay to Mexico Bay. Rest of tonight, light and variable winds. Partly cloudy. Waves 1 foot or less. Friday, light and variable winds. A chance of showers and thunderstorms in the afternoon. Waves 1 foot or less. Friday night, light and variable winds becoming south 5 to 10 knots. A chance of showers and thunderstorms in the evening, then a chance of showers overnight. Waves 1 foot or less. Saturday, south winds 10 knots or less becoming southwest. A chance of showers in the morning, then showers likely with a chance of thunderstorms in the afternoon. Waves 1 foot or less. Saturday night, southwest winds 10 knots or less becoming west 10 to 15 knots. Showers likely with a chance of thunderstorms in the evening, then showers likely overnight. Waves 2 feet or less. Sunday, west winds 10 to 15 knots becoming south 10 knots or less. Mainly clear, then becoming partly cloudy. Waves 2 feet or less. Monday, southwest winds 5 to 10 knots. A chance of showers and thunderstorms during the day, then showers likely with a chance of thunderstorms Monday night. Waves 2 feet or less. Tuesday, west winds 5 to 10 knots. Showers likely with a chance of thunderstorms during the day, then a chance of showers Tuesday night. Waves 1 to 3 feet. Winds and waves higher and near thunderstorms. This is the NOAA Weather Radio KHA 53 in Rochester. Your source for official weather information across the Western Finger Lakes and the Genesee Valley. KHA 53 operates on a frequency of 162.40 MHz. The 3 a.m. weather at Rochester, it was cloudy. The temperature was 70 degrees Fahrenheit or 21 degrees Celsius, the dew point 66 and the relative humidity 87%. The wind was southwest at 5 miles an hour. The pressure was 30.13 inches and steady. Repeating at Rochester, it was cloudy, temperature 70 degrees. Around the region at 3 a.m. at Elmira, fog was reported, with a temperature of 68. It was mostly cloudy, with a temperature of 74 at Erie, 73 at Niagara Falls, 71 at Syracuse, 70 at Binghamton, and 68 at Watertown. It was cloudy, with a temperature of 71 at Buffalo, and 70 at Toronto. At Oswego, winds were south at 4 knots, with a temperature of 73 degrees. The Central Lake Ontario buoy winds were south at 4 knots, with a temperature of 73 degrees, and the waves were 0 feet. The forecast for the Genesee Valley and Northern Finger Lakes, including Rochester, Geneseo, Canandaigua, Newark, and Fairhaven. Overnight, partly cloudy with some patchy fog developing late. Lows in the mid-60s. Light southwest winds. Friday, patchy fog in the morning, otherwise partly sunny in the morning, then mostly cloudy with showers likely with a chance of thunderstorms in the afternoon. Humid with highs ranging from around 80 on the hilltops to the mid-80s across the lower elevations. Light winds. Chance of rain 70%. Friday night, mostly cloudy. Showers likely with a chance of thunderstorms in the evening, then a chance of showers overnight. Muggy with lows in the upper 60s. Light winds. Chance of rain 60%.

set. Saturday, a chance of showers and thunderstorms in the morning, then showers likely with a chance of thunderstorms in the afternoon. Humid with highs ranging from around 80 on the hilltops to the mid-80s across the lower elevations. Light winds, becoming west 5 to 10 miles an hour. Chance of rain 70%. Saturday night, mostly cloudy with showers likely with a chance of thunderstorms in the evening, then partly cloudy with a chance of showers overnight. Monday with lows in the mid-60s. Southwest winds 5 to 10 miles an hour, becoming light. Chance of rain 70%. The forecast for the Southern Finger Lakes, including Pinyan, Seneca Falls, and Auburn. Overnight, partly cloudy with some patchy fog developing late. Lows in the upper 60s. Light southwest winds. Friday, patchy fog in the morning, otherwise mostly sunny in the morning, then partly sunny with a chance of showers and thunderstorms in the afternoon. Humid with highs in the lower 80s. Light south winds. Chance of rain 50%. Friday night, mostly cloudy. Showers likely with a chance of thunderstorms in the evening. Monday with lows in the upper 60s. Light winds. Chance of rain 60%. Saturday, partly sunny with a chance of showers in the morning, then mostly cloudy with showers likely with a chance of thunderstorms in the afternoon. Humid with highs in the lower 80s. Light winds. Chance of rain 70%. Saturday night, mostly cloudy with showers likely with a chance of thunderstorms in the evening, then partly cloudy with a chance of showers overnight. Monday with lows in the mid-60s. Light winds. Chance of rain 70%. And now the extended forecast. Sunday, partly cloudy. A 40% chance of showers. Highs in the lower 80s. Monday, showers and a chance of thunderstorms. Highs in the lower 80s. Lows in the mid-60s. Chance of rain 80%. Tuesday, showers and a chance of thunderstorms. Highs in the upper 70s. Lows in the mid-60s. Chance of rain 80%. Wednesday, partly cloudy. A 30% chance of showers. Highs in the upper 70s. Lows in the lower 60s. Thursday, mostly cloudy. A 50% chance of showers and thunderstorms. Highs in the upper 70s. Lows in the lower 60s. This is the NOAA Weather Radio KHA 53 in Rochester. Your source for official weather information across the Western Finger Lakes and the Genesee Valley. KHA 53 operates on a frequency of 162.40 MHz. The 3 a.m. weather at Rochester, it was cloudy. The temperature was 70 degrees Fahrenheit or 21 degrees Celsius, the dew point 66 and the relative humidity 87%. The wind was southwest at 5 miles an hour. The pressure was 30.13 inches and steady. Repeating at Rochester, it was cloudy, temperature 70 degrees. Around the region at 3 a.m. at Elmira, fog was reported, with a temperature of 68. It was mostly cloudy, with a temperature of 74 at Erie, 73 at Niagara Falls, 71 at Syracuse, 70 at Binghamton, and 68 at Watertown. It was cloudy, with a temperature of 71 at Buffalo, and 70 at Toronto. At Oswego, winds were south at 4 knots, with a temperature of 73 degrees. The Central Lake Ontario buoy winds were south at 4 knots, with a temperature of 73 degrees, and the waves were 0 feet. The forecast for the Genesee Valley and Northern Finger Lakes, including Rochester, Geneseo, Canandaigua, Newark, and Fairhaven. Overnight, partly cloudy with some patchy fog developing late. Lows in the mid-60s. Light southwest winds. Friday, patchy fog in the morning, otherwise partly sunny in the morning, then mostly cloudy with showers likely with a chance of thunderstorms in the afternoon. Humid with highs ranging from around 80 on the hilltops to the mid-80s across the lower elevations. Light winds. Chance of rain 70%. Friday night, mostly cloudy. Showers likely with a chance of thunderstorms in the evening, then a chance of showers overnight. Monday with lows in the upper 60s. Light winds. Chance of rain 60%. Saturday, a chance of showers and thunderstorms in the morning, then showers likely with a chance of thunderstorms in the afternoon. Humid with highs ranging from around 80 on the hilltops to

mid-80s across the lower elevations. Light winds, becoming west 5 to 10 miles an hour. Chance of rain 70%. Saturday night, mostly cloudy with showers, likely with a chance of thunderstorms in the evening, then partly cloudy with a chance of showers overnight. Muggy with lows in the mid-60s. Southwest winds 5 to 10 miles an hour, becoming light. Chance of rain 70%. The forecast for the Southern Finger Lakes, including Tinian, Seneca Falls, and Auburn. Overnight, partly cloudy with some patchy fog developing late. Lows in the upper 60s. Light southwest winds. Friday, patchy fog in the morning, otherwise mostly sunny in the morning, then partly sunny with a chance of showers and thunderstorms in the afternoon. Humid with highs in the lower 80s. Light south winds. Chance of rain 50%. Friday night, mostly cloudy. Showers likely with a chance of thunderstorms in the evening. Muggy with lows in the upper 60s. Light winds. Chance of rain 60%. Saturday, partly sunny with a chance of showers in the morning, then mostly cloudy with showers likely with a chance of thunderstorms in the afternoon. Humid with highs in the lower 80s. Light winds. Chance of rain 70%. Saturday night, mostly cloudy with showers likely with a chance of thunderstorms in the evening, then partly cloudy with a chance of showers overnight. Muggy with lows in the mid-60s. Light winds. Chance of rain 70%. And now the extended forecast. Sunday, partly cloudy. A 40% chance of showers. Highs in the lower 80s. Monday, showers and a chance of thunderstorms. Highs in the lower 80s. Lows in the mid-60s. Chance of rain 80%. Tuesday, showers and a chance of thunderstorms. Highs in the upper 70s. Lows in the mid-60s. Chance of rain 80%. Wednesday, partly cloudy. A 30% chance of showers. Highs in the upper 70s. Lows in the lower 60s. Thursday, mostly cloudy. A 50% chance of showers and thunderstorms. Highs in the upper 70s. Lows in the lower 60s. The Rochester, New York climate summary for yesterday, August 6, 2026. Yesterday's high temperature of 87 degrees occurred at 2:11 p.m. Yesterday's low temperature of 71 degrees occurred at 11:59 p.m. 0.13 inches of precipitation fell yesterday, which brings the monthly total to 0.97 inches. The total precipitation for the year now stands at 29.64 inches. There were no heating degree days yesterday. This leaves the monthly total at zero. The yearly total since July 1st is 5. There were 14 cooling degree days yesterday. This brings the monthly total to 51. The yearly total since January 1st is 447. Yesterday the maximum wind observed was 15 miles an hour from the west. The highest wind gust observed was 23 miles per hour from the west, which occurred at 1:32 p.m. Yesterday the average wind speed was 6 miles per hour. The record high for today is 96, which occurred in 1918, and the record low is 46, which occurred in 1948. Sunrise today is at 6:08 a.m. and sunset is at 8:24 p.m. This is the NOAA Weather Radio KHA 53 in Rochester. Your source for official weather information across the Western Finger Lakes and the Genesee Valley. KHA 53 operates on a frequency of 162.40 MHz. The 3 a.m. weather at Rochester, it was cloudy. The temperature was 70 degrees Fahrenheit or 21 degrees Celsius, the dew point 66 and the relative humidity 87%. The wind was southwest at 5 miles an hour. The pressure was 30.13 inches and steady. Repeating at Rochester, it was cloudy, temperature 70 degrees. Around the region at 3 a.m. at Elmira, fog was reported, with a temperature of 68. It was mostly cloudy, with a temperature of 74 at Erie, 73 at Niagara Falls, 71 at Syracuse, 70 at Binghamton, and 68 at Watertown. It was cloudy, with a temperature of 71 at Buffalo, and 70 at Toronto. At Oswego, winds were south at 4 knots, with a temperature of 73 degrees. The Central Lake Ontario buoy winds were south at 4 knots, with a temperature of 73 degrees.

The waves were 0 feet. The forecast for the Genesee Valley and Northern Finger Lakes, including Rochester, Geneseo, Canandaigua, Newark, and Fairhaven. Overnight, partly cloudy with some patchy fog developing late. Lows in the mid-60s. Light southwest winds. Friday, patchy fog in the morning, otherwise partly sunny in the morning, then mostly cloudy with showers likely with a chance of thunderstorms in the afternoon. Humid with highs ranging from around 80 on the hilltops to the mid-80s across the lower elevations. Light winds. Chance of rain 70%. Friday night, mostly cloudy. Showers likely with a chance of thunderstorms in the evening, then a chance of showers overnight. Muggy with lows in the upper 60s. Light winds. Chance of rain 60%. Saturday, a chance of showers and thunderstorms in the morning, then showers likely with a chance of thunderstorms in the afternoon. Humid with highs ranging from around 80 on the hilltops to the mid-80s across the lower elevations. Light winds, becoming west 5 to 10 miles an hour. Chance of rain 70%. Saturday night, mostly cloudy with showers likely with a chance of thunderstorms in the evening, then partly cloudy with a chance of showers overnight. Muggy with lows in the mid-60s. Southwest winds 5 to 10 miles an hour, becoming light. Chance of rain 70%. The forecast for the Southern Finger Lakes, including Pinyan, Seneca Falls, and Auburn. Overnight, partly cloudy with some patchy fog developing late. Lows in the upper 60s. Light southwest winds. Friday, patchy fog in the morning, otherwise mostly sunny in the morning, then partly sunny with a chance of showers and thunderstorms in the afternoon. Humid with highs in the lower 80s. Light south winds. Chance of rain 50%. Friday night, mostly cloudy. Showers likely with a chance of thunderstorms in the evening. Muggy with lows in the upper 60s. Light winds. Chance of rain 60%. Saturday, partly sunny with a chance of showers in the morning, then mostly cloudy with showers likely with a chance of thunderstorms in the afternoon. Humid with highs in the lower 80s. Light winds. Chance of rain 70%. Saturday night, mostly cloudy with showers likely with a chance of thunderstorms in the evening, then partly cloudy with a chance of showers overnight. Muggy with lows in the mid-60s. Light winds. Chance of rain 70%. And now the extended forecast. Sunday, partly cloudy. A 40% chance of showers. Highs in the lower 80s. Monday, showers and a chance of thunderstorms. Highs in the lower 80s. Lows in the mid-60s. Chance of rain 80%. Tuesday, showers and a chance of thunderstorms. Highs in the upper 70s. Lows in the mid-60s. Chance of rain 80%. Wednesday, partly cloudy. A 30% chance of showers. Highs in the upper 70s. Lows in the lower 60s. Thursday, mostly cloudy. A 50% chance of showers and thunderstorms. Highs in the upper 70s. Lows in the lower 60s. This is the NOAA Weather Radio KHA 53 in Rochester. Your source for official weather information across the Western Finger Lakes and the Genesee Valley. KHA 53 operates on a frequency of 162.40 MHz. The 3 a.m. weather at Rochester, it was cloudy. The temperature was 70 degrees Fahrenheit or 21 degrees Celsius, the dew point 66 and the relative humidity 87%. The wind was southwest at 5 miles an hour. The pressure was 30.13 inches and steady. Repeating at Rochester, it was cloudy, temperature 70 degrees. Around the region at 3 a.m. at Elmira, fog was reported, with a temperature of 68. It was mostly cloudy, with a temperature of 74 at Erie, 73 at Niagara Falls, 71 at Syracuse, 70 at Binghamton, and 68 at Watertown. It was cloudy, with a temperature of 71 at Buffalo, and 70 at Toronto. At Oswego, winds were south at 4 knots, with a temperature of 73 degrees. The Central Lake Ontario buoy winds were south at 4 knots, with a temperature of 73 degrees, and the waves were 0 feet. The forecast for the Genesee Valley and Northern Finger Lakes, including Rochester, Geneseo, Canandaigua, Newark, and Fairhaven.
overnight.

partly cloudy with some patchy fog developing late. Lows in the mid-60s. Light southwest winds. Friday, patchy fog in the morning, otherwise partly sunny in the morning, then mostly cloudy with showers likely with a chance of thunderstorms in the afternoon. Humid with highs ranging from around 80 on the hilltops to the mid-80s across the lower elevations. Light winds. Chance of rain 70%. Friday night, mostly cloudy. Showers likely with a chance of thunderstorms in the evening, then a chance of showers overnight. Muggy with lows in the upper 60s. Light winds. Chance of rain 60%. Saturday, a chance of showers and thunderstorms in the morning, then showers likely with a chance of thunderstorms in the afternoon. Humid with highs ranging from around 80 on the hilltops to the mid-80s across the lower elevations. Light winds, becoming west 5 to 10 miles an hour. Chance of rain 70%. Saturday night, mostly cloudy with showers likely with a chance of thunderstorms in the evening, then partly cloudy with a chance of showers overnight. Muggy with lows in the mid-60s. Southwest winds 5 to 10 miles an hour, becoming light. Chance of rain 70%. The forecast for the Southern Finger Lakes, including Pinyan, Seneca Falls, and Auburn. Overnight, partly cloudy with some patchy fog developing late. Lows in the upper 60s. Light southwest winds. Friday, patchy fog in the morning, otherwise mostly sunny in the morning, then partly sunny with a chance of showers and thunderstorms in the afternoon. Humid with highs in the lower 80s. Light south winds. Chance of rain 50%. Friday night, mostly cloudy. Showers likely with a chance of thunderstorms in the evening. Muggy with lows in the upper 60s. Light winds. Chance of rain 60%. Saturday, partly sunny with a chance of showers in the morning, then mostly cloudy with showers likely with a chance of thunderstorms in the afternoon. Humid with highs in the lower 80s. Light winds. Chance of rain 70%. Saturday night, mostly cloudy with showers likely with a chance of thunderstorms in the evening, then partly cloudy with a chance of showers overnight. Muggy with lows in the mid-60s. Light winds. Chance of rain 70%. And now the extended forecast. Sunday, partly cloudy. A 40% chance of showers. Highs in the lower 80s. Monday, showers and a chance of thunderstorms. Highs in the lower 80s. Lows in the mid-60s. Chance of rain 80%. Tuesday, showers and a chance of thunderstorms. Highs in the upper 70s. Lows in the mid-60s. Chance of rain 80%. Wednesday, partly cloudy. A 30% chance of showers. Highs in the upper 70s. Lows in the lower 60s. Thursday, mostly cloudy. A 50% chance of showers and thunderstorms. Highs in the upper 70s. Lows in the lower 60s. This is the NOAA Weather Radio KHA 53 in Rochester. Your source for official weather information across the Western Finger Lakes and the Genesee Valley. KHA 53 operates on a frequency of 162.40 MHz. The 3 a.m. weather at Rochester, it was cloudy. The temperature was 70 degrees Fahrenheit or 21 degrees Celsius, the dew point 66 and the relative humidity 87%. The wind was southwest at 5 miles an hour. The pressure was 30.13 inches and steady. Repeating at Rochester, it was cloudy, temperature 70 degrees. Around the region at 3 a.m. at Elmira, fog was reported, with a temperature of 68. It was mostly cloudy, with a temperature of 74 at Erie, 73 at Niagara Falls, 71 at Syracuse, 70 at Binghamton, and 68 at Watertown. It was cloudy, with a temperature of 71 at Buffalo, and 70 at Toronto. At Oswego, winds were south at 4 knots, with a temperature of 73 degrees. The Central Lake Ontario buoy winds were south at 4 knots, with a temperature of 73 degrees, and the waves were 0 feet. The forecast for the Genesee Valley and Northern Finger Lakes, including Rochester, Geneseo, Canandaigua, Newark, and Fairhaven. Overnight, partly cloudy with some patchy fog developing late. Lows in the mid-60s. Light southwest winds.
Friday, patchy fog in the morning, otherwise partly sunny in the morning, then mostly cloudy with showers likely with a chance of thunderstorms in the afternoon. Humid with highs ranging from around 80 on the hilltops to the mid-80s across the lower elevations. Light winds. Chance of rain 70%. Friday night, mostly cloudy. Showers likely with a chance of thunderstorms in the evening, then a chance of showers overnight. Muggy with lows in the upper 60s. Light winds. Chance of rain 60%. Saturday, a chance of showers and thunderstorms in the morning, then showers likely with a chance of thunderstorms in the afternoon. Humid with highs ranging from around 80 on the hilltops to the mid-80s across the lower elevations. Light winds, becoming west 5 to 10 miles an hour. Chance of rain 70%. Saturday night, mostly cloudy with showers likely with a chance of thunderstorms in the evening, then partly cloudy with a chance of showers overnight. Muggy with lows in the mid-60s. Southwest winds 5 to 10 miles an hour, becoming light. Chance of rain 70%. The forecast for the Southern Finger Lakes, including Pinyan, Seneca Falls, and Auburn. Overnight, partly cloudy with some patchy fog developing late. Lows in the upper 60s. Light southwest winds. Friday, patchy fog in the morning, otherwise mostly sunny in the morning, then partly sunny with a chance of showers and thunderstorms in the afternoon. Humid with highs in the lower 80s. Light south winds. Chance of rain 50%. Friday night, mostly cloudy. Showers likely with a chance of thunderstorms in the evening. Muggy with lows in the upper 60s. Light winds. Chance of rain 60%. Saturday, partly sunny with a chance of showers in the morning, then mostly cloudy with showers likely with a chance of thunderstorms in the afternoon. Humid with highs in the lower 80s. Light winds. Chance of rain 70%. Saturday night, mostly cloudy with showers likely with a chance of thunderstorms in the evening, then partly cloudy with a chance of showers overnight. Muggy with lows in the mid-60s. Light winds. Chance of rain 70%. And now the extended forecast. Sunday, partly cloudy. A 40% chance of showers. Highs in the lower 80s. Monday, showers and a chance of thunderstorms. Highs in the lower 80s. Lows in the mid-60s. Chance of rain 80%. Tuesday, showers and a chance of thunderstorms. Highs in the upper 70s. Lows in the mid-60s. Chance of rain 80%. Wednesday, partly cloudy. A 30% chance of showers. Highs in the upper 70s. Lows in the lower 60s. Thursday, mostly cloudy. A 50% chance of showers and thunderstorms. Highs in the upper 70s. Lows in the lower 60s. Open Lake Forecast, 4, the Niagara River to Hamlin Beach beyond 5 miles from shore. Overnight, south winds less than 10 knots becoming southwest. Waves 1 foot or less. Friday, light and variable winds. A chance of showers in the morning, then showers likely early in the afternoon. Showers likely with a chance of thunderstorms late. Waves 1 foot or less. Friday night, southeast winds 10 knots or less becoming southwest. A chance of showers. Waves 1 foot or less. Saturday, southwest winds 5 to 15 knots. A chance of showers in the morning, then a chance of showers and thunderstorms in the afternoon. Waves 1 to 2 feet. Saturday night, southwest winds 10 to 15 knots becoming west. A chance of showers and thunderstorms in the evening, then a chance of showers overnight. Waves 1 to 2 feet. Sunday, west winds 5 to 10 knots becoming southwest. A chance of showers Sunday night. Waves 2 feet or less. Monday, southwest winds 5 to 10 knots. A chance of showers and thunderstorms during the day, then showers likely with a chance of thunderstorms Monday night. Waves 1 to 2 feet. Tuesday, west winds 5 to 10 knots. Showers likely with a chance of thunderstorms during the day, then a chance of showers Tuesday night. Waves 1 to 3 feet. Winds and waves higher and near thunderstorms. This is the NOAA Weather Radio KHA 53 in Rochester.
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frequency of 162.40 megahertz. The 4 a.m. weather at Rochester, it was cloudy. The temperature was 70 degrees Fahrenheit or 21 degrees Celsius, the dew point 66 and the relative humidity 87%. The wind was southwest at 3 miles an hour. The pressure was 30.13 inches and steady. Repeating at Rochester, it was cloudy, temperature 70 degrees. Around the region at 3 a.m. at Elmira, fog was reported, with a temperature of 68. It was mostly cloudy, with a temperature of 74 at Erie, 73 at Niagara Falls, 71 at Syracuse, 70 at Binghamton, and 68 at Watertown. It was cloudy, with a temperature of 71 at Buffalo, and 70 at Toronto. At Oswego, winds were south at 4 knots, with a temperature of 73 degrees. The Central Lake Ontario buoy winds were south at 4 knots, with a temperature of 73 degrees, and the waves were 0 feet. The forecast for the Genesee Valley and Northern Finger Lakes, including Rochester, Geneseo, Canandaigua, Newark, and Fairhaven. Today, patchy fog early, otherwise partly sunny early, then a chance of showers late this morning. Partly sunny with a chance of showers and thunderstorms early this afternoon, then mostly cloudy with showers likely with a chance of thunderstorms late. Highs ranging from around 80 on the hilltops to the mid-80s across the lower elevations. Light winds. Chance of rain 70%. Tonight, mostly cloudy. Showers likely with a chance of thunderstorms in the evening, then a chance of showers overnight. Muggy with lows in the upper 60s. Light winds. Chance of rain 60%. Saturday, a chance of showers and thunderstorms in the morning, then showers likely with a chance of thunderstorms in the afternoon. Humid with highs ranging from around 80 on the hilltops to the mid-80s across the lower elevations. Light winds, becoming west 5 to 10 miles an hour. Chance of rain 70%. Saturday night, mostly cloudy with showers likely with a chance of thunderstorms in the evening, then partly cloudy with a chance of showers overnight. Muggy with lows in the mid-60s. Southwest winds 5 to 10 miles an hour, becoming light. Chance of rain 70%. Sunday, sunny. Highs ranging from the upper 70s on the hilltops to the lower 80s across the lower elevations. West winds 10 miles an hour or less. The forecast for the Southern Finger Lakes, including Tenyan, Seneca Falls, and Auburn. Today, patchy fog early, otherwise mostly sunny this morning, then partly sunny with a chance of showers and thunderstorms early this afternoon. Partly sunny with showers likely with a chance of thunderstorms late. Highs in the lower 80s. Light winds. Chance of rain 70%. Tonight, mostly cloudy. Showers likely with a chance of thunderstorms in the evening. Muggy with lows in the upper 60s. Light winds. Chance of rain 60%. Saturday, partly sunny with a chance of showers in the morning, then mostly cloudy with showers likely with a chance of thunderstorms in the afternoon. Humid with highs in the lower 80s. Light winds. Chance of rain 70%. Saturday night, mostly cloudy with showers likely with a chance of thunderstorms in the evening, then partly cloudy with a chance of showers overnight. Muggy with lows in the mid-60s. Light winds. Chance of rain 70%. Sunday, partly sunny. A chance of showers in the morning. Highs around 80. Light winds. Chance of rain 30%. And now the extended forecast. Monday, showers and a chance of thunderstorms. Highs in the lower 80s. Lows in the mid-60s. Chance of rain 80%. Tuesday, showers and a chance of thunderstorms. Highs in the upper 70s. Lows in the mid-60s. Chance of rain 80%. Wednesday, partly cloudy. A 30% chance of showers. Highs in the upper 70s. Lows in the lower 60s. Thursday, mostly cloudy. A 50% chance of showers and thunderstorms. Highs in the upper 70s. Lows in the lower 60s. Open Lake Forecast, 4, the Niagara River to Hamlin Beach beyond 5 miles from shore. Today, light and variable winds. A chance of showers through early afternoon, then a chance of showers and thunderstorms late. Waves 1 foot or less. Tonight, east winds 10.

knots or less becoming southwest. A chance of showers and thunderstorms early. A chance of showers late. Waves 1 foot or less. Saturday, southwest winds 5 to 15 knots. A chance of showers in the morning, then a chance of showers and thunderstorms in the afternoon. Waves 2 feet or less. Saturday night, southwest winds 10 to 15 knots becoming west. A chance of showers and thunderstorms in the evening, then a chance of showers overnight. Waves 1 to 2 feet. Sunday, west winds 5 to 15 knots becoming southwest. A chance of showers Sunday night. Waves 2 feet or less. Monday, southwest winds 5 to 10 knots becoming west. A chance of showers and thunderstorms during the day, then showers likely with a chance of thunderstorms Monday night. Waves 1 to 2 feet. Tuesday, west winds 5 to 10 knots becoming northwest. Showers likely during the day, then a chance of showers Tuesday night. Waves 1 foot or less. Winds and waves higher in and near thunderstorms. Open lake forecast, 4, Heron Beach to Mexico Bay beyond 5 miles from shore. Today, southwest winds less than 10 knots becoming north. A chance of showers early this afternoon. A chance of showers and thunderstorms late. Waves 1 foot or less. Tonight, east winds 10 knots or less becoming south. A chance of showers and thunderstorms early, then a chance of showers from late evening on. Waves 1 foot or less. Saturday, south winds 5 to 10 knots becoming southwest. A chance of showers in the morning, then a chance of showers and thunderstorms in the afternoon. Waves 2 feet or less. Saturday night, southwest winds 5 to 15 knots becoming west. A chance of showers and thunderstorms in the evening, then a chance of showers overnight. Waves 1 to 3 feet. Sunday, west winds 5 to 15 knots becoming south. A chance of showers Sunday night. Waves 1 to 3 feet. Monday, southwest winds 5 to 15 knots becoming west. A chance of showers and thunderstorms during the day, then showers likely with a chance of thunderstorms Monday night. Waves 1 to 2 feet. Tuesday, west winds 5 to 10 knots. Showers likely during the day. Waves 2 feet or less. Winds and waves higher in and near thunderstorms. This is the NOAA Weather Radio KHA-53 in Rochester. Your source for official weather information across the Western Finger Lakes and the Genesee Valley. KHA-53 operates on a frequency of 162.40 MHz. The 4 a.m. weather at Rochester, it was cloudy. The temperature was 70 degrees Fahrenheit or 21 degrees Celsius, the dew point 66 and the relative humidity 87%. The wind was southwest at 3 miles an hour. The pressure was 30.13 inches and steady. Repeating at Rochester, it was cloudy, temperature 70 degrees. Around the region at 4 a.m. fog was reported, with a temperature of 69 at Elmira, and 68 at Binghamton. It was partly cloudy, with a temperature of 73 at Niagara Falls, and 69 at Watertown. It was mostly cloudy, with a temperature of 71 at Buffalo, and 71 at Syracuse. At Erie, it was cloudy, with a temperature of 73. At Oswego, winds were south at 6 knots, with a temperature of 72 degrees. The Central Lake Ontario buoy winds were south at 4 knots, with a temperature of 73 degrees, and the waves were 0 feet. The forecast for the Genesee Valley and Northern Finger Lakes, including Rochester, Geneseo, Canandaigua, Newark, and Fairhaven. Today, patchy fog early, otherwise partly sunny early, then a chance of showers late this morning. Partly sunny with a chance of showers and thunderstorms early this afternoon, then mostly cloudy with showers likely with a chance of thunderstorms late. Highs ranging from around 80 on the hilltops to the mid-80s across the lower elevations. Light winds. Chance of rain 70%. Tonight, mostly cloudy. Showers likely with a chance of thunderstorms in the evening, then a chance of showers overnight. Muggy with lows in the upper 60s. Light winds. Chance of rain 60%. Saturday, a chance of showers and thunderstorms in the morning, then showers likely with a chance of thunderstorms in the afternoon. Humid with highs ranging from around 80 on the hilltops to the mid-80s across the lower elevations.
Light winds, becoming west 5 to 10 miles an hour. Chance of rain 70%. Saturday night, mostly cloudy with showers, likely with a chance of thunderstorms in the evening, then partly cloudy with a chance of showers overnight. Muggy with lows in the mid-60s. Southwest winds 5 to 10 miles an hour, becoming light. Chance of rain 70%. Sunday, sunny. Highs ranging from the upper 70s on the hilltops to the lower 80s across the lower elevations. West winds 10 miles an hour or less. The forecast for the Southern Finger Lakes, including Pinyan, Seneca Falls, and Auburn. Today, patchy fog early, otherwise mostly sunny this morning, then partly sunny with a chance of showers and thunderstorms early this afternoon. Partly sunny with showers likely with a chance of thunderstorms late. Highs in the lower 80s. Light winds. Chance of rain 70%. Tonight, mostly cloudy. Showers likely with a chance of thunderstorms in the evening. Muggy with lows in the upper 60s. Light winds. Chance of rain 60%. Saturday, partly sunny with a chance of showers in the morning, then mostly cloudy with showers likely with a chance of thunderstorms in the afternoon. Humid with highs in the lower 80s. Light winds. Chance of rain 70%. Saturday night, mostly cloudy with showers likely with a chance of thunderstorms in the evening, then partly cloudy with a chance of showers overnight. Muggy with lows in the mid-60s. Light winds. Chance of rain 70%. Sunday, partly sunny. A chance of showers in the morning. Highs around 80. Light winds. Chance of rain 30%. And now the extended forecast. Monday, showers and a chance of thunderstorms. Highs in the lower 80s. Lows in the mid-60s. Chance of rain 80%. Tuesday, showers and a chance of thunderstorms. Highs in the upper 70s. Lows in the mid-60s. Chance of rain 80%. Wednesday, partly cloudy. A 30% chance of showers. Highs in the upper 70s. Lows in the lower 60s. Thursday, mostly cloudy. A 50% chance of showers and thunderstorms. Highs in the upper 70s. Lows in the lower 60s. The Rochester, New York climate summary for yesterday, August 6, 2026. Yesterday's high temperature of 87 degrees occurred at 2:11 p.m. Yesterday's low temperature of 71 degrees occurred at 11:59 p.m. 0.13 inches of precipitation fell yesterday, which brings the monthly total to 0.97 inches. The total precipitation for the year now stands at 29.64 inches. There were no heating degree days yesterday. This leaves the monthly total at zero. The yearly total since July 1st is 5. There were 14 cooling degree days yesterday. This brings the monthly total to 51. The yearly total since January 1st is 447. Yesterday the maximum wind observed was 15 miles an hour from the west. The highest wind gust observed was 23 miles per hour from the west, which occurred at 1:32 p.m. Yesterday the average wind speed was 6 miles per hour. The record high for today is 96, which occurred in 1918, and the record low is 46, which occurred in 1948. Sunrise today is at 6:08 a.m. and sunset is at 8:24 p.m. This is the NOAA Weather Radio KHA 53 in Rochester. Your source for official weather information across the Western Finger Lakes and the Genesee Valley. KHA 53 operates on a frequency of 162.40 MHz. The 4 a.m. weather at Rochester, it was cloudy. The temperature was 70 degrees Fahrenheit or 21 degrees Celsius, the dew point 66 and the relative humidity 87%. The wind was southwest at 3 miles an hour. The pressure was 30.13 inches and steady. Repeating at Rochester, it was cloudy, temperature 70 degrees. Around the region at 4 a.m. fog was reported, with a temperature of 69 at Elmira and 68 at Binghamton. It was mostly cloudy, with a temperature of 71 at Buffalo, 73 at Niagara Falls, 71 at Syracuse, and 69 at Watertown. It was cloudy, with a temperature of 73 at Erie, and 70 at Toronto.
At Oswego, winds were south at 6 knots, with a temperature of 72 degrees.

central Lake Ontario buoy winds were south at 4 knots, with a temperature of 73 degrees, and the waves were 0 feet. The forecasts for the Genesee Valley and Northern Finger Lakes, including Rochester, Geneseo, Canandaigua, Newark, and Fairhaven. Today, patchy fog early, otherwise partly sunny early, then a chance of showers late this morning. Partly sunny with a chance of showers and thunderstorms early this afternoon, then mostly cloudy with showers likely with a chance of thunderstorms late. Highs ranging from around 80 on the hilltops to the mid-80s across the lower elevations. Light winds. Chance of rain 70%. Tonight, mostly cloudy. Showers likely with a chance of thunderstorms in the evening, then a chance of showers overnight. Muggy with lows in the upper 60s. Light winds. Chance of rain 60%. Saturday, a chance of showers and thunderstorms in the morning, then showers likely with a chance of thunderstorms in the afternoon. Humid with highs ranging from around 80 on the hilltops to the mid-80s across the lower elevations. Light winds, becoming west 5 to 10 miles an hour. Chance of rain 70%. Saturday night, mostly cloudy with showers likely with a chance of thunderstorms in the evening, then partly cloudy with a chance of showers overnight. Muggy with lows in the mid-60s. Southwest winds 5 to 10 miles an hour, becoming light. Chance of rain 70%. Sunday, sunny. Highs ranging from the upper 70s on the hilltops to the lower 80s across the lower elevations. West winds 10 miles an hour or less. The forecast for the Southern Finger Lakes, including Tinian, Seneca Falls, and Auburn. Today, patchy fog early, otherwise mostly sunny this morning, then partly sunny with a chance of showers and thunderstorms early this afternoon. Partly sunny with showers likely with a chance of thunderstorms late. Highs in the lower 80s. Light winds. Chance of rain 70%. Tonight, mostly cloudy. Showers likely with a chance of thunderstorms in the evening. Muggy with lows in the upper 60s. Light winds. Chance of rain 60%. Saturday, partly sunny with a chance of showers in the morning, then mostly cloudy with showers likely with a chance of thunderstorms in the afternoon. Humid with highs in the lower 80s. Light winds. Chance of rain 70%. Saturday night, mostly cloudy with showers likely with a chance of thunderstorms in the evening, then partly cloudy with a chance of showers overnight. Muggy with lows in the mid-60s. Light winds. Chance of rain 70%. Sunday, partly sunny. A chance of showers in the morning. Highs around 80. Light winds. Chance of rain 30%. And now the extended forecast. Monday, showers and a chance of thunderstorms. Highs in the lower 80s. Lows in the mid-60s. Chance of rain 80%. Tuesday, showers and a chance of thunderstorms. Highs in the upper 70s. Lows in the mid-60s. Chance of rain 80%. Wednesday, partly cloudy. A 30% chance of showers. Highs in the upper 70s. Lows in the lower 60s. Thursday, mostly cloudy. A 50% chance of showers and thunderstorms. Highs in the upper 70s. Lows in the lower 60s. This is the NOAA Weather Radio KHA 53 in Rochester. Your source for official weather information across the Western Finger Lakes and the Genesee Valley. KHA 53 operates on a frequency of 162.40 MHz. The 4 a.m. weather at Rochester, it was cloudy. The temperature was 70 degrees Fahrenheit or 21 degrees Celsius, the dew point 66 and the relative humidity 87%. The wind was southwest at 3 miles an hour. The pressure was 30.13 inches and steady. Repeating at Rochester, it was cloudy, temperature 70 degrees. Around the region at 4 a.m. fog was reported, with a temperature of 69 at Elmira, and 68 at Binghamton. It was mostly cloudy, with a temperature of 71 at Buffalo, 73 at Niagara Falls, 71 at Syracuse, and 69 at Watertown. It was cloudy, with a temperature of 73 at Erie, and 70 at Toronto. At Oswego, winds were south at 6 knots, with a temperature of 72 degrees. The Central Lake Ontario buoy winds were south at 4 knots, with a temperature of 73 degrees,

chance of rain 60%. Saturday, a chance of showers and thunderstorms in the morning, then showers likely with a chance of thunderstorms in the afternoon. Humid with highs ranging from around 80 on the hilltops to the mid-80s across the lower elevations. Light winds, becoming west 5 to 10 miles an hour. Chance of rain 70%. Saturday night, mostly cloudy with showers likely with a chance of thunderstorms in the evening, then partly cloudy with a chance of showers overnight. Muggy with lows in the mid-60s. Southwest winds 5 to 10 miles an hour, becoming light. Chance of rain 70%. Sunday, sunny. Highs ranging from the upper 70s on the hilltops to the lower 80s across the lower elevations. West winds 10 miles an hour or less. The forecast for the Southern Finger Lakes, including Tinian, Seneca Falls, and Auburn. Today, patchy fog early, otherwise mostly sunny this morning, then partly sunny with a chance of showers and thunderstorms early this afternoon. Partly sunny with showers likely with a chance of thunderstorms late. Highs in the lower 80s. Light winds. Chance of rain 70%. Tonight, mostly cloudy. Showers likely with a chance of thunderstorms in the evening. Muggy with lows in the upper 60s. Light winds. Chance of rain 60%. Saturday, partly sunny with a chance of showers in the morning, then mostly cloudy with showers likely with a chance of thunderstorms in the afternoon. Humid with highs in the lower 80s. Light winds. Chance of rain 70%. Saturday night, mostly cloudy with showers likely with a chance of thunderstorms in the evening, then partly cloudy with a chance of showers overnight. Muggy with lows in the mid-60s. Light winds. Chance of rain 70%. Sunday, partly sunny. A chance of showers in the morning. Highs around 80. Light winds. Chance of rain 30%. And now the extended forecast. Monday, showers and a chance of thunderstorms. Highs in the lower 80s. Lows in the mid-60s. Chance of rain 80%. Tuesday, showers and a chance of thunderstorms. Highs in the upper 70s. Lows in the mid-60s. Chance of rain 80%. Wednesday, partly cloudy. A 30% chance of showers. Highs in the upper 70s. Lows in the lower 60s. Thursday, mostly cloudy. A 50% chance of showers and thunderstorms. Highs in the upper 70s. Lows in the lower 60s. This is the NOAA Weather Radio KHA 53 in Rochester. Your source for official weather information across the Western Finger Lakes and the Genesee Valley. KHA 53 operates on a frequency of 162.40 MHz. The 4 a.m. weather at Rochester, it was cloudy. The temperature was 70 degrees Fahrenheit or 21 degrees Celsius, the dew point 66 and the relative humidity 87%. The wind was southwest at 3 miles an hour. The pressure was 30.13 inches and steady. Repeating at Rochester, it was cloudy, temperature 70 degrees. Around the region at 4 a.m. fog was reported, with a temperature of 69 at Elmira, and 68 at Binghamton. It was mostly cloudy, with a temperature of 71 at Buffalo, 73 at Niagara Falls, 71 at Syracuse, and 69 at Watertown. It was cloudy, with a temperature of 73 at Erie, and 70 at Toronto. At Oswego, winds were south at 6 knots, with a temperature of 72 degrees. The Central Lake Ontario buoy winds were south at 4 knots, with a temperature of 73 degrees, and the waves were 0 feet. The forecast for the Genesee Valley and Northern Finger Lakes, including Rochester, Geneseo, Canandaigua, Newark, and Fairhaven. Today, patchy fog early, otherwise partly sunny early, then a chance of showers late this morning. Partly sunny with a chance of showers and thunderstorms early this afternoon, then mostly cloudy with showers likely with a chance of thunderstorms late. Highs ranging from around 80 on the hilltops to the mid-80s across the lower elevations. Light winds. Chance of rain 70%. Tonight, mostly cloudy. Showers likely with a chance of thunderstorms in the evening, then a chance of showers overnight. Muggy with lows in the upper 60s. Light winds. Chance of rain 60%. Saturday, a chance of showers and thunderstorms.

storms in the morning, then showers likely with a chance of thunderstorms in the afternoon. Humid with highs ranging from around 80 on the hilltops to the mid-80s across the lower elevations. Light winds, becoming west 5 to 10 miles an hour. Chance of rain 70%. Saturday night, mostly cloudy with showers likely with a chance of thunderstorms in the evening, then partly cloudy with a chance of showers overnight. Muggy with lows in the mid-60s. Southwest winds 5 to 10 miles an hour, becoming light. Chance of rain 70%. Sunday, sunny. Highs ranging from the upper 70s on the hilltops to the lower 80s across the lower elevations. West winds 10 miles an hour or less. The forecast for the Southern Finger Lakes, including Pinyan, Seneca Falls, and Auburn. Today, patchy fog early, otherwise mostly sunny this morning, then partly sunny with a chance of showers and thunderstorms early this afternoon. Partly sunny with showers likely with a chance of thunderstorms late. Highs in the lower 80s. Light winds. Chance of rain 70%. Tonight, mostly cloudy. Showers likely with a chance of thunderstorms in the evening. Muggy with lows in the upper 60s. Light winds. Chance of rain 60%. Saturday, partly sunny with a chance of showers in the morning, then mostly cloudy with showers likely with a chance of thunderstorms in the afternoon. Humid with highs in the lower 80s. Light winds. Chance of rain 70%. Saturday night, mostly cloudy with showers likely with a chance of thunderstorms in the evening, then partly cloudy with a chance of showers overnight. Muggy with lows in the mid-60s. Light winds. Chance of rain 70%. Sunday, partly sunny. A chance of showers in the morning. Highs around 80. Light winds. Chance of rain 30%. And now the extended forecast. Monday, showers and a chance of thunderstorms. Highs in the lower 80s. Lows in the mid-60s. Chance of rain 80%. Tuesday, showers and a chance of thunderstorms. Highs in the upper 70s. Lows in the mid-60s. Chance of rain 80%. Wednesday, partly cloudy. A 30% chance of showers. Highs in the upper 70s. Lows in the lower 60s. Thursday, mostly cloudy. A 50% chance of showers and thunderstorms. Highs in the upper 70s. Lows in the lower 60s. The Nearshore Marine Forecast, for the Niagara River to Hamelin Beach along Lake Ontario. Today, light and variable winds. A chance of showers through early afternoon, then a chance of showers and thunderstorms late. Waves 1 foot or less. Tonight, east winds 10 knots or less becoming southwest. A chance of showers and thunderstorms in the evening, then a chance of showers overnight. Waves 1 foot or less. Saturday, southwest winds 5 to 15 knots. A chance of showers in the morning, then a chance of showers and thunderstorms in the afternoon. Waves 2 feet or less. Saturday night, southwest winds 10 to 15 knots becoming west. A chance of showers and thunderstorms in the evening, then a chance of showers overnight. Waves 1 to 2 feet. Sunday, west winds 5 to 15 knots becoming southwest. A chance of showers Sunday night. Waves 2 feet or less. Monday, southwest winds 5 to 10 knots becoming west. Showers likely with a chance of thunderstorms. Waves 2 feet or less. Tuesday, west winds 5 to 10 knots becoming northwest. Southwest winds 5 to 10 knots becoming west. Showers likely with a chance of thunderstorms. Waves 2 feet or less. Tuesday, west winds 5 to 10 knots becoming northwest. Showers likely during the day, then a chance of showers Tuesday night. Waves 1 foot or less. Winds and waves higher in and near thunderstorms. The Nearshore Marine Forecast, for Hamelin Beach to Sodus Bay. Today, southwest winds less than 10 knots. A chance of showers early this afternoon. Showers likely with a chance of thunderstorms late. Waves 1 foot or less. Tonight, east winds 10 knots or less becoming south. A chance of showers and thunderstorms in the evening, then a chance of showers overnight. Waves 1 foot or less. Saturday, southwest winds 10 knots or less becoming west.

a chance of showers and thunderstorms. Waves 1 foot or less. Saturday night, southwest winds 5 to 15 knots becoming west. A chance of showers and thunderstorms in the evening, then a chance of showers overnight. Waves 2 feet or less. Sunday, west winds 5 to 15 knots becoming south. A chance of showers Sunday night. Waves 1 to 3 feet subsiding to 1 foot or less. Monday, southwest winds 5 to 10 knots becoming west. Showers likely with a chance of thunderstorms. Waves 1 foot or less. Tuesday, west winds 5 to 10 knots. Showers likely during the day, then a chance of showers Tuesday night. Waves 2 feet or less. Winds and waves higher and near thunderstorms. The water temperature off Rochester is 66 degrees. The Nearshore Marine Forecast, 4, Sotus Bay to Mexico Bay. Today, light and variable winds. A chance of showers and thunderstorms late. Waves 1 foot or less. Tonight, light and variable winds. Showers likely with a chance of thunderstorms in the evening. Waves 1 foot or less. Saturday, south winds 10 knots or less becoming west. A chance of showers in the morning, then showers likely with a chance of thunderstorms in the afternoon. Waves 1 foot or less. Saturday night, southwest winds 10 knots or less becoming west 10 to 15 knots. Showers likely with a chance of thunderstorms in the evening, then showers likely overnight. Waves 1 to 3 feet. Sunday, west winds 5 to 15 knots becoming south. Mainly clear, then becoming partly cloudy. Waves 1 to 3 feet subsiding to 1 foot or less. Monday, south winds 5 to 10 knots becoming west. Showers likely with a chance of thunderstorms. Waves 1 foot or less. Tuesday, west winds 5 to 10 knots. Showers likely during the day. Waves 1 to 2 feet. Winds and waves higher and near thunderstorms. This is the NOAA Weather Radio KHA 53 in Rochester. Your source for official weather information across the Western Finger Lakes and the Genesee Valley. KHA 53 operates on a frequency of 162.40 MHz. The 4 a.m. weather at Rochester, it was cloudy. The temperature was 70 degrees Fahrenheit or 21 degrees Celsius, the dew point 66 and the relative humidity 87%. The wind was southwest at 3 miles an hour. The pressure was 30.13 inches and steady. Repeating at Rochester, it was cloudy, temperature 70 degrees. Around the region at 4 a.m. fog was reported, with a temperature of 69 at Elmira, and 68 at Binghamton. It was mostly cloudy, with a temperature of 71 at Buffalo, 73 at Niagara Falls, 71 at Syracuse, and 69 at Watertown. It was cloudy, with a temperature of 73 at Erie, and 70 at Toronto. At Oswego, winds were south at 6 knots, with a temperature of 72 degrees. The Central Lake Ontario buoy winds were south at 4 knots, with a temperature of 73 degrees, and the waves were 0 feet. The forecast for the Genesee Valley and Northern Finger Lakes, including Rochester, Geneseo, Canandaigua, Newark, and Fairhaven. Today, patchy fog early, otherwise partly sunny early, then a chance of showers late this morning. Partly sunny with a chance of showers and thunderstorms early this afternoon, then mostly cloudy with showers likely with a chance of thunderstorms late. Highs ranging from around 80 on the hilltops to the mid-80s across the lower elevations. Light winds. Chance of rain 70%. Tonight, mostly cloudy. Showers likely with a chance of thunderstorms in the evening, then a chance of showers overnight. Muggy with lows in the upper 60s. Light winds. Chance of rain 60%. Saturday, a chance of showers and thunderstorms in the morning, then showers likely with a chance of thunderstorms in the afternoon. Humid with highs ranging from around 80 on the hilltops to the mid-80s across the lower elevations. Light winds, becoming west 5 to 10 miles an hour. Chance of rain 70%. Saturday night, mostly cloudy with showers likely with a chance of thunderstorms in the evening, then partly cloudy with a chance of showers overnight. Muggy with lows in the mid-60s. Southwest winds 5 to 10 miles an hour, becoming light. Chance of rain 70%. Sunday,

sunny. Highs ranging from the upper 70s on the hilltops to the lower 80s across the lower elevations. West winds 10 miles an hour or less. The forecast for the southern Finger Lakes, including Tinian, Seneca Falls, and Auburn. Today, patchy fog early, otherwise mostly sunny this morning, then partly sunny with a chance of showers and thunderstorms early this afternoon. Partly sunny with showers likely with a chance of thunderstorms late. Highs in the lower 80s. Light winds. Chance of rain 70%. Tonight, mostly cloudy. Showers likely with a chance of thunderstorms in the evening. Muggy with lows in the upper 60s. Light winds. Chance of rain 60%. Saturday, partly sunny with a chance of showers in the morning, then mostly cloudy with showers likely with a chance of thunderstorms in the afternoon. Humid with highs in the lower 80s. Light winds. Chance of rain 70%. Saturday night, mostly cloudy with showers likely with a chance of thunderstorms in the evening, then partly cloudy with a chance of showers overnight. Muggy with lows in the mid-60s. Light winds. Chance of rain 70%. Sunday, partly sunny. A chance of showers in the morning. Highs around 80. Light winds. Chance of rain 30%. And now the extended forecast. Monday, showers and a chance of thunderstorms. Highs in the lower 80s. Lows in the mid-60s. Chance of rain 80%. Tuesday, showers and a chance of thunderstorms. Highs in the upper 70s. Lows in the mid-60s. Chance of rain 80%. Wednesday, partly cloudy. A 30% chance of showers. Highs in the upper 70s. Lows in the lower 60s. Thursday, mostly cloudy. A 50% chance of showers and thunderstorms. Highs in the upper 70s. Lows in the lower 60s. This is the NOAA Weather Radio KHA 53 in Rochester. 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KHA 53 operates on a frequency of 162.40 MHz. The 4 a.m. weather at Rochester, it was cloudy. The temperature was 70 degrees Fahrenheit or 21 degrees Celsius, the dew point 66 and the relative humidity 87%. The wind was southwest at 3 miles an hour. The pressure was 30.13 inches and steady. Repeating at Rochester, it was cloudy, temperature 70 degrees. Around the region at 4 a.m. fog was reported, with a temperature of 69 at Elmira, and 68 at Binghamton. It was mostly cloudy, with a temperature of 71 at Buffalo, 73 at Niagara Falls, 71 at Syracuse, and 69 at Watertown. It was cloudy, with a temperature of 73 at Erie, and 70 at Toronto. At Oswego, winds were south at 6 knots, with a temperature of 72 degrees. The Central Lake Ontario buoy winds were south at 4 knots, with a temperature of 73 degrees, and the waves were 0 feet. The forecast for the Genesee Valley and Northern Finger Lakes, including Rochester, Geneseo, Canandaigua, Newark, and Fairhaven. Today, patchy fog early, otherwise partly sunny early, then a chance of showers late this morning. Partly sunny with a chance of showers and thunderstorms early this afternoon, then mostly cloudy with showers likely with a chance of thunderstorms late. Highs ranging from around 80 on the hilltops to the mid-80s across the lower elevations. Light winds. Chance of rain 70%. Tonight, mostly cloudy. Showers likely with a chance of thunderstorms in the evening, then a chance of showers overnight. Muggy with lows in the upper 60s. Light winds. Chance of rain 60%. Saturday, a chance of showers and thunderstorms in the morning, then showers likely with a chance of thunderstorms in the afternoon. Humid with highs ranging from around 80 on the hilltops to the mid-80s across the lower elevations. Light winds, becoming west 5 to 10 miles an hour. Chance of rain 70%. Saturday night, mostly cloudy with showers likely with a chance of thunderstorms in the evening, then partly cloudy with a chance of showers overnight. Muggy with lows in the mid-60s. Southwest winds 5 to 10 miles an hour, becoming light. Chance of rain 70%. Sunday, sunny. Highs ranging from the upper 70s on the hilltops to the lower 80s across the lower elevation.

southwest winds 10 miles an hour or less. The forecasts for the southern Finger Lakes, including Tinian, Senegal Falls, and Auburn. Today, patchy fog early, otherwise mostly sunny this morning, then partly sunny with a chance of showers and thunderstorms early this afternoon. Partly sunny with showers likely with a chance of thunderstorms late. Highs in the lower 80s. Light winds. Chance of rain 70%. Tonight, mostly cloudy. Showers likely with a chance of thunderstorms in the evening. Muggy with lows in the upper 60s. Light winds. Chance of rain 60%. Saturday, partly sunny with a chance of showers in the morning, then mostly cloudy with showers likely with a chance of thunderstorms in the afternoon. Humid with highs in the lower 80s. Light winds. Chance of rain 70%. Saturday night, mostly cloudy with showers likely with a chance of thunderstorms in the evening, then partly cloudy with a chance of showers overnight. Muggy with lows in the mid-60s. Light winds. Chance of rain 70%. Sunday, partly sunny. A chance of showers in the morning. Highs around 80. Light winds. Chance of rain 30%. And now the extended forecast. Monday, showers and a chance of thunderstorms. Highs in the lower 80s. Lows in the mid-60s. Chance of rain 80%. Tuesday, showers and a chance of thunderstorms. Highs in the upper 70s. Lows in the mid-60s. Chance of rain 80%. Wednesday, partly cloudy. A 30% chance of showers. Highs in the upper 70s. Lows in the lower 60s. Thursday, mostly cloudy. A 50% chance of showers and thunderstorms. Highs in the upper 70s. Lows in the lower 60s. The Rochester, New York climate summary for yesterday, August 6, 2026. Yesterday's high temperature of 87 degrees occurred at 2:11 p.m. Yesterday's low temperature of 71 degrees occurred at 11:59 p.m. 0.13 inches of precipitation fell yesterday, which brings the monthly total to 0.97 inches. The total precipitation for the year now stands at 29.64 inches. There were no heating degree days yesterday. This leaves the monthly total at zero. The yearly total since July 1st is 5. There were 14 cooling degree days yesterday. This brings the monthly total to 51. The yearly total since January 1st is 447. Yesterday the maximum wind observed was 15 miles an hour from the west. The highest wind gust observed was 23 miles per hour from the west, which occurred at 1:32 p.m. Yesterday the average wind speed was 6 miles per hour. The record high for today is 96, which occurred in 1918, and the record low is 46, which occurred in 1948. Sunrise today is at 6:08 a.m. and sunset is at 8:24 p.m. This is the NOAA Weather Radio KHA 53 in Rochester. Your source for official weather information across the Western Finger Lakes and the Genesee Valley. KHA 53 operates on a frequency of 162.40 MHz. The 4 a.m. weather at Rochester, it was cloudy. The temperature was 70 degrees Fahrenheit or 21 degrees Celsius, the dew point 66 and the relative humidity 87%. The wind was southwest at 3 miles an hour. The pressure was 30.13 inches and steady. Repeating at Rochester, it was cloudy, temperature 70 degrees. Around the region at 4 a.m. fog was reported, with a temperature of 69 at Elmira, and 68 at Binghamton. It was mostly cloudy, with a temperature of 71 at Buffalo, 73 at Niagara Falls, 71 at Syracuse, and 69 at Watertown. It was cloudy, with a temperature of 73 at Erie, and 70 at Toronto. At Oswego, winds were south at 6 knots, with a temperature of 72 degrees. The Central Lake Ontario buoy winds were south at 4 knots, with a temperature of 73 degrees, and the waves were 0 feet. The forecast for the Genesee Valley and Northern Finger Lakes, including Rochester, Geneseo, Canandaigua, Newark, and Fairhaven. Today, patchy fog early, otherwise partly sunny early, then a chance of showers late this morning. Partly sunny with a chance of showers and thunderstorms early this afternoon, then mostly cloudy with showers likely with a

chance of thunderstorms late. Highs ranging from around 80 on the hilltops to the mid-80s across the lower elevations. Light winds. Chance of rain 70%. Tonight, mostly cloudy. Showers likely with a chance of thunderstorms in the evening, then a chance of showers overnight. Muggy with lows in the upper 60s. Light winds. Chance of rain 60%. Saturday, a chance of showers and thunderstorms in the morning, then showers likely with a chance of thunderstorms in the afternoon. Humid with highs ranging from around 80 on the hilltops to the mid-80s across the lower elevations. Light winds, becoming west 5 to 10 miles an hour. Chance of rain 70%. Saturday night, mostly cloudy with showers likely with a chance of thunderstorms in the evening, then partly cloudy with a chance of showers overnight. Muggy with lows in the mid-60s. Southwest winds 5 to 10 miles an hour, becoming light. Chance of rain 70%. Sunday, sunny. Highs ranging from the upper 70s on the hilltops to the lower 80s across the lower elevations. West winds 10 miles an hour or less. The forecast for the Southern Finger Lakes, including Pinyan, Seneca Falls, and Auburn. Today, patchy fog early, otherwise mostly sunny this morning, then partly sunny with a chance of showers and thunderstorms early this afternoon. Partly sunny with showers likely with a chance of thunderstorms late. Highs in the lower 80s. Light winds. Chance of rain 70%. Tonight, mostly cloudy. Showers likely with a chance of thunderstorms in the evening. Muggy with lows in the upper 60s. Light winds. Chance of rain 60%. Saturday, partly sunny with a chance of showers in the morning, then mostly cloudy with showers likely with a chance of thunderstorms in the afternoon. Humid with highs in the lower 80s. Light winds. Chance of rain 70%. Saturday night, mostly cloudy with showers likely with a chance of thunderstorms in the evening, then partly cloudy with a chance of showers overnight. Muggy with lows in the mid-60s. Light winds. Chance of rain 70%. Sunday, partly sunny. A chance of showers in the morning. Highs around 80. Light winds. Chance of rain 30%. And now the extended forecast. Monday, showers and a chance of thunderstorms. Highs in the lower 80s. Lows in the mid-60s. Chance of rain 80%. Tuesday, showers and a chance of thunderstorms. Highs in the upper 70s. Lows in the mid-60s. Chance of rain 80%. Wednesday, partly cloudy. A 30% chance of showers. Highs in the upper 70s. Lows in the lower 60s. Thursday, mostly cloudy. A 50% chance of showers and thunderstorms. Highs in the upper 70s. Lows in the lower 60s. This is the NOAA Weather Radio KHA 53 in Rochester. 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KHA 53 operates on a frequency of 162.40 MHz. The 4 a.m. weather at Rochester, it was cloudy. The temperature was 70 degrees Fahrenheit or 21 degrees Celsius, the dew point 66 and the relative humidity 87%. The wind was southwest at 3 miles an hour. The pressure was 30.13 inches and steady. Repeating at Rochester, it was cloudy, temperature 70 degrees. Around the region at 4 a.m. fog was reported, with a temperature of 69 at Elmira, and 68 at Binghamton. It was mostly cloudy, with a temperature of 71 at Buffalo, 73 at Niagara Falls, 71 at Syracuse, and 69 at Watertown. It was cloudy, with a temperature of 73 at Erie, and 70 at Toronto. At Oswego, winds were south at 6 knots, with a temperature of 72 degrees. The Central Lake Ontario buoy winds were south at 4 knots, with a temperature of 73 degrees, and the waves were 0 feet. The forecast for the Genesee Valley and Northern Finger Lakes, including Rochester, Geneseo, Canandaigua, Newark, and Fairhaven. Today, patchy fog early, otherwise partly sunny early, then a chance of showers late this morning. Partly sunny with a chance of showers and thunderstorms early this afternoon, then mostly cloudy with showers likely with a chance of thunderstorms late. Highs ranging from around 80 on the hilltops to the mid-80s across the

were elevations. Light winds. Chance of rain 70%. Tonight, mostly cloudy. Showers likely with a chance of thunderstorms in the evening, then a chance of showers overnight. Muggy with lows in the upper 60s. Light winds. Chance of rain 60%. Saturday, a chance of showers and thunderstorms in the morning, then showers likely with a chance of thunderstorms in the afternoon. Humid with highs ranging from around 80 on the hilltops to the mid-80s across the lower elevations. Light winds, becoming west 5 to 10 miles an hour. Chance of rain 70%. Saturday night, mostly cloudy with showers likely with a chance of thunderstorms in the evening, then partly cloudy with a chance of showers overnight. Muggy with lows in the mid-60s. Southwest winds 5 to 10 miles an hour, becoming light. Chance of rain 70%. Sunday, sunny. Highs ranging from the upper 70s on the hilltops to the lower 80s across the lower elevations. West winds 10 miles an hour or less. The forecast for the Southern Finger Lakes, including Pinyan, Seneca Falls, and Auburn. Today, patchy fog early, otherwise mostly sunny this morning, then partly sunny with a chance of showers and thunderstorms early this afternoon. Partly sunny with showers likely with a chance of thunderstorms late. Highs in the lower 80s. Light winds. Chance of rain 70%. Tonight, mostly cloudy. Showers likely with a chance of thunderstorms in the evening. Muggy with lows in the upper 60s. Light winds. Chance of rain 60%. Saturday, partly sunny with a chance of showers in the morning, then mostly cloudy with showers likely with a chance of thunderstorms in the afternoon. Humid with highs in the lower 80s. Light winds. Chance of rain 70%. Saturday night, mostly cloudy with showers likely with a chance of thunderstorms in the evening, then partly cloudy with a chance of showers overnight. Muggy with lows in the mid-60s. Light winds. Chance of rain 70%. Sunday, partly sunny. A chance of showers in the morning. Highs around 80. Light winds. Chance of rain 30%. And now the extended forecast. Monday, showers and a chance of thunderstorms. Highs in the lower 80s. Lows in the mid-60s. Chance of rain 80%. Tuesday, showers and a chance of thunderstorms. Highs in the upper 70s. Lows in the mid-60s. Chance of rain 80%. Wednesday, partly cloudy. A 30% chance of showers. Highs in the upper 70s. Lows in the lower 60s. Thursday, mostly cloudy. A 50% chance of showers and thunderstorms. Highs in the upper 70s. Lows in the lower 60s. This is the NOAA Weather Radio KHA 53 in Rochester. Your source for official weather information across the Western Finger Lakes and the Genesee Valley. KHA 53 operates on a frequency of 162.40 MHz. The 4 a.m. weather at Rochester, it was cloudy. The temperature was 70 degrees Fahrenheit or 21 degrees Celsius, the dew point 66 and the relative humidity 87%. The wind was southwest at 3 miles an hour. The pressure was 30.13 inches and steady. Repeating at Rochester, it was cloudy, temperature 70 degrees. Around the region at 4 a.m. fog was reported, with a temperature of 69 at Elmira, and 68 at Binghamton. It was mostly cloudy, with a temperature of 71 at Buffalo, 73 at Niagara Falls, 71 at Syracuse, and 69 at Watertown. It was cloudy, with a temperature of 73 at Erie, and 70 at Toronto. At Oswego, winds were south at 6 knots, with a temperature of 72 degrees. The Central Lake Ontario buoy winds were south at 4 knots, with a temperature of 73 degrees, and the waves were 0 feet. The forecast for the Genesee Valley and Northern Finger Lakes, including Rochester, Geneseo, Canandaigua, Newark, and Fairhaven. Today, patchy fog early, otherwise partly sunny early, then a chance of showers late this morning. Partly sunny with a chance of showers and thunderstorms early this afternoon, then mostly cloudy with showers likely with a chance of thunderstorms late. Highs ranging from around 80 on the hilltops to the mid-80s across the lower elevations. Light winds. Chance of rain 70%.
Tonight, mostly cloudy. Showers likely with a chance of thunderstorms in the evening, then a chance of showers overnight. Monday with lows in the upper 60s. Light winds. Chance of rain 60%. Saturday, a chance of showers and thunderstorms in the morning, then showers likely with a chance of thunderstorms in the afternoon. Humid with highs ranging from around 80 on the hilltops to the mid-80s across the lower elevations. Light winds, becoming west 5 to 10 miles an hour. Chance of rain 70%. Saturday night, mostly cloudy with showers likely with a chance of thunderstorms in the evening, then partly cloudy with a chance of showers overnight. Monday with lows in the mid-60s. Southwest winds 5 to 10 miles an hour, becoming light. Chance of rain 70%. Sunday, sunny. Highs ranging from the upper 70s on the hilltops to the lower 80s across the lower elevations. West winds 10 miles an hour or less. The forecast for the Southern Finger Lakes, including Pinyan, Seneca Falls, and Auburn. Today, patchy fog early, otherwise mostly sunny this morning, then partly sunny with a chance of showers and thunderstorms early this afternoon. Partly sunny with showers likely with a chance of thunderstorms late. Highs in the lower 80s. Light winds. Chance of rain 70%. Tonight, mostly cloudy. Showers likely with a chance of thunderstorms in the evening. Monday with lows in the upper 60s. Light winds. Chance of rain 60%. Saturday, partly sunny with a chance of showers in the morning, then mostly cloudy with showers likely with a chance of thunderstorms in the afternoon. Humid with highs in the lower 80s. Light winds. Chance of rain 70%. Saturday night, mostly cloudy with showers likely with a chance of thunderstorms in the evening, then partly cloudy with a chance of showers overnight. Monday with lows in the mid-60s. Light winds. Chance of rain 70%. Sunday, partly sunny. A chance of showers in the morning. Highs around 80. Light winds. Chance of rain 30%. And now the extended forecast. Monday, showers and a chance of thunderstorms. Highs in the lower 80s. Lows in the mid-60s. Chance of rain 80%. Tuesday, showers and a chance of thunderstorms. Highs in the upper 70s. Lows in the mid-60s. Chance of rain 80%. Wednesday, partly cloudy. A 30% chance of showers. Highs in the upper 70s. Lows in the lower 60s. Thursday, mostly cloudy. A 50% chance of showers and thunderstorms. Highs in the upper 70s. Lows in the lower 60s. Open Lake Forecast, 4, the Niagara River to Hamlin Beach beyond 5 miles from shore. Today, light and variable winds. A chance of showers through early afternoon, then a chance of showers and thunderstorms late. Waves 1 foot or less. Tonight, east winds 10 knots or less becoming southwest. A chance of showers and thunderstorms early. A chance of showers late. Waves 1 foot or less. Saturday, southwest winds 5 to 15 knots. A chance of showers in the morning, then a chance of showers and thunderstorms in the afternoon. Waves 2 feet or less. Saturday night, southwest winds 10 to 15 knots becoming west. A chance of showers and thunderstorms in the evening, then a chance of showers overnight. Waves 1 to 2 feet. Sunday, west winds 5 to 15 knots becoming southwest. A chance of showers Sunday night. Waves 2 feet or less. Monday, southwest winds 5 to 10 knots becoming west. A chance of showers and thunderstorms during the day, then showers likely with a chance of thunderstorms Monday night. Waves 1 to 2 feet. Tuesday, west winds 5 to 10 knots becoming northwest. Showers likely during the day, then a chance of showers Tuesday night. Waves 1 foot or less. Winds and waves higher and near thunderstorms. Open Lake Forecast, 4, Hamlin Beach to Mexico Bay beyond 5 miles from shore. Today, southwest winds less than 10 knots becoming north. A chance of showers early this afternoon. A chance of showers and thunderstorms late. Waves 1 foot or less. Tonight, east winds 10 knots or less becoming south.
a chance of showers and thunderstorms early, then a chance of showers.

from late evening on. Waves 1 foot or less. Saturday, south winds 5 to 10 knots becoming southwest. A chance of showers in the morning, then a chance of showers and thunderstorms in the afternoon. Waves 2 feet or less. Saturday night, southwest winds 5 to 15 knots becoming west. A chance of showers and thunderstorms in the evening, then a chance of showers overnight. Waves 1 to 3 feet. Sunday, west winds 5 to 15 knots becoming south. A chance of showers Sunday night. Waves 1 to 3 feet. Monday, southwest winds 5 to 15 knots becoming west. A chance of showers and thunderstorms during the day, then showers likely with a chance of thunderstorms Monday night. Waves 1 to 2 feet. Tuesday, west winds 5 to 10 knots. Showers likely during the day. Waves 2 feet or less. Winds and waves higher and near thunderstorms. This is the NOAA Weather Radio KHA 53 in Rochester. Your source for official weather information across the Western Finger Lakes and the Genesee Valley. KHA 53 operates on a frequency of 162.40 MHz. The 5 a.m. weather at Rochester, it was mostly cloudy. The temperature was 69 degrees Fahrenheit or 21 degrees Celsius, the dew point 66 and the relative humidity 90%. The wind was southwest at 3 miles an hour. The pressure was 30.12 inches and falling. Repeating at Rochester, it was mostly cloudy, temperature 69 degrees. Around the region at 5 a.m. at Erie, rain was falling, with a temperature of 73. At Elmira, fog was reported, with a temperature of 68. It was partly cloudy, with a temperature of 72 at Niagara Falls, 69 at Binghamton, and 68 at Watertown. At Syracuse, it was mostly cloudy, with a temperature of 69. At Buffalo, it was cloudy, with a temperature of 71. At Oswego, winds were south at 6 knots, with a temperature of 72 degrees. The Central Lake Ontario buoy winds were from the southwest at 6 knots. The forecast for the Genesee Valley and Northern Finger Lakes, including Rochester, Geneseo, Canandaigua, Newark, and Fairhaven. Today, patchy fog early, otherwise partly sunny early, then a chance of showers late this morning. Partly sunny with a chance of showers and thunderstorms early this afternoon, then mostly cloudy with showers likely with a chance of thunderstorms late. Highs ranging from around 80 on the hilltops to the mid-80s across the lower elevations. Light winds. Chance of rain 70%. Tonight, mostly cloudy. Showers likely with a chance of thunderstorms in the evening, then a chance of showers overnight. Muggy with lows in the upper 60s. Light winds. Chance of rain 60%. Saturday, a chance of showers and thunderstorms in the morning, then showers likely with a chance of thunderstorms in the afternoon. Humid with highs ranging from around 80 on the hilltops to the mid-80s across the lower elevations. Light winds, becoming west 5 to 10 miles an hour. Chance of rain 70%. Saturday night, mostly cloudy with showers likely with a chance of thunderstorms in the evening, then partly cloudy with a chance of showers overnight. Muggy with lows in the mid-60s. Southwest winds 5 to 10 miles an hour, becoming light. Chance of rain 70%. Sunday, sunny. Highs ranging from the upper 70s on the hilltops to the lower 80s across the lower elevations. West winds 10 miles an hour or less. The forecast for the Southern Finger Lakes, including Pinyan, Seneca Falls, and Auburn. Today, patchy fog early, otherwise mostly sunny this morning, then partly sunny with a chance of showers and thunderstorms early this afternoon. Partly sunny with showers likely with a chance of thunderstorms late. Highs in the lower 80s. Light winds. Chance of rain 70%. Tonight, mostly cloudy. Showers likely with a chance of thunderstorms in the evening. Muggy with lows in the upper 60s. Light winds. Chance of rain 60%. Saturday, partly sunny with a chance of showers in the morning, then mostly cloudy with showers likely with a chance of thunderstorms in the afternoon. Humid with highs in the lower 80s. Light winds. Chance of rain 70%. Saturday night, mostly cloudy with showers likely with a chance of thunderstorms in the evening, then partly cloudy with a chance of showers overnight.

Monkey with lows in the mid-60s. Light winds. Chance of rain 70%. Sunday, partly sunny. A chance of showers in the morning. Highs around 80. Light winds. Chance of rain 30%. And now the extended forecast. Monday, showers and a chance of thunderstorms. Highs in the lower 80s. Lows in the mid-60s. Chance of rain 80%. Tuesday, showers and a chance of thunderstorms. Highs in the upper 70s. Lows in the mid-60s. Chance of rain 80%. Wednesday, partly cloudy. A 30% chance of showers. Highs in the upper 70s. Lows in the lower 60s. Thursday, mostly cloudy. A 50% chance of showers and thunderstorms. Highs in the upper 70s. Lows in the lower 60s. This is the NOAA Weather Radio KHA 53 in Rochester. Your source for official weather information across the Western Finger Lakes and the Genesee Valley. KHA 53 operates on a frequency of 162.40 MHz. The 5 a.m. weather at Rochester, it was mostly cloudy. The temperature was 69 degrees Fahrenheit or 21 degrees Celsius, the dew point 66 and the relative humidity 90%. The wind was southwest at 3 miles an hour. The pressure was 30.12 inches and falling. Repeating at Rochester, it was mostly cloudy, temperature 69 degrees. Around the region at 5 a.m. at Erie, rain was falling, with a temperature of 73. At Elmira, fog was reported, with a temperature of 68. It was partly cloudy, with a temperature of 72 at Niagara Falls, 69 at Binghamton, and 68 at Watertown. At Syracuse, it was mostly cloudy, with a temperature of 69. At Buffalo, it was cloudy, with a temperature of 71. At Oswego, winds were south at 6 knots, with a temperature of 72 degrees. The Central Lake Ontario buoy winds were from the southwest at 6 knots. The forecast for the Genesee Valley and Northern Finger Lakes, including Rochester, Geneseo, Canandaigua, Newark, and Fairhaven. Today, patchy fog early, otherwise partly sunny early, then a chance of showers late this morning. Partly sunny with a chance of showers and thunderstorms early this afternoon, then mostly cloudy with showers likely with a chance of thunderstorms late. Highs ranging from around 80 on the hilltops to the mid-80s across the lower elevations. Light winds. Chance of rain 70%. Tonight, mostly cloudy. Showers likely with a chance of thunderstorms in the evening, then a chance of showers overnight. Muggy with lows in the upper 60s. Light winds. Chance of rain 60%. Saturday, a chance of showers and thunderstorms in the morning, then showers likely with a chance of thunderstorms in the afternoon. Humid with highs ranging from around 80 on the hilltops to the mid-80s across the lower elevations. Light winds, becoming west 5 to 10 miles an hour. Chance of rain 70%. Saturday night, mostly cloudy with showers likely with a chance of thunderstorms in the evening, then partly cloudy with a chance of showers overnight. Muggy with lows in the mid-60s. Southwest winds 5 to 10 miles an hour, becoming light. Chance of rain 70%. Sunday, sunny. Highs ranging from the upper 70s on the hilltops to the lower 80s across the lower elevations. West winds 10 miles an hour or less. The forecast for the Southern Finger Lakes, including Pinyan, Seneca Falls, and Auburn. Today, patchy fog early, otherwise mostly sunny this morning, then partly sunny with a chance of showers and thunderstorms early this afternoon. Partly sunny with showers likely with a chance of thunderstorms late. Highs in the lower 80s. Light winds. Chance of rain 70%. Tonight, mostly cloudy. Showers likely with a chance of thunderstorms in the evening. Muggy with lows in the upper 60s. Light winds. Chance of rain 60%. Saturday, partly sunny with a chance of showers in the morning, then mostly cloudy with showers likely with a chance of thunderstorms in the afternoon. Humid with highs in the lower 80s. Light winds. Chance of rain 70%. Saturday night, mostly cloudy with showers likely with a chance of thunderstorms in the evening, then partly cloudy with a chance of showers overnight. Muggy with lows in the mid-60s.
Light winds. Chance of rain 70%. Sunday, partly sunny. A chance of showers in the morning. Highs around 80. Light winds. Chance of rain 30%. And now the extended forecast. Monday, showers and a chance of thunderstorms. Highs in the lower 80s. Lows in the mid-60s. Chance of rain 80%. Tuesday, showers and a chance of thunderstorms. Highs in the upper 70s. Lows in the mid-60s. Chance of rain 80%. Wednesday, partly cloudy. A 30% chance of showers. Highs in the upper 70s. Lows in the lower 60s. Thursday, mostly cloudy. A 50% chance of showers and thunderstorms. Highs in the upper 70s. Lows in the lower 60s. The Rochester, New York climate summary for yesterday, August 6, 2026. Yesterday's high temperature of 87 degrees occurred at 2:11 p.m. Yesterday's low temperature of 71 degrees occurred at 11:59 p.m. 0.13 inches of precipitation fell yesterday, which brings the monthly total to 0.97 inches. The total precipitation for the year now stands at 29.64 inches. There were no heating degree days yesterday. This leaves the monthly total at zero. The yearly total since July 1st is 5. There were 14 cooling degree days yesterday. This brings the monthly total to 51. The yearly total since January 1st is 447. Yesterday the maximum wind observed was 15 miles an hour from the west. The highest wind gust observed was 23 miles per hour from the west, which occurred at 1:32 p.m. Yesterday the average wind speed was 6 miles per hour. The record high for today is 96, which occurred in 1918, and the record low is 46, which occurred in 1948. Sunrise today is at 6:08 a.m. and sunset is at 8:24 p.m. This is the NOAA Weather Radio KHA 53 in Rochester. Your source for official weather information across the Western Finger Lakes and the Genesee Valley. KHA 53 operates on a frequency of 162.40 MHz. The 5 a.m. weather at Rochester, it was mostly cloudy. The temperature was 69 degrees Fahrenheit or 21 degrees Celsius, the dew point 66 and the relative humidity 90%. The wind was southwest at 3 miles an hour. The pressure was 30.12 inches and falling. Repeating at Rochester, it was mostly cloudy, temperature 69 degrees. Around the region at 5 a.m. at Erie, rain was falling, with a temperature of 73. At Elmira, fog was reported, with a temperature of 68. At Binghamton, it was partly cloudy, with a temperature of 69. It was mostly cloudy, with a temperature of 72 at Niagara Falls, 69 at Syracuse, and 68 at Watertown. It was cloudy, with a temperature of 71 at Buffalo, and 70 at Toronto. At Oswego, winds were south at 6 knots, with a temperature of 72 degrees. The Central Lake Ontario buoy winds were southwest at 4 knots, with a temperature of 73 degrees, and the waves were 0 feet. The forecast for the Genesee Valley and Northern Finger Lakes, including Rochester, Geneseo, Canandaigua, Newark, and Fairhaven. Today, patchy fog early, otherwise partly sunny early, then a chance of showers late this morning. Partly sunny with a chance of showers and thunderstorms early this afternoon, then mostly cloudy with showers likely with a chance of thunderstorms late. Highs ranging from around 80 on the hilltops to the mid-80s across the lower elevations. Light winds. Chance of rain 70%. Tonight, mostly cloudy. Showers likely with a chance of thunderstorms in the evening, then a chance of showers overnight. Muggy with lows in the upper 60s. Light winds. Chance of rain 60%. Saturday, a chance of showers and thunderstorms in the morning, then showers likely with a chance of thunderstorms in the afternoon. Humid with highs ranging from around 80 on the hilltops to the mid-80s across the lower elevations. Light winds, becoming west 5 to 10 miles an hour. Chance of rain 70%. Saturday night, mostly cloudy with showers likely with a chance of thunderstorms in the evening, then partly cloudy with a chance of showers overnight. Muggy with lows in the mid-60s. Southwest winds 5 to 10 miles an hour.

chance of rain 70%. Sunday, sunny. Highs ranging from the upper 70s on the hilltops to the lower 80s across the lower elevations. West winds 10 miles an hour or less. The forecast for the Southern Finger Lakes, including Tinian, Seneca Falls, and Auburn. Today, patchy fog early, otherwise mostly sunny this morning, then partly sunny with a chance of showers and thunderstorms early this afternoon. Partly sunny with showers likely with a chance of thunderstorms late. Highs in the lower 80s. Light winds. Chance of rain 70%. Tonight, mostly cloudy. Showers likely with a chance of thunderstorms in the evening. Muggy with lows in the upper 60s. Light winds. Chance of rain 60%. Saturday, partly sunny with a chance of showers in the morning, then mostly cloudy with showers likely with a chance of thunderstorms in the afternoon. Humid with highs in the lower 80s. Light winds. Chance of rain 70%. Saturday night, mostly cloudy with showers likely with a chance of thunderstorms in the evening, then partly cloudy with a chance of showers overnight. Muggy with lows in the mid-60s. Light winds. Chance of rain 70%. Sunday, partly sunny. A chance of showers in the morning. Highs around 80. Light winds. Chance of rain 30%. And now the extended forecast. Monday, showers and a chance of thunderstorms. Highs in the lower 80s. Lows in the mid-60s. Chance of rain 80%. Tuesday, showers and a chance of thunderstorms. Highs in the upper 70s. Lows in the mid-60s. Chance of rain 80%. Wednesday, partly cloudy. A 30% chance of showers. Highs in the upper 70s. Lows in the lower 60s. Thursday, mostly cloudy. A 50% chance of showers and thunderstorms. Highs in the upper 70s. Lows in the lower 60s. 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KHA-53 operates on a frequency of 162.40 MHz. The 5 a.m. weather at Rochester, it was mostly cloudy. The temperature was 69 degrees Fahrenheit or 21 degrees Celsius, the dew point 66 and the relative humidity 90%. The wind was southwest at 3 miles an hour. The pressure was 30.12 inches and falling. Repeating at Rochester, it was mostly cloudy, temperature 69 degrees. Around the region at 5 a.m. at Erie, rain was falling, with a temperature of 73. At Elmira, fog was reported, with a temperature of 68. At Binghamton, it was partly cloudy, with a temperature of 69. It was mostly cloudy, with a temperature of 72 at Niagara Falls, 69 at Syracuse, and 68 at Watertown. It was cloudy, with a temperature of 71 at Buffalo, and 70 at Toronto. At Oswego, winds were south at 6 knots, with a temperature of 72 degrees. The Central Lake Ontario buoy winds were southwest at 4 knots, with a temperature of 73 degrees, and the waves were 0 feet. The forecast for the Genesee Valley and Northern Finger Lakes, including Rochester, Geneseo, Canandaigua, Newark, and Fairhaven. Today, patchy fog early, otherwise partly sunny early, then a chance of showers late this morning. Partly sunny with a chance of showers and thunderstorms early this afternoon, then mostly cloudy with showers likely with a chance of thunderstorms late. Highs ranging from around 80 on the hilltops to the mid-80s across the lower elevations. Light winds. Chance of rain 70%. Tonight, mostly cloudy. Showers likely with a chance of thunderstorms in the evening, then a chance of showers overnight. Muggy with lows in the upper 60s. Light winds. Chance of rain 60%. Saturday, a chance of showers and thunderstorms in the morning, then showers likely with a chance of thunderstorms in the afternoon. Humid with highs ranging from around 80 on the hilltops to the mid-80s across the lower elevations. Light winds, becoming west 5 to 10 miles an hour. Chance of rain 70%. Saturday night, mostly cloudy with showers likely with a chance of thunderstorms in the evening, then partly cloudy with a chance of showers overnight. Muggy with lows in the mid-60s. Southwest winds 5.

light winds. Chance of rain 60%. Saturday, partly sunny with a chance of showers in the morning, then mostly cloudy with showers likely with a chance of thunderstorms in the afternoon. Humid with highs in the lower 80s. Light winds. Chance of rain 70%. Saturday night, mostly cloudy with showers likely with a chance of thunderstorms in the evening, then partly cloudy with a chance of showers overnight. Monday with lows in the mid-60s. Light winds. Chance of rain 70%. Sunday, partly sunny. A chance of showers in the morning. Highs around 80. Light winds. Chance of rain 30%. And now the extended forecast. Monday, showers and a chance of thunderstorms. Highs in the lower 80s. Lows in the mid-60s. Chance of rain 80%. Tuesday, showers and a chance of thunderstorms. Highs in the upper 70s. Lows in the mid-60s. Chance of rain 80%. Wednesday, partly cloudy. A 30% chance of showers. Highs in the upper 70s. Lows in the lower 60s. Thursday, mostly cloudy. A 50% chance of showers and thunderstorms. Highs in the upper 70s. Lows in the lower 60s. This is the NOAA Weather Radio KHA 53 in Rochester. Your source for official weather information across the Western Finger Lakes and the Genesee Valley. KHA 53 operates on a frequency of 162.40 MHz. The 5 a.m. weather at Rochester, it was mostly cloudy. The temperature was 69 degrees Fahrenheit or 21 degrees Celsius, the dew point 66 and the relative humidity 90%. The wind was southwest at 3 miles an hour. The pressure was 30.12 inches and falling. Repeating at Rochester, it was mostly cloudy, temperature 69 degrees. Around the region at 5 a.m. at Erie, rain was falling, with a temperature of 73. At Elmira, fog was reported, with a temperature of 68. At Binghamton, it was partly cloudy, with a temperature of 69. It was mostly cloudy, with a temperature of 72 at Niagara Falls, 69 at Syracuse, and 68 at Watertown. It was cloudy, with a temperature of 71 at Buffalo, and 70 at Toronto. At Oswego, winds were south at 6 knots, with a temperature of 72 degrees. The Central Lake Ontario buoy winds were southwest at 4 knots, with a temperature of 73 degrees, and the waves were 0 feet. The forecast for the Genesee Valley and Northern Finger Lakes, including Rochester, Geneseo, Canandaigua, Newark, and Fairhaven. Today, patchy fog early, otherwise partly sunny early, then a chance of showers late this morning. Partly sunny with a chance of showers and thunderstorms early this afternoon, then mostly cloudy with showers likely with a chance of thunderstorms late. Highs ranging from around 80 on the hilltops to the mid-80s across the lower elevations. Light winds. Chance of rain 70%. Tonight, mostly cloudy. Showers likely with a chance of thunderstorms in the evening, then a chance of showers overnight. Muggy with lows in the upper 60s. Light winds. Chance of rain 60%. Saturday, a chance of showers and thunderstorms in the morning, then showers likely with a chance of thunderstorms in the afternoon. Humid with highs ranging from around 80 on the hilltops to the mid-80s across the lower elevations. Light winds, becoming west 5 to 10 miles an hour. Chance of rain 70%. Saturday night, mostly cloudy with showers likely with a chance of thunderstorms in the evening, then partly cloudy with a chance of showers overnight. Muggy with lows in the mid-60s. Southwest winds 5 to 10 miles an hour, becoming light. Chance of rain 70%. Sunday, sunny. Highs ranging from the upper 70s on the hilltops to the lower 80s across the lower elevations. West winds 10 miles an hour or less. The forecast for the Southern Finger Lakes, including Pinyan, Seneca Falls, and Auburn. Today, patchy fog early, otherwise mostly sunny this morning, then partly sunny with a chance of showers and thunderstorms early this afternoon. Partly sunny with showers likely with a chance of thunderstorms late. Highs in the lower 80s. Light winds. Chance of rain 70%. Tonight, mostly cloudy. Showers likely with a chance of thunderstorms in the evening. Muggy with low

Lows in the upper 60s. Light winds. Chance of rain 60%. Saturday, partly sunny with a chance of showers in the morning, then mostly cloudy with showers likely with a chance of thunderstorms in the afternoon. Humid with highs in the lower 80s. Light winds. Chance of rain 70%. Saturday night, mostly cloudy with showers likely with a chance of thunderstorms in the evening, then partly cloudy with a chance of showers overnight. Muggy with lows in the mid-60s. Light winds. Chance of rain 70%. Sunday, partly sunny. A chance of showers in the morning. Highs around 80. Light winds. Chance of rain 30%. And now the extended forecast. Monday, showers and a chance of thunderstorms. Highs in the lower 80s. Lows in the mid-60s. Chance of rain 80%. Tuesday, showers and a chance of thunderstorms. Highs in the upper 70s. Lows in the mid-60s. Chance of rain 80%. Wednesday, partly cloudy. A 30% chance of showers. Highs in the upper 70s. Lows in the lower 60s. Thursday, mostly cloudy. A 50% chance of showers and thunderstorms. Highs in the upper 70s. Lows in the lower 60s. The Nearshore Marine Forecast, for the Niagara River to Hamelin Beach along Lake Ontario. Today, light and variable winds. A chance of showers through early afternoon, then a chance of showers and thunderstorms late. Waves 1 foot or less. Tonight, east winds 10 knots or less becoming southwest. A chance of showers and thunderstorms in the evening, then a chance of showers overnight. Waves 1 foot or less. Saturday, southwest winds 5 to 15 knots. A chance of showers in the morning, then a chance of showers and thunderstorms in the afternoon. Waves 2 feet or less. Saturday night, southwest winds 10 to 15 knots becoming west. A chance of showers and thunderstorms in the evening, then a chance of showers overnight. Waves 1 to 2 feet. Sunday, west winds 5 to 15 knots becoming southwest. A chance of showers Sunday night. Waves 2 feet or less. Monday, southwest winds 5 to 10 knots becoming west. Showers likely with a chance of thunderstorms. Waves 2 feet or less. Tuesday, west winds 5 to 10 knots becoming northwest. Showers likely during the day, then a chance of showers Tuesday night. Waves 1 foot or less. Winds and waves higher in and near thunderstorms. The Nearshore Marine Forecast, for Hamelin Beach to Sodus Bay. Today, southwest winds less than 10 knots. A chance of showers early this afternoon. Showers likely with a chance of thunderstorms late. Waves 1 foot or less. Tonight, east winds 10 knots or less becoming south. A chance of showers and thunderstorms in the evening, then a chance of showers overnight. Wait, tonight, east winds 10 knots or less becoming south. A chance of showers and thunderstorms in the evening, then a chance of showers overnight. Waves 1 foot or less. Saturday, southwest winds 10 knots or less becoming west. A chance of showers and thunderstorms. Waves 1 foot or less. Saturday night, southwest winds 5 to 15 knots becoming west. A chance of showers and thunderstorms in the evening, then a chance of showers overnight. Waves 2 feet or less. Sunday, west winds 5 to 15 knots becoming south. A chance of showers Sunday night. Waves 1 to 3 feet subsiding to 1 foot or less. Monday, southwest winds 5 to 10 knots becoming west. Showers likely with a chance of thunderstorms. Waves 1 foot or less. Tuesday, west winds 5 to 10 knots. Showers likely during the day, then a chance of showers Tuesday night. Waves 2 feet or less. Winds and waves higher in and near thunderstorms. The water temperature off Rochester is 66 degrees. The Nearshore Marine Forecast, for Sodus Bay to Mexico Bay. Today, light and variable winds. A chance of showers and thunderstorms late. Waves 1 foot or less. Tonight, light and variable winds. Showers likely with a chance of thunderstorms in the evening. Waves 1 foot or less. Saturday, south winds 10 knots or less becoming west.

a chance of showers in the morning, then showers likely with a chance of thunderstorms in the afternoon. Waves 1 foot or less. Saturday night, southwest winds 10 knots or less becoming west 10 to 15 knots. Showers likely with a chance of thunderstorms in the evening, then showers likely overnight. Waves 1 to 3 feet. Sunday, west winds 5 to 15 knots becoming south. Mainly clear, then becoming partly cloudy. Waves 1 to 3 feet subsiding to 1 foot or less. Monday, south winds 5 to 10 knots becoming west. Showers likely with a chance of thunderstorms. Waves 1 foot or less. Tuesday, west winds 5 to 10 knots. Showers likely during the day. Waves 1 to 2 feet. Winds and waves higher and near thunderstorms. This is the NOAA Weather Radio KHA53 in Rochester. 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KHA53 operates on a frequency of 162.40 MHz. The 5 a.m. weather at Rochester, it was mostly cloudy. The temperature was 69 degrees Fahrenheit or 21 degrees Celsius, the dew point 66 and the relative humidity 90%. The wind was southwest at 3 miles an hour. The pressure was 30.12 inches and falling. Repeating at Rochester, it was mostly cloudy, temperature 69 degrees. Around the region at 5 a.m. at Erie, rain was falling, with a temperature of 73. At Elmira, fog was reported, with a temperature of 68. At Binghamton, it was partly cloudy, with a temperature of 69. It was mostly cloudy, with a temperature of 72 at Niagara Falls, 69 at Syracuse, and 68 at Watertown. It was cloudy, with a temperature of 71 at Buffalo, and 70 at Toronto. At Oswego, winds were south at 6 knots, with a temperature of 72 degrees. The Central Lake Ontario buoy winds were southwest at 4 knots, with a temperature of 73 degrees, and the waves were 0 feet. The forecast for the Genesee Valley and Northern Finger Lakes, including Rochester, Geneseo, Canandaigua, Newark, and Fairhaven. Today, patchy fog early, otherwise partly sunny early, then a chance of showers late this morning. Partly sunny with a chance of showers and thunderstorms early this afternoon, then mostly cloudy with showers likely with a chance of thunderstorms late. Highs ranging from around 80 on the hilltops to the mid-80s across the lower elevations. Light winds. Chance of rain 70%. Tonight, mostly cloudy. Showers likely with a chance of thunderstorms in the evening, then a chance of showers overnight. Muggy with lows in the upper 60s. Light winds. Chance of rain 60%. Saturday, a chance of showers and thunderstorms in the morning, then showers likely with a chance of thunderstorms in the afternoon. Humid with highs ranging from around 80 on the hilltops to the mid-80s across the lower elevations. Light winds, becoming west 5 to 10 miles an hour. Chance of rain 70%. Saturday night, mostly cloudy with showers likely with a chance of thunderstorms in the evening, then partly cloudy with a chance of showers overnight. Muggy with lows in the mid-60s. Southwest winds 5 to 10 miles an hour, becoming light. Chance of rain 70%. Sunday, sunny. Highs ranging from the upper 70s on the hilltops to the lower 80s across the lower elevations. West winds 10 miles an hour or less. The forecast for the Southern Finger Lakes, including Pinyan, Seneca Falls, and Auburn. Today, patchy fog early, otherwise mostly sunny this morning, then partly sunny with a chance of showers and thunderstorms early this afternoon. Partly sunny with showers likely with a chance of thunderstorms late. Highs in the lower 80s. Light winds. Chance of rain 70%. Tonight, mostly cloudy. Showers likely with a chance of thunderstorms in the evening. Muggy with lows in the upper 60s. Light winds. Chance of rain 60%. Saturday, partly sunny with a chance of showers in the morning, then mostly cloudy with showers likely with a chance of thunderstorms in the afternoon. Humid with highs in the lower 80s. Light winds. Chance of rain 70%. Saturday night, mostly cloudy with showers likely with a chance of thunderstorms in the evening, then partly cloudy with a chance of showers overnight. Muggy with lows in the mid-60s.

light winds. Chance of rain 70%. Sunday, partly sunny. A chance of showers in the morning. Highs around 80. Light winds. Chance of rain 30%. And now the extended forecast. Monday, showers and a chance of thunderstorms. Highs in the lower 80s. Lows in the mid-60s. Chance of rain 80%. Tuesday, showers and a chance of thunderstorms. Highs in the upper 70s. Lows in the mid-60s. Chance of rain 80%. Wednesday, partly cloudy. A 30% chance of showers. Highs in the upper 70s. Lows in the lower 60s. Thursday, mostly cloudy. A 50% chance of showers and thunderstorms. Highs in the upper 70s. Lows in the lower 60s. This is the NOAA Weather Radio KHA 53 in Rochester. Your source for official weather information across the Western Finger Lakes and the Genesee Valley. KHA 53 operates on a frequency of 162.40 MHz. The 5 a.m. weather at Rochester, it was mostly cloudy. The temperature was 69 degrees Fahrenheit or 21 degrees Celsius, the dew point 66 and the relative humidity 90%. The wind was southwest at 3 miles an hour. The pressure was 30.12 inches and falling. Repeating at Rochester, it was mostly cloudy, temperature 69 degrees. Around the region at 5 a.m. at Erie, rain was falling, with a temperature of 73. At Elmira, fog was reported, with a temperature of 68. At Binghamton, it was partly cloudy, with a temperature of 69. It was mostly cloudy, with a temperature of 72 at Niagara Falls, 69 at Syracuse, and 68 at Watertown. It was cloudy, with a temperature of 71 at Buffalo, and 70 at Toronto. At Oswego, winds were south at 6 knots, with a temperature of 72 degrees. The Central Lake Ontario buoy winds were southwest at 4 knots, with a temperature of 73 degrees, and the waves were 0 feet. The forecast for the Genesee Valley and Northern Finger Lakes, including Rochester, Geneseo, Canandaigua, Newark, and Fairhaven. Today, patchy fog early, otherwise partly sunny early, then a chance of showers late this morning. Partly sunny with a chance of showers and thunderstorms early this afternoon, then mostly cloudy with showers likely with a chance of thunderstorms late. Highs ranging from around 80 on the hilltops to the mid-80s across the lower elevations. Light winds. Chance of rain 70%. Tonight, mostly cloudy. Showers likely with a chance of thunderstorms in the evening, then a chance of showers overnight. Muggy with lows in the upper 60s. Light winds. Chance of rain 60%. Saturday, a chance of showers and thunderstorms in the morning, then showers likely with a chance of thunderstorms in the afternoon. Humid with highs ranging from around 80 on the hilltops to the mid-80s across the lower elevations. Light winds, becoming west 5 to 10 miles an hour. Chance of rain 70%. Saturday night, mostly cloudy with showers likely with a chance of thunderstorms in the evening, then partly cloudy with a chance of showers overnight. Muggy with lows in the mid-60s. Southwest winds 5 to 10 miles an hour, becoming light. Chance of rain 70%. Sunday, sunny. Highs ranging from the upper 70s on the hilltops to the lower 80s across the lower elevations. West winds 10 miles an hour or less. The forecast for the Southern Finger Lakes, including Pinyan, Seneca Falls, and Auburn. Today, patchy fog early, otherwise mostly sunny this morning, then partly sunny with a chance of showers and thunderstorms early this afternoon. Partly sunny with showers likely with a chance of thunderstorms late. Highs in the lower 80s. Light winds. Chance of rain 70%. Tonight, mostly cloudy. Showers likely with a chance of thunderstorms in the evening. Muggy with lows in the upper 60s. Light winds. Chance of rain 60%. Saturday, partly sunny with a chance of showers in the morning, then mostly cloudy with showers likely with a chance of thunderstorms in the afternoon. Humid with highs in the lower 80s. Light winds. Chance of rain 70%. Saturday night, mostly cloudy with showers likely with a chance of thunderstorms in the evening, then partly cloudy with a chance of showers overnight. Muggy with lows

in the mid-60s. Light winds. Chance of rain 70%. Sunday, partly sunny. A chance of showers in the morning. Highs around 80. Light winds. Chance of rain 30%. And now the extended forecast. Monday, showers and a chance of thunderstorms. Highs in the lower 80s. Lows in the mid-60s. Chance of rain 80%. Tuesday, showers and a chance of thunderstorms. Highs in the upper 70s. Lows in the mid-60s. Chance of rain 80%. Wednesday, partly cloudy. A 30% chance of showers. Highs in the upper 70s. Lows in the lower 60s. Thursday, mostly cloudy. A 50% chance of showers and thunderstorms. Highs in the upper 70s. Lows in the lower 60s. The Rochester, New York climate summary for yesterday, August 6, 2026. Yesterday's high temperature of 87 degrees occurred at 2:11 p.m. Yesterday's low temperature of 71 degrees occurred at 11:59 p.m. 0.13 inches of precipitation fell yesterday, which brings the monthly total to 0.97 inches. The total precipitation for the year now stands at 29.64 inches. There were no heating degree days yesterday. This leaves the monthly total at zero. The yearly total since July 1st is 5. There were 14 cooling degree days yesterday. This brings the monthly total to 51. The yearly total since January 1st is 447. Yesterday the maximum wind observed was 15 miles an hour from the west. The highest wind gust observed was 23 miles per hour from the west, which occurred at 1:32 p.m. Yesterday the average wind speed was 6 miles per hour. The record high for today is 96, which occurred in 1918, and the record low is 46, which occurred in 1948. Sunrise today is at 6:08 a.m. and sunset is at 8:24 p.m. This is the NOAA Weather Radio KHA-53 in Rochester. 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KHA-53 operates on a frequency of 162.40 MHz. The 5 a.m. weather at Rochester, it was mostly cloudy. The temperature was 69 degrees Fahrenheit or 21 degrees Celsius, the dew point 66 and the relative humidity 90%. The wind was southwest at 3 miles an hour. The pressure was 30.12 inches and falling. Repeating at Rochester, it was mostly cloudy, temperature 69 degrees. Around the region at 5 a.m. at Erie, rain was falling, with a temperature of 73. At Elmira, fog was reported, with a temperature of 68. At Binghamton, it was partly cloudy, with a temperature of 69. It was mostly cloudy, with a temperature of 72 at Niagara Falls, 69 at Syracuse, and 68 at Watertown. It was cloudy, with a temperature of 71 at Buffalo, and 70 at Toronto. At Oswego, winds were south at 6 knots, with a temperature of 72 degrees. The Central Lake Ontario buoy winds were southwest at 4 knots, with a temperature of 73 degrees, and the waves were 0 feet. The forecast for the Genesee Valley and Northern Finger Lakes, including Rochester, Geneseo, Canandaigua, Newark, and Fairhaven. Today, patchy fog early, otherwise partly sunny early, then a chance of showers late this morning. Partly sunny with a chance of showers and thunderstorms early this afternoon, then mostly cloudy with showers likely with a chance of thunderstorms late. Highs ranging from around 80 on the hilltops to the mid-80s across the lower elevations. Light winds. Chance of rain 70%. Tonight, mostly cloudy. Showers likely with a chance of thunderstorms in the evening, then a chance of showers overnight. Muggy with lows in the upper 60s. Light winds. Chance of rain 60%. Saturday, a chance of showers and thunderstorms in the morning, then showers likely with a chance of thunderstorms in the afternoon. Humid with highs ranging from around 80 on the hilltops to the mid-80s across the lower elevations. Light winds, becoming west 5 to 10 miles an hour. Chance of rain 70%. Saturday night, mostly cloudy with showers likely with a chance of thunderstorms in the evening, then partly cloudy with a chance of showers overnight. Muggy with lows in the mid-60s. Southwest winds 5 to 10.

miles an hour, becoming light. Chance of rain 70%. Sunday, sunny. Highs ranging from the upper 70s on the hilltops to the lower 80s across the lower elevations. West winds 10 miles an hour or less. The forecast for the Southern Finger Lakes, including Tinian, Seneca Falls, and Auburn. Today, patchy fog early, otherwise mostly sunny this morning, then partly sunny with a chance of showers and thunderstorms early this afternoon. Partly sunny with showers likely with a chance of thunderstorms late. Highs in the lower 80s. Light winds. Chance of rain 70%. Tonight, mostly cloudy. Showers likely with a chance of thunderstorms in the evening. Muggy with lows in the upper 60s. Light winds. Chance of rain 60%. Saturday, partly sunny with a chance of showers in the morning, then mostly cloudy with showers likely with a chance of thunderstorms in the afternoon. Humid with highs in the lower 80s. Light winds. Chance of rain 70%. Saturday night, mostly cloudy with showers likely with a chance of thunderstorms in the evening, then partly cloudy with a chance of showers overnight. Muggy with lows in the mid-60s. Light winds. Chance of rain 70%. Sunday, partly sunny. A chance of showers in the morning. Highs around 80. Light winds. Chance of rain 30%. And now the extended forecast. Monday, showers and a chance of thunderstorms. Highs in the lower 80s. Lows in the mid-60s. Chance of rain 80%. Tuesday, showers and a chance of thunderstorms. Highs in the upper 70s. Lows in the mid-60s. Chance of rain 80%. Wednesday, partly cloudy. A 30% chance of showers. Highs in the upper 70s. Lows in the lower 60s. Thursday, mostly cloudy. A 50% chance of showers and thunderstorms. Highs in the upper 70s. Lows in the lower 60s. This is the NOAA Weather Radio KHA 53 in Rochester. 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KHA 53 operates on a frequency of 162.40 MHz. The 5 a.m. weather at Rochester, it was mostly cloudy. The temperature was 69 degrees Fahrenheit or 21 degrees Celsius, the dew point 66 and the relative humidity 90%. The wind was southwest at 3 miles an hour. The pressure was 30.12 inches and falling. Repeating at Rochester, it was mostly cloudy, temperature 69 degrees. Around the region at 5 a.m. at Erie, rain was falling, with a temperature of 73. At Elmira, fog was reported, with a temperature of 68. At Binghamton, it was partly cloudy, with a temperature of 69. It was mostly cloudy, with a temperature of 72 at Niagara Falls, 69 at Syracuse, and 68 at Watertown. It was cloudy, with a temperature of 71 at Buffalo, and 70 at Toronto. At Oswego, winds were south at 6 knots, with a temperature of 72 degrees. The Central Lake Ontario buoy winds were southwest at 4 knots, with a temperature of 73 degrees, and the waves were 0 feet. The forecast for the Genesee Valley and Northern Finger Lakes, including Rochester, Geneseo, Canandaigua, Newark, and Fairhaven. Today, patchy fog early, otherwise partly sunny early, then a chance of showers late this morning. Partly sunny with a chance of showers and thunderstorms early this afternoon, then mostly cloudy with showers likely with a chance of thunderstorms late. Highs ranging from around 80 on the hilltops to the mid-80s across the lower elevations. Light winds. Chance of rain 70%. Tonight, mostly cloudy. Showers likely with a chance of thunderstorms in the evening, then a chance of showers overnight. Muggy with lows in the upper 60s. Light winds. Chance of rain 60%. Saturday, a chance of showers and thunderstorms in the morning, then showers likely with a chance of thunderstorms in the afternoon. Humid with highs ranging from around 80 on the hilltops to the mid-80s across the lower elevations. Light winds, becoming west 5 to 10 miles an hour. Chance of rain 70%. Saturday night, mostly cloudy with showers likely with a chance of thunderstorms in the evening, then partly cloudy with a chance of showers overnight. Muggy with lows in the mid-60s.

southwest winds 5 to 10 miles an hour, becoming light. Chance of rain 70%. Sunday, sunny. Highs ranging from the upper 70s on the hilltops to the lower 80s across the lower elevations. West winds 10 miles an hour or less. The forecast for the Southern Finger Lakes, including Pinyan, Seneca Falls, and Auburn. Today, patchy fog early, otherwise mostly sunny this morning, then partly sunny with a chance of showers and thunderstorms early this afternoon. Partly sunny with showers likely with a chance of thunderstorms late. Highs in the lower 80s. Light winds. Chance of rain 70%. Tonight, mostly cloudy. Showers likely with a chance of thunderstorms in the evening. Muggy with lows in the upper 60s. Light winds. Chance of rain 60%. Saturday, partly sunny with a chance of showers in the morning, then mostly cloudy with showers likely with a chance of thunderstorms in the afternoon. Humid with highs in the lower 80s. Light winds. Chance of rain 70%. Saturday night, mostly cloudy with showers likely with a chance of thunderstorms in the evening, then partly cloudy with a chance of showers overnight. Muggy with lows in the mid-60s. Light winds. Chance of rain 70%. Sunday, partly sunny. A chance of showers in the morning. Highs around 80. Light winds. Chance of rain 30%. And now the extended forecast. Monday, showers and a chance of thunderstorms. Highs in the lower 80s. Lows in the mid-60s. Chance of rain 80%. Tuesday, showers and a chance of thunderstorms. Highs in the upper 70s. Lows in the mid-60s. Chance of rain 80%. Wednesday, partly cloudy. A 30% chance of showers. Highs in the upper 70s. Lows in the lower 60s. Thursday, mostly cloudy. A 50% chance of showers and thunderstorms. Highs in the upper 70s. Lows in the lower 60s. This is the NOAA Weather Radio KHA 53 in Rochester. Your source for official weather information across the Western Finger Lakes and the Genesee Valley. KHA 53 operates on a frequency of 162.40 MHz. The 5 a.m. weather at Rochester, it was mostly cloudy. The temperature was 69 degrees Fahrenheit or 21 degrees Celsius, the dew point 66 and the relative humidity 90%. The wind was southwest at 3 miles an hour. The pressure was 30.12 inches and falling. Repeating at Rochester, it was mostly cloudy, temperature 69 degrees. Around the region at 5 a.m. at Erie, rain was falling, with a temperature of 73. At Elmira, fog was reported, with a temperature of 68. At Binghamton, it was partly cloudy, with a temperature of 69. It was mostly cloudy, with a temperature of 72 at Niagara Falls, 69 at Syracuse, and 68 at Watertown. It was cloudy, with a temperature of 71 at Buffalo, and 70 at Toronto. At Oswego, winds were south at 6 knots, with a temperature of 72 degrees. The Central Lake Ontario buoy winds were southwest at 4 knots, with a temperature of 73 degrees, and the waves were 0 feet. The forecast for the Genesee Valley and Northern Finger Lakes, including Rochester, Geneseo, Canandaigua, Newark, and Fairhaven. Today, patchy fog early, otherwise partly sunny early, then a chance of showers late this morning. Partly sunny with a chance of showers and thunderstorms early this afternoon, then mostly cloudy with showers likely with a chance of thunderstorms late. Highs ranging from around 80 on the hilltops to the mid-80s across the lower elevations. Light winds. Chance of rain 70%. Tonight, mostly cloudy. Showers likely with a chance of thunderstorms in the evening, then a chance of showers overnight. Muggy with lows in the upper 60s. Light winds. Chance of rain 60%. Saturday, a chance of showers and thunderstorms in the morning, then showers likely with a chance of thunderstorms in the afternoon. Humid with highs ranging from around 80 on the hilltops to the mid-80s across the lower elevations. Light winds, becoming west 5 to 10 miles an hour. Chance of rain 70%. Saturday night, mostly cloudy with showers likely with a chance of thunderstorms in the evening, then partly cloudy with a chance of showers overnight. Muggy with

was in the mid-60s. Southwest winds 5 to 10 miles an hour, becoming light. Chance of rain 70%. Sunday, sunny. Highs ranging from the upper 70s on the hilltops to the lower 80s across the lower elevations. West winds 10 miles an hour or less. The forecast for the Southern Finger Lakes, including Pinyan, Seneca Falls, and Auburn. Today, patchy fog early, otherwise mostly sunny this morning, then partly sunny with a chance of showers and thunderstorms early this afternoon. Partly sunny with showers likely with a chance of thunderstorms late. Highs in the lower 80s. Light winds. Chance of rain 70%. Tonight, mostly cloudy. Showers likely with a chance of thunderstorms in the evening. Muggy with lows in the upper 60s. Light winds. Chance of rain 60%. Saturday, partly sunny with a chance of showers in the morning, then mostly cloudy with showers likely with a chance of thunderstorms in the afternoon. Humid with highs in the lower 80s. Light winds. Chance of rain 70%. Saturday night, mostly cloudy with showers likely with a chance of thunderstorms in the evening, then partly cloudy with a chance of showers overnight. Muggy with lows in the mid-60s. Light winds. Chance of rain 70%. Sunday, partly sunny. A chance of showers in the morning. Highs around 80. Light winds. Chance of rain 30%. And now the extended forecast. Monday, showers and a chance of thunderstorms. Highs in the lower 80s. Lows in the mid-60s. Chance of rain 80%. Tuesday, showers and a chance of thunderstorms. Highs in the upper 70s. Lows in the mid-60s. Chance of rain 80%. Wednesday, partly cloudy. A 30% chance of showers. Highs in the upper 70s. Lows in the lower 60s. Thursday, mostly cloudy. A 50% chance of showers and thunderstorms. Highs in the upper 70s. Lows in the lower 60s. Open Lake Forecast, 4, the Niagara River to Hamlin Beach beyond 5 miles from shore. Today, light and variable winds. A chance of showers through early afternoon, then a chance of showers and thunderstorms late. Waves 1 foot or less. Tonight, east winds 10 knots or less becoming southwest. A chance of showers and thunderstorms early. A chance of showers late. Waves 1 foot or less. Saturday, southwest winds 5 to 15 knots. A chance of showers in the morning, then a chance of showers and thunderstorms in the afternoon. Waves 2 feet or less. Saturday night, southwest winds 10 to 15 knots becoming west. A chance of showers and thunderstorms in the evening, then a chance of showers overnight. Waves 1 to 2 feet. Sunday, west winds 5 to 15 knots becoming southwest. A chance of showers Sunday night. Waves 2 feet or less. Monday, southwest winds 5 to 10 knots becoming west. A chance of showers and thunderstorms during the day, then showers likely with a chance of thunderstorms Monday night. Waves 1 to 2 feet. Tuesday, west winds 5 to 10 knots becoming northwest. Showers likely during the day, then a chance of showers Tuesday night. Waves 1 foot or less. Winds and waves higher in and near thunderstorms. Open Lake Forecast, 4, Hamlin Beach to Mexico Bay beyond 5 miles from shore. Today, southwest winds less than 10 knots becoming north. A chance of showers early this afternoon. A chance of showers and thunderstorms late. Waves 1 foot or less. Tonight, east winds 10 knots or less becoming south. A chance of showers and thunderstorms early, then a chance of showers from late evening on. Waves 1 foot or less. Saturday, south winds 5 to 10 knots becoming southwest. A chance of showers in the morning, then a chance of showers and thunderstorms in the afternoon. Waves 2 feet or less. Saturday night, southwest winds 5 to 15 knots becoming west. A chance of showers and thunderstorms in the evening, then a chance of showers overnight. Waves 1 to 3 feet. Sunday, west winds 5 to 15 knots becoming south. A chance of showers Sunday night. Waves 1 to 3 feet. Monday, southwest winds 5 to 15 knots becoming west. A chance of showers.

and thunderstorms during the day, then showers likely with a chance of thunderstorms Monday night. Waves 1 to 2 feet. Tuesday, west winds 5 to 10 knots. Showers likely during the day. Waves 2 feet or less. Winds and waves higher and near thunderstorms. This is the NOAA Weather Radio KHA 53 in Rochester. Your source for official weather information across the Western Finger Lakes and the Genesee Valley. KHA 53 operates on a frequency of 162.40 MHz. The 6 a.m. weather at Rochester, it was cloudy. The temperature was 69 degrees Fahrenheit or 21 degrees Celsius, the dew point 66 and the relative humidity 90%. The wind was southwest at 5 miles an hour. The pressure was 30.13 inches and rising. Repeating at Rochester, it was cloudy, temperature 69 degrees. Around the region at 6 a.m. at Erie, rain was falling, with a temperature of 73. Fog was reported, with a temperature of 68 at Elmira, and 67 at Binghamton. It was partly cloudy, with a temperature of 72 at Niagara Falls, and 68 at Watertown. At Syracuse, it was mostly cloudy, with a temperature of 68. At Buffalo, it was cloudy, with a temperature of 71. At Oswego, winds were south at 5 knots, with a temperature of 71 degrees. The Central Lake Ontario buoy winds were southwest at 4 knots, with a temperature of 73 degrees, and the waves were 0 feet. The forecast for the Genesee Valley and Northern Finger Lakes, including Rochester, Geneseo, Canandaigua, Newark, and Fairhaven. Today, patchy fog early, otherwise partly sunny early, then a chance of showers late this morning. Partly sunny with a chance of showers and thunderstorms early this afternoon, then mostly cloudy with showers likely with a chance of thunderstorms late. Highs ranging from around 80 on the hilltops to the mid-80s across the lower elevations. Light winds. Chance of rain 70%. Tonight, mostly cloudy. Showers likely with a chance of thunderstorms in the evening, then a chance of showers overnight. Muggy with lows in the upper 60s. Light winds. Chance of rain 60%. Saturday, a chance of showers and thunderstorms in the morning, then showers likely with a chance of thunderstorms in the afternoon. Humid with highs ranging from around 80 on the hilltops to the mid-80s across the lower elevations. Light winds, becoming west 5 to 10 miles an hour. Chance of rain 70%. Saturday night, mostly cloudy with showers likely with a chance of thunderstorms in the evening, then partly cloudy with a chance of showers overnight. Muggy with lows in the mid-60s. Southwest winds 5 to 10 miles an hour, becoming light. Chance of rain 70%. Sunday, sunny. Highs ranging from the upper 70s on the hilltops to the lower 80s across the lower elevations. West winds 10 miles an hour or less. The forecast for the Southern Finger Lakes, including Tinian, Seneca Falls, and Auburn. Today, patchy fog early, otherwise mostly sunny this morning, then partly sunny with a chance of showers and thunderstorms early this afternoon. Partly sunny with showers likely with a chance of thunderstorms late. Highs in the lower 80s. Light winds. Chance of rain 70%. Tonight, mostly cloudy. Showers likely with a chance of thunderstorms in the evening. Muggy with lows in the upper 60s. Light winds. Chance of rain 60%. Saturday, partly sunny with a chance of showers in the morning, then mostly cloudy with showers likely with a chance of thunderstorms in the afternoon. Humid with highs in the lower 80s. Light winds. Chance of rain 70%. Saturday night, mostly cloudy with showers likely with a chance of thunderstorms in the evening, then partly cloudy with a chance of showers overnight. Muggy with lows in the mid-60s. Light winds. Chance of rain 70%. Sunday, partly sunny. A chance of showers in the morning. Highs around 80. Light winds. Chance of rain 30%. And now the extended forecast. Monday, showers and a chance of thunderstorms. Highs in the lower 80s. Lows in the mid-60s. Chance of rain 80%. Tuesday, showers and a chance of thunderstorms. Highs in the upper 70s. Lows in the mid-60s. Chance of rain 80%. Wednesday,

partly cloudy. A 30% chance of showers. Highs in the upper 70s. Lows in the lower 60s. Thursday, mostly cloudy. A 50% chance of showers and thunderstorms. Highs in the upper 70s. Lows in the lower 60s. This is the NOAA Weather Radio KHA 53 in Rochester. Your source for official weather information across the Western Finger Lakes and the Genesee Valley. KHA 53 operates on a frequency of 162.40 MHz. The 6 a.m. weather at Rochester, it was cloudy. The temperature was 69 degrees Fahrenheit or 21 degrees Celsius, the dew point 66 and the relative humidity 90%. The wind was southwest at 5 miles an hour. The pressure was 30.13 inches and rising. Repeating at Rochester, it was cloudy, temperature 69 degrees. Around the region at 6 a.m. at Erie, rain was falling, with a temperature of 73. Fog was reported, with a temperature of 68 at Elmira, and 67 at Binghamton. It was partly cloudy, with a temperature of 72 at Niagara Falls, and 68 at Watertown. At Syracuse, it was mostly cloudy, with a temperature of 68. At Buffalo, it was cloudy, with a temperature of 71. At Oswego, winds were south at 5 knots, with a temperature of 71 degrees. The Central Lake Ontario buoy winds were southwest at 4 knots, with a temperature of 73 degrees, and the waves were 0 feet. The forecast for the Genesee Valley and Northern Finger Lakes, including Rochester, Geneseo, Canandaigua, Newark, and Fairhaven. Today, patchy fog early, otherwise partly sunny early, then a chance of showers late this morning. Partly sunny with a chance of showers and thunderstorms early this afternoon, then mostly cloudy with showers likely with a chance of thunderstorms late. Highs ranging from around 80 on the hilltops to the mid-80s across the lower elevations. Light winds. Chance of rain 70%. Tonight, mostly cloudy. Showers likely with a chance of thunderstorms in the evening, then a chance of showers overnight. Muggy with lows in the upper 60s. Light winds. Chance of rain 60%. Saturday, a chance of showers and thunderstorms in the morning, then showers likely with a chance of thunderstorms in the afternoon. Humid with highs ranging from around 80 on the hilltops to the mid-80s across the lower elevations. Light winds, becoming west 5 to 10 miles an hour. Chance of rain 70%. Saturday night, mostly cloudy with showers likely with a chance of thunderstorms in the evening, then partly cloudy with a chance of showers overnight. Muggy with lows in the mid-60s. Southwest winds 5 to 10 miles an hour, becoming light. Chance of rain 70%. Sunday, sunny. Highs ranging from the upper 70s on the hilltops to the lower 80s across the lower elevations. West winds 10 miles an hour or less. The forecast for the Southern Finger Lakes, including Pinyan, Seneca Falls, and Auburn. Today, patchy fog early, otherwise mostly sunny this morning, then partly sunny with a chance of showers and thunderstorms early this afternoon. Partly sunny with showers likely with a chance of thunderstorms late. Highs in the lower 80s. Light winds. Chance of rain 70%. Tonight, mostly cloudy. Showers likely with a chance of thunderstorms in the evening. Muggy with lows in the upper 60s. Light winds. Chance of rain 60%. Saturday, partly sunny with a chance of showers in the morning, then mostly cloudy with showers likely with a chance of thunderstorms in the afternoon. Humid with highs in the lower 80s. Light winds. Chance of rain 70%. Saturday night, mostly cloudy with showers likely with a chance of thunderstorms in the evening, then partly cloudy with a chance of showers overnight. Muggy with lows in the mid-60s. Light winds. Chance of rain 70%. Sunday, partly sunny. A chance of showers in the morning. Highs around 80. Light winds. Chance of rain 30%. And now the extended forecast. Monday, showers and a chance of thunderstorms. Highs in the lower 80s. Lows in the mid-60s. Chance of rain 80%. Tuesday, showers and a chance of thunderstorms. Highs in the upper 70s. Lows in the mid-60s. Chance of rain 80%.
Wednesday, partly cloudy. A 30% chance of showers. Highs in the upper 70s. Lows in the lower 60s. Thursday, mostly cloudy. A 50% chance of showers and thunderstorms. Highs in the upper 70s. Lows in the lower 60s. The Rochester, New York climate summary for yesterday, August 6, 2026. Yesterday's high temperature of 87 degrees occurred at 2:11 p.m. Yesterday's low temperature of 71 degrees occurred at 11:59 p.m. 0.13 inches of precipitation fell yesterday, which brings the monthly total to 0.97 inches. The total precipitation for the year now stands at 29.64 inches. There were no heating degree days yesterday. This leaves the monthly total at zero. The yearly total since July 1st is 5. There were 14 cooling degree days yesterday. This brings the monthly total to 51. The yearly total since January 1st is 447. Yesterday the maximum wind observed was 15 miles an hour from the west. The highest wind gust observed was 23 miles per hour from the west, which occurred at 1:32 p.m. Yesterday the average wind speed was 6 miles per hour. The record high for today is 96, which occurred in 1918, and the record low is 46, which occurred in 1948. Sunrise today is at 6:08 a.m. and sunset is at 8:24 p.m. This is the NOAA Weather Radio KHA-53 in Rochester. 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KHA-53 operates on a frequency of 162.40 MHz. The 6 a.m. weather at Rochester, it was cloudy. The temperature was 69 degrees Fahrenheit or 21 degrees Celsius, the dew point 66 and the relative humidity 90%. The wind was southwest at 5 miles an hour. The pressure was 30.13 inches and rising. Repeating at Rochester, it was cloudy, temperature 69 degrees. Around the region at 6 a.m. at Erie, rain was falling, with a temperature of 72. Fog was reported, with a temperature of 68 at Elmira, and 67 at Binghamton. At Niagara Falls, it was partly cloudy, with a temperature of 72. It was mostly cloudy, with a temperature of 70 at Toronto, 68 at Syracuse, and 68 at Watertown. At Buffalo, it was cloudy, with a temperature of 71. At Oswego, winds were south at 5 knots, with a temperature of 71 degrees. The Central Lake Ontario buoy winds were southwest at 4 knots, with a temperature of 73 degrees, and the waves were 0 feet. The forecast for the Genesee Valley and Northern Finger Lakes, including Rochester, Geneseo, Canandaigua, Newark, and Fairhaven. Today, patchy fog early, otherwise partly sunny early, then a chance of showers late this morning. Partly sunny with a chance of showers and thunderstorms early this afternoon, then mostly cloudy with showers likely with a chance of thunderstorms late. Highs ranging from around 80 on the hilltops to the mid-80s across the lower elevations. Light winds. Chance of rain 70%. Tonight, mostly cloudy. Showers likely with a chance of thunderstorms in the evening, then a chance of showers overnight. Muggy with lows in the upper 60s. Light winds. Chance of rain 60%. Saturday, a chance of showers and thunderstorms in the morning, then showers likely with a chance of thunderstorms in the afternoon. Humid with highs ranging from around 80 on the hilltops to the mid-80s across the lower elevations. Light winds, becoming west 5 to 10 miles an hour. Chance of rain 70%. Saturday night, mostly cloudy with showers likely with a chance of thunderstorms in the evening, then partly cloudy with a chance of showers overnight. Muggy with lows in the mid-60s. Southwest winds 5 to 10 miles an hour, becoming light. Chance of rain 70%. Sunday, sunny. Highs ranging from the upper 70s on the hilltops to the lower 80s across the lower elevations. West winds 10 miles an hour or less. The forecast for the Southern Finger Lakes, including Pinyan, Seneca Falls, and Auburn. Today, patchy fog early, otherwise mostly sunny this morning, then partly sunny with a chance of showers and thunderstorms early this afternoon. Partly sunny with showers likely with a chance of thunderstorms late. Highs in the lower 80s. Light winds.
chance of rain 70%.

tonight, mostly cloudy. Showers likely with a chance of thunderstorms in the evening. Muggy with lows in the upper 60s. Light winds. Chance of rain 60%. Saturday, partly sunny with a chance of showers in the morning, then mostly cloudy with showers likely with a chance of thunderstorms in the afternoon. Humid with highs in the lower 80s. Light winds. Chance of rain 70%. Saturday night, mostly cloudy with showers likely with a chance of thunderstorms in the evening, then partly cloudy with a chance of showers overnight. Muggy with lows in the mid-60s. Light winds. Chance of rain 70%. Sunday, partly sunny. A chance of showers in the morning. Highs around 80. Light winds. Chance of rain 30%. And now the extended forecast. Monday, showers and a chance of thunderstorms. Highs in the lower 80s. Lows in the mid-60s. Chance of rain 80%. Tuesday, showers and a chance of thunderstorms. Highs in the upper 70s. Lows in the mid-60s. Chance of rain 80%. Wednesday, partly cloudy. A 30% chance of showers. Highs in the upper 70s. Lows in the lower 60s. Thursday, mostly cloudy. A 50% chance of showers and thunderstorms. Highs in the upper 70s. Lows in the lower 60s. This is the NOAA Weather Radio KHA 53 in Rochester. Your source for official weather information across the Western Finger Lakes and the Genesee Valley. KHA 53 operates on a frequency of 162.40 MHz. The 6 a.m. weather at Rochester, it was cloudy. The temperature was 69 degrees Fahrenheit or 21 degrees Celsius, the dew point 66 and the relative humidity 90%. The wind was southwest at 5 miles an hour. The pressure was 30.13 inches and rising. Repeating at Rochester, it was cloudy, temperature 69 degrees. Around the region at 6 a.m. at Erie, rain was falling, with a temperature of 72. Fog was reported, with a temperature of 68 at Elmira, and 67 at Binghamton. At Niagara Falls, it was partly cloudy, with a temperature of 72. It was mostly cloudy, with a temperature of 70 at Toronto, 68 at Syracuse, and 68 at Watertown. At Buffalo, it was cloudy, with a temperature of 71. At Oswego, winds were south at 5 knots, with a temperature of 71 degrees. The Central Lake Ontario buoy winds were southwest at 4 knots, with a temperature of 73 degrees, and the waves were 0 feet. The forecast for the Genesee Valley and Northern Finger Lakes, including Rochester, Geneseo, Canandaigua, Newark, and Fairhaven. Today, patchy fog early, otherwise partly sunny early, then a chance of showers late this morning. Partly sunny with a chance of showers and thunderstorms early this afternoon, then mostly cloudy with showers likely with a chance of thunderstorms late. Highs ranging from around 80 on the hilltops to the mid-80s across the lower elevations. Light winds. Chance of rain 70%. Tonight, mostly cloudy. Showers likely with a chance of thunderstorms in the evening, then a chance of showers overnight. Muggy with lows in the upper 60s. Light winds. Chance of rain 60%. Saturday, a chance of showers and thunderstorms in the morning, then showers likely with a chance of thunderstorms in the afternoon. Humid with highs ranging from around 80 on the hilltops to the mid-80s across the lower elevations. Light winds, becoming west 5 to 10 miles an hour. Chance of rain 70%. Saturday night, mostly cloudy with showers likely with a chance of thunderstorms in the evening, then partly cloudy with a chance of showers overnight. Muggy with lows in the mid-60s. Southwest winds 5 to 10 miles an hour, becoming light. Chance of rain 70%. Sunday, sunny. Highs ranging from the upper 70s on the hilltops to the lower 80s across the lower elevations. West winds 10 miles an hour or less. The forecast for the Southern Finger Lakes, including Pinyan, Seneca Falls, and Auburn. Today, patchy fog early, otherwise mostly sunny this morning, then partly sunny with a chance of showers and thunderstorms early this afternoon. Partly sunny with showers likely with a chance of thunderstorms late. Highs in the lower 80s. Light winds. Chance of rain 70%.

A chance of showers in the morning. Highs around 80. Light winds. Chance of rain 30%. And now the extended forecast. Monday, showers and a chance of thunderstorms. Highs in the lower 80s. Lows in the mid 60s. Chance of rain 80%. Tuesday, showers and a chance of thunderstorms. Highs in the upper 70s. Lows in the mid 60s. Chance of rain 80%. Wednesday, partly cloudy. A 30% chance of showers. Highs in the upper 70s. Lows in the lower 60s. Thursday, mostly cloudy. A 50% chance of showers and thunderstorms. Highs in the upper 70s. Lows in the lower 60s. This is the NOAA Weather Radio KHA 53 in Rochester. Your source for official weather information across the Western Finger Lakes and the Genesee Valley. KHA 53 operates on a frequency of 162.40 MHz. The 6 a.m. weather at Rochester, it was cloudy. The temperature was 69 degrees Fahrenheit or 21 degrees Celsius, the dew point 66 and the relative humidity 90%. The wind was southwest at 5 miles an hour. The pressure was 30.13 inches and rising. Repeating at Rochester, it was cloudy, temperature 69 degrees. Around the region at 6 a.m. at Erie, rain was falling, with a temperature of 72. Fog was reported, with a temperature of 68 at Elmira, and 67 at Binghamton. At Niagara Falls, it was partly cloudy, with a temperature of 72. It was mostly cloudy, with a temperature of 70 at Toronto, 68 at Syracuse, and 68 at Watertown. At Buffalo, it was cloudy, with a temperature of 71. At Oswego, winds were south at 5 knots, with a temperature of 71 degrees. The Central Lake Ontario buoy winds were southwest at 4 knots, with a temperature of 73 degrees, and the waves were 0 feet. The forecast for the Genesee Valley and Northern Finger Lakes, including Rochester, Geneseo, Canandaigua, Newark, and Fairhaven. Today, patchy fog early, otherwise partly sunny early, then a chance of showers late this morning. Partly sunny with a chance of showers and thunderstorms early this afternoon, then mostly cloudy with showers likely with a chance of thunderstorms late. Highs ranging from around 80 on the hilltops to the mid-80s across the lower elevations. Light winds. Chance of rain 70%. Tonight, mostly cloudy. Showers likely with a chance of thunderstorms in the evening, then a chance of showers overnight. Monday with lows in the upper 60s. Light winds. Chance of rain 60%. Saturday, a chance of showers and thunderstorms in the morning, then showers likely with a chance of thunderstorms in the afternoon. Humid with highs ranging from around 80 on the hilltops to the mid-80s across the lower elevations. Light winds, becoming west 5 to 10 miles an hour. Chance of rain 70%. Saturday night, mostly cloudy with showers likely with a chance of thunderstorms in the evening, then partly cloudy with a chance of showers overnight. Monday with lows in the mid-60s. Southwest winds 5 to 10 miles an hour, becoming light. Chance of rain 70%. Sunday, sunny. Highs ranging from the upper 70s on the hilltops to the lower 80s across the lower elevations. West winds 10 miles an hour or less. The forecast for the Southern Finger Lakes, including Tinian, Seneca Falls, and Auburn. Today, patchy fog early, otherwise mostly sunny this morning, then partly sunny with a chance of showers and thunderstorms early this afternoon. Partly sunny with showers likely with a chance of thunderstorms late. Highs in the lower 80s. Light winds. Chance of rain 70%. Tonight, mostly cloudy. Showers likely with a chance of thunderstorms in the evening. Monday with lows in the upper 60s. Light winds. Chance of rain 60%. Saturday, partly sunny with a chance of showers in the morning, then mostly cloudy with showers likely with a chance of thunderstorms in the afternoon. Humid with highs in the lower 80s. Light winds. Chance of rain 70%. Saturday night, mostly cloudy with showers likely with a chance of thunderstorms in the evening, then partly cloudy with a chance of showers overnight. Monday with lows in the mid-60s. Light winds. Chance of rain 70%. Sunday,

partly sunny. A chance of showers in the morning. Highs around 80. Light winds. Chance of rain 30%. And now the extended forecast. Monday, showers and a chance of thunderstorms. Highs in the lower 80s. Lows in the mid-60s. Chance of rain 80%. Tuesday, showers and a chance of thunderstorms. Highs in the upper 70s. Lows in the mid-60s. Chance of rain 80%. Wednesday, partly cloudy. A 30% chance of showers. Highs in the upper 70s. Lows in the lower 60s. Thursday, mostly cloudy. A 50% chance of showers and thunderstorms. Highs in the upper 70s. Lows in the lower 60s. The Nearshore Marine Forecast, for the Niagara River to Hamelin Beach along Lake Ontario. Today, light and variable winds. A chance of showers through early afternoon, then a chance of showers and thunderstorms late. Waves 1 foot or less. Tonight, east winds 10 knots or less becoming southwest. A chance of showers and thunderstorms in the evening, then a chance of showers overnight. Waves 1 foot or less. Saturday, southwest winds 5 to 15 knots. A chance of showers in the morning, then a chance of showers and thunderstorms in the afternoon. Waves 2 feet or less. Saturday night, southwest winds 10 to 15 knots becoming west. A chance of showers and thunderstorms in the evening, then a chance of showers overnight. Waves 1 to 2 feet. Sunday, west winds 5 to 15 knots becoming southwest. A chance of showers Sunday night. Waves 2 feet or less. Monday, southwest winds 5 to 10 knots becoming west. Showers likely with a chance of thunderstorms. Waves 2 feet or less. Tuesday, west winds 5 to 10 knots becoming northwest. Showers likely during the day, then a chance of showers Tuesday night. Waves 1 foot or less. Winds and waves higher and near thunderstorms. The Nearshore Marine Forecast, for Hamelin Beach to Sodus Bay. Today, southwest winds less than 10 knots. A chance of showers early this afternoon. Showers likely with a chance of thunderstorms late. Waves 1 foot or less. Tonight, east winds 10 knots or less becoming south. A chance of showers and thunderstorms in the evening, then a chance of showers overnight. Waves 1 foot or less. Saturday, southwest winds or less becoming south. A chance of showers and thunderstorms in the evening, then a chance of showers overnight. Waves 1 foot or less. Saturday, southwest winds 10 knots or less becoming west. A chance of showers and thunderstorms. Waves 1 foot or less. Saturday night, southwest winds 5 to 15 knots becoming west. A chance of showers and thunderstorms in the evening, then a chance of showers overnight. Waves 2 feet or less. Sunday, west winds 5 to 15 knots becoming south. A chance of showers Sunday night. Waves 1 to 3 feet subsiding to 1 foot or less. Monday, southwest winds 5 to 10 knots becoming west. Showers likely with a chance of thunderstorms. Waves 1 foot or less. Tuesday, west winds 5 to 10 knots. Showers likely during the day, then a chance of showers Tuesday night. Waves 2 feet or less. Winds and waves higher and near thunderstorms. The water temperature off Rochester is 66 degrees. The Nearshore Marine Forecast, for Sodus Bay to Mexico Bay. Today, light and variable winds. A chance of showers and thunderstorms late. Waves 1 foot or less. Tonight, light and variable winds. Showers likely with a chance of thunderstorms in the evening. Waves 1 foot or less. Saturday, south winds 10 knots or less becoming west. A chance of showers in the morning, then showers likely with a chance of thunderstorms in the afternoon. Waves 1 foot or less. Saturday night, southwest winds 10 knots or less becoming west 10 to 15 knots. Showers likely with a chance of thunderstorms in the evening, then showers likely overnight. Waves 1 to 3 feet. Sunday, west winds 5 to 15 knots becoming south. Mainly clear, then becoming partly cloudy. Waves 1 to 3 feet subsiding to 1 foot or less. Monday.

south winds 5 to 10 knots becoming west. Showers likely with a chance of thunderstorms. Waves 1 foot or less. Tuesday, west winds 5 to 10 knots. Showers likely during the day. Waves 1 to 2 feet. Winds and waves higher and near thunderstorms. This is the NOAA Weather Radio KHA 53 in Rochester. Your source for official weather information across the Western Finger Lakes and the Genesee Valley. KHA 53 operates on a frequency of 162.40 MHz. The 6 a.m. weather at Rochester, it was cloudy. The temperature was 69 degrees Fahrenheit or 21 degrees Celsius, the dew point 66 and the relative humidity 90%. The wind was southwest at 5 miles an hour. The pressure was 30.13 inches and rising. Repeating at Rochester, it was cloudy, temperature 69 degrees. Around the region at 6 a.m. at Erie, rain was falling, with a temperature of 72. Fog was reported, with a temperature of 68 at Elmira, and 67 at Binghamton. At Niagara Falls, it was partly cloudy, with a temperature of 72. It was mostly cloudy, with a temperature of 70 at Toronto, 68 at Syracuse, and 68 at Watertown. At Buffalo, it was cloudy, with a temperature of 71. At Oswego, winds were south at 5 knots, with a temperature of 71 degrees. The Central Lake Ontario buoy winds were southwest at 4 knots, with a temperature of 73 degrees, and the waves were 0 feet. The forecast for the Genesee Valley and Northern Finger Lakes, including Rochester, Geneseo, Canandaigua, Newark, and Fairhaven. Today, patchy fog early, otherwise partly sunny early, then a chance of showers late this morning. Partly sunny with a chance of showers and thunderstorms early this afternoon, then mostly cloudy with showers likely with a chance of thunderstorms late. Highs ranging from around 80 on the hilltops to the mid-80s across the lower elevations. Light winds. Chance of rain 70%. Tonight, mostly cloudy. Showers likely with a chance of thunderstorms in the evening, then a chance of showers overnight. Muggy with lows in the upper 60s. Light winds. Chance of rain 60%. Saturday, a chance of showers and thunderstorms in the morning, then showers likely with a chance of thunderstorms in the afternoon. Humid with highs ranging from around 80 on the hilltops to the mid-80s across the lower elevations. Light winds, becoming west 5 to 10 miles an hour. Chance of rain 70%. Saturday night, mostly cloudy with showers likely with a chance of thunderstorms in the evening, then partly cloudy with a chance of showers overnight. Muggy with lows in the mid-60s. Southwest winds 5 to 10 miles an hour, becoming light. Chance of rain 70%. Sunday, sunny. Highs ranging from the upper 70s on the hilltops to the lower 80s across the lower elevations. West winds 10 miles an hour or less. The forecast for the Southern Finger Lakes, including Tinian, Seneca Falls, and Auburn. Today, patchy fog early, otherwise mostly sunny this morning, then partly sunny with a chance of showers and thunderstorms early this afternoon. Partly sunny with showers likely with a chance of thunderstorms late. Highs in the lower 80s. Light winds. Chance of rain 70%. Tonight, mostly cloudy. Showers likely with a chance of thunderstorms in the evening. Muggy with lows in the upper 60s. Light winds. Chance of rain 60%. Saturday, partly sunny with a chance of showers in the morning, then mostly cloudy with showers likely with a chance of thunderstorms in the afternoon. Humid with highs in the lower 80s. Light winds. Chance of rain 70%. Saturday night, mostly cloudy with showers likely with a chance of thunderstorms in the evening, then partly cloudy with a chance of showers overnight. Muggy with lows in the mid-60s. Light winds. Chance of rain 70%. Sunday, partly sunny. A chance of showers in the morning. Highs around 80. Light winds. Chance of rain 30%. And now the extended forecast. Monday, showers and a chance of thunderstorms. Highs in the lower 80s. Lows in the mid-60s. Chance of rain 80%. Tuesday, showers and a chance of thunderstorms. Highs in the upper 70s. Lows in the mid-60s. Chance of rain 80%.

30%. Wednesday, partly cloudy. A 30% chance of showers. Highs in the upper 70s. Lows in the lower 60s. Thursday, mostly cloudy. A 50% chance of showers and thunderstorms. Highs in the upper 70s. Lows in the lower 60s. This is the NOAA Weather Radio KHA 53 in Rochester. Your source for official weather information across the Western Finger Lakes and the Genesee Valley. KHA 53 operates on a frequency of 162.40 MHz. The 6 a.m. weather at Rochester, it was cloudy. The temperature was 69 degrees Fahrenheit or 21 degrees Celsius, the dew point 66 and the relative humidity 90%. The wind was southwest at 5 miles an hour. The pressure was 30.13 inches and rising. Repeating at Rochester, it was cloudy, temperature 69 degrees. Around the region at 6 a.m. at Erie, rain was falling, with a temperature of 72. Fog was reported, with a temperature of 68 at Elmira, and 67 at Binghamton. At Niagara Falls, it was partly cloudy, with a temperature of 72. It was mostly cloudy, with a temperature of 70 at Toronto, 68 at Syracuse, and 68 at Watertown. At Buffalo, it was cloudy, with a temperature of 71. At Oswego, winds were south at 5 knots, with a temperature of 71 degrees. The Central Lake Ontario buoy winds were southwest at 4 knots, with a temperature of 73 degrees, and the waves were 0 feet. The forecast for the Genesee Valley and Northern Finger Lakes, including Rochester, Geneseo, Canandaigua, Newark, and Fairhaven. Today, patchy fog early, otherwise partly sunny early, then a chance of showers late this morning. Partly sunny with a chance of showers and thunderstorms early this afternoon, then mostly cloudy with showers likely with a chance of thunderstorms late. Highs ranging from around 80 on the hilltops to the mid-80s across the lower elevations. Light winds. Chance of rain 70%. Tonight, mostly cloudy. Showers likely with a chance of thunderstorms in the evening, then a chance of showers overnight. Muggy with lows in the upper 60s. Light winds. Chance of rain 60%. Saturday, a chance of showers and thunderstorms in the morning, then showers likely with a chance of thunderstorms in the afternoon. Humid with highs ranging from around 80 on the hilltops to the mid-80s across the lower elevations. Light winds, becoming west 5 to 10 miles an hour. Chance of rain 70%. Saturday night, mostly cloudy with showers likely with a chance of thunderstorms in the evening, then partly cloudy with a chance of showers overnight. Muggy with lows in the mid-60s. Southwest winds 5 to 10 miles an hour, becoming light. Chance of rain 70%. Sunday, sunny. Highs ranging from the upper 70s on the hilltops to the lower 80s across the lower elevations. West winds 10 miles an hour or less. The forecast for the Southern Finger Lakes, including Pinyan, Seneca Falls, and Auburn. Today, patchy fog early, otherwise mostly sunny this morning, then partly sunny with a chance of showers and thunderstorms early this afternoon. Partly sunny with showers likely with a chance of thunderstorms late. Highs in the lower 80s. Light winds. Chance of rain 70%. Tonight, mostly cloudy. Showers likely with a chance of thunderstorms in the evening. Muggy with lows in the upper 60s. Light winds. Chance of rain 60%. Saturday, partly sunny with a chance of showers in the morning, then mostly cloudy with showers likely with a chance of thunderstorms in the afternoon. Humid with highs in the lower 80s. Light winds. Chance of rain 70%. Saturday night, mostly cloudy with showers likely with a chance of thunderstorms in the evening, then partly cloudy with a chance of showers overnight. Muggy with lows in the mid-60s. Light winds. Chance of rain 70%. Sunday, partly sunny. A chance of showers in the morning. Highs around 80. Light winds. Chance of rain 30%. And now the extended forecast. Monday, showers and a chance of thunderstorms. Highs in the lower 80s. Lows in the mid-60s. Chance of rain 80%. Tuesday, showers and a chance of thunderstorms. Highs in the upper 70s. Lows in the mid-60s.

chance of rain 80%. Wednesday, partly cloudy. A 30% chance of showers. Highs in the upper 70s. Lows in the lower 60s. Thursday, mostly cloudy. A 50% chance of showers and thunderstorms. Highs in the upper 70s. Lows in the lower 60s. The forecast for the Genesee Valley and Northern Finger Lakes, including Rochester, Geneseo, Canandaigua, Newark, and Fairhaven. Today, some patchy fog early, otherwise partly sunny early. A chance of showers this morning, then showers likely with a chance of thunderstorms this afternoon. Highs ranging from around 80 on the hilltops to the mid-80s across the lower elevations. Light winds. Chance of rain 70%. Tonight, mostly cloudy. Showers likely with a chance of thunderstorms in the evening, then a chance of showers overnight. Monday with lows in the upper 60s. Light winds. Chance of rain 60%. Saturday, a chance of showers and thunderstorms in the morning, then showers likely with a chance of thunderstorms in the afternoon. Humid with highs ranging from around 80 on the hilltops to the mid-80s across the lower elevations. Light winds, becoming west 5 to 10 miles an hour. Chance of rain 70%. Saturday night, mostly cloudy with showers likely with a chance of thunderstorms in the evening, then partly cloudy with a chance of showers overnight. Monday with lows in the mid-60s. Southwest winds 5 to 10 miles an hour, becoming light. Chance of rain 70%. Sunday, sunny. Highs ranging from the upper 70s on the hilltops to the lower 80s across the lower elevations. West winds 10 miles an hour or less. The forecast for the Southern Finger Lakes, including Pinyan, Seneca Falls, and Auburn. Today, patchy fog early, otherwise mostly sunny early, then partly sunny with a chance of showers late this morning. Mostly cloudy with a chance of showers and thunderstorms this afternoon. Highs in the lower 80s. Light winds. Chance of rain 50%. Tonight, mostly cloudy. Showers likely with a chance of thunderstorms in the evening. Monday with lows in the upper 60s. Light winds. Chance of rain 60%. Saturday, partly sunny with a chance of showers in the morning, then mostly cloudy with showers likely with a chance of thunderstorms in the afternoon. Humid with highs in the lower 80s. Light winds. Chance of rain 70%. Saturday night, mostly cloudy with showers likely with a chance of thunderstorms in the evening, then partly cloudy with a chance of showers overnight. Monday with lows in the mid-60s. Light winds. Chance of rain 70%. Sunday, partly sunny. A chance of showers in the morning. Highs around 80. Light winds. Chance of rain 30%. And now the extended forecast. Monday, showers and a chance of thunderstorms. Highs in the lower 80s. Lows in the mid-60s. Chance of rain 80%. Tuesday, showers and a chance of thunderstorms. Highs in the upper 70s. Lows in the mid-60s. Chance of rain 80%. Wednesday, partly cloudy. A 30% chance of showers. Highs in the upper 70s. Lows in the lower 60s. Thursday, mostly cloudy. A 50% chance of showers and thunderstorms. Highs in the upper 70s. Lows in the lower 60s. The Rochester, New York climate summary for yesterday, August 6, 2026. Yesterday's high temperature of 87 degrees occurred at 2:11 p.m. Yesterday's low temperature of 71 degrees occurred at 11:59 p.m. 0.13 inches of precipitation fell yesterday, which brings the monthly total to 0.97 inches. The total precipitation for the year now stands at 29.64 inches. There were no heating degree days yesterday. This leaves the monthly total at zero. The yearly total since July 1st is 5. There were 14 cooling degree days yesterday. This brings the monthly total to 51. The yearly total since January 1st is 447. Yesterday the maximum wind observed was 15 miles an hour from the west. The highest wind gust observed was 23 miles per hour from the west, which occurred at 1:32 p.m. Yesterday the average wind speed was 6 miles per hour. The record high for today is 96, which occurred in 1918.

third low is 46, which occurred in 1948. Sunrise today is at 6:08 a.m. and sunset is at 8:24 p.m. The Nearshore Marine Forecast, for the Niagara River to Hamlin Beach along Lake Ontario. Today, light and variable winds. Showers likely through early afternoon, then a chance of showers and thunderstorms late. Waves 1 foot or less. Tonight, east winds 10 knots or less becoming southwest. A chance of showers and thunderstorms in the evening, then a chance of showers overnight. Waves 1 foot or less. Saturday, southwest winds 5 to 15 knots. A chance of showers in the morning, then a chance of showers and thunderstorms in the afternoon. Waves 2 feet or less. Saturday night, southwest winds 10 to 15 knots becoming west. A chance of showers and thunderstorms in the evening, then a chance of showers overnight. Waves 1 to 2 feet. Sunday, west winds 5 to 15 knots becoming southwest. A chance of showers Sunday night. Waves 2 feet or less. Monday, southwest winds 5 to 10 knots becoming west. Showers likely with a chance of thunderstorms. Waves 2 feet or less. Tuesday, west winds 5 to 10 knots becoming northwest. Showers likely during the day, then a chance of showers Tuesday night. Waves 1 foot or less. Winds and waves higher in and near thunderstorms. The Nearshore Marine Forecast, for Hamlin Beach to Sodus Bay. Today, southwest winds less than 10 knots. A chance of showers through early afternoon, then a chance of showers and thunderstorms late. Waves 1 foot or less. Tonight, east winds 10 knots or less becoming south. A chance of showers and thunderstorms in the evening, then a chance of showers overnight. Waves 1 foot or less. Saturday, southwest winds 10 knots or less becoming west. A chance of showers and thunderstorms. Waves 1 foot or less. Saturday night, southwest winds 5 to 15 knots becoming west. A chance of showers and thunderstorms in the evening, then a chance of showers overnight. Waves 2 feet or less. Sunday, west winds 5 to 15 knots becoming south. A chance of showers Sunday night. Waves 1 to 3 feet subsiding to 1 foot or less. Monday, southwest winds 5 to 10 knots becoming west. Showers likely with a chance of thunderstorms. Waves 1 foot or less. Tuesday, west winds 5 to 10 knots. Showers likely during the day, then a chance of showers Tuesday night. Waves 2 feet or less. Winds and waves higher in and near thunderstorms. The water temperature off Rochester is 66 degrees. The Nearshore Marine Forecast, for Sodus Bay to Mexico Bay. Today, south winds less than 10 knots. A chance of showers and thunderstorms late. Waves 1 foot or less. Tonight, light and variable winds. Showers likely with a chance of thunderstorms in the evening. Waves 1 foot or less. Saturday, south winds 10 knots or less becoming west. A chance of showers in the morning, then showers likely with a chance of thunderstorms in the afternoon. Waves 1 foot or less. Saturday night, southwest winds 10 knots or less becoming west 10 to 15 knots. Showers likely with a chance of thunderstorms in the evening, then showers likely overnight. Waves 1 to 3 feet. Sunday, west winds 5 to 15 knots becoming south. Mainly clear, then becoming partly cloudy. Waves 1 to 3 feet subsiding to 1 foot or less. Monday, south winds 5 to 10 knots becoming west. Showers likely with a chance of thunderstorms. Waves 1 foot or less. Tuesday, west winds 5 to 10 knots. Showers likely during the day. Waves 1 to 2 feet. Winds and waves higher in and near thunderstorms. This is the NOAA Weather Radio KHA 53 in Rochester. Your source for official weather information across the Western Finger Lakes and the Genesee Valley. KHA 53 operates on a frequency of 162.40 MHz. The 6 a.m. weather at Rochester, it was cloudy. The temperature was 69 degrees Fahrenheit or 21 degrees Celsius, the dew point 66 and the relative humidity 90%. The wind was southwest at 5 miles an hour. The pressure was 30.1.

1.13 inches and rising. Repeating at Rochester, it was cloudy, temperature 69 degrees. Around the region at 6 a.m. at Erie, rain was falling with a temperature of 72. Fog was reported with a temperature of 68 at Elmira and 67 at Binghamton. At Niagara Falls, it was partly cloudy with a temperature of 72. It was mostly cloudy with a temperature of 70 at Toronto, 68 at Syracuse, and 68 at Watertown. At Buffalo, it was cloudy with a temperature of 71. At Oswego, winds were south at 5 knots, with a temperature of 71 degrees. The Central Lake Ontario buoy winds were southwest at 4 knots, with a temperature of 73 degrees, and the waves were 0 feet. The forecast for the Genesee Valley and Northern Finger Lakes, including Rochester, Geneseo, Canandaigua, Newark, and Fairhaven. Today, some patchy fog early, otherwise partly sunny early. A chance of showers this morning, then showers likely with a chance of thunderstorms this afternoon. Highs ranging from around 80 on the hilltops to the mid-80s across the lower elevations. Light winds. Chance of rain 70%. Tonight, mostly cloudy. Showers likely with a chance of thunderstorms in the evening, then a chance of showers overnight. Muggy with lows in the upper 60s. Light winds. Chance of rain 60%. Saturday, a chance of showers and thunderstorms in the morning, then showers likely with a chance of thunderstorms in the afternoon. Humid with highs ranging from around 80 on the hilltops to the mid-80s across the lower elevations. Light winds, becoming west 5 to 10 miles an hour. Chance of rain 70%. Saturday night, mostly cloudy with showers likely with a chance of thunderstorms in the evening, then partly cloudy with a chance of showers overnight. Muggy with lows in the mid-60s. Southwest winds 5 to 10 miles an hour, becoming light. Chance of rain 70%. Sunday, sunny. Highs ranging from the upper 70s on the hilltops to the lower 80s across the lower elevations. West winds 10 miles an hour or less. The forecast for the Southern Finger Lakes, including Pinyan, Seneca Falls, and Auburn. Today, patchy fog early, otherwise mostly sunny early, then partly sunny with a chance of showers late this morning. Mostly cloudy with a chance of showers and thunderstorms this afternoon. Highs in the lower 80s. Light winds. Chance of rain 50%. Tonight, mostly cloudy. Showers likely with a chance of thunderstorms in the evening. Muggy with lows in the upper 60s. Light winds. Chance of rain 60%. Saturday, partly sunny with a chance of showers in the morning, then mostly cloudy with showers likely with a chance of thunderstorms in the afternoon. Humid with highs in the lower 80s. Light winds. Chance of rain 70%. Saturday night, mostly cloudy with showers likely with a chance of thunderstorms in the evening, then partly cloudy with a chance of showers overnight. Muggy with lows in the mid-60s. Light winds. Chance of rain 70%. Sunday, partly sunny. A chance of showers in the morning. Highs around 80. Light winds. Chance of rain 30%. And now the extended forecast. Monday, showers and a chance of thunderstorms. Highs in the lower 80s. Lows in the mid-60s. Chance of rain 80%. Tuesday, showers and a chance of thunderstorms. Highs in the upper 70s. Lows in the mid-60s. Chance of rain 80%. Wednesday, partly cloudy. A 30% chance of showers. Highs in the upper 70s. Lows in the lower 60s. Thursday, mostly cloudy. A 50% chance of showers and thunderstorms. Highs in the upper 70s. Lows in the lower 60s. This is the NOAA Weather Radio KHA 53 in Rochester. Your source for official weather information across the Western Finger Lakes and the Genesee Valley. KHA 53 operates on a frequency of 162.40 MHz. The 6 a.m. weather at Rochester, it was cloudy. The temperature was 69 degrees Fahrenheit or 21 degrees Celsius, the dew point 66 and the relative humidity 90%. The wind was southwest at 5 miles an hour. The pressure was 30.13 inches and rising. Repeating at Rochester, it was cloudy, temperature 69.

degrees. Open lake forecast, 4. The Niagara River to Hamlin Beach beyond 5 miles from shore. Today, light and variable winds. A chance of showers through early afternoon, then a chance of showers and thunderstorms late. Waves 1 foot or less. Tonight, east winds 10 knots or less becoming southwest. A chance of showers and thunderstorms early. A chance of showers late. Waves 1 foot or less. Saturday, southwest winds 5 to 15 knots. A chance of showers in the morning, then a chance of showers and thunderstorms in the afternoon. Waves 2 feet or less. Saturday night, southwest winds 10 to 15 knots becoming west. A chance of showers and thunderstorms in the evening, then a chance of showers overnight. Waves 1 to 2 feet. Sunday, west winds 5 to 15 knots becoming southwest. A chance of showers Sunday night. Waves 2 feet or less. Monday, southwest winds 5 to 10 knots becoming west. A chance of showers and thunderstorms during the day, then showers likely with a chance of thunderstorms Monday night. Waves 1 to 2 feet. Tuesday, west winds 5 to 10 knots becoming northwest. Showers likely during the day, then a chance of showers Tuesday night. Waves 1 foot or less. Winds and waves higher in and near thunderstorms. Open lake forecast, 4, Hamlin Beach to Mexico Bay beyond 5 miles from shore. Today, southwest winds less than 10 knots becoming north. A chance of showers early this afternoon. A chance of showers and thunderstorms late. Waves 1 foot or less. Tonight, east winds 10 knots or less becoming south. A chance of showers and thunderstorms early, then a chance of showers from late evening on. Waves 1 foot or less. Saturday, south winds 5 to 10 knots becoming southwest. A chance of showers in the morning, then a chance of showers and thunderstorms in the afternoon. Waves 2 feet or less. Saturday night, southwest winds 5 to 15 knots becoming west. A chance of showers and thunderstorms in the evening, then a chance of showers overnight. Waves 1 to 3 feet. Sunday, west winds 5 to 15 knots becoming south. A chance of showers Sunday night. Waves 1 to 3 feet. Monday, southwest winds 5 to 15 knots becoming west. A chance of showers and thunderstorms during the day, then showers likely with a chance of thunderstorms Monday night. Waves 1 to 2 feet. Tuesday, west winds 5 to 10 knots. Showers likely during the day. Waves 2 feet or less. Winds and waves higher in and near thunderstorms. This is the NOAA Weather Radio KHA 53 in Rochester. Your source for official weather information across the Western Finger Lakes and the Genesee Valley. KHA 53 operates on a frequency of 162.40 MHz. The 7 a.m. weather at Rochester, it was cloudy. The temperature was 69 degrees Fahrenheit or 21 degrees Celsius, the dew point 66 and the relative humidity 90%. The wind was southwest at 5 miles an hour. The pressure was 30.14 inches and rising. Repeating at Rochester, it was cloudy, temperature 69 degrees. Around the region at 6 a.m. at Erie, rain was falling, with a temperature of 72. Fog was reported, with a temperature of 68 at Elmira, and 67 at Binghamton. At Niagara Falls, it was partly cloudy, with a temperature of 72. It was mostly cloudy, with a temperature of 70 at Toronto, 68 at Syracuse, and 68 at Watertown. At Buffalo, it was cloudy, with a temperature of 71. At Oswego, winds were south at 5 knots, with a temperature of 71 degrees. The Central Lake Ontario buoy winds were southwest at 4 knots, with a temperature of 73 degrees, and the waves were 0 feet. The forecast for the Genesee Valley and Northern Finger Lakes, including Rochester, Geneseo, Canandaigua, Newark, and Fairhaven. Today, some patchy fog early, otherwise partly sunny early. A chance of showers this morning, then showers likely with a chance of thunderstorms this afternoon. Highs ranging from around 80 on the hilltops to the mid-80s across the lower elevations. Light winds. Chance of rain 70%. Tonight, mostly cloudy. Showers likely with a chance of thunderstorms in the evening, then a chance of showers over.

overnight. Muggy with lows in the upper 60s. Light winds. Chance of rain 60%. Saturday, a chance of showers and thunderstorms in the morning, then showers likely with a chance of thunderstorms in the afternoon. Humid with highs ranging from around 80 on the hilltops to the mid-80s across the lower elevations. Light winds, becoming west 5 to 10 miles an hour. Chance of rain 70%. Saturday night, mostly cloudy with showers likely with a chance of thunderstorms in the evening, then partly cloudy with a chance of showers overnight. Muggy with lows in the mid-60s. Southwest winds 5 to 10 miles an hour, becoming light. Chance of rain 70%. Sunday, sunny. Highs ranging from the upper 70s on the hilltops to the lower 80s across the lower elevations. West winds 10 miles an hour or less. The forecast for the Southern Finger Lakes, including Pinyan, Seneca Falls, and Auburn. Today, patchy fog early, otherwise mostly sunny early, then partly sunny with a chance of showers late this morning. Mostly cloudy with a chance of showers and thunderstorms this afternoon. Highs in the lower 80s. Light winds. Chance of rain 50%. Tonight, mostly cloudy. Showers likely with a chance of thunderstorms in the evening. Muggy with lows in the upper 60s. Light winds. Chance of rain 60%. Saturday, partly sunny with a chance of showers in the morning, then mostly cloudy with showers likely with a chance of thunderstorms in the afternoon. Humid with highs in the lower 80s. Light winds. Chance of rain 70%. Saturday night, mostly cloudy with showers likely with a chance of thunderstorms in the evening, then partly cloudy with a chance of showers overnight. Muggy with lows in the mid-60s. Light winds. Chance of rain 70%. Sunday, partly sunny. A chance of showers in the morning. Highs around 80. Light winds. Chance of rain 30%. And now the extended forecast. Monday, showers and a chance of thunderstorms. Highs in the lower 80s. Lows in the mid-60s. Chance of rain 80%. Tuesday, showers and a chance of thunderstorms. Highs in the upper 70s. Lows in the mid-60s. Chance of rain 80%. Wednesday, partly cloudy. A 30% chance of showers. Highs in the upper 70s. Lows in the lower 60s. Thursday, mostly cloudy. A 50% chance of showers and thunderstorms. Highs in the upper 70s. Lows in the lower 60s. This is the NOAA Weather Radio KHA 53 in Rochester. Your source for official weather information across the Western Finger Lakes and the Genesee Valley. KHA 53 operates on a frequency of 162.40 MHz. The 7 a.m. weather at Rochester, it was cloudy. The temperature was 69 degrees Fahrenheit or 21 degrees Celsius, the dew point 66 and the relative humidity 90%. The wind was southwest at 5 miles an hour. The pressure was 30.14 inches and rising. Repeating at Rochester, it was cloudy, temperature 69 degrees. Around the region at 7 a.m. in Buffalo, rain was falling, with a temperature of 71. Fog was reported, with a temperature of 69 at Elmira, and 67 at Binghamton. It was partly cloudy, with a temperature of 72 at Niagara Falls, and 67 at Watertown. At Syracuse, it was mostly cloudy, with a temperature of 70. At Erie, rain and fog were reported, with a temperature of 73. At Oswego, winds were south at 5 knots, with a temperature of 71 degrees. The Central Lake Ontario buoy winds were from the south at 4 knots. The forecast for the Genesee Valley and Northern Finger Lakes, including Rochester, Geneseo, Canandaigua, Newark, and Fairhaven. Today, some patchy fog early, otherwise partly sunny early. A chance of showers this morning, then showers likely with a chance of thunderstorms this afternoon. Highs ranging from around 80 on the hilltops to the mid-80s across the lower elevations. Light winds. Chance of rain 70%. Tonight, mostly cloudy. Showers likely with a chance of thunderstorms in the evening, then a chance of showers overnight. Muggy with lows in the upper 60s. Light winds. Chance of rain 60%. Saturday, a chance

showers and thunderstorms in the morning, then showers likely with a chance of thunderstorms in the afternoon. Humid with highs ranging from around 80 on the hilltops to the mid-80s across the lower elevations. Light winds, becoming west 5 to 10 miles an hour. Chance of rain 70%. Saturday night, mostly cloudy with showers likely with a chance of thunderstorms in the evening, then partly cloudy with a chance of showers overnight. Muggy with lows in the mid-60s. Southwest winds 5 to 10 miles an hour, becoming light. Chance of rain 70%. Sunday, sunny. Highs ranging from the upper 70s on the hilltops to the lower 80s across the lower elevations. West winds 10 miles an hour or less. The forecast for the Southern Finger Lakes, including Pinyan, Seneca Falls, and Auburn. Today, patchy fog early, otherwise mostly sunny early, then partly sunny with a chance of showers late this morning. Mostly cloudy with a chance of showers and thunderstorms this afternoon. Highs in the lower 80s. Light winds. Chance of rain 50%. Tonight, mostly cloudy. Showers likely with a chance of thunderstorms in the evening. Muggy with lows in the upper 60s. Light winds. Chance of rain 60%. Saturday, partly sunny with a chance of showers in the morning, then mostly cloudy with showers likely with a chance of thunderstorms in the afternoon. Humid with highs in the lower 80s. Light winds. Chance of rain 70%. Saturday night, mostly cloudy with showers likely with a chance of thunderstorms in the evening, then partly cloudy with a chance of showers overnight. Muggy with lows in the mid-60s. Light winds. Chance of rain 70%. Sunday, partly sunny. A chance of showers in the morning. Highs around 80. Light winds. Chance of rain 30%. And now the extended forecast. Monday, showers and a chance of thunderstorms. Highs in the lower 80s. Lows in the mid-60s. Chance of rain 80%. Tuesday, showers and a chance of thunderstorms. Highs in the upper 70s. Lows in the mid-60s. Chance of rain 80%. Wednesday, partly cloudy. A 30% chance of showers. Highs in the upper 70s. Lows in the lower 60s. Thursday, mostly cloudy. A 50% chance of showers and thunderstorms. Highs in the upper 70s. Lows in the lower 60s. This is the NOAA Weather Radio KHA 53 in Rochester. Your source for official weather information across the Western Finger Lakes and the Genesee Valley. KHA 53 operates on a frequency of 162.40 MHz. The 7 a.m. weather at Rochester, it was cloudy. The temperature was 69 degrees Fahrenheit or 21 degrees Celsius, the dew point 66 and the relative humidity 90%. The wind was southwest at 5 miles an hour. The pressure was 30.14 inches and rising. Repeating at Rochester, it was cloudy, temperature 69 degrees. Around the region at 7 a.m. rain was falling, with a temperature of 73 at Erie, and 71 at Buffalo. Fog was reported, with a temperature of 69 at Elmira, and 67 at Binghamton. It was mostly cloudy, with a temperature of 72 at Niagara Falls, 70 at Toronto, 70 at Syracuse, and 67 at Watertown. At Oswego, winds were south at 5 knots, with a temperature of 71 degrees. The Central Lake Ontario buoy winds were south at 2 knots, with a temperature of 73 degrees, and the waves were 0 feet. The forecast for the Genesee Valley and Northern Finger Lakes, including Rochester, Geneseo, Canandaigua, Newark, and Fairhaven. Today, some patchy fog early, otherwise partly sunny early. A chance of showers this morning, then showers likely with a chance of thunderstorms this afternoon. Highs ranging from around 80 on the hilltops to the mid-80s across the lower elevations. Light winds. Chance of rain 70%. Tonight, mostly cloudy. Showers likely with a chance of thunderstorms in the evening, then a chance of showers overnight. Muggy with lows in the upper 60s. Light winds. Chance of rain 60%. Saturday, a chance of showers and thunderstorms in the morning, then showers likely with a chance of thunderstorms in the afternoon.
humid with highs ranging from around 80 on the hilltops to the mid-80s across the lower elevations. Light winds, becoming west 5 to 10 miles an hour. Chance of rain 70%. Saturday night, mostly cloudy with showers likely with a chance of thunderstorms in the evening, then partly cloudy with a chance of showers overnight. Muggy with lows in the mid-60s. Southwest winds 5 to 10 miles an hour, becoming light. Chance of rain 70%. Sunday, sunny. Highs ranging from the upper 70s on the hilltops to the lower 80s across the lower elevations. West winds 10 miles an hour or less. The forecast for the Southern Finger Lakes, including Tinian, Seneca Falls, and Auburn. Today, patchy fog early, otherwise mostly sunny early, then partly sunny with a chance of showers late this morning. Mostly cloudy with a chance of showers and thunderstorms this afternoon. Highs in the lower 80s. Light winds. Chance of rain 50%. Tonight, mostly cloudy. Showers likely with a chance of thunderstorms in the evening. Muggy with lows in the upper 60s. Light winds. Chance of rain 60%. Saturday, partly sunny with a chance of showers in the morning, then mostly cloudy with showers likely with a chance of thunderstorms in the afternoon. Humid with highs in the lower 80s. Light winds. Chance of rain 70%. Saturday night, mostly cloudy with showers likely with a chance of thunderstorms in the evening, then partly cloudy with a chance of showers overnight. Muggy with lows in the mid-60s. Light winds. Chance of rain 70%. Sunday, partly sunny. A chance of showers in the morning. Highs around 80. Light winds. Chance of rain 30%. And now the extended forecast. Monday, showers and a chance of thunderstorms. Highs in the lower 80s. Lows in the mid-60s. Chance of rain 80%. Tuesday, showers and a chance of thunderstorms. Highs in the upper 70s. Lows in the mid-60s. Chance of rain 80%. Wednesday, partly cloudy. A 30% chance of showers. Highs in the upper 70s. Lows in the lower 60s. Thursday, mostly cloudy. A 50% chance of showers and thunderstorms. Highs in the upper 70s. Lows in the lower 60s. The Rochester, New York climate summary for yesterday, August 6, 2026. Yesterday's high temperature of 87 degrees occurred at 2:11 p.m. Yesterday's low temperature of 71 degrees occurred at 11:59 p.m. 0.13 inches of precipitation fell yesterday, which brings the monthly total to 0.97 inches. The total precipitation for the year now stands at 29.64 inches. There were no heating degree days yesterday. This leaves the monthly total at zero. The yearly total since July 1st is 5. There were 14 cooling degree days yesterday. This brings the monthly total to 51. The yearly total since January 1st is 447. Yesterday the maximum wind observed was 15 miles an hour from the west. The highest wind gust observed was 23 miles per hour from the west, which occurred at 1:32 p.m. Yesterday the average wind speed was 6 miles per hour. The record high for today is 96, which occurred in 1918, and the record low is 46, which occurred in 1948. Sunrise today is at 6:08 a.m. and sunset is at 8:24 p.m. This is the NOAA Weather Radio KHA 53 in Rochester. Your source for official weather information across the Western Finger Lakes and the Genesee Valley. KHA 53 operates on a frequency of 162.40 MHz. The 7 a.m. weather at Rochester, it was cloudy. The temperature was 69 degrees Fahrenheit or 21 degrees Celsius, the dew point 66 and the relative humidity 90%. The wind was southwest at 5 miles an hour. The pressure was 30.14 inches and rising. Repeating at Rochester, it was cloudy, temperature 69 degrees. Around the region at 7 a.m. rain was falling, with a temperature of 73 at Erie and 71 at Buffalo. Fog was reported, with a temperature of 69 at Elmira and 67 at Binghamton. It was mostly cloudy, with a temperature of 72 at Niagara Falls, 70 at Toronto, 70 at Syracuse,
and 67 at Watertown. At Oswego, winds were south at 5 knots, with a temperature of

71 degrees. The central Lake Ontario buoy winds were south at 2 knots, with a temperature of 73 degrees, and the waves were 0 feet. The forecast for the Genesee Valley and Northern Finger Lakes, including Rochester, Geneseo, Canandaigua, Newark, and Fairhaven. Today, some patchy fog early, otherwise partly sunny early. A chance of showers this morning, then showers likely with a chance of thunderstorms this afternoon. Highs ranging from around 80 on the hilltops to the mid-80s across the lower elevations. Light winds. Chance of rain 70%. Tonight, mostly cloudy. Showers likely with a chance of thunderstorms in the evening, then a chance of showers overnight. Muggy with lows in the upper 60s. Light winds. Chance of rain 60%. Saturday, a chance of showers and thunderstorms in the morning, then showers likely with a chance of thunderstorms in the afternoon. Humid with highs ranging from around 80 on the hilltops to the mid-80s across the lower elevations. Light winds, becoming west 5 to 10 miles an hour. Chance of rain 70%. Saturday night, mostly cloudy with showers likely with a chance of thunderstorms in the evening, then partly cloudy with a chance of showers overnight. Muggy with lows in the mid-60s. Southwest winds 5 to 10 miles an hour, becoming light. Chance of rain 70%. Sunday, sunny. Highs ranging from the upper 70s on the hilltops to the lower 80s across the lower elevations. West winds 10 miles an hour or less. The forecast for the Southern Finger Lakes, including Tinian, Seneca Falls, and Auburn. Today, patchy fog early, otherwise mostly sunny early, then partly sunny with a chance of showers late this morning. Mostly cloudy with a chance of showers and thunderstorms this afternoon. Highs in the lower 80s. Light winds. Chance of rain 50%. Tonight, mostly cloudy. Showers likely with a chance of thunderstorms in the evening. Muggy with lows in the upper 60s. Light winds. Chance of rain 60%. Saturday, partly sunny with a chance of showers in the morning, then mostly cloudy with showers likely with a chance of thunderstorms in the afternoon. Humid with highs in the lower 80s. Light winds. Chance of rain 70%. Saturday night, mostly cloudy with showers likely with a chance of thunderstorms in the evening, then partly cloudy with a chance of showers overnight. Muggy with lows in the mid-60s. Light winds. Chance of rain 70%. Sunday, partly sunny. A chance of showers in the morning. Highs around 80. Light winds. Chance of rain 30%. And now the extended forecast. Monday, showers and a chance of thunderstorms. Highs in the lower 80s. Lows in the mid-60s. Chance of rain 80%. Tuesday, showers and a chance of thunderstorms. Highs in the upper 70s. Lows in the mid-60s. Chance of rain 80%. Wednesday, partly cloudy. A 30% chance of showers. Highs in the upper 70s. Lows in the lower 60s. Thursday, mostly cloudy. A 50% chance of showers and thunderstorms. Highs in the upper 70s. Lows in the lower 60s. This is the NOAA Weather Radio KHA 53 in Rochester. Your source for official weather information across the Western Finger Lakes and the Genesee Valley. KHA 53 operates on a frequency of 162.40 MHz. The 7 a.m. weather at Rochester, it was cloudy. The temperature was 69 degrees Fahrenheit or 21 degrees Celsius, the dew point 66 and the relative humidity 90%. The wind was southwest at 5 miles an hour. The pressure was 30.14 inches and rising. Repeating at Rochester, it was cloudy, temperature 69 degrees. Around the region at 7 a.m. rain was falling, with a temperature of 73 at Erie and 71 at Buffalo. Fog was reported, with a temperature of 69 at Elmira and 67 at Binghamton. It was mostly cloudy, with a temperature of 72 at Niagara Falls, 70 at Toronto, 70 at Syracuse, and 67 at Watertown. At Oswego, winds were south at 5 knots, with a temperature of 71 degrees. The Central Lake Ontario buoy winds were south at 2 knots, with a temperature of 73 degrees, and the waves were 0 feet. The forecast

likely with a chance of thunderstorms in the afternoon. Humid with highs ranging from around 80 on the hilltops to the mid-80s across the lower elevations. Light winds, becoming west 5 to 10 miles an hour. Chance of rain 70%. Saturday night, mostly cloudy with showers likely with a chance of thunderstorms in the evening, then partly cloudy with a chance of showers overnight. Muggy with lows in the mid-60s. Southwest winds 5 to 10 miles an hour, becoming light. Chance of rain 70%. Sunday, sunny. Highs ranging from the upper 70s on the hilltops to the lower 80s across the lower elevations. West winds 10 miles an hour or less. The forecast for the Southern Finger Lakes, including Tinian, Seneca Falls, and Auburn. Today, patchy fog early, otherwise mostly sunny early, then partly sunny with a chance of showers late this morning. Mostly cloudy with a chance of showers and thunderstorms this afternoon. Highs in the lower 80s. Light winds. Chance of rain 50%. Tonight, mostly cloudy. Showers likely with a chance of thunderstorms in the evening. Muggy with lows in the upper 60s. Light winds. Chance of rain 60%. Saturday, partly sunny with a chance of showers in the morning, then mostly cloudy with showers likely with a chance of thunderstorms in the afternoon. Humid with highs in the lower 80s. Light winds. Chance of rain 70%. Saturday night, mostly cloudy with showers likely with a chance of thunderstorms in the evening, then partly cloudy with a chance of showers overnight. Muggy with lows in the mid-60s. Light winds. Chance of rain 70%. Sunday, partly sunny. A chance of showers in the morning. Highs around 80. Light winds. Chance of rain 30%. And now the extended forecast. Monday, showers and a chance of thunderstorms. Highs in the lower 80s. Lows in the mid-60s. Chance of rain 80%. Tuesday, showers and a chance of thunderstorms. Highs in the upper 70s. Lows in the mid-60s. Chance of rain 80%. Wednesday, partly cloudy. A 30% chance of showers. Highs in the upper 70s. Lows in the lower 60s. Thursday, mostly cloudy. A 50% chance of showers and thunderstorms. Highs in the upper 70s. Lows in the lower 60s. 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KHA-53 operates on a frequency of 162.40 MHz. The 7 a.m. weather at Rochester, it was cloudy. The temperature was 69 degrees Fahrenheit or 21 degrees Celsius, the dew point 66 and the relative humidity 90%. The wind was southwest at 5 miles an hour. The pressure was 30.14 inches and rising. Repeating at Rochester, it was cloudy, temperature 69 degrees. Around the region at 7 a.m. rain was falling, with a temperature of 73 at Erie, and 71 at Buffalo. Fog was reported, with a temperature of 69 at Elmira, and 67 at Binghamton. It was mostly cloudy, with a temperature of 72 at Niagara Falls, 70 at Toronto, 70 at Syracuse, and 67 at Watertown. At Oswego, winds were south at 5 knots, with a temperature of 71 degrees. The Central Lake Ontario buoy winds were south at 2 knots, with a temperature of 73 degrees, and the waves were 0 feet. The Nearshore Marine Forecast, for the Niagara River to Hamlin Beach along Lake Ontario. Today, light and variable winds. Showers likely through early afternoon, then a chance of showers and thunderstorms late. Waves 1 foot or less. Tonight, east winds 10 knots or less becoming southwest. A chance of showers and thunderstorms in the evening, then a chance of showers overnight. Waves 1 foot or less. Saturday, southwest winds 5 to 15 knots. A chance of showers in the morning, then a chance of showers and thunderstorms in the afternoon. Waves 2 feet or less. Saturday night, southwest winds 10 to 15 knots becoming west. A chance of showers and thunderstorms in the evening, then a chance of showers overnight. Waves 1 to 2 feet. Sunday, west winds 5 to 15 knots becoming southwest. A chance of showers.

Sunday night. Waves 2 feet or less. Monday, southwest winds 5 to 10 knots becoming west. Showers likely with a chance of thunderstorms. Waves 2 feet or less. Tuesday, west winds 5 to 10 knots becoming northwest. Showers likely during the day, then a chance of showers Tuesday night. Waves 1 foot or less. Winds and waves higher and near thunderstorms. The Nearshore Marine Forecast, 4, Heron Beach to Sotus Bay. Today, southwest winds less than 10 knots. A chance of showers through early afternoon, then a chance of showers and thunderstorms late. Waves 1 foot or less. Tonight, east winds 10 knots or less becoming south. A chance of showers and thunderstorms in the evening, then a chance of showers overnight. Waves 1 foot or less. Saturday, southwest winds 10 knots or less becoming west. A chance of showers and thunderstorms. Waves 1 foot or less. Saturday night, southwest winds 5 to 15 knots becoming west. A chance of showers and thunderstorms in the evening, then a chance of showers overnight. Waves 2 feet or less. Sunday, west winds 5 to 15 knots becoming south. A chance of showers Sunday night. Waves 1 to 3 feet subsiding to 1 foot or less. Monday, southwest winds 5 to 10 knots becoming west. Showers likely with a chance of thunderstorms. Waves 1 foot or less. Tuesday, west winds 5 to 10 knots. Showers likely during the day, then a chance of showers Tuesday night. Waves 2 feet or less. Winds and waves higher and near thunderstorms. The water temperature off Rochester is 66 degrees. The Nearshore Marine Forecast, 4, Sotus Bay to Mexico Bay. Today, south winds less than 10 knots. A chance of showers and thunderstorms late. Waves 1 foot or Mexico Bay. Today, south winds less than 10 knots. A chance of showers and thunderstorms late. Waves 1 foot or less. Tonight, light and variable winds. Showers likely with a chance of thunderstorms in the evening. Waves 1 foot or less. Saturday, south winds 10 knots or less becoming west. A chance of showers in the morning, then showers likely with a chance of thunderstorms in the afternoon. Waves 1 foot or less. Saturday night, southwest winds 10 knots or less becoming west 10 to 15 knots. Showers likely with a chance of thunderstorms in the evening, then showers likely overnight. Waves 1 to 3 feet. Sunday, west winds 5 to 15 knots becoming south. Mainly clear, then becoming partly cloudy. Waves 1 to 3 feet subsiding to 1 foot or less. Monday, south winds 5 to 10 knots becoming west. Showers likely with a chance of thunderstorms. Waves 1 foot or less. Tuesday, west winds 5 to 10 knots. Showers likely during the day. Waves 1 to 2 feet. Winds and waves higher and near thunderstorms. The forecast for the Genesee Valley and Northern Finger Lakes, including Rochester, Geneseo, Canandaigua, Newark, and Fairhaven. Today, some patchy fog early, otherwise partly sunny early. A chance of showers this morning, then showers likely with a chance of thunderstorms this afternoon. Highs ranging from around 80 on the hilltops to the mid-80s across the lower elevations. Light winds. Chance of rain 70%. Tonight, mostly cloudy. Showers likely with a chance of thunderstorms in the evening, then a chance of showers overnight. Muggy with lows in the upper 60s. Light winds. Chance of rain 60%. Saturday, a chance of showers and thunderstorms in the morning, then showers likely with a chance of thunderstorms in the afternoon. Humid with highs ranging from around 80 on the hilltops to the mid-80s across the lower elevations. Light winds, becoming west 5 to 10 miles an hour. Chance of rain 70%. Saturday night, mostly cloudy with showers likely with a chance of thunderstorms in the evening, then partly cloudy with a chance of showers overnight. Muggy with lows in the mid-60s. Southwest winds 5 to 10 miles an hour, becoming light. Chance of rain 70%. Sunday, sunny. Highs ranging from the upper 70s on the hilltops to the lower 80s across the lower elevations. West winds 10 miles an hour or less. The forecast for the southern

Finger Lakes, including Pinyan, Seneca Falls, and Auburn. Today, patchy fog early, otherwise mostly sunny early, then partly sunny with a chance of showers late this morning. Mostly cloudy with a chance of showers and thunderstorms this afternoon. Highs in the lower 80s. Light winds. Chance of rain 50%. Tonight, mostly cloudy. Showers likely with a chance of thunderstorms in the evening. Muggy with lows in the upper 60s. Light winds. Chance of rain 60%. Saturday, partly sunny with a chance of showers in the morning, then mostly cloudy with showers likely with a chance of thunderstorms in the afternoon. Humid with highs in the lower 80s. Light winds. Chance of rain 70%. Saturday night, mostly cloudy with showers likely with a chance of thunderstorms in the evening, then partly cloudy with a chance of showers overnight. Muggy with lows in the mid-60s. Light winds. Chance of rain 70%. Sunday, partly sunny. A chance of showers in the morning. Highs around 80. Light winds. Chance of rain 30%. And now the extended forecast. Monday, showers and a chance of thunderstorms. Highs in the lower 80s. Lows in the mid-60s. Chance of rain 80%. Tuesday, showers and a chance of thunderstorms. Highs in the upper 70s. Lows in the mid-60s. Chance of rain 80%. Wednesday, partly cloudy. A 30% chance of showers. Highs in the upper 70s. Lows in the lower 60s. Thursday, mostly cloudy. A 50% chance of showers and thunderstorms. Highs in the upper 70s. Lows in the lower 60s. This is the NOAA Weather Radio KHA 53 in Rochester. Your source for official weather information across the Western Finger Lakes and the Genesee Valley. KHA 53 operates on a frequency of 162.40 MHz. The 7 a.m. weather at Rochester, it was cloudy. The temperature was 69 degrees Fahrenheit or 21 degrees Celsius, the dew point 66 and the relative humidity 90%. The wind was southwest at 5 miles an hour. The pressure was 30.14 inches and rising. Repeating at Rochester, it was cloudy, temperature 69 degrees. Around the region at 7 a.m. rain was falling, with a temperature of 73 at Erie and 71 at Buffalo. Fog was reported, with a temperature of 69 at Elmira and 67 at Binghamton. It was mostly cloudy, with a temperature of 72 at Niagara Falls, 70 at Toronto, 70 at Syracuse, and 67 at Watertown. At Oswego, winds were south at 5 knots, with a temperature of 71 degrees. The Central Lake Ontario buoy winds were south at 2 knots, with a temperature of 73 degrees, and the waves were 0 feet. The forecast for the Genesee Valley and Northern Finger Lakes, including Rochester, Geneseo, Canandaigua, Newark, and Fairhaven. Today, some patchy fog early, otherwise partly sunny early. A chance of showers this morning, then showers likely with a chance of thunderstorms this afternoon. Highs ranging from around 80 on the hilltops to the mid-80s across the lower elevations. Light winds. Chance of rain 70%. Tonight, mostly cloudy. Showers likely with a chance of thunderstorms in the evening, then a chance of showers overnight. Muggy with lows in the upper 60s. Light winds. Chance of rain 60%. Saturday, a chance of showers and thunderstorms in the morning, then showers likely with a chance of thunderstorms in the afternoon. Humid with highs ranging from around 80 on the hilltops to the mid-80s across the lower elevations. Light winds, becoming west 5 to 10 miles an hour. Chance of rain 70%. Saturday night, mostly cloudy with showers likely with a chance of thunderstorms in the evening, then partly cloudy with a chance of showers overnight. Muggy with lows in the mid-60s. Southwest winds 5 to 10 miles an hour, becoming light. Chance of rain 70%. Sunday, sunny. Highs ranging from the upper 70s on the hilltops to the lower 80s across the lower elevations. West winds 10 miles an hour or less. The forecast for the Southern Finger Lakes, including Pinyan, Seneca Falls, and Auburn. Today, patchy fog early, otherwise mostly sunny early, then partly sunny with a chance of showers late.

this morning. Mostly cloudy with a chance of showers and thunderstorms this afternoon. Highs in the lower 80s. Light winds. Chance of rain 50%. Tonight, mostly cloudy. Showers likely with a chance of thunderstorms in the evening. Muggy with lows in the upper 60s. Light winds. Chance of rain 60%. Saturday, partly sunny with a chance of showers in the morning, then mostly cloudy with showers likely with a chance of thunderstorms in the afternoon. Humid with highs in the lower 80s. Light winds. Chance of rain 70%. Saturday night, mostly cloudy with showers likely with a chance of thunderstorms in the evening, then partly cloudy with a chance of showers overnight. Muggy with lows in the mid-60s. Light winds. Chance of rain 70%. Sunday, partly sunny. A chance of showers in the morning. Highs around 80. Light winds. Chance of rain 30%. And now the extended forecast. Monday, showers and a chance of thunderstorms. Highs in the lower 80s. Lows in the mid-60s. Chance of rain 80%. Tuesday, showers and a chance of thunderstorms. Highs in the upper 70s. Lows in the mid-60s. Chance of rain 80%. Wednesday, partly cloudy. A 30% chance of showers. Highs in the upper 70s. Lows in the lower 60s. Thursday, mostly cloudy. A 50% chance of showers and thunderstorms. Highs in the upper 70s. Lows in the lower 60s. This is the NOAA Weather Radio KHA53 in Rochester. 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KHA53 operates on a frequency of 162.40 MHz. The 7 a.m. weather at Rochester, it was cloudy. The temperature was 69 degrees Fahrenheit or 21 degrees Celsius, the dew point 66 and the relative humidity 90%. The wind was southwest at 5 miles an hour. The pressure was 30.14 inches and rising. Repeating at Rochester, it was cloudy, temperature 69 degrees. Around the region at 7 a.m. rain was falling, with a temperature of 73 at Erie and 71 at Buffalo. Fog was reported, with a temperature of 69 at Elmira and 67 at Binghamton. It was mostly cloudy, with a temperature of 72 at Niagara Falls, 70 at Toronto, 70 at Syracuse, and 67 at Watertown. At Oswego, winds were south at 5 knots, with a temperature of 71 degrees. The Central Lake Ontario buoy winds were south at 2 knots, with a temperature of 73 degrees, and the waves were 0 feet. The forecast for the Genesee Valley and Northern Finger Lakes, including Rochester, Geneseo, Canandaigua, Newark, and Fairhaven. Today, some patchy fog early, otherwise partly sunny early. A chance of showers this morning, then showers likely with a chance of thunderstorms this afternoon. Highs ranging from around 80 on the hilltops to the mid-80s across the lower elevations. Light winds. Chance of rain 70%. Tonight, mostly cloudy. Showers likely with a chance of thunderstorms in the evening, then a chance of showers overnight. Muggy with lows in the upper 60s. Light winds. Chance of rain 60%. Saturday, a chance of showers and thunderstorms in the morning, then showers likely with a chance of thunderstorms in the afternoon. Humid with highs ranging from around 80 on the hilltops to the mid-80s across the lower elevations. Light winds, becoming west 5 to 10 miles an hour. Chance of rain 70%. Saturday night, mostly cloudy with showers likely with a chance of thunderstorms in the evening, then partly cloudy with a chance of showers overnight. Muggy with lows in the mid-60s. Southwest winds 5 to 10 miles an hour, becoming light. Chance of rain 70%. Sunday, sunny. Highs ranging from the upper 70s on the hilltops to the lower 80s across the lower elevations. West winds 10 miles an hour or less. The forecast for the Southern Finger Lakes, including Pinyan, Seneca Falls, and Auburn. Today, patchy fog early, otherwise mostly sunny early, then partly sunny with a chance of showers late this morning. Mostly cloudy with a chance of showers and thunderstorms this afternoon. Highs in the lower 80s. Light winds. Chance of rain 50%.

Tonight, mostly cloudy. Showers likely with a chance of thunderstorms in the evening. Muggy with lows in the upper 60s. Light winds. Chance of rain 60%. Saturday, partly sunny with a chance of showers in the morning, then mostly cloudy with showers likely with a chance of thunderstorms in the afternoon. Humid with highs in the lower 80s. Light winds. Chance of rain 70%. Saturday night, mostly cloudy with showers likely with a chance of thunderstorms in the evening, then partly cloudy with a chance of showers overnight. Muggy with lows in the mid-60s. Light winds. Chance of rain 70%. Sunday, partly sunny. A chance of showers in the morning. Highs around 80. Light winds. Chance of rain 30%. And now the extended forecast. Monday, showers and a chance of thunderstorms. Highs in the lower 80s. Lows in the mid-60s. Chance of rain 80%. Tuesday, showers and a chance of thunderstorms. Highs in the upper 70s. Lows in the mid-60s. Chance of rain 80%. Wednesday, partly cloudy. A 30% chance of showers. Highs in the upper 70s. Lows in the lower 60s. Thursday, mostly cloudy. A 50% chance of showers and thunderstorms. Highs in the upper 70s. Lows in the lower 60s. The Rochester, New York climate summary for yesterday, August 6, 2026. Yesterday's high temperature of 87 degrees occurred at 2:11 p.m. Yesterday's low temperature of 71 degrees occurred at 11:59 p.m. 0.13 inches of precipitation fell yesterday, which brings the monthly total to 0.97 inches. The total precipitation for the year now stands at 29.64 inches. There were no heating degree days yesterday. This leaves the monthly total at zero. The yearly total since July 1st is 5. There were 14 cooling degree days yesterday. This brings the monthly total to 51. The yearly total since January 1st is 447. Yesterday the maximum wind observed was 15 miles an hour from the west. The highest wind gust observed was 23 miles per hour from the west, which occurred at 1:32 p.m. Yesterday the average wind speed was 6 miles per hour. The record high for today is 96, which occurred in 1918, and the record low is 46, which occurred in 1948. Sunrise today is at 6:08 a.m. and sunset is at 8:24 p.m. This is the NOAA Weather Radio KHA 53 in Rochester. Your source for official weather information across the Western Finger Lakes and the Genesee Valley. KHA 53 operates on a frequency of 162.40 MHz. The 7 a.m. weather at Rochester, it was cloudy. The temperature was 69 degrees Fahrenheit or 21 degrees Celsius, the dew point 66 and the relative humidity 90%. The wind was southwest at 5 miles an hour. The pressure was 30.14 inches and rising. Repeating at Rochester, it was cloudy, temperature 69 degrees. Around the region at 7 a.m. rain was falling, with a temperature of 73 at Erie and 71 at Buffalo. Fog was reported, with a temperature of 69 at Elmira and 67 at Binghamton. It was mostly cloudy, with a temperature of 72 at Niagara Falls, 70 at Toronto, 70 at Syracuse, and 67 at Watertown. At Oswego, winds were south at 5 knots, with a temperature of 71 degrees. The Central Lake Ontario buoy winds were south at 2 knots, with a temperature of 73 degrees, and the waves were 0 feet. The forecast for the Genesee Valley and Northern Finger Lakes, including Rochester, Geneseo, Canandaigua, Newark, and Fairhaven. Today, some patchy fog early, otherwise partly sunny early. A chance of showers this morning, then showers likely with a chance of thunderstorms this afternoon. Highs ranging from around 80 on the hilltops to the mid-80s across the lower elevations. Light winds. Chance of rain 70%. Tonight, mostly cloudy. Showers likely with a chance of thunderstorms in the evening, then a chance of showers overnight. Muggy with lows in the upper 60s. Light winds. Chance of rain 60%. Saturday, a chance of showers and thunderstorms in the morning, then showers likely with a chance of thunderstorms.

Monday with lows in the mid-60s. Southwest winds 5 to 10 miles an hour, becoming light. Chance of rain 70%. Sunday, sunny. Highs ranging from the upper 70s on the hilltops to the lower 80s across the lower elevations. West winds 10 miles an hour or less. The forecast for the Southern Finger Lakes, including Pinyan, Seneca Falls, and Auburn. Today, patchy fog early, otherwise mostly sunny early, then partly sunny with a chance of showers late this morning. Mostly cloudy with a chance of showers and thunderstorms this afternoon. Highs in the lower 80s. Light winds. Chance of rain 50%. Tonight, mostly cloudy. Showers likely with a chance of thunderstorms in the evening. Monday with lows in the upper 60s. Light winds. Chance of rain 60%. Saturday, partly sunny with a chance of showers in the morning, then mostly cloudy with showers likely with a chance of thunderstorms in the afternoon. Humid with highs in the lower 80s. Light winds. Chance of rain 70%. Saturday night, mostly cloudy with showers likely with a chance of thunderstorms in the evening, then partly cloudy with a chance of showers overnight. Monday with lows in the mid-60s. Light winds. Chance of rain 70%. Sunday, partly sunny. A chance of showers in the morning. Highs around 80. Light winds. Chance of rain 30%. And now the extended forecast. Monday, showers and a chance of thunderstorms. Highs in the lower 80s. Lows in the mid-60s. Chance of rain 80%. Tuesday, showers and a chance of thunderstorms. Highs in the upper 70s. Lows in the mid-60s. Chance of rain 80%. Wednesday, partly cloudy. A 30% chance of showers. Highs in the upper 70s. Lows in the lower 60s. Thursday, mostly cloudy. A 50% chance of showers and thunderstorms. Highs in the upper 70s. Lows in the lower 60s. Open Lake Forecast, 4, the Niagara River to Hamlin Beach beyond 5 miles from shore. Today, light and variable winds. A chance of showers through early afternoon, then a chance of showers and thunderstorms late. Waves 1 foot or less. Tonight, east winds 10 knots or less becoming southwest. A chance of showers and thunderstorms early. A chance of showers late. Waves 1 foot or less. Saturday, southwest winds 5 to 15 knots. A chance of showers in the morning, then a chance of showers and thunderstorms in the afternoon. Waves 2 feet or less. Saturday night, southwest winds 10 to 15 knots becoming west. A chance of showers and thunderstorms in the evening, then a chance of showers overnight. Waves 1 to 2 feet. Sunday, west winds 5 to 15 knots becoming southwest. A chance of showers Sunday night. Waves 2 feet or less. Monday, southwest winds 5 to 10 knots becoming west. A chance of showers and thunderstorms during the day, then showers likely with a chance of thunderstorms Monday night. Waves 1 to 2 feet. Tuesday, west winds 5 to 10 knots becoming northwest. Showers likely during the day, then a chance of showers Tuesday night. Waves 1 foot or less. Winds and waves higher in and near thunderstorms. Open Lake Forecast, 4, Hamlin Beach to Mexico Bay beyond 5 miles from shore. Today, southwest winds less than 10 knots becoming north. A chance of showers early this afternoon. A chance of showers and thunderstorms late. Waves 1 foot or less. Tonight, east winds 10 knots or less becoming south. A chance of showers and thunderstorms early, then a chance of showers from late evening on. Waves 1 foot or less. Saturday, south winds 5 to 10 knots becoming southwest. A chance of showers in the morning, then a chance of showers and thunderstorms in the afternoon. Waves 2 feet or less. Saturday night, southwest winds 5 to 15 knots becoming west. A chance of showers and thunderstorms in the evening, then a chance of showers overnight. Waves 1 to 3 feet. Sunday, west winds 5 to 15 knots becoming south. A chance of showers Sunday night. Waves 1 to 3 feet. Monday, southwest winds 5 to 15 knots becoming west. A chance of showers.

and thunderstorms during the day, then showers likely with a chance of thunderstorms Monday night. Waves 1 to 2 feet. Tuesday, west winds 5 to 10 knots. Showers likely during the day. Waves 2 feet or less. Winds and waves higher in and near thunderstorms. This is the NOAA Weather Radio KHA 53 in Rochester. Your source for official weather information across the Western Finger Lakes and the Genesee Valley. KHA 53 operates on a frequency of 162.40 MHz. The 8 a.m. weather at Rochester, it was cloudy. The temperature was 70 degrees Fahrenheit or 21 degrees Celsius, the dew point 67 and the relative humidity 90%. The wind was southwest at 5 miles an hour. The pressure was 30.14 inches and steady. Repeating at Rochester, it was cloudy, temperature 70 degrees. Around the region at 8 a.m. rain was falling, with a temperature of 72 at Erie and 73 at Niagara Falls. Fog was reported, with a temperature of 69 at Elmira and 68 at Binghamton. It was partly sunny, with a temperature of 72 at Syracuse and 72 at Watertown. At Buffalo, it was cloudy, with a temperature of 72. At Oswego, winds were south at 5 knots, with a temperature of 72 degrees. The Central Lake Ontario buoy winds were from the southwest at 2 knots. The forecast for the Genesee Valley and Northern Finger Lakes, including Rochester, Geneseo, Canandaigua, Newark, and Fairhaven. Today, some patchy fog early, otherwise partly sunny early. A chance of showers this morning, then showers likely with a chance of thunderstorms this afternoon. Highs ranging from around 80 on the hilltops to the mid-80s across the lower elevations. Light winds. Chance of rain 70%. Tonight, mostly cloudy. Showers likely with a chance of thunderstorms in the evening, then a chance of showers overnight. Muggy with lows in the upper 60s. Light winds. Chance of rain 60%. Saturday, a chance of showers and thunderstorms in the morning, then showers likely with a chance of thunderstorms in the afternoon. Humid with highs ranging from around 80 on the hilltops to the mid-80s across the lower elevations. Light winds, becoming west 5 to 10 miles an hour. Chance of rain 70%. Saturday night, mostly cloudy with showers likely with a chance of thunderstorms in the evening, then partly cloudy with a chance of showers overnight. Muggy with lows in the mid-60s. Southwest winds 5 to 10 miles an hour, becoming light. Chance of rain 70%. Sunday, sunny. Highs ranging from the upper 70s on the hilltops to the lower 80s across the lower elevations. West winds 10 miles an hour or less. The forecast for the Southern Finger Lakes, including Pinyan, Seneca Falls, and Auburn. Today, patchy fog early, otherwise mostly sunny early, then partly sunny with a chance of showers late this morning. Mostly cloudy with a chance of showers and thunderstorms this afternoon. Highs in the lower 80s. Light winds. Chance of rain 50%. Tonight, mostly cloudy. Showers likely with a chance of thunderstorms in the evening. Muggy with lows in the upper 60s. Light winds. Chance of rain 60%. Saturday, partly sunny with a chance of showers in the morning, then mostly cloudy with showers likely with a chance of thunderstorms in the afternoon. Humid with highs in the lower 80s. Light winds. Chance of rain 70%. Saturday night, mostly cloudy with showers likely with a chance of thunderstorms in the evening, then partly cloudy with a chance of showers overnight. Muggy with lows in the mid-60s. Light winds. Chance of rain 70%. Sunday, partly sunny. A chance of showers in the morning. Highs around 80. Light winds. Chance of rain 30%. And now the extended forecast. Monday, showers and a chance of thunderstorms. Highs in the lower 80s. Lows in the mid-60s. Chance of rain 80%. Tuesday, showers and a chance of thunderstorms. Highs in the upper 70s. Lows in the mid-60s. Chance of rain 80%. Wednesday, partly cloudy. A 30% chance of showers. Highs in the upper 70s. Lows in the lower 60s. Thursday, mostly cloudy. A 50% chance of showers and thunderstorms.

highs in the upper 70s, lows in the lower 60s. 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KHA 53 operates on a frequency of 162.40 MHz. The 8 a.m. weather at Rochester, it was cloudy. The temperature was 70 degrees Fahrenheit or 21 degrees Celsius, the dew point 67 and the relative humidity 90%. The wind was southwest at 5 miles an hour. The pressure was 30.14 inches and steady. Repeating at Rochester, it was cloudy, temperature 70 degrees. Around the region at 8 a.m. rain was falling, with a temperature of 72 at Erie and 73 at Niagara Falls. Fog was reported, with a temperature of 69 at Elmira and 68 at Binghamton. It was partly sunny, with a temperature of 72 at Syracuse and 72 at Watertown. At Buffalo, it was cloudy, with a temperature of 72. At Oswego, winds were south at 5 knots, with a temperature of 72 degrees. The Central Lake Ontario buoy winds were from the southwest at 2 knots. The forecast for the Genesee Valley and Northern Finger Lakes, including Rochester, Geneseo, Canandaigua, Newark, and Fairhaven. Today, some patchy fog early, otherwise partly sunny early. A chance of showers this morning, then showers likely with a chance of thunderstorms this afternoon. Highs ranging from around 80 on the hilltops to the mid-80s across the lower elevations. Light winds. Chance of rain 70%. Tonight, mostly cloudy. Showers likely with a chance of thunderstorms in the evening, then a chance of showers overnight. Muggy with lows in the upper 60s. Light winds. Chance of rain 60%. Saturday, a chance of showers and thunderstorms in the morning, then showers likely with a chance of thunderstorms in the afternoon. Humid with highs ranging from around 80 on the hilltops to the mid-80s across the lower elevations. Light winds, becoming west 5 to 10 miles an hour. Chance of rain 70%. Saturday night, mostly cloudy with showers likely with a chance of thunderstorms in the evening, then partly cloudy with a chance of showers overnight. Muggy with lows in the mid-60s. Southwest winds 5 to 10 miles an hour, becoming light. Chance of rain 70%. Sunday, sunny. Highs ranging from the upper 70s on the hilltops to the lower 80s across the lower elevations. West winds 10 miles an hour or less. The forecast for the Southern Finger Lakes, including Tinian, Seneca Falls, and Auburn. Today, patchy fog early, otherwise mostly sunny early, then partly sunny with a chance of showers late this morning. Mostly cloudy with a chance of showers and thunderstorms this afternoon. Highs in the lower 80s. Light winds. Chance of rain 50%. Tonight, mostly cloudy. Showers likely with a chance of thunderstorms in the evening. Muggy with lows in the upper 60s. Light winds. Chance of rain 60%. Saturday, partly sunny with a chance of showers in the morning, then mostly cloudy with showers likely with a chance of thunderstorms in the afternoon. Humid with highs in the lower 80s. Light winds. Chance of rain 70%. Saturday night, mostly cloudy with showers likely with a chance of thunderstorms in the evening, then partly cloudy with a chance of showers overnight. Muggy with lows in the mid-60s. Light winds. Chance of rain 70%. Sunday, partly sunny. A chance of showers in the morning. Highs around 80. Light winds. Chance of rain 30%. And now the extended forecast. Monday, showers and a chance of thunderstorms. Highs in the lower 80s. Lows in the mid-60s. Chance of rain 80%. Tuesday, showers and a chance of thunderstorms. Highs in the upper 70s. Lows in the mid-60s. Chance of rain 80%. Wednesday, partly cloudy. A 30% chance of showers. Highs in the upper 70s. Lows in the lower 60s. Thursday, mostly cloudy. A 50% chance of showers and thunderstorms. Highs in the upper 70s. Lows in the lower 60s. The Rochester, New York Climate Summary for yesterday, August 6, 2026.
Yesterday's high temperature of 87 degrees occurred at 2:11 p.m. Yesterday's low temperature of 71 degrees occurred at 11:59 p.m. 0.13 inches of precipitation fell yesterday, which brings the monthly total to 0.97 inches. The total precipitation for the year now stands at 29.64 inches. There were no heating degree days yesterday. This leaves the monthly total at zero. The yearly total since July 1st is 5. There were 14 cooling degree days yesterday. This brings the monthly total to 51. The yearly total since January 1st is 447. Yesterday the maximum wind observed was 15 miles an hour from the west. The highest wind gust observed was 23 miles per hour from the west, which occurred at 1:32 p.m. Yesterday the average wind speed was 6 miles per hour. The record high for today is 96, which occurred in 1918, and the record low is 46, which occurred in 1948. Sunrise today is at 6:08 a.m. and sunset is at 8:24 p.m. This is the NOAA Weather Radio KHA 53 in Rochester. Your source for official weather information across the Western Finger Lakes and the Genesee Valley. KHA 53 operates on a frequency of 162.40 MHz. The 8 a.m. weather at Rochester, it was cloudy. The temperature was 70 degrees Fahrenheit or 21 degrees Celsius, the dew point 67 and the relative humidity 90%. The wind was southwest at 5 miles an hour. The pressure was 30.14 inches and steady. Repeating at Rochester, it was cloudy, temperature 70 degrees. Around the region at 8 a.m. rain was falling, with a temperature of 73 at Erie and 73 at Niagara Falls. Fog was reported, with a temperature of 69 at Elmira and 68 at Binghamton. At Syracuse, it was partly sunny, with a temperature of 72. It was cloudy, with a temperature of 72 at Buffalo, 70 at Toronto, and 72 at Watertown. At Oswego, winds were south at 5 knots, with a temperature of 72 degrees. The Central Lake Ontario buoy winds were southwest at 2 knots, with a temperature of 73 degrees, and the waves were 0 feet. The forecast for the Genesee Valley and Northern Finger Lakes, including Rochester, Geneseo, Canandaigua, Newark, and Fairhaven. Today, some patchy fog early, otherwise partly sunny early. A chance of showers this morning, then showers likely with a chance of thunderstorms this afternoon. Highs ranging from around 80 on the hilltops to the mid-80s across the lower elevations. Light winds. Chance of rain 70%. Tonight, mostly cloudy. Showers likely with a chance of thunderstorms in the evening, then a chance of showers overnight. Muggy with lows in the upper 60s. Light winds. Chance of rain 60%. Saturday, a chance of showers and thunderstorms in the morning, then showers likely with a chance of thunderstorms in the afternoon. Humid with highs ranging from around 80 on the hilltops to the mid-80s across the lower elevations. Light winds, becoming west 5 to 10 miles an hour. Chance of rain 70%. Saturday night, mostly cloudy with showers likely with a chance of thunderstorms in the evening, then partly cloudy with a chance of showers overnight. Muggy with lows in the mid-60s. Southwest winds 5 to 10 miles an hour, becoming light. Chance of rain 70%. Sunday, sunny. Highs ranging from the upper 70s on the hilltops to the lower 80s across the lower elevations. West winds 10 miles an hour or less. The forecast for the Southern Finger Lakes, including Pinyan, Seneca Falls, and Auburn. Today, patchy fog early, otherwise mostly sunny early, then partly sunny with a chance of showers late this morning. Mostly cloudy with a chance of showers and thunderstorms this afternoon. Highs in the lower 80s. Light winds. Chance of rain 50%. Tonight, mostly cloudy. Showers likely with a chance of thunderstorms in the evening. Muggy with lows in the upper 60s. Light winds. Chance of rain 60%. Saturday, partly sunny with a chance of showers in the morning, then mostly cloudy with showers likely with a chance of thunderstorms in the afternoon. Humid with highs in the lower 80s. Light winds. Chance of rain 70%.
Saturday night, mostly cloudy with showers, likely with a chance of thunderstorms in the evening, then partly cloudy with a chance of showers overnight. Muggy with lows in

mid-60s. Light winds. Chance of rain 70%. Sunday, partly sunny. A chance of showers in the morning. Highs around 80. Light winds. Chance of rain 30%. And now the extended forecast. Monday, showers and a chance of thunderstorms. Highs in the lower 80s. Lows in the mid-60s. Chance of rain 80%. Tuesday, showers and a chance of thunderstorms. Highs in the upper 70s. Lows in the mid-60s. Chance of rain 80%. Wednesday, partly cloudy. A 30% chance of showers. Highs in the upper 70s. Lows in the lower 60s. Thursday, mostly cloudy. A 50% chance of showers and thunderstorms. Highs in the upper 70s. Lows in the lower 60s. This is the NOAA Weather Radio KHA 53 in Rochester. Your source for official weather information across the Western Finger Lakes and the Genesee Valley. KHA 53 operates on a frequency of 162.40 MHz. The 8 a.m. weather at Rochester, it was cloudy. The temperature was 70 degrees Fahrenheit or 21 degrees Celsius, the dew point 67 and the relative humidity 90%. The wind was southwest at 5 miles an hour. The pressure was 30.14 inches and steady. Repeating at Rochester, it was cloudy, temperature 70 degrees. Around the region at 8 a.m. rain was falling, with a temperature of 73 at Erie and 73 at Niagara Falls. Fog was reported, with a temperature of 69 at Elmira and 68 at Binghamton. At Syracuse, it was partly sunny, with a temperature of 72. It was cloudy, with a temperature of 72 at Buffalo, 70 at Toronto, and 72 at Watertown. At Oswego, winds were south at 5 knots, with a temperature of 72 degrees. The Central Lake Ontario buoy winds were southwest at 2 knots, with a temperature of 73 degrees, and the waves were 0 feet. The forecast for the Genesee Valley and Northern Finger Lakes, including Rochester, Geneseo, Canandaigua, Newark, and Fairhaven. Today, some patchy fog early, otherwise partly sunny early. A chance of showers this morning, then showers likely with a chance of thunderstorms this afternoon. Highs ranging from around 80 on the hilltops to the mid-80s across the lower elevations. Light winds. Chance of rain 70%. Tonight, mostly cloudy. Showers likely with a chance of thunderstorms in the evening, then a chance of showers overnight. Muggy with lows in the upper 60s. Light winds. Chance of rain 60%. Saturday, a chance of showers and thunderstorms in the morning, then showers likely with a chance of thunderstorms in the afternoon. Humid with highs ranging from around 80 on the hilltops to the mid-80s across the lower elevations. Light winds, becoming west 5 to 10 miles an hour. Chance of rain 70%. Saturday night, mostly cloudy with showers likely with a chance of thunderstorms in the evening, then partly cloudy with a chance of showers overnight. Muggy with lows in the mid-60s. Southwest winds 5 to 10 miles an hour, becoming light. Chance of rain 70%. Sunday, sunny. Highs ranging from the upper 70s on the hilltops to the lower 80s across the lower elevations. West winds 10 miles an hour or less. The forecast for the Southern Finger Lakes, including Pinyan, Seneca Falls, and Auburn. Today, patchy fog early, otherwise mostly sunny early, then partly sunny with a chance of showers late this morning. Mostly cloudy with a chance of showers and thunderstorms this afternoon. Highs in the lower 80s. Light winds. Chance of rain 50%. Tonight, mostly cloudy. Showers likely with a chance of thunderstorms in the evening. Muggy with lows in the upper 60s. Light winds. Chance of rain 60%. Saturday, partly sunny with a chance of showers in the morning, then mostly cloudy with showers likely with a chance of thunderstorms in the afternoon. Humid with highs in the lower 80s. Light winds. Chance of rain 70%. Saturday night, mostly cloudy with showers likely with a chance of thunderstorms in the evening, then partly cloudy with a chance of showers overnight. Muggy with lows in the mid-60s. Light winds. Chance of rain 70%. Sunday, partly sunny. A chance of showers in the morning.

storms. Highs in the upper 70s. Lows in the lower 60s. This is the NOAA Weather Radio KHA 53 in Rochester. Your source for official weather information across the Western Finger Lakes and the Genesee Valley. KHA 53 operates on a frequency of 162.40 MHz. The 8 a.m. weather at Rochester, it was cloudy. The temperature was 70 degrees Fahrenheit or 21 degrees Celsius, the dew point 67 and the relative humidity 90%. The wind was southwest at 5 miles an hour. The pressure was 30.14 inches and steady. Repeating at Rochester, it was cloudy, temperature 70 degrees. Around the region at 8 a.m. rain was falling, with a temperature of 73 at Erie and 73 at Niagara Falls. Fog was reported, with a temperature of 69 at Elmira and 68 at Binghamton. At Syracuse, it was partly sunny, with a temperature of 72. It was cloudy, with a temperature of 72 at Buffalo, 70 at Toronto, and 72 at Watertown. At Oswego, winds were south at 5 knots, with a temperature of 72 degrees. The Central Lake Ontario buoy winds were southwest at 2 knots, with a temperature of 73 degrees, and the waves were 0 feet. The forecast for the Genesee Valley and Northern Finger Lakes, including Rochester, Geneseo, Canandaigua, Newark, and Fairhaven. Today, some patchy fog early, otherwise partly sunny early. A chance of showers this morning, then showers likely with a chance of thunderstorms this afternoon. Highs ranging from around 80 on the hilltops to the mid-80s across the lower elevations. Light winds. Chance of rain 70%. Tonight, mostly cloudy. Showers likely with a chance of thunderstorms in the evening, then a chance of showers overnight. Muggy with lows in the upper 60s. Light winds. Chance of rain 60%. Saturday, a chance of showers and thunderstorms in the morning, then showers likely with a chance of thunderstorms in the afternoon. Humid with highs ranging from around 80 on the hilltops to the mid-80s across the lower elevations. Light winds, becoming west 5 to 10 miles an hour. Chance of rain 70%. Saturday night, mostly cloudy with showers likely with a chance of thunderstorms in the evening, then partly cloudy with a chance of showers overnight. Muggy with lows in the mid-60s. Southwest winds 5 to 10 miles an hour, becoming light. Chance of rain 70%. Sunday, sunny. Highs ranging from the upper 70s on the hilltops to the lower 80s across the lower elevations. West winds 10 miles an hour or less. The forecast for the Southern Finger Lakes, including Tinian, Seneca Falls, and Auburn. Today, patchy fog early, otherwise mostly sunny early, then partly sunny with a chance of showers late this morning. Mostly cloudy with a chance of showers and thunderstorms this afternoon. Highs in the lower 80s. Light winds. Chance of rain 50%. Tonight, mostly cloudy. Showers likely with a chance of thunderstorms in the evening. Muggy with lows in the upper 60s. Light winds. Chance of rain 60%. Saturday, partly sunny with a chance of showers in the morning, then mostly cloudy with showers likely with a chance of thunderstorms in the afternoon. Humid with highs in the lower 80s. Light winds. Chance of rain 70%. Saturday night, mostly cloudy with showers likely with a chance of thunderstorms in the evening, then partly cloudy with a chance of showers overnight. Muggy with lows in the mid-60s. Light winds. Chance of rain 70%. Sunday, partly sunny. A chance of showers in the morning. Highs around 80. Light winds. Chance of rain 30%. And now the extended forecast. Monday, showers and a chance of thunderstorms. Highs in the lower 80s. Lows in the mid-60s. Chance of rain 80%. Tuesday, showers and a chance of thunderstorms. Highs in the upper 70s. Lows in the mid-60s. Chance of rain 80%. Wednesday, partly cloudy. A 30% chance of showers. Highs in the upper 70s. Lows in the lower 60s. Thursday, mostly cloudy. A 50% chance of showers and thunderstorms. Highs in the upper 70s. Lows in the lower 60s. The Nearshore Marine Forecast, for the

and Fairhaven. Today, some patchy fog early, otherwise partly sunny early. A chance of showers this morning, then showers likely with a chance of thunderstorms this afternoon. Highs ranging from around 80 on the hilltops to the mid-80s across the lower elevations. Light winds. Chance of rain 70%. Tonight, mostly cloudy. Showers likely with a chance of thunderstorms in the evening, then a chance of showers overnight. Monday with lows in the upper 60s. Light winds. Chance of rain 60%. Saturday, a chance of showers and thunderstorms in the morning, then showers likely with a chance of thunderstorms in the afternoon. Humid with highs ranging from around 80 on the hilltops to the mid-80s across the lower elevations. Light winds, becoming west 5 to 10 miles an hour. Chance of rain 70%. Saturday night, mostly cloudy with showers likely with a chance of thunderstorms in the evening, then partly cloudy with a chance of showers overnight. Monday with lows in the mid-60s. Southwest winds 5 to 10 miles an hour, becoming light. Chance of rain 70%. Sunday, sunny. Highs ranging from the upper 70s on the hilltops to the lower 80s across the lower elevations. West winds 10 miles an hour or less. The forecast for the Southern Finger Lakes, including Pinyan, Seneca Falls, and Auburn. Today, patchy fog early, otherwise mostly sunny early, then partly sunny with a chance of showers late this morning. Mostly cloudy with a chance of showers and thunderstorms this afternoon. Highs in the lower 80s. Light winds. Chance of rain 50%. Tonight, mostly cloudy. Showers likely with a chance of thunderstorms in the evening. Monday with lows in the upper 60s. Light winds. Chance of rain 60%. Saturday, partly sunny with a chance of showers in the morning, then mostly cloudy with showers likely with a chance of thunderstorms in the afternoon. Humid with highs in the lower 80s. Light winds. Chance of rain 70%. Saturday night, mostly cloudy with showers likely with a chance of thunderstorms in the evening, then partly cloudy with a chance of showers overnight. Monday with lows in the mid-60s. Light winds. Chance of rain 70%. Sunday, partly sunny. A chance of showers in the morning. Highs around 80. Light winds. Chance of rain 30%. And now the extended forecast. Monday, showers and a chance of thunderstorms. Highs in the lower 80s. Lows in the mid-60s. Chance of rain 80%. Tuesday, showers and a chance of thunderstorms. Highs in the upper 70s. Lows in the mid-60s. Chance of rain 80%. Wednesday, partly cloudy. A 30% chance of showers. Highs in the upper 70s. Lows in the lower 60s. Thursday, mostly cloudy. A 50% chance of showers and thunderstorms. Highs in the upper 70s. Lows in the lower 60s. The Rochester, New York climate summary for yesterday, August 6, 2026. Yesterday's high temperature of 87 degrees occurred at 2:11 p.m. Yesterday's low temperature of 71 degrees occurred at 11:59 p.m. 0.13 inches of precipitation fell yesterday, which brings the monthly total to 0.97 inches. The total precipitation for the year now stands at 29.64 inches. There were no heating degree days yesterday. This leaves the monthly total at zero. The yearly total since July 1st is 5. There were 14 cooling degree days yesterday. This brings the monthly total to 51. The yearly total since January 1st is 447. Yesterday the maximum wind observed was 15 miles an hour from the west. The highest wind gust observed was 23 miles per hour from the west, which occurred at 1:32 p.m. Yesterday the average wind speed was 6 miles per hour. The record high for today is 96, which occurred in 1918, and the record low is 46, which occurred in 1948. Sunrise today is at 6:08 a.m. and sunset is at 8:24 p.m. This is the NOAA Weather Radio KHA 53 in Rochester. 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The 8 a.m. weather at Rochester.

It was cloudy. The temperature was 70 degrees Fahrenheit or 21 degrees Celsius, the dew point 67 and the relative humidity 90%. The wind was southwest at 5 miles an hour. The pressure was 30.14 inches and steady. Repeating at Rochester, it was cloudy, temperature 70 degrees. Around the region at 8 a.m. rain was falling, with a temperature of 73 at Erie and 73 at Niagara Falls. Fog was reported, with a temperature of 69 at Elmira and 68 at Binghamton. At Syracuse, it was partly sunny, with a temperature of 72. It was cloudy, with a temperature of 72 at Buffalo, 70 at Toronto, and 72 at Watertown. At Oswego, winds were south at 5 knots, with a temperature of 72 degrees. The Central Lake Ontario buoy winds were southwest at 2 knots, with a temperature of 73 degrees, and the waves were 0 feet. The forecast for the Genesee Valley and Northern Finger Lakes, including Rochester, Geneseo, Canandaigua, Newark, and Fairhaven. Today, some patchy fog early, otherwise partly sunny early. A chance of showers this morning, then showers likely with a chance of thunderstorms this afternoon. Highs ranging from around 80 on the hilltops to the mid-80s across the lower elevations. Light winds. Chance of rain 70%. Tonight, mostly cloudy. Showers likely with a chance of thunderstorms in the evening, then a chance of showers overnight. Muggy with lows in the upper 60s. Light winds. Chance of rain 60%. Saturday, a chance of showers and thunderstorms in the morning, then showers likely with a chance of thunderstorms in the afternoon. Humid with highs ranging from around 80 on the hilltops to the mid-80s across the lower elevations. Light winds, becoming west 5 to 10 miles an hour. Chance of rain 70%. Saturday night, mostly cloudy with showers likely with a chance of thunderstorms in the evening, then partly cloudy with a chance of showers overnight. Muggy with lows in the mid-60s. Southwest winds 5 to 10 miles an hour, becoming light. Chance of rain 70%. Sunday, sunny. Highs ranging from the upper 70s on the hilltops to the lower 80s across the lower elevations. West winds 10 miles an hour or less. The forecast for the Southern Finger Lakes, including Tinian, Seneca Falls, and Auburn. Today, patchy fog early, otherwise mostly sunny early, then partly sunny with a chance of showers late this morning. Mostly cloudy with a chance of showers and thunderstorms this afternoon. Highs in the lower 80s. Light winds. Chance of rain 50%. Tonight, mostly cloudy. Showers likely with a chance of thunderstorms in the evening. Muggy with lows in the upper 60s. Light winds. Chance of rain 60%. Saturday, partly sunny with a chance of showers in the morning, then mostly cloudy with showers likely with a chance of thunderstorms in the afternoon. Humid with highs in the lower 80s. Light winds. Chance of rain 70%. Saturday night, mostly cloudy with showers likely with a chance of thunderstorms in the evening, then partly cloudy with a chance of showers overnight. Muggy with lows in the mid-60s. Light winds. Chance of rain 70%. Sunday, partly sunny. A chance of showers in the morning. Highs around 80. Light winds. Chance of rain 30%. And now the extended forecast. Monday, showers and a chance of thunderstorms. Highs in the lower 80s. Lows in the mid-60s. Chance of rain 80%. Tuesday, showers and a chance of thunderstorms. Highs in the upper 70s. Lows in the mid-60s. Chance of rain 80%. Wednesday, partly cloudy. A 30% chance of showers. Highs in the upper 70s. Lows in the lower 60s. Thursday, mostly cloudy. A 50% chance of showers and thunderstorms. Highs in the upper 70s. Lows in the lower 60s. This is the NOAA Weather Radio KHA 53 in Rochester. Your source for official weather information across the Western Finger Lakes and the Genesee Valley. KHA 53 operates on a frequency of 162.40 MHz. The 8 a.m. weather at Rochester, it was cloudy. The temperature was 70 degrees Fahrenheit or 21 degrees Celsius, the dew point 67 and the relative humidity 90%.

The wind was southwest at 5 miles an hour. The pressure was 30.14 inches and steady. Repeating at Rochester, it was cloudy, temperature 70 degrees. Around the region at 8 a.m. rain was falling, with a temperature of 73 at Erie and 73 at Niagara Falls. Fog was reported, with a temperature of 69 at Elmira and 68 at Binghamton. At Syracuse, it was partly sunny, with a temperature of 72. It was cloudy, with a temperature of 72 at Buffalo, 70 at Toronto, and 72 at Watertown. At Oswego, winds were south at 5 knots, with a temperature of 72 degrees. The Central Lake Ontario buoy winds were southwest at 2 knots, with a temperature of 73 degrees, and the waves were 0 feet. The forecast for the Genesee Valley and Northern Finger Lakes, including Rochester, Geneseo, Canandaigua, Newark, and Fairhaven. Today, some patchy fog early, otherwise partly sunny early. A chance of showers this morning, then showers likely with a chance of thunderstorms this afternoon. Highs ranging from around 80 on the hilltops to the mid-80s across the lower elevations. Light winds. Chance of rain 70%. Tonight, mostly cloudy. Showers likely with a chance of thunderstorms in the evening, then a chance of showers overnight. Muggy with lows in the upper 60s. Light winds. Chance of rain 60%. Saturday, a chance of showers and thunderstorms in the morning, then showers likely with a chance of thunderstorms in the afternoon. Humid with highs ranging from around 80 on the hilltops to the mid-80s across the lower elevations. Light winds, becoming west 5 to 10 miles an hour. Chance of rain 70%. Saturday night, mostly cloudy with showers likely with a chance of thunderstorms in the evening, then partly cloudy with a chance of showers overnight. Muggy with lows in the mid-60s. Southwest winds 5 to 10 miles an hour, becoming light. Chance of rain 70%. Sunday, sunny. Highs ranging from the upper 70s on the hilltops to the lower 80s across the lower elevations. West winds 10 miles an hour or less. The forecast for the Southern Finger Lakes, including Pinyan, Seneca Falls, and Auburn. Today, patchy fog early, otherwise mostly sunny early, then partly sunny with a chance of showers late this morning. Mostly cloudy with a chance of showers and thunderstorms this afternoon. Highs in the lower 80s. Light winds. Chance of rain 50%. Tonight, mostly cloudy. Showers likely with a chance of thunderstorms in the evening. Muggy with lows in the upper 60s. Light winds. Chance of rain 60%. Saturday, partly sunny with a chance of showers in the morning, then mostly cloudy with showers likely with a chance of thunderstorms in the afternoon. Humid with highs in the lower 80s. Light winds. Chance of rain 70%. Saturday night, mostly cloudy with showers likely with a chance of thunderstorms in the evening, then partly cloudy with a chance of showers overnight. Muggy with lows in the mid-60s. Light winds. Chance of rain 70%. Sunday, partly sunny. A chance of showers in the morning. Highs around 80. Light winds. Chance of rain 30%. And now the extended forecast. Monday, showers and a chance of thunderstorms. Highs in the lower 80s. Lows in the mid-60s. Chance of rain 80%. Tuesday, showers and a chance of thunderstorms. Highs in the upper 70s. Lows in the mid-60s. Chance of rain 80%. Wednesday, partly cloudy. A 30% chance of showers. Highs in the upper 70s. Lows in the lower 60s. Thursday, mostly cloudy. A 50% chance of showers and thunderstorms. Highs in the upper 70s. Lows in the lower 60s. This is the NOAA Weather Radio KHA 53 in Rochester. Your source for official weather information across the Western Finger Lakes and the Genesee Valley. KHA 53 operates on a frequency of 162.40 MHz. The 8 a.m. weather at Rochester, it was cloudy. The temperature was 70 degrees Fahrenheit or 21 degrees Celsius, the dew point 67 and the relative humidity 90%. The wind was southwest at 5 miles an hour. The pressure was 30.14 inches and steady. Repeating at Rochester,

was cloudy, temperature 70 degrees. Around the region at 8 a.m. rain was falling, with a temperature of 73 at Erie and 73 at Niagara Falls. Fog was reported, with a temperature of 69 at Elmira and 68 at Binghamton. At Syracuse, it was partly sunny, with a temperature of 72. It was cloudy, with a temperature of 72 at Buffalo, 70 at Toronto, and 72 at Watertown. At Oswego, winds were south at 5 knots, with a temperature of 72 degrees. The Central Lake Ontario buoy winds were southwest at 2 knots, with a temperature of 73 degrees, and the waves were 0 feet. The forecast for the Genesee Valley and Northern Finger Lakes, including Rochester, Geneseo, Canandaigua, Newark, and Fairhaven. Today, some patchy fog early, otherwise partly sunny early. A chance of showers this morning, then showers likely with a chance of thunderstorms this afternoon. Highs ranging from around 80 on the hilltops to the mid-80s across the lower elevations. Light winds. Chance of rain 70%. Tonight, mostly cloudy. Showers likely with a chance of thunderstorms in the evening, then a chance of showers overnight. Muggy with lows in the upper 60s. Light winds. Chance of rain 60%. Saturday, a chance of showers and thunderstorms in the morning, then showers likely with a chance of thunderstorms in the afternoon. Humid with highs ranging from around 80 on the hilltops to the mid-80s across the lower elevations. Light winds, becoming west 5 to 10 miles an hour. Chance of rain 70%. Saturday night, mostly cloudy with showers likely with a chance of thunderstorms in the evening, then partly cloudy with a chance of showers overnight. Muggy with lows in the mid-60s. Southwest winds 5 to 10 miles an hour, becoming light. Chance of rain 70%. Sunday, sunny. Highs ranging from the upper 70s on the hilltops to the lower 80s across the lower elevations. West winds 10 miles an hour or less. The forecast for the Southern Finger Lakes, including Pinyan, Seneca Falls, and Auburn. Today, patchy fog early, otherwise mostly sunny early, then partly sunny with a chance of showers late this morning. Mostly cloudy with a chance of showers and thunderstorms this afternoon. Highs in the lower 80s. Light winds. Chance of rain 50%. Tonight, mostly cloudy. Showers likely with a chance of thunderstorms in the evening. Muggy with lows in the upper 60s. Light winds. Chance of rain 60%. Saturday, partly sunny with a chance of showers in the morning, then mostly cloudy with showers likely with a chance of thunderstorms in the afternoon. Humid with highs in the lower 80s. Light winds. Chance of rain 70%. Saturday night, mostly cloudy with showers likely with a chance of thunderstorms in the evening, then partly cloudy with a chance of showers overnight. Muggy with lows in the mid-60s. Light winds. Chance of rain 70%. Sunday, partly sunny. A chance of showers in the morning. Highs around 80. Light winds. Chance of rain 30%. And now the extended forecast. Monday, showers and a chance of thunderstorms. Highs in the lower 80s. Lows in the mid-60s. Chance of rain 80%. Tuesday, showers and a chance of thunderstorms. Highs in the upper 70s. Lows in the mid-60s. Chance of rain 80%. Wednesday, partly cloudy. A 30% chance of showers. Highs in the upper 70s. Lows in the lower 60s. Thursday, mostly cloudy. A 50% chance of showers and thunderstorms. Highs in the upper 70s. Lows in the lower 60s. Open Lake Forecast, 4, the Niagara River to Hamlin Beach beyond 5 miles from shore. Today, light and variable winds. A chance of showers through early afternoon, then a chance of showers and thunderstorms late. Waves 1 foot or less. Tonight, east winds 10 knots or less becoming southwest. A chance of showers and thunderstorms early. A chance of showers late. Waves 1 foot or less. Saturday, southwest winds 5 to 15 knots. A chance of showers in the morning, then a chance of showers and thunderstorms in the afternoon. Waves 2 feet or less. Saturday night, southwest winds 10 to 15 knots becoming west. A chance

to showers and thunderstorms in the evening, then a chance of showers overnight. Waves 1 to 2 feet. Sunday, west winds 5 to 15 knots becoming southwest. A chance of showers Sunday night. Waves 2 feet or less. Monday, southwest winds 5 to 10 knots becoming west. A chance of showers and thunderstorms during the day, then showers likely with a chance of thunderstorms Monday night. Waves 1 to 2 feet. Tuesday, west winds 5 to 10 knots becoming northwest. Showers likely during the day, then a chance of showers Tuesday night. Waves 1 foot or less. Winds and waves higher in and near thunderstorms. Open lake forecast, 4, Heron Beach to Mexico Bay beyond 5 miles from shore. Today, southwest winds less than 10 knots becoming north. A chance of showers early this afternoon. A chance of showers and thunderstorms late. Waves 1 foot or less. Tonight, east winds 10 knots or less becoming south. A chance of showers and thunderstorms early, then a chance of showers from late evening on. Waves 1 foot or less. Saturday, south winds 5 to 10 knots becoming southwest. A chance of showers in the morning, then a chance of showers and thunderstorms in the afternoon. Waves 2 feet or less. Saturday night, southwest winds 5 to 15 knots becoming west. A chance of showers and thunderstorms in the evening, then a chance of showers overnight. Waves 1 to 3 feet. Sunday, west winds 5 to 15 knots becoming south. A chance of showers Sunday night. Waves 1 to 3 feet. Monday, southwest winds 5 to 15 knots becoming west. A chance of showers and thunderstorms during the day, then showers likely with a chance of thunderstorms Monday night. Waves 1 to 2 feet. Tuesday, west winds 5 to 10 knots. Showers likely during the day. Waves 2 feet or less. Winds and waves higher in and near thunderstorms. This is the NOAA Weather Radio KHA 53 in Rochester. Your source for official weather information across the Western Finger Lakes and the Genesee Valley. KHA 53 operates on a frequency of 162.40 MHz. The 9 a.m. weather at Rochester, it was partly sunny. The temperature was 72 degrees Fahrenheit or 22 degrees Celsius, the dew point 67 and the relative humidity 84%. The wind was southwest at 5 miles an hour. The pressure was 30.15 inches and rising. Repeating at Rochester, it was partly sunny, temperature 72 degrees. Around the region at 9 a.m. rain was falling, with a temperature of 72 at Erie, 72 at Buffalo, and 72 at Niagara Falls. It was partly sunny, with a temperature of 76 at Syracuse, and 77 at Watertown. It was cloudy, with a temperature of 70 at Elmira, and 70 at Binghamton. At Oswego, winds were south at 5 knots, with a temperature of 74 degrees. The Central Lake Ontario buoy winds were from the southwest at 2 knots. The forecast for the Genesee Valley and Northern Finger Lakes, including Rochester, Geneseo, Canandaigua, Newark, and Fairhaven. Today, some patchy fog early, otherwise partly sunny early. A chance of showers this morning, then showers likely with a chance of thunderstorms this afternoon. Highs ranging from around 80 on the hilltops to the mid-80s across the lower elevations. Light winds. Chance of rain 70%. Tonight, mostly cloudy. Showers likely with a chance of thunderstorms in the evening, then a chance of showers overnight. Muggy with lows in the upper 60s. Light winds. Chance of rain 60%. Saturday, a chance of showers and thunderstorms in the morning, then showers likely with a chance of thunderstorms in the afternoon. Humid with highs ranging from around 80 on the hilltops to the mid-80s across the lower elevations. Light winds, becoming west 5 to 10 miles an hour. Chance of rain 70%. Saturday night, mostly cloudy with showers likely with a chance of thunderstorms in the evening, then partly cloudy with a chance of showers overnight. Muggy with lows in the mid-60s. Southwest winds 5 to 10 miles an hour, becoming light. Chance of rain 70%. Sunday, sunny. Highs ranging from the upper 70s on the hilltops to the lower 80s across the lower elevations. West winds 10 miles an hour or less. The forecast for the Southern Finger Lakes, including Tinian,

Seneca Falls, and Auburn. Today, patchy fog early, otherwise mostly sunny early, then partly sunny with a chance of showers late this morning. Mostly cloudy with a chance of showers and thunderstorms this afternoon. Highs in the lower 80s. Light winds. Chance of rain 50%. Tonight, mostly cloudy. Showers likely with a chance of thunderstorms in the evening. Muggy with lows in the upper 60s. Light winds. Chance of rain 60%. Saturday, partly sunny with a chance of showers in the morning, then mostly cloudy with showers likely with a chance of thunderstorms in the afternoon. Humid with highs in the lower 80s. Light winds. Chance of rain 70%. Saturday night, mostly cloudy with showers likely with a chance of thunderstorms in the evening, then partly cloudy with a chance of showers overnight. Muggy with lows in the mid-60s. Light winds. Chance of rain 70%. Sunday, partly sunny. A chance of showers in the morning. Highs around 80. Light winds. Chance of rain 30%. And now the extended forecast. Monday, showers and a chance of thunderstorms. Highs in the lower 80s. Lows in the mid-60s. Chance of rain 80%. Tuesday, showers and a chance of thunderstorms. Highs in the upper 70s. Lows in the mid-60s. Chance of rain 80%. Wednesday, partly cloudy. A 30% chance of showers. Highs in the upper 70s. Lows in the lower 60s. Thursday, mostly cloudy. A 50% chance of showers and thunderstorms. Highs in the upper 70s. Lows in the lower 60s. This is the NOAA Weather Radio KHA 53 in Rochester. Your source for official weather information across the Western Finger Lakes and the Genesee Valley. KHA 53 operates on a frequency of 162.40 MHz. The 9 a.m. weather at Rochester, it was partly sunny. The temperature was 72 degrees Fahrenheit or 22 degrees Celsius, the dew point 67 and the relative humidity 84%. The wind was southwest at 5 miles an hour. The pressure was 30.15 inches and rising. Repeating at Rochester, it was partly sunny, temperature 72 degrees. Around the region at 9 a.m. rain was falling, with a temperature of 72 at Erie, 72 at Buffalo, and 72 at Niagara Falls. It was partly sunny, with a temperature of 76 at Syracuse, and 77 at Watertown. It was cloudy, with a temperature of 70 at Elmira, and 70 at Binghamton. At Oswego, winds were south at 5 knots, with a temperature of 74 degrees. The Central Lake Ontario buoy winds were from the southwest at 2 knots. The forecast for the Genesee Valley and Northern Finger Lakes, including Rochester, Geneseo, Canandaigua, Newark, and Fairhaven. Today, some patchy fog early, otherwise partly sunny early. A chance of showers this morning, then showers likely with a chance of thunderstorms this afternoon. Highs ranging from around 80 on the hilltops to the mid-80s across the lower elevations. Light winds. Chance of rain 70%. Tonight, mostly cloudy. Showers likely with a chance of thunderstorms in the evening, then a chance of showers overnight. Muggy with lows in the upper 60s. Light winds. Chance of rain 60%. Saturday, a chance of showers and thunderstorms in the morning, then showers likely with a chance of thunderstorms in the afternoon. Humid with highs ranging from around 80 on the hilltops to the mid-80s across the lower elevations. Light winds, becoming west 5 to 10 miles an hour. Chance of rain 70%. Saturday night, mostly cloudy with showers likely with a chance of thunderstorms in the evening, then partly cloudy with a chance of showers overnight. Muggy with lows in the mid-60s. Southwest winds 5 to 10 miles an hour, becoming light. Chance of rain 70%. Sunday, sunny. Highs ranging from the upper 70s on the hilltops to the lower 80s across the lower elevations. West winds 10 miles an hour or less. The forecast for the Southern Finger Lakes, including Tinian, Seneca Falls, and Auburn. Today, patchy fog early, otherwise mostly sunny early, then partly sunny with a chance of showers late this morning. Mostly cloudy with a chance of showers and thunderstorms this afternoon. Highs in the lower 80s.

Light winds. Chance of rain 50%. Tonight, mostly cloudy. Showers likely with a chance of thunderstorms in the evening. Muggy with lows in the upper 60s. Light winds. Chance of rain 60%. Saturday, partly sunny with a chance of showers in the morning, then mostly cloudy with showers likely with a chance of thunderstorms in the afternoon. Humid with highs in the lower 80s. Light winds. Chance of rain 70%. Saturday night, mostly cloudy with showers likely with a chance of thunderstorms in the evening, then partly cloudy with a chance of showers overnight. Muggy with lows in the mid-60s. Light winds. Chance of rain 70%. Sunday, partly sunny. A chance of showers in the morning. Highs around 80. Light winds. Chance of rain 30%. And now the extended forecast. Monday, showers and a chance of thunderstorms. Highs in the lower 80s. Lows in the mid-60s. Chance of rain 80%. Tuesday, showers and a chance of thunderstorms. Highs in the upper 70s. Lows in the mid-60s. Chance of rain 80%. Wednesday, partly cloudy. A 30% chance of showers. Highs in the upper 70s. Lows in the lower 60s. Thursday, mostly cloudy. A 50% chance of showers and thunderstorms. Highs in the upper 70s. Lows in the lower 60s. This is the NOAA Weather Radio KHA 53 in Rochester. 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KHA 53 operates on a frequency of 162.40 MHz. The 9 a.m. weather at Rochester, it was partly sunny. The temperature was 72 degrees Fahrenheit or 22 degrees Celsius, the dew point 67 and the relative humidity 84%. The wind was southwest at 5 miles an hour. The pressure was 30.15 inches and rising. Repeating at Rochester, it was partly sunny, temperature 72 degrees. Around the region at 9 a.m. rain was falling, with a temperature of 72 at Buffalo, and 72 at Niagara Falls. It was partly sunny, with a temperature of 76 at Syracuse, and 77 at Watertown. It was cloudy, with a temperature of 71 at Erie, 72 at Toronto, 70 at Elmira, and 70 at Binghamton. At Oswego, winds were south at 5 knots, with a temperature of 74 degrees. The Central Lake Ontario buoy winds were southwest at 2 knots, with a temperature of 73 degrees, and the waves were 0 feet. The Rochester, New York climate summary for yesterday, August 6, 2026. Yesterday's high temperature of 87 degrees occurred at 2:11 p.m. Yesterday's low temperature of 71 degrees occurred at 11:59 p.m. 0.13 inches of precipitation fell yesterday, which brings the monthly total to 0.97 inches. The total precipitation for the year now stands at 29.64 inches. There were no heating degree days yesterday. This leaves the monthly total at zero. The yearly total since July 1st is 5. There were 14 cooling degree days yesterday. This brings the monthly total to 51. The yearly total since January 1st is 447. Yesterday the maximum wind observed was 15 miles an hour from the west. The highest wind gust observed was 23 miles per hour from the west, which occurred at 1:32 p.m. Yesterday the average wind speed was 6 miles per hour. The record high for today is 96, which occurred in 1918, and the record low is 46, which occurred in 1948. Sunrise today is at 6:08 a.m. and sunset is at 8:24 p.m. The forecast for the Genesee Valley and Northern Finger Lakes, including Rochester, Geneseo, Canandaigua, Newark, and Fairhaven. Today, some patchy fog early, otherwise partly sunny early. A chance of showers this morning, then showers likely with a chance of thunderstorms this afternoon. Highs ranging from around 80 on the hilltops to the mid-80s across the lower elevations. Light winds. Chance of rain 70%. Tonight, mostly cloudy. Showers likely with a chance of thunderstorms in the evening, then a chance of showers overnight. Muggy with lows in the upper 60s. Light winds. Chance of rain 60%. Saturday, a chance of showers and thunderstorms in the morning.

and showers likely with a chance of thunderstorms in the afternoon. Humid with highs ranging from around 80 on the hilltops to the mid-80s across the lower elevations. Light winds, becoming west 5 to 10 miles an hour. Chance of rain 70%. Saturday night, mostly cloudy with showers likely with a chance of thunderstorms in the evening, then partly cloudy with a chance of showers overnight. Monday with lows in the mid-60s. Southwest winds 5 to 10 miles an hour, becoming light. Chance of rain 70%. Sunday, sunny. Highs ranging from the upper 70s on the hilltops to the lower 80s across the lower elevations. West winds 10 miles an hour or less. The forecast for the Southern Finger Lakes, including Pinyan, Seneca Falls, and Auburn. Today, patchy fog early, otherwise mostly sunny early, then partly sunny with a chance of showers late this morning. Mostly cloudy with a chance of showers and thunderstorms this afternoon. Highs in the lower 80s. Light winds. Chance of rain 50%. Tonight, mostly cloudy. Showers likely with a chance of thunderstorms in the evening. Monday with lows in the upper 60s. Light winds. Chance of rain 60%. Saturday, partly sunny with a chance of showers in the morning, then mostly cloudy with showers likely with a chance of thunderstorms in the afternoon. Humid with highs in the lower 80s. Light winds. Chance of rain 70%. Saturday night, mostly cloudy with showers likely with a chance of thunderstorms in the evening, then partly cloudy with a chance of showers overnight. Monday with lows in the mid-60s. Light winds. Chance of rain 70%. Sunday, partly sunny. A chance of showers in the morning. Highs around 80. Light winds. Chance of rain 30%. And now the extended forecast. Monday, showers and a chance of thunderstorms. Highs in the lower 80s. Lows in the mid-60s. Chance of rain 80%. Tuesday, showers and a chance of thunderstorms. Highs in the upper 70s. Lows in the mid-60s. Chance of rain 80%. Wednesday, partly cloudy. A 30% chance of showers. Highs in the upper 70s. Lows in the lower 60s. Thursday, mostly cloudy. A 50% chance of showers and thunderstorms. Highs in the upper 70s. Lows in the lower 60s. This is the NOAA Weather Radio KHA 53 in Rochester. Your source for official weather information across the Western Finger Lakes and the Genesee Valley. KHA 53 operates on a frequency of 162.40 MHz. The 9 a.m. weather at Rochester, it was partly sunny. The temperature was 72 degrees Fahrenheit or 22 degrees Celsius, the dew point 67 and the relative humidity 84%. The wind was southwest at 5 miles an hour. The pressure was 30.15 inches and rising. Repeating at Rochester, it was partly sunny, temperature 72 degrees. Around the region at 9 a.m. rain was falling, with a temperature of 72 at Buffalo, and 72 at Niagara Falls. It was partly sunny, with a temperature of 76 at Syracuse, and 77 at Watertown. It was cloudy, with a temperature of 71 at Erie, 72 at Toronto, 70 at Elmira, and 70 at Binghamton. At Oswego, winds were south at 5 knots, with a temperature of 74 degrees. The Central Lake Ontario buoy winds were southwest at 2 knots, with a temperature of 73 degrees, and the waves were 0 feet. The forecast for the Genesee Valley and Northern Finger Lakes, including Rochester, Geneseo, Canandaigua, Newark, and Fairhaven. Today, some patchy fog early, otherwise partly sunny early. A chance of showers this morning, then showers likely with a chance of thunderstorms this afternoon. Highs ranging from around 80 on the hilltops to the mid-80s across the lower elevations. Light winds. Chance of rain 70%. Tonight, mostly cloudy. Showers likely with a chance of thunderstorms in the evening, then a chance of showers overnight. Monday with lows in the upper 60s. Light winds. Chance of rain 60%. Saturday, a chance of showers and thunderstorms in the morning, then showers likely with a chance of thunderstorms in the afternoon. Humid with highs ranging from around 80 on the hilltops to the mid-80s across the lower elevations. Light winds, becoming west.

5 to 10 miles an hour. Chance of rain 70%. Saturday night, mostly cloudy with showers, likely with a chance of thunderstorms in the evening, then partly cloudy with a chance of showers overnight. Muggy with lows in the mid-60s. Southwest winds 5 to 10 miles an hour, becoming light. Chance of rain 70%. Sunday, sunny. Highs ranging from the upper 70s on the hilltops to the lower 80s across the lower elevations. West winds 10 miles an hour or less. The forecast for the Southern Finger Lakes, including Tinian, Seneca Falls, and Auburn. Today, patchy fog early, otherwise mostly sunny early, then partly sunny with a chance of showers late this morning. Mostly cloudy with a chance of showers and thunderstorms this afternoon. Highs in the lower 80s. Light winds. Chance of rain 50%. Tonight, mostly cloudy. Showers likely with a chance of thunderstorms in the evening. Muggy with lows in the upper 60s. Light winds. Chance of rain 60%. Saturday, partly sunny with a chance of showers in the morning, then mostly cloudy with showers likely with a chance of thunderstorms in the afternoon. Humid with highs in the lower 80s. Light winds. Chance of rain 70%. Saturday night, mostly cloudy with showers likely with a chance of thunderstorms in the evening, then partly cloudy with a chance of showers overnight. Muggy with lows in the mid-60s. Light winds. Chance of rain 70%. Sunday, partly sunny. A chance of showers in the morning. Highs around 80. Light winds. Chance of rain 30%. And now the extended forecast. Monday, showers and a chance of thunderstorms. Highs in the lower 80s. Lows in the mid-60s. Chance of rain 80%. Tuesday, showers and a chance of thunderstorms. Highs in the upper 70s. Lows in the mid-60s. Chance of rain 80%. Wednesday, partly cloudy. A 30% chance of showers. Highs in the upper 70s. Lows in the lower 60s. Thursday, mostly cloudy. A 50% chance of showers and thunderstorms. Highs in the upper 70s. Lows in the lower 60s. This is the NOAA Weather Radio KHA 53 in Rochester. Your source for official weather information across the Western Finger Lakes and the Genesee Valley. KHA 53 operates on a frequency of 162.40 MHz. The 9 a.m. weather at Rochester, it was partly sunny. The temperature was 72 degrees Fahrenheit or 22 degrees Celsius, the dew point 67 and the relative humidity 84%. The wind was southwest at 5 miles an hour. The pressure was 30.15 inches and rising. Repeating at Rochester, it was partly sunny, temperature 72 degrees. Around the region at 9 a.m. rain was falling, with a temperature of 72 at Buffalo, and 72 at Niagara Falls. It was partly sunny, with a temperature of 76 at Syracuse, and 77 at Watertown. It was cloudy, with a temperature of 71 at Erie, 72 at Toronto, 70 at Elmira, and 70 at Binghamton. At Oswego, winds were south at 5 knots, with a temperature of 74 degrees. The Central Lake Ontario buoy winds were southwest at 2 knots, with a temperature of 73 degrees, and the waves were 0 feet. The forecast for the Genesee Valley and Northern Finger Lakes, including Rochester, Geneseo, Canandaigua, Newark, and Fairhaven. Today, some patchy fog early, otherwise partly sunny early. A chance of showers this morning, then showers likely with a chance of thunderstorms this afternoon. Highs ranging from around 80 on the hilltops to the mid-80s across the lower elevations. Light winds. Chance of rain 70%. Tonight, mostly cloudy. Showers likely with a chance of thunderstorms in the evening, then a chance of showers overnight. Muggy with lows in the upper 60s. Light winds. Chance of rain 60%. Saturday, a chance of showers and thunderstorms in the morning, then showers likely with a chance of thunderstorms in the afternoon. Humid with highs ranging from around 80 on the hilltops to the mid-80s across the lower elevations. Light winds, becoming west 5 to 10 miles an hour. Chance of rain 70%. Saturday night, mostly cloudy with showers likely with a chance of thunderstorms in the evening, then partly cloudy with a chance

hours overnight. Muggy with lows in the mid-60s. Southwest winds 5 to 10 miles an hour, becoming light. Chance of rain 70%. Sunday, sunny. Highs ranging from the upper 70s on the hilltops to the lower 80s across the lower elevations. West winds 10 miles an hour or less. The forecast for the Southern Finger Lakes, including Pinyan, Seneca Falls, and Auburn. Today, patchy fog early, otherwise mostly sunny early, then partly sunny with a chance of showers late this morning. Mostly cloudy with a chance of showers and thunderstorms this afternoon. Highs in the lower 80s. Light winds. Chance of rain 50%. Tonight, mostly cloudy. Showers likely with a chance of thunderstorms in the evening. Muggy with lows in the upper 60s. Light winds. Chance of rain 60%. Saturday, partly sunny with a chance of showers in the morning, then mostly cloudy with showers likely with a chance of thunderstorms in the afternoon. Humid with highs in the lower 80s. Light winds. Chance of rain 70%. Saturday night, mostly cloudy with showers likely with a chance of thunderstorms in the evening, then partly cloudy with a chance of showers overnight. Muggy with lows in the mid-60s. Light winds. Chance of rain 70%. Sunday, partly sunny. A chance of showers in the morning. Highs around 80. Light winds. Chance of rain 30%. And now the extended forecast. Monday, showers and a chance of thunderstorms. Highs in the lower 80s. Lows in the mid-60s. Chance of rain 80%. Tuesday, showers and a chance of thunderstorms. Highs in the upper 70s. Lows in the mid-60s. Chance of rain 80%. Wednesday, partly cloudy. A 30% chance of showers. Highs in the upper 70s. Lows in the lower 60s. Thursday, mostly cloudy. A 50% chance of showers and thunderstorms. Highs in the upper 70s. Lows in the lower 60s. This is the NOAA Weather Radio KHA 53 in Rochester. 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KHA 53 operates on a frequency of 162.40 MHz. The 9 a.m. weather at Rochester, it was partly sunny. The temperature was 72 degrees Fahrenheit or 22 degrees Celsius, the dew point 67 and the relative humidity 84%. The wind was southwest at 5 miles an hour. The pressure was 30.15 inches and rising. Repeating at Rochester, it was partly sunny, temperature 72 degrees. The nearshore marine forecast, for the Niagara River to Hamlin Beach along Lake Ontario. Today, light and variable winds. Showers likely through early afternoon, then a chance of showers and thunderstorms late. Waves 1 foot or less. Tonight, east winds 10 knots or less becoming southwest. A chance of showers and thunderstorms in the evening, then a chance of showers overnight. Waves 1 foot or less. Saturday, southwest winds 5 to 15 knots. A chance of showers in the morning, then a chance of showers and thunderstorms in the afternoon. Waves 2 feet or less. Saturday night, southwest winds 10 to 15 knots becoming west. A chance of showers and thunderstorms in the evening, then a chance of showers overnight. Waves 1 to 2 feet. Sunday, west winds 5 to 15 knots becoming southwest. A chance of showers Sunday night. Waves 2 feet or less. Monday, southwest winds 5 to 10 knots becoming west. Showers likely with a chance of thunderstorms. Waves 2 feet or less. Tuesday, west winds 5 to 10 knots becoming northwest. Showers likely during the day, then a chance of showers Tuesday night. Waves 1 foot or less. Winds and waves higher in and near thunderstorms. The nearshore marine forecast, for Hamlin Beach to Sodus Bay. Today, southwest winds less than 10 knots. A chance of showers through early afternoon, then a chance of showers and thunderstorms late. Waves 1 foot or less. Tonight, east winds 10 knots or less becoming south. A chance of showers and thunderstorms in the evening, then a chance of showers overnight. Waves 1 foot or less.
Saturday, southwest winds 10 knots or less becoming west. A chance of showers and thunderstorms. Waves 1 foot or less. Saturday night, southwest winds 5 to 15 knots becoming west. A chance of showers and thunderstorms in the evening, then a chance of showers overnight. Waves 2 feet or less. Sunday, west winds 5 to 15 knots becoming south. A chance of showers Sunday night. Waves 1 to 3 feet subsiding to 1 foot or less. Monday, southwest winds 5 to 10 knots becoming west. Showers likely with a chance of thunderstorms. Waves 1 foot or less. Tuesday, west winds 5 to 10 knots. Showers likely during the day, then a chance of showers Tuesday night. Waves 2 feet or less. Winds and waves higher in and near thunderstorms. The water temperature off Rochester is 66 degrees. The Nearshore Marine Forecast, 4, Sotus Bay to Mexico Bay. Today, south winds less than 10 knots, degrees. The Nearshore Marine Forecast, 4, Sotus Bay to Mexico Bay. Today, south winds less than 10 knots. A chance of showers and thunderstorms late. Waves 1 foot or less. Tonight, light and variable winds. Showers likely with a chance of thunderstorms in the evening. Waves 1 foot or less. Saturday, south winds 10 knots or less becoming west. A chance of showers in the morning, then showers likely with a chance of thunderstorms in the afternoon. Waves 1 foot or less. Saturday night, southwest winds 10 knots or less becoming west 10 to 15 knots. Showers likely with a chance of thunderstorms in the evening, then showers likely overnight. Waves 1 to 3 feet. Sunday, west winds 5 to 15 knots becoming south. Mainly clear, then becoming partly cloudy. Waves 1 to 3 feet subsiding to 1 foot or less. Monday, south winds 5 to 10 knots becoming west. Showers likely with a chance of thunderstorms. Waves 1 foot or less. Tuesday, west winds 5 to 10 knots. Showers likely during the day. Waves 1 to 2 feet. Winds and waves higher in and near thunderstorms. Around the region at 9 a.m. rain was falling, with a temperature of 72 at Buffalo, and 72 at Niagara Falls. It was partly sunny, with a temperature of 76 at Syracuse, and 77 at Watertown. It was cloudy, with a temperature of 71 at Erie, 72 at Toronto, 70 at Elmira, and 70 at Binghamton. At Oswego, winds were south at 5 knots, with a temperature of 74 degrees. The Central Lake Ontario buoy winds were southwest at 2 knots, with a temperature of 73 degrees, and the waves were 0 feet. The forecast for the Genesee Valley and Northern Finger Lakes, including Rochester, Geneseo, Canandaigua, Newark, and Fairhaven. Today, some patchy fog early, otherwise partly sunny early. A chance of showers this morning, then showers likely with a chance of thunderstorms this afternoon. Highs ranging from around 80 on the hilltops to the mid-80s across the lower elevations. Light winds. Chance of rain 70%. Tonight, mostly cloudy. Showers likely with a chance of thunderstorms in the evening, then a chance of showers overnight. Muggy with lows in the upper 60s. Light winds. Chance of rain 60%. Saturday, a chance of showers and thunderstorms in the morning, then showers likely with a chance of thunderstorms in the afternoon. Humid with highs ranging from around 80 on the hilltops to the mid-80s across the lower elevations. Light winds, becoming west 5 to 10 miles an hour. Chance of rain 70%. Saturday night, mostly cloudy with showers likely with a chance of thunderstorms in the evening, then partly cloudy with a chance of showers overnight. Muggy with lows in the mid-60s. Southwest winds 5 to 10 miles an hour, becoming light. Chance of rain 70%. Sunday, sunny. Highs ranging from the upper 70s on the hilltops to the lower 80s across the lower elevations. West winds 10 miles an hour or less. The forecast for the Southern Finger Lakes, including Pinyan, Seneca Falls, and Auburn. Today, patchy fog early, otherwise mostly sunny early, then partly sunny with a chance of showers late this morning. Mostly cloudy with a chance of showers and thunderstorms this afternoon. Highs in the lower 80s.
Light winds. Chance of rain 50%.

Tonight, mostly cloudy. Showers likely with a chance of thunderstorms in the evening. Muggy with lows in the upper 60s. Light winds. Chance of rain 60%. Saturday, partly sunny with a chance of showers in the morning, then mostly cloudy with showers likely with a chance of thunderstorms in the afternoon. Humid with highs in the lower 80s. Light winds. Chance of rain 70%. Saturday night, mostly cloudy with showers likely with a chance of thunderstorms in the evening, then partly cloudy with a chance of showers overnight. Muggy with lows in the mid-60s. Light winds. Chance of rain 70%. Sunday, partly sunny. A chance of showers in the morning. Highs around 80. Light winds. Chance of rain 30%. And now the extended forecast. Monday, showers and a chance of thunderstorms. Highs in the lower 80s. Lows in the mid-60s. Chance of rain 80%. Tuesday, showers and a chance of thunderstorms. Highs in the upper 70s. Lows in the mid-60s. Chance of rain 80%. Wednesday, partly cloudy. A 30% chance of showers. Highs in the upper 70s. Lows in the lower 60s. Thursday, mostly cloudy. A 50% chance of showers and thunderstorms. Highs in the upper 70s. Lows in the lower 60s. 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Your source for official weather information across the Western Finger Lakes and the Genesee Valley. KHA 53 operates on a frequency of 162.40 MHz. The 9 a.m. weather at Rochester, it was partly sunny. The temperature was 72 degrees Fahrenheit or 22 degrees Celsius, the dew point 67 and the relative humidity 84%. The wind was southwest at 5 miles an hour. The pressure was 30.15 inches and rising. Repeating at Rochester, it was partly sunny, temperature 72 degrees. Around the region at 9 a.m. rain was falling, with a temperature of 72 at Buffalo, and 72 at Niagara Falls. It was partly sunny, with a temperature of 76 at Syracuse, and 77 at Watertown. It was cloudy, with a temperature of 71 at Erie, 72 at Toronto, 70 at Elmira, and 70 at Binghamton. At Oswego, winds were south at 5 knots, with a temperature of 74 degrees. The Central Lake Ontario buoy winds were southwest at 2 knots, with a temperature of 73 degrees, and the waves were 0 feet. The forecast for the Genesee Valley and Northern Finger Lakes, including Rochester, Geneseo, Canandaigua, Newark, and Fairhaven. Today, some patchy fog early, otherwise partly sunny early. A chance of showers this morning, then showers likely with a chance of thunderstorms this afternoon. Highs ranging from around 80 on the hilltops to the mid-80s across the lower elevations. Light winds. Chance of rain 70%. Tonight, mostly cloudy. Showers likely with a chance of thunderstorms in the evening, then a chance of showers overnight. Muggy with lows in the upper 60s. Light winds. Chance of rain 60%. Saturday, a chance of showers and thunderstorms in the morning, then showers likely with a chance of thunderstorms in the afternoon. Humid with highs ranging from around 80 on the hilltops to the mid-80s across the lower elevations. Light winds, becoming west 5 to 10 miles an hour. Chance of rain 70%. Saturday night, mostly cloudy with showers likely with a chance of thunderstorms in the evening, then partly cloudy with a chance of showers overnight. Muggy with lows in the mid-60s. Southwest winds 5 to 10 miles an hour, becoming light. Chance of rain 70%. Sunday, sunny. Highs ranging from the upper 70s on the hilltops to the lower 80s across the lower elevations. West winds 10 miles an hour or less. The forecast for the Southern Finger Lakes, including Pinyan, Seneca Falls, and Auburn. Today, patchy fog early, otherwise mostly sunny early, then partly sunny with a chance of showers late this morning. Mostly cloudy with a chance of showers and thunderstorms this afternoon. Highs in the lower 80s. Light winds. Chance of rain 50%. Tonight, mostly cloudy. Showers likely with a chance of thunderstorms in the evening. Muggy with lows in the upper 60s. Light winds.

forecast. Monday, showers and a chance of thunderstorms. Highs in the lower 80s. Lows in the mid 60s. Chance of rain 80%. Tuesday, showers and a chance of thunderstorms. Highs in the upper 70s. Lows in the mid 60s. Chance of rain 80%. Wednesday, partly cloudy. A 30% chance of showers. Highs in the upper 70s. Lows in the lower 60s. Thursday, mostly cloudy. A 50% chance of showers and thunderstorms. Highs in the upper 70s. Lows in the lower 60s. This is the NOAA Weather Radio KHA 53 in Rochester. Your source for official weather information across the Western Finger Lakes and the Genesee Valley. KHA 53 operates on a frequency of 162.40 MHz. The 9 a.m. weather at Rochester, it was partly sunny. The temperature was 72 degrees Fahrenheit or 22 degrees Celsius, the dew point 67 and the relative humidity 84%. The wind was southwest at 5 miles an hour. The pressure was 30.15 inches and rising. Repeating at Rochester, it was partly sunny, temperature 72 degrees. Around the region at 9 a.m. rain was falling, with a temperature of 72 at Buffalo and 72 at Niagara Falls. It was partly sunny, with a temperature of 76 at Syracuse and 77 at Watertown. It was cloudy, with a temperature of 71 at Erie, 72 at Toronto, 70 at Elmira, and 70 at Binghamton. At Oswego, winds were south at 5 knots, with a temperature of 74 degrees. The Central Lake Ontario buoy winds were southwest at 2 knots, with a temperature of 73 degrees, and the waves were 0 feet. The forecast for the Genesee Valley and Northern Finger Lakes, including Rochester, Geneseo, Canandaigua, Newark, and Fairhaven. Today, some patchy fog early, otherwise partly sunny early. A chance of showers this morning, then showers likely with a chance of thunderstorms this afternoon. Highs ranging from around 80 on the hilltops to the mid-80s across the lower elevations. Light winds. Chance of rain 70%. Tonight, mostly cloudy. Showers likely with a chance of thunderstorms in the evening, then a chance of showers overnight. Muggy with lows in the upper 60s. Light winds. Chance of rain 60%. Saturday, a chance of showers and thunderstorms in the morning, then showers likely with a chance of thunderstorms in the afternoon. Humid with highs ranging from around 80 on the hilltops to the mid-80s across the lower elevations. Light winds, becoming west 5 to 10 miles an hour. Chance of rain 70%. Saturday night, mostly cloudy with showers likely with a chance of thunderstorms in the evening, then partly cloudy with a chance of showers overnight. Muggy with lows in the mid-60s. Southwest winds 5 to 10 miles an hour, becoming light. Chance of rain 70%. Sunday, sunny. Highs ranging from the upper 70s on the hilltops to the lower 80s across the lower elevations. West winds 10 miles an hour or less. The forecast for the Southern Finger Lakes, including Tinian, Seneca Falls, and Auburn. Today, patchy fog early, otherwise mostly sunny early, then partly sunny with a chance of showers late this morning. Mostly cloudy with a chance of showers and thunderstorms this afternoon. Highs in the lower 80s. Light winds. Chance of rain 50%. Tonight, mostly cloudy. Showers likely with a chance of thunderstorms in the evening. Muggy with lows in the upper 60s. Light winds. Chance of rain 60%. Saturday, partly sunny with a chance of showers in the morning, then mostly cloudy with showers likely with a chance of thunderstorms in the afternoon. Humid with highs in the lower 80s. Light winds. Chance of rain 70%. Saturday night, mostly cloudy with showers likely with a chance of thunderstorms in the evening, then partly cloudy with a chance of showers overnight. Muggy with lows in the mid-60s. Light winds. Chance of rain 70%. Sunday, partly sunny. A chance of showers in the morning. Highs around 80. Light winds. Chance of rain 30%. And now the extended forecast. Monday, showers and a chance of thunderstorms. Highs in the lower 80s. Lows in the mid-60s. Chance of rain 80%.

Tuesday, showers and a chance of thunderstorms. Highs in the upper 70s. Lows in the mid-60s. Chance of rain 80%. Wednesday, partly cloudy. A 30% chance of showers. Highs in the upper 70s. Lows in the lower 60s. Thursday, mostly cloudy. A 50% chance of showers and thunderstorms. Highs in the upper 70s. Lows in the lower 60s. The Rochester, New York climate summary for yesterday, August 6, 2026. Yesterday's high temperature of 87 degrees occurred at 2:11 p.m. Yesterday's low temperature of 71 degrees occurred at 11:59 p.m. 0.13 inches of precipitation fell yesterday, which brings the monthly total to 0.97 inches. The total precipitation for the year now stands at 29.64 inches. There were no heating degree days yesterday. This leaves the monthly total at zero. The yearly total since July 1st is 5. There were 14 cooling degree days yesterday. This brings the monthly total to 51. The yearly total since January 1st is 447. Yesterday the maximum wind observed was 15 miles an hour from the west. The highest wind gust observed was 23 miles per hour from the west, which occurred at 1:32 p.m. Yesterday the average wind speed was 6 miles per hour. The record high for today is 96, which occurred in 1918, and the record low is 46, which occurred in 1948. Sunrise today is at 6:08 a.m. and sunset is at 8:24 p.m. This is the NOAA Weather Radio KHA 53 in Rochester. Your source for official weather information across the Western Finger Lakes and the Genesee Valley. KHA 53 operates on a frequency of 162.40 MHz. The 9 a.m. weather at Rochester, it was partly sunny. The temperature was 72 degrees Fahrenheit or 22 degrees Celsius, the dew point 67 and the relative humidity 84%. The wind was southwest at 5 miles an hour. The pressure was 30.15 inches and rising. Repeating at Rochester, it was partly sunny, temperature 72 degrees. Around the region at 9 a.m. rain was falling, with a temperature of 72 at Buffalo and 72 at Niagara Falls. It was partly sunny, with a temperature of 76 at Syracuse and 77 at Watertown. It was cloudy, with a temperature of 71 at Erie, 72 at Toronto, 70 at Elmira, and 70 at Binghamton. At Oswego, winds were south at 5 knots, with a temperature of 74 degrees. The Central Lake Ontario buoy winds were southwest at 2 knots, with a temperature of 73 degrees, and the waves were 0 feet. The forecast for the Genesee Valley and Northern Finger Lakes, including Rochester, Geneseo, Canandaigua, Newark, and Fairhaven. Today, some patchy fog early, otherwise partly sunny early. A chance of showers this morning, then showers likely with a chance of thunderstorms this afternoon. Highs ranging from around 80 on the hilltops to the mid-80s across the lower elevations. Light winds. Chance of rain 70%. Tonight, mostly cloudy. Showers likely with a chance of thunderstorms in the evening, then a chance of showers overnight. Muggy with lows in the upper 60s. Light winds. Chance of rain 60%. Saturday, a chance of showers and thunderstorms in the morning, then showers likely with a chance of thunderstorms in the afternoon. Humid with highs ranging from around 80 on the hilltops to the mid-80s across the lower elevations. Light winds, becoming west 5 to 10 miles an hour. Chance of rain 70%. Saturday night, mostly cloudy with showers likely with a chance of thunderstorms in the evening, then partly cloudy with a chance of showers overnight. Muggy with lows in the mid-60s. Southwest winds 5 to 10 miles an hour, becoming light. Chance of rain 70%. Sunday, sunny. Highs ranging from the upper 70s on the hilltops to the lower 80s across the lower elevations. West winds 10 miles an hour or less. The forecast for the Southern Finger Lakes, including Pinyan, Seneca Falls, and Auburn. Today, patchy fog early, otherwise mostly sunny early, then partly sunny with a chance of showers late this morning. Mostly cloudy with a chance of showers and thunderstorms this afternoon. Highs in the lower 80s. Light winds. Chance of rain 50%. Tonight.

mostly cloudy. Showers likely with a chance of thunderstorms in the evening. Muggy with lows in the upper 60s. Light winds. Chance of rain 60%. Saturday, partly sunny with a chance of showers in the morning, then mostly cloudy with showers likely with a chance of thunderstorms in the afternoon. Humid with highs in the lower 80s. Light winds. Chance of rain 70%. Saturday night, mostly cloudy with showers likely with a chance of thunderstorms in the evening, then partly cloudy with a chance of showers overnight. Muggy with lows in the mid-60s. Light winds. Chance of rain 70%. Sunday, partly sunny. A chance of showers in the morning. Highs around 80. Light winds. Chance of rain 30%. And now the extended forecast. Monday, showers and a chance of thunderstorms. Highs in the lower 80s. Lows in the mid-60s. Chance of rain 80%. Tuesday, showers and a chance of thunderstorms. Highs in the upper 70s. Lows in the mid-60s. Chance of rain 80%. Wednesday, partly cloudy. A 30% chance of showers. Highs in the upper 70s. Lows in the lower 60s. Thursday, mostly cloudy. A 50% chance of showers and thunderstorms. Highs in the upper 70s. Lows in the lower 60s. This is the NOAA Weather Radio KHA 53 in Rochester. Your source for official weather information across the Western Finger Lakes and the Genesee Valley. KHA 53 operates on a frequency of 162.40 MHz. The 9 a.m. weather at Rochester, it was partly sunny. The temperature was 72 degrees Fahrenheit or 22 degrees Celsius, the dew point 67 and the relative humidity 84%. The wind was southwest at 5 miles an hour. The pressure was 30.15 inches and rising. Repeating at Rochester, it was partly sunny, temperature 72 degrees. Around the region at 9 a.m. rain was falling, with a temperature of 72 at Buffalo, and 72 at Niagara Falls. It was partly sunny, with a temperature of 76 at Syracuse, and 77 at Watertown. It was cloudy, with a temperature of 71 at Erie, 72 at Toronto, 70 at Elmira, and 70 at Binghamton. At Oswego, winds were south at 5 knots, with a temperature of 74 degrees. The Central Lake Ontario buoy winds were southwest at 2 knots, with a temperature of 73 degrees, and the waves were 0 feet. The forecast for the Genesee Valley and Northern Finger Lakes, including Rochester, Geneseo, Canandaigua, Newark, and Fairhaven. Today, some patchy fog early, otherwise partly sunny early. A chance of showers this morning, then showers likely with a chance of thunderstorms this afternoon. Highs ranging from around 80 on the hilltops to the mid-80s across the lower elevations. Light winds. Chance of rain 70%. Tonight, mostly cloudy. Showers likely with a chance of thunderstorms in the evening, then a chance of showers overnight. Muggy with lows in the upper 60s. Light winds. Chance of rain 60%. Saturday, a chance of showers and thunderstorms in the morning, then showers likely with a chance of thunderstorms in the afternoon. Humid with highs ranging from around 80 on the hilltops to the mid-80s across the lower elevations. Light winds, becoming west 5 to 10 miles an hour. Chance of rain 70%. Saturday night, mostly cloudy with showers likely with a chance of thunderstorms in the evening, then partly cloudy with a chance of showers overnight. Muggy with lows in the mid-60s. Southwest winds 5 to 10 miles an hour, becoming light. Chance of rain 70%. Sunday, sunny. Highs ranging from the upper 70s on the hilltops to the lower 80s across the lower elevations. West winds 10 miles an hour or less. The forecast for the Southern Finger Lakes, including Tinian, Seneca Falls, and Auburn. Today, patchy fog early, otherwise mostly sunny early, then partly sunny with a chance of showers late this morning. Mostly cloudy with a chance of showers and thunderstorms this afternoon. Highs in the lower 80s. Light winds. Chance of rain 50%. Tonight, mostly cloudy. Showers likely with a chance of thunderstorms in the evening. Muggy with lows in the upper 60s. Light winds. Chance of rain 60%.

Saturday, partly sunny with a chance of showers in the morning, then mostly cloudy with showers likely with a chance of thunderstorms in the afternoon. Humid with highs in the lower 80s. Light winds. Chance of rain 70%. Saturday night, mostly cloudy with showers likely with a chance of thunderstorms in the evening, then partly cloudy with a chance of showers overnight. Muggy with lows in the mid-60s. Light winds. Chance of rain 70%. Sunday, partly sunny. A chance of showers in the morning. Highs around 80. Light winds. Chance of rain 30%. And now the extended forecast. Monday, showers and a chance of thunderstorms. Highs in the lower 80s. Lows in the mid-60s. Chance of rain 80%. Tuesday, showers and a chance of thunderstorms. Highs in the upper 70s. Lows in the mid-60s. Chance of rain 80%. Wednesday, partly cloudy. A 30% chance of showers. Highs in the upper 70s. Lows in the lower 60s. Thursday, mostly cloudy. A 50% chance of showers and thunderstorms. Highs in the upper 70s. Lows in the lower 60s. This is the NOAA Weather Radio KHA 53 in Rochester. Your source for official weather information across the Western Finger Lakes and the Genesee Valley. KHA 53 operates on a frequency of 162.40 MHz. The 9 a.m. weather at Rochester, it was partly sunny. The temperature was 72 degrees Fahrenheit or 22 degrees Celsius, the dew point 67 and the relative humidity 84%. The wind was southwest at 5 miles an hour. The pressure was 30.15 inches and rising. Repeating at Rochester, it was partly sunny, temperature 72 degrees. Around the region at 9 a.m. rain was falling, with a temperature of 72 at Buffalo, and 72 at Niagara Falls. It was partly sunny, with a temperature of 76 at Syracuse, and 77 at Watertown. It was cloudy, with a temperature of 71 at Erie, 72 at Toronto, 70 at Elmira, and 70 at Binghamton. At Oswego, winds were south at 5 knots, with a temperature of 74 degrees. The Central Lake Ontario buoy winds were southwest at 2 knots, with a temperature of 73 degrees, and the waves were 0 feet. Open lake forecast, 4, the Niagara River to Hamlin Beach beyond 5 miles from shore. Today, light and variable winds. A chance of showers through early afternoon, then a chance of showers and thunderstorms late. Waves 1 foot or less. Tonight, east winds 10 knots or less becoming southwest. A chance of showers and thunderstorms early. A chance of showers late. Waves 1 foot or less. Saturday, southwest winds 5 to 15 knots. A chance of showers in the morning, then a chance of showers and thunderstorms in the afternoon. Waves 2 feet or less. Saturday night, southwest winds 10 to 15 knots becoming west. A chance of showers and thunderstorms in the evening, then a chance of showers overnight. Waves 1 to 2 feet. Sunday, west winds 5 to 15 knots becoming southwest. A chance of showers Sunday night. Waves 2 feet or less. Monday, southwest winds 5 to 10 knots becoming west. A chance of showers and thunderstorms during the day, then showers likely with a chance of thunderstorms Monday night. Waves 1 to 2 feet. Tuesday, west winds 5 to 10 knots becoming northwest. Showers likely during the day, then a chance of showers Tuesday night. Waves 1 foot or less. Winds and waves higher in and near thunderstorms. Open lake forecast, 4, Hamlin Beach to Mexico Bay beyond 5 miles from shore. Today, southwest winds less than 10 knots becoming north. A chance of showers early this afternoon. A chance of showers and thunderstorms late. Waves 1 foot or less. Tonight, east winds 10 knots or less becoming south. A chance of showers and thunderstorms early, then a chance of showers from late evening on. Waves 1 foot or less. Saturday, south winds 5 to 10 knots becoming southwest. A chance of showers in the morning, then a chance of showers and thunderstorms in the afternoon. Waves 2 feet or less. Saturday night, southwest winds 5 to 15 knots becoming west. A chance of showers and thunderstorms.

storms in the evening, then a chance of showers overnight. Waves 1 to 3 feet. Sunday, west winds 5 to 15 knots becoming south. A chance of showers Sunday night. Waves 1 to 3 feet. Monday, southwest winds 5 to 15 knots becoming west. A chance of showers and thunderstorms during the day, then showers likely with a chance of thunderstorms Monday night. Waves 1 to 2 feet. Tuesday, west winds 5 to 10 knots. Showers likely during the day. Waves 2 feet or less. Winds and waves higher in and near thunderstorms. This is the NOAA Weather Radio KHA-53 in Rochester. Your source for official weather information across the Western Finger Lakes and the Genesee Valley. KHA-53 operates on a frequency of 162.40 MHz. The 10 a.m. weather at Rochester, it was cloudy. The temperature was 73 degrees Fahrenheit or 23 degrees Celsius, the dew point 68 and the relative humidity 84%. The wind was southwest at 5 miles an hour. The pressure was 30.14 inches and falling. Repeating at Rochester, it was cloudy, temperature 73 degrees. Around the region at 9 a.m. rain was falling, with a temperature of 72 at Buffalo and 72 at Niagara Falls. It was partly sunny, with a temperature of 76 at Syracuse and 77 at Watertown. It was cloudy, with a temperature of 71 at Erie, 72 at Toronto, 70 at Elmira, and 70 at Binghamton. At Oswego, winds were south at 5 knots, with a temperature of 74 degrees. The Central Lake Ontario buoy winds were southwest at 2 knots, with a temperature of 73 degrees, and the waves were 0 feet. The forecast for the Genesee Valley and Northern Finger Lakes, including Rochester, Geneseo, Canandaigua, Newark, and Fairhaven. Rest of today, showers likely late this morning, then showers likely with a chance of thunderstorms this afternoon. Highs ranging from around 80 on the hilltops to the mid-80s across the lower elevations. Light winds. Chance of rain 70%. Tonight, mostly cloudy. Showers likely with a chance of thunderstorms in the evening, then a chance of showers overnight. Muggy with lows in the upper 60s. Light winds. Chance of rain 70%. Saturday, a chance of showers and thunderstorms in the morning, then showers likely with a chance of thunderstorms in the afternoon. Humid with highs ranging from around 80 on the hilltops to the mid-80s across the lower elevations. Light winds, becoming west 5 to 10 miles an hour. Chance of rain 70%. Saturday night, mostly cloudy with showers likely with a chance of thunderstorms in the evening, then partly cloudy with a chance of showers overnight. Muggy with lows in the mid-60s. Southwest winds 5 to 10 miles an hour, becoming light. Chance of rain 70%. Sunday, sunny. Highs ranging from the upper 70s on the hilltops to the lower 80s across the lower elevations. West winds 10 miles an hour or less. The forecast for the Southern Finger Lakes, including Pinyan, Seneca Falls, and Auburn. Rest of today, partly sunny late this morning. A chance of showers late this morning, then a chance of showers and thunderstorms early this afternoon. Showers likely with a chance of thunderstorms late. Highs in the lower 80s. Light winds. Chance of rain 70%. Tonight, mostly cloudy. Showers likely with a chance of thunderstorms in the evening. Muggy with lows in the upper 60s. Light winds. Chance of rain 70%. Saturday, partly sunny with a chance of showers in the morning, then mostly cloudy with showers likely with a chance of thunderstorms in the afternoon. Humid with highs in the lower 80s. Light winds. Chance of rain 70%. Saturday night, mostly cloudy with showers likely with a chance of thunderstorms in the evening, then partly cloudy with a chance of showers overnight. Muggy with lows in the mid-60s. Light winds. Chance of rain 70%. Sunday, partly sunny. A chance of showers in the morning. Highs around 80. Light winds. Chance of rain 30%. And now the extended forecast. Monday, showers and a chance of thunderstorms. Highs in the lower 80s. Lows in the mid-60s. Chance of rain 80%. Tuesday, showers and a chance of thunderstorms. Highs in the upper 70s.

lows in the mid-60s. Chance of rain 80%. Wednesday, partly cloudy. A 30% chance of showers. Highs in the upper 70s. Lows in the lower 60s. Thursday, mostly cloudy. A 50% chance of showers and thunderstorms. Highs in the upper 70s. Lows in the lower 60s. Open Lake Forecast, 4, the Niagara River to Hamlin Beach beyond 5 miles from shore. Rest of today, light and variable winds. Showers likely late this morning, then a chance of showers early this afternoon. A chance of showers and thunderstorms late. Waves 1 foot or less. Tonight, east winds 10 knots or less becoming southwest. A chance of showers and thunderstorms early. A chance of showers late. Waves 1 foot or less. Saturday, southwest winds 5 to 15 knots. A chance of showers in the morning, then a chance of showers and thunderstorms in the afternoon. Waves 2 feet or less. Saturday night, southwest winds 10 to 15 knots becoming west. A chance of showers and thunderstorms in the evening, then a chance of showers overnight. Waves 1 to 2 feet. Sunday, west winds 5 to 15 knots becoming southwest. A chance of showers Sunday night. Waves 2 feet or less. Monday, southwest winds 5 to 10 knots becoming west. A chance of showers and thunderstorms during the day, then showers likely with a chance of thunderstorms Monday night. Waves 1 to 2 feet. Tuesday, west winds 5 to 10 knots becoming northwest. Showers likely during the day, then a chance of showers Tuesday night. Waves 1 foot or less. Winds and waves higher in and near thunderstorms. Open Lake Forecast, 4, Hamlin Beach to Mexico Bay beyond 5 miles from shore. Rest of today, southwest winds less than 10 knots becoming north. A chance of showers, then a chance of showers and thunderstorms late. Waves 1 foot or less. Tonight, east winds 10 knots or less becoming south. A chance of showers and thunderstorms early, then a chance of showers from late evening on. Waves 1 foot or less. Saturday, south winds 5 to 10 knots becoming southwest. A chance of showers in the morning, then a chance of showers and thunderstorms in the afternoon. Waves 2 feet or less. Saturday night, southwest winds 5 to 15 knots becoming west. A chance of showers and thunderstorms in the evening, then a chance of showers overnight. Waves 1 to 3 feet. Sunday, west winds 5 to 15 knots becoming south. A chance of showers Sunday night. Waves 1 to 3 feet. Monday, southwest winds 5 to 15 knots becoming west. A chance of showers and thunderstorms during the day, then showers likely with a chance of thunderstorms Monday night. Waves 1 to 2 feet. Tuesday, west winds 5 to 10 knots. Showers likely during the day. Waves 2 feet or less. Winds and waves higher in and near thunderstorms. This is the NOAA Weather Radio KHA 53 in Rochester. Your source for official weather information across the Western Finger Lakes and the Genesee Valley. KHA 53 operates on a frequency of 162.40 MHz. The 10 a.m. weather at Rochester, it was cloudy. The temperature was 73 degrees Fahrenheit or 23 degrees Celsius, the dew point 68 and the relative humidity 84%. The wind was southwest at 5 miles an hour. The pressure was 30.14 inches and falling. Repeating at Rochester, it was cloudy, temperature 73 degrees. Around the region at 10 a.m. rain was falling, with a temperature of 73 at Buffalo and 73 at Niagara Falls. It was mostly sunny, with a temperature of 75 at Binghamton and 78 at Watertown. It was partly sunny, with a temperature of 78 at Syracuse, and 71 at Elmira. At Erie, it was cloudy, with a temperature of 73. At Oswego, winds were south at 4 knots, with a temperature of 75 degrees. The Central Lake Ontario buoy winds were south at 4 knots, with a temperature of 73 degrees, and the waves were 0 feet. The forecast for the Genesee Valley and Northern Finger Lakes, including Rochester, Geneseo, Canandaigua, Newark, and Fairhaven. Rest of today, showers likely late this morning, then showers likely with a chance of thunderstorms this afternoon.

highs ranging from around 80 on the hilltops to the mid-80s across the lower elevations. Light winds. Chance of rain 70%. Tonight, mostly cloudy. Showers likely with a chance of thunderstorms in the evening, then a chance of showers overnight. Muggy with lows in the upper 60s. Light winds. Chance of rain 70%. Saturday, a chance of showers and thunderstorms in the morning, then showers likely with a chance of thunderstorms in the afternoon. Humid with highs ranging from around 80 on the hilltops to the mid-80s across the lower elevations. Light winds, becoming west 5 to 10 miles an hour. Chance of rain 70%. Saturday night, mostly cloudy with showers likely with a chance of thunderstorms in the evening, then partly cloudy with a chance of showers overnight. Muggy with lows in the mid-60s. Southwest winds 5 to 10 miles an hour, becoming light. Chance of rain 70%. Sunday, sunny. Highs ranging from the upper 70s on the hilltops to the lower 80s across the lower elevations. West winds 10 miles an hour or less. The forecast for the Southern Finger Lakes, including Penyan, Seneca Falls, and Auburn. Rest of today, partly sunny late this morning. A chance of showers late this morning, then a chance of showers and thunderstorms early this afternoon. Showers likely with a chance of thunderstorms late. Highs in the lower 80s. Light winds. Chance of rain 70%. Tonight, mostly cloudy. Showers likely with a chance of thunderstorms in the evening. Muggy with lows in the upper 60s. Light winds. Chance of rain 70%. Saturday, partly sunny with a chance of showers in the morning, then mostly cloudy with showers likely with a chance of thunderstorms in the afternoon. Humid with highs in the lower 80s. Light winds. Chance of rain 70%. Saturday night, mostly cloudy with showers likely with a chance of thunderstorms in the evening, then partly cloudy with a chance of showers overnight. Muggy with lows in the mid-60s. Light winds. Chance of rain 70%. Sunday, partly sunny. A chance of showers in the morning. Highs around 80. Light winds. Chance of rain 30%. And now the extended forecast. Monday, showers and a chance of thunderstorms. Highs in the lower 80s. Lows in the mid-60s. Chance of rain 80%. Tuesday, showers and a chance of thunderstorms. Highs in the upper 70s. Lows in the mid-60s. Chance of rain 80%. Wednesday, partly cloudy. A 30% chance of showers. Highs in the upper 70s. Lows in the lower 60s. Thursday, mostly cloudy. A 50% chance of showers and thunderstorms. Highs in the upper 70s. Lows in the lower 60s. The Rochester, New York climate summary for yesterday, August 6, 2026. Yesterday's high temperature of 87 degrees occurred at 2:11 p.m. Yesterday's low temperature of 71 degrees occurred at 11:59 p.m. 0.13 inches of precipitation fell yesterday, which brings the monthly total to 0.97 inches. The total precipitation for the year now stands at 29.64 inches. There were no heating degree days yesterday. This leaves the monthly total at zero. The yearly total since July 1st is 5. There were 14 cooling degree days yesterday. This brings the monthly total to 51. The yearly total since January 1st is 447. Yesterday the maximum wind observed was 15 miles an hour from the west. The highest wind gust observed was 23 miles per hour from the west, which occurred at 1:32 p.m. Yesterday the average wind speed was 6 miles per hour. The record high for today is 96, which occurred in 1918, and the record low is 46, which occurred in 1948. Sunrise today is at 6:08 a.m. and sunset is at 8:24 p.m. This is the NOAA Weather Radio KHA 53 in Rochester. Your source for official weather information across the Western Finger Lakes and the Genesee Valley. KHA 53 operates on a frequency of 162.40 MHz. The 10 a.m. weather at Rochester, it was cloudy. The temperature was 73 degrees Fahrenheit or 23 degrees Celsius, the dew point 68 and the relative humidity 84%. The wind was southwest at 5 miles.

miles an hour. The pressure was 30.14 inches and falling. Repeating at Rochester, it was cloudy, temperature 73 degrees. Around the region, at 10 a.m. rain was falling, with a temperature of 74 at Erie, and 73 at Niagara Falls. At Binghamton, it was mostly sunny, with a temperature of 75. It was partly sunny, with a temperature of 78 at Syracuse, 71 at Elmira, and 78 at Watertown. It was cloudy, with a temperature of 72 at Buffalo, and 72 at Toronto. At Oswego, winds were south at 4 knots, with a temperature of 75 degrees. The Central Lake Ontario buoy winds were south at 4 knots, with a temperature of 73 degrees, and the waves were 0 feet. The forecast for the Genesee Valley and Northern Finger Lakes, including Rochester, Geneseo, Canandaigua, Newark, and Fairhaven. Rest of today, showers likely late this morning, then showers likely with a chance of thunderstorms this afternoon. Highs ranging from around 80 on the hilltops to the mid-80s across the lower elevations. Light winds. Chance of rain 70%. Tonight, mostly cloudy. Showers likely with a chance of thunderstorms in the evening, then a chance of showers overnight. Muggy with lows in the upper 60s. Light winds. Chance of rain 70%. Saturday, a chance of showers and thunderstorms in the morning, then showers likely with a chance of thunderstorms in the afternoon. Humid with highs ranging from around 80 on the hilltops to the mid-80s across the lower elevations. Light winds, becoming west 5 to 10 miles an hour. Chance of rain 70%. Saturday night, mostly cloudy with showers likely with a chance of thunderstorms in the evening, then partly cloudy with a chance of showers overnight. Muggy with lows in the mid-60s. Southwest winds 5 to 10 miles an hour, becoming light. Chance of rain 70%. Sunday, sunny. Highs ranging from the upper 70s on the hilltops to the lower 80s across the lower elevations. West winds 10 miles an hour or less. The forecast for the Southern Finger Lakes, including Pinyan, Seneca Falls, and Auburn. Rest of today, partly sunny late this morning. A chance of showers late this morning, then a chance of showers and thunderstorms early this afternoon. Showers likely with a chance of thunderstorms late. Highs in the lower 80s. Light winds. Chance of rain 70%. Tonight, mostly cloudy. Showers likely with a chance of thunderstorms in the evening. Muggy with lows in the upper 60s. Light winds. Chance of rain 70%. Saturday, partly sunny with a chance of showers in the morning, then mostly cloudy with showers likely with a chance of thunderstorms in the afternoon. Humid with highs in the lower 80s. Light winds. Chance of rain 70%. Saturday night, mostly cloudy with showers likely with a chance of thunderstorms in the evening, then partly cloudy with a chance of showers overnight. Muggy with lows in the mid-60s. Light winds. Chance of rain 70%. Sunday, partly sunny. A chance of showers in the morning. Highs around 80. Light winds. Chance of rain 30%. And now the extended forecast. Monday, showers and a chance of thunderstorms. Highs in the lower 80s. Lows in the mid-60s. Chance of rain 80%. Tuesday, showers and a chance of thunderstorms. Highs in the upper 70s. Lows in the mid-60s. Chance of rain 80%. Wednesday, partly cloudy. A 30% chance of showers. Highs in the upper 70s. Lows in the lower 60s. Thursday, mostly cloudy. A 50% chance of showers and thunderstorms. Highs in the upper 70s. Lows in the lower 60s. This is the NOAA Weather Radio KHA 53 in Rochester. Your source for official weather information across the Western Finger Lakes and the Genesee Valley. KHA 53 operates on a frequency of 162.40 MHz. The 10 a.m. weather at Rochester, it was cloudy. The temperature was 73 degrees Fahrenheit or 23 degrees Celsius, the dew point 68 and the relative humidity 84%. The wind was southwest at 5 miles an hour. The pressure was 30.14 inches and falling. Repeating at Rochester, it was cloudy, temperature 73 degrees. Around the region at 10 a.m.

rain was falling, with a temperature of 74 at Erie and 73 at Niagara Falls. At Binghamton, it was mostly sunny, with a temperature of 75. It was partly sunny, with a temperature of 78 at Syracuse, 71 at Elmira, and 78 at Watertown. It was cloudy, with a temperature of 72 at Buffalo, and 72 at Toronto. At Oswego, winds were south at 4 knots, with a temperature of 75 degrees. The Central Lake Ontario buoy winds were south at 4 knots, with a temperature of 73 degrees, and the waves were 0 feet. The forecast for the Genesee Valley and Northern Finger Lakes, including Rochester, Geneseo, Canandaigua, Newark, and Fairhaven. Rest of today, showers likely late this morning, then showers likely with a chance of thunderstorms this afternoon. Highs ranging from around 80 on the hilltops to the mid-80s across the lower elevations. Light winds. Chance of rain 70%. Tonight, mostly cloudy. Showers likely with a chance of thunderstorms in the evening, then a chance of showers overnight. Muggy with lows in the upper 60s. Light winds. Chance of rain 70%. Saturday, a chance of showers and thunderstorms in the morning, then showers likely with a chance of thunderstorms in the afternoon. Humid with highs ranging from around 80 on the hilltops to the mid-80s across the lower elevations. Light winds, becoming west 5 to 10 miles an hour. Chance of rain 70%. Saturday night, mostly cloudy with showers likely with a chance of thunderstorms in the evening, then partly cloudy with a chance of showers overnight. Muggy with lows in the mid-60s. Southwest winds 5 to 10 miles an hour, becoming light. Chance of rain 70%. Sunday, sunny. Highs ranging from the upper 70s on the hilltops to the lower 80s across the lower elevations. West winds 10 miles an hour or less. The forecast for the Southern Finger Lakes, including Tinian, Seneca Falls, and Auburn. Rest of today, partly sunny late this morning. A chance of showers late this morning, then a chance of showers and thunderstorms early this afternoon. Showers likely with a chance of thunderstorms late. Highs in the lower 80s. Light winds. Chance of rain 70%. Tonight, mostly cloudy. Showers likely with a chance of thunderstorms in the evening. Muggy with lows in the upper 60s. Light winds. Chance of rain 70%. Saturday, partly sunny with a chance of showers in the morning, then mostly cloudy with showers likely with a chance of thunderstorms in the afternoon. Humid with highs in the lower 80s. Light winds. Chance of rain 70%. Saturday night, mostly cloudy with showers likely with a chance of thunderstorms in the evening, then partly cloudy with a chance of showers overnight. Muggy with lows in the mid-60s. Light winds. Chance of rain 70%. Sunday, partly sunny. A chance of showers in the morning. Highs around 80. Light winds. Chance of rain 30%. And now the extended forecast. Monday, showers and a chance of thunderstorms. Highs in the lower 80s. Lows in the mid-60s. Chance of rain 80%. Tuesday, showers and a chance of thunderstorms. Highs in the upper 70s. Lows in the mid-60s. Chance of rain 80%. Wednesday, partly cloudy. A 30% chance of showers. Highs in the upper 70s. Lows in the lower 60s. Thursday, mostly cloudy. A 50% chance of showers and thunderstorms. Highs in the upper 70s. Lows in the lower 60s. This is the NOAA Weather Radio KHA 53 in Rochester. Your source for official weather information across the Western Finger Lakes and the Genesee Valley. KHA 53 operates on a frequency of 162.40 MHz. The 10 a.m. weather at Rochester, it was cloudy. The temperature was 73 degrees Fahrenheit or 23 degrees Celsius, the dew point 68 and the relative humidity 84%. The wind was southwest at 5 miles an hour. The pressure was 30.14 inches and falling. Repeating at Rochester, it was cloudy, temperature 73 degrees. Around the region at 10 a.m. rain was falling, with a temperature of 74 at Erie and 73 at Niagara Falls. At Binghamton, it was mostly sunny, with a temperature of 75. It was partly

sunny, with a temperature of 78 at Syracuse, 71 at Elmira, and 78 at Watertown. It was cloudy, with a temperature of 72 at Buffalo, and 72 at Toronto. At Oswego, winds were south at 4 knots, with a temperature of 75 degrees. The Central Lake Ontario buoy winds were south at 4 knots, with a temperature of 73 degrees, and the waves were 0 feet. The forecast for the Genesee Valley and Northern Finger Lakes, including Rochester, Geneseo, Canandaigua, Newark, and Fairhaven. Rest of today, showers likely late this morning, then showers likely with a chance of thunderstorms this afternoon. Highs ranging from around 80 on the hilltops to the mid-80s across the lower elevations. Light winds. Chance of rain 70%. Tonight, mostly cloudy. Showers likely with a chance of thunderstorms in the evening, then a chance of showers overnight. Muggy with lows in the upper 60s. Light winds. Chance of rain 70%. Saturday, a chance of showers and thunderstorms in the morning, then showers likely with a chance of thunderstorms in the afternoon. Humid with highs ranging from around 80 on the hilltops to the mid-80s across the lower elevations. Light winds, becoming west 5 to 10 miles an hour. Chance of rain 70%. Saturday night, mostly cloudy with showers likely with a chance of thunderstorms in the evening, then partly cloudy with a chance of showers overnight. Muggy with lows in the mid-60s. Southwest winds 5 to 10 miles an hour, becoming light. Chance of rain 70%. Sunday, sunny. Highs ranging from the upper 70s on the hilltops to the lower 80s across the lower elevations. West winds 10 miles an hour or less. The forecast for the Southern Finger Lakes, including Pinyan, Seneca Falls, and Auburn. Rest of today, partly sunny late this morning. A chance of showers late this morning, then a chance of showers and thunderstorms early this afternoon. Showers likely with a chance of thunderstorms late. Highs in the lower 80s. Light winds. Chance of rain 70%. Tonight, mostly cloudy. Showers likely with a chance of thunderstorms in the evening. Muggy with lows in the upper 60s. Light winds. Chance of rain 70%. Saturday, partly sunny with a chance of showers in the morning, then mostly cloudy with showers likely with a chance of thunderstorms in the afternoon. Humid with highs in the lower 80s. Light winds. Chance of rain 70%. Saturday night, mostly cloudy with showers likely with a chance of thunderstorms in the evening, then partly cloudy with a chance of showers overnight. Muggy with lows in the mid-60s. Light winds. Chance of rain 70%. Sunday, partly sunny. A chance of showers in the morning. Highs around 80. Light winds. Chance of rain 30%. And now the extended forecast. Monday, showers and a chance of thunderstorms. Highs in the lower 80s. Lows in the mid-60s. Chance of rain 80%. Tuesday, showers and a chance of thunderstorms. Highs in the upper 70s. Lows in the mid-60s. Chance of rain 80%. Wednesday, partly cloudy. A 30% chance of showers. Highs in the upper 70s. Lows in the lower 60s. Thursday, mostly cloudy. A 50% chance of showers and thunderstorms. Highs in the upper 70s. Lows in the lower 60s. The Nearshore Marine Forecast, for the Niagara River to Hamelin Beach along Lake Ontario. Rest of today, light and variable winds. Showers likely, then a chance of showers and thunderstorms late. Waves 1 foot or less. Tonight, east winds 10 knots or less becoming southwest. A chance of showers and thunderstorms in the evening, then a chance of showers overnight. Waves 1 foot or less. Saturday, southwest winds 5 to 15 knots. A chance of showers in the morning, then a chance of showers and thunderstorms in the afternoon. Waves 2 feet or less. Saturday night, southwest winds 10 to 15 knots becoming west. A chance of showers and thunderstorms in the evening, then a chance of showers overnight. Waves 1 to 2 feet. Sunday, west winds 5 to 15 knots becoming southwest. A chance of showers Sunday night. Waves 2 feet or less.
Monday, southwest winds 5 to 10 knots becoming west. Showers likely with a chance of thunderstorms. Waves 2 feet or less. Tuesday, west winds 5 to 10 knots becoming northwest. Showers likely during the day, then a chance of showers Tuesday night. Waves 1 foot or less. Winds and waves higher and near thunderstorms. The Nearshore Marine Forecast, 4, Hamlin Beach to Sodus Bay. Rest of today, light and variable winds. Showers likely late this morning, then a chance of showers early this day. Rest of today, light and variable winds. Showers likely late this morning, then a chance of showers early this afternoon. A chance of showers and thunderstorms late. Waves 1 foot or less. Tonight, east winds 10 knots or less becoming south. A chance of showers and thunderstorms in the evening, then a chance of showers overnight. Waves 1 foot or less. Saturday, southwest winds 10 knots or less becoming west. A chance of showers and thunderstorms. Waves 1 foot or less. Saturday night, southwest winds 5 to 15 knots becoming west. A chance of showers and thunderstorms in the evening, then a chance of showers overnight. Waves 2 feet or less. Sunday, west winds 5 to 15 knots becoming south. A chance of showers Sunday night. Waves 1 to 3 feet subsiding to 1 foot or less. Monday, southwest winds 5 to 10 knots becoming west. Showers likely with a chance of thunderstorms. Waves 1 foot or less. Tuesday, west winds 5 to 10 knots. Showers likely during the day, then a chance of showers Tuesday night. Waves 2 feet or less. Winds and waves higher and near thunderstorms. The water temperature off Rochester is 70 degrees. The Nearshore Marine Forecast, 4, Sodus Bay to Mexico Bay. Rest of today, light and variable winds. A chance of showers early this afternoon. A chance of showers and thunderstorms late. Waves 1 foot or less. Tonight, light and variable winds. Showers likely with a chance of thunderstorms in the evening. Waves 1 foot or less. Saturday, south winds 10 knots or less becoming west. A chance of showers in the morning, then showers likely with a chance of thunderstorms in the afternoon. Waves 1 foot or less. Saturday night, southwest winds 10 knots or less becoming west 10 to 15 knots. Showers likely with a chance of thunderstorms in the evening, then showers likely overnight. Waves 1 to 3 feet. Sunday, west winds 5 to 15 knots becoming south. Mainly clear, then becoming partly cloudy. Waves 1 to 3 feet subsiding to 1 foot or less. Monday, south winds 5 to 10 knots becoming west. Showers likely with a chance of thunderstorms. Waves 1 foot or less. Tuesday, west winds 5 to 10 knots. Showers likely during the day. Waves 1 to 2 feet. Winds and waves higher and near thunderstorms. This is the NOAA Weather Radio KHA 53 in Rochester. Your source for official weather information across the Western Finger Lakes and the Genesee Valley. KHA 53 operates on a frequency of 162.40 MHz. The 10 a.m. weather at Rochester, it was cloudy. The temperature was 73 degrees Fahrenheit or 23 degrees Celsius, the dew point 68 and the relative humidity 84%. The wind was southwest at 5 miles an hour. The pressure was 30.14 inches and falling. Repeating at Rochester, it was cloudy, temperature 73 degrees. Around the region at 10 a.m. rain was falling, with a temperature of 74 at Erie and 73 at Niagara Falls. At Binghamton, it was mostly sunny, with a temperature of 75. It was partly sunny, with a temperature of 78 at Syracuse, 71 at Elmira, and 78 at Watertown. It was cloudy, with a temperature of 72 at Buffalo, and 72 at Toronto. At Oswego, winds were south at 4 knots, with a temperature of 75 degrees. The Central Lake Ontario buoy winds were south at 4 knots, with a temperature of 73 degrees, and the waves were 0 feet. The forecast for the Genesee Valley and Northern Finger Lakes, including Rochester, Geneseo, Canandaigua, Newark, and Fairhaven.
Rest of today, showers likely late this morning, then showers likely with a chance of thunderstorms this afternoon. Highs ranging from around 80.

on the hilltops to the mid-80s across the lower elevations. Light winds. Chance of rain 70%. Tonight, mostly cloudy. Showers likely with a chance of thunderstorms in the evening, then a chance of showers overnight. Muggy with lows in the upper 60s. Light winds. Chance of rain 70%. Saturday, a chance of showers and thunderstorms in the morning, then showers likely with a chance of thunderstorms in the afternoon. Humid with highs ranging from around 80 on the hilltops to the mid-80s across the lower elevations. Light winds, becoming west 5 to 10 miles an hour. Chance of rain 70%. Saturday night, mostly cloudy with showers likely with a chance of thunderstorms in the evening, then partly cloudy with a chance of showers overnight. Muggy with lows in the mid-60s. Southwest winds 5 to 10 miles an hour, becoming light. Chance of rain 70%. Sunday, sunny. Highs ranging from the upper 70s on the hilltops to the lower 80s across the lower elevations. West winds 10 miles an hour or less. The forecast for the Southern Finger Lakes, including Pinyan, Seneca Falls, and Auburn. Rest of today, partly sunny late this morning. A chance of showers late this morning, then a chance of showers and thunderstorms early this afternoon. Showers likely with a chance of thunderstorms late. Highs in the lower 80s. Light winds. Chance of rain 70%. Tonight, mostly cloudy. Showers likely with a chance of thunderstorms in the evening. Muggy with lows in the upper 60s. Light winds. Chance of rain 70%. Saturday, partly sunny with a chance of showers in the morning, then mostly cloudy with showers likely with a chance of thunderstorms in the afternoon. Humid with highs in the lower 80s. Light winds. Chance of rain 70%. Saturday night, mostly cloudy with showers likely with a chance of thunderstorms in the evening, then partly cloudy with a chance of showers overnight. Muggy with lows in the mid-60s. Light winds. Chance of rain 70%. Sunday, partly sunny. A chance of showers in the morning. Highs around 80. Light winds. Chance of rain 30%. And now the extended forecast. Monday, showers and a chance of thunderstorms. Highs in the lower 80s. Lows in the mid-60s. Chance of rain 80%. Tuesday, showers and a chance of thunderstorms. Highs in the upper 70s. Lows in the mid-60s. Chance of rain 80%. Wednesday, partly cloudy. A 30% chance of showers. Highs in the upper 70s. Lows in the lower 60s. Thursday, mostly cloudy. A 50% chance of showers and thunderstorms. Highs in the upper 70s. Lows in the lower 60s. 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KHA-53 operates on a frequency of 162.40 MHz. The 10 a.m. weather at Rochester, it was cloudy. The temperature was 73 degrees Fahrenheit or 23 degrees Celsius, the dew point 68 and the relative humidity 84%. The wind was southwest at 5 miles an hour. The pressure was 30.14 inches and falling. Repeating at Rochester, it was cloudy, temperature 73 degrees. Around the region at 10 a.m. rain was falling, with a temperature of 74 at Erie, and 73 at Niagara Falls. At Binghamton, it was mostly sunny, with a temperature of 75. It was partly sunny, with a temperature of 78 at Syracuse, 71 at Elmira, and 78 at Watertown. It was cloudy, with a temperature of 72 at Buffalo, and 72 at Toronto. At Oswego, winds were south at 4 knots, with a temperature of 75 degrees. The Central Lake Ontario buoy winds were south at 4 knots, with a temperature of 73 degrees, and the waves were 0 feet. The forecast for the Genesee Valley and Northern Finger Lakes, including Rochester, Geneseo, Canandaigua, Newark, and Fairhaven. Rest of today, showers likely late this morning, then showers likely with a chance of thunderstorms this afternoon. Highs ranging from around 80 on the hilltops to the mid-80s across the lower elevations. Light winds. Chance of rain 70%. Tonight, mostly cloudy. Showers likely with a chance

the upper 70s on the hilltops to the lower 80s across the lower elevations. West winds 10 miles an hour or less. The forecast for the southern Finger Lakes, including Pinyan, Seneca Falls, and Auburn. Rest of today, partly sunny late this morning. A chance of showers late this morning, then a chance of showers and thunderstorms early this afternoon. Showers likely with a chance of thunderstorms late. Highs in the lower 80s. Light winds. Chance of rain 70%. Tonight, mostly cloudy. Showers likely with a chance of thunderstorms in the evening. Muggy with lows in the upper 60s. Light winds. Chance of rain 70%. Saturday, partly sunny with a chance of showers in the morning, then mostly cloudy with showers likely with a chance of thunderstorms in the afternoon. Humid with highs in the lower 80s. Light winds. Chance of rain 70%. Saturday night, mostly cloudy with showers likely with a chance of thunderstorms in the evening, then partly cloudy with a chance of showers overnight. Muggy with lows in the mid-60s. Light winds. Chance of rain 70%. Sunday, partly sunny. A chance of showers in the morning. Highs around 80. Light winds. Chance of rain 30%. And now the extended forecast. Monday, showers and a chance of thunderstorms. Highs in the lower 80s. Lows in the mid-60s. Chance of rain 80%. Tuesday, showers and a chance of thunderstorms. Highs in the upper 70s. Lows in the mid-60s. Chance of rain 80%. Wednesday, partly cloudy. A 30% chance of showers. Highs in the upper 70s. Lows in the lower 60s. Thursday, mostly cloudy. A 50% chance of showers and thunderstorms. Highs in the upper 70s. Lows in the lower 60s. The Rochester, New York climate summary for yesterday, August 6, 2026. Yesterday's high temperature of 87 degrees occurred at 2:11 p.m. Yesterday's low temperature of 71 degrees occurred at 11:59 p.m. 0.13 inches of precipitation fell yesterday, which brings the monthly total to 0.97 inches. The total precipitation for the year now stands at 29.64 inches. There were no heating degree days yesterday. This leaves the monthly total at zero. The yearly total since July 1st is 5. There were 14 cooling degree days yesterday. This brings the monthly total to 51. The yearly total since January 1st is 447. Yesterday the maximum wind observed was 15 miles an hour from the west. The highest wind gust observed was 23 miles per hour from the west, which occurred at 1:32 p.m. Yesterday the average wind speed was 6 miles per hour. The record high for today is 96, which occurred in 1918, and the record low is 46, which occurred in 1948. Sunrise today is at 6:08 a.m. and sunset is at 8:24 p.m. This is the NOAA Weather Radio KHA 53 in Rochester. Your source for official weather information across the Western Finger Lakes and the Genesee Valley. KHA 53 operates on a frequency of 162.40 MHz. The 10 a.m. weather at Rochester, it was cloudy. The temperature was 73 degrees Fahrenheit or 23 degrees Celsius, the dew point 68 and the relative humidity 84%. The wind was southwest at 5 miles an hour. The pressure was 30.14 inches and falling. Repeating at Rochester, it was cloudy, temperature 73 degrees. Around the region at 10 a.m. rain was falling, with a temperature of 74 at Erie, and 73 at Niagara Falls. At Binghamton, it was mostly sunny, with a temperature of 75. It was partly sunny, with a temperature of 78 at Syracuse, 71 at Elmira, and 78 at Watertown. It was cloudy, with a temperature of 72 at Buffalo, and 72 at Toronto. At Oswego, winds were south at 4 knots, with a temperature of 75 degrees. The Central Lake Ontario buoy winds were south at 4 knots, with a temperature of 73 degrees, and the waves were 0 feet. The forecast for the Genesee Valley and Northern Finger Lakes, including Rochester, Geneseo, Canandaigua, Newark, and Fairhaven. Rest of today, showers likely late this morning, then showers likely with a chance of thunderstorms this afternoon.

highs ranging from around 80 on the hilltops to the mid-80s across the lower elevations. Light winds. Chance of rain 70%. Tonight, mostly cloudy. Showers likely with a chance of thunderstorms in the evening, then a chance of showers overnight. Muggy with lows in the upper 60s. Light winds. Chance of rain 70%. Saturday, a chance of showers and thunderstorms in the morning, then showers likely with a chance of thunderstorms in the afternoon. Humid with highs ranging from around 80 on the hilltops to the mid-80s across the lower elevations. Light winds, becoming west 5 to 10 miles an hour. Chance of rain 70%. Saturday night, mostly cloudy with showers likely with a chance of thunderstorms in the evening, then partly cloudy with a chance of showers overnight. Muggy with lows in the mid-60s. Southwest winds 5 to 10 miles an hour, becoming light. Chance of rain 70%. Sunday, sunny. Highs ranging from the upper 70s on the hilltops to the lower 80s across the lower elevations. West winds 10 miles an hour or less. The forecast for the Southern Finger Lakes, including Tinian, Seneca Falls, and Auburn. Rest of today, partly sunny late this morning. A chance of showers late this morning, then a chance of showers and thunderstorms early this afternoon. Showers likely with a chance of thunderstorms late. Highs in the lower 80s. Light winds. Chance of rain 70%. Tonight, mostly cloudy. Showers likely with a chance of thunderstorms in the evening. Muggy with lows in the upper 60s. Light winds. Chance of rain 70%. Saturday, partly sunny with a chance of showers in the morning, then mostly cloudy with showers likely with a chance of thunderstorms in the afternoon. Humid with highs in the lower 80s. Light winds. Chance of rain 70%. Saturday night, mostly cloudy with showers likely with a chance of thunderstorms in the evening, then partly cloudy with a chance of showers overnight. Muggy with lows in the mid-60s. Light winds. Chance of rain 70%. Sunday, partly sunny. A chance of showers in the morning. Highs around 80. Light winds. Chance of rain 30%. And now the extended forecast. Monday, showers and a chance of thunderstorms. Highs in the lower 80s. Lows in the mid-60s. Chance of rain 80%. Tuesday, showers and a chance of thunderstorms. Highs in the upper 70s. Lows in the mid-60s. Chance of rain 80%. Wednesday, partly cloudy. A 30% chance of showers. Highs in the upper 70s. Lows in the lower 60s. Thursday, mostly cloudy. A 50% chance of showers and thunderstorms. Highs in the upper 70s. Lows in the lower 60s. 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KHA 53 operates on a frequency of 162.40 MHz. The 10 a.m. weather at Rochester, it was cloudy. The temperature was 73 degrees Fahrenheit or 23 degrees Celsius, the dew point 68 and the relative humidity 84%. The wind was southwest at 5 miles an hour. The pressure was 30.14 inches and falling. Repeating at Rochester, it was cloudy, temperature 73 degrees. Around the region at 10 a.m. rain was falling, with a temperature of 74 at Erie, and 73 at Niagara Falls. At Binghamton, it was mostly sunny, with a temperature of 75. It was partly sunny, with a temperature of 78 at Syracuse, 71 at Elmira, and 78 at Watertown. It was cloudy, with a temperature of 72 at Buffalo, and 72 at Toronto. At Oswego, winds were south at 4 knots, with a temperature of 75 degrees. The Central Lake Ontario buoy winds were south at 4 knots, with a temperature of 73 degrees, and the waves were 0 feet. The forecast for the Genesee Valley and Northern Finger Lakes, including Rochester, Geneseo, Canandaigua, Newark, and Fairhaven. Rest of today, showers likely late this morning, then showers likely with a chance of thunderstorms this afternoon. Highs ranging from around 80 on the hilltops to the mid-80s across the lower elevations. Light winds. Chance of rain 70%. Tonight, mostly cloudy.

showers, likely with a chance of thunderstorms in the evening, then a chance of showers overnight. Muggy with lows in the upper 60s. Light winds. Chance of rain 70%. Saturday, a chance of showers and thunderstorms in the morning, then showers likely with a chance of thunderstorms in the afternoon. Humid with highs ranging from around 80 on the hilltops to the mid-80s across the lower elevations. Light winds, becoming west 5 to 10 miles an hour. Chance of rain 70%. Saturday night, mostly cloudy with showers likely with a chance of thunderstorms in the evening, then partly cloudy with a chance of showers overnight. Muggy with lows in the mid-60s. Southwest winds 5 to 10 miles an hour, becoming light. Chance of rain 70%. Sunday, sunny. Highs ranging from the upper 70s on the hilltops to the lower 80s across the lower elevations. West winds 10 miles an hour or less. The forecast for the Southern Finger Lakes, including Pinyan, Seneca Falls, and Auburn. Rest of today, partly sunny late this morning. A chance of showers late this morning, then a chance of showers and thunderstorms early this afternoon. Showers likely with a chance of thunderstorms late. Highs in the lower 80s. Light winds. Chance of rain 70%. Tonight, mostly cloudy. Showers likely with a chance of thunderstorms in the evening. Muggy with lows in the upper 60s. Light winds. Chance of rain 70%. Saturday, partly sunny with a chance of showers in the morning, then mostly cloudy with showers likely with a chance of thunderstorms in the afternoon. Humid with highs in the lower 80s. Light winds. Chance of rain 70%. Saturday night, mostly cloudy with showers likely with a chance of thunderstorms in the evening, then partly cloudy with a chance of showers overnight. Muggy with lows in the mid-60s. Light winds. Chance of rain 70%. Sunday, partly sunny. A chance of showers in the morning. Highs around 80. Light winds. Chance of rain 30%. And now the extended forecast. Monday, showers and a chance of thunderstorms. Highs in the lower 80s. Lows in the mid-60s. Chance of rain 80%. Tuesday, showers and a chance of thunderstorms. Highs in the upper 70s. Lows in the mid-60s. Chance of rain 80%. Wednesday, partly cloudy. A 30% chance of showers. Highs in the upper 70s. Lows in the lower 60s. Thursday, mostly cloudy. A 50% chance of showers and thunderstorms. Highs in the upper 70s. Lows in the lower 60s. This is the NOAA Weather Radio KHA 53 in Rochester. Your source for official weather information across the Western Finger Lakes and the Genesee Valley. KHA 53 operates on a frequency of 162.40 MHz. The 10 a.m. weather at Rochester, it was cloudy. The temperature was 73 degrees Fahrenheit or 23 degrees Celsius, the dew point 68 and the relative humidity 84%. The wind was southwest at 5 miles an hour. The pressure was 30.14 inches and falling. Repeating at Rochester, it was cloudy, temperature 73 degrees. Around the region at 10 a.m. rain was falling, with a temperature of 74 at Erie, and 73 at Niagara Falls. At Binghamton, it was mostly sunny, with a temperature of 75. It was partly sunny, with a temperature of 78 at Syracuse, 71 at Elmira, and 78 at Watertown. It was cloudy, with a temperature of 72 at Buffalo, and 72 at Toronto. At Oswego, winds were south at 4 knots, with a temperature of 75 degrees. The Central Lake Ontario buoy winds were south at 4 knots, with a temperature of 73 degrees, and the waves were 0 feet. The forecast for the Genesee Valley and Northern Finger Lakes, including Rochester, Geneseo, Canandaigua, Newark, and Fairhaven. Rest of today, showers likely late this morning, then showers likely with a chance of thunderstorms this afternoon. Highs ranging from around 80 on the hilltops to the mid-80s across the lower elevations. Light winds. Chance of rain 70%. Tonight, mostly cloudy. Showers likely with a chance of thunderstorms in the evening, then a chance of showers overnight. Muggy with lows in the upper 60s. Light winds. Chance of rain 70%.

10%. Saturday, a chance of showers and thunderstorms in the morning, then showers likely with a chance of thunderstorms in the afternoon. Humid with highs ranging from around 80 on the hilltops to the mid-80s across the lower elevations. Light winds, becoming west 5 to 10 miles an hour. Chance of rain 70%. Saturday night, mostly cloudy with showers likely with a chance of thunderstorms in the evening, then partly cloudy with a chance of showers overnight. Muggy with lows in the mid-60s. Southwest winds 5 to 10 miles an hour, becoming light. Chance of rain 70%. Sunday, sunny. Highs ranging from the upper 70s on the hilltops to the lower 80s across the lower elevations. West winds 10 miles an hour or less. The forecast for the Southern Finger Lakes, including Tinian, Seneca Falls, and Auburn. Rest of today, partly sunny late this morning. A chance of showers late this morning, then a chance of showers and thunderstorms early this afternoon. Showers likely with a chance of thunderstorms late. Highs in the lower 80s. Light winds. Chance of rain 70%. Tonight, mostly cloudy. Showers likely with a chance of thunderstorms in the evening. Muggy with lows in the upper 60s. Light winds. Chance of rain 70%. Saturday, partly sunny with a chance of showers in the morning, then mostly cloudy with showers likely with a chance of thunderstorms in the afternoon. Humid with highs in the lower 80s. Light winds. Chance of rain 70%. Saturday night, mostly cloudy with showers likely with a chance of thunderstorms in the evening, then partly cloudy with a chance of showers overnight. Muggy with lows in the mid-60s. Light winds. Chance of rain 70%. Sunday, partly sunny. A chance of showers in the morning. Highs around 80. Light winds. Chance of rain 30%. And now the extended forecast. Monday, showers and a chance of thunderstorms. Highs in the lower 80s. Lows in the mid-60s. Chance of rain 80%. Tuesday, showers and a chance of thunderstorms. Highs in the upper 70s. Lows in the mid-60s. Chance of rain 80%. Wednesday, partly cloudy. A 30% chance of showers. Highs in the upper 70s. Lows in the lower 60s. Thursday, mostly cloudy. A 50% chance of showers and thunderstorms. Highs in the upper 70s. Lows in the lower 60s. Open Lake Forecast, 4, the Niagara River to Hamlin Beach beyond 5 miles from shore. Rest of today, light and variable winds. Showers likely late this morning, then a chance of showers early this afternoon. A chance of showers and thunderstorms late. Waves 1 foot or less. Tonight, east winds 10 knots or less becoming southwest. A chance of showers and thunderstorms early. A chance of showers late. Waves 1 foot or less. Saturday, southwest winds 5 to 15 knots. A chance of showers in the morning, then a chance of showers and thunderstorms in the afternoon. Waves 2 feet or less. Saturday night, southwest winds 10 to 15 knots becoming west. A chance of showers and thunderstorms in the evening, then a chance of showers overnight. Waves 1 to 2 feet. Sunday, west winds 5 to 15 knots becoming southwest. A chance of showers Sunday night. Waves 2 feet or less. Monday, southwest winds 5 to 10 knots becoming west. A chance of showers and thunderstorms during the day, then showers likely with a chance of thunderstorms Monday night. Waves 1 to 2 feet. Tuesday, west winds 5 to 10 knots becoming northwest. Showers likely during the day, then a chance of showers Tuesday night. Waves 1 foot or less. Winds and waves higher in and near thunderstorms. Open Lake Forecast, 4, Hamlin Beach to Mexico Bay beyond 5 miles from shore. Rest of today, southwest winds less than 10 knots becoming north. A chance of showers, then a chance of showers and thunderstorms late. Waves 1 foot or less. Tonight, east winds 10 knots or less becoming south. A chance of showers and thunderstorms early, then a chance of showers from late evening on. Waves 1 foot or less. Saturday, south winds 5 to 10 knots becoming southwest. A chance of showers in the morning, then a chance of showers

and thunderstorms in the afternoon. Waves 2 feet or less. Saturday night, southwest winds 5 to 15 knots becoming west. A chance of showers and thunderstorms in the evening, then a chance of showers overnight. Waves 1 to 3 feet. Sunday, west winds 5 to 15 knots becoming south. A chance of showers Sunday night. Waves 1 to 3 feet. Monday, southwest winds 5 to 15 knots becoming west. A chance of showers and thunderstorms during the day, then showers likely with a chance of thunderstorms Monday night. Waves 1 to 2 feet. Tuesday, west winds 5 to 10 knots. Showers likely during the day. Waves 2 feet or less. Winds and waves higher and near thunderstorms. This is the NOAA Weather Radio KHA 53 in Rochester. Your source for official weather information across the Western Finger Lakes and the Genesee Valley. KHA 53 operates on a frequency of 162.40 MHz. The 11 a.m. weather at Rochester, it was partly sunny. The temperature was 74 degrees Fahrenheit or 23 degrees Celsius, the dew point 69 and the relative humidity 85%. The wind was southwest at 6 miles an hour. The pressure was 30.14 inches and steady. Repeating at Rochester, it was partly sunny, temperature 74 degrees. Around the region at 11 a.m. rain was falling, with a temperature of 72 at Buffalo and 74 at Niagara Falls. It was mostly sunny, with a temperature of 75 at Elmira, 78 at Binghamton, and 78 at Watertown. It was partly sunny, with a temperature of 75 at Erie and 82 at Syracuse. At Oswego, winds were west at 5 knots, with a temperature of 78 degrees. The Central Lake Ontario buoy winds were southwest at 2 knots, with a temperature of 73 degrees, and the waves were 0 feet. The forecast for the Genesee Valley and Northern Finger Lakes, including Rochester, Geneseo, Canandaigua, Newark, and Fairhaven. Rest of today, showers likely late this morning, then showers likely with a chance of thunderstorms this afternoon. Highs ranging from around 80 on the hilltops to the mid-80s across the lower elevations. Light winds. Chance of rain 70%. Tonight, mostly cloudy. Showers likely with a chance of thunderstorms in the evening, then a chance of showers overnight. Muggy with lows in the upper 60s. Light winds. Chance of rain 70%. Saturday, a chance of showers and thunderstorms in the morning, then showers likely with a chance of thunderstorms in the afternoon. Humid with highs ranging from around 80 on the hilltops to the mid-80s across the lower elevations. Light winds, becoming west 5 to 10 miles an hour. Chance of rain 70%. Saturday night, mostly cloudy with showers likely with a chance of thunderstorms in the evening, then partly cloudy with a chance of showers overnight. Muggy with lows in the mid-60s. Southwest winds 5 to 10 miles an hour, becoming light. Chance of rain 70%. Sunday, sunny. Highs ranging from the upper 70s on the hilltops to the lower 80s across the lower elevations. West winds 10 miles an hour or less. The forecast for the Southern Finger Lakes, including Tinian, Seneca Falls, and Auburn. Rest of today, partly sunny late this morning. A chance of showers late this morning, then a chance of showers and thunderstorms early this afternoon. Showers likely with a chance of thunderstorms late. Highs in the lower 80s. Light winds. Chance of rain 70%. Tonight, mostly cloudy. Showers likely with a chance of thunderstorms in the evening. Muggy with lows in the upper 60s. Light winds. Chance of rain 70%. Saturday, partly sunny with a chance of showers in the morning, then mostly cloudy with showers likely with a chance of thunderstorms in the afternoon. Humid with highs in the lower 80s. Light winds. Chance of rain 70%. Saturday night, mostly cloudy with showers likely with a chance of thunderstorms in the evening, then partly cloudy with a chance of showers overnight. Muggy with lows in the mid-60s. Light winds. Chance of rain 70%. Sunday, partly sunny. A chance of showers in the morning. Highs around 80. Light winds. Chance of rain 30%. And now the extended forecast. Monday, showers and a chance of thunderstorms.

Highs in the lower 80s. Lows in the mid 60s. Chance of rain 80%. Tuesday, showers and a chance of thunderstorms. Highs in the upper 70s. Lows in the mid 60s. Chance of rain 80%. Wednesday, partly cloudy. A 30% chance of showers. Highs in the upper 70s. Lows in the lower 60s. Thursday, mostly cloudy. A 50% chance of showers and thunderstorms. Highs in the upper 70s. Lows in the lower 60s. This is the NOAA Weather Radio KHA 53 in Rochester. Your source for official weather information across the Western Finger Lakes and the Genesee Valley. KHA 53 operates on a frequency of 162.40 MHz. The 11 a.m. weather at Rochester, it was partly sunny. The temperature was 74 degrees Fahrenheit or 23 degrees Celsius, the dew point 69 and the relative humidity 85%. The wind was southwest at 6 miles an hour. The pressure was 30.14 inches and steady. Repeating at Rochester, it was partly sunny, temperature 74 degrees. Around the region at 11 a.m. rain was falling, with a temperature of 72 at Buffalo and 74 at Niagara Falls. It was mostly sunny, with a temperature of 75 at Elmira, 78 at Binghamton, and 78 at Watertown. It was partly sunny, with a temperature of 75 at Erie and 82 at Syracuse. At Oswego, winds were west at 5 knots, with a temperature of 78 degrees. The Central Lake Ontario buoy winds were southwest at 2 knots, with a temperature of 73 degrees, and the waves were 0 feet. The forecast for the Genesee Valley and Northern Finger Lakes, including Rochester, Geneseo, Canandaigua, Newark, and Fairhaven. Rest of today, showers likely late this morning, then showers likely with a chance of thunderstorms this afternoon. Highs ranging from around 80 on the hilltops to the mid-80s across the lower elevations. Light winds. Chance of rain 70%. Tonight, mostly cloudy. Showers likely with a chance of thunderstorms in the evening, then a chance of showers overnight. Monday with lows in the upper 60s. Light winds. Chance of rain 70%. Saturday, a chance of showers and thunderstorms in the morning, then showers likely with a chance of thunderstorms in the afternoon. Humid with highs ranging from around 80 on the hilltops to the mid-80s across the lower elevations. Light winds, becoming west 5 to 10 miles an hour. Chance of rain 70%. Saturday night, mostly cloudy with showers likely with a chance of thunderstorms in the evening, then partly cloudy with a chance of showers overnight. Monday with lows in the mid-60s. Southwest winds 5 to 10 miles an hour, becoming light. Chance of rain 70%. Sunday, sunny. Highs ranging from the upper 70s on the hilltops to the lower 80s across the lower elevations. West winds 10 miles an hour or less. The forecast for the Southern Finger Lakes, including Pinyan, Seneca Falls, and Auburn. Rest of today, partly sunny late this morning. A chance of showers late this morning, then a chance of showers and thunderstorms early this afternoon. Showers likely with a chance of thunderstorms late. Highs in the lower 80s. Light winds. Chance of rain 70%. Tonight, mostly cloudy. Showers likely with a chance of thunderstorms in the evening. Monday with lows in the upper 60s. Light winds. Chance of rain 70%. Saturday, partly sunny with a chance of showers in the morning, then mostly cloudy with showers likely with a chance of thunderstorms in the afternoon. Humid with highs in the lower 80s. Light winds. Chance of rain 70%. Saturday night, mostly cloudy with showers likely with a chance of thunderstorms in the evening, then partly cloudy with a chance of showers overnight. Monday with lows in the mid-60s. Light winds. Chance of rain 70%. Sunday, partly sunny. A chance of showers in the morning. Highs around 80. Light winds. Chance of rain 30%. And now the extended forecast. Monday, showers and a chance of thunderstorms. Highs in the lower 80s. Lows in the mid-60s. Chance of rain 80%. Tuesday, showers and a chance of thunderstorms. Highs in the upper 70s. Lows in the mid-60s.

chance of rain 80%. Wednesday, partly cloudy. A 30% chance of showers. Highs in the upper 70s. Lows in the lower 60s. Thursday, mostly cloudy. A 50% chance of showers and thunderstorms. Highs in the upper 70s. Lows in the lower 60s. This is the NOAA Weather Radio KHA 53 in Rochester. Your source for official weather information across the Western Finger Lakes and the Genesee Valley. KHA 53 operates on a frequency of 162.40 MHz. The 11 a.m. weather at Rochester, it was cloudy. The temperature was 74 degrees Fahrenheit or 23 degrees Celsius, the dew point 69 and the relative humidity 85%. The wind was southwest at 6 miles an hour. The pressure was 30.14 inches and steady. Repeating at Rochester, it was cloudy, temperature 74 degrees. Around the region at 11 a.m. rain was falling, with a temperature of 72 at Buffalo, and 74 at Niagara Falls. It was mostly sunny, with a temperature of 75 at Elmira, and 78 at Binghamton. It was partly sunny, with a temperature of 82 at Syracuse, and 78 at Watertown. It was cloudy, with a temperature of 75 at Erie, and 73 at Toronto. At Oswego, winds were west at 5 knots, with a temperature of 78 degrees. The Central Lake Ontario buoy winds were southwest at 2 knots, with a temperature of 73 degrees, and the waves were 0 feet. The Rochester, New York climate summary for yesterday, August 6, 2026. Yesterday's high temperature of 87 degrees occurred at 2:11 p.m. Yesterday's low temperature of 71 degrees occurred at 11:59 p.m. 0.13 inches of precipitation fell yesterday, which brings the monthly total to 0.97 inches. The total precipitation for the year now stands at 29.64 inches. There were no heating degree days yesterday. This leaves the monthly total at zero. The yearly total since July 1st is 5. There were 14 cooling degree days yesterday. This brings the monthly total to 51. The yearly total since January 1st is 447. Yesterday the maximum wind observed was 15 miles an hour from the west. The highest wind gust observed was 23 miles per hour from the west, which occurred at 1:32 p.m. Yesterday the average wind speed was 6 miles per hour. The record high for today is 96, which occurred in 1918, and the record low is 46, which occurred in 1948. Sunrise today is at 6:08 a.m. and sunset is at 8:24 p.m. The forecast for the Genesee Valley and Northern Finger Lakes, including Rochester, Geneseo, Canandaigua, Newark, and Fairhaven. Rest of today, showers likely late this morning, then showers likely with a chance of thunderstorms this afternoon. Highs ranging from around 80 on the hilltops to the mid-80s across the lower elevations. Light winds. Chance of rain 70%. Tonight, mostly cloudy. Showers likely with a chance of thunderstorms in the evening, then a chance of showers overnight. Muggy with lows in the upper 60s. Light winds. Chance of rain 70%. Saturday, a chance of showers and thunderstorms in the morning, then showers likely with a chance of thunderstorms in the afternoon. Humid with highs ranging from around 80 on the hilltops to the mid-80s across the lower elevations. Light winds, becoming west 5 to 10 miles an hour. Chance of rain 70%. Saturday night, mostly cloudy with showers likely with a chance of thunderstorms in the evening, then partly cloudy with a chance of showers overnight. Muggy with lows in the mid-60s. Southwest winds 5 to 10 miles an hour, becoming light. Chance of rain 70%. Sunday, sunny. Highs ranging from the upper 70s on the hilltops to the lower 80s across the lower elevations. West winds 10 miles an hour or less. The forecast for the Southern Finger Lakes, including Tinian, Seneca Falls, and Auburn. Rest of today, partly sunny late this morning. A chance of showers late this morning, then a chance of showers and thunderstorms early this afternoon. Showers likely with a chance of thunderstorms late. Highs in the lower 80s. Light winds. Chance of rain 70%. Tonight, mostly cloudy. Showers likely with a chance of thunderstorms in the evening. Muggy with lows in the upper

60s. Light winds. Chance of rain 70%. Saturday, partly sunny with a chance of showers in the morning, then mostly cloudy with showers likely with a chance of thunderstorms in the afternoon. Humid with highs in the lower 80s. Light winds. Chance of rain 70%. Saturday night, mostly cloudy with showers likely with a chance of thunderstorms in the evening, then partly cloudy with a chance of showers overnight. Muggy with lows in the mid-60s. Light winds. Chance of rain 70%. Sunday, partly sunny. A chance of showers in the morning. Highs around 80. Light winds. Chance of rain 30%. And now the extended forecast. Monday, showers and a chance of thunderstorms. Highs in the lower 80s. Lows in the mid-60s. Chance of rain 80%. Tuesday, showers and a chance of thunderstorms. Highs in the upper 70s. Lows in the mid-60s. Chance of rain 80%. Wednesday, partly cloudy. A 30% chance of showers. Highs in the upper 70s. Lows in the lower 60s. Thursday, mostly cloudy. A 50% chance of showers and thunderstorms. Highs in the upper 70s. Lows in the lower 60s. This is the NOAA Weather Radio KHA 53 in Rochester. 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KHA 53 operates on a frequency of 162.40 MHz. The 11 a.m. weather at Rochester, it was cloudy. The temperature was 74 degrees Fahrenheit or 23 degrees Celsius, the dew point 69 and the relative humidity 85%. The wind was southwest at 6 miles an hour. The pressure was 30.14 inches and steady. Repeating at Rochester, it was cloudy, temperature 74 degrees. Around the region at 11 a.m. rain was falling, with a temperature of 72 at Buffalo, and 74 at Niagara Falls. It was mostly sunny, with a temperature of 75 at Elmira, and 78 at Binghamton. It was partly sunny, with a temperature of 82 at Syracuse, and 78 at Watertown. It was cloudy, with a temperature of 75 at Erie, and 73 at Toronto. At Oswego, winds were west at 5 knots, with a temperature of 78 degrees. The Central Lake Ontario buoy winds were southwest at 2 knots, with a temperature of 73 degrees, and the waves were 0 feet. The forecast for the Genesee Valley and Northern Finger Lakes, including Rochester, Geneseo, Canandaigua, Newark, and Fairhaven. Rest of today, showers likely late this morning, then showers likely with a chance of thunderstorms this afternoon. Highs ranging from around 80 on the hilltops to the mid-80s across the lower elevations. Light winds. Chance of rain 70%. Tonight, mostly cloudy. Showers likely with a chance of thunderstorms in the evening, then a chance of showers overnight. Muggy with lows in the upper 60s. Light winds. Chance of rain 70%. Saturday, a chance of showers and thunderstorms in the morning, then showers likely with a chance of thunderstorms in the afternoon. Humid with highs ranging from around 80 on the hilltops to the mid-80s across the lower elevations. Light winds, becoming west 5 to 10 miles an hour. Chance of rain 70%. Saturday night, mostly cloudy with showers likely with a chance of thunderstorms in the evening, then partly cloudy with a chance of showers overnight. Muggy with lows in the mid-60s. Southwest winds 5 to 10 miles an hour, becoming light. Chance of rain 70%. Sunday, sunny. Highs ranging from the upper 70s on the hilltops to the lower 80s across the lower elevations. West winds 10 miles an hour or less. The forecast for the Southern Finger Lakes, including Tinian, Seneca Falls, and Auburn. Rest of today, partly sunny late this morning. A chance of showers late this morning, then a chance of showers and thunderstorms early this afternoon. Showers likely with a chance of thunderstorms late. Highs in the lower 80s. Light winds. Chance of rain 70%. Tonight, mostly cloudy. Showers likely with a chance of thunderstorms in the evening. Muggy with lows in the upper 60s. Light winds. Chance of rain 70%. Saturday, partly sunny with a chance of showers in the morning, then mostly cloudy with showers likely

a chance of thunderstorms in the afternoon. Humid with highs in the lower 80s. Light winds. Chance of rain 70%. Saturday night, mostly cloudy with showers likely with a chance of thunderstorms in the evening, then partly cloudy with a chance of showers overnight. Muggy with lows in the mid-60s. Light winds. Chance of rain 70%. Sunday, partly sunny. A chance of showers in the morning. Highs around 80. Light winds. Chance of rain 30%. And now the extended forecast. Monday, showers and a chance of thunderstorms. Highs in the lower 80s. Lows in the mid-60s. Chance of rain 80%. Tuesday, showers and a chance of thunderstorms. Highs in the upper 70s. Lows in the mid-60s. Chance of rain 80%. Wednesday, partly cloudy. A 30% chance of showers. Highs in the upper 70s. Lows in the lower 60s. Thursday, mostly cloudy. A 50% chance of showers and thunderstorms. Highs in the upper 70s. Lows in the lower 60s. This is the NOAA Weather Radio KHA 53 in Rochester. 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KHA 53 operates on a frequency of 162.40 MHz. The 11 a.m. weather at Rochester, it was cloudy. The temperature was 74 degrees Fahrenheit or 23 degrees Celsius, the dew point 69 and the relative humidity 85%. The wind was southwest at 6 miles an hour. The pressure was 30.14 inches and steady. Repeating at Rochester, it was cloudy, temperature 74 degrees. Around the region at 11 a.m. rain was falling, with a temperature of 72 at Buffalo, and 74 at Niagara Falls. It was mostly sunny, with a temperature of 75 at Elmira, and 78 at Binghamton. It was partly sunny, with a temperature of 82 at Syracuse, and 78 at Watertown. It was cloudy, with a temperature of 75 at Erie, and 73 at Toronto. At Oswego, winds were west at 5 knots, with a temperature of 78 degrees. The Central Lake Ontario buoy winds were southwest at 2 knots, with a temperature of 73 degrees, and the waves were 0 feet. The forecast for the Genesee Valley and Northern Finger Lakes, including Rochester, Geneseo, Canandaigua, Newark, and Fairhaven. Rest of today, showers likely late this morning, then showers likely with a chance of thunderstorms this afternoon. Highs ranging from around 80 on the hilltops to the mid-80s across the lower elevations. Light winds. Chance of rain 70%. Tonight, mostly cloudy. Showers likely with a chance of thunderstorms in the evening, then a chance of showers overnight. Muggy with lows in the upper 60s. Light winds. Chance of rain 70%. Saturday, a chance of showers and thunderstorms in the morning, then showers likely with a chance of thunderstorms in the afternoon. Humid with highs ranging from around 80 on the hilltops to the mid-80s across the lower elevations. Light winds, becoming west 5 to 10 miles an hour. Chance of rain 70%. Saturday night, mostly cloudy with showers likely with a chance of thunderstorms in the evening, then partly cloudy with a chance of showers overnight. Muggy with lows in the mid-60s. Southwest winds 5 to 10 miles an hour, becoming light. Chance of rain 70%. Sunday, sunny. Highs ranging from the upper 70s on the hilltops to the lower 80s across the lower elevations. West winds 10 miles an hour or less. The forecast for the Southern Finger Lakes, including Pinyan, Seneca Falls, and Auburn. Rest of today, partly sunny late this morning. A chance of showers late this morning, then a chance of showers and thunderstorms early this afternoon. Showers likely with a chance of thunderstorms late. Highs in the lower 80s. Light winds. Chance of rain 70%. Tonight, mostly cloudy. Showers likely with a chance of thunderstorms in the evening. Muggy with lows in the upper 60s. Light winds. Chance of rain 70%. Saturday, partly sunny with a chance of showers in the morning, then mostly cloudy with showers likely with a chance of thunderstorms in the afternoon. Humid with highs in the lower 80s. Light winds. Chance of rain 70%. Saturday night, mostly

Cloudy with showers, likely with a chance of thunderstorms in the evening, then partly cloudy with a chance of showers overnight. Muggy with lows in the mid-60s. Light winds. Chance of rain 70%. Sunday, partly sunny. A chance of showers in the morning. Highs around 80. Light winds. Chance of rain 30%. And now the extended forecast. Monday, showers and a chance of thunderstorms. Highs in the lower 80s. Lows in the mid-60s. Chance of rain 80%. Tuesday, showers and a chance of thunderstorms. Highs in the upper 70s. Lows in the mid-60s. Chance of rain 80%. Wednesday, partly cloudy. A 30% chance of showers. Highs in the upper 70s. Lows in the lower 60s. Thursday, mostly cloudy. A 50% chance of showers and thunderstorms. Highs in the upper 70s. Lows in the lower 60s. This is the NOAA Weather Radio KHA 53 in Rochester. Your source for official weather information across the Western Finger Lakes and the Genesee Valley. KHA 53 operates on a frequency of 162.40 MHz. The 11 a.m. weather at Rochester, it was cloudy. The temperature was 74 degrees Fahrenheit or 23 degrees Celsius, the dew point 69 and the relative humidity 85%. The wind was southwest at 6 miles an hour. The pressure was 30.14 inches and steady. Repeating at Rochester, it was cloudy, temperature 74 degrees. The Nearshore Marine Forecast, for the Niagara River to Hamelin Beach along Lake Ontario. Rest of today, light and variable winds. Showers likely, then a chance of showers and thunderstorms late. Waves 1 foot or less. Tonight, east winds 10 knots or less becoming southwest. A chance of showers and thunderstorms in the evening, then a chance of showers overnight. Waves 1 foot or less. Saturday, southwest winds 5 to 15 knots. A chance of showers in the morning, then a chance of showers and thunderstorms in the afternoon. Waves 2 feet or less. Saturday night, southwest winds 10 to 15 knots becoming west. A chance of showers and thunderstorms in the evening, then a chance of showers overnight. Waves 1 to 2 feet. Sunday, west winds 5 to 15 knots becoming southwest. A chance of showers Sunday night. Waves 2 feet or less. Monday, southwest winds 5 to 10 knots becoming west. Showers likely with a chance of thunderstorms. Waves 2 feet or less. Tuesday, west winds 5 to 10 knots becoming northwest. Showers likely during the day, then a chance of showers Tuesday night. Waves 1 foot or less. Winds and waves higher and near thunderstorms. The Nearshore Marine Forecast, for Hamelin Beach to Sodus Bay. Rest of today, light and variable winds. Showers likely late this morning, then a chance of showers early this afternoon. A chance of showers and thunderstorms late. Waves 1 foot or less. Tonight, east winds 10 knots or less becoming south. A chance of showers and thunderstorms in the evening, then a chance of showers overnight. Waves 1 foot or less. Saturday, southwest winds 10 knots or less becoming west. A chance of showers and thunderstorms. Waves 1 foot or less. Saturday night, southwest winds 5 to 15 knots becoming west. A chance of showers and thunderstorms in the evening, then a chance of showers overnight. Waves 2 feet or less. Sunday, west winds 5 to 15 knots becoming south. A chance of showers Sunday night. Waves 1 to 3 feet subsiding to 1 foot or less. Monday, southwest winds 5 to 10 knots becoming west. Showers likely with a chance of thunderstorms. Waves 1 foot or less. Tuesday, west winds 5 to 10 knots. Showers likely during the day, then a chance of showers Tuesday night. Waves 2 feet or less. Winds and waves higher and near thunderstorms. The water temperature off Rochester is 70 degrees. The Nearshore Marine Forecast, for Sodus Bay to Mexico Bay. Rest of today, light and variable winds. 30 degrees. The Nearshore Marine Forecast, for Sodus Bay to Mexico Bay. Rest of today.

light and variable winds. A chance of showers early this afternoon. A chance of showers and thunderstorms late. Waves 1 foot or less. Tonight, light and variable winds. Showers likely with a chance of thunderstorms in the evening. Waves 1 foot or less. Saturday, south winds 10 knots or less becoming west. A chance of showers in the morning, then showers likely with a chance of thunderstorms in the afternoon. Waves 1 foot or less. Saturday night, southwest winds 10 knots or less becoming west 10 to 15 knots. Showers likely with a chance of thunderstorms in the evening, then showers likely overnight. Waves 1 to 3 feet. Sunday, west winds 5 to 15 knots becoming south. Mainly clear, then becoming partly cloudy. Waves 1 to 3 feet subsiding to 1 foot or less. Monday, south winds 5 to 10 knots becoming west. Showers likely with a chance of thunderstorms. Waves 1 foot or less. Tuesday, west winds 5 to 10 knots. Showers likely during the day. Waves 1 to 2 feet. Winds and waves higher in and near thunderstorms. Around the region at 11 a.m. rain was falling, with a temperature of 72 at Buffalo and 74 at Niagara Falls. It was mostly sunny, with a temperature of 75 at Elmira and 78 at Binghamton. It was partly sunny, with a temperature of 82 at Syracuse and 78 at Watertown. It was cloudy, with a temperature of 75 at Erie and 73 at Toronto. At Oswego, winds were west at 5 knots, with a temperature of 78 degrees. The Central Lake Ontario buoy winds were southwest at 2 knots, with a temperature of 73 degrees, and the waves were 0 feet. The forecast for the Genesee Valley and Northern Finger Lakes, including Rochester, Geneseo, Canandaigua, Newark, and Fairhaven. Rest of today, showers likely late this morning, then showers likely with a chance of thunderstorms this afternoon. Highs ranging from around 80 on the hilltops to the mid-80s across the lower elevations. Light winds. Chance of rain 70%. Tonight, mostly cloudy. Showers likely with a chance of thunderstorms in the evening, then a chance of showers overnight. Muggy with lows in the upper 60s. Light winds. Chance of rain 70%. Saturday, a chance of showers and thunderstorms in the morning, then showers likely with a chance of thunderstorms in the afternoon. Humid with highs ranging from around 80 on the hilltops to the mid-80s across the lower elevations. Light winds, becoming west 5 to 10 miles an hour. Chance of rain 70%. Saturday night, mostly cloudy with showers likely with a chance of thunderstorms in the evening, then partly cloudy with a chance of showers overnight. Muggy with lows in the mid-60s. Southwest winds 5 to 10 miles an hour, becoming light. Chance of rain 70%. Sunday, sunny. Highs ranging from the upper 70s on the hilltops to the lower 80s across the lower elevations. West winds 10 miles an hour or less. The forecast for the Southern Finger Lakes, including Pinyan, Seneca Falls, and Auburn. Rest of today, partly sunny late this morning. A chance of showers late this morning, then a chance of showers and thunderstorms early this afternoon. Showers likely with a chance of thunderstorms late. Highs in the lower 80s. Light winds. Chance of rain 70%. Tonight, mostly cloudy. Showers likely with a chance of thunderstorms in the evening. Muggy with lows in the upper 60s. Light winds. Chance of rain 70%. Saturday, partly sunny with a chance of showers in the morning, then mostly cloudy with showers likely with a chance of thunderstorms in the afternoon. Humid with highs in the lower 80s. Light winds. Chance of rain 70%. Saturday night, mostly cloudy with showers likely with a chance of thunderstorms in the evening, then partly cloudy with a chance of showers overnight. Muggy with lows in the mid-60s. Light winds. Chance of rain 70%. Sunday, partly sunny. A chance of showers in the morning. Highs around 80. Light winds. Chance of rain 30%. And now the extended forecast. Monday, showers and a chance of thunderstorms. Highs in the lower 80s. Lows in the mid-60s. Chance of rain 80%. Tuesday, showers and a chance of thunderstorms.

highs in the upper 70s, lows in the mid-60s. Chance of rain 80%. Wednesday, partly cloudy. A 30% chance of showers. Highs in the upper 70s. Lows in the lower 60s. Thursday, mostly cloudy. A 50% chance of showers and thunderstorms. Highs in the upper 70s. Lows in the lower 60s. This is the NOAA Weather Radio KHA 53 in Rochester. 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KHA 53 operates on a frequency of 162.40 MHz. The 11 a.m. weather at Rochester, it was cloudy. The temperature was 74 degrees Fahrenheit or 23 degrees Celsius, the dew point 69 and the relative humidity 85%. The wind was southwest at 6 miles an hour. The pressure was 30.14 inches and steady. Repeating at Rochester, it was cloudy, temperature 74 degrees. Around the region at 11 a.m. rain was falling, with a temperature of 72 at Buffalo and 74 at Niagara Falls. It was mostly sunny, with a temperature of 75 at Elmira and 78 at Binghamton. It was partly sunny, with a temperature of 82 at Syracuse and 78 at Watertown. It was cloudy, with a temperature of 75 at Erie and 73 at Toronto. At Oswego, winds were west at 5 knots, with a temperature of 78 degrees. The Central Lake Ontario buoy winds were southwest at 2 knots, with a temperature of 73 degrees, and the waves were 0 feet. The forecast for the Genesee Valley and Northern Finger Lakes, including Rochester, Geneseo, Canandaigua, Newark, and Fairhaven. Rest of today, showers likely late this morning, then showers likely with a chance of thunderstorms this afternoon. Highs ranging from around 80 on the hilltops to the mid-80s across the lower elevations. Light winds. Chance of rain 70%. Tonight, mostly cloudy. Showers likely with a chance of thunderstorms in the evening, then a chance of showers overnight. Muggy with lows in the upper 60s. Light winds. Chance of rain 70%. Saturday, a chance of showers and thunderstorms in the morning, then showers likely with a chance of thunderstorms in the afternoon. Humid with highs ranging from around 80 on the hilltops to the mid-80s across the lower elevations. Light winds, becoming west 5 to 10 miles an hour. Chance of rain 70%. Saturday night, mostly cloudy with showers likely with a chance of thunderstorms in the evening, then partly cloudy with a chance of showers overnight. Muggy with lows in the mid-60s. Southwest winds 5 to 10 miles an hour, becoming light. Chance of rain 70%. Sunday, sunny. Highs ranging from the upper 70s on the hilltops to the lower 80s across the lower elevations. West winds 10 miles an hour or less. The forecast for the Southern Finger Lakes, including Tinian, Seneca Falls, and Auburn. Rest of today, partly sunny late this morning. A chance of showers late this morning, then a chance of showers and thunderstorms early this afternoon. Showers likely with a chance of thunderstorms late. Highs in the lower 80s. Light winds. Chance of rain 70%. Tonight, mostly cloudy. Showers likely with a chance of thunderstorms in the evening. Muggy with lows in the upper 60s. Light winds. Chance of rain 70%. Saturday, partly sunny with a chance of showers in the morning, then mostly cloudy with showers likely with a chance of thunderstorms in the afternoon. Humid with highs in the lower 80s. Light winds. Chance of rain 70%. Saturday night, mostly cloudy with showers likely with a chance of thunderstorms in the evening, then partly cloudy with a chance of showers overnight. Muggy with lows in the mid-60s. Light winds. Chance of rain 70%. Sunday, partly sunny. A chance of showers in the morning. Highs around 80. Light winds. Chance of rain 30%. And now the extended forecast. Monday, showers and a chance of thunderstorms. Highs in the lower 80s. Lows in the mid-60s. Chance of rain 80%. Tuesday, showers and a chance of thunderstorms. Highs in the upper 70s. Lows in the mid-60s. Chance of rain 80%. Wednesday, partly cloudy. A 30% chance of showers.

cloudy, temperature 74 degrees. Around the region at 11 a.m. rain was falling, with a temperature of 72 at Buffalo and 74 at Niagara Falls. It was mostly sunny, with a temperature of 75 at Elmira and 78 at Binghamton. It was partly sunny, with a temperature of 82 at Syracuse and 78 at Watertown. It was cloudy, with a temperature of 75 at Erie and 73 at Toronto. At Oswego, winds were west at 5 knots, with a temperature of 78 degrees. The Central Lake Ontario buoy winds were southwest at 2 knots, with a temperature of 73 degrees, and the waves were 0 feet. The forecast for the Genesee Valley and Northern Finger Lakes, including Rochester, Geneseo, Canandaigua, Newark, and Fairhaven. Rest of today, showers likely late this morning, then showers likely with a chance of thunderstorms this afternoon. Highs ranging from around 80 on the hilltops to the mid-80s across the lower elevations. Light winds. Chance of rain 70%. Tonight, mostly cloudy. Showers likely with a chance of thunderstorms in the evening, then a chance of showers overnight. Muggy with lows in the upper 60s. Light winds. Chance of rain 70%. Saturday, a chance of showers and thunderstorms in the morning, then showers likely with a chance of thunderstorms in the afternoon. Humid with highs ranging from around 80 on the hilltops to the mid-80s across the lower elevations. Light winds, becoming west 5 to 10 miles an hour. Chance of rain 70%. Saturday night, mostly cloudy with showers likely with a chance of thunderstorms in the evening, then partly cloudy with a chance of showers overnight. Muggy with lows in the mid-60s. Southwest winds 5 to 10 miles an hour, becoming light. Chance of rain 70%. Sunday, sunny. Highs ranging from the upper 70s on the hilltops to the lower 80s across the lower elevations. West winds 10 miles an hour or less. The forecast for the Southern Finger Lakes, including Pinyan, Seneca Falls, and Auburn. Rest of today, partly sunny late this morning. A chance of showers late this morning, then a chance of showers and thunderstorms early this afternoon. Showers likely with a chance of thunderstorms late. Highs in the lower 80s. Light winds. Chance of rain 70%. Tonight, mostly cloudy. Showers likely with a chance of thunderstorms in the evening. Muggy with lows in the upper 60s. Light winds. Chance of rain 70%. Saturday, partly sunny with a chance of showers in the morning, then mostly cloudy with showers likely with a chance of thunderstorms in the afternoon. Humid with highs in the lower 80s. Light winds. Chance of rain 70%. Saturday night, mostly cloudy with showers likely with a chance of thunderstorms in the evening, then partly cloudy with a chance of showers overnight. Muggy with lows in the mid-60s. Light winds. Chance of rain 70%. Sunday, partly sunny. A chance of showers in the morning. Highs around 80. Light winds. Chance of rain 30%. And now the extended forecast. Monday, showers and a chance of thunderstorms. Highs in the lower 80s. Lows in the mid-60s. Chance of rain 80%. Tuesday, showers and a chance of thunderstorms. Highs in the upper 70s. Lows in the mid-60s. Chance of rain 80%. Wednesday, partly cloudy. A 30% chance of showers. Highs in the upper 70s. Lows in the lower 60s. Thursday, mostly cloudy. A 50% chance of showers and thunderstorms. Highs in the upper 70s. Lows in the lower 60s. The Rochester, New York climate summary for yesterday, August 6, 2026. Yesterday's high temperature of 87 degrees occurred at 2:11 p.m. Yesterday's low temperature of 71 degrees occurred at 11:59 p.m. 0.13 inches of precipitation fell yesterday, which brings the monthly total to 0.97 inches. The total precipitation for the year now stands at 29.64 inches. There were no heating degree days yesterday. This leaves the monthly total at zero. The yearly total since July 1st is 5. There were 14 cooling degree days yesterday. This brings the monthly total to 51. The yearly total since January 1st is 447. Yesterday the max

maximum wind observed was 15 miles an hour from the west. The highest wind gust observed was 23 miles per hour from the west, which occurred at 1:32 p.m. Yesterday, the average wind speed was 6 miles per hour. The record high for today is 96, which occurred in 1918, and the record low is 46, which occurred in 1948. Sunrise today is at 6:08 a.m. and sunset is at 8:24 p.m. This is the NOAA Weather Radio KHA-53 in Rochester. 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KHA-53 operates on a frequency of 162.40 MHz. The 11 a.m. weather at Rochester, it was cloudy. The temperature was 74 degrees Fahrenheit or 23 degrees Celsius, the dew point 69 and the relative humidity 85%. The wind was southwest at 6 miles an hour. The pressure was 30.14 inches and steady. Repeating at Rochester, it was cloudy, temperature 74 degrees. Around the region at 11 a.m. rain was falling, with a temperature of 72 at Buffalo, and 74 at Niagara Falls. It was mostly sunny, with a temperature of 75 at Elmira, and 78 at Binghamton. It was partly sunny, with a temperature of 82 at Syracuse, and 78 at Watertown. It was cloudy, with a temperature of 75 at Erie, and 73 at Toronto. At Oswego, winds were west at 5 knots, with a temperature of 78 degrees. The Central Lake Ontario buoy winds were southwest at 2 knots, with a temperature of 73 degrees, and the waves were 0 feet. The forecast for the Genesee Valley and Northern Finger Lakes, including Rochester, Geneseo, Canandaigua, Newark, and Fairhaven. Rest of today, showers likely late this morning, then showers likely with a chance of thunderstorms this afternoon. Highs ranging from around 80 on the hilltops to the mid-80s across the lower elevations. Light winds. Chance of rain 70%. Tonight, mostly cloudy. Showers likely with a chance of thunderstorms in the evening, then a chance of showers overnight. Muggy with lows in the upper 60s. Light winds. Chance of rain 70%. Saturday, a chance of showers and thunderstorms in the morning, then showers likely with a chance of thunderstorms in the afternoon. Humid with highs ranging from around 80 on the hilltops to the mid-80s across the lower elevations. Light winds, becoming west 5 to 10 miles an hour. Chance of rain 70%. Saturday night, mostly cloudy with showers likely with a chance of thunderstorms in the evening, then partly cloudy with a chance of showers overnight. Muggy with lows in the mid-60s. Southwest winds 5 to 10 miles an hour, becoming light. Chance of rain 70%. Sunday, sunny. Highs ranging from the upper 70s on the hilltops to the lower 80s across the lower elevations. West winds 10 miles an hour or less. The forecast for the Southern Finger Lakes, including Pinyan, Seneca Falls, and Auburn. Rest of today, partly sunny late this morning. A chance of showers late this morning, then a chance of showers and thunderstorms early this afternoon. Showers likely with a chance of thunderstorms late. Highs in the lower 80s. Light winds. Chance of rain 70%. Tonight, mostly cloudy. Showers likely with a chance of thunderstorms in the evening. Muggy with lows in the upper 60s. Light winds. Chance of rain 70%. Saturday, partly sunny with a chance of showers in the morning, then mostly cloudy with showers likely with a chance of thunderstorms in the afternoon. Humid with highs in the lower 80s. Light winds. Chance of rain 70%. Saturday night, mostly cloudy with showers likely with a chance of thunderstorms in the evening, then partly cloudy with a chance of showers overnight. Muggy with lows in the mid-60s. Light winds. Chance of rain 70%. Sunday, partly sunny. A chance of showers in the morning. Highs around 80. Light winds. Chance of rain 30%. And now the extended forecast. Monday, showers and a chance of thunderstorms. Highs in the lower 80s. Lows in the mid-60s. Chance of rain 80%. Tuesday, showers and a chance of thunderstorms. Highs in the upper 70s. Lows in the mid-60s. Chance of rain 80%. Wednesday, partly cloudy. A 30

percent chance of showers. Highs in the upper 70s. Lows in the lower 60s. Thursday, mostly cloudy. A 50% chance of showers and thunderstorms. Highs in the upper 70s. Lows in the lower 60s. This is the NOAA Weather Radio KHA 53 in Rochester. 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KHA 53 operates on a frequency of 162.40 MHz. The 11 a.m. weather at Rochester, it was cloudy. The temperature was 74 degrees Fahrenheit or 23 degrees Celsius, the dew point 69 and the relative humidity 85%. The wind was southwest at 6 miles an hour. The pressure was 30.14 inches and steady. Repeating at Rochester, it was cloudy, temperature 74 degrees. Around the region at 11 a.m. rain was falling, with a temperature of 72 at Buffalo and 74 at Niagara Falls. It was mostly sunny, with a temperature of 75 at Elmira and 78 at Binghamton. It was partly sunny, with a temperature of 82 at Syracuse and 78 at Watertown. It was cloudy, with a temperature of 75 at Erie and 73 at Toronto. At Oswego, winds were west at 5 knots, with a temperature of 78 degrees. The Central Lake Ontario buoy winds were southwest at 2 knots, with a temperature of 73 degrees, and the waves were 0 feet. The forecast for the Genesee Valley and Northern Finger Lakes, including Rochester, Geneseo, Canandaigua, Newark, and Fairhaven. Rest of today, showers likely late this morning, then showers likely with a chance of thunderstorms this afternoon. Highs ranging from around 80 on the hilltops to the mid-80s across the lower elevations. Light winds. Chance of rain 70%. Tonight, mostly cloudy. Showers likely with a chance of thunderstorms in the evening, then a chance of showers overnight. Muggy with lows in the upper 60s. Light winds. Chance of rain 70%. Saturday, a chance of showers and thunderstorms in the morning, then showers likely with a chance of thunderstorms in the afternoon. Humid with highs ranging from around 80 on the hilltops to the mid-80s across the lower elevations. Light winds, becoming west 5 to 10 miles an hour. Chance of rain 70%. Saturday night, mostly cloudy with showers likely with a chance of thunderstorms in the evening, then partly cloudy with a chance of showers overnight. Muggy with lows in the mid-60s. Southwest winds 5 to 10 miles an hour, becoming light. Chance of rain 70%. Sunday, sunny. Highs ranging from the upper 70s on the hilltops to the lower 80s across the lower elevations. West winds 10 miles an hour or less. The forecast for the Southern Finger Lakes, including Tinian, Seneca Falls, and Auburn. Rest of today, partly sunny late this morning. A chance of showers late this morning, then a chance of showers and thunderstorms early this afternoon. Showers likely with a chance of thunderstorms late. Highs in the lower 80s. Light winds. Chance of rain 70%. Tonight, mostly cloudy. Showers likely with a chance of thunderstorms in the evening. Muggy with lows in the upper 60s. Light winds. Chance of rain 70%. Saturday, partly sunny with a chance of showers in the morning, then mostly cloudy with showers likely with a chance of thunderstorms in the afternoon. Humid with highs in the lower 80s. Light winds. Chance of rain 70%. Saturday night, mostly cloudy with showers likely with a chance of thunderstorms in the evening, then partly cloudy with a chance of showers overnight. Muggy with lows in the mid-60s. Light winds. Chance of rain 70%. Sunday, partly sunny. A chance of showers in the morning. Highs around 80. Light winds. Chance of rain 30%. And now the extended forecast. Monday, showers and a chance of thunderstorms. Highs in the lower 80s. Lows in the mid-60s. Chance of rain 80%. Tuesday, showers and a chance of thunderstorms. Highs in the upper 70s. Lows in the mid-60s. Chance of rain 80%. Wednesday, partly cloudy. A 30% chance of showers. Highs in the upper 70s. Lows in the lower 60s. Thursday, mostly cloudy. A 50% chance of showers.

and thunderstorms. Highs in the upper 70s. Lows in the lower 60s. This is the NOAA Weather Radio KHA 53 in Rochester. 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KHA 53 operates on a frequency of 162.40 MHz. The 11 a.m. weather at Rochester, it was cloudy. The temperature was 74 degrees Fahrenheit or 23 degrees Celsius, the dew point 69 and the relative humidity 85%. The wind was southwest at 6 miles an hour. The pressure was 30.14 inches and steady. Repeating at Rochester, it was cloudy, temperature 74 degrees. Around the region at 11 a.m. rain was falling, with a temperature of 72 at Buffalo and 74 at Niagara Falls. It was mostly sunny, with a temperature of 75 at Elmira and 78 at Binghamton. It was partly sunny, with a temperature of 82 at Syracuse and 78 at Watertown. It was cloudy, with a temperature of 75 at Erie and 73 at Toronto. At Oswego, winds were west at 5 knots, with a temperature of 78 degrees. The Central Lake Ontario buoy winds were southwest at 2 knots, with a temperature of 73 degrees, and the waves were 0 feet. Open lake forecast, 4, the Niagara River to Hamlin Beach beyond 5 miles from shore. Rest of today, light and variable winds. Showers likely late this morning, then a chance of showers early this afternoon. A chance of showers and thunderstorms late. Waves 1 foot or less. Tonight, east winds 10 knots or less becoming southwest. A chance of showers and thunderstorms early. A chance of showers late. Waves 1 foot or less. Saturday, southwest winds 5 to 15 knots. A chance of showers in the morning, then a chance of showers and thunderstorms in the afternoon. Waves 2 feet or less. Saturday night, southwest winds 10 to 15 knots becoming west. A chance of showers and thunderstorms in the evening, then a chance of showers overnight. Waves 1 to 2 feet. Sunday, west winds 5 to 15 knots becoming southwest. A chance of showers Sunday night. Waves 2 feet or less. Monday, southwest winds 5 to 10 knots becoming west. A chance of showers and thunderstorms during the day, then showers likely with a chance of thunderstorms Monday night. Waves 1 to 2 feet. Tuesday, west winds 5 to 10 knots becoming northwest. Showers likely during the day, then a chance of showers Tuesday night. Waves 1 foot or less. Winds and waves higher in and near thunderstorms. Open lake forecast, 4, Hamlin Beach to Mexico Bay beyond 5 miles from shore. Rest of today, southwest winds less than 10 knots becoming north. A chance of showers, then a chance of showers and thunderstorms late. Waves 1 foot or less. Tonight, east winds 10 knots or less becoming south. A chance of showers and thunderstorms early, then a chance of showers from late evening on. Waves 1 foot or less. Saturday, south winds 5 to 10 knots becoming southwest. A chance of showers in the morning, then a chance of showers and thunderstorms in the afternoon. Waves 2 feet or less. Saturday night, southwest winds 5 to 15 knots becoming west. A chance of showers and thunderstorms in the evening, then a chance of showers overnight. Waves 1 to 3 feet. Sunday, west winds 5 to 15 knots becoming south. A chance of showers Sunday night. Waves 1 to 3 feet. Monday, southwest winds 5 to 15 knots becoming west. A chance of showers and thunderstorms during the day, then showers likely with a chance of thunderstorms Monday night. Waves 1 to 2 feet. Tuesday, west winds 5 to 10 knots. Showers likely during the day. Waves 2 feet or less. Winds and waves higher in and near thunderstorms. This is the NOAA Weather Radio KHA 53 in Rochester. Your source for official weather information across the Western Finger Lakes and the Genesee Valley. KHA 53 operates on a frequency of 162.40 MHz. The noon weather at Rochester, it was partly sunny. The temperature was 75 degrees Fahrenheit or 24 degrees Celsius, the dew point 69 and the relative humidity 81%. The wind was west at 6 miles an hour. The pressure was 30.

1.14 inches and steady. Repeating at Rochester, it was partly sunny, temperature 75 degrees. Around the region at 11 a.m. rain was falling, with a temperature of 72 at Buffalo and 74 at Niagara Falls. It was mostly sunny, with a temperature of 75 at Elmira and 78 at Binghamton. It was partly sunny, with a temperature of 82 at Syracuse and 78 at Watertown. It was cloudy, with a temperature of 75 at Erie and 73 at Toronto. At Oswego, winds were west at 5 knots, with a temperature of 78 degrees. The Central Lake Ontario buoy winds were southwest at 2 knots, with a temperature of 73 degrees, and the waves were 0 feet. The forecast for the Genesee Valley and Northern Finger Lakes, including Rochester, Geneseo, Canandaigua, Newark, and Fairhaven. Rest of today, showers likely late this morning, then showers likely with a chance of thunderstorms this afternoon. Highs ranging from around 80 on the hilltops to the mid-80s across the lower elevations. Light winds. Chance of rain 70%. Tonight, mostly cloudy. Showers likely with a chance of thunderstorms in the evening, then a chance of showers overnight. Muggy with lows in the upper 60s. Light winds. Chance of rain 70%. Saturday, a chance of showers and thunderstorms in the morning, then showers likely with a chance of thunderstorms in the afternoon. Humid with highs ranging from around 80 on the hilltops to the mid-80s across the lower elevations. Light winds, becoming west 5 to 10 miles an hour. Chance of rain 70%. Saturday night, mostly cloudy with showers likely with a chance of thunderstorms in the evening, then partly cloudy with a chance of showers overnight. Muggy with lows in the mid-60s. Southwest winds 5 to 10 miles an hour, becoming light. Chance of rain 70%. Sunday, sunny. Highs ranging from the upper 70s on the hilltops to the lower 80s across the lower elevations. West winds 10 miles an hour or less. The forecast for the Southern Finger Lakes, including Tinian, Seneca Falls, and Auburn. Rest of today, partly sunny late this morning. A chance of showers late this morning, then a chance of showers and thunderstorms early this afternoon. Showers likely with a chance of thunderstorms late. Highs in the lower 80s. Light winds. Chance of rain 70%. Tonight, mostly cloudy. Showers likely with a chance of thunderstorms in the evening. Muggy with lows in the upper 60s. Light winds. Chance of rain 70%. Saturday, partly sunny with a chance of showers in the morning, then mostly cloudy with showers likely with a chance of thunderstorms in the afternoon. Humid with highs in the lower 80s. Light winds. Chance of rain 70%. Saturday night, mostly cloudy with showers likely with a chance of thunderstorms in the evening, then partly cloudy with a chance of showers overnight. Muggy with lows in the mid-60s. Light winds. Chance of rain 70%. Sunday, partly sunny. A chance of showers in the morning. Highs around 80. Light winds. Chance of rain 30%. And now the extended forecast. Monday, showers and a chance of thunderstorms. Highs in the lower 80s. Lows in the mid-60s. Chance of rain 80%. Tuesday, showers and a chance of thunderstorms. Highs in the upper 70s. Lows in the mid-60s. Chance of rain 80%. Wednesday, partly cloudy. A 30% chance of showers. Highs in the upper 70s. Lows in the lower 60s. Thursday, mostly cloudy. A 50% chance of showers and thunderstorms. Highs in the upper 70s. Lows in the lower 60s. This is the NOAA Weather Radio KHA 53 in Rochester. Your source for official weather information across the Western Finger Lakes and the Genesee Valley. KHA 53 operates on a frequency of 162.40 MHz. The noon weather at Rochester, it was partly sunny. The temperature was 75 degrees Fahrenheit or 24 degrees Celsius, the dew point 69 and the relative humidity 81%. The wind was west at 6 miles an hour. The pressure was 30.14 inches and steady. Repeating at Rochester, it was partly sunny, temperature 75 degrees. Around the region at noon, rain was falling, with a temperature

of 76 at Erie, 73 at Buffalo, and 74 at Niagara Falls. At Elmira, it was mostly sunny, with a temperature of 83. It was partly sunny, with a temperature of 85 at Syracuse, 80 at Binghamton, and 80 at Watertown. At Oswego, winds were west at 6 knots, with a temperature of 77 degrees. The Central Lake Ontario buoy winds were southwest at 4 knots, with a temperature of 72 degrees, and the waves were 0 feet. The forecast for the Genesee Valley and Northern Finger Lakes, including Rochester, Geneseo, Canandaigua, Newark, and Fairhaven. Rest of today, showers likely late this morning, then showers likely with a chance of thunderstorms this afternoon. Highs ranging from around 80 on the hilltops to the mid-80s across the lower elevations. Light winds. Chance of rain 70%. Tonight, mostly cloudy. Showers likely with a chance of thunderstorms in the evening, then a chance of showers overnight. Muggy with lows in the upper 60s. Light winds. Chance of rain 70%. Saturday, a chance of showers and thunderstorms in the morning, then showers likely with a chance of thunderstorms in the afternoon. Humid with highs ranging from around 80 on the hilltops to the mid-80s across the lower elevations. Light winds, becoming west 5 to 10 miles an hour. Chance of rain 70%. Saturday night, mostly cloudy with showers likely with a chance of thunderstorms in the evening, then partly cloudy with a chance of showers overnight. Muggy with lows in the mid-60s. Southwest winds 5 to 10 miles an hour, becoming light. Chance of rain 70%. Sunday, sunny. Highs ranging from the upper 70s on the hilltops to the lower 80s across the lower elevations. West winds 10 miles an hour or less. The forecast for the Southern Finger Lakes, including Pinyan, Seneca Falls, and Auburn. Rest of today, partly sunny late this morning. A chance of showers late this morning, then a chance of showers and thunderstorms early this afternoon. Showers likely with a chance of thunderstorms late. Highs in the lower 80s. Light winds. Chance of rain 70%. Tonight, mostly cloudy. Showers likely with a chance of thunderstorms in the evening. Muggy with lows in the upper 60s. Light winds. Chance of rain 70%. Saturday, partly sunny with a chance of showers in the morning, then mostly cloudy with showers likely with a chance of thunderstorms in the afternoon. Humid with highs in the lower 80s. Light winds. Chance of rain 70%. Saturday night, mostly cloudy with showers likely with a chance of thunderstorms in the evening, then partly cloudy with a chance of showers overnight. Muggy with lows in the mid-60s. Light winds. Chance of rain 70%. Sunday, partly sunny. A chance of showers in the morning. Highs around 80. Light winds. Chance of rain 30%. And now the extended forecast. Monday, showers and a chance of thunderstorms. Highs in the lower 80s. Lows in the mid-60s. Chance of rain 80%. Tuesday, showers and a chance of thunderstorms. Highs in the upper 70s. Lows in the mid-60s. Chance of rain 80%. Wednesday, partly cloudy. A 30% chance of showers. Highs in the upper 70s. Lows in the lower 60s. Thursday, mostly cloudy. A 50% chance of showers and thunderstorms. Highs in the upper 70s. Lows in the lower 60s. This is the NOAA Weather Radio KHA 53 in Rochester. Your source for official weather information across the Western Finger Lakes and the Genesee Valley. KHA 53 operates on a frequency of 162.40 MHz. The noon weather at Rochester, it was cloudy. The temperature was 75 degrees Fahrenheit or 24 degrees Celsius, the dew point 69 and the relative humidity 81%. The wind was west at 6 miles an hour. The pressure was 30.14 inches and steady. Repeating at Rochester, it was cloudy, temperature 75 degrees. Around the region at noon, rain was falling, with a temperature of 76 at Erie, 73 at Buffalo, and 74 at Niagara Falls. At Elmira, it was mostly sunny, with a temperature of 83. It was partly sunny, with a temperature of 85 at Syracuse, 80 at Binghamton, and 80 at Watertown.

Toronto, it was cloudy, with a temperature of 72. At Oswego, winds were west at 6 knots, with a temperature of 77 degrees. The Central Lake Ontario buoy winds were southwest at 4 knots, with a temperature of 72 degrees, and the waves were 0 feet. The forecast for the Genesee Valley and Northern Finger Lakes, including Rochester, Geneseo, Canandaigua, Newark, and Fairhaven. Rest of today, showers likely late this morning, then showers likely with a chance of thunderstorms this afternoon. Highs ranging from around 80 on the hilltops to the mid-80s across the lower elevations. Light winds. Chance of rain 70%. Tonight, mostly cloudy. Showers likely with a chance of thunderstorms in the evening, then a chance of showers overnight. Muggy with lows in the upper 60s. Light winds. Chance of rain 70%. Saturday, a chance of showers and thunderstorms in the morning, then showers likely with a chance of thunderstorms in the afternoon. Humid with highs ranging from around 80 on the hilltops to the mid-80s across the lower elevations. Light winds, becoming west 5 to 10 miles an hour. Chance of rain 70%. Saturday night, mostly cloudy with showers likely with a chance of thunderstorms in the evening, then partly cloudy with a chance of showers overnight. Muggy with lows in the mid-60s. Southwest winds 5 to 10 miles an hour, becoming light. Chance of rain 70%. Sunday, sunny. Highs ranging from the upper 70s on the hilltops to the lower 80s across the lower elevations. West winds 10 miles an hour or less. The forecast for the Southern Finger Lakes, including Pinyan, Seneca Falls, and Auburn. Rest of today, partly sunny late this morning. A chance of showers late this morning, then a chance of showers and thunderstorms early this afternoon. Showers likely with a chance of thunderstorms late. Highs in the lower 80s. Light winds. Chance of rain 70%. Tonight, mostly cloudy. Showers likely with a chance of thunderstorms in the evening. Muggy with lows in the upper 60s. Light winds. Chance of rain 70%. Saturday, partly sunny with a chance of showers in the morning, then mostly cloudy with showers likely with a chance of thunderstorms in the afternoon. Humid with highs in the lower 80s. Light winds. Chance of rain 70%. Saturday night, mostly cloudy with showers likely with a chance of thunderstorms in the evening, then partly cloudy with a chance of showers overnight. Muggy with lows in the mid-60s. Light winds. Chance of rain 70%. Sunday, partly sunny. A chance of showers in the morning. Highs around 80. Light winds. Chance of rain 30%. And now the extended forecast. Monday, showers and a chance of thunderstorms. Highs in the lower 80s. Lows in the mid-60s. Chance of rain 80%. Tuesday, showers and a chance of thunderstorms. Highs in the upper 70s. Lows in the mid-60s. Chance of rain 80%. Wednesday, partly cloudy. A 30% chance of showers. Highs in the upper 70s. Lows in the lower 60s. Thursday, mostly cloudy. A 50% chance of showers and thunderstorms. Highs in the upper 70s. Lows in the lower 60s. This is the NOAA Weather Radio KHA 53 in Rochester. Your source for official weather information across the Western Finger Lakes and the Genesee Valley. KHA 53 operates on a frequency of 162.40 MHz. The noon weather at Rochester, it was cloudy. The temperature was 75 degrees Fahrenheit or 24 degrees Celsius, the dew point 69 and the relative humidity 81%. The wind was west at 6 miles an hour. The pressure was 30.14 inches and steady. Repeating at Rochester, it was cloudy, temperature 75 degrees. Around the region at noon, rain was falling, with a temperature of 76 at Erie, 73 at Buffalo, and 74 at Niagara Falls. At Elmira, it was mostly sunny, with a temperature of 83. It was partly sunny, with a temperature of 85 at Syracuse, 80 at Binghamton, and 80 at Watertown. At Toronto, it was cloudy, with a temperature of 72. At Oswego, winds were west at 6 knots, with a temperature of 77 degrees. The Central Lake Ontario buoy wind

were southwest at 4 knots, with a temperature of 72 degrees, and the waves were 0 feet. The forecast for the Genesee Valley and Northern Finger Lakes, including Rochester, Geneseo, Canandaigua, Newark, and Fairhaven. Rest of today, showers likely late this morning, then showers likely with a chance of thunderstorms this afternoon. Highs ranging from around 80 on the hilltops to the mid-80s across the lower elevations. Light winds. Chance of rain 70%. Tonight, mostly cloudy. Showers likely with a chance of thunderstorms in the evening, then a chance of showers overnight. Muggy with lows in the upper 60s. Light winds. Chance of rain 70%. Saturday, a chance of showers and thunderstorms in the morning, then showers likely with a chance of thunderstorms in the afternoon. Humid with highs ranging from around 80 on the hilltops to the mid-80s across the lower elevations. Light winds, becoming west 5 to 10 miles an hour. Chance of rain 70%. Saturday night, mostly cloudy with showers likely with a chance of thunderstorms in the evening, then partly cloudy with a chance of showers overnight. Muggy with lows in the mid-60s. Southwest winds 5 to 10 miles an hour, becoming light. Chance of rain 70%. Sunday, sunny. Highs ranging from the upper 70s on the hilltops to the lower 80s across the lower elevations. West winds 10 miles an hour or less. The forecast for the Southern Finger Lakes, including Pinyan, Seneca Falls, and Auburn. Rest of today, partly sunny late this morning. A chance of showers late this morning, then a chance of showers and thunderstorms early this afternoon. Showers likely with a chance of thunderstorms late. Highs in the lower 80s. Light winds. Chance of rain 70%. Tonight, mostly cloudy. Showers likely with a chance of thunderstorms in the evening. Muggy with lows in the upper 60s. Light winds. Chance of rain 70%. Saturday, partly sunny with a chance of showers in the morning, then mostly cloudy with showers likely with a chance of thunderstorms in the afternoon. Humid with highs in the lower 80s. Light winds. Chance of rain 70%. Saturday night, mostly cloudy with showers likely with a chance of thunderstorms in the evening, then partly cloudy with a chance of showers overnight. Muggy with lows in the mid-60s. Light winds. Chance of rain 70%. Sunday, partly sunny. A chance of showers in the morning. Highs around 80. Light winds. Chance of rain 30%. And now the extended forecast. Monday, showers and a chance of thunderstorms. Highs in the lower 80s. Lows in the mid-60s. Chance of rain 80%. Tuesday, showers and a chance of thunderstorms. Highs in the upper 70s. Lows in the mid-60s. Chance of rain 80%. Wednesday, partly cloudy. A 30% chance of showers. Highs in the upper 70s. Lows in the lower 60s. Thursday, mostly cloudy. A 50% chance of showers and thunderstorms. Highs in the upper 70s. Lows in the lower 60s. This is the NOAA Weather Radio KHA 53 in Rochester. Your source for official weather information across the Western Finger Lakes and the Genesee Valley. KHA 53 operates on a frequency of 162.40 MHz. The noon weather at Rochester, it was cloudy. The temperature was 75 degrees Fahrenheit or 24 degrees Celsius, the dew point 69 and the relative humidity 81%. The wind was west at 6 miles an hour. The pressure was 30.14 inches and steady. Repeating at Rochester, it was cloudy, temperature 75 degrees. Around the region at noon, rain was falling, with a temperature of 76 at Erie, 73 at Buffalo, and 74 at Niagara Falls. At Elmira, it was mostly sunny, with a temperature of 83. It was partly sunny, with a temperature of 85 at Syracuse, 80 at Binghamton, and 80 at Watertown. At Toronto, it was cloudy, with a temperature of 72. At Oswego, winds were west at 6 knots, with a temperature of 77 degrees. The Central Lake Ontario buoy winds were southwest at 4 knots, with a temperature of 72 degrees, and the waves were 0 feet. The forecast for the Genesee Valley and Northern Finger Lakes, including Rochester, Geneseo,

in Indigua, Newark, and Fairhaven. Rest of today, showers likely late this morning, then showers likely with a chance of thunderstorms this afternoon. Highs ranging from around 80 on the hilltops to the mid-80s across the lower elevations. Light winds. Chance of rain 70%. Tonight, mostly cloudy. Showers likely with a chance of thunderstorms in the evening, then a chance of showers overnight. Muggy with lows in the upper 60s. Light winds. Chance of rain 70%. Saturday, a chance of showers and thunderstorms in the morning, then showers likely with a chance of thunderstorms in the afternoon. Humid with highs ranging from around 80 on the hilltops to the mid-80s across the lower elevations. Light winds, becoming west 5 to 10 miles an hour. Chance of rain 70%. Saturday night, mostly cloudy with showers likely with a chance of thunderstorms in the evening, then partly cloudy with a chance of showers overnight. Muggy with lows in the mid-60s. Southwest winds 5 to 10 miles an hour, becoming light. Chance of rain 70%. Sunday, sunny. Highs ranging from the upper 70s on the hilltops to the lower 80s across the lower elevations. West winds 10 miles an hour or less. The forecast for the Southern Finger Lakes, including Pinyan, Seneca Falls, and Auburn. Rest of today, partly sunny late this morning. A chance of showers late this morning, then a chance of showers and thunderstorms early this afternoon. Showers likely with a chance of thunderstorms late. Highs in the lower 80s. Light winds. Chance of rain 70%. Tonight, mostly cloudy. Showers likely with a chance of thunderstorms in the evening. Muggy with lows in the upper 60s. Light winds. Chance of rain 70%. Saturday, partly sunny with a chance of showers in the morning, then mostly cloudy with showers likely with a chance of thunderstorms in the afternoon. Humid with highs in the lower 80s. Light winds. Chance of rain 70%. Saturday night, mostly cloudy with showers likely with a chance of thunderstorms in the evening, then partly cloudy with a chance of showers overnight. Muggy with lows in the mid-60s. Light winds. Chance of rain 70%. Sunday, partly sunny. A chance of showers in the morning. Highs around 80. Light winds. Chance of rain 30%. And now the extended forecast. Monday, showers and a chance of thunderstorms. Highs in the lower 80s. Lows in the mid-60s. Chance of rain 80%. Tuesday, showers and a chance of thunderstorms. Highs in the upper 70s. Lows in the mid-60s. Chance of rain 80%. Wednesday, partly cloudy. A 30% chance of showers. Highs in the upper 70s. Lows in the lower 60s. Thursday, mostly cloudy. A 50% chance of showers and thunderstorms. Highs in the upper 70s. Lows in the lower 60s. This is the NOAA Weather Radio KHA 53 in Rochester. Your source for official weather information across the Western Finger Lakes and the Genesee Valley. KHA 53 operates on a frequency of 162.40 MHz. The noon weather at Rochester, it was cloudy. The temperature was 75 degrees Fahrenheit or 24 degrees Celsius, the dew point 69 and the relative humidity 81%. The wind was west at 6 miles an hour. The pressure was 30.14 inches and steady. Repeating at Rochester, it was cloudy, temperature 75 degrees. Around the region at noon, rain was falling, with a temperature of 76 at Erie, 73 at Buffalo, and 74 at Niagara Falls. At Elmira, it was mostly sunny, with a temperature of 83. It was partly sunny, with a temperature of 85 at Syracuse, 80 at Binghamton, and 80 at Watertown. At Toronto, it was cloudy, with a temperature of 72. At Oswego, winds were west at 6 knots, with a temperature of 77 degrees. The Central Lake Ontario buoy winds were southwest at 4 knots, with a temperature of 72 degrees, and the waves were 0 feet. The forecast for the Genesee Valley and Northern Finger Lakes, including Rochester, Geneseo, Canandaigua, Newark, and Fairhaven. Rest of today, showers likely late this morning, then showers likely with a chance of thunderstorms this afternoon. Highs ranging from around 80 on the hilltop.

drops to the mid-80s across the lower elevations. Light winds. Chance of rain 70%. Tonight, mostly cloudy. Showers likely with a chance of thunderstorms in the evening, then a chance of showers overnight. Muggy with lows in the upper 60s. Light winds. Chance of rain 70%. Saturday, a chance of showers and thunderstorms in the morning, then showers likely with a chance of thunderstorms in the afternoon. Humid with highs ranging from around 80 on the hilltops to the mid-80s across the lower elevations. Light winds, becoming west 5 to 10 miles an hour. Chance of rain 70%. Saturday night, mostly cloudy with showers likely with a chance of thunderstorms in the evening, then partly cloudy with a chance of showers overnight. Muggy with lows in the mid-60s. Southwest winds 5 to 10 miles an hour, becoming light. Chance of rain 70%. Sunday, sunny. Highs ranging from the upper 70s on the hilltops to the lower 80s across the lower elevations. West winds 10 miles an hour or less. The forecast for the Southern Finger Lakes, including Tinian, Seneca Falls, and Auburn. Rest of today, partly sunny late this morning. A chance of showers late this morning, then a chance of showers and thunderstorms early this afternoon. Showers likely with a chance of thunderstorms late. Highs in the lower 80s. Light winds. Chance of rain 70%. Tonight, mostly cloudy. Showers likely with a chance of thunderstorms in the evening. Muggy with lows in the upper 60s. Light winds. Chance of rain 70%. Saturday, partly sunny with a chance of showers in the morning, then mostly cloudy with showers likely with a chance of thunderstorms in the afternoon. Humid with highs in the lower 80s. Light winds. Chance of rain 70%. Saturday night, mostly cloudy with showers likely with a chance of thunderstorms in the evening, then partly cloudy with a chance of showers overnight. Muggy with lows in the mid-60s. Light winds. Chance of rain 70%. Sunday, partly sunny. A chance of showers in the morning. Highs around 80. Light winds. Chance of rain 30%. And now the extended forecast. Monday, showers and a chance of thunderstorms. Highs in the lower 80s. Lows in the mid-60s. Chance of rain 80%. Tuesday, showers and a chance of thunderstorms. Highs in the upper 70s. Lows in the mid-60s. Chance of rain 80%. Wednesday, partly cloudy. A 30% chance of showers. Highs in the upper 70s. Lows in the lower 60s. Thursday, mostly cloudy. A 50% chance of showers and thunderstorms. Highs in the upper 70s. Lows in the lower 60s. The Nearshore Marine Forecast, for the Niagara River to Hamelin Beach along Lake Ontario. Rest of today, light and variable winds. Showers likely, then a chance of showers and thunderstorms late. Waves 1 foot or less. Tonight, east winds 10 knots or less becoming southwest. A chance of showers and thunderstorms in the evening, then a chance of showers overnight. Waves 1 foot or less. Saturday, southwest winds 5 to 15 knots. A chance of showers in the morning, then a chance of showers and thunderstorms in the afternoon. Waves 2 feet or less. Saturday night, southwest winds 10 to 15 knots becoming west. A chance of showers and thunderstorms in the evening, then a chance of showers overnight. Waves 1 to 2 feet. Sunday, west winds 5 to 15 knots becoming southwest. A chance of showers and thunderstorms in the evening, then a chance of showers overnight. Waves 1 to 2 feet. Sunday, west winds 5 to 15 knots becoming southwest. A chance of showers Sunday night. Waves 2 feet or less. Monday, southwest winds 5 to 10 knots becoming west. Showers likely with a chance of thunderstorms. Waves 2 feet or less. Tuesday, west winds 5 to 10 knots becoming northwest. Showers likely during the day, then a chance of showers Tuesday night. Waves 1 foot or less. Winds and waves higher in and near thunderstorms. The Nearshore Marine Forecast, for Hamelin Beach to Sodus Bay. Rest of today, light and variable winds. Showers likely late this morning, then a

chance of showers early this afternoon. A chance of showers and thunderstorms late. Waves 1 foot or less. Tonight, east winds 10 knots or less becoming south. A chance of showers and thunderstorms in the evening, then a chance of showers overnight. Waves 1 foot or less. Saturday, southwest winds 10 knots or less becoming west. A chance of showers and thunderstorms. Waves 1 foot or less. Saturday night, southwest winds 5 to 15 knots becoming west. A chance of showers and thunderstorms in the evening, then a chance of showers overnight. Waves 2 feet or less. Sunday, west winds 5 to 15 knots becoming south. A chance of showers Sunday night. Waves 1 to 3 feet subsiding to 1 foot or less. Monday, southwest winds 5 to 10 knots becoming west. Showers likely with a chance of thunderstorms. Waves 1 foot or less. Tuesday, west winds 5 to 10 knots. Showers likely during the day, then a chance of showers Tuesday night. Waves 2 feet or less. Winds and waves higher in and near thunderstorms. The water temperature off Rochester is 70 degrees. The Nearshore Marine Forecast, 4, Sotus Bay to Mexico Bay. Rest of today, light and variable winds. A chance of showers early this afternoon. A chance of showers and thunderstorms late. Waves 1 foot or less. Tonight, light and variable winds. Showers likely with a chance of thunderstorms in the evening. Waves 1 foot or less. Saturday, south winds 10 knots or less becoming west. A chance of showers in the morning, then showers likely with a chance of thunderstorms in the afternoon. Waves 1 foot or less. Saturday night, southwest winds 10 knots or less becoming west 10 to 15 knots. Showers likely with a chance of thunderstorms in the evening, then showers likely overnight. Waves 1 to 3 feet. Sunday, west winds 5 to 15 knots becoming south. Mainly clear, then becoming partly cloudy. Waves 1 to 3 feet subsiding to 1 foot or less. Monday, south winds 5 to 10 knots becoming west. Showers likely with a chance of thunderstorms. Waves 1 foot or less. Tuesday, west winds 5 to 10 knots. Showers likely during the day. Waves 1 to 2 feet. Winds and waves higher in and near thunderstorms. This is the NOAA Weather Radio KHA 53 in Rochester. Your source for official weather information across the Western Finger Lakes and the Genesee Valley. KHA 53 operates on a frequency of 162.40 MHz. The noon weather at Rochester, it was cloudy. The temperature was 75 degrees Fahrenheit or 24 degrees Celsius, the dew point 69 and the relative humidity 81%. The wind was west at 6 miles an hour. The pressure was 30.14 inches and steady. Repeating at Rochester, it was cloudy, temperature 75 degrees. Around the region at noon, rain was falling, with a temperature of 76 at Erie, 73 at Buffalo, and 74 at Niagara Falls. At Elmira, it was mostly sunny, with a temperature of 83. It was partly sunny, with a temperature of 85 at Syracuse, 80 at Binghamton, and 80 at Watertown. At Toronto, it was cloudy, with a temperature of 72. At Oswego, winds were west at 6 knots, with a temperature of 77 degrees. The Central Lake Ontario buoy winds were southwest at 4 knots, with a temperature of 72 degrees, and the waves were 0 feet. The forecast for the Genesee Valley and Northern Finger Lakes, including Rochester, Geneseo, Canandaigua, Newark, and Fairhaven. Rest of today, showers likely late this morning, then showers likely with a chance of thunderstorms this afternoon. Highs ranging from around 80 on the hilltops to the mid-80s across the lower elevations. Light winds. Chance of rain 70%. Tonight, mostly cloudy. Showers likely with a chance of thunderstorms in the evening, then a chance of showers overnight. Muggy with lows in the upper 60s. Light winds. Chance of rain 70%. Saturday, a chance of showers and thunderstorms in the morning, then showers likely with a chance of thunderstorms in the afternoon. Humid with highs ranging from around 80 on the hilltops to the mid-80s across the lower elevations. Light winds, becoming west 5 to 10 miles an hour. Chance of rain.

70%. Saturday night, mostly cloudy with showers, likely with a chance of thunderstorms in the evening, then partly cloudy with a chance of showers overnight. Monday with lows in the mid-60s. Southwest winds 5 to 10 miles an hour, becoming light. Chance of rain 70%. Sunday, sunny. Highs ranging from the upper 70s on the hilltops to the lower 80s across the lower elevations. West winds 10 miles an hour or less. The forecast for the Southern Finger Lakes, including Pinyan, Seneca Falls, and Auburn. Rest of today, partly sunny late this morning. A chance of showers late this morning, then a chance of showers and thunderstorms early this afternoon. Showers likely with a chance of thunderstorms late. Highs in the lower 80s. Light winds. Chance of rain 70%. Tonight, mostly cloudy. Showers likely with a chance of thunderstorms in the evening. Monday with lows in the upper 60s. Light winds. Chance of rain 70%. Saturday, partly sunny with a chance of showers in the morning, then mostly cloudy with showers likely with a chance of thunderstorms in the afternoon. Humid with highs in the lower 80s. Light winds. Chance of rain 70%. Saturday night, mostly cloudy with showers likely with a chance of thunderstorms in the evening, then partly cloudy with a chance of showers overnight. Monday with lows in the mid-60s. Light winds. Chance of rain 70%. Sunday, partly sunny. A chance of showers in the morning. Highs around 80. Light winds. Chance of rain 30%. And now the extended forecast. Monday, showers and a chance of thunderstorms. Highs in the lower 80s. Lows in the mid-60s. Chance of rain 80%. Tuesday, showers and a chance of thunderstorms. Highs in the upper 70s. Lows in the mid-60s. Chance of rain 80%. Wednesday, partly cloudy. A 30% chance of showers. Highs in the upper 70s. Lows in the lower 60s. Thursday, mostly cloudy. A 50% chance of showers and thunderstorms. Highs in the upper 70s. Lows in the lower 60s. This is the NOAA Weather Radio KHA 53 in Rochester. Your source for official weather information across the Western Finger Lakes and the Genesee Valley. KHA 53 operates on a frequency of 162.40 MHz. The noon weather at Rochester, it was cloudy. The temperature was 75 degrees Fahrenheit or 24 degrees Celsius, the dew point 69 and the relative humidity 81%. The wind was west at 6 miles an hour. The pressure was 30.14 inches and steady. Repeating at Rochester, it was cloudy, temperature 75 degrees. Around the region at noon, rain was falling, with a temperature of 76 at Erie, 73 at Buffalo, and 74 at Niagara Falls. At Elmira, it was mostly sunny, with a temperature of 83. It was partly sunny, with a temperature of 85 at Syracuse, 80 at Binghamton, and 80 at Watertown. At Toronto, it was cloudy, with a temperature of 72. At Oswego, winds were west at 6 knots, with a temperature of 77 degrees. The Central Lake Ontario buoy winds were southwest at 4 knots, with a temperature of 72 degrees, and the waves were 0 feet. The forecast for the Genesee Valley and Northern Finger Lakes, including Rochester, Geneseo, Canandaigua, Newark, and Fairhaven. Rest of today, showers likely late this morning, then showers likely with a chance of thunderstorms this afternoon. Highs ranging from around 80 on the hilltops to the mid-80s across the lower elevations. Light winds. Chance of rain 70%. Tonight, mostly cloudy. Showers likely with a chance of thunderstorms in the evening, then a chance of showers overnight. Monday with lows in the upper 60s. Light winds. Chance of rain 70%. Saturday, a chance of showers and thunderstorms in the morning, then showers likely with a chance of thunderstorms in the afternoon. Humid with highs ranging from around 80 on the hilltops to the mid-80s across the lower elevations. Light winds, becoming west 5 to 10 miles an hour. Chance of rain 70%. Saturday night, mostly cloudy with showers likely with a chance of thunderstorms in the evening, then partly cloudy with a chance of showers overnight. Monkey with lows in the mid-60s.

hours, likely with a chance of thunderstorms in the evening. Muggy with lows in the upper 60s. Light winds. Chance of rain 70%. Saturday, partly sunny with a chance of showers in the morning, then mostly cloudy with showers likely with a chance of thunderstorms in the afternoon. Humid with highs in the lower 80s. Light winds. Chance of rain 70%. Saturday night, mostly cloudy with showers likely with a chance of thunderstorms in the evening, then partly cloudy with a chance of showers overnight. Muggy with lows in the mid-60s. Light winds. Chance of rain 70%. Sunday, partly sunny. A chance of showers in the morning. Highs around 80. Light winds. Chance of rain 30%. And now the extended forecast. Monday, showers and a chance of thunderstorms. Highs in the lower 80s. Lows in the mid-60s. Chance of rain 80%. Tuesday, showers and a chance of thunderstorms. Highs in the upper 70s. Lows in the mid-60s. Chance of rain 80%. Wednesday, partly cloudy. A 30% chance of showers. Highs in the upper 70s. Lows in the lower 60s. Thursday, mostly cloudy. A 50% chance of showers and thunderstorms. Highs in the upper 70s. Lows in the lower 60s. This is the NOAA Weather Radio KHA 53 in Rochester. Your source for official weather information across the Western Finger Lakes and the Genesee Valley. KHA 53 operates on a frequency of 162.40 MHz. The noon weather at Rochester, it was cloudy. The temperature was 75 degrees Fahrenheit or 24 degrees Celsius, the dew point 69 and the relative humidity 81%. The wind was west at 6 miles an hour. The pressure was 30.14 inches and steady. Repeating at Rochester, it was cloudy, temperature 75 degrees. Around the region at noon, rain was falling, with a temperature of 76 at Erie, 73 at Buffalo, and 74 at Niagara Falls. At Elmira, it was mostly sunny, with a temperature of 83. It was partly sunny, with a temperature of 85 at Syracuse, 80 at Binghamton, and 80 at Watertown. At Toronto, it was cloudy, with a temperature of 72. At Oswego, winds were west at 6 knots, with a temperature of 77 degrees. The Central Lake Ontario buoy winds were southwest at 4 knots, with a temperature of 72 degrees, and the waves were 0 feet. The forecast for the Genesee Valley and Northern Finger Lakes, including Rochester, Geneseo, Canandaigua, Newark, and Fairhaven. Rest of today, showers likely late this morning, then showers likely with a chance of thunderstorms this afternoon. Highs ranging from around 80 on the hilltops to the mid-80s across the lower elevations. Light winds. Chance of rain 70%. Tonight, mostly cloudy. Showers likely with a chance of thunderstorms in the evening, then a chance of showers overnight. Muggy with lows in the upper 60s. Light winds. Chance of rain 70%. Saturday, a chance of showers and thunderstorms in the morning, then showers likely with a chance of thunderstorms in the afternoon. Humid with highs ranging from around 80 on the hilltops to the mid-80s across the lower elevations. Light winds, becoming west 5 to 10 miles an hour. Chance of rain 70%. Saturday night, mostly cloudy with showers likely with a chance of thunderstorms in the evening, then partly cloudy with a chance of showers overnight. Muggy with lows in the mid-60s. Southwest winds 5 to 10 miles an hour, becoming light. Chance of rain 70%. Sunday, sunny. Highs ranging from the upper 70s on the hilltops to the lower 80s across the lower elevations. West winds 10 miles an hour or less. The forecast for the Southern Finger Lakes, including Tinian, Seneca Falls, and Auburn. Rest of today, partly sunny late this morning. A chance of showers late this morning, then a chance of showers and thunderstorms early this afternoon. Showers likely with a chance of thunderstorms late. Highs in the lower 80s. Light winds. Chance of rain 70%. Tonight, mostly cloudy. Showers likely with a chance of thunderstorms in the evening. Muggy with lows in the upper 60s. Light winds. Chance of rain 70%.
Saturday, partly sunny with a chance of

Showers in the morning, then mostly cloudy with showers likely with a chance of thunderstorms in the afternoon. Humid with highs in the lower 80s. Light winds. Chance of rain 70%. Saturday night, mostly cloudy with showers likely with a chance of thunderstorms in the evening, then partly cloudy with a chance of showers overnight. Muggy with lows in the mid-60s. Light winds. Chance of rain 70%. Sunday, partly sunny. A chance of showers in the morning. Highs around 80. Light winds. Chance of rain 30%. And now the extended forecast. Monday, showers and a chance of thunderstorms. Highs in the lower 80s. Lows in the mid-60s. Chance of rain 80%. Tuesday, showers and a chance of thunderstorms. Highs in the upper 70s. Lows in the mid-60s. Chance of rain 80%. Wednesday, partly cloudy. A 30% chance of showers. Highs in the upper 70s. Lows in the lower 60s. Thursday, mostly cloudy. A 50% chance of showers and thunderstorms. Highs in the upper 70s. Lows in the lower 60s. This is the NOAA Weather Radio KHA 53 in Rochester. Your source for official weather information across the Western Finger Lakes and the Genesee Valley. KHA 53 operates on a frequency of 162.40 MHz. The noon weather at Rochester, it was cloudy. The temperature was 75 degrees Fahrenheit or 24 degrees Celsius, the dew point 69 and the relative humidity 81%. The wind was west at 6 miles an hour. The pressure was 30.14 inches and steady. Repeating at Rochester, it was cloudy, temperature 75 degrees. Around the region at noon, rain was falling, with a temperature of 76 at Erie, 73 at Buffalo, and 74 at Niagara Falls. At Elmira, it was mostly sunny, with a temperature of 83. It was partly sunny, with a temperature of 85 at Syracuse, 80 at Binghamton, and 80 at Watertown. At Toronto, it was cloudy, with a temperature of 72. At Oswego, winds were west at 6 knots, with a temperature of 77 degrees. The Central Lake Ontario buoy winds were southwest at 4 knots, with a temperature of 72 degrees, and the waves were 0 feet. The forecast for the Genesee Valley and Northern Finger Lakes, including Rochester, Geneseo, Canandaigua, Newark, and Fairhaven. Rest of today, showers likely late this morning, then showers likely with a chance of thunderstorms this afternoon. Highs ranging from around 80 on the hilltops to the mid-80s across the lower elevations. Light winds. Chance of rain 70%. Tonight, mostly cloudy. Showers likely with a chance of thunderstorms in the evening, then a chance of showers overnight. Muggy with lows in the upper 60s. Light winds. Chance of rain 70%. Saturday, a chance of showers and thunderstorms in the morning, then showers likely with a chance of thunderstorms in the afternoon. Humid with highs ranging from around 80 on the hilltops to the mid-80s across the lower elevations. Light winds, becoming west 5 to 10 miles an hour. Chance of rain 70%. Saturday night, mostly cloudy with showers likely with a chance of thunderstorms in the evening, then partly cloudy with a chance of showers overnight. Muggy with lows in the mid-60s. Southwest winds 5 to 10 miles an hour, becoming light. Chance of rain 70%. Sunday, sunny. Highs ranging from the upper 70s on the hilltops to the lower 80s across the lower elevations. West winds 10 miles an hour or less. The forecast for the Southern Finger Lakes, including Tinian, Seneca Falls, and Auburn. Rest of today, partly sunny late this morning. A chance of showers late this morning, then a chance of showers and thunderstorms early this afternoon. Showers likely with a chance of thunderstorms late. Highs in the lower 80s. Light winds. Chance of rain 70%. Tonight, mostly cloudy. Showers likely with a chance of thunderstorms in the evening. Muggy with lows in the upper 60s. Light winds. Chance of rain 70%. Saturday, partly sunny with a chance of showers in the morning, then mostly cloudy with showers likely with a chance of thunderstorms in the afternoon. Humid with highs in the lower 80s. Light winds. Chance of rain 70%.

Saturday night. Mostly cloudy with showers, likely with a chance of thunderstorms in the evening. Then partly cloudy with a chance of showers overnight. Muggy with lows in the mid-60s. Light winds. Chance of rain 70%. Sunday, partly sunny. A chance of showers in the morning. Highs around 80. Light winds. Chance of rain 30%. And now the extended forecast. Monday, showers and a chance of thunderstorms. Highs in the lower 80s. Lows in the mid-60s. Chance of rain 80%. Tuesday, showers and a chance of thunderstorms. Highs in the upper 70s. Lows in the mid-60s. Chance of rain 80%. Wednesday, partly cloudy. A 30% chance of showers. Highs in the upper 70s. Lows in the lower 60s. Thursday, mostly cloudy. A 50% chance of showers and thunderstorms. Highs in the upper 70s. Lows in the lower 60s. This is the NOAA Weather Radio KHA 53 in Rochester. Your source for official weather information across the Western Finger Lakes and the Genesee Valley. KHA 53 operates on a frequency of 162.40 MHz. The noon weather at Rochester, it was cloudy. The temperature was 75 degrees Fahrenheit or 24 degrees Celsius, the dew point 69 and the relative humidity 81%. The wind was west at 6 miles an hour. The pressure was 30.14 inches and steady. Repeating at Rochester, it was cloudy, temperature 75 degrees. Around the region at noon, rain was falling, with a temperature of 76 at Erie, 73 at Buffalo, and 74 at Niagara Falls. At Elmira, it was mostly sunny, with a temperature of 83. It was partly sunny, with a temperature of 85 at Syracuse, 80 at Binghamton, and 80 at Watertown. At Toronto, it was cloudy, with a temperature of 72. At Oswego, winds were west at 6 knots, with a temperature of 77 degrees. The Central Lake Ontario buoy winds were southwest at 4 knots, with a temperature of 72 degrees, and the waves were 0 feet. The forecast for the Genesee Valley and Northern Finger Lakes, including Rochester, Geneseo, Canandaigua, Newark, and Fairhaven. Rest of today, showers likely late this morning, then showers likely with a chance of thunderstorms this afternoon. Highs ranging from around 80 on the hilltops to the mid-80s across the lower elevations. Light winds. Chance of rain 70%. Tonight, mostly cloudy. Showers likely with a chance of thunderstorms in the evening, then a chance of showers overnight. Muggy with lows in the upper 60s. Light winds. Chance of rain 70%. Saturday, a chance of showers and thunderstorms in the morning, then showers likely with a chance of thunderstorms in the afternoon. Humid with highs ranging from around 80 on the hilltops to the mid-80s across the lower elevations. Light winds, becoming west 5 to 10 miles an hour. Chance of rain 70%. Saturday night, mostly cloudy with showers likely with a chance of thunderstorms in the evening, then partly cloudy with a chance of showers overnight. Muggy with lows in the mid-60s. Southwest winds 5 to 10 miles an hour, becoming light. Chance of rain 70%. Sunday, sunny. Highs ranging from the upper 70s on the hilltops to the lower 80s across the lower elevations. West winds 10 miles an hour or less. The forecast for the Southern Finger Lakes, including Tinian, Seneca Falls, and Auburn. Rest of today, partly sunny late this morning. A chance of showers late this morning, then a chance of showers and thunderstorms early this afternoon. Showers likely with a chance of thunderstorms late. Highs in the lower 80s. Light winds. Chance of rain 70%. Tonight, mostly cloudy. Showers likely with a chance of thunderstorms in the evening. Muggy with lows in the upper 60s. Light winds. Chance of rain 70%. Saturday, partly sunny with a chance of showers in the morning, then mostly cloudy with showers likely with a chance of thunderstorms in the afternoon. Humid with highs in the lower 80s. Light winds. Chance of rain 70%. Saturday night, mostly cloudy with showers likely with a chance of thunderstorms in the evening, then partly cloudy with a chance of showers overnight. Muggy with lows in the mid-60s. Light winds.

chance of rain 70%. Sunday, partly sunny. A chance of showers in the morning. Highs around 80. Light winds. Chance of rain 30%. And now the extended forecast. Monday, showers and a chance of thunderstorms. Highs in the lower 80s. Lows in the mid-60s. Chance of rain 80%. Tuesday, showers and a chance of thunderstorms. Highs in the upper 70s. Lows in the mid-60s. Chance of rain 80%. Wednesday, partly cloudy. A 30% chance of showers. Highs in the upper 70s. Lows in the lower 60s. Thursday, mostly cloudy. A 50% chance of showers and thunderstorms. Highs in the upper 70s. Lows in the lower 60s. Open Lake Forecast, 4, the Niagara River to Hamlin Beach beyond 5 miles from shore. Rest of today, light and variable winds. Showers likely late this morning, then a chance of showers early this afternoon. A chance of showers and thunderstorms late. Waves 1 foot or less. Tonight, east winds 10 knots or less becoming southwest. A chance of showers and thunderstorms early. A chance of showers late. Waves 1 foot or less. Saturday, southwest winds 5 to 15 knots. A chance of showers in the morning, then a chance of showers and thunderstorms in the afternoon. Waves 2 feet or less. Saturday night, southwest winds 10 to 15 knots becoming west. A chance of showers and thunderstorms in the evening, then a chance of showers overnight. Waves 1 to 2 feet. Sunday, west winds 5 to 15 knots becoming southwest. A chance of showers Sunday night. Waves 2 feet or less. Monday, southwest winds 5 to 10 knots becoming west. A chance of showers and thunderstorms during the day, then showers likely with a chance of thunderstorms Monday night. Waves 1 to 2 feet. Tuesday, west winds 5 to 10 knots becoming northwest. Showers likely during the day, then a chance of showers Tuesday night. Waves 1 foot or less. Winds and waves higher in and near thunderstorms. Open Lake Forecast, 4, Hamlin Beach to Mexico Bay beyond 5 miles from shore. Rest of today, southwest winds less than 10 knots becoming north. A chance of showers, then a chance of showers and thunderstorms late. Waves 1 foot or less. Tonight, east winds 10 knots or less becoming south. A chance of showers and thunderstorms early, then a chance of showers from late evening on. Waves 1 foot or less. Saturday, south winds 5 to 10 knots becoming southwest. A chance of showers in the morning, then a chance of showers and thunderstorms in the afternoon. Waves 2 feet or less. Saturday night, southwest winds 5 to 15 knots becoming west. A chance of showers and thunderstorms in the evening, then a chance of showers overnight. Waves 1 to 3 feet. Sunday, west winds 5 to 15 knots becoming south. A chance of showers Sunday night. Waves 1 to 3 feet. Monday, southwest winds 5 to 15 knots becoming west. A chance of showers and thunderstorms during the day, then showers likely with a chance of thunderstorms Monday night. Waves 1 to 2 feet. Tuesday, west winds 5 to 10 knots. Showers likely during the day. Waves 2 feet or less. Winds and waves higher in and near thunderstorms. This is the NOAA Weather Radio KHA 53 in Rochester. Your source for official weather information across the Western Finger Lakes and the Genesee Valley. KHA 53 operates on a frequency of 162.40 MHz. The 1 p.m. weather at Rochester, rain was falling. The temperature was 74 degrees Fahrenheit or 23 degrees Celsius, the dew point 71 and the relative humidity 91%. The wind was southwest at 8 miles an hour. The pressure was 30.14 inches and steady. Repeating at Rochester, rain was falling, temperature 74 degrees. Around the region at noon, rain was falling, with a temperature of 76 at Erie, 73 at Buffalo, and 74 at Niagara Falls. At Elmira, it was mostly sunny, with a temperature of 83. It was partly sunny, with a temperature of 85 at Syracuse, 80 at Binghamton, and 80 at Watertown.
At Toronto, it was cloudy, with a temperature of 72. At Oswego, winds were west at 6 knots, with a temperature of 77 degrees. The Central Lake Ontario buoy winds were southwest at 4 knots, with a temperature of 72 degrees, and the waves were 0 feet. Around the region at 1 p.m. at Buffalo, rain was falling, with a temperature of 74. At Binghamton, it was mostly sunny, with a temperature of 82. It was partly sunny, with a temperature of 85 at Syracuse, 83 at Elmira, and 78 at Watertown. It was cloudy, with a temperature of 78 at Erie, and 75 at Niagara Falls. At Oswego, winds were west at 4 knots, with a temperature of 77 degrees. The Central Lake Ontario buoy winds were west at 6 knots, with a temperature of 72 degrees, and the waves were 0 feet. The forecast for the Genesee Valley and Northern Finger Lakes, including Rochester, Geneseo, Canandaigua, Newark, and Fairhaven. Rest of today, showers likely late this morning, then showers likely with a chance of thunderstorms this afternoon. Highs ranging from around 80 on the hilltops to the mid-80s across the lower elevations. Light winds. Chance of rain 70%. Tonight, mostly cloudy. Showers likely with a chance of thunderstorms in the evening, then a chance of showers overnight. Muggy with lows in the upper 60s. Light winds. Chance of rain 70%. Saturday, a chance of showers and thunderstorms in the morning, then showers likely with a chance of thunderstorms in the afternoon. Humid with highs ranging from around 80 on the hilltops to the mid-80s across the lower elevations. Light winds, becoming west 5 to 10 miles an hour. Chance of rain 70%. Saturday night, mostly cloudy with showers likely with a chance of thunderstorms in the evening, then partly cloudy with a chance of showers overnight. Muggy with lows in the mid-60s. Southwest winds 5 to 10 miles an hour, becoming light. Chance of rain 70%. Sunday, sunny. Highs ranging from the upper 70s on the hilltops to the lower 80s across the lower elevations. West winds 10 miles an hour or less. The forecast for the Southern Finger Lakes, including Tinian, Seneca Falls, and Auburn. Rest of today, partly sunny late this morning. A chance of showers late this morning, then a chance of showers and thunderstorms early this afternoon. Showers likely with a chance of thunderstorms late. Highs in the lower 80s. Light winds. Chance of rain 70%. Tonight, mostly cloudy. Showers likely with a chance of thunderstorms in the evening. Muggy with lows in the upper 60s. Light winds. Chance of rain 70%. Saturday, partly sunny with a chance of showers in the morning, then mostly cloudy with showers likely with a chance of thunderstorms in the afternoon. Humid with highs in the lower 80s. Light winds. Chance of rain 70%. Saturday night, mostly cloudy with showers likely with a chance of thunderstorms in the evening, then partly cloudy with a chance of showers overnight. Muggy with lows in the mid-60s. Light winds. Chance of rain 70%. Sunday, partly sunny. A chance of showers in the morning. Highs around 80. Light winds. Chance of rain 30%. And now the extended forecast. Monday, showers and a chance of thunderstorms. Highs in the lower 80s. Lows in the mid-60s. Chance of rain 80%. Tuesday, showers and a chance of thunderstorms. Highs in the upper 70s. Lows in the mid-60s. Chance of rain 80%. Wednesday, partly cloudy. A 30% chance of showers. Highs in the upper 70s. Lows in the lower 60s. Thursday, mostly cloudy. A 50% chance of showers and thunderstorms. Highs in the upper 70s. Lows in the lower 60s. This is the NOAA Weather Radio KHA 53 in Rochester. Your source for official weather information across the Western Finger Lakes and the Genesee Valley. KHA 53 operates on a frequency of 162.40 MHz. The 1 p.m. weather at Rochester, rain was falling. The temperature was 74 degrees Fahrenheit or 23 degrees Celsius, the dew point 71 and the relative humidity 91%. The wind was southwest at 8 miles an hour.
The pressure was 30.14 inches and steady, repeating

In Rochester, rain was falling, temperature 74 degrees. Around the region, at 1 p.m. at Buffalo, rain was falling with a temperature of 74. At Binghamton, it was mostly sunny with a temperature of 82. It was partly sunny with a temperature of 85 at Syracuse, 83 at Elmira, and 78 at Watertown. It was cloudy with a temperature of 78 at Erie and 75 at Niagara Falls. At Oswego, winds were west at 4 knots with a temperature of 77 degrees. The Central Lake Ontario buoy winds were west at 6 knots with a temperature of 72 degrees and the waves were 0 feet. The forecast for the Genesee Valley and Northern Finger Lakes, including Rochester, Geneseo, Canandaigua, Newark, and Fairhaven. Rest of today, showers likely late this morning, then showers likely with a chance of thunderstorms this afternoon. Highs ranging from around 80 on the hilltops to the mid-80s across the lower elevations. Light winds. Chance of rain 70%. Tonight, mostly cloudy. Showers likely with a chance of thunderstorms in the evening, then a chance of showers overnight. Muggy with lows in the upper 60s. Light winds. Chance of rain 70%. Saturday, a chance of showers and thunderstorms in the morning, then showers likely with a chance of thunderstorms in the afternoon. Humid with highs ranging from around 80 on the hilltops to the mid-80s across the lower elevations. Light winds, becoming west 5 to 10 miles an hour. Chance of rain 70%. Saturday night, mostly cloudy with showers likely with a chance of thunderstorms in the evening, then partly cloudy with a chance of showers overnight. Muggy with lows in the mid-60s. Southwest winds 5 to 10 miles an hour, becoming light. Chance of rain 70%. Sunday, sunny. Highs ranging from the upper 70s on the hilltops to the lower 80s across the lower elevations. West winds 10 miles an hour or less. The forecast for the Southern Finger Lakes, including Pinyan, Seneca Falls, and Auburn. Rest of today, partly sunny late this morning. A chance of showers late this morning, then a chance of showers and thunderstorms early this afternoon. Showers likely with a chance of thunderstorms late. Highs in the lower 80s. Light winds. Chance of rain 70%. Tonight, mostly cloudy. Showers likely with a chance of thunderstorms in the evening. Muggy with lows in the upper 60s. Light winds. Chance of rain 70%. Saturday, partly sunny with a chance of showers in the morning, then mostly cloudy with showers likely with a chance of thunderstorms in the afternoon. Humid with highs in the lower 80s. Light winds. Chance of rain 70%. Saturday night, mostly cloudy with showers likely with a chance of thunderstorms in the evening, then partly cloudy with a chance of showers overnight. Muggy with lows in the mid-60s. Light winds. Chance of rain 70%. Sunday, partly sunny. A chance of showers in the morning. Highs around 80. Light winds. Chance of rain 30%. And now the extended forecast. Monday, showers and a chance of thunderstorms. Highs in the lower 80s. Lows in the mid-60s. Chance of rain 80%. Tuesday, showers and a chance of thunderstorms. Highs in the upper 70s. Lows in the mid-60s. Chance of rain 80%. Wednesday, partly cloudy. A 30% chance of showers. Highs in the upper 70s. Lows in the lower 60s. Thursday, mostly cloudy. A 50% chance of showers and thunderstorms. Highs in the upper 70s. Lows in the lower 60s. This is the NOAA Weather Radio KHA 53 in Rochester. Your source for official weather information across the Western Finger Lakes and the Genesee Valley. KHA 53 operates on a frequency of 162.40 MHz. The 1 p.m. weather at Rochester, rain was falling. The temperature was 74 degrees Fahrenheit or 23 degrees Celsius, the dew point 71 and the relative humidity 91%. The wind was southwest at 8 miles an hour. The pressure was 30.14 inches and steady. Repeating at Rochester, rain was falling, temperature 74 degrees. Around the region at 1 p.m. at Buffalo, rain was falling, with a temperature of 74.
at Binghamton, it was mostly

sunny with a temperature of 82. It was partly sunny with a temperature of 85 at Syracuse, 83 at Elmira, and 78 at Watertown. It was cloudy with a temperature of 78 at Erie, 75 at Niagara Falls, and 73 at Toronto. At Oswego, winds were west at 4 knots with a temperature of 77 degrees. The Central Lake Ontario buoy winds were west at 6 knots with a temperature of 72 degrees, and the waves were 0 feet. The forecast for the Genesee Valley and Northern Finger Lakes, including Rochester, Geneseo, Canandaigua, Newark, and Fairhaven. Rest of today, showers likely late this morning, then showers likely with a chance of thunderstorms this afternoon. Highs ranging from around 80 on the hilltops to the mid-80s across the lower elevations. Light winds. Chance of rain 70%. Tonight, mostly cloudy. Showers likely with a chance of thunderstorms in the evening, then a chance of showers overnight. Muggy with lows in the upper 60s. Light winds. Chance of rain 70%. Saturday, a chance of showers and thunderstorms in the morning, then showers likely with a chance of thunderstorms in the afternoon. Humid with highs ranging from around 80 on the hilltops to the mid-80s across the lower elevations. Light winds, becoming west 5 to 10 miles an hour. Chance of rain 70%. Saturday night, mostly cloudy with showers likely with a chance of thunderstorms in the evening, then partly cloudy with a chance of showers overnight. Muggy with lows in the mid-60s. Southwest winds 5 to 10 miles an hour, becoming light. Chance of rain 70%. Sunday, sunny. Highs ranging from the upper 70s on the hilltops to the lower 80s across the lower elevations. West winds 10 miles an hour or less. The forecast for the Southern Finger Lakes, including Tinian, Seneca Falls, and Auburn. Rest of today, partly sunny late this morning. A chance of showers late this morning, then a chance of showers and thunderstorms early this afternoon. Showers likely with a chance of thunderstorms late. Highs in the lower 80s. Light winds. Chance of rain 70%. Tonight, mostly cloudy. Showers likely with a chance of thunderstorms in the evening. Muggy with lows in the upper 60s. Light winds. Chance of rain 70%. Saturday, partly sunny with a chance of showers in the morning, then mostly cloudy with showers likely with a chance of thunderstorms in the afternoon. Humid with highs in the lower 80s. Light winds. Chance of rain 70%. Saturday night, mostly cloudy with showers likely with a chance of thunderstorms in the evening, then partly cloudy with a chance of showers overnight. Muggy with lows in the mid-60s. Light winds. Chance of rain 70%. Sunday, partly sunny. A chance of showers in the morning. Highs around 80. Light winds. Chance of rain 30%. And now the extended forecast. Monday, showers and a chance of thunderstorms. Highs in the lower 80s. Lows in the mid-60s. Chance of rain 80%. Tuesday, showers and a chance of thunderstorms. Highs in the upper 70s. Lows in the mid-60s. Chance of rain 80%. Wednesday, partly cloudy. A 30% chance of showers. Highs in the upper 70s. Lows in the lower 60s. Thursday, mostly cloudy. A 50% chance of showers and thunderstorms. Highs in the upper 70s. Lows in the lower 60s. This is the NOAA Weather Radio KHA 53 in Rochester. Your source for official weather information across the Western Finger Lakes and the Genesee Valley. KHA 53 operates on a frequency of 162.40 MHz. The 1 p.m. weather at Rochester, rain was falling. The temperature was 74 degrees Fahrenheit or 23 degrees Celsius, the dew point 71 and the relative humidity 91%. The wind was southwest at 8 miles an hour. The pressure was 30.14 inches and steady. Repeating at Rochester, rain was falling, temperature 74 degrees. Around the region at 1 p.m. at Buffalo, rain was falling, with a temperature of 74. At Binghamton, it was mostly sunny, with a temperature of 82. It was partly sunny, with a temperature of 85 at Syracuse, 83 at Elmira, and 78 at Watertown.

cloudy, with a temperature of 78 at Erie, 75 at Niagara Falls, and 73 at Toronto. At Oswego, winds soar west at 4 knots, with a temperature of 77 degrees. The Central Lake Ontario buoy winds soar west at 6 knots, with a temperature of 72 degrees, and the waves were 0 feet. The forecast for the Genesee Valley and Northern Finger Lakes, including Rochester, Geneseo, Canandaigua, Newark, and Fairhaven. Rest of today, showers likely late this morning, then showers likely with a chance of thunderstorms this afternoon. Highs ranging from around 80 on the hilltops to the mid-80s across the lower elevations. Light winds. Chance of rain 70%. Tonight, mostly cloudy. Showers likely with a chance of thunderstorms in the evening, then a chance of showers overnight. Monday with lows in the upper 60s. Light winds. Chance of rain 70%. Saturday, a chance of showers and thunderstorms in the morning, then showers likely with a chance of thunderstorms in the afternoon. Humid with highs ranging from around 80 on the hilltops to the mid-80s across the lower elevations. Light winds, becoming west 5 to 10 miles an hour. Chance of rain 70%. Saturday night, mostly cloudy with showers likely with a chance of thunderstorms in the evening, then partly cloudy with a chance of showers overnight. Monday with lows in the mid-60s. Southwest winds 5 to 10 miles an hour, becoming light. Chance of rain 70%. Sunday, sunny. Highs ranging from the upper 70s on the hilltops to the lower 80s across the lower elevations. West winds 10 miles an hour or less. The forecast for the Southern Finger Lakes, including Tinian, Seneca Falls, and Auburn. Rest of today, partly sunny late this morning. A chance of showers late this morning, then a chance of showers and thunderstorms early this afternoon. Showers likely with a chance of thunderstorms late. Highs in the lower 80s. Light winds. Chance of rain 70%. Tonight, mostly cloudy. Showers likely with a chance of thunderstorms in the evening. Monday with lows in the upper 60s. Light winds. Chance of rain 70%. Saturday, partly sunny with a chance of showers in the morning, then mostly cloudy with showers likely with a chance of thunderstorms in the afternoon. Humid with highs in the lower 80s. Light winds. Chance of rain 70%. Saturday night, mostly cloudy with showers likely with a chance of thunderstorms in the evening, then partly cloudy with a chance of showers overnight. Monday with lows in the mid-60s. Light winds. Chance of rain 70%. Sunday, partly sunny. A chance of showers in the morning. Highs around 80. Light winds. Chance of rain 30%. And now the extended forecast. Monday, showers and a chance of thunderstorms. Highs in the lower 80s. Lows in the mid-60s. Chance of rain 80%. Tuesday, showers and a chance of thunderstorms. Highs in the upper 70s. Lows in the mid-60s. Chance of rain 80%. Wednesday, partly cloudy. A 30% chance of showers. Highs in the upper 70s. Lows in the lower 60s. Thursday, mostly cloudy. A 50% chance of showers and thunderstorms. Highs in the upper 70s. Lows in the lower 60s. This is the NOAA Weather Radio KHA 53 in Rochester. Your source for official weather information across the Western Finger Lakes and the Genesee Valley. KHA 53 operates on a frequency of 162.40 MHz. The 1 p.m. weather at Rochester, rain was falling. The temperature was 74 degrees Fahrenheit or 23 degrees Celsius, the dew point 71 and the relative humidity 91%. The wind was southwest at 8 miles an hour. The pressure was 30.14 inches and steady. Repeating at Rochester, rain was falling, temperature 74 degrees. Around the region at 1 p.m. at Buffalo, rain was falling, with a temperature of 74. At Binghamton, it was mostly sunny, with a temperature of 82. It was partly sunny, with a temperature of 85 at Syracuse, 83 at Elmira, and 78 at Watertown. It was cloudy, with a temperature of 78 at Erie, 75 at Niagara Falls, and 73 at Toronto. At Oswego, winds soar west at 4 knots, with a temperature of

77 degrees. The Central Lake Ontario buoy wind soared west at 6 knots, with a temperature of 72 degrees, and the waves were 0 feet. The forecast for the Genesee Valley and Northern Finger Lakes, including Rochester, Geneseo, Canandaigua, Newark, and Fairhaven. Rest of today, showers likely late this morning, then showers likely with a chance of thunderstorms this afternoon. Highs ranging from around 80 on the hilltops to the mid-80s across the lower elevations. Light winds. Chance of rain 70%. Tonight, mostly cloudy. Showers likely with a chance of thunderstorms in the evening, then a chance of showers overnight. Muggy with lows in the upper 60s. Light winds. Chance of rain 70%. Saturday, a chance of showers and thunderstorms in the morning, then showers likely with a chance of thunderstorms in the afternoon. Humid with highs ranging from around 80 on the hilltops to the mid-80s across the lower elevations. Light winds, becoming west 5 to 10 miles an hour. Chance of rain 70%. Saturday night, mostly cloudy with showers likely with a chance of thunderstorms in the evening, then partly cloudy with a chance of showers overnight. Muggy with lows in the mid-60s. Southwest winds 5 to 10 miles an hour, becoming light. Chance of rain 70%. Sunday, sunny. Highs ranging from the upper 70s on the hilltops to the lower 80s across the lower elevations. West winds 10 miles an hour or less. The forecast for the Southern Finger Lakes, including Pinyan, Seneca Falls, and Auburn. Rest of today, partly sunny late this morning. A chance of showers late this morning, then a chance of showers and thunderstorms early this afternoon. Showers likely with a chance of thunderstorms late. Highs in the lower 80s. Light winds. Chance of rain 70%. Tonight, mostly cloudy. Showers likely with a chance of thunderstorms in the evening. Muggy with lows in the upper 60s. Light winds. Chance of rain 70%. Saturday, partly sunny with a chance of showers in the morning, then mostly cloudy with showers likely with a chance of thunderstorms in the afternoon. Humid with highs in the lower 80s. Light winds. Chance of rain 70%. Saturday night, mostly cloudy with showers likely with a chance of thunderstorms in the evening, then partly cloudy with a chance of showers overnight. Muggy with lows in the mid-60s. Light winds. Chance of rain 70%. Sunday, partly sunny. A chance of showers in the morning. Highs around 80. Light winds. Chance of rain 30%. And now the extended forecast. Monday, showers and a chance of thunderstorms. Highs in the lower 80s. Lows in the mid-60s. Chance of rain 80%. Tuesday, showers and a chance of thunderstorms. Highs in the upper 70s. Lows in the mid-60s. Chance of rain 80%. Wednesday, partly cloudy. A 30% chance of showers. Highs in the upper 70s. Lows in the lower 60s. Thursday, mostly cloudy. A 50% chance of showers and thunderstorms. Highs in the upper 70s. Lows in the lower 60s. This is the NOAA Weather Radio KHA 53 in Rochester. Your source for official weather information across the Western Finger Lakes and the Genesee Valley. KHA 53 operates on a frequency of 162.40 MHz. The 1 p.m. weather at Rochester, rain was falling. The temperature was 74 degrees Fahrenheit or 23 degrees Celsius, the dew point 71 and the relative humidity 91%. The wind was southwest at 8 miles an hour. The pressure was 30.14 inches and steady. Repeating at Rochester, rain was falling, temperature 74 degrees. Around the region at 1 p.m. at Buffalo, rain was falling, with a temperature of 74. At Binghamton, it was mostly sunny, with a temperature of 82. It was partly sunny, with a temperature of 85 at Syracuse, 83 at Elmira, and 78 at Watertown. It was cloudy, with a temperature of 78 at Erie, 75 at Niagara Falls, and 73 at Toronto. At Oswego, winds were west at 4 knots, with a temperature of 77 degrees. The Central Lake Ontario buoy winds were west at 6 knots, with a temperature of 72 degrees, and the waves were 0 feet.
the 4th.

for the Genesee Valley and Northern Finger Lakes, including Rochester, Geneseo, Canandaigua, Newark, and Fairhaven. Rest of today, showers likely late this morning, then showers likely with a chance of thunderstorms this afternoon. Highs ranging from around 80 on the hilltops to the mid-80s across the lower elevations. Light winds. Chance of rain 70%. Tonight, mostly cloudy. Showers likely with a chance of thunderstorms in the evening, then a chance of showers overnight. Muggy with lows in the upper 60s. Light winds. Chance of rain 70%. Saturday, a chance of showers and thunderstorms in the morning, then showers likely with a chance of thunderstorms in the afternoon. Humid with highs ranging from around 80 on the hilltops to the mid-80s across the lower elevations. Light winds, becoming west 5 to 10 miles an hour. Chance of rain 70%. Saturday night, mostly cloudy with showers likely with a chance of thunderstorms in the evening, then partly cloudy with a chance of showers overnight. Muggy with lows in the mid-60s. Southwest winds 5 to 10 miles an hour, becoming light. Chance of rain 70%. Sunday, sunny. Highs ranging from the upper 70s on the hilltops to the lower 80s across the lower elevations. West winds 10 miles an hour or less. The forecast for the Southern Finger Lakes, including Pinyan, Seneca Falls, and Auburn. Rest of today, partly sunny late this morning. A chance of showers late this morning, then a chance of showers and thunderstorms early this afternoon. Showers likely with a chance of thunderstorms late. Highs in the lower 80s. Light winds. Chance of rain 70%. Tonight, mostly cloudy. Showers likely with a chance of thunderstorms in the evening. Muggy with lows in the upper 60s. Light winds. Chance of rain 70%. Saturday, partly sunny with a chance of showers in the morning, then mostly cloudy with showers likely with a chance of thunderstorms in the afternoon. Humid with highs in the lower 80s. Light winds. Chance of rain 70%. Saturday night, mostly cloudy with showers likely with a chance of thunderstorms in the evening, then partly cloudy with a chance of showers overnight. Muggy with lows in the mid-60s. Light winds. Chance of rain 70%. Sunday, partly sunny. A chance of showers in the morning. Highs around 80. Light winds. Chance of rain 30%. And now the extended forecast. Monday, showers and a chance of thunderstorms. Highs in the lower 80s. Lows in the mid-60s. Chance of rain 80%. Tuesday, showers and a chance of thunderstorms. Highs in the upper 70s. Lows in the mid-60s. Chance of rain 80%. Wednesday, partly cloudy. A 30% chance of showers. Highs in the upper 70s. Lows in the lower 60s. Thursday, mostly cloudy. A 50% chance of showers and thunderstorms. Highs in the upper 70s. Lows in the lower 60s. The Nearshore Marine Forecast, for the Niagara River to Hamlin Beach along Lake Ontario. Lows in the lower 60s. The Nearshore Marine Forecast, for the Niagara River to Hamlin Beach along Lake Ontario. Rest of today, light and variable winds. Showers likely, then a chance of showers and thunderstorms late. Waves 1 foot or less. Tonight, east winds 10 knots or less becoming southwest. A chance of showers and thunderstorms in the evening, then a chance of showers overnight. Waves 1 foot or less. Saturday, southwest winds 5 to 15 knots. A chance of showers in the morning, then a chance of showers and thunderstorms in the afternoon. Waves 2 feet or less. Saturday night, southwest winds 10 to 15 knots becoming west. A chance of showers and thunderstorms in the evening, then a chance of showers overnight. Waves 1 to 2 feet. Sunday, west winds 5 to 15 knots becoming southwest. A chance of showers Sunday night. Waves 2 feet or less. Monday, southwest winds 5 to 10 knots becoming west. Showers likely with a chance of thunderstorms. Waves 2 feet or less. Tuesday, west winds 5 to 10 knots becoming northwest. Showers likely during the day, then a chance of showers Tuesday night. Waves 1 foot or less.

and waves higher and near thunderstorms. The Nearshore Marine Forecast for Heron Beach to Sotus Bay. Rest of today, light and variable winds. Showers likely late this morning, then a chance of showers early this afternoon. A chance of showers and thunderstorms late. Waves 1 foot or less. Tonight, east winds 10 knots or less becoming south. A chance of showers and thunderstorms in the evening, then a chance of showers overnight. Waves 1 foot or less. Saturday, southwest winds 10 knots or less becoming west. A chance of showers and thunderstorms. Waves 1 foot or less. Saturday night, southwest winds 5 to 15 knots becoming west. A chance of showers and thunderstorms in the evening, then a chance of showers overnight. Waves 2 feet or less. Sunday, west winds 5 to 15 knots becoming south. A chance of showers Sunday night. Waves 1 to 3 feet subsiding to 1 foot or less. Monday, southwest winds 5 to 10 knots becoming west. Showers likely with a chance of thunderstorms. Waves 1 foot or less. Tuesday, west winds 5 to 10 knots. Showers likely during the day, then a chance of showers Tuesday night. Waves 2 feet or less. Winds and waves higher and near thunderstorms. The water temperature off Rochester is 70 degrees. The Nearshore Marine Forecast for Sotus Bay to Mexico Bay. Rest of today, light and variable winds. A chance of showers early this afternoon. A chance of showers and thunderstorms late. Waves 1 foot or less. Tonight, light and variable winds. Showers likely with a chance of thunderstorms in the evening. Waves 1 foot or less. Saturday, south winds 10 knots or less becoming west. A chance of showers in the morning, then showers likely with a chance of thunderstorms in the afternoon. Waves 1 foot or less. Saturday night, southwest winds 10 knots or less becoming west 10 to 15 knots. Showers likely with a chance of thunderstorms in the evening, then showers likely overnight. Waves 1 to 3 feet. Sunday, west winds 5 to 15 knots becoming south. Mainly clear, then becoming partly cloudy. Waves 1 to 3 feet subsiding to 1 foot or less. Monday, south winds 5 to 10 knots becoming west. Showers likely with a chance of thunderstorms. Waves 1 foot or less. Tuesday, west winds 5 to 10 knots. Showers likely during the day. Waves 1 to 2 feet. Winds and waves higher and near thunderstorms. This is the NOAA Weather Radio KHA-53 in Rochester. 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KHA-53 operates on a frequency of 162.40 MHz. The 1 p.m. weather at Rochester, rain was falling. The temperature was 74 degrees Fahrenheit or 23 degrees Celsius, the dew point 71 and the relative humidity 91%. The wind was southwest at 8 miles an hour. The pressure was 30.14 inches and steady. Repeating at Rochester, rain was falling, temperature 74 degrees. Around the region at 1 p.m. at Buffalo, rain was falling, with a temperature of 74. At Binghamton, it was mostly sunny, with a temperature of 82. It was partly sunny, with a temperature of 85 at Syracuse, 83 at Elmira, and 78 at Watertown. It was cloudy, with a temperature of 78 at Erie, 75 at Niagara Falls, and 73 at Toronto. At Oswego, winds were west at 4 knots, with a temperature of 77 degrees. The Central Lake Ontario buoy winds were west at 6 knots, with a temperature of 72 degrees, and the waves were 0 feet. The forecast for the Genesee Valley and Northern Finger Lakes, including Rochester, Geneseo, Canandaigua, Newark, and Fairhaven. Rest of today, showers likely late this morning, then showers likely with a chance of thunderstorms this afternoon. Highs ranging from around 80 on the hilltops to the mid-80s across the lower elevations. Light winds. Chance of rain 70%. Tonight, mostly cloudy. Showers likely with a chance of thunderstorms in the evening, then a chance of showers overnight. Muggy with lows in the upper 60s. Light winds. Chance of rain 70%. Saturday, a chance of showers and

Thunderstorms in the morning, then showers likely with a chance of thunderstorms in the afternoon. Humid with highs ranging from around 80 on the hilltops to the mid-80s across the lower elevations. Light winds, becoming west 5 to 10 miles an hour. Chance of rain 70%. Saturday night, mostly cloudy with showers likely with a chance of thunderstorms in the evening, then partly cloudy with a chance of showers overnight. Muggy with lows in the mid-60s. Southwest winds 5 to 10 miles an hour, becoming light. Chance of rain 70%. Sunday, sunny. Highs ranging from the upper 70s on the hilltops to the lower 80s across the lower elevations. West winds 10 miles an hour or less. The forecast for the Southern Finger Lakes, including Pinyan, Seneca Falls, and Auburn. Rest of today, partly sunny late this morning. A chance of showers late this morning, then a chance of showers and thunderstorms early this afternoon. Showers likely with a chance of thunderstorms late. Highs in the lower 80s. Light winds. Chance of rain 70%. Tonight, mostly cloudy. Showers likely with a chance of thunderstorms in the evening. Muggy with lows in the upper 60s. Light winds. Chance of rain 70%. Saturday, partly sunny with a chance of showers in the morning, then mostly cloudy with showers likely with a chance of thunderstorms in the afternoon. Humid with highs in the lower 80s. Light winds. Chance of rain 70%. Saturday night, mostly cloudy with showers likely with a chance of thunderstorms in the evening, then partly cloudy with a chance of showers overnight. Muggy with lows in the mid-60s. Light winds. Chance of rain 70%. Sunday, partly sunny. A chance of showers in the morning. Highs around 80. Light winds. Chance of rain 30%. And now the extended forecast. Monday, showers and a chance of thunderstorms. Highs in the lower 80s. Lows in the mid-60s. Chance of rain 80%. Tuesday, showers and a chance of thunderstorms. Highs in the upper 70s. Lows in the mid-60s. Chance of rain 80%. Wednesday, partly cloudy. A 30% chance of showers. Highs in the upper 70s. Lows in the lower 60s. Thursday, mostly cloudy. A 50% chance of showers and thunderstorms. Highs in the upper 70s. Lows in the lower 60s. This is the NOAA Weather Radio KHA 53 in Rochester. Your source for official weather information across the Western Finger Lakes and the Genesee Valley. KHA 53 operates on a frequency of 162.40 MHz. The 1 p.m. weather at Rochester, rain was falling. The temperature was 74 degrees Fahrenheit or 23 degrees Celsius, the dew point 71 and the relative humidity 91%. The wind was southwest at 8 miles an hour. The pressure was 30.14 inches and steady. Repeating at Rochester, rain was falling, temperature 74 degrees. Around the region at 1 p.m. at Buffalo, rain was falling, with a temperature of 74. At Binghamton, it was mostly sunny, with a temperature of 82. It was partly sunny, with a temperature of 85 at Syracuse, 83 at Elmira, and 78 at Watertown. It was cloudy, with a temperature of 78 at Erie, 75 at Niagara Falls, and 73 at Toronto. At Oswego, winds were west at 4 knots, with a temperature of 77 degrees. The Central Lake Ontario buoy winds were west at 6 knots, with a temperature of 72 degrees, and the waves were 0 feet. The forecast for the Genesee Valley and Northern Finger Lakes, including Rochester, Geneseo, Canandaigua, Newark, and Fairhaven. Rest of today, showers likely late this morning, then showers likely with a chance of thunderstorms this afternoon. Highs ranging from around 80 on the hilltops to the mid-80s across the lower elevations. Light winds. Chance of rain 70%. Tonight, mostly cloudy. Showers likely with a chance of thunderstorms in the evening, then a chance of showers overnight. Muggy with lows in the upper 60s. Light winds. Chance of rain 70%. Saturday, a chance of showers and thunderstorms in the morning, then showers likely with a chance of thunderstorms in the afternoon. Humid with highs ranging from around 80 on the hilltops to the mid-80s across the lower elevations.

Morning. A chance of showers late this morning, then a chance of showers and thunderstorms early this afternoon. Showers likely with a chance of thunderstorms late. Highs in the lower 80s. Light winds. Chance of rain 70%. Tonight, mostly cloudy. Showers likely with a chance of thunderstorms in the evening. Muggy with lows in the upper 60s. Light winds. Chance of rain 70%. Saturday, partly sunny with a chance of showers in the morning, then mostly cloudy with showers likely with a chance of thunderstorms in the afternoon. Humid with highs in the lower 80s. Light winds. Chance of rain 70%. Saturday night, mostly cloudy with showers likely with a chance of thunderstorms in the evening, then partly cloudy with a chance of showers overnight. Muggy with lows in the mid-60s. Light winds. Chance of rain 70%. Sunday, partly sunny. A chance of showers in the morning. Highs around 80. Light winds. Chance of rain 30%. And now the extended forecast. Monday, showers and a chance of thunderstorms. Highs in the lower 80s. Lows in the mid-60s. Chance of rain 80%. Tuesday, showers and a chance of thunderstorms. Highs in the upper 70s. Lows in the mid-60s. Chance of rain 80%. Wednesday, partly cloudy. A 30% chance of showers. Highs in the upper 70s. Lows in the lower 60s. Thursday, mostly cloudy. A 50% chance of showers and thunderstorms. Highs in the upper 70s. Lows in the lower 60s. This is the NOAA Weather Radio KHA 53 in Rochester. Your source for official weather information across the Western Finger Lakes and the Genesee Valley. KHA 53 operates on a frequency of 162.40 MHz. The 1 p.m. weather at Rochester, rain was falling. The temperature was 74 degrees Fahrenheit or 23 degrees Celsius, the dew point 71 and the relative humidity 91%. The wind was southwest at 8 miles an hour. The pressure was 30.14 inches and steady. Repeating at Rochester, rain was falling, temperature 74 degrees. Around the region at 1 p.m. at Buffalo, rain was falling, with a temperature of 74. At Binghamton, it was mostly sunny, with a temperature of 82. It was partly sunny, with a temperature of 85 at Syracuse, 83 at Elmira, and 78 at Watertown. It was cloudy, with a temperature of 78 at Erie, 75 at Niagara Falls, and 73 at Toronto. At Oswego, winds were west at 4 knots, with a temperature of 77 degrees. The Central Lake Ontario buoy winds were west at 6 knots, with a temperature of 72 degrees, and the waves were 0 feet. The forecast for the Genesee Valley and Northern Finger Lakes, including Rochester, Geneseo, Canandaigua, Newark, and Fairhaven. Rest of today, showers likely late this morning, then showers likely with a chance of thunderstorms this afternoon. Highs ranging from around 80 on the hilltops to the mid-80s across the lower elevations. Light winds. Chance of rain 70%. Tonight, mostly cloudy. Showers likely with a chance of thunderstorms in the evening, then a chance of showers overnight. Muggy with lows in the upper 60s. Light winds. Chance of rain 70%. Saturday, a chance of showers and thunderstorms in the morning, then showers likely with a chance of thunderstorms in the afternoon. Humid with highs ranging from around 80 on the hilltops to the mid-80s across the lower elevations. Light winds, becoming west 5 to 10 miles an hour. Chance of rain 70%. Saturday night, mostly cloudy with showers likely with a chance of thunderstorms in the evening, then partly cloudy with a chance of showers overnight. Muggy with lows in the mid-60s. Southwest winds 5 to 10 miles an hour, becoming light. Chance of rain 70%. Sunday, sunny. Highs ranging from the upper 70s on the hilltops to the lower 80s across the lower elevations. West winds 10 miles an hour or less. The forecast for the Southern Finger Lakes, including Pinyan, Seneca Falls, and Auburn. Rest of today, partly sunny late this morning. A chance of showers late this morning, then a chance of showers and thunderstorms early this afternoon. Showers likely with a chance of thunderstorms late.

highs in the lower 80s. Light winds. Chance of rain 70%. Tonight, mostly cloudy. Showers likely with a chance of thunderstorms in the evening. Muggy with lows in the upper 60s. Light winds. Chance of rain 70%. Saturday, partly sunny with a chance of showers in the morning, then mostly cloudy with showers likely with a chance of thunderstorms in the afternoon. Humid with highs in the lower 80s. Light winds. Chance of rain 70%. Saturday night, mostly cloudy with showers likely with a chance of thunderstorms in the evening, then partly cloudy with a chance of showers overnight. Muggy with lows in the mid-60s. Light winds. Chance of rain 70%. Sunday, partly sunny. A chance of showers in the morning. Highs around 80. Light winds. Chance of rain 30%. And now the extended forecast. Monday, showers and a chance of thunderstorms. Highs in the lower 80s. Lows in the mid-60s. Chance of rain 80%. Tuesday, showers and a chance of thunderstorms. Highs in the upper 70s. Lows in the mid-60s. Chance of rain 80%. Wednesday, partly cloudy. A 30% chance of showers. Highs in the upper 70s. Lows in the lower 60s. Thursday, mostly cloudy. A 50% chance of showers and thunderstorms. Highs in the upper 70s. Lows in the lower 60s. This is the NOAA Weather Radio KHA 53 in Rochester. Your source for official weather information across the Western Finger Lakes and the Genesee Valley. KHA 53 operates on a frequency of 162.40 MHz. The 1 p.m. weather at Rochester, rain was falling. The temperature was 74 degrees Fahrenheit or 23 degrees Celsius, the dew point 71 and the relative humidity 91%. The wind was southwest at 8 miles an hour. The pressure was 30.14 inches and steady. Repeating at Rochester, rain was falling, temperature 74 degrees. Around the region at 1 p.m. at Buffalo, rain was falling, with a temperature of 74. At Binghamton, it was mostly sunny, with a temperature of 82. It was partly sunny, with a temperature of 85 at Syracuse, 83 at Elmira, and 78 at Watertown. It was cloudy, with a temperature of 78 at Erie, 75 at Niagara Falls, and 73 at Toronto. At Oswego, winds were west at 4 knots, with a temperature of 77 degrees. The Central Lake Ontario buoy winds were west at 6 knots, with a temperature of 72 degrees, and the waves were 0 feet. The forecast for the Genesee Valley and Northern Finger Lakes, including Rochester, Geneseo, Canandaigua, Newark, and Fairhaven. Rest of today, showers likely late this morning, then showers likely with a chance of thunderstorms this afternoon. Highs ranging from around 80 on the hilltops to the mid-80s across the lower elevations. Light winds. Chance of rain 70%. Tonight, mostly cloudy. Showers likely with a chance of thunderstorms in the evening, then a chance of showers overnight. Muggy with lows in the upper 60s. Light winds. Chance of rain 70%. Saturday, a chance of showers and thunderstorms in the morning, then showers likely with a chance of thunderstorms in the afternoon. Humid with highs ranging from around 80 on the hilltops to the mid-80s across the lower elevations. Light winds, becoming west 5 to 10 miles an hour. Chance of rain 70%. Saturday night, mostly cloudy with showers likely with a chance of thunderstorms in the evening, then partly cloudy with a chance of showers overnight. Muggy with lows in the mid-60s. Southwest winds 5 to 10 miles an hour, becoming light. Chance of rain 70%. Sunday, sunny. Highs ranging from the upper 70s on the hilltops to the lower 80s across the lower elevations. West winds 10 miles an hour or less. The forecast for the Southern Finger Lakes, including Pinyan, Seneca Falls, and Auburn. Rest of today, partly sunny late this morning. A chance of showers late this morning, then a chance of showers and thunderstorms early this afternoon. Showers likely with a chance of thunderstorms late. Highs in the lower 80s. Light winds. Chance of rain 70%. Tonight, mostly cloudy. Showers likely with a chance of thunderstorms.

Evening. Muggy with lows in the upper 60s. Light winds. Chance of rain 70%. Saturday, partly sunny with a chance of showers in the morning, then mostly cloudy with showers likely with a chance of thunderstorms in the afternoon. Humid with highs in the lower 80s. Light winds. Chance of rain 70%. Saturday night, mostly cloudy with showers likely with a chance of thunderstorms in the evening, then partly cloudy with a chance of showers overnight. Muggy with lows in the mid-60s. Light winds. Chance of rain 70%. Sunday, partly sunny. A chance of showers in the morning. Highs around 80. Light winds. Chance of rain 30%. And now the extended forecast. Monday, showers and a chance of thunderstorms. Highs in the lower 80s. Lows in the mid-60s. Chance of rain 80%. Tuesday, showers and a chance of thunderstorms. Highs in the upper 70s. Lows in the mid-60s. Chance of rain 80%. Wednesday, partly cloudy. A 30% chance of showers. Highs in the upper 70s. Lows in the lower 60s. Thursday, mostly cloudy. A 50% chance of showers and thunderstorms. Highs in the upper 70s. Lows in the lower 60s. This is the NOAA Weather Radio KHA 53 in Rochester. Your source for official weather information across the Western Finger Lakes and the Genesee Valley. KHA 53 operates on a frequency of 162.40 MHz. The 1 p.m. weather at Rochester, rain was falling. The temperature was 74 degrees Fahrenheit or 23 degrees Celsius, the dew point 71 and the relative humidity 91%. The wind was southwest at 8 miles an hour. The pressure was 30.14 inches and steady. Repeating at Rochester, rain was falling, temperature 74 degrees. Around the region at 1 p.m. at Buffalo, rain was falling, with a temperature of 74. At Binghamton, it was mostly sunny, with a temperature of 82. It was partly sunny, with a temperature of 85 at Syracuse, 83 at Elmira, and 78 at Watertown. It was cloudy, with a temperature of 78 at Erie, 75 at Niagara Falls, and 73 at Toronto. At Oswego, winds were west at 4 knots, with a temperature of 77 degrees. The Central Lake Ontario buoy winds were west at 6 knots, with a temperature of 72 degrees, and the waves were 0 feet. The forecast for the Genesee Valley and Northern Finger Lakes, including Rochester, Geneseo, Canandaigua, Newark, and Fairhaven. Rest of today, showers likely late this morning, then showers likely with a chance of thunderstorms this afternoon. Highs ranging from around 80 on the hilltops to the mid-80s across the lower elevations. Light winds. Chance of rain 70%. Tonight, mostly cloudy. Showers likely with a chance of thunderstorms in the evening, then a chance of showers overnight. Muggy with lows in the upper 60s. Light winds. Chance of rain 70%. Saturday, a chance of showers and thunderstorms in the morning, then showers likely with a chance of thunderstorms in the afternoon. Humid with highs ranging from around 80 on the hilltops to the mid-80s across the lower elevations. Light winds, becoming west 5 to 10 miles an hour. Chance of rain 70%. Saturday night, mostly cloudy with showers likely with a chance of thunderstorms in the evening, then partly cloudy with a chance of showers overnight. Muggy with lows in the mid-60s. Southwest winds 5 to 10 miles an hour, becoming light. Chance of rain 70%. Sunday, sunny. Highs ranging from the upper 70s on the hilltops to the lower 80s across the lower elevations. West winds 10 miles an hour or less. The forecast for the Southern Finger Lakes, including Pinyan, Seneca Falls, and Auburn. Rest of today, partly sunny late this morning. A chance of showers late this morning, then a chance of showers and thunderstorms early this afternoon. Showers likely with a chance of thunderstorms late. Highs in the lower 80s. Light winds. Chance of rain 70%. Tonight, mostly cloudy. Showers likely with a chance of thunderstorms in the evening. Muggy with lows in the upper 60s. Light winds. Chance of rain 70%. Saturday, partly sunny with a chance of showers in the morning.

mostly cloudy with showers, likely with a chance of thunderstorms in the afternoon. Humid with highs in the lower 80s. Light winds. Chance of rain 70%. Saturday night, mostly cloudy with showers, likely with a chance of thunderstorms in the evening, then partly cloudy with a chance of showers overnight. Muggy with lows in the mid-60s. Light winds. Chance of rain 70%. Sunday, partly sunny. A chance of showers in the morning. Highs around 80. Light winds. Chance of rain 30%. And now the extended forecast. Monday, showers and a chance of thunderstorms. Highs in the lower 80s. Lows in the mid-60s. Chance of rain 80%. Tuesday, showers and a chance of thunderstorms. Highs in the upper 70s. Lows in the mid-60s. Chance of rain 80%. Wednesday, partly cloudy. A 30% chance of showers. Highs in the upper 70s. Lows in the lower 60s. Thursday, mostly cloudy. A 50% chance of showers and thunderstorms. Highs in the upper 70s. Lows in the lower 60s. Open Lake Forecast, 4, the Niagara River to Hamlin Beach beyond 5 miles from shore. Rest of today, light and variable winds. Showers likely late this morning, then a chance of showers early this afternoon. A chance of showers and thunderstorms late. Waves 1 foot or less. Tonight, east winds 10 knots or less becoming southwest. A chance of showers and thunderstorms early. A chance of showers late. Waves 1 foot or less. Saturday, southwest winds 5 to 15 knots. A chance of showers in the morning, then a chance of showers and thunderstorms in the afternoon. Waves 2 feet or less. Saturday night, southwest winds 10 to 15 knots becoming west. A chance of showers and thunderstorms in the evening, then a chance of showers overnight. Waves 1 to 2 feet. Sunday, west winds 5 to 15 knots becoming southwest. A chance of showers Sunday night. Waves 2 feet or less. Monday, southwest winds 5 to 10 knots becoming west. A chance of showers and thunderstorms during the day, then showers likely with a chance of thunderstorms Monday night. Waves 1 to 2 feet. Tuesday, west winds 5 to 10 knots becoming northwest. Showers likely during the day, then a chance of showers Tuesday night. Waves 1 foot or less. Winds and waves higher and near thunderstorms. Open Lake Forecast, 4, Hamlin Beach to Mexico Bay beyond 5 miles from shore. Rest of today, southwest winds less than 10 knots becoming north. A chance of showers, then a chance of showers and thunderstorms late. Waves 1 foot or less. Tonight, east winds 10 knots or less becoming south. A chance of showers and thunderstorms early, then a chance of showers from late evening on. Waves 1 foot or less. Saturday, south winds 5 to 10 knots becoming southwest. A chance of showers in the morning, then a chance of showers and thunderstorms in the afternoon. Waves 2 feet or less. Saturday night, southwest winds 5 to 15 knots becoming west. A chance of showers and thunderstorms in the evening, then a chance of showers overnight. Waves 1 to 3 feet. Sunday, west winds 5 to 15 knots becoming south. A chance of showers Sunday night. Waves 1 to 3 feet. Monday, southwest winds 5 to 15 knots becoming west. A chance of showers and thunderstorms during the day, then showers likely with a chance of thunderstorms Monday night. Waves 1 to 2 feet. Tuesday, west winds 5 to 10 knots. Showers likely during the day. Waves 2 feet or less. Winds and waves higher and near thunderstorms. Special weather statement for County, Southern Cayuga, New York. A strong thunderstorm will impact southeastern Cayuga and north-central Tompkins counties through 2:30 p.m. At 2:03 p.m., Doppler radar was tracking a strong thunderstorm near Genoa, or 10 miles north of Ithaca, moving northeast at 20 miles per hour. Hazard, wind gusts up to 40 miles per hour. Source, radar indicated. Impact, gusty winds could knock down tree limbs and blow around unsecured objects. Locations impacted include Groton, Locke, Genoa, Moravia, Niles, Venice Center,

Eden Ferry, Mortville, Cascade, and West Groton. If outdoors, consider seeking shelter inside a building. Heavy rainfall is also occurring with this storm and may lead to localized flooding. Do not drive your vehicle through flooded roadways. This is the NOAA Weather Radio KHA 53 in Rochester. Your source for official weather information across the Western Finger Lakes and the Genesee Valley. KHA 53 operates on a frequency of 162.40 MHz. The 2 p.m. weather at Rochester, light rain was falling. The temperature was 75 degrees Fahrenheit or 24 degrees Celsius, the dew point 72 and the relative humidity 90%. The wind was southwest at 7 miles an hour. The pressure was 30.14 inches and steady. Repeating at Rochester, light rain was falling, temperature 75 degrees. Around the region at 2 p.m. at Binghamton, it was mostly sunny, with a temperature of 82. It was partly sunny, with a temperature of 81 at Erie, 84 at Syracuse, 84 at Elmira, and 77 at Watertown. It was cloudy, with a temperature of 75 at Buffalo, and 75 at Niagara Falls. At Oswego, winds were west at 5 knots, with a temperature of 76 degrees. The Central Lake Ontario buoy winds were west at 6 knots, with a temperature of 72 degrees, and the waves were 0 feet. The forecast for the Genesee Valley and Northern Finger Lakes, including Rochester, Geneseo, Canandaigua, Newark, and Fairhaven. Rest of today, showers likely late this morning, then showers likely with a chance of thunderstorms this afternoon. Highs ranging from around 80 on the hilltops to the mid-80s across the lower elevations. Light winds. Chance of rain 70%. Tonight, mostly cloudy. Showers likely with a chance of thunderstorms in the evening, then a chance of showers overnight. Monday with lows in the upper 60s. Light winds. Chance of rain 70%. Saturday, a chance of showers and thunderstorms in the morning, then showers likely with a chance of thunderstorms in the afternoon. Humid with highs ranging from around 80 on the hilltops to the mid-80s across the lower elevations. Light winds, becoming west 5 to 10 miles an hour. Chance of rain 70%. Saturday night, mostly cloudy with showers likely with a chance of thunderstorms in the evening, then partly cloudy with a chance of showers overnight. Monday with lows in the mid-60s. Southwest winds 5 to 10 miles an hour, becoming light. Chance of rain 70%. Sunday, sunny. Highs ranging from the upper 70s on the hilltops to the lower 80s across the lower elevations. West winds 10 miles an hour or less. The forecast for the Southern Finger Lakes, including Tinian, Seneca Falls, and Auburn. Rest of today, partly sunny late this morning. A chance of showers late this morning, then a chance of showers and thunderstorms early this afternoon. Showers likely with a chance of thunderstorms late. Highs in the lower 80s. Light winds. Chance of rain 70%. Tonight, mostly cloudy. Showers likely with a chance of thunderstorms in the evening. Monday with lows in the upper 60s. Light winds. Chance of rain 70%. Saturday, partly sunny with a chance of showers in the morning, then mostly cloudy with showers likely with a chance of thunderstorms in the afternoon. Humid with highs in the lower 80s. Light winds. Chance of rain 70%. Saturday night, mostly cloudy with showers likely with a chance of thunderstorms in the evening, then partly cloudy with a chance of showers overnight. Monday with lows in the mid-60s. Light winds. Chance of rain 70%. Sunday, partly sunny. A chance of showers in the morning. Highs around 80. Light winds. Chance of rain 30%. And now the extended forecast. Monday, showers and a chance of thunderstorms. Highs in the lower 80s. Lows in the mid-60s. Chance of rain 80%. Tuesday, showers and a chance of thunderstorms. Highs in the upper 70s. Lows in the mid-60s. Chance of rain 80%. Wednesday, partly cloudy. A 30% chance of showers. Highs in the upper 70s. Lows in the lower 60s. Thursday, mostly cloudy. A 50% chance of showers and thunderstorms. Highs in the upper 70s. Lows in the lower 60s.

60s. Special weather statement for County, Southern Cayuga, New York. A strong thunderstorm will impact southeastern Cayuga and north-central Tompkins counties through 2:30 p.m. At 2:03 p.m., Doppler radar was tracking a strong thunderstorm near Genoa, or 10 miles north of Ithaca, moving northeast at 20 miles per hour. Hazard, wind gusts up to 40 miles per hour. Source, radar indicated. Impact, gusty winds could knock down tree limbs and blow around unsecured objects. Locations impacted include Groton, Locke, Genoa, Moravia, Niles, Venice Center, King Ferry, Mortville, Cascade, and West Groton. If outdoors, consider seeking shelter inside a building. Heavy rainfall is also occurring with this storm and may lead to localized flooding. Do not drive your vehicle through flooded roadways. This is the NOAA Weather Radio KHA 53 in Rochester. Your source for official weather information across the Western Finger Lakes and the Genesee Valley. KHA 53 operates on a frequency of 162.40 MHz. The 2 p.m. weather at Rochester, light rain was falling. The temperature was 75 degrees Fahrenheit or 24 degrees Celsius, the dew point 73 and the relative humidity 93%. The wind was southwest at 7 miles an hour. The pressure was 30.14 inches and steady. Repeating at Rochester, light rain was falling, temperature 75 degrees. Around the region at 2 p.m. at Binghamton, it was mostly sunny, with a temperature of 82. It was partly sunny, with a temperature of 81 at Erie, 84 at Syracuse, 84 at Elmira, and 77 at Watertown. It was cloudy, with a temperature of 75 at Buffalo, and 75 at Niagara Falls. At Oswego, winds were west at 5 knots, with a temperature of 76 degrees. The Central Lake Ontario buoy winds were west at 6 knots, with a temperature of 72 degrees, and the waves were 0 feet. The forecast for the Genesee Valley and Northern Finger Lakes, including Rochester, Geneseo, Canandaigua, Newark, and Fairhaven. Rest of today, showers likely late this morning, then showers likely with a chance of thunderstorms this afternoon. Highs ranging from around 80 on the hilltops to the mid-80s across the lower elevations. Light winds. Chance of rain 70%. Tonight, mostly cloudy. Showers likely with a chance of thunderstorms in the evening, then a chance of showers overnight. Muggy with lows in the upper 60s. Light winds. Chance of rain 70%. Saturday, a chance of showers and thunderstorms in the morning, then showers likely with a chance of thunderstorms in the afternoon. Humid with highs ranging from around 80 on the hilltops to the mid-80s across the lower elevations. Light winds, becoming west 5 to 10 miles an hour. Chance of rain 70%. Saturday night, mostly cloudy with showers likely with a chance of thunderstorms in the evening, then partly cloudy with a chance of showers overnight. Muggy with lows in the mid-60s. Southwest winds 5 to 10 miles an hour, becoming light. Chance of rain 70%. Sunday, sunny. Highs ranging from the upper 70s on the hilltops to the lower 80s across the lower elevations. West winds 10 miles an hour or less. The forecast for the Southern Finger Lakes, including Pinyan, Seneca Falls, and Auburn. Rest of today, partly sunny late this morning. A chance of showers late this morning, then a chance of showers and thunderstorms early this afternoon. Showers likely with a chance of thunderstorms late. Highs in the lower 80s. Light winds. Chance of rain 70%. Tonight, mostly cloudy. Showers likely with a chance of thunderstorms in the evening. Muggy with lows in the upper 60s. Light winds. Chance of rain 70%. Saturday, partly sunny with a chance of showers in the morning, then mostly cloudy with showers likely with a chance of thunderstorms in the afternoon. Humid with highs in the lower 80s. Light winds. Chance of rain 70%. Saturday night, mostly cloudy with showers likely with a chance of thunderstorms in the evening, then partly cloudy with a chance of showers overnight. Muggy with lows in the mid-60s. Light winds. Chance of rain 70%. Sunday, partly sunny. A chance of showers in the morning. Highs around 80. Light winds. Chance of rain 30%.

And now the extended forecast. Monday, showers and a chance of thunderstorms. Highs in the lower 80s. Lows in the mid-60s. Chance of rain 80%. Tuesday, showers and a chance of thunderstorms. Highs in the upper 70s. Lows in the mid-60s. Chance of rain 80%. Wednesday, partly cloudy. A 30% chance of showers. Highs in the upper 70s. Lows in the lower 60s. Thursday, mostly cloudy. A 50% chance of showers and thunderstorms. Highs in the upper 70s. Lows in the lower 60s. Special weather statement for County, Southern Cayuga, New York. A strong thunderstorm will impact southeastern Cayuga and north-central Tompkins counties through 2:30 p.m. At 2:03 p.m., Doppler radar was tracking a strong thunderstorm near Genoa, or 10 miles north of Ithaca, moving northeast at 20 miles per hour. Hazard, wind gusts up to 40 miles per hour. Source, radar indicated. Impact, gusty winds could knock down tree limbs and blow around unsecured objects. Locations impacted include Groton, Lock, Genoa, Moravia, Niles, Venice Center, King Ferry, Mortville, Cascade, and West Groton. If outdoors, consider seeking shelter inside a building. Heavy rainfall is also occurring with this storm and may lead to localized flooding. Do not drive your vehicle through flooded roadways. This is the NOAA Weather Radio KHA 53 in Rochester. Your source for official weather information across the Western Finger Lakes and the Genesee Valley. KHA 53 operates on a frequency of 162.40 MHz. The 2 p.m. weather at Rochester, light rain was falling. The temperature was 75 degrees Fahrenheit or 24 degrees Celsius, the dew point 73 and the relative humidity 93%. The wind was southwest at 7 miles an hour. The pressure was 30.14 inches and steady. Repeating at Rochester, light rain was falling, temperature 75 degrees. Around the region at 2 p.m. at Binghamton, it was mostly sunny, with a temperature of 82. It was partly sunny, with a temperature of 84 at Syracuse, 84 at Elmira, and 77 at Watertown. It was cloudy, with a temperature of 81 at Erie, 75 at Buffalo, 75 at Niagara Falls, and 75 at Toronto. At Oswego, winds were west at 5 knots, with a temperature of 76 degrees. The Central Lake Ontario buoy winds were west at 6 knots, with a temperature of 72 degrees, and the waves were 0 feet. The forecast for the Genesee Valley and Northern Finger Lakes, including Rochester, Geneseo, Canandaigua, Newark, and Fairhaven. Rest of today, showers likely late this morning, then showers likely with a chance of thunderstorms this afternoon. Highs ranging from around 80 on the hilltops to the mid-80s across the lower elevations. Light winds. Chance of rain 70%. Tonight, mostly cloudy. Showers likely with a chance of thunderstorms in the evening, then a chance of showers overnight. Muggy with lows in the upper 60s. Light winds. Chance of rain 70%. Saturday, a chance of showers and thunderstorms in the morning, then showers likely with a chance of thunderstorms in the afternoon. Humid with highs ranging from around 80 on the hilltops to the mid-80s across the lower elevations. Light winds, becoming west 5 to 10 miles an hour. Chance of rain 70%. Saturday night, mostly cloudy with showers likely with a chance of thunderstorms in the evening, then partly cloudy with a chance of showers overnight. Muggy with lows in the mid-60s. Southwest winds 5 to 10 miles an hour, becoming light. Chance of rain 70%. Sunday, sunny. Highs ranging from the upper 70s on the hilltops to the lower 80s across the lower elevations. West winds 10 miles an hour or less. The forecast for the Southern Finger Lakes, including Pinyan, Seneca Falls, and Auburn. Rest of today, partly sunny late this morning. A chance of showers late this morning, then a chance of showers and thunderstorms early this afternoon. Showers likely with a chance of thunderstorms late. Highs in the lower 80s. Light winds. Chance of rain 70%. Tonight, mostly cloudy. Showers likely with a chance of thunderstorms in the evening. Muggy with lows in the upper 60s. Light winds.

chance of rain 70%. Saturday, partly sunny with a chance of showers in the morning, then mostly cloudy with showers likely with a chance of thunderstorms in the afternoon. Humid with highs in the lower 80s. Light winds. Chance of rain 70%. Saturday night, mostly cloudy with showers likely with a chance of thunderstorms in the evening, then partly cloudy with a chance of showers overnight. Muggy with lows in the mid-60s. Light winds. Chance of rain 70%. Sunday, partly sunny. A chance of showers in the morning. Highs around 80. Light winds. Chance of rain 30%. And now the extended forecast. Monday, showers and a chance of thunderstorms. Highs in the lower 80s. Lows in the mid-60s. Chance of rain 80%. Tuesday, showers and a chance of thunderstorms. Highs in the upper 70s. Lows in the mid-60s. Chance of rain 80%. Wednesday, partly cloudy. A 30% chance of showers. Highs in the upper 70s. Lows in the lower 60s. Thursday, mostly cloudy. A 50% chance of showers and thunderstorms. Highs in the upper 70s. Lows in the lower 60s. Special weather statement for County, Southern Cayuga, New York. A strong thunderstorm will impact southeastern Cayuga and north central Tompkins counties through 2:30 p.m. At 2:03 p.m., Doppler radar was tracking a strong thunderstorm near Genoa, or 10 miles north of Ithaca, moving northeast at 20 miles per hour. Hazard, wind gusts up to 40 miles per hour. Source, radar indicated. Impact, gusty winds could knock down tree limbs and blow around unsecured objects. Locations impacted include Groton, Locke, Genoa, Moravia, Niles, Venice Center, King Ferry, Mortville, Cascade, and West Groton. If outdoors, consider seeking shelter inside a building. Heavy rainfall is also occurring with this storm and may lead to localized flooding. Do not drive your vehicle through flooded roadways. This is the NOAA Weather Radio KHA 53 in Rochester. Your source for official weather information across the Western Finger Lakes and the Genesee Valley. KHA 53 operates on a frequency of 162.40 MHz. The 2 p.m. weather at Rochester, light rain was falling. The temperature was 75 degrees Fahrenheit or 24 degrees Celsius, the dew point 73 and the relative humidity 93%. The wind was southwest at 7 miles an hour. The pressure was 30.14 inches and steady. Repeating at Rochester, light rain was falling, temperature 75 degrees. Around the region at 2 p.m. at Binghamton, it was mostly sunny, with a temperature of 82. It was partly sunny, with a temperature of 84 at Syracuse, 84 at Elmira, and 77 at Watertown. It was cloudy, with a temperature of 81 at Erie, 75 at Buffalo, 75 at Niagara Falls, and 75 at Toronto. At Oswego, winds were west at 5 knots, with a temperature of 76 degrees. The Central Lake Ontario buoy winds were west at 6 knots, with a temperature of 72 degrees, and the waves were 0 feet. The forecast for the Genesee Valley and Northern Finger Lakes, including Rochester, Geneseo, Canandaigua, Newark, and Fairhaven. Rest of today, showers likely late this morning, then showers likely with a chance of thunderstorms this afternoon. Highs ranging from around 80 on the hilltops to the mid-80s across the lower elevations. Light winds. Chance of rain 70%. Tonight, mostly cloudy. Showers likely with a chance of thunderstorms in the evening, then a chance of showers overnight. Muggy with lows in the upper 60s. Light winds. Chance of rain 70%. Saturday, a chance of showers and thunderstorms in the morning, then showers likely with a chance of thunderstorms in the afternoon. Humid with highs ranging from around 80 on the hilltops to the mid-80s across the lower elevations. Light winds, becoming west 5 to 10 miles an hour. Chance of rain 70%. Saturday night, mostly cloudy with showers likely with a chance of thunderstorms in the evening, then partly cloudy with a chance of showers overnight. Muggy with lows in the mid-60s. Southwest winds 5 to 10 miles an hour, becoming light. Chance of rain 70%. Sunday, sunny. Highs ranging from the upper

70s on the hilltops to the lower 80s across the lower elevations. West winds 10 miles an hour or less. The forecast for the southern Finger Lakes, including Pinyan, Seneca Falls, and Auburn. Rest of today, partly sunny late this morning. A chance of showers late this morning, then a chance of showers and thunderstorms early this afternoon. Showers likely with a chance of thunderstorms late. Highs in the lower 80s. Light winds. Chance of rain 70%. Tonight, mostly cloudy. Showers likely with a chance of thunderstorms in the evening. Muggy with lows in the upper 60s. Light winds. Chance of rain 70%. Saturday, partly sunny with a chance of showers in the morning, then mostly cloudy with showers likely with a chance of thunderstorms in the afternoon. Humid with highs in the lower 80s. Light winds. Chance of rain 70%. Saturday night, mostly cloudy with showers likely with a chance of thunderstorms in the evening, then partly cloudy with a chance of showers overnight. Muggy with lows in the mid-60s. Light winds. Chance of rain 70%. Sunday, partly sunny. A chance of showers in the morning. Highs around 80. Light winds. Chance of rain 30%. And now the extended forecast. Monday, showers and a chance of thunderstorms. Highs in the lower 80s. Lows in the mid-60s. Chance of rain 80%. Tuesday, showers and a chance of thunderstorms. Highs in the upper 70s. Lows in the mid-60s. Chance of rain 80%. Wednesday, partly cloudy. A 30% chance of showers. Highs in the upper 70s. Lows in the lower 60s. Thursday, mostly cloudy. A 50% chance of showers and thunderstorms. Highs in the upper 70s. Lows in the lower 60s. Special weather statement for County, Southern Cayuga, New York. A strong thunderstorm will impact southeastern Cayuga and north-central Tompkins counties through 2:30 p.m. At 2:03 p.m., Doppler radar was tracking a strong thunderstorm near Genoa, or 10 miles north of Ithaca, moving northeast at 20 miles per hour. Hazard, wind gusts up to 40 miles per hour. Source, radar indicated. Impact, gusty winds could knock down tree limbs and blow around unsecured objects. Locations impacted include Groton, Loch, Genoa, Moravia, Niles, Venice Center, King Ferry, Mortville, Cascade, and West Groton. If outdoors, consider seeking shelter inside a building. Heavy rainfall is also occurring with this storm and may lead to localized flooding. Do not drive your vehicle through flooded roadways. This is the NOAA Weather Radio KHA-53 in Rochester. Your source for official weather information across the Western Finger Lakes and the Genesee Valley. KHA-53 operates on a frequency of 162.40 MHz. The 2 p.m. weather at Rochester, light rain was falling. The temperature was 75 degrees Fahrenheit or 24 degrees Celsius, the dew point 73 and the relative humidity 93%. The wind was southwest at 7 miles an hour. The pressure was 30.14 inches and steady. Repeating at Rochester, light rain was falling, temperature 75 degrees. Around the region at 2 p.m. at Binghamton, it was mostly sunny, with a temperature of 82. It was partly sunny, with a temperature of 84 at Syracuse, 84 at Elmira, and 77 at Watertown. It was cloudy, with a temperature of 81 at Erie, 75 at Buffalo, 75 at Niagara Falls, and 75 at Toronto. At Oswego, winds were west at 5 knots, with a temperature of 76 degrees. The Central Lake Ontario buoy winds were west at 6 knots, with a temperature of 72 degrees, and the waves were 0 feet. The forecast for the Genesee Valley and Northern Finger Lakes, including Rochester, Geneseo, Canandaigua, Newark, and Fairhaven. Rest of today, showers likely late this morning, then showers likely with a chance of thunderstorms this afternoon. Highs ranging from around 80 on the hilltops to the mid-80s across the lower elevations. Light winds. Chance of rain 70%. Tonight, mostly cloudy. Showers likely with a chance of thunderstorms in the evening, then a chance of showers overnight. Muggy with lows in the upper 60s. Light winds.

rain 70%. Saturday, a chance of showers and thunderstorms in the morning, then showers likely with a chance of thunderstorms in the afternoon. Humid with highs ranging from around 80 on the hilltops to the mid-80s across the lower elevations. Light winds, becoming west 5 to 10 miles an hour. Chance of rain 70%. Saturday night, mostly cloudy with showers likely with a chance of thunderstorms in the evening, then partly cloudy with a chance of showers overnight. Monday with lows in the mid-60s. Southwest winds 5 to 10 miles an hour, becoming light. Chance of rain 70%. Sunday, sunny. Highs ranging from the upper 70s on the hilltops to the lower 80s across the lower elevations. West winds 10 miles an hour or less. The forecast for the Southern Finger Lakes, including Tinian, Seneca Falls, and Auburn. Rest of today, partly sunny late this morning. A chance of showers late this morning, then a chance of showers and thunderstorms early this afternoon. Showers likely with a chance of thunderstorms late. Highs in the lower 80s. Light winds. Chance of rain 70%. Tonight, mostly cloudy. Showers likely with a chance of thunderstorms in the evening. Monday with lows in the upper 60s. Light winds. Chance of rain 70%. Saturday, partly sunny with a chance of showers in the morning, then mostly cloudy with showers likely with a chance of thunderstorms in the afternoon. Humid with highs in the lower 80s. Light winds. Chance of rain 70%. Saturday night, mostly cloudy with showers likely with a chance of thunderstorms in the evening, then partly cloudy with a chance of showers overnight. Monday with lows in the mid-60s. Light winds. Chance of rain 70%. Sunday, partly sunny. A chance of showers in the morning. Highs around 80. Light winds. Chance of rain 30%. And now the extended forecast. Monday, showers and a chance of thunderstorms. Highs in the lower 80s. Lows in the mid-60s. Chance of rain 80%. Tuesday, showers and a chance of thunderstorms. Highs in the upper 70s. Lows in the mid-60s. Chance of rain 80%. Wednesday, partly cloudy. A 30% chance of showers. Highs in the upper 70s. Lows in the lower 60s. Thursday, mostly cloudy. A 50% chance of showers and thunderstorms. Highs in the upper 70s. Lows in the lower 60s. The Nearshore Marine Forecast, for the Niagara River to Hamelin Beach along Lake Ontario. In the lower 60s. The Nearshore Marine Forecast, for the Niagara River to Hamelin Beach along Lake Ontario. Rest of today, light and variable winds. Showers likely, then a chance of showers and thunderstorms late. Waves 1 foot or less. Tonight, east winds 10 knots or less becoming southwest. A chance of showers and thunderstorms in the evening, then a chance of showers overnight. Waves 1 foot or less. Saturday, southwest winds 5 to 15 knots. A chance of showers in the morning, then a chance of showers and thunderstorms in the afternoon. Waves 2 feet or less. Saturday night, southwest winds 10 to 15 knots becoming west. A chance of showers and thunderstorms in the evening, then a chance of showers overnight. Waves 1 to 2 feet. Sunday, west winds 5 to 15 knots becoming southwest. A chance of showers Sunday night. Waves 2 feet or less. Monday, southwest winds 5 to 10 knots becoming west. Showers likely with a chance of thunderstorms. Waves 2 feet or less. Tuesday, west winds 5 to 10 knots becoming northwest. Showers likely during the day, then a chance of showers Tuesday night. Waves 1 foot or less. Winds and waves higher in and near thunderstorms. The Nearshore Marine Forecast, for Hamelin Beach to Sodus Bay. Rest of today, light and variable winds. Showers likely late this morning, then a chance of showers early this afternoon. A chance of showers and thunderstorms late. Waves 1 foot or less. Tonight, east winds 10 knots or less becoming south. A chance of showers and thunderstorms in the evening, then a chance of showers overnight. Waves 1 foot or less. Saturday, southwest winds 10 knots or less becoming west.

a chance of showers and thunderstorms. Waves 1 foot or less. Saturday night, southwest winds 5 to 15 knots becoming west. A chance of showers and thunderstorms in the evening, then a chance of showers overnight. Waves 2 feet or less. Sunday, west winds 5 to 15 knots becoming south. A chance of showers Sunday night. Waves 1 to 3 feet subsiding to 1 foot or less. Monday, southwest winds 5 to 10 knots becoming west. Showers likely with a chance of thunderstorms. Waves 1 foot or less. Tuesday, west winds 5 to 10 knots. Showers likely during the day, then a chance of showers Tuesday night. Waves 2 feet or less. Winds and waves higher and near thunderstorms. The water temperature off Rochester is 70 degrees. The Nearshore Marine Forecast, 4, Sotus Bay to Mexico Bay. Rest of today, light and variable winds. A chance of showers early this afternoon. A chance of showers and thunderstorms late. Waves 1 foot or less. Tonight, light and variable winds. Showers likely with a chance of thunderstorms in the evening. Waves 1 foot or less. Saturday, south winds 10 knots or less becoming west. A chance of showers in the morning, then showers likely with a chance of thunderstorms in the afternoon. Waves 1 foot or less. Saturday night, southwest winds 10 knots or less becoming west 10 to 15 knots. Showers likely with a chance of thunderstorms in the evening, then showers likely overnight. Waves 1 to 3 feet. Sunday, west winds 5 to 15 knots becoming south. Mainly clear, then becoming partly cloudy. Waves 1 to 3 feet subsiding to 1 foot or less. Monday, south winds 5 to 10 knots becoming west. Showers likely with a chance of thunderstorms. Waves 1 foot or less. Tuesday, west winds 5 to 10 knots. Showers likely during the day. Waves 1 to 2 feet. Winds and waves higher and near thunderstorms. The forecast for the Genesee Valley and Northern Finger Lakes, including Rochester, Geneseo, Canandaigua, Newark, and Fairhaven. This afternoon, showers likely with a chance of thunderstorms. Highs ranging from around 80 on the hilltops to the mid-80s across the lower elevations. Light winds. Chance of rain 70%. Tonight, mostly cloudy. Showers likely with a chance of thunderstorms in the evening. Muggy with lows in the mid-60s. Light winds. Chance of rain 60%. Saturday, partly sunny with a 50% chance of showers and thunderstorms. Humid with highs ranging from the upper 70s on the hilltops to the lower 80s across the lower elevations. Light winds, becoming west 5 to 10 miles an hour. Saturday night, partly cloudy with a chance of showers. Muggy with lows in the mid-60s. Southwest winds 5 to 10 miles an hour, becoming light. Chance of rain 50%. Sunday, sunny. Highs ranging from the upper 70s on the hilltops to the lower 80s across the lower elevations. Light winds, becoming west 5 to 10 miles an hour. The forecast for the Southern Finger Lakes, including Pinyan, Seneca Falls, and Auburn. This afternoon, a chance of showers and thunderstorms early, then showers likely with a chance of thunderstorms late. Highs in the lower 80s. Light winds. Chance of rain 70%. Tonight, mostly cloudy. Showers likely with a chance of thunderstorms in the evening, then a chance of showers overnight. Muggy with lows in the upper 60s. Light south winds. Chance of rain 60%. Saturday, partly sunny with a chance of showers and thunderstorms in the morning, then mostly cloudy with showers likely with a chance of thunderstorms in the afternoon. Humid with highs in the lower 80s. Light winds. Chance of rain 60%. Saturday night, partly cloudy. A chance of showers and thunderstorms in the evening, then a chance of showers overnight. Muggy with lows in the mid-60s. Light winds. Chance of rain 50%. Sunday, sunny. Highs around 80. Light winds. And now the extended forecast. Monday, showers likely and a chance of thunderstorms. Highs in the mid-80s. Lows in the mid-60s. Chance of rain 70%. Tuesday, showers likely.

and a chance of thunderstorms. Highs in the upper 70s. Lows in the mid-60s. Chance of rain 60%. Wednesday, partly cloudy. A 30% chance of showers. Highs in the upper 70s. Lows in the lower 60s. Thursday, partly cloudy. A 40% chance of showers and thunderstorms. Highs in the mid-70s. Lows around 60. This is the NOAA Weather Radio KHA-53 in Rochester. 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KHA-53 operates on a frequency of 162.40 MHz. The 2 p.m. weather at Rochester, light rain was falling. The temperature was 75 degrees Fahrenheit or 24 degrees Celsius, the dew point 73 and the relative humidity 93%. The wind was southwest at 7 miles an hour. The pressure was 30.14 inches and steady. Repeating at Rochester, light rain was falling, temperature 75 degrees. Around the region at 2 p.m. at Binghamton, it was mostly sunny, with a temperature of 82. It was partly sunny, with a temperature of 84 at Syracuse, 84 at Elmira, and 77 at Watertown. It was cloudy, with a temperature of 81 at Erie, 75 at Buffalo, 75 at Niagara Falls, and 75 at Toronto. At Oswego, winds were west at 5 knots, with a temperature of 76 degrees. The Central Lake Ontario buoy winds were west at 6 knots, with a temperature of 72 degrees, and the waves were 0 feet. The forecast for the Genesee Valley and Northern Finger Lakes, including Rochester, Geneseo, Canandaigua, Newark, and Fairhaven. This afternoon, showers likely with a chance of thunderstorms. Highs ranging from around 80 on the hilltops to the mid-80s across the lower elevations. Light winds. Chance of rain 70%. Tonight, mostly cloudy. Showers likely with a chance of thunderstorms in the evening. Muggy with lows in the mid-60s. Light winds. Chance of rain 60%. Saturday, partly sunny with a 50% chance of showers and thunderstorms. Humid with highs ranging from the upper 70s on the hilltops to the lower 80s across the lower elevations. Light winds, becoming west 5 to 10 miles an hour. Saturday night, partly cloudy with a chance of showers. Muggy with lows in the mid-60s. Southwest winds 5 to 10 miles an hour, becoming light. Chance of rain 50%. Sunday, sunny. Highs ranging from the upper 70s on the hilltops to the lower 80s across the lower elevations. Light winds, becoming west 5 to 10 miles an hour. The forecast for the Southern Finger Lakes, including Tinian, Seneca Falls, and Auburn. This afternoon, a chance of showers and thunderstorms early, then showers likely with a chance of thunderstorms late. Highs in the lower 80s. Light winds. Chance of rain 70%. Tonight, mostly cloudy. Showers likely with a chance of thunderstorms in the evening, then a chance of showers overnight. Muggy with lows in the upper 60s. Light south winds. Chance of rain 60%. Saturday, partly sunny with a chance of showers and thunderstorms in the morning, then mostly cloudy with showers likely with a chance of thunderstorms in the afternoon. Humid with highs in the lower 80s. Light winds. Chance of rain 60%. Saturday night, partly cloudy. A chance of showers and thunderstorms in the evening, then a chance of showers overnight. Muggy with lows in the mid-60s. Light winds. Chance of rain 50%. Sunday, sunny. Highs around 80. Light winds. And now the extended forecast. Monday, showers likely and a chance of thunderstorms. Highs in the mid-80s. Lows in the mid-60s. Chance of rain 70%. Tuesday, showers likely and a chance of thunderstorms. Highs in the upper 70s. Lows in the mid-60s. Chance of rain 60%. Wednesday, partly cloudy. A 30% chance of showers. Highs in the upper 70s. Lows in the lower 60s. Thursday, partly cloudy. A 40% chance of showers and thunderstorms. Highs in the mid-70s. Lows around 60. This is the NOAA Weather Radio KHA-53 in Rochester.

It was partly sunny, with a temperature of 84 at Syracuse, 84 at Elmira, and 77 at Watertown. It was cloudy, with a temperature of 81 at Erie, 75 at Buffalo, 75 at Niagara Falls, and 75 at Toronto. At Oswego, winds were west at 5 knots, with a temperature of 76 degrees. The Central Lake Ontario buoy winds were west at 6 knots, with a temperature of 72 degrees, and the waves were 0 feet. The forecast for the Genesee Valley and Northern Finger Lakes, including Rochester, Geneseo, Canandaigua, Newark, and Fairhaven. This afternoon, showers likely with a chance of thunderstorms. Highs ranging from around 80 on the hilltops to the mid-80s across the lower elevations. Light winds. Chance of rain 70%. Tonight, mostly cloudy. Showers likely with a chance of thunderstorms in the evening. Muggy with lows in the mid-60s. Light winds. Chance of rain 60%. Saturday, partly sunny with a 50% chance of showers and thunderstorms. Humid with highs ranging from the upper 70s on the hilltops to the lower 80s across the lower elevations. Light winds, becoming west 5 to 10 miles an hour. Saturday night, partly cloudy with a chance of showers. Muggy with lows in the mid-60s. Southwest winds 5 to 10 miles an hour, becoming light. Chance of rain 50%. Sunday, sunny. Highs ranging from the upper 70s on the hilltops to the lower 80s across the lower elevations. Light winds, becoming west 5 to 10 miles an hour. The forecast for the Southern Finger Lakes, including Tinian, Seneca Falls, and Auburn. This afternoon, a chance of showers and thunderstorms early, then showers likely with a chance of thunderstorms late. Highs in the lower 80s. Light winds. Chance of rain 70%. Tonight, mostly cloudy. Showers likely with a chance of thunderstorms in the evening, then a chance of showers overnight. Muggy with lows in the upper 60s. Light south winds. Chance of rain 60%. Saturday, partly sunny with a chance of showers and thunderstorms in the morning, then mostly cloudy with showers likely with a chance of thunderstorms in the afternoon. Humid with highs in the lower 80s. Light winds. Chance of rain 60%. Saturday night, partly cloudy. A chance of showers and thunderstorms in the evening, then a chance of showers overnight. Muggy with lows in the mid-60s. Light winds. Chance of rain 50%. Sunday, sunny. Highs around 80. Light winds. And now the extended forecast. Monday, showers likely and a chance of thunderstorms. Highs in the mid-80s. Lows in the mid-60s. Chance of rain 70%. Tuesday, showers likely and a chance of thunderstorms. Highs in the upper 70s. Lows in the mid-60s. Chance of rain 60%. Wednesday, partly cloudy. A 30% chance of showers. Highs in the upper 70s. Lows in the lower 60s. Thursday, partly cloudy. A 40% chance of showers and thunderstorms. Highs in the mid-70s. Lows around 60. This is the NOAA Weather Radio KHA 53 in Rochester. Your source for official weather information across the Western Finger Lakes and the Genesee Valley. KHA 53 operates on a frequency of 162.40 MHz. The 2 p.m. weather at Rochester, light rain was falling. The temperature was 75 degrees Fahrenheit or 24 degrees Celsius, the dew point 73 and the relative humidity 93%. The wind was southwest at 7 miles an hour. The pressure was 30.14 inches and steady. Repeating at Rochester, light rain was falling, temperature 75 degrees. Around the region at 2 p.m. at Binghamton, it was mostly sunny, with a temperature of 82. It was partly sunny, with a temperature of 84 at Syracuse, 84 at Elmira, and 77 at Watertown. It was cloudy, with a temperature of 81 at Erie, 75 at Buffalo, 75 at Niagara Falls, and 75 at Toronto. At Oswego, winds were west at 5 knots, with a temperature of 76 degrees. The Central Lake Ontario buoy winds were west at 6 knots, with a temperature of 72 degrees, and the waves were 0 feet. The forecast for the Genesee Valley and Northern Finger Lakes

including Rochester, Geneseo, Canandaigua, Newark, and Fairhaven. This afternoon, showers likely with a chance of thunderstorms. Highs ranging from around 80 on the hilltops to the mid-80s across the lower elevations. Light winds. Chance of rain 70%. Tonight, mostly cloudy. Showers likely with a chance of thunderstorms in the evening. Muggy with lows in the mid-60s. Light winds. Chance of rain 60%. Saturday, partly sunny with a 50% chance of showers and thunderstorms. Humid with highs ranging from the upper 70s on the hilltops to the lower 80s across the lower elevations. Light winds, becoming west 5 to 10 miles an hour. Saturday night, partly cloudy with a chance of showers. Muggy with lows in the mid-60s. Southwest winds 5 to 10 miles an hour, becoming light. Chance of rain 50%. Sunday, sunny. Highs ranging from the upper 70s on the hilltops to the lower 80s across the lower elevations. Light winds, becoming west 5 to 10 miles an hour. The forecast for the Southern Finger Lakes, including Pinyan, Seneca Falls, and Auburn. This afternoon, a chance of showers and thunderstorms early, then showers likely with a chance of thunderstorms late. Highs in the lower 80s. Light winds. Chance of rain 70%. Tonight, mostly cloudy. Showers likely with a chance of thunderstorms in the evening, then a chance of showers overnight. Muggy with lows in the upper 60s. Light south winds. Chance of rain 60%. Saturday, partly sunny with a chance of showers and thunderstorms in the morning, then mostly cloudy with showers likely with a chance of thunderstorms in the afternoon. Humid with highs in the lower 80s. Light winds. Chance of rain 60%. Saturday night, partly cloudy. A chance of showers and thunderstorms in the evening, then a chance of showers overnight. Muggy with lows in the mid-60s. Light winds. Chance of rain 50%. Sunday, sunny. Highs around 80. Light winds. And now the extended forecast. Monday, showers likely and a chance of thunderstorms. Highs in the mid-80s. Lows in the mid-60s. Chance of rain 70%. Tuesday, showers likely and a chance of thunderstorms. Highs in the upper 70s. Lows in the mid-60s. Chance of rain 60%. Wednesday, partly cloudy. A 30% chance of showers. Highs in the upper 70s. Lows in the lower 60s. Thursday, partly cloudy. A 40% chance of showers and thunderstorms. Highs in the mid-70s. Lows around 60. This is the NOAA Weather Radio KHA 53 in Rochester. Your source for official weather information across the Western Finger Lakes and the Genesee Valley. KHA 53 operates on a frequency of 162.40 MHz. The 2 p.m. weather at Rochester, light rain was falling. The temperature was 75 degrees Fahrenheit or 24 degrees Celsius, the dew point 73 and the relative humidity 93%. The wind was southwest at 7 miles an hour. The pressure was 30.14 inches and steady. Repeating at Rochester, light rain was falling, temperature 75 degrees. Around the region at 2 p.m. at Binghamton, it was mostly sunny, with a temperature of 82. It was partly sunny, with a temperature of 84 at Syracuse, 84 at Elmira, and 77 at Watertown. It was cloudy, with a temperature of 81 at Erie, 75 at Buffalo, 75 at Niagara Falls, and 75 at Toronto. At Oswego, winds were west at 5 knots, with a temperature of 76 degrees. The Central Lake Ontario buoy winds were west at 6 knots, with a temperature of 72 degrees, and the waves were 0 feet. The forecast for the Genesee Valley and Northern Finger Lakes, including Rochester, Geneseo, Canandaigua, Newark, and Fairhaven. This afternoon, showers likely with a chance of thunderstorms. Highs ranging from around 80 on the hilltops to the mid-80s across the lower elevations. Light winds. Chance of rain 70%. Tonight, mostly cloudy. Showers likely with a chance of thunderstorms in the evening. Muggy with lows in the mid-60s. Light winds. Chance of rain 60%. Saturday, partly sunny with a 50%.

70% chance of showers and thunderstorms. Humid with highs ranging from the upper 70s on the hilltops to the lower 80s across the lower elevations. Light winds, becoming west 5 to 10 miles an hour. Saturday night, partly cloudy with a chance of showers. Muggy with lows in the mid-60s. Southwest winds 5 to 10 miles an hour, becoming light. Chance of rain 50%. Sunday, sunny. Highs ranging from the upper 70s on the hilltops to the lower 80s across the lower elevations. Light winds, becoming west 5 to 10 miles an hour. The forecast for the Southern Finger Lakes, including Pinyan, Seneca Falls, and Auburn. This afternoon, a chance of showers and thunderstorms early, then showers likely with a chance of thunderstorms late. Highs in the lower 80s. Light winds. Chance of rain 70%. Tonight, mostly cloudy. Showers likely with a chance of thunderstorms in the evening, then a chance of showers overnight. Muggy with lows in the upper 60s. Light south winds. Chance of rain 60%. Saturday, partly sunny with a chance of showers and thunderstorms in the morning, then mostly cloudy with showers likely with a chance of thunderstorms in the afternoon. Humid with highs in the lower 80s. Light winds. Chance of rain 60%. Saturday night, partly cloudy. A chance of showers and thunderstorms in the evening, then a chance of showers overnight. Muggy with lows in the mid-60s. Light winds. Chance of rain 50%. Sunday, sunny. Highs around 80. Light winds. And now the extended forecast. Monday, showers likely and a chance of thunderstorms. Highs in the mid-80s. Lows in the mid-60s. Chance of rain 70%. Tuesday, showers likely and a chance of thunderstorms. Highs in the upper 70s. Lows in the mid-60s. Chance of rain 60%. Wednesday, partly cloudy. A 30% chance of showers. Highs in the upper 70s. Lows in the lower 60s. Thursday, partly cloudy. A 40% chance of showers and thunderstorms. Highs in the mid-70s. Lows around 60. This is the NOAA Weather Radio KHA-53 in Rochester. 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KHA-53 operates on a frequency of 162.40 MHz. The 2 p.m. weather at Rochester, light rain was falling. The temperature was 75 degrees Fahrenheit or 24 degrees Celsius, the dew point 73 and the relative humidity 93%. The wind was southwest at 7 miles an hour. The pressure was 30.14 inches and steady. Repeating at Rochester, light rain was falling, temperature 75 degrees. Around the region at 2 p.m. at Binghamton, it was mostly sunny, with a temperature of 82. It was partly sunny, with a temperature of 84 at Syracuse, 84 at Elmira, and 77 at Watertown. It was cloudy, with a temperature of 81 at Erie, 75 at Buffalo, 75 at Niagara Falls, and 75 at Toronto. At Oswego, winds were west at 5 knots, with a temperature of 76 degrees. The Central Lake Ontario buoy winds were west at 6 knots, with a temperature of 72 degrees, and the waves were 0 feet. The forecast for the Genesee Valley and Northern Finger Lakes, including Rochester, Geneseo, Canandaigua, Newark, and Fairhaven. This afternoon, showers likely with a chance of thunderstorms. Highs ranging from around 80 on the hilltops to the mid-80s across the lower elevations. Light winds. Chance of rain 70%. Tonight, mostly cloudy. Showers likely with a chance of thunderstorms in the evening. Muggy with lows in the mid-60s. Light winds. Chance of rain 60%. Saturday, partly sunny with a 50% chance of showers and thunderstorms. Humid with highs ranging from the upper 70s on the hilltops to the lower 80s across the lower elevations. Light winds, becoming west 5 to 10 miles an hour. Saturday night, partly cloudy with a chance of showers. Muggy with lows in the mid-60s. Southwest winds 5 to 10 miles an hour, becoming light. Chance of rain 50%. Sunday, sunny. Highs ranging from the upper 70s on the hilltops to the lower 80s across the lower elevations.

light winds, becoming west 5 to 10 miles an hour. The forecast for the southern Finger Lakes, including Tinian, Seneca Falls, and Auburn. This afternoon, a chance of showers and thunderstorms early, then showers likely with a chance of thunderstorms late. Highs in the lower 80s. Light winds. Chance of rain 70%. Tonight, mostly cloudy. Showers likely with a chance of thunderstorms in the evening, then a chance of showers overnight. Muggy with lows in the upper 60s. Light south winds. Chance of rain 60%. Saturday, partly sunny with a chance of showers and thunderstorms in the morning, then mostly cloudy with showers likely with a chance of thunderstorms in the afternoon. Humid with highs in the lower 80s. Light winds. Chance of rain 60%. Saturday night, partly cloudy. A chance of showers and thunderstorms in the evening, then a chance of showers overnight. Muggy with lows in the mid-60s. Light winds. Chance of rain 50%. Sunday, sunny. Highs around 80. Light winds. And now the extended forecast. Monday, showers likely and a chance of thunderstorms. Highs in the mid-80s. Lows in the mid-60s. Chance of rain 70%. Tuesday, showers likely and a chance of thunderstorms. Highs in the upper 70s. Lows in the mid-60s. Chance of rain 60%. Wednesday, partly cloudy. A 30% chance of showers. Highs in the upper 70s. Lows in the lower 60s. Thursday, partly cloudy. A 40% chance of showers and thunderstorms. Highs in the mid-70s. Lows around 60. Open Lake Forecast, 4, the Niagara River to Hamlin Beach beyond 5 miles from shore. Rest of today, light and variable winds. Showers likely late this morning, then a chance of showers early this afternoon. A chance of showers and thunderstorms late. Waves 1 foot or less. Tonight, east winds 10 knots or less becoming southwest. A chance of showers and thunderstorms early. A chance of showers late. Waves 1 foot or less. Saturday, southwest winds 5 to 15 knots. A chance of showers in the morning, then a chance of showers and thunderstorms in the afternoon. Waves 2 feet or less. Saturday night, southwest winds 10 to 15 knots becoming west. A chance of showers and thunderstorms in the evening, then a chance of showers overnight. Waves 1 to 2 feet. Sunday, west winds 5 to 15 knots becoming southwest. A chance of showers Sunday night. Waves 2 feet or less. Monday, southwest winds 5 to 10 knots becoming west. A chance of showers and thunderstorms during the day, then showers likely with a chance of thunderstorms Monday night. Waves 1 to 2 feet. Tuesday, west winds 5 to 10 knots becoming northwest. Showers likely during the day, then a chance of showers Tuesday night. Waves 1 foot or less. Winds and waves higher in and near thunderstorms. Open Lake Forecast, 4, Hamlin Beach to Mexico Bay beyond 5 miles from shore. Rest of today, southwest winds less than 10 knots becoming north. A chance of showers, then a chance of showers and thunderstorms late. Waves 1 foot or less. Tonight, east winds 10 knots or less becoming south. A chance of showers and thunderstorms early, then a chance of showers from late evening on. Waves 1 foot or less. Saturday, south winds 5 to 10 knots becoming southwest. A chance of showers in the morning, then a chance of showers and thunderstorms in the afternoon. Waves 2 feet or less. Saturday night, southwest winds 5 to 15 knots becoming west. A chance of showers and thunderstorms in the evening, then a chance of showers overnight. Waves 1 to 3 feet. Sunday, west winds 5 to 15 knots becoming south. A chance of showers Sunday night. Waves 1 to 3 feet. Monday, southwest winds 5 to 15 knots becoming west. A chance of showers and thunderstorms during the day, then showers likely with a chance of thunderstorms Monday night. Waves 1 to 2 feet. Tuesday, west winds 5 to 10 knots. Showers likely during the day. Waves 2 feet or less. Winds and waves higher in and near thunderstorms. This is the NOAA Weather Radio, K

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KHA53 operates on a frequency of 162.40 MHz. The 3 p.m. weather at Rochester, light rain was falling. The temperature was 74 degrees Fahrenheit or 23 degrees Celsius, the dew point 72 and the relative humidity 93%. The wind was west at 3 miles an hour. The pressure was 30.10 inches and falling. Repeating at Rochester, light rain was falling, temperature 74 degrees. Around the region at 3 p.m. rain was falling, with a temperature of 82 at Syracuse and 76 at Watertown. At Binghamton, it was mostly sunny, with a temperature of 83. It was partly sunny, with a temperature of 80 at Erie, 76 at Niagara Falls, and 72 at Elmira. At Buffalo, it was cloudy, with a temperature of 77. The Oswego winds were from the west at 5 knots. The Central Lake Ontario buoy winds were from the southwest at 2 knots. The forecast for the Genesee Valley and Northern Finger Lakes, including Rochester, Geneseo, Canandaigua, Newark, and Fairhaven. This afternoon, showers likely with a chance of thunderstorms. Highs ranging from around 80 on the hilltops to the mid-80s across the lower elevations. Light winds. Chance of rain 70%. Tonight, mostly cloudy. Showers likely with a chance of thunderstorms in the evening. Muggy with lows in the mid-60s. Light winds. Chance of rain 60%. Saturday, partly sunny with a 50% chance of showers and thunderstorms. Humid with highs ranging from the upper 70s on the hilltops to the lower 80s across the lower elevations. Light winds, becoming west 5 to 10 miles an hour. Saturday night, partly cloudy with a chance of showers. Muggy with lows in the mid-60s. Southwest winds 5 to 10 miles an hour, becoming light. Chance of rain 50%. Sunday, sunny. Highs ranging from the upper 70s on the hilltops to the lower 80s across the lower elevations. Light winds, becoming west 5 to 10 miles an hour. The forecast for the Southern Finger Lakes, including Tinian, Seneca Falls, and Auburn. This afternoon, a chance of showers and thunderstorms early, then showers likely with a chance of thunderstorms late. Highs in the lower 80s. Light winds. Chance of rain 70%. Tonight, mostly cloudy. Showers likely with a chance of thunderstorms in the evening, then a chance of showers overnight. Muggy with lows in the upper 60s. Light south winds. Chance of rain 60%. Saturday, partly sunny with a chance of showers and thunderstorms in the morning, then mostly cloudy with showers likely with a chance of thunderstorms in the afternoon. Humid with highs in the lower 80s. Light winds. Chance of rain 60%. Saturday night, partly cloudy. A chance of showers and thunderstorms in the evening, then a chance of showers overnight. Muggy with lows in the mid-60s. Light winds. Chance of rain 50%. Sunday, sunny. Highs around 80. Light winds. And now the extended forecast. Monday, showers likely and a chance of thunderstorms. Highs in the mid-80s. Lows in the mid-60s. Chance of rain 70%. Tuesday, showers likely and a chance of thunderstorms. Highs in the upper 70s. Lows in the mid-60s. Chance of rain 60%. Wednesday, partly cloudy. A 30% chance of showers. Highs in the upper 70s. Lows in the lower 60s. Thursday, partly cloudy. A 40% chance of showers and thunderstorms. Highs in the mid-70s. Lows around 60. 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Your source for official weather information across the Western Finger Lakes and the Genesee Valley. KHA53 operates on a frequency of 162.40 MHz. The 3 p.m. weather at Rochester, light rain was falling. The temperature was 74 degrees Fahrenheit or 23 degrees Celsius, the dew point 72 and the relative humidity 93%. The wind was west at 3 miles an hour. The pressure was 30.10 inches and falling. Repeating at Rochester, light rain was falling, temperature 74 degrees.

Around the region at 3 p.m. rain was falling, with a temperature of 82 at Syracuse and 76 at Watertown. At Binghamton, it was mostly sunny, with a temperature of 83. It was partly sunny, with a temperature of 80 at Erie, 76 at Niagara Falls, and 72 at Elmira. At Buffalo, it was cloudy, with a temperature of 77. The Oswego winds were from the west at 5 knots. The Central Lake Ontario buoy winds were from the southwest at 2 knots. The forecast for the Genesee Valley and Northern Finger Lakes, including Rochester, Geneseo, Canandaigua, Newark, and Fairhaven. This afternoon, showers likely with a chance of thunderstorms. Highs ranging from around 80 on the hilltops to the mid-80s across the lower elevations. Light winds. Chance of rain 70%. Tonight, mostly cloudy. Showers likely with a chance of thunderstorms in the evening. Muggy with lows in the mid-60s. Light winds. Chance of rain 60%. Saturday, partly sunny with a 50% chance of showers and thunderstorms. Humid with highs ranging from the upper 70s on the hilltops to the lower 80s across the lower elevations. Light winds, becoming west 5 to 10 miles an hour. Saturday night, partly cloudy with a chance of showers. Muggy with lows in the mid-60s. Southwest winds 5 to 10 miles an hour, becoming light. Chance of rain 50%. Sunday, sunny. Highs ranging from the upper 70s on the hilltops to the lower 80s across the lower elevations. Light winds, becoming west 5 to 10 miles an hour. The forecast for the Southern Finger Lakes, including Tinian, Seneca Falls, and Auburn. This afternoon, a chance of showers and thunderstorms early, then showers likely with a chance of thunderstorms late. Highs in the lower 80s. Light winds. Chance of rain 70%. Tonight, mostly cloudy. Showers likely with a chance of thunderstorms in the evening, then a chance of showers overnight. Muggy with lows in the upper 60s. Light south winds. Chance of rain 60%. Saturday, partly sunny with a chance of showers and thunderstorms in the morning, then mostly cloudy with showers likely with a chance of thunderstorms in the afternoon. Humid with highs in the lower 80s. Light winds. Chance of rain 60%. Saturday night, partly cloudy. A chance of showers and thunderstorms in the evening, then a chance of showers overnight. Muggy with lows in the mid-60s. Light winds. Chance of rain 50%. Sunday, sunny. Highs around 80. Light winds. And now the extended forecast. Monday, showers likely and a chance of thunderstorms. Highs in the mid-80s. Lows in the mid-60s. Chance of rain 70%. Tuesday, showers likely and a chance of thunderstorms. Highs in the upper 70s. Lows in the mid-60s. Chance of rain 60%. Wednesday, partly cloudy. A 30% chance of showers. Highs in the upper 70s. Lows in the lower 60s. Thursday, partly cloudy. A 40% chance of showers and thunderstorms. Highs in the mid-70s. Lows around 60. 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Your source for official weather information across the Western Finger Lakes and the Genesee Valley. KHA 53 operates on a frequency of 162.40 MHz. The 3 p.m. weather at Rochester, it was cloudy. The temperature was 74 degrees Fahrenheit or 23 degrees Celsius, the dew point 71 and the relative humidity 91%. The wind was west at 5 miles an hour. The pressure was 30.10 inches and falling. Repeating at Rochester, it was cloudy, temperature 74 degrees. Around the region at 3 p.m. rain was falling, with a temperature of 82 at Syracuse and 76 at Watertown. At Binghamton, it was mostly sunny, with a temperature of 83. At Erie, it was partly sunny, with a temperature of 80. It was cloudy, with a temperature of 77 at Buffalo, 76 at Niagara Falls, 79 at Toronto, and 72 at Elmira. The Oswego winds were from the west at 5 knots. The Central Lake Ontario buoy winds were west at 6 knots, with a temperature of 73 degrees, and the waves were 0 feet. The forecast for the Genesee

Valley and Northern Finger Lakes, including Rochester, Geneseo, Canandaigua, Newark, and Fairhaven. This afternoon, showers likely with a chance of thunderstorms. Highs ranging from around 80 on the hilltops to the mid-80s across the lower elevations. Light winds. Chance of rain 70%. Tonight, mostly cloudy. Showers likely with a chance of thunderstorms in the evening. Muggy with lows in the mid-60s. Light winds. Chance of rain 60%. Saturday, partly sunny with a 50% chance of showers and thunderstorms. Humid with highs ranging from the upper 70s on the hilltops to the lower 80s across the lower elevations. Light winds, becoming west 5 to 10 miles an hour. Saturday night, partly cloudy with a chance of showers. Muggy with lows in the mid-60s. Southwest winds 5 to 10 miles an hour, becoming light. Chance of rain 50%. Sunday, sunny. Highs ranging from the upper 70s on the hilltops to the lower 80s across the lower elevations. Light winds, becoming west 5 to 10 miles an hour. The forecast for the Southern Finger Lakes, including Tinian, Seneca Falls, and Auburn. This afternoon, a chance of showers and thunderstorms early, then showers likely with a chance of thunderstorms late. Highs in the lower 80s. Light winds. Chance of rain 70%. Tonight, mostly cloudy. Showers likely with a chance of thunderstorms in the evening, then a chance of showers overnight. Muggy with lows in the upper 60s. Light south winds. Chance of rain 60%. Saturday, partly sunny with a chance of showers and thunderstorms in the morning, then mostly cloudy with showers likely with a chance of thunderstorms in the afternoon. Humid with highs in the lower 80s. Light winds. Chance of rain 60%. Saturday night, partly cloudy. A chance of showers and thunderstorms in the evening, then a chance of showers overnight. Muggy with lows in the mid-60s. Light winds. Chance of rain 50%. Sunday, sunny. Highs around 80. Light winds. And now the extended forecast. Monday, showers likely and a chance of thunderstorms. Highs in the mid-80s. Lows in the mid-60s. Chance of rain 70%. Tuesday, showers likely and a chance of thunderstorms. Highs in the upper 70s. Lows in the mid-60s. Chance of rain 60%. Wednesday, partly cloudy. A 30% chance of showers. Highs in the upper 70s. Lows in the lower 60s. Thursday, partly cloudy. A 40% chance of showers and thunderstorms. Highs in the mid-70s. Lows around 60. 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KHA-53 operates on a frequency of 162.40 MHz. The 3 p.m. weather at Rochester, it was cloudy. The temperature was 74 degrees Fahrenheit or 23 degrees Celsius, the dew point 71 and the relative humidity 91%. The wind was west at 5 miles an hour. The pressure was 30.10 inches and falling. Repeating at Rochester, it was cloudy, temperature 74 degrees. Around the region at 3 p.m. rain was falling, with a temperature of 82 at Syracuse and 76 at Watertown. At Binghamton, it was mostly sunny, with a temperature of 83. At Erie, it was partly sunny, with a temperature of 80. It was cloudy, with a temperature of 77 at Buffalo, 76 at Niagara Falls, 79 at Toronto, and 72 at Elmira. The Oswego winds were from the west at 5 knots. The Central Lake Ontario buoy winds were west at 6 knots, with a temperature of 73 degrees, and the waves were 0 feet. The forecast for the Genesee Valley and Northern Finger Lakes, including Rochester, Geneseo, Canandaigua, Newark, and Fairhaven. This afternoon, showers likely with a chance of thunderstorms. Highs ranging from around 80 on the hilltops to the mid-80s across the lower elevations. Light winds. Chance of rain 70%. Tonight, mostly cloudy. Showers likely with a chance of thunderstorms in the evening. Muggy with lows in the mid-60s. Light winds. Chance of rain 60%. Saturday.

Partly sunny with a 50% chance of showers and thunderstorms. Humid with highs ranging from the upper 70s on the hilltops to the lower 80s across the lower elevations. Light winds, becoming west 5 to 10 miles an hour. Saturday night, partly cloudy with a chance of showers. Muggy with lows in the mid-60s. Southwest winds 5 to 10 miles an hour, becoming light. Chance of rain 50%. Sunday, sunny. Highs ranging from the upper 70s on the hilltops to the lower 80s across the lower elevations. Light winds, becoming west 5 to 10 miles an hour. The forecast for the Southern Finger Lakes, including Pinyan, Seneca Falls, and Auburn. This afternoon, a chance of showers and thunderstorms early, then showers likely with a chance of thunderstorms late. Highs in the lower 80s. Light winds. Chance of rain 70%. Tonight, mostly cloudy. Showers likely with a chance of thunderstorms in the evening, then a chance of showers overnight. Muggy with lows in the upper 60s. Light south winds. Chance of rain 60%. Saturday, partly sunny with a chance of showers and thunderstorms in the morning, then mostly cloudy with showers likely with a chance of thunderstorms in the afternoon. Humid with highs in the lower 80s. Light winds. Chance of rain 60%. Saturday night, partly cloudy. A chance of showers and thunderstorms in the evening, then a chance of showers overnight. Muggy with lows in the mid-60s. Light winds. Chance of rain 50%. Sunday, sunny. Highs around 80. Light winds. And now the extended forecast. Monday, showers likely and a chance of thunderstorms. Highs in the mid-80s. Lows in the mid-60s. Chance of rain 70%. Tuesday, showers likely and a chance of thunderstorms. Highs in the upper 70s. Lows in the mid-60s. Chance of rain 60%. Wednesday, partly cloudy. A 30% chance of showers. Highs in the upper 70s. Lows in the lower 60s. Thursday, partly cloudy. A 40% chance of showers and thunderstorms. Highs in the mid-70s. Lows around 60. 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Your source for official weather information across the Western Finger Lakes and the Genesee Valley. KHA 53 operates on a frequency of 162.40 MHz. The 3 p.m. weather at Rochester, it was cloudy. The temperature was 74 degrees Fahrenheit or 23 degrees Celsius, the dew point 71 and the relative humidity 91%. The wind was west at 5 miles an hour. The pressure was 30.10 inches and falling. Repeating at Rochester, it was cloudy, temperature 74 degrees. Around the region at 3 p.m. rain was falling, with a temperature of 82 at Syracuse and 76 at Watertown. At Binghamton, it was mostly sunny, with a temperature of 83. At Erie, it was partly sunny, with a temperature of 80. It was cloudy, with a temperature of 77 at Buffalo, 76 at Niagara Falls, 79 at Toronto, and 72 at Elmira. The Oswego winds were from the west at 5 knots. The Central Lake Ontario buoy winds were west at 6 knots, with a temperature of 73 degrees, and the waves were 0 feet. The forecast for the Genesee Valley and Northern Finger Lakes, including Rochester, Geneseo, Canandaigua, Newark, and Fairhaven. This afternoon, showers likely with a chance of thunderstorms. Highs ranging from around 80 on the hilltops to the mid-80s across the lower elevations. Light winds. Chance of rain 70%. Tonight, mostly cloudy. Showers likely with a chance of thunderstorms in the evening. Muggy with lows in the mid-60s. Light winds. Chance of rain 60%. Saturday, partly sunny with a 50% chance of showers and thunderstorms. Humid with highs ranging from the upper 70s on the hilltops to the lower 80s across the lower elevations. Light winds, becoming west 5 to 10 miles an hour. Saturday night, partly cloudy with a chance of showers. Muggy with lows in the mid-60s. Southwest winds 5 to 10 miles an hour, becoming light. Chance of rain 50%. Sunday, sunny. Highs ranging from the upper 70s on the hilltops to the lower 80s across the lower elevations.

light winds, becoming west 5 to 10 miles an hour. The forecast for the southern Finger Lakes, including Pinyan, Seneca Falls, and Auburn. This afternoon, a chance of showers and thunderstorms early, then showers likely with a chance of thunderstorms late. Highs in the lower 80s. Light winds. Chance of rain 70%. Tonight, mostly cloudy. Showers likely with a chance of thunderstorms in the evening, then a chance of showers overnight. Muggy with lows in the upper 60s. Light south winds. Chance of rain 60%. Saturday, partly sunny with a chance of showers and thunderstorms in the morning, then mostly cloudy with showers likely with a chance of thunderstorms in the afternoon. Humid with highs in the lower 80s. Light winds. Chance of rain 60%. Saturday night, partly cloudy. A chance of showers and thunderstorms in the evening, then a chance of showers overnight. Muggy with lows in the mid-60s. Light winds. Chance of rain 50%. Sunday, sunny. Highs around 80. Light winds. And now the extended forecast. Monday, showers likely and a chance of thunderstorms. Highs in the mid-80s. Lows in the mid-60s. Chance of rain 70%. Tuesday, showers likely and a chance of thunderstorms. Highs in the upper 70s. Lows in the mid-60s. Chance of rain 60%. Wednesday, partly cloudy. A 30% chance of showers. Highs in the upper 70s. Lows in the lower 60s. Thursday, partly cloudy. A 40% chance of showers and thunderstorms. Highs in the mid-70s. Lows around 60. 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Your source for official weather information across the Western Finger Lakes and the Genesee Valley. KHA 53 operates on a frequency of 162.40 MHz. The 3 p.m. weather at Rochester, it was cloudy. The temperature was 74 degrees Fahrenheit or 23 degrees Celsius, the dew point 71 and the relative humidity 91%. The wind was west at 5 miles an hour. The pressure was 30.10 inches and falling. Repeating at Rochester, it was cloudy, temperature 74 degrees. Around the region at 3 p.m. rain was falling, with a temperature of 82 at Syracuse and 76 at Watertown. At Binghamton, it was mostly sunny, with a temperature of 83. At Erie, it was partly sunny, with a temperature of 80. It was cloudy, with a temperature of 77 at Buffalo, 76 at Niagara Falls, 79 at Toronto, and 72 at Elmira. The Oswego winds were from the west at 5 knots. The Central Lake Ontario buoy winds were west at 6 knots, with a temperature of 73 degrees, and the waves were 0 feet. The forecast for the Genesee Valley and Northern Finger Lakes, including Rochester, Geneseo, Canandaigua, Newark, and Fairhaven. This afternoon, showers likely with a chance of thunderstorms. Highs ranging from around 80 on the hilltops to the mid-80s across the lower elevations. Light winds. Chance of rain 70%. Tonight, mostly cloudy. Showers likely with a chance of thunderstorms in the evening. Muggy with lows in the mid-60s. Light winds. Chance of rain 60%. Saturday, partly sunny with a 50% chance of showers and thunderstorms. Humid with highs ranging from the upper 70s on the hilltops to the lower 80s across the lower elevations. Light winds, becoming west 5 to 10 miles an hour. Saturday night, partly cloudy with a chance of showers. Muggy with lows in the mid-60s. Southwest winds 5 to 10 miles an hour, becoming light. Chance of rain 50%. Sunday, sunny. Highs ranging from the upper 70s on the hilltops to the lower 80s across the lower elevations. Light winds, becoming west 5 to 10 miles an hour. The forecast for the Southern Finger Lakes, including Pinyan, Seneca Falls, and Auburn. This afternoon, a chance of showers and thunderstorms early, then showers likely with a chance of thunderstorms late. Highs in the lower 80s. Light winds. Chance of rain 70%. Tonight, mostly cloudy. Showers likely with a chance of thunderstorms in the evening, then a chance of showers overnight. Muggy with lows in the upper 60s.

light south winds. Chance of rain 60%. Saturday, partly sunny with a chance of showers and thunderstorms in the morning, then mostly cloudy with showers likely with a chance of thunderstorms in the afternoon. Humid with highs in the lower 80s. Light winds. Chance of rain 60%. Saturday night, partly cloudy. A chance of showers and thunderstorms in the evening, then a chance of showers overnight. Muggy with lows in the mid-60s. Light winds. Chance of rain 50%. Sunday, sunny. Highs around 80. Light winds. And now the extended forecast. Monday, showers likely and a chance of thunderstorms. Highs in the mid-80s. Lows in the mid-60s. Chance of rain 70%. Tuesday, showers likely and a chance of thunderstorms. Highs in the upper 70s. Lows in the mid-60s. Chance of rain 60%. Wednesday, partly cloudy. A 30% chance of showers. Highs in the upper 70s. Lows in the lower 60s. Thursday, partly cloudy. A 40% chance of showers and thunderstorms. Highs in the mid-70s. Lows around 60. The Nearshore Marine Forecast, for the Niagara River to Hamelin Beach along Lake Ontario. Rest of today, light and variable winds. Showers likely, then a chance of showers and thunderstorms late. Waves 1 foot or less. Tonight, east winds 10 knots or less becoming southwest. A chance of showers and thunderstorms in the evening, then a chance of showers overnight. Waves 1 foot or less. Saturday, southwest winds 5 to 15 knots. A chance of showers in the morning, then a chance of showers and thunderstorms in the afternoon. Waves 2 feet or less. Saturday night, southwest winds 10 to 15 knots becoming west. A chance of showers and thunderstorms in the evening, then a chance of showers overnight. Waves 1 to 2 feet. Sunday, west winds 5 to 15 knots becoming southwest. A chance of showers Sunday night. Waves 2 feet or less. Overnight. Waves 1 to 2 feet. Sunday, west winds 5 to 15 knots becoming southwest. A chance of showers Sunday night. Waves 2 feet or less. Monday, southwest winds 5 to 10 knots becoming west. Showers likely with a chance of thunderstorms. Waves 2 feet or less. Tuesday, west winds 5 to 10 knots becoming northwest. Showers likely during the day, then a chance of showers Tuesday night. Waves 1 foot or less. Winds and waves higher in and near thunderstorms. The Nearshore Marine Forecast, for Hamelin Beach to Sodus Bay. Rest of today, light and variable winds. Showers likely late this morning, then a chance of showers early this afternoon. A chance of showers and thunderstorms late. Waves 1 foot or less. Tonight, east winds 10 knots or less becoming south. A chance of showers and thunderstorms in the evening, then a chance of showers overnight. Waves 1 foot or less. Saturday, southwest winds 10 knots or less becoming west. A chance of showers and thunderstorms. Waves 1 foot or less. Saturday night, southwest winds 5 to 15 knots becoming west. A chance of showers and thunderstorms in the evening, then a chance of showers overnight. Waves 2 feet or less. Sunday, west winds 5 to 15 knots becoming south. A chance of showers Sunday night. Waves 1 to 3 feet subsiding to 1 foot or less. Monday, southwest winds 5 to 10 knots becoming west. Showers likely with a chance of thunderstorms. Waves 1 foot or less. Tuesday, west winds 5 to 10 knots. Showers likely during the day, then a chance of showers Tuesday night. Waves 2 feet or less. Winds and waves higher in and near thunderstorms. The water temperature off Rochester is 70 degrees. The Nearshore Marine Forecast, for Sodus Bay to Mexico Bay. Rest of today, light and variable winds. A chance of showers early this afternoon. A chance of showers and thunderstorms late. Waves 1 foot or less. Tonight, light and variable winds. Showers likely with a chance of thunderstorms in the evening. Waves 1 foot or less. Saturday, south winds 10.

Less or less becoming west. A chance of showers in the morning, then showers likely with a chance of thunderstorms in the afternoon. Waves 1 foot or less. Saturday night, southwest winds 10 knots or less becoming west 10 to 15 knots. Showers likely with a chance of thunderstorms in the evening, then showers likely overnight. Waves 1 to 3 feet. Sunday, west winds 5 to 15 knots becoming south. Mainly clear, then becoming partly cloudy. Waves 1 to 3 feet subsiding to 1 foot or less. Monday, south winds 5 to 10 knots becoming west. Showers likely with a chance of thunderstorms. Waves 1 foot or less. Tuesday, west winds 5 to 10 knots. Showers likely during the day. Waves 1 to 2 feet. Winds and waves higher in and near thunderstorms. This is the NOAA Weather Radio KHA53 in Rochester. 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KHA53 operates on a frequency of 162.40 MHz. The 3 p.m. weather at Rochester, it was cloudy. The temperature was 74 degrees Fahrenheit or 23 degrees Celsius, the dew point 71 and the relative humidity 91%. The wind was west at 5 miles an hour. The pressure was 30.10 inches and falling. Repeating at Rochester, it was cloudy, temperature 74 degrees. Around the region at 3 p.m. rain was falling, with a temperature of 82 at Syracuse, and 76 at Watertown. At Binghamton, it was mostly sunny, with a temperature of 83. At Erie, it was partly sunny, with a temperature of 80. It was cloudy, with a temperature of 77 at Buffalo, 76 at Niagara Falls, 79 at Toronto, and 72 at Elmira. The Oswego winds were from the west at 5 knots. The Central Lake Ontario buoy winds were west at 6 knots, with a temperature of 73 degrees, and the waves were 0 feet. The forecast for the Genesee Valley and Northern Finger Lakes, including Rochester, Geneseo, Canandaigua, Newark, and Fairhaven. This afternoon, showers likely with a chance of thunderstorms. Highs ranging from around 80 on the hilltops to the mid-80s across the lower elevations. Light winds. Chance of rain 70%. Tonight, mostly cloudy. Showers likely with a chance of thunderstorms in the evening. Muggy with lows in the mid-60s. Light winds. Chance of rain 60%. Saturday, partly sunny with a 50% chance of showers and thunderstorms. Humid with highs ranging from the upper 70s on the hilltops to the lower 80s across the lower elevations. Light winds, becoming west 5 to 10 miles an hour. Saturday night, partly cloudy with a chance of showers. Muggy with lows in the mid-60s. Southwest winds 5 to 10 miles an hour, becoming light. Chance of rain 50%. Sunday, sunny. Highs ranging from the upper 70s on the hilltops to the lower 80s across the lower elevations. Light winds, becoming west 5 to 10 miles an hour. The forecast for the Southern Finger Lakes, including Pinyan, Seneca Falls, and Auburn. This afternoon, a chance of showers and thunderstorms early, then showers likely with a chance of thunderstorms late. Highs in the lower 80s. Light winds. Chance of rain 70%. Tonight, mostly cloudy. Showers likely with a chance of thunderstorms in the evening, then a chance of showers overnight. Muggy with lows in the upper 60s. Light south winds. Chance of rain 60%. Saturday, partly sunny with a chance of showers and thunderstorms in the morning, then mostly cloudy with showers likely with a chance of thunderstorms in the afternoon. Humid with highs in the lower 80s. Light winds. Chance of rain 60%. Saturday night, partly cloudy. A chance of showers and thunderstorms in the evening, then a chance of showers overnight. Muggy with lows in the mid-60s. Light winds. Chance of rain 50%. Sunday, sunny. Highs around 80. Light winds. And now the extended forecast. Monday, showers likely and a chance of thunderstorms. Highs in the mid-80s. Lows in the mid-60s. Chance of rain 70%. Tuesday, showers likely and a chance of thunderstorms. Highs in the upper 70s. Lows in the mid-60s.

Chance of rain 60%. Wednesday, partly cloudy. A 30% chance of showers. Highs in the upper 70s. Lows in the lower 60s. Thursday, partly cloudy. A 40% chance of showers and thunderstorms. Highs in the mid 70s. Lows around 60. 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Your source for official weather information across the Western Finger Lakes and the Genesee Valley. KHA 53 operates on a frequency of 162.40 MHz. The 3 p.m. weather at Rochester, it was cloudy. The temperature was 74 degrees Fahrenheit or 23 degrees Celsius, the dew point 71 and the relative humidity 91%. The wind was west at 5 miles an hour. The pressure was 30.10 inches and falling. Repeating at Rochester, it was cloudy, temperature 74 degrees. Around the region at 3 p.m. rain was falling, with a temperature of 82 at Syracuse and 76 at Watertown. At Binghamton, it was mostly sunny, with a temperature of 83. At Erie, it was partly sunny, with a temperature of 80. It was cloudy, with a temperature of 77 at Buffalo, 76 at Niagara Falls, 79 at Toronto, and 72 at Elmira. The Oswego winds were from the west at 5 knots. The Central Lake Ontario buoy winds were west at 6 knots, with a temperature of 73 degrees, and the waves were 0 feet. The forecast for the Genesee Valley and Northern Finger Lakes, including Rochester, Geneseo, Canandaigua, Newark, and Fairhaven. This afternoon, showers likely with a chance of thunderstorms. Highs ranging from around 80 on the hilltops to the mid-80s across the lower elevations. Light winds. Chance of rain 70%. Tonight, mostly cloudy. Showers likely with a chance of thunderstorms in the evening. Muggy with lows in the mid-60s. Light winds. Chance of rain 60%. Saturday, partly sunny with a 50% chance of showers and thunderstorms. Humid with highs ranging from the upper 70s on the hilltops to the lower 80s across the lower elevations. Light winds, becoming west 5 to 10 miles an hour. Saturday night, partly cloudy with a chance of showers. Muggy with lows in the mid-60s. Southwest winds 5 to 10 miles an hour, becoming light. Chance of rain 50%. Sunday, sunny. Highs ranging from the upper 70s on the hilltops to the lower 80s across the lower elevations. Light winds, becoming west 5 to 10 miles an hour. The forecast for the Southern Finger Lakes, including Pinyan, Seneca Falls, and Auburn. This afternoon, a chance of showers and thunderstorms early, then showers likely with a chance of thunderstorms late. Highs in the lower 80s. Light winds. Chance of rain 70%. Tonight, mostly cloudy. Showers likely with a chance of thunderstorms in the evening, then a chance of showers overnight. Muggy with lows in the upper 60s. Light south winds. Chance of rain 60%. Saturday, partly sunny with a chance of showers and thunderstorms in the morning, then mostly cloudy with showers likely with a chance of thunderstorms in the afternoon. Humid with highs in the lower 80s. Light winds. Chance of rain 60%. Saturday night, partly cloudy. A chance of showers and thunderstorms in the evening, then a chance of showers overnight. Muggy with lows in the mid-60s. Light winds. Chance of rain 50%. Sunday, sunny. Highs around 80. Light winds. And now the extended forecast. Monday, showers likely and a chance of thunderstorms. Highs in the mid-80s. Lows in the mid-60s. Chance of rain 70%. Tuesday, showers likely and a chance of thunderstorms. Highs in the upper 70s. Lows in the mid-60s. Chance of rain 60%. Wednesday, partly cloudy. A 30% chance of showers. Highs in the upper 70s. Lows in the lower 60s. Thursday, partly cloudy. A 40% chance of showers and thunderstorms. Highs in the mid-70s. Lows around 60. This is the NOAA Weather Radio KHA 53 in Rochester. Your source for official weather information across the Western Finger Lakes and the Genesee Valley. 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

at Buffalo, 76 at Niagara Falls, 79 at Toronto, and 72 at Elmira. The Oswego winds were from the west at 5 knots. The Central Lake Ontario buoy winds were west at 6 knots, with a temperature of 73 degrees, and the waves were 0 feet. The forecast for the Genesee Valley and Northern Finger Lakes, including Rochester, Geneseo, Canandaigua, Newark, and Fairhaven. This afternoon, showers likely with a chance of thunderstorms. Highs ranging from around 80 on the hilltops to the mid-80s across the lower elevations. Light winds. Chance of rain 70%. Tonight, mostly cloudy. Showers likely with a chance of thunderstorms in the evening. Muggy with lows in the mid-60s. Light winds. Chance of rain 60%. Saturday, partly sunny with a 50% chance of showers and thunderstorms. Humid with highs ranging from the upper 70s on the hilltops to the lower 80s across the lower elevations. Light winds, becoming west 5 to 10 miles an hour. Saturday night, partly cloudy with a chance of showers. Muggy with lows in the mid-60s. Southwest winds 5 to 10 miles an hour, becoming light. Chance of rain 50%. Sunday, sunny. Highs ranging from the upper 70s on the hilltops to the lower 80s across the lower elevations. Light winds, becoming west 5 to 10 miles an hour. The forecast for the Southern Finger Lakes, including Pinyan, Seneca Falls, and Auburn. This afternoon, a chance of showers and thunderstorms early, then showers likely with a chance of thunderstorms late. Highs in the lower 80s. Light winds. Chance of rain 70%. Tonight, mostly cloudy. Showers likely with a chance of thunderstorms in the evening, then a chance of showers overnight. Muggy with lows in the upper 60s. Light south winds. Chance of rain 60%. Saturday, partly sunny with a chance of showers and thunderstorms in the morning, then mostly cloudy with showers likely with a chance of thunderstorms in the afternoon. Humid with highs in the lower 80s. Light winds. Chance of rain 60%. Saturday night, partly cloudy. A chance of showers and thunderstorms in the evening, then a chance of showers overnight. Muggy with lows in the mid-60s. Light winds. Chance of rain 50%. Sunday, sunny. Highs around 80. Light winds. And now the extended forecast. Monday, showers likely and a chance of thunderstorms. Highs in the mid-80s. Lows in the mid-60s. Chance of rain 70%. Tuesday, showers likely and a chance of thunderstorms. Highs in the upper 70s. Lows in the mid-60s. Chance of rain 60%. Wednesday, partly cloudy. A 30% chance of showers. Highs in the upper 70s. Lows in the lower 60s. Thursday, partly cloudy. A 40% chance of showers and thunderstorms. Highs in the mid-70s. Lows around 60. This is the NOAA Weather Radio KHA-53 in Rochester. Your source for official weather information across the Western Finger Lakes and the Genesee Valley. KHA-53 operates on a frequency of 162.40 MHz. The 3 p.m. weather at Rochester, it was cloudy. The temperature was 74 degrees Fahrenheit or 23 degrees Celsius, the dew point 71 and the relative humidity 91%. The wind was west at 5 miles an hour. The pressure was 30.10 inches and falling. Repeating at Rochester, it was cloudy, temperature 74 degrees. Around the region at 3 p.m. rain was falling, with a temperature of 82 at Syracuse and 76 at Watertown. At Binghamton, it was mostly sunny, with a temperature of 83. At Erie, it was partly sunny, with a temperature of 80. It was cloudy, with a temperature of 77 at Buffalo, 76 at Niagara Falls, 79 at Toronto, and 72 at Elmira. The Oswego winds were from the west at 5 knots. The Central Lake Ontario buoy winds were west at 6 knots, with a temperature of 73 degrees, and the waves were 0 feet. The forecast for the Genesee Valley and Northern Finger Lakes, including Rochester, Geneseo, Canandaigua, Newark, and Fairhaven. This afternoon, showers likely with a chance of thunderstorms. Highs ranging from around 80 on the hilltops to the mid-80s.

Seas across the lower elevations. Light winds. Chance of rain 70%. Tonight, mostly cloudy. Showers likely with a chance of thunderstorms in the evening. Muggy with lows in the mid-60s. Light winds. Chance of rain 60%. Saturday, partly sunny with a 50% chance of showers and thunderstorms. Humid with highs ranging from the upper 70s on the hilltops to the lower 80s across the lower elevations. Light winds, becoming west 5 to 10 miles an hour. Saturday night, partly cloudy with a chance of showers. Muggy with lows in the mid-60s. Southwest winds 5 to 10 miles an hour, becoming light. Chance of rain 50%. Sunday, sunny. Highs ranging from the upper 70s on the hilltops to the lower 80s across the lower elevations. Light winds, becoming west 5 to 10 miles an hour. The forecast for the Southern Finger Lakes, including Tinian, Seneca Falls, and Auburn. This afternoon, a chance of showers and thunderstorms early, then showers likely with a chance of thunderstorms late. Highs in the lower 80s. Light winds. Chance of rain 70%. Tonight, mostly cloudy. Showers likely with a chance of thunderstorms in the evening, then a chance of showers overnight. Muggy with lows in the upper 60s. Light south winds. Chance of rain 60%. Saturday, partly sunny with a chance of showers and thunderstorms in the morning, then mostly cloudy with showers likely with a chance of thunderstorms in the afternoon. Humid with highs in the lower 80s. Light winds. Chance of rain 60%. Saturday night, partly cloudy. A chance of showers and thunderstorms in the evening, then a chance of showers overnight. Muggy with lows in the mid-60s. Light winds. Chance of rain 50%. Sunday, sunny. Highs around 80. Light winds. And now the extended forecast. Monday, showers likely and a chance of thunderstorms. Highs in the mid-80s. Lows in the mid-60s. Chance of rain 70%. Tuesday, showers likely and a chance of thunderstorms. Highs in the upper 70s. Lows in the mid-60s. Chance of rain 60%. Wednesday, partly cloudy. A 30% chance of showers. Highs in the upper 70s. Lows in the lower 60s. Thursday, partly cloudy. A 40% chance of showers and thunderstorms. Highs in the mid-70s. Lows around 60. This is the NOAA Weather Radio KHA-53 in Rochester. Your source for official weather information across the Western Finger Lakes and the Genesee Valley. KHA-53 operates on a frequency of 162.40 MHz. The 3 p.m. weather at Rochester, it was cloudy. The temperature was 74 degrees Fahrenheit or 23 degrees Celsius, the dew point 71 and the relative humidity 91%. The wind was west at 5 miles an hour. The pressure was 30.10 inches and falling. Repeating at Rochester, it was cloudy, temperature 74 degrees. Around the region at 3 p.m. rain was falling, with a temperature of 82 at Syracuse and 76 at Watertown. At Binghamton, it was mostly sunny, with a temperature of 83. At Erie, it was partly sunny, with a temperature of 80. It was cloudy, with a temperature of 77 at Buffalo, 76 at Niagara Falls, 79 at Toronto, and 72 at Elmira. The Oswego winds were from the west at 5 knots. The Central Lake Ontario buoy winds were west at 6 knots, with a temperature of 73 degrees, and the waves were 0 feet. The forecast for the Genesee Valley and Northern Finger Lakes, including Rochester, Geneseo, Canandaigua, Newark, and Fairhaven. This afternoon, showers likely with a chance of thunderstorms. Highs ranging from around 80 on the hilltops to the mid-80s across the lower elevations. Light winds. Chance of rain 70%. Tonight, mostly cloudy. Showers likely with a chance of thunderstorms in the evening. Muggy with lows in the mid-60s. Light winds. Chance of rain 60%. Saturday, partly sunny with a 50% chance of showers and thunderstorms. Humid with highs ranging from the upper 70s on the hilltops to the lower 80s across the lower elevations. Light winds, becoming west 5 to 10 miles an hour.

Saturday night, partly cloudy with a chance of showers. Muggy with lows in the mid-60s. Southwest winds 5 to 10 miles an hour, becoming light. Chance of rain 50%. Sunday, sunny. Highs ranging from the upper 70s on the hilltops to the lower 80s across the lower elevations. Light winds, becoming west 5 to 10 miles an hour. The forecast for the southern Finger Lakes, including Tinian, Seneca Falls, and Auburn. This afternoon, a chance of showers and thunderstorms early, then showers likely with a chance of thunderstorms late. Highs in the lower 80s. Light winds. Chance of rain 70%. Tonight, mostly cloudy. Showers likely with a chance of thunderstorms in the evening, then a chance of showers overnight. Muggy with lows in the upper 60s. Light south winds. Chance of rain 60%. Saturday, partly sunny with a chance of showers and thunderstorms in the morning, then mostly cloudy with showers likely with a chance of thunderstorms in the afternoon. Humid with highs in the lower 80s. Light winds. Chance of rain 60%. Saturday night, partly cloudy. A chance of showers and thunderstorms in the evening, then a chance of showers overnight. Muggy with lows in the mid-60s. Light winds. Chance of rain 50%. Sunday, sunny. Highs around 80. Light winds. And now the extended forecast. Monday, showers likely and a chance of thunderstorms. Highs in the mid-80s. Lows in the mid-60s. Chance of rain 70%. Tuesday, showers likely and a chance of thunderstorms. Highs in the upper 70s. Lows in the mid-60s. Chance of rain 60%. Wednesday, partly cloudy. A 30% chance of showers. Highs in the upper 70s. Lows in the lower 60s. Thursday, partly cloudy. A 40% chance of showers and thunderstorms. Highs in the mid-70s. Lows around 60. 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Your source for official weather information across the Western Finger Lakes and the Genesee Valley. KHA 53 operates on a frequency of 162.40 MHz. The 3 p.m. weather at Rochester, it was cloudy. The temperature was 74 degrees Fahrenheit or 23 degrees Celsius, the dew point 71 and the relative humidity 91%. The wind was west at 5 miles an hour. The pressure was 30.10 inches and falling. Repeating at Rochester, it was cloudy, temperature 74 degrees. Around the region at 3 p.m. rain was falling, with a temperature of 82 at Syracuse and 76 at Watertown. At Binghamton, it was mostly sunny, with a temperature of 83. At Erie, it was partly sunny, with a temperature of 80. It was cloudy, with a temperature of 77 at Buffalo, 76 at Niagara Falls, 79 at Toronto, and 72 at Elmira. The Oswego winds were from the west at 5 knots. The Central Lake Ontario buoy winds were west at 6 knots, with a temperature of 73 degrees, and the waves were 0 feet. Open lake forecast, 4, the Niagara River to Hamlin Beach beyond 5 miles from shore. Rest of today, light and variable winds. Showers likely late this morning, then a chance of showers early this afternoon. A chance of showers and thunderstorms late. Waves 1 foot or less. Tonight, east winds 10 knots or less becoming southwest. A chance of showers and thunderstorms early. A chance of showers late. Waves 1 foot or less. Saturday, southwest winds 5 to 15 knots. A chance of showers in the morning, then a chance of showers and thunderstorms in the afternoon. Waves 2 feet or less. Saturday night, southwest winds 10 to 15 knots becoming west. A chance of showers and thunderstorms in the evening, then a chance of showers overnight. Waves 1 to 2 feet. Sunday, west winds 5 to 15 knots becoming southwest. A chance of showers Sunday night. Waves 2 feet or less. Monday, southwest winds 5 to 10 knots becoming west. A chance of showers and thunderstorms during the day, then showers likely with a chance of thunderstorms Monday night. Waves 1 to 2 feet. Tuesday, west winds 5 to 10 knots becoming northwest. Showers likely during the day, then a chance of showers.

or is Tuesday night. Waves 1 foot or less. Winds and waves higher in and near thunderstorms. Open lake forecast, 4, Cancun Beach to Mexico Bay beyond 5 miles from shore. Rest of today, southwest winds less than 10 knots becoming north. A chance of showers, then a chance of showers and thunderstorms late. Waves 1 foot or less. Tonight, east winds 10 knots or less becoming south. A chance of showers and thunderstorms early, then a chance of showers from late evening on. Waves 1 foot or less. Saturday, south winds 5 to 10 knots becoming southwest. A chance of showers in the morning, then a chance of showers and thunderstorms in the afternoon. Waves 2 feet or less. Saturday night, southwest winds 5 to 15 knots becoming west. A chance of showers and thunderstorms in the evening, then a chance of showers overnight. Waves 1 to 3 feet. Sunday, west winds 5 to 15 knots becoming south. A chance of showers Sunday night. Waves 1 to 3 feet. Monday, southwest winds 5 to 15 knots becoming west. A chance of showers and thunderstorms during the day, then showers likely with a chance of thunderstorms Monday night. Waves 1 to 2 feet. Tuesday, west winds 5 to 10 knots. Showers likely during the day. Waves 2 feet or less. Winds and waves higher in and near thunderstorms. This is the NOAA Weather Radio KHA 53 in Rochester. Your source for official weather information across the Western Finger Lakes and the Genesee Valley. KHA 53 operates on a frequency of 162.40 MHz. The 4 p.m. weather at Rochester, it was partly sunny. The temperature was 76 degrees Fahrenheit or 24 degrees Celsius, the dew point 71 and the relative humidity 85%. The wind was variable at 3 miles an hour. The pressure was 30.06 inches and falling. Repeating at Rochester, it was partly sunny, temperature 76 degrees. Around the region at 3 p.m. rain was falling, with a temperature of 82 at Syracuse and 76 at Watertown. At Binghamton, it was mostly sunny, with a temperature of 83. At Erie, it was partly sunny, with a temperature of 80. It was cloudy, with a temperature of 77 at Buffalo, 76 at Niagara Falls, 79 at Toronto, and 72 at Elmira. The Oswego winds were from the west at 5 knots. The Central Lake Ontario buoy winds were west at 6 knots, with a temperature of 73 degrees, and the waves were 0 feet. The forecast for the Genesee Valley and Northern Finger Lakes, including Rochester, Geneseo, Canandaigua, Newark, and Fairhaven. Tonight, mostly cloudy. Showers likely with a chance of thunderstorms early, then a chance of showers and thunderstorms late this evening. A chance of showers after midnight. Lows in the mid-60s. Light winds. Chance of rain 60%. Saturday, partly sunny with a 50% chance of showers and thunderstorms. Humid with highs ranging from the upper 70s on the hilltops to the lower 80s across the lower elevations. Light winds, becoming west 5 to 10 miles an hour. Saturday night, partly cloudy with a chance of showers. Muggy with lows in the mid-60s. Southwest winds 5 to 10 miles an hour, becoming light. Chance of rain 50%. Sunday, sunny. Highs ranging from the upper 70s on the hilltops to the lower 80s across the lower elevations. Light winds, becoming west 5 to 10 miles an hour. Sunday night, mainly clear in the evening, then becoming partly cloudy. Lows in the mid-60s. Light winds. The forecast for the Southern Finger Lakes, including Tinian, Seneca Falls, and Auburn. Tonight, mostly cloudy. Showers likely with a chance of thunderstorms early, then a chance of showers and thunderstorms late this evening. A chance of showers after midnight. Lows in the upper 60s. Light south winds. Chance of rain 60%. Saturday, partly sunny with a chance of showers and thunderstorms in the morning, then mostly cloudy with showers likely with a chance of thunderstorms in the afternoon. Humid with highs in the lower 80s. Light southwest winds. Chance of rain 60%. Saturday night, partly cloudy. A chance of showers and thunderstorms in the evening, then a chance of showers overnight. Muggy with lows in the mid-60s.

light winds. Chance of rain 50%. Sunday, sunny. Highs around 80. Light winds. Sunday night, mainly clear in the evening, then becoming partly cloudy. Lows in the lower 60s. Light winds. And now the extended forecast. Monday, showers likely and a chance of thunderstorms. Highs in the mid-80s. Chance of rain 70%. Tuesday, showers likely and a chance of thunderstorms. Highs in the upper 70s. Lows in the mid-60s. Chance of rain 60%. Wednesday, partly cloudy. A 30% chance of showers. Highs in the upper 70s. Lows in the lower 60s. Thursday, partly cloudy. A 40% chance of showers and thunderstorms. Highs in the mid-70s. Lows around 60. Friday, partly cloudy. Highs in the mid-70s. Lows in the upper 50s. Open Lake Forecast, 4, the Niagara River to Hamlin Beach beyond 5 miles from shore. Tonight, east winds 10 knots or less becoming southwest. A chance of showers and thunderstorms early. Waves 1 foot or less. Saturday, southwest winds 5 to 15 knots. A chance of showers late in the morning. Waves 2 feet or less. Saturday night, southwest winds 10 to 15 knots becoming west. A chance of showers and thunderstorms in the evening. Waves 1 to 2 feet. Sunday, west winds 5 to 10 knots becoming southwest. Waves 2 feet or less. Sunday night, southwest winds 5 to 10 knots becoming south. Waves 2 feet or less. Monday, southwest winds 5 to 15 knots becoming west. Showers likely with a chance of thunderstorms. Waves 1 to 2 feet. Tuesday, west winds 10 knots or less becoming northwest. Showers likely during the day, then a chance of showers Tuesday night. Waves 1 foot or less. Wednesday, northwest winds 10 knots or less becoming west. Waves 1 foot or less. Winds and waves higher and near thunderstorms. Open Lake Forecast, 4, Hamlin Beach to Mexico Bay beyond 5 miles from shore. Tonight, east winds less than 10 knots becoming south. A chance of showers and thunderstorms this evening, then a chance of showers after midnight. Waves 1 foot or less. Saturday, southwest winds 5 to 10 knots. A chance of showers late in the morning. A chance of showers and thunderstorms in the afternoon. Waves 2 feet or less. Saturday night, southwest winds 5 to 15 knots becoming west. A chance of showers. Waves 2 feet or less building to 2 to 3 feet. Sunday, west winds 10 to 15 knots. Waves 1 to 3 feet. Sunday night, southwest winds 5 to 15 knots becoming south. Waves 2 feet or less. Monday, south winds 5 to 10 knots becoming west. A chance of showers and thunderstorms during the day, then showers likely with a chance of thunderstorms Monday night. Waves 1 to 2 feet. Tuesday, west winds 5 to 10 knots becoming northwest. A chance of showers. Waves 2 feet or less. Wednesday, northwest winds 5 to 10 knots becoming west. A chance of showers Wednesday night. Waves 1 foot or less. Winds and waves higher and near thunderstorms. This is the NOAA Weather Radio KHA 53 in Rochester. Your source for official weather information across the Western Finger Lakes and the Genesee Valley. KHA 53 operates on a frequency of 162.40 MHz. The 4 p.m. weather at Rochester, it was partly sunny. The temperature was 76 degrees Fahrenheit or 24 degrees Celsius, the dew point 71 and the relative humidity 85%. The wind was variable at 3 miles an hour. The pressure was 30.06 inches and falling. Repeating at Rochester, it was partly sunny, temperature 76 degrees. The 4 p.m. weather at Rochester, it was cloudy. The temperature was 76 degrees Fahrenheit or 24 degrees Celsius, the dew point 71 and the relative humidity 85%. The wind was variable at 3 miles an hour. The pressure was 30.06 inches and falling. Repeating at Rochester, it was cloudy, temperature 76 degrees. Around the region.

At 4 p.m. at Syracuse, thunder was reported with a temperature of 82. It was partly sunny, with a temperature of 77 at Erie, 77 at Elmira, 81 at Binghamton, and 76 at Watertown. It was cloudy, with a temperature of 77 at Buffalo, and 77 at Niagara Falls. At Oswego, winds were northwest at 3 knots, with a temperature of 75 degrees. The Central Lake Ontario buoy winds were from the west at 4 knots. The forecast for the Genesee Valley and Northern Finger Lakes, including Rochester, Geneseo, Canandaigua, Newark, and Fairhaven. Tonight, mostly cloudy. Showers likely with a chance of thunderstorms early, then a chance of showers and thunderstorms late this evening. A chance of showers after midnight. Lows in the mid-60s. Light winds. Chance of rain 60%. Saturday, partly sunny with a 50% chance of showers and thunderstorms. Humid with highs ranging from the upper 70s on the hilltops to the lower 80s across the lower elevations. Light winds, becoming west 5 to 10 miles an hour. Saturday night, partly cloudy with a chance of showers. Muggy with lows in the mid-60s. Southwest winds 5 to 10 miles an hour, becoming light. Chance of rain 50%. Sunday, sunny. Highs ranging from the upper 70s on the hilltops to the lower 80s across the lower elevations. Light winds, becoming west 5 to 10 miles an hour. Sunday night, mainly clear in the evening, then becoming partly cloudy. Lows in the mid-60s. Light winds. The forecast for the Southern Finger Lakes, including Tinian, Seneca Falls, and Auburn. Tonight, mostly cloudy. Showers likely with a chance of thunderstorms early, then a chance of showers and thunderstorms late this evening. A chance of showers after midnight. Lows in the upper 60s. Light south winds. Chance of rain 60%. Saturday, partly sunny with a chance of showers and thunderstorms in the morning, then mostly cloudy with showers likely with a chance of thunderstorms in the afternoon. Humid with highs in the lower 80s. Light southwest winds. Chance of rain 60%. Saturday night, partly cloudy. A chance of showers and thunderstorms in the evening, then a chance of showers overnight. Muggy with lows in the mid-60s. Light winds. Chance of rain 50%. Sunday, sunny. Highs around 80. Light winds. Sunday night, mainly clear in the evening, then becoming partly cloudy. Lows in the lower 60s. Light winds. And now the extended forecast. Monday, showers likely and a chance of thunderstorms. Highs in the mid-80s. Chance of rain 70%. Tuesday, showers likely and a chance of thunderstorms. Highs in the upper 70s. Lows in the mid-60s. Chance of rain 60%. Wednesday, partly cloudy. A 30% chance of showers. Highs in the upper 70s. Lows in the lower 60s. Thursday, partly cloudy. A 40% chance of showers and thunderstorms. Highs in the mid-70s. Lows around 60. Friday, partly cloudy. Highs in the mid-70s. Lows in the upper 50s. 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Your source for official weather information across the Western Finger Lakes and the Genesee Valley. KHA-53 operates on a frequency of 162.40 MHz. The 4 p.m. weather at Rochester, it was cloudy. The temperature was 76 degrees Fahrenheit or 24 degrees Celsius, the dew point 71 and the relative humidity 85%. The wind was variable at 3 miles an hour. The pressure was 30.06 inches and falling. Repeating at Rochester, it was cloudy, temperature 76 degrees. Around the region at 4 p.m. at Syracuse, thunder was reported with a temperature of 82. It was partly sunny, with a temperature of 77 at Erie and 81 at Binghamton. It was cloudy, with a temperature of 77 at Buffalo, 77 at Niagara Falls, 77 at Toronto, 77 at Elmira, and 76 at Watertown. At Oswego, winds were northwest at 3 knots, with a temperature of 75 degrees. The Central Lake Ontario buoy winds were from the southwest at 2 knots. The forecast for the Genesee Valley and Northern Finger

including Rochester, Geneseo, Canandaigua, Newark, and Fairhaven. Tonight, mostly cloudy. Showers likely with a chance of thunderstorms early, then a chance of showers and thunderstorms late this evening. A chance of showers after midnight. Lows in the mid-60s. Light winds. Chance of rain 60%. Saturday, partly sunny with a 50% chance of showers and thunderstorms. Humid with highs ranging from the upper 70s on the hilltops to the lower 80s across the lower elevations. Light winds, becoming west 5 to 10 miles an hour. Saturday night, partly cloudy with a chance of showers. Muggy with lows in the mid-60s. Southwest winds 5 to 10 miles an hour, becoming light. Chance of rain 50%. Sunday, sunny. Highs ranging from the upper 70s on the hilltops to the lower 80s across the lower elevations. Light winds, becoming west 5 to 10 miles an hour. Sunday night, mainly clear in the evening, then becoming partly cloudy. Lows in the mid-60s. Light winds. The forecast for the Southern Finger Lakes, including Pinyan, Seneca Falls, and Auburn. Tonight, mostly cloudy. Showers likely with a chance of thunderstorms early, then a chance of showers and thunderstorms late this evening. A chance of showers after midnight. Lows in the upper 60s. Light south winds. Chance of rain 60%. Saturday, partly sunny with a chance of showers and thunderstorms in the morning, then mostly cloudy with showers likely with a chance of thunderstorms in the afternoon. Humid with highs in the lower 80s. Light southwest winds. Chance of rain 60%. Saturday night, partly cloudy. A chance of showers and thunderstorms in the evening, then a chance of showers overnight. Muggy with lows in the mid-60s. Light winds. Chance of rain 50%. Sunday, sunny. Highs around 80. Light winds. Sunday night, mainly clear in the evening, then becoming partly cloudy. Lows in the lower 60s. Light winds. And now the extended forecast. Monday, showers likely and a chance of thunderstorms. Highs in the mid-80s. Chance of rain 70%. Tuesday, showers likely and a chance of thunderstorms. Highs in the upper 70s. Lows in the mid-60s. Chance of rain 60%. Wednesday, partly cloudy. A 30% chance of showers. Highs in the upper 70s. Lows in the lower 60s. Thursday, partly cloudy. A 40% chance of showers and thunderstorms. Highs in the mid-70s. Lows around 60. Friday, partly cloudy. Highs in the mid-70s. Lows in the upper 50s. 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KHA-53 operates on a frequency of 162.40 MHz. The 4 p.m. weather at Rochester, it was cloudy. The temperature was 76 degrees Fahrenheit or 24 degrees Celsius, the dew point 71 and the relative humidity 85%. The wind was variable at 3 miles an hour. The pressure was 30.06 inches and falling. Repeating at Rochester, it was cloudy, temperature 76 degrees. Around the region at 4 p.m. at Syracuse, thunder was reported, with a temperature of 82. It was partly sunny, with a temperature of 77 at Erie, and 81 at Binghamton. It was cloudy, with a temperature of 77 at Buffalo, 77 at Niagara Falls, 77 at Toronto, 77 at Elmira, and 76 at Watertown. At Oswego, winds were northwest at 3 knots, with a temperature of 75 degrees. The Central Lake Ontario buoy winds were from the southwest at 2 knots. The forecast for the Genesee Valley and Northern Finger Lakes, including Rochester, Geneseo, Canandaigua, Newark, and Fairhaven. Tonight, mostly cloudy. Showers likely with a chance of thunderstorms early, then a chance of showers and thunderstorms late this evening. A chance of showers after midnight. Lows in the mid-60s. Light winds. Chance of rain 60%. Saturday, partly sunny with a 50% chance of showers and thunderstorms. Humid with highs ranging from the upper 70s on the hilltops to the lower 80s across the lower

Elevations. Light winds, becoming west 5 to 10 miles an hour. Saturday night, partly cloudy with a chance of showers. Muggy with lows in the mid-60s. Southwest winds 5 to 10 miles an hour, becoming light. Chance of rain 50%. Sunday, sunny. Highs ranging from the upper 70s on the hilltops to the lower 80s across the lower elevations. Light winds, becoming west 5 to 10 miles an hour. Sunday night, mainly clear in the evening, then becoming partly cloudy. Lows in the mid-60s. Light winds. The forecast for the Southern Finger Lakes, including Tinian, Seneca Falls, and Auburn. Tonight, mostly cloudy. Showers likely with a chance of thunderstorms early, then a chance of showers and thunderstorms late this evening. A chance of showers after midnight. Lows in the upper 60s. Light south winds. Chance of rain 60%. Saturday, partly sunny with a chance of showers and thunderstorms in the morning, then mostly cloudy with showers likely with a chance of thunderstorms in the afternoon. Humid with highs in the lower 80s. Light southwest winds. Chance of rain 60%. Saturday night, partly cloudy. A chance of showers and thunderstorms in the evening, then a chance of showers overnight. Muggy with lows in the mid-60s. Light winds. Chance of rain 50%. Sunday, sunny. Highs around 80. Light winds. Sunday night, mainly clear in the evening, then becoming partly cloudy. Lows in the lower 60s. Light winds. And now the extended forecast. Monday, showers likely and a chance of thunderstorms. Highs in the mid-80s. Chance of rain 70%. Tuesday, showers likely and a chance of thunderstorms. Highs in the upper 70s. Lows in the mid-60s. Chance of rain 60%. Wednesday, partly cloudy. A 30% chance of showers. Highs in the upper 70s. Lows in the lower 60s. Thursday, partly cloudy. A 40% chance of showers and thunderstorms. Highs in the mid-70s. Lows around 60. Friday, partly cloudy. Highs in the mid-70s. Lows in the upper 50s. This is the NOAA Weather Radio KHA 53 in Rochester. Your source for official weather information across the Western Finger Lakes and the Genesee Valley. KHA 53 operates on a frequency of 162.40 MHz. The 4 p.m. weather at Rochester, it was cloudy. The temperature was 76 degrees Fahrenheit or 24 degrees Celsius, the dew point 71 and the relative humidity 85%. The wind was variable at 3 miles an hour. The pressure was 30.06 inches and falling. Repeating at Rochester, it was cloudy, temperature 76 degrees. Around the region at 4 p.m. at Syracuse, thunder was reported, with a temperature of 82. It was partly sunny, with a temperature of 77 at Erie, and 81 at Binghamton. It was cloudy, with a temperature of 77 at Buffalo, 77 at Niagara Falls, 77 at Toronto, 77 at Elmira, and 76 at Watertown. At Oswego, winds were northwest at 3 knots, with a temperature of 75 degrees. The Central Lake Ontario buoy winds were from the southwest at 2 knots. The forecast for the Genesee Valley and Northern Finger Lakes, including Rochester, Geneseo, Canandaigua, Newark, and Fairhaven. Tonight, mostly cloudy. Showers likely with a chance of thunderstorms early, then a chance of showers and thunderstorms late this evening. A chance of showers after midnight. Lows in the mid-60s. Light winds. Chance of rain 60%. Saturday, partly sunny with a 50% chance of showers and thunderstorms. Humid with highs ranging from the upper 70s on the hilltops to the lower 80s across the lower elevations. Light winds, becoming west 5 to 10 miles an hour. Saturday night, partly cloudy with a chance of showers. Muggy with lows in the mid-60s. Southwest winds 5 to 10 miles an hour, becoming light. Chance of rain 50%. Sunday, sunny. Highs ranging from the upper 70s on the hilltops to the lower 80s across the lower elevations. Light winds, becoming west 5 to 10 miles an hour. Sunday night, mainly clear in the evening, then becoming partly cloudy.

lows in the mid-60s. Light winds. The forecast for the Southern Finger Lakes, including Pinyan, Seneca Falls, and Auburn. Tonight, mostly cloudy. Showers likely with a chance of thunderstorms early, then a chance of showers and thunderstorms late this evening. A chance of showers after midnight. Lows in the upper 60s. Light south winds. Chance of rain 60%. Saturday, partly sunny with a chance of showers and thunderstorms in the morning, then mostly cloudy with showers likely with a chance of thunderstorms in the afternoon. Humid with highs in the lower 80s. Light southwest winds. Chance of rain 60%. Saturday night, partly cloudy. A chance of showers and thunderstorms in the evening, then a chance of showers overnight. Muggy with lows in the mid-60s. Light winds. Chance of rain 50%. Sunday, sunny. Highs around 80. Light winds. Sunday night, mainly clear in the evening, then becoming partly cloudy. Lows in the lower 60s. Light winds. And now the extended forecast. Monday, showers likely and a chance of thunderstorms. Highs in the mid-80s. Chance of rain 70%. Tuesday, showers likely and a chance of thunderstorms. Highs in the upper 70s. Lows in the mid-60s. Chance of rain 60%. Wednesday, partly cloudy. A 30% chance of showers. Highs in the upper 70s. Lows in the lower 60s. Thursday, partly cloudy. A 40% chance of showers and thunderstorms. Highs in the mid-70s. Lows around 60. Friday, partly cloudy. Highs in the mid-70s. Lows in the upper 50s. This is the NOAA Weather Radio KHA 53 in Rochester. Your source for official weather information across the Western Finger Lakes and the Genesee Valley. KHA 53 operates on a frequency of 162.40 MHz. The 4 p.m. weather at Rochester, it was cloudy. The temperature was 76 degrees Fahrenheit or 24 degrees Celsius, the dew point 71 and the relative humidity 85%. The wind was variable at 3 miles an hour. The pressure was 30.06 inches and falling. Repeating at Rochester, it was cloudy, temperature 76 degrees. Around the region at 4 p.m. at Syracuse, thunder was reported, with a temperature of 82. It was partly sunny, with a temperature of 77 at Erie, and 81 at Binghamton. It was cloudy, with a temperature of 77 at Buffalo, 77 at Niagara Falls, 77 at Toronto, 77 at Elmira, and 76 at Watertown. At Oswego, winds were northwest at 3 knots, with a temperature of 75 degrees. The Central Lake Ontario buoy winds were from the southwest at 2 knots. The forecast for the Genesee Valley and Northern Finger Lakes, including Rochester, Geneseo, Canandaigua, Newark, and Fairhaven. Tonight, mostly cloudy. Showers likely with a chance of thunderstorms early, then a chance of showers and thunderstorms late this evening. A chance of showers after midnight. Lows in the mid-60s. Light winds. Chance of rain 60%. Saturday, partly sunny with a 50% chance of showers and thunderstorms. Humid with highs ranging from the upper 70s on the hilltops to the lower 80s across the lower elevations. Light winds, becoming west 5 to 10 miles an hour. Saturday night, partly cloudy with a chance of showers. Muggy with lows in the mid-60s. Southwest winds 5 to 10 miles an hour, becoming light. Chance of rain 50%. Sunday, sunny. Highs ranging from the upper 70s on the hilltops to the lower 80s across the lower elevations. Light winds, becoming west 5 to 10 miles an hour. Sunday night, mainly clear in the evening, then becoming partly cloudy. Lows in the mid-60s. Light winds. The forecast for the Southern Finger Lakes, including Pinyan, Seneca Falls, and Auburn. Tonight, mostly cloudy. Showers likely with a chance of thunderstorms early, then a chance of showers and thunderstorms late this evening. A chance of showers after midnight. Lows in the upper 60s. Light south winds. Chance of rain 60%. Saturday, partly sunny with a chance of showers and thunderstorms in the morning, then mostly

cloudy with showers, likely with a chance of thunderstorms in the afternoon. Humid with highs in the lower 80s. Light southwest winds. Chance of rain 60%. Saturday night, partly cloudy. A chance of showers and thunderstorms in the evening, then a chance of showers overnight. Monday with lows in the mid-60s. Light winds. Chance of rain 50%. Sunday, sunny. Highs around 80. Light winds. Sunday night, mainly clear in the evening, then becoming partly cloudy. Lows in the lower 60s. Light winds. And now the extended forecast. Monday, showers likely and a chance of thunderstorms. Highs in the mid-80s. Chance of rain 70%. Tuesday, showers likely and a chance of thunderstorms. Highs in the upper 70s. Lows in the mid-60s. Chance of rain 60%. Wednesday, partly cloudy. A 30% chance of showers. Highs in the upper 70s. Lows in the lower 60s. Thursday, partly cloudy. A 40% chance of showers and thunderstorms. Highs in the mid-70s. Lows around 60. Friday, partly cloudy. Highs in the mid-70s. Lows in the upper 50s. The Nearshore Marine Forecast, for the Niagara River to Hamelin Beach along Lake Ontario. Tonight, east winds 10 knots or less becoming southwest. A chance of showers and thunderstorms early. Waves 1 foot or less. Saturday, south winds 5 to 15 knots becoming southwest. A chance of showers. Waves 2 feet or less. Winds 5 to 15 knots becoming southwest. A chance of showers. Waves 2 feet or less. Saturday night, southwest winds 5 to 15 knots becoming west. A chance of showers in the evening. Waves 1 to 2 feet. Sunday, west winds 5 to 10 knots becoming southwest. Sunny. Waves 2 feet or less. Sunday night, southwest winds 5 to 10 knots becoming south. Partly cloudy. Waves 1 foot or less. Monday, southwest winds 5 to 15 knots becoming west. Showers likely with a chance of thunderstorms. Waves 2 feet or less. Tuesday, west winds 10 knots or less becoming northwest. Showers likely with a chance of thunderstorms during the day, then a chance of showers and thunderstorms Tuesday night. Waves 1 foot or less. Wednesday, west winds 10 knots or less. A chance of showers Wednesday night. Waves 1 foot or less. Winds and waves higher and near thunderstorms. The Nearshore Marine Forecast, for Hamelin Beach to Sodus Bay. Tonight, east winds less than 10 knots. A chance of showers and thunderstorms this evening. Waves 1 foot or less. Saturday, southwest winds 10 knots or less. A chance of showers in the morning, then a chance of showers and thunderstorms in the afternoon. Waves 1 foot or less. Saturday night, southwest winds 5 to 15 knots becoming west. Partly cloudy. Waves 2 feet or less. Sunday, west winds 5 to 15 knots. Sunny. Waves 1 to 3 feet. Sunday night, west winds 10 knots or less becoming south. Partly cloudy. Waves 1 foot or less. Monday, southwest winds 5 to 10 knots becoming west. Showers likely with a chance of thunderstorms. Waves 1 foot or less. Tuesday, west winds 5 to 10 knots. A chance of showers. Waves 2 feet or less. Wednesday, west winds 10 knots or less. Partly cloudy. Waves 1 foot or less. Winds and waves higher and near thunderstorms. The water temperature off Rochester is 70 degrees. The Nearshore Marine Forecast, for Sodus Bay to Mexico Bay. Tonight, light and variable winds. Showers likely with a chance of thunderstorms early, then a chance of showers and thunderstorms late this evening. A chance of showers after midnight. Waves 1 foot or less. Saturday, southwest winds less than 10 knots becoming west. A chance of showers in the morning, then a chance of showers and thunderstorms in the afternoon. Waves 1 foot or less. Saturday night, southwest winds 10 knots or less becoming west 10 to 15 knots.

showers likely. Waves 1 to 3 feet. Sunday, west winds 10 to 15 knots. Sunny. Waves 1 to 3 feet. Sunday night, west winds 10 knots or less becoming south. Partly cloudy. Waves 2 feet or less. Monday, south winds 5 to 10 knots becoming west. A chance of showers and thunderstorms during the day, then showers likely with a chance of thunderstorms Monday night. Waves 1 foot or less. Tuesday, west winds 5 to 10 knots. A chance of showers. Waves 1 to 2 feet. Wednesday, west winds 10 knots or less. A chance of showers Wednesday night. Waves 1 foot or less. Winds and waves higher and near thunderstorms. This is the NOAA Weather Radio KHA-53 in Rochester. Your source for official weather information across the Western Finger Lakes and the Genesee Valley. KHA-53 operates on a frequency of 162.40 MHz. The 4 p.m. weather at Rochester, it was cloudy. The temperature was 76 degrees Fahrenheit or 24 degrees Celsius, the dew point 71 and the relative humidity 85%. The wind was variable at 3 miles an hour. The pressure was 30.06 inches and falling. Repeating at Rochester, it was cloudy, temperature 76 degrees. Around the region at 4 p.m. at Syracuse, thunder was reported, with a temperature of 82. It was partly sunny, with a temperature of 77 at Erie, and 81 at Binghamton. It was cloudy, with a temperature of 77 at Buffalo, 77 at Niagara Falls, 77 at Toronto, 77 at Elmira, and 76 at Watertown. At Oswego, winds were northwest at 3 knots, with a temperature of 75 degrees. The Central Lake Ontario buoy winds were from the southwest at 2 knots. The forecast for the Genesee Valley and Northern Finger Lakes, including Rochester, Geneseo, Canandaigua, Newark, and Fairhaven. Tonight, mostly cloudy. Showers likely with a chance of thunderstorms early, then a chance of showers and thunderstorms late this evening. A chance of showers after midnight. Lows in the mid-60s. Light winds. Chance of rain 60%. Saturday, partly sunny with a 50% chance of showers and thunderstorms. Humid with highs ranging from the upper 70s on the hilltops to the lower 80s across the lower elevations. Light winds, becoming west 5 to 10 miles an hour. Saturday night, partly cloudy with a chance of showers. Muggy with lows in the mid-60s. Southwest winds 5 to 10 miles an hour, becoming light. Chance of rain 50%. Sunday, sunny. Highs ranging from the upper 70s on the hilltops to the lower 80s across the lower elevations. Light winds, becoming west 5 to 10 miles an hour. Sunday night, mainly clear in the evening, then becoming partly cloudy. Lows in the mid-60s. Light winds. The forecast for the Southern Finger Lakes, including Penyan, Seneca Falls, and Auburn. Tonight, mostly cloudy. Showers likely with a chance of thunderstorms early, then a chance of showers and thunderstorms late this evening. A chance of showers after midnight. Lows in the upper 60s. Light south winds. Chance of rain 60%. Saturday, partly sunny with a chance of showers and thunderstorms in the morning, then mostly cloudy with showers likely with a chance of thunderstorms in the afternoon. Humid with highs in the lower 80s. Light southwest winds. Chance of rain 60%. Saturday night, partly cloudy. A chance of showers and thunderstorms in the evening, then a chance of showers overnight. Muggy with lows in the mid-60s. Light winds. Chance of rain 50%. Sunday, sunny. Highs around 80. Light winds. Sunday night, mainly clear in the evening, then becoming partly cloudy. Lows in the lower 60s. Light winds. And now the extended forecast. Monday, showers likely and a chance of thunderstorms. Highs in the mid-80s. Chance of rain 70%. Tuesday, showers likely and a chance of thunderstorms. Highs in the upper 70s. Lows in the mid-60s. Chance of rain 60%. Wednesday, partly cloudy. A 30% chance of showers. Highs in the upper 70s. Lows in the lower 60s.
Thursday, partly cloudy. A 40% chance of showers and thunderstorms. Highs in the mid-70s. Lows around 60. Friday, partly cloudy. Highs in the mid-70s. Lows in the upper 50s. Open lake forecast, 4, the Niagara River to Hamlin Beach beyond 5 miles from shore. Tonight, east winds 10 knots or less becoming southwest. A chance of showers and thunderstorms early. Waves 1 foot or less. Saturday, southwest winds 5 to 15 knots. A chance of showers late in the morning. Waves 2 feet or less. Saturday night, southwest winds 10 to 15 knots becoming west. A chance of showers and thunderstorms in the evening. Waves 1 to 2 feet. Sunday, west winds 5 to 10 knots becoming southwest. Waves 2 feet or less. Sunday night, southwest winds 5 to 10 knots becoming south. Waves 2 feet or less. Monday, southwest winds 5 to 15 knots becoming west. Showers likely with a chance of thunderstorms. Waves 1 to 2 feet. Tuesday, west winds 10 knots or less becoming northwest. Showers likely during the day, then a chance of showers Tuesday night. Waves 1 foot or less. Wednesday, northwest winds 10 knots or less becoming west. Waves 1 foot or less. Winds and waves higher in and near thunderstorms. Open lake forecast, 4, Hamlin Beach to Mexico Bay beyond 5 miles from shore. Tonight, east winds less than 10 knots becoming south. A chance of showers and thunderstorms this evening, then a chance of showers after midnight. Waves 1 foot or less. Saturday, southwest winds 5 to 10 knots. A chance of showers late in the morning. A chance of showers and thunderstorms in the afternoon. Waves 2 feet or less. Saturday night, southwest winds 5 to 15 knots becoming west. A chance of showers. Waves 2 feet or less building to 2 to 3 feet. Sunday, west winds 10 to 15 knots. Waves 1 to 3 feet. Sunday night, southwest winds 5 to 15 knots becoming south. Waves 2 feet or less. Monday, south winds 5 to 10 knots becoming west. A chance of showers and thunderstorms during the day, then showers likely with a chance of thunderstorms Monday night. Waves 1 to 2 feet. Tuesday, west winds 5 to 10 knots becoming northwest. A chance of showers. Waves 2 feet or less. Wednesday, northwest winds 5 to 10 knots becoming west. A chance of showers Wednesday night. Waves 1 foot or less. Winds and waves higher in and near thunderstorms. This is the NOAA Weather Radio KHA 53 in Rochester. Your source for official weather information across the Western Finger Lakes and the Genesee Valley. KHA 53 operates on a frequency of 162.40 MHz. The 4 p.m. weather at Rochester, it was cloudy. The temperature was 76 degrees Fahrenheit or 24 degrees Celsius, the dew point 71 and the relative humidity 85%. The wind was variable at 3 miles an hour. The pressure was 30.06 inches and falling. Repeating at Rochester, it was cloudy, temperature 76 degrees. Around the region at 4 p.m. at Syracuse, thunder was reported, with a temperature of 82. It was partly sunny, with a temperature of 77 at Erie, and 81 at Binghamton. It was cloudy, with a temperature of 77 at Buffalo, 77 at Niagara Falls, 77 at Toronto, 77 at Elmira, and 76 at Watertown. At Oswego, winds were northwest at 3 knots, with a temperature of 75 degrees. The Central Lake Ontario buoy winds were from the southwest at 2 knots. The forecast for the Genesee Valley and Northern Finger Lakes, including Rochester, Geneseo, Canandaigua, Newark, and Fairhaven. Tonight, mostly cloudy. Showers likely with a chance of thunderstorms early, then a chance of showers and thunderstorms late this evening. A chance of showers after midnight. Lows in the mid-60s. Light winds. Chance of rain 60%. Saturday, partly sunny with a 50% chance of showers and thunderstorms. Humid with highs ranging from the upper 70s on the hilltops to the lower 80s across the lower elevations. Light winds, becoming wet.

Tonight, mostly cloudy. Showers likely with a chance of thunderstorms early, then a chance of showers and thunderstorms late this evening. A chance of showers after midnight. Lows in the upper 60s. Light south winds. Chance of rain 60%. Saturday, partly sunny with a chance of showers and thunderstorms in the morning, then mostly cloudy with showers likely with a chance of thunderstorms in the afternoon. Humid with highs in the lower 80s. Light southwest winds. Chance of rain 60%. Saturday night, partly cloudy. A chance of showers and thunderstorms in the evening, then a chance of showers overnight. Monday with lows in the mid-60s. Light winds. Chance of rain 50%. Sunday, sunny. Highs around 80. Light winds. Sunday night, mainly clear in the evening, then becoming partly cloudy. Lows in the lower 60s. Light winds. And now the extended forecast. Monday, showers likely and a chance of thunderstorms. Highs in the mid-80s. Chance of rain 70%. Tuesday, showers likely and a chance of thunderstorms. Highs in the upper 70s. Lows in the mid-60s. Chance of rain 60%. Wednesday, partly cloudy. A 30% chance of showers. Highs in the upper 70s. Lows in the lower 60s. Thursday, partly cloudy. A 40% chance of showers and thunderstorms. Highs in the mid-70s. Lows around 60. Friday, partly cloudy. Highs in the mid-70s. Lows in the upper 50s. 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KHA-53 operates on a frequency of 162.40 MHz. The 4 p.m. weather at Rochester, it was cloudy. The temperature was 76 degrees Fahrenheit or 24 degrees Celsius, the dew point 71 and the relative humidity 85%. The wind was variable at 3 miles an hour. The pressure was 30.06 inches and falling. Repeating at Rochester, it was cloudy, temperature 76 degrees. Around the region at 4 p.m. at Syracuse, thunder was reported, with a temperature of 82. It was partly sunny, with a temperature of 77 at Erie, and 81 at Binghamton. It was cloudy, with a temperature of 77 at Buffalo, 77 at Niagara Falls, 77 at Toronto, 77 at Elmira, and 76 at Watertown. At Oswego, winds were northwest at 3 knots, with a temperature of 75 degrees. The Central Lake Ontario buoy winds were from the southwest at 2 knots. The forecast for the Genesee Valley and Northern Finger Lakes, including Rochester, Geneseo, Canandaigua, Newark, and Fairhaven. Tonight, mostly cloudy. Showers likely with a chance of thunderstorms early, then a chance of showers and thunderstorms late this evening. A chance of showers after midnight. Lows in the mid-60s. Light winds. Chance of rain 60%. Saturday, partly sunny with a 50% chance of showers and thunderstorms. Humid with highs ranging from the upper 70s on the hilltops to the lower 80s across the lower elevations. Light winds, becoming west 5 to 10 miles an hour. Saturday night, partly cloudy with a chance of showers. Monday with lows in the mid-60s. Southwest winds 5 to 10 miles an hour, becoming light. Chance of rain 50%. Sunday, sunny. Highs ranging from the upper 70s on the hilltops to the lower 80s across the lower elevations. Light winds, becoming west 5 to 10 miles an hour. Sunday night, mainly clear in the evening, then becoming partly cloudy. Lows in the mid-60s. Light winds. The forecast for the Southern Finger Lakes, including Tinian, Seneca Falls, and Auburn. Tonight, mostly cloudy. Showers likely with a chance of thunderstorms early, then a chance of showers and thunderstorms late this evening. A chance of showers after midnight. Lows in the upper 60s. Light south winds. Chance of rain 60%. Saturday, partly sunny with a chance of showers and thunderstorms in the morning, then mostly cloudy with showers likely with a chance of thunderstorms in the afternoon. Humid with highs in the lower 80s. Light southwest winds. Chance of rain 60%.

50%. Saturday night, partly cloudy. A chance of showers and thunderstorms in the evening, then a chance of showers overnight. Muggy with lows in the mid-60s. Light winds. Chance of rain 50%. Sunday, sunny. Highs around 80. Light winds. Sunday night, mainly clear in the evening, then becoming partly cloudy. Lows in the lower 60s. Light winds. And now the extended forecast. Monday, showers likely and a chance of thunderstorms. Highs in the mid-80s. Chance of rain 70%. Tuesday, showers likely and a chance of thunderstorms. Highs in the upper 70s. Lows in the mid-60s. Chance of rain 60%. Wednesday, partly cloudy. A 30% chance of showers. Highs in the upper 70s. Lows in the lower 60s. Thursday, partly cloudy. A 40% chance of showers and thunderstorms. Highs in the mid-70s. Lows around 60. Friday, partly cloudy. Highs in the mid-70s. Lows in the upper 50s. This is the NOAA Weather Radio KHA 53 in Rochester. Your source for official weather information across the Western Finger Lakes and the Genesee Valley. KHA 53 operates on a frequency of 162.40 MHz. The 4 p.m. weather at Rochester, it was cloudy. The temperature was 76 degrees Fahrenheit or 24 degrees Celsius, the dew point 71 and the relative humidity 85%. The wind was variable at 3 miles an hour. The pressure was 30.06 inches and falling. Repeating at Rochester, it was cloudy, temperature 76 degrees. Around the region at 4 p.m. at Syracuse, thunder was reported, with a temperature of 82. It was partly sunny, with a temperature of 77 at Erie, and 81 at Binghamton. It was cloudy, with a temperature of 77 at Buffalo, 77 at Niagara Falls, 77 at Toronto, 77 at Elmira, and 76 at Watertown. At Oswego, winds were northwest at 3 knots, with a temperature of 75 degrees. The central Lake Ontario buoy winds were from the southwest at 2 knots. The forecast for the Genesee Valley and Northern Finger Lakes, including Rochester, Geneseo, Canandaigua, Newark, and Fairhaven. Tonight, mostly cloudy. Showers likely with a chance of thunderstorms early, then a chance of showers and thunderstorms late this evening. A chance of showers after midnight. Lows in the mid-60s. Light winds. Chance of rain 60%. Saturday, partly sunny with a 50% chance of showers and thunderstorms. Humid with highs ranging from the upper 70s on the hilltops to the lower 80s across the lower elevations. Light winds, becoming west 5 to 10 miles an hour. Saturday night, partly cloudy with a chance of showers. Muggy with lows in the mid-60s. Southwest winds 5 to 10 miles an hour, becoming light. Chance of rain 50%. Sunday, sunny. Highs ranging from the upper 70s on the hilltops to the lower 80s across the lower elevations. Light winds, becoming west 5 to 10 miles an hour. Sunday night, mainly clear in the evening, then becoming partly cloudy. Lows in the mid-60s. Light winds. The forecast for the Southern Finger Lakes, including Pinyan, Seneca Falls, and Auburn. Tonight, mostly cloudy. Showers likely with a chance of thunderstorms early, then a chance of showers and thunderstorms late this evening. A chance of showers after midnight. Lows in the upper 60s. Light south winds. Chance of rain 60%. Saturday, partly sunny with a chance of showers and thunderstorms in the morning, then mostly cloudy with showers likely with a chance of thunderstorms in the afternoon. Humid with highs in the lower 80s. Light southwest winds. Chance of rain 60%. Saturday night, partly cloudy. A chance of showers and thunderstorms in the evening, then a chance of showers overnight. Muggy with lows in the mid-60s. Light winds. Chance of rain 50%. Sunday, sunny. Highs around 80. Light winds. Sunday night, mainly clear in the evening, then becoming partly cloudy. Lows in the lower 60s. Light winds. And now the extended forecast. Monday, showers likely

and a chance of thunderstorms. Highs in the mid-80s. Chance of rain 70%. Tuesday, showers likely and a chance of thunderstorms. Highs in the upper 70s. Lows in the mid-60s. Chance of rain 60%. Wednesday, partly cloudy. A 30% chance of showers. Highs in the upper 70s. Lows in the lower 60s. Thursday, partly cloudy. A 40% chance of showers and thunderstorms. Highs in the mid-70s. Lows around 60. Friday, partly cloudy. Highs in the mid-70s. Lows in the upper 50s. 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Your source for official weather information across the Western Finger Lakes and the Genesee Valley. KHA-53 operates on a frequency of 162.40 MHz. The 4 p.m. weather at Rochester, it was cloudy. The temperature was 76 degrees Fahrenheit or 24 degrees Celsius, the dew point 71 and the relative humidity 85%. The wind was variable at 3 miles an hour. The pressure was 30.06 inches and falling. Repeating at Rochester, it was cloudy, temperature 76 degrees. Around the region at 4 p.m. at Syracuse, thunder was reported with a temperature of 82. It was partly sunny, with a temperature of 77 at Erie and 81 at Binghamton. It was cloudy, with a temperature of 77 at Buffalo, 77 at Niagara Falls, 77 at Toronto, 77 at Elmira, and 76 at Watertown. At Oswego, winds were northwest at 3 knots, with a temperature of 75 degrees. The Central Lake Ontario buoy winds were from the southwest at 2 knots. The forecast for the Genesee Valley and Northern Finger Lakes, including Rochester, Geneseo, Canandaigua, Newark, and Fairhaven. Tonight, mostly cloudy. Showers likely with a chance of thunderstorms early, then a chance of showers and thunderstorms late this evening. A chance of showers after midnight. Lows in the mid-60s. Light winds. Chance of rain 60%. Saturday, partly sunny with a 50% chance of showers and thunderstorms. Humid with highs ranging from the upper 70s on the hilltops to the lower 80s across the lower elevations. Light winds, becoming west 5 to 10 miles an hour. Saturday night, partly cloudy with a chance of showers. Muggy with lows in the mid-60s. Southwest winds 5 to 10 miles an hour, becoming light. Chance of rain 50%. Sunday, sunny. Highs ranging from the upper 70s on the hilltops to the lower 80s across the lower elevations. Light winds, becoming west 5 to 10 miles an hour. Sunday night, mainly clear in the evening, then becoming partly cloudy. Lows in the mid-60s. Light winds. The forecast for the Southern Finger Lakes, including Tinian, Seneca Falls, and Auburn. Tonight, mostly cloudy. Showers likely with a chance of thunderstorms early, then a chance of showers and thunderstorms late this evening. A chance of showers after midnight. Lows in the upper 60s. Light south winds. Chance of rain 60%. Saturday, partly sunny with a chance of showers and thunderstorms in the morning, then mostly cloudy with showers likely with a chance of thunderstorms in the afternoon. Humid with highs in the lower 80s. Light southwest winds. Chance of rain 60%. Saturday night, partly cloudy. A chance of showers and thunderstorms in the evening, then a chance of showers overnight. Muggy with lows in the mid-60s. Light winds. Chance of rain 50%. Sunday, sunny. Highs around 80. Light winds. Sunday night, mainly clear in the evening, then becoming partly cloudy. Lows in the lower 60s. Light winds. And now the extended forecast. Monday, showers likely and a chance of thunderstorms. Highs in the mid-80s. Chance of rain 70%. Tuesday, showers likely and a chance of thunderstorms. Highs in the upper 70s. Lows in the mid-60s. Chance of rain 60%. Wednesday, partly cloudy. A 30% chance of showers. Highs in the upper 70s. Lows in the lower 60s. Thursday, partly cloudy. A 40% chance of showers and thunderstorms. Highs in the mid-70s.

lows around 60. Friday, partly cloudy. Highs in the mid-70s. Lows in the upper 50s. Open lake forecast, 4. The Niagara River to Hamelin Beach beyond 5 miles from shore. Tonight, east winds 10 knots or less becoming southwest. A chance of showers and thunderstorms early. Waves 1 foot or less. Saturday, southwest winds 5 to 15 knots. A chance of showers late in the morning. Waves 2 feet or less. Saturday night, southwest winds 10 to 15 knots becoming west. A chance of showers and thunderstorms in the evening. Waves 1 to 2 feet. Sunday, west winds 5 to 10 knots becoming southwest. Waves 2 feet or less. Sunday night, southwest winds 5 to 10 knots becoming south. Waves 2 feet or less. Monday, southwest winds 5 to 15 knots becoming west. Showers likely with a chance of thunderstorms. Waves 1 to 2 feet. Tuesday, west winds 10 knots or less becoming northwest. Showers likely during the day, then a chance of showers Tuesday night. Waves 1 foot or less. Wednesday, northwest winds 10 knots or less becoming west. Waves 1 foot or less. Winds and waves higher in and near thunderstorms. Open lake forecast, 4, Hamelin Beach to Mexico Bay beyond 5 miles from shore. Tonight, east winds less than 10 knots becoming south. A chance of showers and thunderstorms this evening, then a chance of showers after midnight. Waves 1 foot or less. Saturday, southwest winds 5 to 10 knots. A chance of showers late in the morning. A chance of showers and thunderstorms in the afternoon. Waves 2 feet or less. Saturday night, southwest winds 5 to 15 knots becoming west. A chance of showers. Waves 2 feet or less building to 2 to 3 feet. Sunday, west winds 10 to 15 knots. Waves 1 to 3 feet. Sunday night, southwest winds 5 to 15 knots becoming south. Waves 2 feet or less. Monday, south winds 5 to 10 knots becoming west. A chance of showers and thunderstorms during the day, then showers likely with a chance of thunderstorms Monday night. Waves 1 to 2 feet. Tuesday, west winds 5 to 10 knots becoming northwest. A chance of showers. Waves 2 feet or less. Wednesday, northwest winds 5 to 10 knots becoming west. A chance of showers Wednesday night. Waves 1 foot or less. Winds and waves higher in and near thunderstorms. This is the NOAA Weather Radio KHA 53 in Rochester. 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KHA 53 operates on a frequency of 162.40 MHz. 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Your source for official weather information across the Western Finger Lakes and the Genesee Valley. KHA 53 operates on a frequency of 162.40 MHz. The 5 p.m. weather at Rochester, it was partly sunny. The temperature was 78 degrees Fahrenheit or 26 degrees Celsius, the dew point 69 and the relative humidity 73%. The wind was south at 6 miles an hour. The pressure was 30.06 inches and steady. Repeating at Rochester, it was partly sunny, temperature 78 degrees. Around the region at 5 p.m. at Binghamton, rain was falling, with a temperature of 74. It was mostly sunny, with a temperature of 80 at Erie, and 80 at Elmira. It was partly sunny, with a temperature of 78 at Buffalo, 79 at Niagara Falls, 82 at Syracuse, and 77 at Watertown. At Oswego, winds were northwest at 3 knots, with a temperature of 74 degrees. The Central Lake Ontario buoy winds were from the southwest at 2 knots. The Rochester, New York climate summary for this evening, as of 4 p.m., August 7, 2026. Today's high temperature was 76 degrees. The normal high is 82. Today's low temperature was 69 degrees. The normal low is 62. 0.12 inches of precipitation fell today. No snow fell today. Sunset tonight is at 8:24 p.m. Sunrise tomorrow is at 6:09 a.m.
The forecast for the Genesee Valley and Northern Finger Lakes, including Rochester, Geneseo, Canandaigua, Newark, and Fairhaven. Tonight, mostly cloudy. Showers likely with a chance of thunderstorms early, then a chance of showers and thunderstorms late this evening. A chance of showers after midnight. Lows in the mid-60s. Light winds. Chance of rain 60%. Saturday, partly sunny with a 50% chance of showers and thunderstorms. Humid with highs ranging from the upper 70s on the hilltops to the lower 80s across the lower elevations. Light winds, becoming west 5 to 10 miles an hour. Saturday night, partly cloudy with a chance of showers. Muggy with lows in the mid-60s. Southwest winds 5 to 10 miles an hour, becoming light. Chance of rain 50%. Sunday, sunny. Highs ranging from the upper 70s on the hilltops to the lower 80s across the lower elevations. Light winds, becoming west 5 to 10 miles an hour. Sunday night, mainly clear in the evening, then becoming partly cloudy. Lows in the mid-60s. Light winds. The forecast for the Southern Finger Lakes, including Tinian, Seneca Falls, and Auburn. Tonight, mostly cloudy. Showers likely with a chance of thunderstorms early, then a chance of showers and thunderstorms late this evening. A chance of showers after midnight. Lows in the upper 60s. Light south winds. Chance of rain 60%. Saturday, partly sunny with a chance of showers and thunderstorms in the morning, then mostly cloudy with showers likely with a chance of thunderstorms in the afternoon. Humid with highs in the lower 80s. Light southwest winds. Chance of rain 60%. Saturday night, partly cloudy. A chance of showers and thunderstorms in the evening, then a chance of showers overnight. Muggy with lows in the mid-60s. Light winds. Chance of rain 50%. Sunday, sunny. Highs around 80. Light winds. Sunday night, mainly clear in the evening, then becoming partly cloudy. Lows in the lower 60s. Light winds. And now the extended forecast. Monday, showers likely and a chance of thunderstorms. Highs in the mid-80s. Chance of rain 70%. Tuesday, showers likely and a chance of thunderstorms. Highs in the upper 70s. Lows in the mid-60s. Chance of rain 60%. Wednesday, partly cloudy. A 30% chance of showers. Highs in the upper 70s. Lows in the lower 60s. Thursday, partly cloudy. A 40% chance of showers and thunderstorms. Highs in the mid-70s. Lows around 60. Friday, partly cloudy. Highs in the mid-70s. Lows in the upper 50s. This is the NOAA Weather Radio KHA 53 in Rochester. Your source for official weather information across the Western Finger Lakes and the Genesee Valley. KHA 53 operates on a frequency of 162.40 MHz. The 5 p.m. weather at Rochester, it was partly sunny. The temperature was 78 degrees Fahrenheit or 26 degrees Celsius, the dew point 69 and the relative humidity 73%. The wind was south at 6 miles an hour. The pressure was 30.06 inches and steady. Repeating at Rochester, it was partly sunny, temperature 78 degrees. Around the region at 5 p.m. at Binghamton, rain was falling, with a temperature of 74. It was mostly sunny, with a temperature of 80 at Erie, and 80 at Elmira. It was partly sunny, with a temperature of 78 at Buffalo, 79 at Niagara Falls, 82 at Syracuse, and 77 at Watertown. At Oswego, winds were northwest at 3 knots, with a temperature of 74 degrees. The Central Lake Ontario buoy winds were from the southwest at 2 knots. The forecast for the Genesee Valley and Northern Finger Lakes, including Rochester, Geneseo, Canandaigua, Newark, and Fairhaven. Tonight, mostly cloudy. Showers likely with a chance of thunderstorms early, then a chance of showers and thunderstorms late this evening. A chance of showers after midnight. Lows in the mid-60s. Light winds. Chance of rain 60%. Saturday, partly sunny with a 50% chance of showers and thunderstorms.
humid with highs ranging from the upper 70s on the hilltops to the lower 80s across the lower elevations. Light winds become

northwest 5 to 10 miles an hour. Saturday night, partly cloudy with a chance of showers. Muggy with lows in the mid-60s. Southwest winds 5 to 10 miles an hour, becoming light. Chance of rain 50%. Sunday, sunny. Highs ranging from the upper 70s on the hilltops to the lower 80s across the lower elevations. Light winds, becoming west 5 to 10 miles an hour. Sunday night, mainly clear in the evening, then becoming partly cloudy. Lows in the mid-60s. Light winds. The forecast for the Southern Finger Lakes, including Pinyan, Seneca Falls, and Auburn. Tonight, mostly cloudy. Showers likely with a chance of thunderstorms early, then a chance of showers and thunderstorms late this evening. A chance of showers after midnight. Lows in the upper 60s. Light south winds. Chance of rain 60%. Saturday, partly sunny with a chance of showers and thunderstorms in the morning, then mostly cloudy with showers likely with a chance of thunderstorms in the afternoon. Humid with highs in the lower 80s. Light southwest winds. Chance of rain 60%. Saturday night, partly cloudy. A chance of showers and thunderstorms in the evening, then a chance of showers overnight. Muggy with lows in the mid-60s. Light winds. Chance of rain 50%. Sunday, sunny. Highs around 80. Light winds. Sunday night, mainly clear in the evening, then becoming partly cloudy. Lows in the lower 60s. Light winds. And now the extended forecast. Monday, showers likely and a chance of thunderstorms. Highs in the mid-80s. Chance of rain 70%. Tuesday, showers likely and a chance of thunderstorms. Highs in the upper 70s. Lows in the mid-60s. Chance of rain 60%. Wednesday, partly cloudy. A 30% chance of showers. Highs in the upper 70s. Lows in the lower 60s. Thursday, partly cloudy. A 40% chance of showers and thunderstorms. Highs in the mid-70s. Lows around 60. Friday, partly cloudy. Highs in the mid-70s. Lows in the upper 50s. 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Your source for official weather information across the Western Finger Lakes and the Genesee Valley. KHA-53 operates on a frequency of 162.40 MHz. The 5 p.m. weather at Rochester, it was partly sunny. The temperature was 78 degrees Fahrenheit or 26 degrees Celsius, the dew point 69 and the relative humidity 73%. The wind was south at 6 miles an hour. The pressure was 30.06 inches and steady. Repeating at Rochester, it was partly sunny, temperature 78 degrees. Around the region at 5 p.m. at Binghamton, rain was falling, with a temperature of 74. At Erie, it was mostly sunny, with a temperature of 80. It was partly sunny, with a temperature of 78 at Buffalo, 79 at Niagara Falls, and 79 at Toronto. It was cloudy, with a temperature of 82 at Syracuse, 80 at Elmira, and 77 at Watertown. At Oswego, winds were northwest at 3 knots, with a temperature of 74 degrees. The Central Lake Ontario buoy winds were northwest at 4 knots, with a temperature of 74 degrees, and the waves were 0 feet. The forecast for the Genesee Valley and Northern Finger Lakes, including Rochester, Geneseo, Canandaigua, Newark, and Fairhaven. Tonight, mostly cloudy. Showers likely with a chance of thunderstorms early, then a chance of showers and thunderstorms late this evening. A chance of showers after midnight. Lows in the mid-60s. Light winds. Chance of rain 60%. Saturday, partly sunny with a 50% chance of showers and thunderstorms. Humid with highs ranging from the upper 70s on the hilltops to the lower 80s across the lower elevations. Light winds, becoming west 5 to 10 miles an hour. Saturday night, partly cloudy with a chance of showers. Muggy with lows in the mid-60s. Southwest winds 5 to 10 miles an hour, becoming light. Chance of rain 50%. Sunday, sunny. Highs ranging from the upper 70s on the hilltops to the lower 80s across the lower elevations. Light winds, becoming west 5 to 10 miles an hour. Sunday night.

mainly clear in the evening, then becoming partly cloudy. Lows in the mid-60s. Light winds. The forecast for the Southern Finger Lakes, including Pinyan, Seneca Falls, and Auburn. Tonight, mostly cloudy. Showers likely with a chance of thunderstorms early, then a chance of showers and thunderstorms late this evening. A chance of showers after midnight. Lows in the upper 60s. Light south winds. Chance of rain 60%. Saturday, partly sunny with a chance of showers and thunderstorms in the morning, then mostly cloudy with showers likely with a chance of thunderstorms in the afternoon. Humid with highs in the lower 80s. Light southwest winds. Chance of rain 60%. Saturday night, partly cloudy. A chance of showers and thunderstorms in the evening, then a chance of showers overnight. Muggy with lows in the mid-60s. Light winds. Chance of rain 50%. Sunday, sunny. Highs around 80. Light winds. Sunday night, mainly clear in the evening, then becoming partly cloudy. Lows in the lower 60s. Light winds. And now the extended forecast. Monday, showers likely and a chance of thunderstorms. Highs in the mid-80s. Chance of rain 70%. Tuesday, showers likely and a chance of thunderstorms. Highs in the upper 70s. Lows in the mid-60s. Chance of rain 60%. Wednesday, partly cloudy. A 30% chance of showers. Highs in the upper 70s. Lows in the lower 60s. Thursday, partly cloudy. A 40% chance of showers and thunderstorms. Highs in the mid-70s. Lows around 60. Friday, partly cloudy. Highs in the mid-70s. Lows in the upper 50s. This is the NOAA Weather Radio KHA 53 in Rochester. Your source for official weather information across the Western Finger Lakes and the Genesee Valley. KHA 53 operates on a frequency of 162.40 MHz. The 5 p.m. weather at Rochester, it was partly sunny. The temperature was 78 degrees Fahrenheit or 26 degrees Celsius, the dew point 69 and the relative humidity 73%. The wind was south at 6 miles an hour. The pressure was 30.06 inches and steady. Repeating at Rochester, it was partly sunny, temperature 78 degrees. Around the region at 5 p.m. at Binghamton, rain was falling, with a temperature of 74. At Erie, it was mostly sunny, with a temperature of 80. It was partly sunny, with a temperature of 78 at Buffalo, 79 at Niagara Falls, and 79 at Toronto. It was cloudy, with a temperature of 82 at Syracuse, 80 at Elmira, and 77 at Watertown. At Oswego, winds were northwest at 3 knots, with a temperature of 74 degrees. The Central Lake Ontario buoy winds were northwest at 4 knots, with a temperature of 74 degrees, and the waves were 0 feet. The forecast for the Genesee Valley and Northern Finger Lakes, including Rochester, Geneseo, Canandaigua, Newark, and Fairhaven. Tonight, mostly cloudy. Showers likely with a chance of thunderstorms early, then a chance of showers and thunderstorms late this evening. A chance of showers after midnight. Lows in the mid-60s. Light winds. Chance of rain 60%. Saturday, partly sunny with a 50% chance of showers and thunderstorms. Humid with highs ranging from the upper 70s on the hilltops to the lower 80s across the lower elevations. Light winds, becoming west 5 to 10 miles an hour. Saturday night, partly cloudy with a chance of showers. Muggy with lows in the mid-60s. Southwest winds 5 to 10 miles an hour, becoming light. Chance of rain 50%. Sunday, sunny. Highs ranging from the upper 70s on the hilltops to the lower 80s across the lower elevations. Light winds, becoming west 5 to 10 miles an hour. Sunday night, mainly clear in the evening, then becoming partly cloudy. Lows in the mid-60s. Light winds. The forecast for the Southern Finger Lakes, including Pinyan, Seneca Falls, and Auburn. Tonight, mostly cloudy. Showers likely with a chance of thunderstorms early, then a chance of showers and thunderstorms late this evening. A chance of showers after midnight. Lows in the upper 60s.

South winds. Chance of rain 60%. Saturday, partly sunny with a chance of showers and thunderstorms in the morning, then mostly cloudy with showers likely with a chance of thunderstorms in the afternoon. Humid with highs in the lower 80s. Light southwest winds. Chance of rain 60%. Saturday night, partly cloudy. A chance of showers and thunderstorms in the evening, then a chance of showers overnight. Muggy with lows in the mid-60s. Light winds. Chance of rain 50%. Sunday, sunny. Highs around 80. Light winds. Sunday night, mainly clear in the evening, then becoming partly cloudy. Lows in the lower 60s. Light winds. And now the extended forecast. Monday, showers likely and a chance of thunderstorms. Highs in the mid-80s. Chance of rain 70%. Tuesday, showers likely and a chance of thunderstorms. Highs in the upper 70s. Lows in the mid-60s. Chance of rain 60%. Wednesday, partly cloudy. A 30% chance of showers. Highs in the upper 70s. Lows in the lower 60s. Thursday, partly cloudy. A 40% chance of showers and thunderstorms. Highs in the mid-70s. Lows around 60. Friday, partly cloudy. Highs in the mid-70s. Lows in the upper 50s. This is the NOAA Weather Radio KHA 53 in Rochester. Your source for official weather information across the Western Finger Lakes and the Genesee Valley. KHA 53 operates on a frequency of 162.40 MHz. The 5 p.m. weather at Rochester, it was partly sunny. The temperature was 78 degrees Fahrenheit or 26 degrees Celsius, the dew point 69 and the relative humidity 73%. The wind was south at 6 miles an hour. The pressure was 30.06 inches and steady. Repeating at Rochester, it was partly sunny, temperature 78 degrees. Around the region at 5 p.m. at Binghamton, rain was falling, with a temperature of 74. At Erie, it was mostly sunny, with a temperature of 80. It was partly sunny, with a temperature of 78 at Buffalo, 79 at Niagara Falls, and 79 at Toronto. It was cloudy, with a temperature of 82 at Syracuse, 80 at Elmira, and 77 at Watertown. At Oswego, winds were northwest at 3 knots, with a temperature of 74 degrees. The Central Lake Ontario buoy winds were northwest at 4 knots, with a temperature of 74 degrees, and the waves were 0 feet. The forecast for the Genesee Valley and Northern Finger Lakes, including Rochester, Geneseo, Canandaigua, Newark, and Fairhaven. Tonight, mostly cloudy. Showers likely with a chance of thunderstorms early, then a chance of showers and thunderstorms late this evening. A chance of showers after midnight. Lows in the mid-60s. Light winds. Chance of rain 60%. Saturday, partly sunny with a 50% chance of showers and thunderstorms. Humid with highs ranging from the upper 70s on the hilltops to the lower 80s across the lower elevations. Light winds, becoming west 5 to 10 miles an hour. Saturday night, partly cloudy with a chance of showers. Muggy with lows in the mid-60s. Southwest winds 5 to 10 miles an hour, becoming light. Chance of rain 50%. Sunday, sunny. Highs ranging from the upper 70s on the hilltops to the lower 80s across the lower elevations. Light winds, becoming west 5 to 10 miles an hour. Sunday night, mainly clear in the evening, then becoming partly cloudy. Lows in the mid-60s. Light winds. The forecast for the Southern Finger Lakes, including Tinian, Seneca Falls, and Auburn. Tonight, mostly cloudy. Showers likely with a chance of thunderstorms early, then a chance of showers and thunderstorms late this evening. A chance of showers after midnight. Lows in the upper 60s. Light south winds. Chance of rain 60%. Saturday, partly sunny with a chance of showers and thunderstorms in the morning, then mostly cloudy with showers likely with a chance of thunderstorms in the afternoon. Humid with highs in the lower 80s. Light southwest winds. Chance of rain 60%. Saturday night, partly cloudy. A chance of showers and thunderstorms in the evening, then a chance of showers overnight.

Foggy with lows in the mid-60s. Light winds. Chance of rain 50%. Sunday, sunny. Highs around 80. Light winds. Sunday night, mainly clear in the evening, then becoming partly cloudy. Lows in the lower 60s. Light winds. And now the extended forecast. Monday, showers likely and a chance of thunderstorms. Highs in the mid-80s. Chance of rain 70%. Tuesday, showers likely and a chance of thunderstorms. Highs in the upper 70s. Lows in the mid-60s. Chance of rain 60%. Wednesday, partly cloudy. A 30% chance of showers. Highs in the upper 70s. Lows in the lower 60s. Thursday, partly cloudy. A 40% chance of showers and thunderstorms. Highs in the mid-70s. Lows around 60. Friday, partly cloudy. Highs in the mid-70s. Lows in the upper 50s. 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Your source for official weather information across the Western Finger Lakes and the Genesee Valley. KHA 53 operates on a frequency of 162.40 MHz. The 5 p.m. weather at Rochester, it was partly sunny. The temperature was 78 degrees Fahrenheit or 26 degrees Celsius, the dew point 69 and the relative humidity 73%. The wind was south at 6 miles an hour. The pressure was 30.06 inches and steady. Repeating at Rochester, it was partly sunny, temperature 78 degrees. Around the region at 5 p.m. at Binghamton, rain was falling, with a temperature of 74. At Erie, it was mostly sunny, with a temperature of 80. It was partly sunny, with a temperature of 78 at Buffalo, 79 at Niagara Falls, and 79 at Toronto. It was cloudy, with a temperature of 82 at Syracuse, 80 at Elmira, and 77 at Watertown. At Oswego, winds were northwest at 3 knots, with a temperature of 74 degrees. The Central Lake Ontario buoy winds were northwest at 4 knots, with a temperature of 74 degrees, and the waves were 0 feet. The forecast for the Genesee Valley and Northern Finger Lakes, including Rochester, Geneseo, Canandaigua, Newark, and Fairhaven. Tonight, mostly cloudy. Showers likely with a chance of thunderstorms early, then a chance of showers and thunderstorms late this evening. A chance of showers after midnight. Lows in the mid-60s. Light winds. Chance of rain 60%. Saturday, partly sunny with a 50% chance of showers and thunderstorms. Humid with highs ranging from the upper 70s on the hilltops to the lower 80s across the lower elevations. Light winds, becoming west 5 to 10 miles an hour. Saturday night, partly cloudy with a chance of showers. Muggy with lows in the mid-60s. Southwest winds 5 to 10 miles an hour, becoming light. Chance of rain 50%. Sunday, sunny. Highs ranging from the upper 70s on the hilltops to the lower 80s across the lower elevations. Light winds, becoming west 5 to 10 miles an hour. Sunday night, mainly clear in the evening, then becoming partly cloudy. Lows in the mid-60s. Light winds. The forecast for the Southern Finger Lakes, including Tinian, Seneca Falls, and Auburn. Tonight, mostly cloudy. Showers likely with a chance of thunderstorms early, then a chance of showers and thunderstorms late this evening. A chance of showers after midnight. Lows in the upper 60s. Light south winds. Chance of rain 60%. Saturday, partly sunny with a chance of showers and thunderstorms in the morning, then mostly cloudy with showers likely with a chance of thunderstorms in the afternoon. Humid with highs in the lower 80s. Light southwest winds. Chance of rain 60%. Saturday night, partly cloudy. A chance of showers and thunderstorms in the evening, then a chance of showers overnight. Muggy with lows in the mid-60s. Light winds. Chance of rain 50%. Sunday, sunny. Highs around 80. Light winds. Sunday night, mainly clear in the evening, then becoming partly cloudy. Lows in the lower 60s. Light winds. And now the extended forecast. Monday, showers likely and a chance of thunderstorms. Highs in the mid-80s.
chance of rain 70%. Tuesday, showers likely and a chance of thunderstorms. Highs in the upper 70s. Lows in the mid-60s. Chance of rain 60%. Wednesday, partly cloudy. A 30% chance of showers. Highs in the upper 70s. Lows in the lower 60s. Thursday, partly cloudy. A 40% chance of showers and thunderstorms. Highs in the mid-70s. Lows around 60. Friday, partly cloudy. Highs in the mid-70s. Lows in the upper 50s. The Rochester, New York climate summary for this evening, as of 4 p.m., August 7, 2026. Today's high temperature was 76 degrees. The normal high is 82. Today's low temperature was 69 degrees. The normal low is 62. 0.12 inches of precipitation fell today. No snow fell today. Sunset tonight is at 8:24 p.m. Sunrise tomorrow is at 6:09 a.m. The Nearshore Marine Forecast, for the Niagara River to Hamelin Beach along Lake Ontario. Tonight, east winds 10 knots or less before 9 a.m. The Nearshore Marine Forecast, for the Niagara River to Hamelin Beach along Lake Ontario. Tonight, east winds 10 knots or less becoming southwest. A chance of showers and thunderstorms early. Waves 1 foot or less. Saturday, south winds 5 to 15 knots becoming southwest. A chance of showers. Waves 2 feet or less. Saturday night, southwest winds 5 to 15 knots becoming west. A chance of showers in the evening. Waves 1 to 2 feet. Sunday, west winds 5 to 10 knots becoming southwest. Sunny. Waves 2 feet or less. Sunday night, southwest winds 5 to 10 knots becoming south. Partly cloudy. Waves 1 foot or less. Monday, southwest winds 5 to 15 knots becoming west. Showers likely with a chance of thunderstorms. Waves 2 feet or less. Tuesday, west winds 10 knots or less becoming northwest. Showers likely with a chance of thunderstorms during the day, then a chance of showers and thunderstorms Tuesday night. Waves 1 foot or less. Wednesday, west winds 10 knots or less. A chance of showers Wednesday night. Waves 1 foot or less. Winds and waves higher and near thunderstorms. The Nearshore Marine Forecast, for Hamelin Beach to Sodus Bay. Tonight, east winds less than 10 knots. A chance of showers and thunderstorms this evening. Waves 1 foot or less. Saturday, southwest winds 10 knots or less. A chance of showers in the morning, then a chance of showers and thunderstorms in the afternoon. Waves 1 foot or less. Saturday night, southwest winds 5 to 15 knots becoming west. Partly cloudy. Waves 2 feet or less. Sunday, west winds 5 to 15 knots. Sunny. Waves 1 to 3 feet. Sunday night, west winds 10 knots or less becoming south. Partly cloudy. Waves 1 foot or less. Monday, southwest winds 5 to 10 knots becoming west. Showers likely with a chance of thunderstorms. Waves 1 foot or less. Tuesday, west winds 5 to 10 knots. A chance of showers. Waves 2 feet or less. Wednesday, west winds 10 knots or less. Partly cloudy. Waves 1 foot or less. Winds and waves higher and near thunderstorms. The water temperature off Rochester is 70 degrees. The Nearshore Marine Forecast, for Sodus Bay to Mexico Bay. Tonight, light and variable winds. Showers likely with a chance of thunderstorms early, then a chance of showers and thunderstorms late this evening. A chance of showers after midnight. Waves 1 foot or less. Saturday, southwest winds less than 10 knots becoming west. A chance of showers in the morning, then a chance of showers and thunderstorms in the afternoon. Waves 1 foot or less. Saturday night, southwest winds 10 knots or less becoming west 10 to 15 knots. Showers likely. Waves 1 to 3 feet. Sunday, west winds 10 to 15 knots. Sunny. Waves 1 to 3 feet. Sunday night, west winds 10.

knots or less becoming south. Partly cloudy. Waves 2 feet or less. Monday, south winds 5 to 10 knots becoming west. A chance of showers and thunderstorms during the day, then showers likely with a chance of thunderstorms Monday night. Waves 1 foot or less. Tuesday, west winds 5 to 10 knots. A chance of showers. Waves 1 to 2 feet. Wednesday, west winds 10 knots or less. A chance of showers Wednesday night. Waves 1 foot or less. Winds and waves higher and near thunderstorms. This is the NOAA Weather Radio KHA 53 in Rochester. Your source for official weather information across the Western Finger Lakes and the Genesee Valley. KHA 53 operates on a frequency of 162.40 MHz. The 5 p.m. weather at Rochester, it was partly sunny. The temperature was 78 degrees Fahrenheit or 26 degrees Celsius, the dew point 69 and the relative humidity 73%. The wind was south at 6 miles an hour. The pressure was 30.06 inches and steady. Repeating at Rochester, it was partly sunny, temperature 78 degrees. Around the region at 5 p.m. at Binghamton, rain was falling, with a temperature of 74. At Erie, it was mostly sunny, with a temperature of 80. It was partly sunny, with a temperature of 78 at Buffalo, 79 at Niagara Falls, and 79 at Toronto. It was cloudy, with a temperature of 82 at Syracuse, 80 at Elmira, and 77 at Watertown. At Oswego, winds were northwest at 3 knots, with a temperature of 74 degrees. The Central Lake Ontario buoy winds were northwest at 4 knots, with a temperature of 74 degrees, and the waves were 0 feet. The forecast for the Genesee Valley and Northern Finger Lakes, including Rochester, Geneseo, Canandaigua, Newark, and Fairhaven. Tonight, mostly cloudy. Showers likely with a chance of thunderstorms early, then a chance of showers and thunderstorms late this evening. A chance of showers after midnight. Lows in the mid-60s. Light winds. Chance of rain 60%. Saturday, partly sunny with a 50% chance of showers and thunderstorms. Humid with highs ranging from the upper 70s on the hilltops to the lower 80s across the lower elevations. Light winds, becoming west 5 to 10 miles an hour. Saturday night, partly cloudy with a chance of showers. Muggy with lows in the mid-60s. Southwest winds 5 to 10 miles an hour, becoming light. Chance of rain 50%. Sunday, sunny. Highs ranging from the upper 70s on the hilltops to the lower 80s across the lower elevations. Light winds, becoming west 5 to 10 miles an hour. Sunday night, mainly clear in the evening, then becoming partly cloudy. Lows in the mid-60s. Light winds. The forecast for the Southern Finger Lakes, including Tinian, Seneca Falls, and Auburn. Tonight, mostly cloudy. Showers likely with a chance of thunderstorms early, then a chance of showers and thunderstorms late this evening. A chance of showers after midnight. Lows in the upper 60s. Light south winds. Chance of rain 60%. Saturday, partly sunny with a chance of showers and thunderstorms in the morning, then mostly cloudy with showers likely with a chance of thunderstorms in the afternoon. Humid with highs in the lower 80s. Light southwest winds. Chance of rain 60%. Saturday night, partly cloudy. A chance of showers and thunderstorms in the evening, then a chance of showers overnight. Muggy with lows in the mid-60s. Light winds. Chance of rain 50%. Sunday, sunny. Highs around 80. Light winds. Sunday night, mainly clear in the evening, then becoming partly cloudy. Lows in the lower 60s. Light winds. And now the extended forecast. Monday, showers likely and a chance of thunderstorms. Highs in the mid-80s. Chance of rain 70%. Tuesday, showers likely and a chance of thunderstorms. Highs in the upper 70s. Lows in the mid-60s. Chance of rain 60%. Wednesday, partly cloudy. A 30% chance of showers. Highs in the upper 70s. Lows in the lower 60s. Thursday, partly cloudy. A 40% chance of showers and thunderstorms. Highs in the mid-60s.

70s. Lows around 60. Friday, partly cloudy. Highs in the mid-70s. Lows in the upper 50s. This is the NOAA Weather Radio KHA 53 in Rochester. Your source for official weather information across the Western Finger Lakes and the Genesee Valley. KHA 53 operates on a frequency of 162.40 MHz. The 5 p.m. weather at Rochester, it was partly sunny. The temperature was 78 degrees Fahrenheit or 26 degrees Celsius, the dew point 69 and the relative humidity 73%. The wind was south at 6 miles an hour. The pressure was 30.06 inches and steady. Repeating at Rochester, it was partly sunny, temperature 78 degrees. Around the region at 5 p.m. at Binghamton, rain was falling, with a temperature of 74. At Erie, it was mostly sunny, with a temperature of 80. It was partly sunny, with a temperature of 78 at Buffalo, 79 at Niagara Falls, and 79 at Toronto. It was cloudy, with a temperature of 82 at Syracuse, 80 at Elmira, and 77 at Watertown. At Oswego, winds were northwest at 3 knots, with a temperature of 74 degrees. The Central Lake Ontario buoy winds were northwest at 4 knots, with a temperature of 74 degrees, and the waves were 0 feet. The forecast for the Genesee Valley and Northern Finger Lakes, including Rochester, Geneseo, Canandaigua, Newark, and Fairhaven. Tonight, mostly cloudy. Showers likely with a chance of thunderstorms early, then a chance of showers and thunderstorms late this evening. A chance of showers after midnight. Lows in the mid-60s. Light winds. Chance of rain 60%. Saturday, partly sunny with a 50% chance of showers and thunderstorms. Humid with highs ranging from the upper 70s on the hilltops to the lower 80s across the lower elevations. Light winds, becoming west 5 to 10 miles an hour. Saturday night, partly cloudy with a chance of showers. Muggy with lows in the mid-60s. Southwest winds 5 to 10 miles an hour, becoming light. Chance of rain 50%. Sunday, sunny. Highs ranging from the upper 70s on the hilltops to the lower 80s across the lower elevations. Light winds, becoming west 5 to 10 miles an hour. Sunday night, mainly clear in the evening, then becoming partly cloudy. Lows in the mid-60s. Light winds. The forecast for the Southern Finger Lakes, including Pinyan, Seneca Falls, and Auburn. Tonight, mostly cloudy. Showers likely with a chance of thunderstorms early, then a chance of showers and thunderstorms late this evening. A chance of showers after midnight. Lows in the upper 60s. Light south winds. Chance of rain 60%. Saturday, partly sunny with a chance of showers and thunderstorms in the morning, then mostly cloudy with showers likely with a chance of thunderstorms in the afternoon. Humid with highs in the lower 80s. Light southwest winds. Chance of rain 60%. Saturday night, partly cloudy. A chance of showers and thunderstorms in the evening, then a chance of showers overnight. Muggy with lows in the mid-60s. Light winds. Chance of rain 50%. Sunday, sunny. Highs around 80. Light winds. Sunday night, mainly clear in the evening, then becoming partly cloudy. Lows in the lower 60s. Light winds. And now the extended forecast. Monday, showers likely and a chance of thunderstorms. Highs in the mid-80s. Chance of rain 70%. Tuesday, showers likely and a chance of thunderstorms. Highs in the upper 70s. Lows in the mid-60s. Chance of rain 60%. Wednesday, partly cloudy. A 30% chance of showers. Highs in the upper 70s. Lows in the lower 60s. Thursday, partly cloudy. A 40% chance of showers and thunderstorms. Highs in the mid-70s. Lows around 60. Friday, partly cloudy. Highs in the mid-70s. Lows in the upper 50s. 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The 5 p.m. weather...

at Watertown. At Oswego, winds soar northwest at 3 knots, with a temperature of 74 degrees. The Central Lake Ontario buoy winds soar northwest at 4 knots, with a temperature of 74 degrees, and the waves were 0 feet. The forecast for the Genesee Valley and Northern Finger Lakes, including Rochester, Geneseo, Canandaigua, Newark, and Fairhaven. Tonight, mostly cloudy. Showers likely with a chance of thunderstorms early, then a chance of showers and thunderstorms late this evening. A chance of showers after midnight. Lows in the mid-60s. Light winds. Chance of rain 60%. Saturday, partly sunny with a 50% chance of showers and thunderstorms. Humid with highs ranging from the upper 70s on the hilltops to the lower 80s across the lower elevations. Light winds, becoming west 5 to 10 miles an hour. Saturday night, partly cloudy with a chance of showers. Muggy with lows in the mid-60s. Southwest winds 5 to 10 miles an hour, becoming light. Chance of rain 50%. Sunday, sunny. Highs ranging from the upper 70s on the hilltops to the lower 80s across the lower elevations. Light winds, becoming west 5 to 10 miles an hour. Sunday night, mainly clear in the evening, then becoming partly cloudy. Lows in the mid-60s. Light winds. The forecast for the Southern Finger Lakes, including Pinyan, Seneca Falls, and Auburn. Tonight, mostly cloudy. Showers likely with a chance of thunderstorms early, then a chance of showers and thunderstorms late this evening. A chance of showers after midnight. Lows in the upper 60s. Light south winds. Chance of rain 60%. Saturday, partly sunny with a chance of showers and thunderstorms in the morning, then mostly cloudy with showers likely with a chance of thunderstorms in the afternoon. Humid with highs in the lower 80s. Light southwest winds. Chance of rain 60%. Saturday night, partly cloudy. A chance of showers and thunderstorms in the evening, then a chance of showers overnight. Muggy with lows in the mid-60s. Light winds. Chance of rain 50%. Sunday, sunny. Highs around 80. Light winds. Sunday night, mainly clear in the evening, then becoming partly cloudy. Lows in the lower 60s. Light winds. And now the extended forecast. Monday, showers likely and a chance of thunderstorms. Highs in the mid-80s. Chance of rain 70%. Tuesday, showers likely and a chance of thunderstorms. Highs in the upper 70s. Lows in the mid-60s. Chance of rain 60%. Wednesday, partly cloudy. A 30% chance of showers. Highs in the upper 70s. Lows in the lower 60s. Thursday, partly cloudy. A 40% chance of showers and thunderstorms. Highs in the mid-70s. Lows around 60. Friday, partly cloudy. Highs in the mid-70s. Lows in the upper 50s. 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KHA-53 operates on a frequency of 162.40 MHz. The 5 p.m. weather at Rochester, it was partly sunny. The temperature was 78 degrees Fahrenheit or 26 degrees Celsius, the dew point 69 and the relative humidity 73%. The wind was south at 6 miles an hour. The pressure was 30.06 inches and steady. Repeating at Rochester, it was partly sunny, temperature 78 degrees. Around the region at 5 p.m. at Binghamton, rain was falling, with a temperature of 74. At Erie, it was mostly sunny, with a temperature of 80. It was partly sunny, with a temperature of 78 at Buffalo, 79 at Niagara Falls, and 79 at Toronto. It was cloudy, with a temperature of 82 at Syracuse, 80 at Elmira, and 77 at Watertown. At Oswego, winds soar northwest at 3 knots, with a temperature of 74 degrees. The Central Lake Ontario buoy winds soar northwest at 4 knots, with a temperature of 74 degrees, and the waves were 0 feet. The forecast for the Genesee Valley and Northern Finger Lakes, including Rochester, Geneseo, Canandaigua, Newark, and Fairhaven. Tonight, mostly cloudy. Showers likely with

chance of thunderstorms early, then a chance of showers and thunderstorms late this evening. A chance of showers after midnight. Lows in the mid-60s. Light winds. Chance of rain 60%. Saturday, partly sunny with a 50% chance of showers and thunderstorms. Humid with highs ranging from the upper 70s on the hilltops to the lower 80s across the lower elevations. Light winds, becoming west 5 to 10 miles an hour. Saturday night, partly cloudy with a chance of showers. Muggy with lows in the mid-60s. Southwest winds 5 to 10 miles an hour, becoming light. Chance of rain 50%. Sunday, sunny. Highs ranging from the upper 70s on the hilltops to the lower 80s across the lower elevations. Light winds, becoming west 5 to 10 miles an hour. Sunday night, mainly clear in the evening, then becoming partly cloudy. Lows in the mid-60s. Light winds. The forecast for the Southern Finger Lakes, including Pinyan, Seneca Falls, and Auburn. Tonight, mostly cloudy. Showers likely with a chance of thunderstorms early, then a chance of showers and thunderstorms late this evening. A chance of showers after midnight. Lows in the upper 60s. Light south winds. Chance of rain 60%. Saturday, partly sunny with a chance of showers and thunderstorms in the morning, then mostly cloudy with showers likely with a chance of thunderstorms in the afternoon. Humid with highs in the lower 80s. Light southwest winds. Chance of rain 60%. Saturday night, partly cloudy. A chance of showers and thunderstorms in the evening, then a chance of showers overnight. Muggy with lows in the mid-60s. Light winds. Chance of rain 50%. Sunday, sunny. Highs around 80. Light winds. Sunday night, mainly clear in the evening, then becoming partly cloudy. Lows in the lower 60s. Light winds. And now the extended forecast. Monday, showers likely and a chance of thunderstorms. Highs in the mid-80s. Chance of rain 70%. Tuesday, showers likely and a chance of thunderstorms. Highs in the upper 70s. Lows in the mid-60s. Chance of rain 60%. Wednesday, partly cloudy. A 30% chance of showers. Highs in the upper 70s. Lows in the lower 60s. Thursday, partly cloudy. A 40% chance of showers and thunderstorms. Highs in the mid-70s. Lows around 60. Friday, partly cloudy. Highs in the mid-70s. Lows in the upper 50s. This is the NOAA Weather Radio KHA 53 in Rochester. Your source for official weather information across the Western Finger Lakes and the Genesee Valley. KHA 53 operates on a frequency of 162.40 MHz. The 5 p.m. weather at Rochester, it was partly sunny. The temperature was 78 degrees Fahrenheit or 26 degrees Celsius, the dew point 69 and the relative humidity 73%. The wind was south at 6 miles an hour. The pressure was 30.06 inches and steady. Repeating at Rochester, it was partly sunny, temperature 78 degrees. Around the region at 5 p.m. at Binghamton, rain was falling, with a temperature of 74. At Erie, it was mostly sunny, with a temperature of 80. It was partly sunny, with a temperature of 78 at Buffalo, 79 at Niagara Falls, and 79 at Toronto. It was cloudy, with a temperature of 82 at Syracuse, 80 at Elmira, and 77 at Watertown. At Oswego, winds were northwest at 3 knots, with a temperature of 74 degrees. The Central Lake Ontario buoy winds were northwest at 4 knots, with a temperature of 74 degrees, and the waves were 0 feet. The forecast for the Genesee Valley and Northern Finger Lakes, including Rochester, Geneseo, Canandaigua, Newark, and Fairhaven. Tonight, mostly cloudy. Showers likely with a chance of thunderstorms early, then a chance of showers and thunderstorms late this evening. A chance of showers after midnight. Lows in the mid-60s. Light winds. Chance of rain 60%. Saturday, partly sunny with a 50% chance of showers and thunderstorms. Humid with highs ranging from the upper 70s on the hilltops to the lower 80s across the lower elevations. Light winds, becoming west 5 to 10 miles.

an hour. Saturday night, partly cloudy with a chance of showers. Muggy with lows in the mid-60s. Southwest winds 5 to 10 miles an hour, becoming light. Chance of rain 50%. Sunday, sunny. Highs ranging from the upper 70s on the hilltops to the lower 80s across the lower elevations. Light winds, becoming west 5 to 10 miles an hour. Sunday night, mainly clear in the evening, then becoming partly cloudy. Lows in the mid-60s. Light winds. The forecast for the Southern Finger Lakes, including Pinyan, Seneca Falls, and Auburn. Tonight, mostly cloudy. Showers likely with a chance of thunderstorms early, then a chance of showers and thunderstorms late this evening. A chance of showers after midnight. Lows in the upper 60s. Light south winds. Chance of rain 60%. Saturday, partly sunny with a chance of showers and thunderstorms in the morning, then mostly cloudy with showers likely with a chance of thunderstorms in the afternoon. Humid with highs in the lower 80s. Light southwest winds. Chance of rain 60%. Saturday night, partly cloudy. A chance of showers and thunderstorms in the evening, then a chance of showers overnight. Muggy with lows in the mid-60s. Light winds. Chance of rain 50%. Sunday, sunny. Highs around 80. Light winds. Sunday night, mainly clear in the evening, then becoming partly cloudy. Lows in the lower 60s. Light winds. And now the extended forecast. Monday, showers likely and a chance of thunderstorms. Highs in the mid-80s. Chance of rain 70%. Tuesday, showers likely and a chance of thunderstorms. Highs in the upper 70s. Lows in the mid-60s. Chance of rain 60%. Wednesday, partly cloudy. A 30% chance of showers. Highs in the upper 70s. Lows in the lower 60s. Thursday, partly cloudy. A 40% chance of showers and thunderstorms. Highs in the mid-70s. Lows around 60. Friday, partly cloudy. Highs in the mid-70s. Lows in the upper 50s. The Rochester, New York climate summary for this evening, as of 4 p.m., August 7, 2026. Today's high temperature was 76 degrees. The normal high is 82. Today's low temperature was 69 degrees. The normal low is 62. 0.12 inches of precipitation fell today. No snow fell today. Sunset tonight is at 8:24 p.m. Sunrise tomorrow is at 6:09 a.m. Open lake forecast, for the Niagara River to Hamlin Beach beyond 5 miles from shore. Tonight, east winds 10 knots or less becoming southwest. A chance of showers and thunderstorms early. Waves 1 foot or less. Saturday, southwest winds 5 to 15 knots. A chance of showers late in the morning. Waves 2 feet or less. Saturday night, southwest winds 10 to 15 knots becoming west. A chance of showers and thunderstorms in the evening. Waves 1 to 2 feet. Sunday, west winds 5 to 10 knots becoming southwest. Waves 2 feet or less. Sunday night, southwest winds 5 to 10 knots becoming south. Waves 2 feet or less. Monday, southwest winds 5 to 15 knots becoming west. Showers likely with a chance of thunderstorms. Waves 1 to 2 feet. Tuesday, west winds 10 knots or less becoming northwest. Showers likely during the day, then a chance of showers Tuesday night. Waves 1 foot or less. Wednesday, northwest winds 10 knots or less becoming west. Waves 1 foot or less. Winds and waves higher and near thunderstorms. Open lake forecast, for Hamlin Beach to Mexico Bay beyond 5 miles from shore. Tonight, east winds less than 10 knots becoming south. A chance of showers and thunderstorms this evening, then a chance of showers after midnight. Waves 1 foot or less. Saturday, southwest winds 5 to 10 knots. A chance of showers late in the morning. A chance of showers and thunderstorms in the afternoon. Waves 2 feet or less. Saturday night, southwest winds 5 to 15 knots becoming west. A chance of showers. Waves 2 feet or less.

building to 2 to 3 feet. Sunday, west winds 10 to 15 knots. Waves 1 to 3 feet. Sunday night, southwest winds 5 to 15 knots becoming south. Waves 2 feet or less. Monday, south winds 5 to 10 knots becoming west. A chance of showers and thunderstorms during the day, then showers likely with a chance of thunderstorms Monday night. Waves 1 to 2 feet. Tuesday, west winds 5 to 10 knots becoming northwest. A chance of showers. Waves 2 feet or less. Wednesday, northwest winds 5 to 10 knots becoming west. A chance of showers Wednesday night. Waves 1 foot or less. Winds and waves higher and near thunderstorms. This is the NOAA Weather Radio KHA 53 in Rochester. Your source for official weather information across the Western Finger Lakes and the Genesee Valley. KHA 53 operates on a frequency of 162.40 MHz. The 6 p.m. weather at Rochester, it was cloudy. The temperature was 78 degrees Fahrenheit or 26 degrees Celsius, the dew point 69 and the relative humidity 73%. The wind was south at 3 miles an hour. The pressure was 30.06 inches and steady. Repeating at Rochester, it was cloudy, temperature 78 degrees. Around the region at 5 p.m. at Binghamton, rain was falling, with a temperature of 74. At Erie, it was mostly sunny, with a temperature of 80. It was partly sunny, with a temperature of 78 at Buffalo, 79 at Niagara Falls, and 79 at Toronto. It was cloudy, with a temperature of 82 at Syracuse, 80 at Elmira, and 77 at Watertown. At Oswego, winds were northwest at 3 knots, with a temperature of 74 degrees. The Central Lake Ontario buoy winds were northwest at 4 knots, with a temperature of 74 degrees, and the waves were 0 feet. The forecast for the Genesee Valley and Northern Finger Lakes, including Rochester, Geneseo, Canandaigua, Newark, and Fairhaven. Tonight, mostly cloudy. Showers likely with a chance of thunderstorms early, then a chance of showers and thunderstorms late this evening. A chance of showers after midnight. Lows in the mid-60s. Light winds. Chance of rain 60%. Saturday, partly sunny with a 50% chance of showers and thunderstorms. Humid with highs ranging from the upper 70s on the hilltops to the lower 80s across the lower elevations. Light winds, becoming west 5 to 10 miles an hour. Saturday night, partly cloudy with a chance of showers. Muggy with lows in the mid-60s. Southwest winds 5 to 10 miles an hour, becoming light. Chance of rain 50%. Sunday, sunny. Highs ranging from the upper 70s on the hilltops to the lower 80s across the lower elevations. Light winds, becoming west 5 to 10 miles an hour. Sunday night, mainly clear in the evening, then becoming partly cloudy. Lows in the mid-60s. Light winds. The forecast for the Southern Finger Lakes, including Pinyan, Seneca Falls, and Auburn. Tonight, mostly cloudy. Showers likely with a chance of thunderstorms early, then a chance of showers and thunderstorms late this evening. A chance of showers after midnight. Lows in the upper 60s. Light south winds. Chance of rain 60%. Saturday, partly sunny with a chance of showers and thunderstorms in the morning, then mostly cloudy with showers likely with a chance of thunderstorms in the afternoon. Humid with highs in the lower 80s. Light southwest winds. Chance of rain 60%. Saturday night, partly cloudy. A chance of showers and thunderstorms in the evening, then a chance of showers overnight. Muggy with lows in the mid-60s. Light winds. Chance of rain 50%. Sunday, sunny. Highs around 80. Light winds. Sunday night, mainly clear in the evening, then becoming partly cloudy. Lows in the lower 60s. Light winds. And now the extended forecast. Monday, showers likely and a chance of thunderstorms. Highs in the mid-80s. Chance of rain 70%. Tuesday, showers likely and a chance of thunderstorms. Highs in the upper 70s. Lows in the mid-60s. Chance of rain 60%. Wednesday, partly cloudy. A 30% chance of showers.
highs in the upper 70s, lows in the lower 60s. Thursday, partly cloudy. A 40% chance of showers and thunderstorms. Highs in the mid-70s. Lows around 60. Friday, partly cloudy. Highs in the mid-70s. Lows in the upper 50s. 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Your source for official weather information across the Western Finger Lakes and the Genesee Valley. KHA 53 operates on a frequency of 162.40 MHz. The 6 p.m. weather at Rochester, it was cloudy. The temperature was 78 degrees Fahrenheit or 26 degrees Celsius, the dew point 69 and the relative humidity 73%. The wind was south at 3 miles an hour. The pressure was 30.06 inches and steady. Repeating at Rochester, it was cloudy, temperature 78 degrees. Around the region at 6 p.m. at Syracuse, rain was falling, with a temperature of 79. It was partly sunny, with a temperature of 80 at Erie, 80 at Buffalo, 79 at Niagara Falls, and 80 at Elmira. It was cloudy, with a temperature of 73 at Binghamton, and 77 at Watertown. At Oswego, winds were south at 2 knots, with a temperature of 75 degrees. The Central Lake Ontario buoy winds were from the north at 4 knots. The forecast for the Genesee Valley and Northern Finger Lakes, including Rochester, Geneseo, Canandaigua, Newark, and Fairhaven. Tonight, mostly cloudy. Showers likely with a chance of thunderstorms early, then a chance of showers and thunderstorms late this evening. A chance of showers after midnight. Lows in the mid-60s. Light winds. Chance of rain 60%. Saturday, partly sunny with a 50% chance of showers and thunderstorms. Humid with highs ranging from the upper 70s on the hilltops to the lower 80s across the lower elevations. Light winds, becoming west 5 to 10 miles an hour. Saturday night, partly cloudy with a chance of showers. Muggy with lows in the mid-60s. Southwest winds 5 to 10 miles an hour, becoming light. Chance of rain 50%. Sunday, sunny. Highs ranging from the upper 70s on the hilltops to the lower 80s across the lower elevations. Light winds, becoming west 5 to 10 miles an hour. Sunday night, mainly clear in the evening, then becoming partly cloudy. Lows in the mid-60s. Light winds. The forecast for the Southern Finger Lakes, including Pinyan, Seneca Falls, and Auburn. Tonight, mostly cloudy. Showers likely with a chance of thunderstorms early, then a chance of showers and thunderstorms late this evening. A chance of showers after midnight. Lows in the upper 60s. Light south winds. Chance of rain 60%. Saturday, partly sunny with a chance of showers and thunderstorms in the morning, then mostly cloudy with showers likely with a chance of thunderstorms in the afternoon. Humid with highs in the lower 80s. Light southwest winds. Chance of rain 60%. Saturday night, partly cloudy. A chance of showers and thunderstorms in the evening, then a chance of showers overnight. Muggy with lows in the mid-60s. Light winds. Chance of rain 50%. Sunday, sunny. Highs around 80. Light winds. Sunday night, mainly clear in the evening, then becoming partly cloudy. Lows in the lower 60s. Light winds. And now the extended forecast. Monday, showers likely and a chance of thunderstorms. Highs in the mid-80s. Chance of rain 70%. Tuesday, showers likely and a chance of thunderstorms. Highs in the upper 70s. Lows in the mid-60s. Chance of rain 60%. Wednesday, partly cloudy. A 30% chance of showers. Highs in the upper 70s. Lows in the lower 60s. Thursday, partly cloudy. A 40% chance of showers and thunderstorms. Highs in the mid-70s. Lows around 60. Friday, partly cloudy. Highs in the mid-70s. Lows in the upper 50s. This is the NOAA Weather Radio KHA 53 in Rochester. 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
the 6 p.m.

weather at Rochester, it was cloudy. The temperature was 78 degrees Fahrenheit or 26 degrees Celsius, the dew point 69 and the relative humidity 73%. The wind was south at 3 miles an hour. The pressure was 30.06 inches and steady. Repeating at Rochester, it was cloudy, temperature 78 degrees. Around the region at 6 p.m. at Syracuse, rain was falling, with a temperature of 79. At Erie, it was mostly sunny, with a temperature of 79. It was partly sunny, with a temperature of 80 at Buffalo, 79 at Niagara Falls, 79 at Toronto, and 80 at Elmira. It was cloudy, with a temperature of 73 at Binghamton, and 77 at Watertown. At Oswego, winds were south at 2 knots, with a temperature of 75 degrees. The Central Lake Ontario buoy winds were north at 4 knots, with a temperature of 73 degrees, and the waves were 0 feet. The forecast for the Genesee Valley and Northern Finger Lakes, including Rochester, Geneseo, Canandaigua, Newark, and Fairhaven. Tonight, mostly cloudy. Showers likely with a chance of thunderstorms early, then a chance of showers and thunderstorms late this evening. A chance of showers after midnight. Lows in the mid-60s. Light winds. Chance of rain 60%. Saturday, partly sunny with a 50% chance of showers and thunderstorms. Humid with highs ranging from the upper 70s on the hilltops to the lower 80s across the lower elevations. Light winds, becoming west 5 to 10 miles an hour. Saturday night, partly cloudy with a chance of showers. Monday with lows in the mid-60s. Southwest winds 5 to 10 miles an hour, becoming light. Chance of rain 50%. Sunday, sunny. Highs ranging from the upper 70s on the hilltops to the lower 80s across the lower elevations. Light winds, becoming west 5 to 10 miles an hour. Sunday night, mainly clear in the evening, then becoming partly cloudy. Lows in the mid-60s. Light winds. The forecast for the Southern Finger Lakes, including Pinyan, Seneca Falls, and Auburn. Tonight, mostly cloudy. Showers likely with a chance of thunderstorms early, then a chance of showers and thunderstorms late this evening. A chance of showers after midnight. Lows in the upper 60s. Light south winds. Chance of rain 60%. Saturday, partly sunny with a chance of showers and thunderstorms in the morning, then mostly cloudy with showers likely with a chance of thunderstorms in the afternoon. Humid with highs in the lower 80s. Light southwest winds. Chance of rain 60%. Saturday night, partly cloudy. A chance of showers and thunderstorms in the evening, then a chance of showers overnight. Monday with lows in the mid-60s. Light winds. Chance of rain 50%. Sunday, sunny. Highs around 80. Light winds. Sunday night, mainly clear in the evening, then becoming partly cloudy. Lows in the lower 60s. Light winds. And now the extended forecast. Monday, showers likely and a chance of thunderstorms. Highs in the mid-80s. Chance of rain 70%. Tuesday, showers likely and a chance of thunderstorms. Highs in the upper 70s. Lows in the mid-60s. Chance of rain 60%. Wednesday, partly cloudy. A 30% chance of showers. Highs in the upper 70s. Lows in the lower 60s. Thursday, partly cloudy. A 40% chance of showers and thunderstorms. Highs in the mid-70s. Lows around 60. Friday, partly cloudy. Highs in the mid-70s. Lows in the upper 50s. 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KHA-53 operates on a frequency of 162.40 MHz. The 6 p.m. weather at Rochester, it was cloudy. The temperature was 78 degrees Fahrenheit or 26 degrees Celsius, the dew point 69 and the relative humidity 73%. The wind was south at 3 miles an hour. The pressure was 30.06 inches and steady. Repeating at Rochester, it was cloudy, temperature 78 degrees. Around the region at 6 p.m. at Syracuse, rain was falling, with a temperature of 79.

At Erie, it was mostly sunny with a temperature of 79. It was partly sunny with a temperature of 80 at Buffalo, 79 at Niagara Falls, 79 at Toronto, and 80 at Elmira. It was cloudy with a temperature of 73 at Binghamton and 77 at Watertown. At Oswego, winds were south at 2 knots with a temperature of 75 degrees. The Central Lake Ontario buoy winds were north at 4 knots, with a temperature of 73 degrees, and the waves were 0 feet. The forecast for the Genesee Valley and Northern Finger Lakes, including Rochester, Geneseo, Canandaigua, Newark, and Fairhaven. Tonight, mostly cloudy. Showers likely with a chance of thunderstorms early, then a chance of showers and thunderstorms late this evening. A chance of showers after midnight. Lows in the mid-60s. Light winds. Chance of rain 60%. Saturday, partly sunny with a 50% chance of showers and thunderstorms. Humid with highs ranging from the upper 70s on the hilltops to the lower 80s across the lower elevations. Light winds, becoming west 5 to 10 miles an hour. Saturday night, partly cloudy with a chance of showers. Muggy with lows in the mid-60s. Southwest winds 5 to 10 miles an hour, becoming light. Chance of rain 50%. Sunday, sunny. Highs ranging from the upper 70s on the hilltops to the lower 80s across the lower elevations. Light winds, becoming west 5 to 10 miles an hour. Sunday night, mainly clear in the evening, then becoming partly cloudy. Lows in the mid-60s. Light winds. The forecast for the Southern Finger Lakes, including Tinian, Seneca Falls, and Auburn. Tonight, mostly cloudy. Showers likely with a chance of thunderstorms early, then a chance of showers and thunderstorms late this evening. A chance of showers after midnight. Lows in the upper 60s. Light south winds. Chance of rain 60%. Saturday, partly sunny with a chance of showers and thunderstorms in the morning, then mostly cloudy with showers likely with a chance of thunderstorms in the afternoon. Humid with highs in the lower 80s. Light southwest winds. Chance of rain 60%. Saturday night, partly cloudy. A chance of showers and thunderstorms in the evening, then a chance of showers overnight. Muggy with lows in the mid-60s. Light winds. Chance of rain 50%. Sunday, sunny. Highs around 80. Light winds. Sunday night, mainly clear in the evening, then becoming partly cloudy. Lows in the lower 60s. Light winds. And now the extended forecast. Monday, showers likely and a chance of thunderstorms. Highs in the mid-80s. Chance of rain 70%. Tuesday, showers likely and a chance of thunderstorms. Highs in the upper 70s. Lows in the mid-60s. Chance of rain 60%. Wednesday, partly cloudy. A 30% chance of showers. Highs in the upper 70s. Lows in the lower 60s. Thursday, partly cloudy. A 40% chance of showers and thunderstorms. Highs in the mid-70s. Lows around 60. Friday, partly cloudy. Highs in the mid-70s. Lows in the upper 50s. This is the NOAA Weather Radio KHA 53 in Rochester. Your source for official weather information across the Western Finger Lakes and the Genesee Valley. KHA 53 operates on a frequency of 162.40 MHz. The 6 p.m. weather at Rochester, it was cloudy. The temperature was 78 degrees Fahrenheit or 26 degrees Celsius, the dew point 69 and the relative humidity 73%. The wind was south at 3 miles an hour. The pressure was 30.06 inches and steady. Repeating at Rochester, it was cloudy, temperature 78 degrees. Around the region at 6 p.m. at Syracuse, rain was falling, with a temperature of 79. At Erie, it was mostly sunny, with a temperature of 79. It was partly sunny, with a temperature of 80 at Buffalo, 79 at Niagara Falls, 79 at Toronto, and 80 at Elmira. It was cloudy, with a temperature of 73 at Binghamton, and 77 at Watertown. At Oswego, winds were south at 2 knots, with a temperature of 75 degrees. The Central Lake Ontario buoy winds were north at 4 knots, with a temperature

of 73 degrees, and the waves were 0 feet. The forecast for the Genesee Valley and Northern Finger Lakes, including Rochester, Geneseo, Canandaigua, Newark, and Fairhaven. Tonight, mostly cloudy. Showers likely with a chance of thunderstorms early, then a chance of showers and thunderstorms late this evening. A chance of showers after midnight. Lows in the mid-60s. Light winds. Chance of rain 60%. Saturday, partly sunny with a 50% chance of showers and thunderstorms. Humid with highs ranging from the upper 70s on the hilltops to the lower 80s across the lower elevations. Light winds, becoming west 5 to 10 miles an hour. Saturday night, partly cloudy with a chance of showers. Muggy with lows in the mid-60s. Southwest winds 5 to 10 miles an hour, becoming light. Chance of rain 50%. Sunday, sunny. Highs ranging from the upper 70s on the hilltops to the lower 80s across the lower elevations. Light winds, becoming west 5 to 10 miles an hour. Sunday night, mainly clear in the evening, then becoming partly cloudy. Lows in the mid-60s. Light winds. The forecast for the Southern Finger Lakes, including Tinian, Seneca Falls, and Auburn. Tonight, mostly cloudy. Showers likely with a chance of thunderstorms early, then a chance of showers and thunderstorms late this evening. A chance of showers after midnight. Lows in the upper 60s. Light south winds. Chance of rain 60%. Saturday, partly sunny with a chance of showers and thunderstorms in the morning, then mostly cloudy with showers likely with a chance of thunderstorms in the afternoon. Humid with highs in the lower 80s. Light southwest winds. Chance of rain 60%. Saturday night, partly cloudy. A chance of showers and thunderstorms in the evening, then a chance of showers overnight. Muggy with lows in the mid-60s. Light winds. Chance of rain 50%. Sunday, sunny. Highs around 80. Light winds. Sunday night, mainly clear in the evening, then becoming partly cloudy. Lows in the lower 60s. Light winds. And now the extended forecast. Monday, showers likely and a chance of thunderstorms. Highs in the mid-80s. Chance of rain 70%. Tuesday, showers likely and a chance of thunderstorms. Highs in the upper 70s. Lows in the mid-60s. Chance of rain 60%. Wednesday, partly cloudy. A 30% chance of showers. Highs in the upper 70s. Lows in the lower 60s. Thursday, partly cloudy. A 40% chance of showers and thunderstorms. Highs in the mid-70s. Lows around 60. Friday, partly cloudy. Highs in the mid-70s. Lows in the upper 50s. This is the NOAA Weather Radio KHA 53 in Rochester. Your source for official weather information across the Western Finger Lakes and the Genesee Valley. KHA 53 operates on a frequency of 162.40 MHz. The 6 p.m. weather at Rochester, it was cloudy. The temperature was 78 degrees Fahrenheit or 26 degrees Celsius, the dew point 69 and the relative humidity 73%. The wind was south at 3 miles an hour. The pressure was 30.06 inches and steady. Repeating at Rochester, it was cloudy, temperature 78 degrees. Around the region at 6 p.m. at Syracuse, rain was falling, with a temperature of 79. At Erie, it was mostly sunny, with a temperature of 79. It was partly sunny, with a temperature of 80 at Buffalo, 79 at Niagara Falls, 79 at Toronto, and 80 at Elmira. It was cloudy, with a temperature of 73 at Binghamton, and 77 at Watertown. At Oswego, winds were south at 2 knots, with a temperature of 75 degrees. The Central Lake Ontario buoy winds were north at 4 knots, with a temperature of 73 degrees, and the waves were 0 feet. The forecast for the Genesee Valley and Northern Finger Lakes, including Rochester, Geneseo, Canandaigua, Newark, and Fairhaven. Tonight, mostly cloudy. Showers likely with a chance of thunderstorms early, then a chance of showers and thunderstorms late this evening. A chance of showers after midnight. Lows in the mid-60s. Light winds. Chance of rain.

60%. Saturday, partly sunny with a 50% chance of showers and thunderstorms. Humid with highs ranging from the upper 70s on the hilltops to the lower 80s across the lower elevations. Light winds, becoming west 5 to 10 miles an hour. Saturday night, partly cloudy with a chance of showers. Muggy with lows in the mid-60s. Southwest winds 5 to 10 miles an hour, becoming light. Chance of rain 50%. Sunday, sunny. Highs ranging from the upper 70s on the hilltops to the lower 80s across the lower elevations. Light winds, becoming west 5 to 10 miles an hour. Sunday night, mainly clear in the evening, then becoming partly cloudy. Lows in the mid-60s. Light winds. The forecast for the Southern Finger Lakes, including Tinian, Seneca Falls, and Auburn. Tonight, mostly cloudy. Showers likely with a chance of thunderstorms early, then a chance of showers and thunderstorms late this evening. A chance of showers after midnight. Lows in the upper 60s. Light south winds. Chance of rain 60%. Saturday, partly sunny with a chance of showers and thunderstorms in the morning, then mostly cloudy with showers likely with a chance of thunderstorms in the afternoon. Humid with highs in the lower 80s. Light southwest winds. Chance of rain 60%. Saturday night, partly cloudy. A chance of showers and thunderstorms in the evening, then a chance of showers overnight. Muggy with lows in the mid-60s. Light winds. Chance of rain 50%. Sunday, sunny. Highs around 80. Light winds. Sunday night, mainly clear in the evening, then becoming partly cloudy. Lows in the lower 60s. Light winds. And now the extended forecast. Monday, showers likely and a chance of thunderstorms. Highs in the mid-80s. Chance of rain 70%. Tuesday, showers likely and a chance of thunderstorms. Highs in the upper 70s. Lows in the mid-60s. Chance of rain 60%. Wednesday, partly cloudy. A 30% chance of showers. Highs in the upper 70s. Lows in the lower 60s. Thursday, partly cloudy. A 40% chance of showers and thunderstorms. Highs in the mid-70s. Lows around 60. Friday, partly cloudy. Highs in the mid-70s. Lows in the upper 50s. The Rochester, New York climate summary for this evening, as of 4 p.m., August 7, 2026. Today's high temperature was 76 degrees. The normal high is 82. Today's low temperature was 69 degrees. The normal low is 62. 0.12 inches of precipitation fell today. No snow fell today. Sunset tonight is at 8:24 p.m. Sunrise tomorrow is at 6:09 a.m. The Nearshore Marine Forecast, for the Niagara River to Hamelin Beach along Lake Ontario. Tonight, east winds 10 knots or less becoming southwest. A chance of showers and thunderstorms early. Waves 1 foot or less. Saturday, south winds 5 to 15 knots becoming southwest. A chance of showers. Waves 2 feet or less. Saturday night, southwest winds 5 to 15 knots becoming west. A chance of showers in the evening. Waves 1 to 2 feet. Sunday, west winds 5 to 10 knots becoming southwest. Sunny. Waves 2 feet or less. Sunday night, southwest winds 5 to 10 knots becoming south. Partly cloudy. Waves 1 foot or less. Monday, southwest winds 5 to 15 knots becoming west. Showers likely with a chance of thunderstorms. Waves 2 feet or less. Tuesday, west winds 10 knots or less becoming northwest. Showers likely with a chance of thunderstorms during the day, then a chance of showers and thunderstorms Tuesday night. Waves 1 foot or less. Wednesday, west winds 10 knots or less. A chance of showers Wednesday night. Waves 1 foot or less. Winds and waves higher and near thunderstorms. The Nearshore Marine Forecast, for Hamelin Beach to Sodus Bay. Tonight, east winds less than 10 knots. A chance of showers and thunderstorms this evening. Waves 1 foot or less. Saturday, southwest winds 10 knots.

or less. A chance of showers in the morning, then a chance of showers and thunderstorms in the afternoon. Waves 1 foot or less. Saturday night, southwest winds 5 to 15 knots becoming west. Partly cloudy. Waves 2 feet or less. Sunday, west winds 5 to 15 knots. Sunny. Waves 1 to 3 feet. Sunday night, west winds 10 knots or less becoming south. Partly cloudy. Waves 1 foot or less. Monday, southwest winds 5 to 10 knots becoming west. Showers likely with a chance of thunderstorms. Waves 1 foot or less. Monday, southwest winds 5 to 10 knots becoming west. Showers likely with a chance of thunderstorms. Waves 1 foot or less. Tuesday, west winds 5 to 10 knots. A chance of showers. Waves 2 feet or less. Wednesday, west winds 10 knots or less. Partly cloudy. Waves 1 foot or less. Winds and waves higher and near thunderstorms. The water temperature off Rochester is 70 degrees. The Nearshore Marine Forecast, 4, Sotus Bay to Mexico Bay. Tonight, light and variable winds. Showers likely with a chance of thunderstorms early, then a chance of showers and thunderstorms late this evening. A chance of showers after midnight. Waves 1 foot or less. Saturday, southwest winds less than 10 knots becoming west. A chance of showers in the morning, then a chance of showers and thunderstorms in the afternoon. Waves 1 foot or less. Saturday night, southwest winds 10 knots or less becoming west 10 to 15 knots. Showers likely. Waves 1 to 3 feet. Sunday, west winds 10 to 15 knots. Sunny. Waves 1 to 3 feet. Sunday night, west winds 10 knots or less becoming south. Partly cloudy. Waves 2 feet or less. Monday, south winds 5 to 10 knots becoming west. A chance of showers and thunderstorms during the day, then showers likely with a chance of thunderstorms Monday night. Waves 1 foot or less. Tuesday, west winds 5 to 10 knots. A chance of showers. Waves 1 to 2 feet. Wednesday, west winds 10 knots or less. A chance of showers Wednesday night. Waves 1 foot or less. Winds and waves higher and near thunderstorms. This is the NOAA Weather Radio KHA 53 in Rochester. Your source for official weather information across the Western Finger Lakes and the Genesee Valley. KHA 53 operates on a frequency of 162.40 MHz. The 6 p.m. weather at Rochester, it was cloudy. The temperature was 78 degrees Fahrenheit or 26 degrees Celsius, the dew point 69 and the relative humidity 73%. The wind was south at 3 miles an hour. The pressure was 30.06 inches and steady. Repeating at Rochester, it was cloudy, temperature 78 degrees. Around the region at 6 p.m. at Syracuse, rain was falling, with a temperature of 79. At Erie, it was mostly sunny, with a temperature of 79. It was partly sunny, with a temperature of 80 at Buffalo, 79 at Niagara Falls, 79 at Toronto, and 80 at Elmira. It was cloudy, with a temperature of 73 at Binghamton, and 77 at Watertown. At Oswego, winds were south at 2 knots, with a temperature of 75 degrees. The Central Lake Ontario buoy winds were north at 4 knots, with a temperature of 73 degrees, and the waves were 0 feet. The forecast for the Genesee Valley and Northern Finger Lakes, including Rochester, Geneseo, Canandaigua, Newark, and Fairhaven. Tonight, mostly cloudy. Showers likely with a chance of thunderstorms early, then a chance of showers and thunderstorms late this evening. A chance of showers after midnight. Lows in the mid-60s. Light winds. Chance of rain 60%. Saturday, partly sunny with a 50% chance of showers and thunderstorms. Humid with highs ranging from the upper 70s on the hilltops to the lower 80s across the lower elevations. Light winds, becoming west 5 to 10 miles an hour. Saturday night, partly cloudy with a chance of showers. Muggy with lows in the mid-60s. Southwest winds 5 to 10 miles an hour, becoming light. Chance of rain 50%. Sunday,

sunny. Highs ranging from the upper 70s on the hilltops to the lower 80s across the lower elevations. Light winds, becoming west 5 to 10 miles an hour. Sunday night, mainly clear in the evening, then becoming partly cloudy. Lows in the mid-60s. Light winds. The forecast for the Southern Finger Lakes, including Pinyan, Seneca Falls, and Auburn. Tonight, mostly cloudy. Showers likely with a chance of thunderstorms early, then a chance of showers and thunderstorms late this evening. A chance of showers after midnight. Lows in the upper 60s. Light south winds. Chance of rain 60%. Saturday, partly sunny with a chance of showers and thunderstorms in the morning, then mostly cloudy with showers likely with a chance of thunderstorms in the afternoon. Humid with highs in the lower 80s. Light southwest winds. Chance of rain 60%. Saturday night, partly cloudy. A chance of showers and thunderstorms in the evening, then a chance of showers overnight. Muggy with lows in the mid-60s. Light winds. Chance of rain 50%. Sunday, sunny. Highs around 80. Light winds. Sunday night, mainly clear in the evening, then becoming partly cloudy. Lows in the lower 60s. Light winds. And now the extended forecast. Monday, showers likely and a chance of thunderstorms. Highs in the mid-80s. Chance of rain 70%. Tuesday, showers likely and a chance of thunderstorms. Highs in the upper 70s. Lows in the mid-60s. Chance of rain 60%. Wednesday, partly cloudy. A 30% chance of showers. Highs in the upper 70s. Lows in the lower 60s. Thursday, partly cloudy. A 40% chance of showers and thunderstorms. Highs in the mid-70s. Lows around 60. Friday, partly cloudy. Highs in the mid-70s. Lows in the upper 50s. 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Your source for official weather information across the Western Finger Lakes and the Genesee Valley. KHA-53 operates on a frequency of 162.40 MHz. The 6 p.m. weather at Rochester, it was cloudy. The temperature was 78 degrees Fahrenheit or 26 degrees Celsius, the dew point 69 and the relative humidity 73%. The wind was south at 3 miles an hour. The pressure was 30.06 inches and steady. Repeating at Rochester, it was cloudy, temperature 78 degrees. Around the region at 6 p.m. at Syracuse, rain was falling, with a temperature of 79. At Erie, it was mostly sunny, with a temperature of 79. It was partly sunny, with a temperature of 80 at Buffalo, 79 at Niagara Falls, 79 at Toronto, and 80 at Elmira. It was cloudy, with a temperature of 73 at Binghamton, and 77 at Watertown. At Oswego, winds were south at 2 knots, with a temperature of 75 degrees. The Central Lake Ontario buoy winds were north at 4 knots, with a temperature of 73 degrees, and the waves were 0 feet. The forecast for the Genesee Valley and Northern Finger Lakes, including Rochester, Geneseo, Canandaigua, Newark, and Fairhaven. Tonight, mostly cloudy. Showers likely with a chance of thunderstorms early, then a chance of showers and thunderstorms late this evening. A chance of showers after midnight. Lows in the mid-60s. Light winds. Chance of rain 60%. Saturday, partly sunny with a 50% chance of showers and thunderstorms. Humid with highs ranging from the upper 70s on the hilltops to the lower 80s across the lower elevations. Light winds, becoming west 5 to 10 miles an hour. Saturday night, partly cloudy with a chance of showers. Muggy with lows in the mid-60s. Southwest winds 5 to 10 miles an hour, becoming light. Chance of rain 50%. Sunday, sunny. Highs ranging from the upper 70s on the hilltops to the lower 80s across the lower elevations. Light winds, becoming west 5 to 10 miles an hour. Sunday night, mainly clear in the evening, then becoming partly cloudy. Lows in the mid-60s. Light winds. The forecast for the Southern Finger Lakes, including Pinyan, Seneca Falls, and Auburn. Tonight, mostly cloudy.
showers likely.

with a chance of thunderstorms early, then a chance of showers and thunderstorms late this evening. A chance of showers after midnight. Lows in the upper 60s. Light south winds. Chance of rain 60%. Saturday, partly sunny with a chance of showers and thunderstorms in the morning, then mostly cloudy with showers likely with a chance of thunderstorms in the afternoon. Humid with highs in the lower 80s. Light southwest winds. Chance of rain 60%. Saturday night, partly cloudy. A chance of showers and thunderstorms in the evening, then a chance of showers overnight. Muggy with lows in the mid-60s. Light winds. Chance of rain 50%. Sunday, sunny. Highs around 80. Light winds. Sunday night, mainly clear in the evening, then becoming partly cloudy. Lows in the lower 60s. Light winds. And now the extended forecast. Monday, showers likely and a chance of thunderstorms. Highs in the mid-80s. Chance of rain 70%. Tuesday, showers likely and a chance of thunderstorms. Highs in the upper 70s. Lows in the mid-60s. Chance of rain 60%. Wednesday, partly cloudy. A 30% chance of showers. Highs in the upper 70s. Lows in the lower 60s. Thursday, partly cloudy. A 40% chance of showers and thunderstorms. Highs in the mid-70s. Lows around 60. Friday, partly cloudy. Highs in the mid-70s. Lows in the upper 50s. 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Your source for official weather information across the Western Finger Lakes and the Genesee Valley. KHA 53 operates on a frequency of 162.40 MHz. The 6 p.m. weather at Rochester, it was cloudy. The temperature was 78 degrees Fahrenheit or 26 degrees Celsius, the dew point 69 and the relative humidity 73%. The wind was south at 3 miles an hour. The pressure was 30.06 inches and steady. Repeating at Rochester, it was cloudy, temperature 78 degrees. Around the region at 6 p.m. at Syracuse, rain was falling, with a temperature of 79. At Erie, it was mostly sunny, with a temperature of 79. It was partly sunny, with a temperature of 80 at Buffalo, 79 at Niagara Falls, 79 at Toronto, and 80 at Elmira. It was cloudy, with a temperature of 73 at Binghamton, and 77 at Watertown. At Oswego, winds were south at 2 knots, with a temperature of 75 degrees. The Central Lake Ontario buoy winds were north at 4 knots, with a temperature of 73 degrees, and the waves were 0 feet. The forecast for the Genesee Valley and Northern Finger Lakes, including Rochester, Geneseo, Canandaigua, Newark, and Fairhaven. Tonight, mostly cloudy. Showers likely with a chance of thunderstorms early, then a chance of showers and thunderstorms late this evening. A chance of showers after midnight. Lows in the mid-60s. Light winds. Chance of rain 60%. Saturday, partly sunny with a 50% chance of showers and thunderstorms. Humid with highs ranging from the upper 70s on the hilltops to the lower 80s across the lower elevations. Light winds, becoming west 5 to 10 miles an hour. Saturday night, partly cloudy with a chance of showers. Muggy with lows in the mid-60s. Southwest winds 5 to 10 miles an hour, becoming light. Chance of rain 50%. Sunday, sunny. Highs ranging from the upper 70s on the hilltops to the lower 80s across the lower elevations. Light winds, becoming west 5 to 10 miles an hour. Sunday night, mainly clear in the evening, then becoming partly cloudy. Lows in the mid-60s. Light winds. The forecast for the Southern Finger Lakes, including Pinyan, Seneca Falls, and Auburn. Tonight, mostly cloudy. Showers likely with a chance of thunderstorms early, then a chance of showers and thunderstorms late this evening. A chance of showers after midnight. Lows in the upper 60s. Light south winds. Chance of rain 60%. Saturday, partly sunny with a chance of showers and thunderstorms in the morning, then mostly cloudy with showers likely with a chance of thunderstorms in the afternoon. Humid with highs in the lower 80s. Light southwest winds.

storms. Highs in the upper 70s. Lows in the mid 60s. Chance of rain 60%. Wednesday, partly cloudy. A 30% chance of showers. Highs in the upper 70s. Lows in the lower 60s. Thursday, partly cloudy. A 40% chance of showers and thunderstorms. Highs in the mid 70s. Lows around 60. Friday, partly cloudy. Highs in the mid 70s. Lows in the upper 50s. 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KHA 53 operates on a frequency of 162.40 MHz. The 6 p.m. weather at Rochester, it was cloudy. The temperature was 78 degrees Fahrenheit or 26 degrees Celsius, the dew point 69 and the relative humidity 73%. The wind was south at 3 miles an hour. The pressure was 30.06 inches and steady. Repeating at Rochester, it was cloudy, temperature 78 degrees. Around the region at 6 p.m. at Syracuse, rain was falling with a temperature of 79. At Erie, it was mostly sunny with a temperature of 79. It was partly sunny with a temperature of 80 at Buffalo, 79 at Niagara Falls, 79 at Toronto, and 80 at Elmira. It was cloudy with a temperature of 73 at Binghamton and 77 at Watertown. At Oswego, winds were south at 2 knots with a temperature of 75 degrees. The Central Lake Ontario buoy winds were north at 4 knots with a temperature of 73 degrees and the waves were 0 feet. The forecast for the Genesee Valley and Northern Finger Lakes, including Rochester, Geneseo, Canandaigua, Newark, and Fairhaven. Tonight, mostly cloudy. Showers likely with a chance of thunderstorms early, then a chance of showers and thunderstorms late this evening. A chance of showers after midnight. Lows in the mid-60s. Light winds. Chance of rain 60%. Saturday, partly sunny with a 50% chance of showers and thunderstorms. Humid with highs ranging from the upper 70s on the hilltops to the lower 80s across the lower elevations. Light winds, becoming west 5 to 10 miles an hour. Saturday night, partly cloudy with a chance of showers. Muggy with lows in the mid-60s. Southwest winds 5 to 10 miles an hour, becoming light. Chance of rain 50%. Sunday, sunny. Highs ranging from the upper 70s on the hilltops to the lower 80s across the lower elevations. Light winds, becoming west 5 to 10 miles an hour. Sunday night, mainly clear in the evening, then becoming partly cloudy. Lows in the mid-60s. Light winds. The forecast for the Southern Finger Lakes, including Tinian, Seneca Falls, and Auburn. Tonight, mostly cloudy. Showers likely with a chance of thunderstorms early, then a chance of showers and thunderstorms late this evening. A chance of showers after midnight. Lows in the upper 60s. Light south winds. Chance of rain 60%. Saturday, partly sunny with a chance of showers and thunderstorms in the morning, then mostly cloudy with showers likely with a chance of thunderstorms in the afternoon. Humid with highs in the lower 80s. Light southwest winds. Chance of rain 60%. Saturday night, partly cloudy. A chance of showers and thunderstorms in the evening, then a chance of showers overnight. Muggy with lows in the mid-60s. Light winds. Chance of rain 50%. Sunday, sunny. Highs around 80. Light winds. Sunday night, mainly clear in the evening, then becoming partly cloudy. Lows in the lower 60s. Light winds. And now the extended forecast. Monday, showers likely and a chance of thunderstorms. Highs in the mid-80s. Chance of rain 70%. Tuesday, showers likely and a chance of thunderstorms. Highs in the upper 70s. Lows in the mid-60s. Chance of rain 60%. Wednesday, partly cloudy. A 30% chance of showers. Highs in the upper 70s. Lows in the lower 60s. Thursday, partly cloudy. A 40% chance of showers and thunderstorms. Highs in the mid-70s. Lows around 60. Friday, partly cloudy.

Highs in the mid-70s. Lows in the upper 50s. 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KHA 53 operates on a frequency of 162.40 MHz. The 6 p.m. weather at Rochester, it was cloudy. The temperature was 78 degrees Fahrenheit or 26 degrees Celsius, the dew point 69 and the relative humidity 73%. The wind was south at 3 miles an hour. The pressure was 30.06 inches and steady. Repeating at Rochester, it was cloudy, temperature 78 degrees. Around the region at 6 p.m. at Syracuse, rain was falling, with a temperature of 79. At Erie, it was mostly sunny, with a temperature of 79. It was partly sunny, with a temperature of 80 at Buffalo, 79 at Niagara Falls, 79 at Toronto, and 80 at Elmira. It was cloudy, with a temperature of 73 at Binghamton, and 77 at Watertown. At Oswego, winds were south at 2 knots, with a temperature of 75 degrees. The Central Lake Ontario buoy winds were north at 4 knots, with a temperature of 73 degrees, and the waves were 0 feet. The forecast for the Genesee Valley and Northern Finger Lakes, including Rochester, Geneseo, Canandaigua, Newark, and Fairhaven. Tonight, mostly cloudy. Showers likely with a chance of thunderstorms early, then a chance of showers and thunderstorms late this evening. A chance of showers after midnight. Lows in the mid-60s. Light winds. Chance of rain 60%. Saturday, partly sunny with a 50% chance of showers and thunderstorms. Humid with highs ranging from the upper 70s on the hilltops to the lower 80s across the lower elevations. Light winds, becoming west 5 to 10 miles an hour. Saturday night, partly cloudy with a chance of showers. Muggy with lows in the mid-60s. Southwest winds 5 to 10 miles an hour, becoming light. Chance of rain 50%. Sunday, sunny. Highs ranging from the upper 70s on the hilltops to the lower 80s across the lower elevations. Light winds, becoming west 5 to 10 miles an hour. Sunday night, mainly clear in the evening, then becoming partly cloudy. Lows in the mid-60s. Light winds. The forecast for the Southern Finger Lakes, including Tinian, Seneca Falls, and Auburn. Tonight, mostly cloudy. Showers likely with a chance of thunderstorms early, then a chance of showers and thunderstorms late this evening. A chance of showers after midnight. Lows in the upper 60s. Light south winds. Chance of rain 60%. Saturday, partly sunny with a chance of showers and thunderstorms in the morning, then mostly cloudy with showers likely with a chance of thunderstorms in the afternoon. Humid with highs in the lower 80s. Light southwest winds. Chance of rain 60%. Saturday night, partly cloudy. A chance of showers and thunderstorms in the evening, then a chance of showers overnight. Muggy with lows in the mid-60s. Light winds. Chance of rain 50%. Sunday, sunny. Highs around 80. Light winds. Sunday night, mainly clear in the evening, then becoming partly cloudy. Lows in the lower 60s. Light winds. And now the extended forecast. Monday, showers likely and a chance of thunderstorms. Highs in the mid-80s. Chance of rain 70%. Tuesday, showers likely and a chance of thunderstorms. Highs in the upper 70s. Lows in the mid-60s. Chance of rain 60%. Wednesday, partly cloudy. A 30% chance of showers. Highs in the upper 70s. Lows in the lower 60s. Thursday, partly cloudy. A 40% chance of showers and thunderstorms. Highs in the mid-70s. Lows around 60. Friday, partly cloudy. Highs in the mid-70s. Lows in the upper 50s. This is the NOAA Weather Radio KHA 53 in Rochester. Your source for official weather information across the Western Finger Lakes and the Genesee Valley. KHA 53 operates on a frequency of 162.40 MHz. The 6 p.m. weather at Rochester, it was cloudy. The temperature was 78 degrees Fahrenheit or 26 degrees.

degrees Celsius. The dew point 69 and the relative humidity 73%. The wind was south at 3 miles an hour. The pressure was 30.06 inches and steady. Repeating at Rochester, it was cloudy, temperature 78 degrees. Around the region at 6 p.m. at Syracuse, rain was falling with a temperature of 79. At Erie, it was mostly sunny with a temperature of 79. It was partly sunny with a temperature of 80 at Buffalo, 79 at Niagara Falls, 79 at Toronto, and 80 at Elmira. It was cloudy with a temperature of 73 at Binghamton and 77 at Watertown. At Oswego, winds were south at 2 knots with a temperature of 75 degrees. The Central Lake Ontario buoy winds were north at 4 knots with a temperature of 73 degrees and the waves were 0 feet. The forecast for the Genesee Valley and Northern Finger Lakes, including Rochester, Geneseo, Canandaigua, Newark, and Fairhaven. Tonight, mostly cloudy. Showers likely with a chance of thunderstorms early, then a chance of showers and thunderstorms late this evening. A chance of showers after midnight. Lows in the mid-60s. Light winds. Chance of rain 60%. Saturday, partly sunny with a 50% chance of showers and thunderstorms. Humid with highs ranging from the upper 70s on the hilltops to the lower 80s across the lower elevations. Light winds, becoming west 5 to 10 miles an hour. Saturday night, partly cloudy with a chance of showers. Muggy with lows in the mid-60s. Southwest winds 5 to 10 miles an hour, becoming light. Chance of rain 50%. Sunday, sunny. Highs ranging from the upper 70s on the hilltops to the lower 80s across the lower elevations. Light winds, becoming west 5 to 10 miles an hour. Sunday night, mainly clear in the evening, then becoming partly cloudy. Lows in the mid-60s. Light winds. The forecast for the Southern Finger Lakes, including Tinian, Seneca Falls, and Auburn. Tonight, mostly cloudy. Showers likely with a chance of thunderstorms early, then a chance of showers and thunderstorms late this evening. A chance of showers after midnight. Lows in the upper 60s. Light south winds. Chance of rain 60%. Saturday, partly sunny with a chance of showers and thunderstorms in the morning, then mostly cloudy with showers likely with a chance of thunderstorms in the afternoon. Humid with highs in the lower 80s. Light southwest winds. Chance of rain 60%. Saturday night, partly cloudy. A chance of showers and thunderstorms in the evening, then a chance of showers overnight. Muggy with lows in the mid-60s. Light winds. Chance of rain 50%. Sunday, sunny. Highs around 80. Light winds. Sunday night, mainly clear in the evening, then becoming partly cloudy. Lows in the lower 60s. Light winds. And now the extended forecast. Monday, showers likely and a chance of thunderstorms. Highs in the mid-80s. Chance of rain 70%. Tuesday, showers likely and a chance of thunderstorms. Highs in the upper 70s. Lows in the mid-60s. Chance of rain 60%. Wednesday, partly cloudy. A 30% chance of showers. Highs in the upper 70s. Lows in the lower 60s. Thursday, partly cloudy. A 40% chance of showers and thunderstorms. Highs in the mid-70s. Lows around 60. Friday, partly cloudy. Highs in the mid-70s. Lows in the upper 50s. The Rochester, New York climate summary for this evening, as of 4 p.m., August 7, 2026. Today's high temperature was 76 degrees. The normal high is 82. Today's low temperature was 69 degrees. The normal low is 62. 0.12 inches of precipitation fell today. No snow fell today. Sunset tonight is at 8:24 p.m. Sunrise tomorrow is at 6:09 a.m. Open lake forecast, 4, the Niagara River to Hamlin Beach beyond 5 miles from shore. Tonight, east winds 10 knots or less becoming southwest. A chance of showers and thunderstorms early. Waves 1 foot or less. Saturday, southwest winds 5 to 15 knots. A chance of showers late in the morning.

waves 2 feet or less. Saturday night, southwest winds 10 to 15 knots becoming west. A chance of showers and thunderstorms in the evening. Waves 1 to 2 feet. Sunday, west winds 5 to 10 knots becoming southwest. Waves 2 feet or less. Sunday night, southwest winds 5 to 10 knots becoming south. Waves 2 feet or less. Monday, southwest winds 5 to 15 knots becoming west. Showers likely with a chance of thunderstorms. Waves 1 to 2 feet. Tuesday, west winds 10 knots or less becoming northwest. Showers likely during the day, then a chance of showers Tuesday night. Waves 1 foot or less. Wednesday, northwest winds 10 knots or less becoming west. Waves 1 foot or less. Winds and waves higher in and near thunderstorms. Open lake forecast, 4, Heron Beach to Mexico Bay beyond 5 miles from shore. Tonight, east winds less than 10 knots becoming south. A chance of showers and thunderstorms this evening, then a chance of showers after midnight. Waves 1 foot or less. Saturday, southwest winds 5 to 10 knots. A chance of showers late in the morning. A chance of showers and thunderstorms in the afternoon. Waves 2 feet or less. Saturday night, southwest winds 5 to 15 knots becoming west. A chance of showers. Waves 2 feet or less building to 2 to 3 feet. Sunday, west winds 10 to 15 knots. Waves 1 to 3 feet. Sunday night, southwest winds 5 to 15 knots becoming south. Waves 2 feet or less. Monday, south winds 5 to 10 knots becoming west. A chance of showers and thunderstorms during the day, then showers likely with a chance of thunderstorms Monday night. Waves 1 to 2 feet. Tuesday, west winds 5 to 10 knots becoming northwest. A chance of showers. Waves 2 feet or less. Wednesday, northwest winds 5 to 10 knots becoming west. A chance of showers Wednesday night. Waves 1 foot or less. Winds and waves higher in and near thunderstorms. This is the NOAA Weather Radio KHA 53 in Rochester. Your source for official weather information across the Western Finger Lakes and the Genesee Valley. KHA 53 operates on a frequency of 162.40 MHz. The 7 p.m. weather at Rochester, it was cloudy. The temperature was 77 degrees Fahrenheit or 25 degrees Celsius, the dew point 69 and the relative humidity 76%. The wind was calm. The pressure was 30.05 inches and falling. Repeating at Rochester, it was cloudy, temperature 77 degrees. Around the region at 7 p.m. it was mostly sunny, with a temperature of 76 at Erie, 78 at Elmira, and 74 at Binghamton. It was partly sunny, with a temperature of 78 at Buffalo, 78 at Niagara Falls, and 73 at Syracuse. At Watertown, it was cloudy, with a temperature of 75. At Oswego, winds were south at 3 knots, with a temperature of 76 degrees. The Central Lake Ontario buoy winds were east at 2 knots, with a temperature of 74 degrees, and the waves were 0 feet. The forecast for the Genesee Valley and Northern Finger Lakes, including Rochester, Geneseo, Canandaigua, Newark, and Fairhaven. Tonight, mostly cloudy. Showers likely with a chance of thunderstorms early, then a chance of showers and thunderstorms late this evening. A chance of showers after midnight. Lows in the mid-60s. Light winds. Chance of rain 60%. Saturday, partly sunny with a 50% chance of showers and thunderstorms. Humid with highs ranging from the upper 70s on the hilltops to the lower 80s across the lower elevations. Light winds, becoming west 5 to 10 miles an hour. Saturday night, partly cloudy with a chance of showers. Muggy with lows in the mid-60s. Southwest winds 5 to 10 miles an hour, becoming light. Chance of rain 50%. Sunday, sunny. Highs ranging from the upper 70s on the hilltops to the lower 80s across the lower elevations. Light winds, becoming west 5 to 10 miles an hour. Sunday night, mainly clear in the evening, then becoming partly cloudy. Lows in the mid-60s. Light winds. The forecast for the Southern Finger Lakes, including Tinian, Seneca,

and Auburn. Tonight, mostly cloudy. Showers likely with a chance of thunderstorms early, then a chance of showers and thunderstorms late this evening. A chance of showers after midnight. Lows in the upper 60s. Light south winds. Chance of rain 60%. Saturday, partly sunny with a chance of showers and thunderstorms in the morning, then mostly cloudy with showers likely with a chance of thunderstorms in the afternoon. Humid with highs in the lower 80s. Light southwest winds. Chance of rain 60%. Saturday night, partly cloudy. A chance of showers and thunderstorms in the evening, then a chance of showers overnight. Muggy with lows in the mid-60s. Light winds. Chance of rain 50%. Sunday, sunny. Highs around 80. Light winds. Sunday night, mainly clear in the evening, then becoming partly cloudy. Lows in the lower 60s. Light winds. And now the extended forecast. Monday, showers likely and a chance of thunderstorms. Highs in the mid-80s. Chance of rain 70%. Tuesday, showers likely and a chance of thunderstorms. Highs in the upper 70s. Lows in the mid-60s. Chance of rain 60%. Wednesday, partly cloudy. A 30% chance of showers. Highs in the upper 70s. Lows in the lower 60s. Thursday, partly cloudy. A 40% chance of showers and thunderstorms. Highs in the mid-70s. Lows around 60. Friday, partly cloudy. Highs in the mid-70s. Lows in the upper 50s. This is the NOAA Weather Radio KHA 53 in Rochester. Your source for official weather information across the Western Finger Lakes and the Genesee Valley. KHA 53 operates on a frequency of 162.40 MHz. The 7 p.m. weather at Rochester, it was cloudy. The temperature was 77 degrees Fahrenheit or 25 degrees Celsius, the dew point 69 and the relative humidity 76%. The wind was calm. The pressure was 30.05 inches and falling. Repeating at Rochester, it was cloudy, temperature 77 degrees. Around the region at 7 p.m. it was mostly sunny, with a temperature of 76 at Erie, 78 at Elmira, and 74 at Binghamton. It was partly sunny, with a temperature of 78 at Buffalo, 78 at Niagara Falls, and 73 at Syracuse. At Watertown, it was cloudy, with a temperature of 75. At Oswego, winds were south at 3 knots, with a temperature of 76 degrees. The Central Lake Ontario buoy winds were east at 2 knots, with a temperature of 74 degrees, and the waves were 0 feet. The forecast for the Genesee Valley and Northern Finger Lakes, including Rochester, Geneseo, Canandaigua, Newark, and Fairhaven. Tonight, mostly cloudy. Showers likely with a chance of thunderstorms early, then a chance of showers and thunderstorms late this evening. A chance of showers after midnight. Lows in the mid-60s. Light winds. Chance of rain 60%. Saturday, partly sunny with a 50% chance of showers and thunderstorms. Humid with highs ranging from the upper 70s on the hilltops to the lower 80s across the lower elevations. Light winds, becoming west 5 to 10 miles an hour. Saturday night, partly cloudy with a chance of showers. Muggy with lows in the mid-60s. Southwest winds 5 to 10 miles an hour, becoming light. Chance of rain 50%. Sunday, sunny. Highs ranging from the upper 70s on the hilltops to the lower 80s across the lower elevations. Light winds, becoming west 5 to 10 miles an hour. Sunday night, mainly clear in the evening, then becoming partly cloudy. Lows in the mid-60s. Light winds. The forecast for the Southern Finger Lakes, including Pinyan, Seneca Falls, and Auburn. Tonight, mostly cloudy. Showers likely with a chance of thunderstorms early, then a chance of showers and thunderstorms late this evening. A chance of showers after midnight. Lows in the upper 60s. Light south winds. Chance of rain 60%. Saturday, partly sunny with a chance of showers and thunderstorms in the morning, then mostly cloudy with showers likely with a chance of thunderstorms in the afternoon. Humid with highs in the lower 80s. Light southwest.

guidance. Chance of rain 60%. Saturday night, partly cloudy. A chance of showers and thunderstorms in the evening, then a chance of showers overnight. Muggy with lows in the mid-60s. Light winds. Chance of rain 50%. Sunday, sunny. Highs around 80. Light winds. Sunday night, mainly clear in the evening, then becoming partly cloudy. Lows in the lower 60s. Light winds. And now the extended forecast. Monday, showers likely and a chance of thunderstorms. Highs in the mid-80s. Chance of rain 70%. Tuesday, showers likely and a chance of thunderstorms. Highs in the upper 70s. Lows in the mid-60s. Chance of rain 60%. Wednesday, partly cloudy. A 30% chance of showers. Highs in the upper 70s. Lows in the lower 60s. Thursday, partly cloudy. A 40% chance of showers and thunderstorms. Highs in the mid-70s. Lows around 60. Friday, partly cloudy. Highs in the mid-70s. Lows in the upper 50s. 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KHA-53 operates on a frequency of 162.40 MHz. The 7 p.m. weather at Rochester, it was cloudy. The temperature was 77 degrees Fahrenheit or 25 degrees Celsius, the dew point 69 and the relative humidity 76%. The wind was calm. The pressure was 30.05 inches and falling. Repeating at Rochester, it was cloudy, temperature 77 degrees. Around the region at 7 p.m. at Erie, it was sunny, with a temperature of 76. It was mostly sunny, with a temperature of 77 at Toronto and 78 at Elmira. It was partly sunny, with a temperature of 78 at Buffalo, 78 at Niagara Falls, 73 at Syracuse, and 74 at Binghamton. At Watertown, it was cloudy, with a temperature of 75. At Oswego, winds were south at 3 knots, with a temperature of 76 degrees. The Central Lake Ontario buoy winds were east at 2 knots, with a temperature of 74 degrees, and the waves were 0 feet. The forecast for the Genesee Valley and Northern Finger Lakes, including Rochester, Geneseo, Canandaigua, Newark, and Fairhaven. Tonight, mostly cloudy. Showers likely with a chance of thunderstorms early, then a chance of showers and thunderstorms late this evening. A chance of showers after midnight. Lows in the mid-60s. Light winds. Chance of rain 60%. Saturday, partly sunny with a 50% chance of showers and thunderstorms. Humid with highs ranging from the upper 70s on the hilltops to the lower 80s across the lower elevations. Light winds, becoming west 5 to 10 miles an hour. Saturday night, partly cloudy with a chance of showers. Muggy with lows in the mid-60s. Southwest winds 5 to 10 miles an hour, becoming light. Chance of rain 50%. Sunday, sunny. Highs ranging from the upper 70s on the hilltops to the lower 80s across the lower elevations. Light winds, becoming west 5 to 10 miles an hour. Sunday night, mainly clear in the evening, then becoming partly cloudy. Lows in the mid-60s. Light winds. The forecast for the Southern Finger Lakes, including Tinian, Seneca Falls, and Auburn. Tonight, mostly cloudy. Showers likely with a chance of thunderstorms early, then a chance of showers and thunderstorms late this evening. A chance of showers after midnight. Lows in the upper 60s. Light south winds. Chance of rain 60%. Saturday, partly sunny with a chance of showers and thunderstorms in the morning, then mostly cloudy with showers likely with a chance of thunderstorms in the afternoon. Humid with highs in the lower 80s. Light southwest winds. Chance of rain 60%. Saturday night, partly cloudy. A chance of showers and thunderstorms in the evening, then a chance of showers overnight. Muggy with lows in the mid-60s. Light winds. Chance of rain 50%. Sunday, sunny. Highs around 80. Light winds. Sunday night, mainly clear in the evening, then becoming partly cloudy. Lows in the

or 60s. Light winds. And now the extended forecast. Monday, showers likely and a chance of thunderstorms. Highs in the mid-80s. Chance of rain 70%. Tuesday, showers likely and a chance of thunderstorms. Highs in the upper 70s. Lows in the mid-60s. Chance of rain 60%. Wednesday, partly cloudy. A 30% chance of showers. Highs in the upper 70s. Lows in the lower 60s. Thursday, partly cloudy. A 40% chance of showers and thunderstorms. Highs in the mid-70s. Lows around 60. Friday, partly cloudy. Highs in the mid-70s. Lows in the upper 50s. 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Your source for official weather information across the Western Finger Lakes and the Genesee Valley. KHA 53 operates on a frequency of 162.40 MHz. The 7 p.m. weather at Rochester, it was cloudy. The temperature was 77 degrees Fahrenheit or 25 degrees Celsius, the dew point 69 and the relative humidity 76%. The wind was calm. The pressure was 30.05 inches and falling. Repeating at Rochester, it was cloudy, temperature 77 degrees. Around the region at 7 p.m. at Erie, it was sunny, with a temperature of 76. It was mostly sunny, with a temperature of 77 at Toronto, and 78 at Elmira. It was partly sunny, with a temperature of 78 at Buffalo, 78 at Niagara Falls, 73 at Syracuse, and 74 at Binghamton. At Watertown, it was cloudy, with a temperature of 75. At Oswego, winds were south at 3 knots, with a temperature of 76 degrees. The Central Lake Ontario buoy winds were east at 2 knots, with a temperature of 74 degrees, and the waves were 0 feet. The forecast for the Genesee Valley and Northern Finger Lakes, including Rochester, Geneseo, Canandaigua, Newark, and Fairhaven. Tonight, mostly cloudy. Showers likely with a chance of thunderstorms early, then a chance of showers and thunderstorms late this evening. A chance of showers after midnight. Lows in the mid-60s. Light winds. Chance of rain 60%. Saturday, partly sunny with a 50% chance of showers and thunderstorms. Humid with highs ranging from the upper 70s on the hilltops to the lower 80s across the lower elevations. Light winds, becoming west 5 to 10 miles an hour. Saturday night, partly cloudy with a chance of showers. Muggy with lows in the mid-60s. Southwest winds 5 to 10 miles an hour, becoming light. Chance of rain 50%. Sunday, sunny. Highs ranging from the upper 70s on the hilltops to the lower 80s across the lower elevations. Light winds, becoming west 5 to 10 miles an hour. Sunday night, mainly clear in the evening, then becoming partly cloudy. Lows in the mid-60s. Light winds. The forecast for the Southern Finger Lakes, including Tinian, Seneca Falls, and Auburn. Tonight, mostly cloudy. Showers likely with a chance of thunderstorms early, then a chance of showers and thunderstorms late this evening. A chance of showers after midnight. Lows in the upper 60s. Light south winds. Chance of rain 60%. Saturday, partly sunny with a chance of showers and thunderstorms in the morning, then mostly cloudy with showers likely with a chance of thunderstorms in the afternoon. Humid with highs in the lower 80s. Light southwest winds. Chance of rain 60%. Saturday night, partly cloudy. A chance of showers and thunderstorms in the evening, then a chance of showers overnight. Muggy with lows in the mid-60s. Light winds. Chance of rain 50%. Sunday, sunny. Highs around 80. Light winds. Sunday night, mainly clear in the evening, then becoming partly cloudy. Lows in the lower 60s. Light winds. And now the extended forecast. Monday, showers likely and a chance of thunderstorms. Highs in the mid-80s. Chance of rain 70%. Tuesday, showers likely and a chance of thunderstorms. Highs in the upper 70s. Lows in the mid-60s. Chance of rain 60%. Wednesday, partly cloudy. A 30% chance of showers.

highs in the upper 70s. Lows in the lower 60s. Thursday, partly cloudy. A 40% chance of showers and thunderstorms. Highs in the mid-70s. Lows around 60. Friday, partly cloudy. Highs in the mid-70s. Lows in the upper 50s. This is the NOAA Weather Radio KHA 53 in Rochester. Your source for official weather information across the Western Finger Lakes and the Genesee Valley. KHA 53 operates on a frequency of 162.40 MHz. The 7 p.m. weather at Rochester, it was cloudy. The temperature was 77 degrees Fahrenheit or 25 degrees Celsius, the dew point 69 and the relative humidity 76%. The wind was calm. The pressure was 30.05 inches and falling. Repeating at Rochester, it was cloudy, temperature 77 degrees. Around the region at 7 p.m. at Erie, it was sunny, with a temperature of 76. It was mostly sunny, with a temperature of 77 at Toronto, and 78 at Elmira. It was partly sunny, with a temperature of 78 at Buffalo, 78 at Niagara Falls, 73 at Syracuse, and 74 at Binghamton. At Watertown, it was cloudy, with a temperature of 75. At Oswego, winds were south at 3 knots, with a temperature of 76 degrees. The Central Lake Ontario buoy winds were east at 2 knots, with a temperature of 74 degrees, and the waves were 0 feet. The forecast for the Genesee Valley and Northern Finger Lakes, including Rochester, Geneseo, Canandaigua, Newark, and Fairhaven. Tonight, mostly cloudy. Showers likely with a chance of thunderstorms early, then a chance of showers and thunderstorms late this evening. A chance of showers after midnight. Lows in the mid-60s. Light winds. Chance of rain 60%. Saturday, partly sunny with a 50% chance of showers and thunderstorms. Humid with highs ranging from the upper 70s on the hilltops to the lower 80s across the lower elevations. Light winds, becoming west 5 to 10 miles an hour. Saturday night, partly cloudy with a chance of showers. Muggy with lows in the mid-60s. Southwest winds 5 to 10 miles an hour, becoming light. Chance of rain 50%. Sunday, sunny. Highs ranging from the upper 70s on the hilltops to the lower 80s across the lower elevations. Light winds, becoming west 5 to 10 miles an hour. Sunday night, mainly clear in the evening, then becoming partly cloudy. Lows in the mid-60s. Light winds. The forecast for the Southern Finger Lakes, including Tinian, Seneca Falls, and Auburn. Tonight, mostly cloudy. Showers likely with a chance of thunderstorms early, then a chance of showers and thunderstorms late this evening. A chance of showers after midnight. Lows in the upper 60s. Light south winds. Chance of rain 60%. Saturday, partly sunny with a chance of showers and thunderstorms in the morning, then mostly cloudy with showers likely with a chance of thunderstorms in the afternoon. Humid with highs in the lower 80s. Light southwest winds. Chance of rain 60%. Saturday night, partly cloudy. A chance of showers and thunderstorms in the evening, then a chance of showers overnight. Muggy with lows in the mid-60s. Light winds. Chance of rain 50%. Sunday, sunny. Highs around 80. Light winds. Sunday night, mainly clear in the evening, then becoming partly cloudy. Lows in the lower 60s. Light winds. And now the extended forecast. Monday, showers likely and a chance of thunderstorms. Highs in the mid-80s. Chance of rain 70%. Tuesday, showers likely and a chance of thunderstorms. Highs in the upper 70s. Lows in the mid-60s. Chance of rain 60%. Wednesday, partly cloudy. A 30% chance of showers. Highs in the upper 70s. Lows in the lower 60s. Thursday, partly cloudy. A 40% chance of showers and thunderstorms. Highs in the mid-70s. Lows around 60. Friday, partly cloudy. Highs in the mid-70s. Lows in the upper 50s. This is the NOAA Weather Radio KHA 53 in Rochester. 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

And across the Western Finger Lakes and the Genesee Valley. 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The 7 p.m. weather at Rochester, it was cloudy. The temperature was 77 degrees Fahrenheit or 25 degrees Celsius, the dew point 69 and the relative humidity 76%. The wind was calm. The pressure was 30.05 inches and falling. Repeating at Rochester, it was cloudy, temperature 77 degrees. Around the region at 7 p.m. at Erie, it was sunny, with a temperature of 76. It was mostly sunny, with a temperature of 77 at Toronto, and 78 at Elmira. It was partly sunny, with a temperature of 78 at Buffalo, 78 at Niagara Falls, 73 at Syracuse, and 74 at Binghamton. At Watertown, it was cloudy, with a temperature of 75. At Oswego, winds were south at 3 knots, with a temperature of 76 degrees. The Central Lake Ontario buoy winds were east at 2 knots, with a temperature of 74 degrees, and the waves were 0 feet. The forecast for the Genesee Valley and Northern Finger Lakes, including Rochester, Geneseo, Canandaigua, Newark, and Fairhaven. Tonight, mostly cloudy. Showers likely with a chance of thunderstorms early, then a chance of showers and thunderstorms late this evening. A chance of showers after midnight. Lows in the mid-60s. Light winds. Chance of rain 60%. Saturday, partly sunny with a 50% chance of showers and thunderstorms. Humid with highs ranging from the upper 70s on the hilltops to the lower 80s across the lower elevations. Light winds, becoming west 5 to 10 miles an hour. Saturday night, partly cloudy with a chance of showers. Muggy with lows in the mid-60s. Southwest winds 5 to 10 miles an hour, becoming light. Chance of rain 50%. Sunday, sunny. Highs ranging from the upper 70s on the hilltops to the lower 80s across the lower elevations. Light winds, becoming west 5 to 10 miles an hour. Sunday night, mainly clear in the evening, then becoming partly cloudy. Lows in the mid-60s. Light winds. The forecast for the Southern Finger Lakes, including Pinyan, Seneca Falls, and Auburn. Tonight, mostly cloudy. Showers likely with a chance of thunderstorms early, then a chance of showers and thunderstorms late this evening. A chance of showers after midnight. Lows in the upper 60s. Light south winds. Chance of rain 60%. Saturday, partly sunny with a chance of showers and thunderstorms in the morning, then mostly cloudy with showers likely with a chance of thunderstorms in the afternoon. Humid with highs in the lower 80s. Light southwest winds. Chance of rain 60%. Saturday night, partly cloudy. A chance of showers and thunderstorms in the evening, then a chance of showers overnight. Muggy with lows in the mid-60s. Light winds. Chance of rain 50%. Sunday, sunny. Highs around 80. Light winds. Sunday night, mainly clear in the evening, then becoming partly cloudy. Lows in the lower 60s. Light winds. And now the extended forecast. Monday, showers likely and a chance of thunderstorms. Highs in the mid-80s. Chance of rain 70%. Tuesday, showers likely and a chance of thunderstorms. Highs in the upper 70s. Lows in the mid-60s. Chance of rain 60%. Wednesday, partly cloudy. A 30% chance of showers. Highs in the upper 70s. Lows in the lower 60s. Thursday, partly cloudy. A 40% chance of showers and thunderstorms. Highs in the mid-70s. Lows around 60. Friday, partly cloudy. Highs in the mid-70s. Lows in the upper 50s. The Rochester, New York climate summary for this evening, as of 4 p.m., August 7, 2026. Today's high temperature was 76 degrees. The normal high is 82. Today's low temperature was 69 degrees. The normal low is 62. 0.12 inches of precipitation fell today. No snow fell today. Sunset tonight is at 8:24 p.m. Sunrise tomorrow is at 6:09 a.m. The Nearshore Marine Forecast, for the Niagara River to Hamlin Beach.

along Lake Ontario. Tonight, east winds 10 knots or less becoming southwest. A chance of showers and thunderstorms early. Waves 1. Tonight, east winds 10 knots or less becoming southwest. A chance of showers and thunderstorms early. Waves 1 foot or less. Saturday, south winds 5 to 15 knots becoming southwest. A chance of showers. Waves 2 feet or less. Saturday night, southwest winds 5 to 15 knots becoming west. A chance of showers in the evening. Waves 1 to 2 feet. Sunday, west winds 5 to 10 knots becoming southwest. Sunny. Waves 2 feet or less. Sunday night, southwest winds 5 to 10 knots becoming south. Partly cloudy. Waves 1 foot or less. Monday, southwest winds 5 to 15 knots becoming west. Showers likely with a chance of thunderstorms. Waves 2 feet or less. Tuesday, west winds 10 knots or less becoming northwest. Showers likely with a chance of thunderstorms during the day, then a chance of showers and thunderstorms Tuesday night. Waves 1 foot or less. Wednesday, west winds 10 knots or less. A chance of showers Wednesday night. Waves 1 foot or less. Winds and waves higher and near thunderstorms. The Nearshore Marine Forecast, for Helen Beach to Sotus Bay. Tonight, east winds less than 10 knots. A chance of showers and thunderstorms this evening. Waves 1 foot or less. Saturday, southwest winds 10 knots or less. A chance of showers in the morning, then a chance of showers and thunderstorms in the afternoon. Waves 1 foot or less. Saturday night, southwest winds 5 to 15 knots becoming west. Partly cloudy. Waves 2 feet or less. Sunday, west winds 5 to 15 knots. Sunny. Waves 1 to 3 feet. Sunday night, west winds 10 knots or less becoming south. Partly cloudy. Waves 1 foot or less. Monday, southwest winds 5 to 10 knots becoming west. Showers likely with a chance of thunderstorms. Waves 1 foot or less. Tuesday, west winds 5 to 10 knots. A chance of showers. Waves 2 feet or less. Wednesday, west winds 10 knots or less. Partly cloudy. Waves 1 foot or less. Winds and waves higher and near thunderstorms. The water temperature off Rochester is 70 degrees. The Nearshore Marine Forecast, for Sotus Bay to Mexico Bay. Tonight, light and variable winds. Showers likely with a chance of thunderstorms early, then a chance of showers and thunderstorms late this evening. A chance of showers after midnight. Waves 1 foot or less. Saturday, southwest winds less than 10 knots becoming west. A chance of showers in the morning, then a chance of showers and thunderstorms in the afternoon. Waves 1 foot or less. Saturday night, southwest winds 10 knots or less becoming west 10 to 15 knots. Showers likely. Waves 1 to 3 feet. Sunday, west winds 10 to 15 knots. Sunny. Waves 1 to 3 feet. Sunday night, west winds 10 knots or less becoming south. Partly cloudy. Waves 2 feet or less. Monday, south winds 5 to 10 knots becoming west. A chance of showers and thunderstorms during the day, then showers likely with a chance of thunderstorms Monday night. Waves 1 foot or less. Tuesday, west winds 5 to 10 knots. A chance of showers. Waves 1 to 2 feet. Wednesday, west winds 10 knots or less. A chance of showers Wednesday night. Waves 1 foot or less. Winds and waves higher and near thunderstorms. This is the NOAA Weather Radio KHA-53 in Rochester. Your source for official weather information across the Western Finger Lakes and the Genesee Valley. KHA-53 operates on a frequency of 162.40 MHz. The 7 p.m. weather at Rochester, it was cloudy. The temperature was 77 degrees Fahrenheit or 25 degrees Celsius, the dew point 69 and the relative humidity 76%. The wind was calm. The pressure was 30.05 inches and falling. Repeating at Rochester, it was cloudy, temperature 77 degrees.

around the region at 7 p.m. at Erie, it was sunny with a temperature of 76. It was mostly sunny with a temperature of 77 at Toronto and 78 at Elmira. It was partly sunny with a temperature of 78 at Buffalo, 78 at Niagara Falls, 73 at Syracuse, and 74 at Binghamton. At Watertown, it was cloudy with a temperature of 75. At Oswego, winds were south at 3 knots with a temperature of 76 degrees. The Central Lake Ontario buoy winds were east at 2 knots with a temperature of 74 degrees and the waves were 0 feet. The forecast for the Genesee Valley and Northern Finger Lakes, including Rochester, Geneseo, Canandaigua, Newark, and Fairhaven. Tonight, mostly cloudy. Showers likely with a chance of thunderstorms early, then a chance of showers and thunderstorms late this evening. A chance of showers after midnight. Lows in the mid-60s. Light winds. Chance of rain 60%. Saturday, partly sunny with a 50% chance of showers and thunderstorms. Humid with highs ranging from the upper 70s on the hilltops to the lower 80s across the lower elevations. Light winds, becoming west 5 to 10 miles an hour. Saturday night, partly cloudy with a chance of showers. Muggy with lows in the mid-60s. Southwest winds 5 to 10 miles an hour, becoming light. Chance of rain 50%. Sunday, sunny. Highs ranging from the upper 70s on the hilltops to the lower 80s across the lower elevations. Light winds, becoming west 5 to 10 miles an hour. Sunday night, mainly clear in the evening, then becoming partly cloudy. Lows in the mid-60s. Light winds. The forecast for the Southern Finger Lakes, including Pinyan, Seneca Falls, and Auburn. Tonight, mostly cloudy. Showers likely with a chance of thunderstorms early, then a chance of showers and thunderstorms late this evening. A chance of showers after midnight. Lows in the upper 60s. Light south winds. Chance of rain 60%. Saturday, partly sunny with a chance of showers and thunderstorms in the morning, then mostly cloudy with showers likely with a chance of thunderstorms in the afternoon. Humid with highs in the lower 80s. Light southwest winds. Chance of rain 60%. Saturday night, partly cloudy. A chance of showers and thunderstorms in the evening, then a chance of showers overnight. Muggy with lows in the mid-60s. Light winds. Chance of rain 50%. Sunday, sunny. Highs around 80. Light winds. Sunday night, mainly clear in the evening, then becoming partly cloudy. Lows in the lower 60s. Light winds. And now the extended forecast. Monday, showers likely and a chance of thunderstorms. Highs in the mid-80s. Chance of rain 70%. Tuesday, showers likely and a chance of thunderstorms. Highs in the upper 70s. Lows in the mid-60s. Chance of rain 60%. Wednesday, partly cloudy. A 30% chance of showers. Highs in the upper 70s. Lows in the lower 60s. Thursday, partly cloudy. A 40% chance of showers and thunderstorms. Highs in the mid-70s. Lows around 60. Friday, partly cloudy. Highs in the mid-70s. Lows in the upper 50s. This is the NOAA Weather Radio KHA 53 in Rochester. Your source for official weather information across the Western Finger Lakes and the Genesee Valley. KHA 53 operates on a frequency of 162.40 MHz. The 7 p.m. weather at Rochester, it was cloudy. The temperature was 77 degrees Fahrenheit or 25 degrees Celsius, the dew point 69 and the relative humidity 76%. The wind was calm. The pressure was 30.05 inches and falling. Repeating at Rochester, it was cloudy, temperature 77 degrees. Around the region at 7 p.m. at Erie, it was sunny, with a temperature of 76. It was mostly sunny, with a temperature of 77 at Toronto and 78 at Elmira. It was partly sunny, with a temperature of 78 at Buffalo, 78 at Niagara Falls, 73 at Syracuse, and 74 at Binghamton. At Watertown, it was cloudy, with a temperature of 75. At Oswego, winds were

south at 3 knots, with a temperature of 76 degrees. The Central Lake Ontario buoy winds were east at 2 knots, with a temperature of 74 degrees, and the waves were 0 feet. The forecast for the Genesee Valley and Northern Finger Lakes, including Rochester, Geneseo, Canandaigua, Newark, and Fairhaven. Tonight, mostly cloudy. Showers likely with a chance of thunderstorms early, then a chance of showers and thunderstorms late this evening. A chance of showers after midnight. Lows in the mid-60s. Light winds. Chance of rain 60%. Saturday, partly sunny with a 50% chance of showers and thunderstorms. Humid with highs ranging from the upper 70s on the hilltops to the lower 80s across the lower elevations. Light winds, becoming west 5 to 10 miles an hour. Saturday night, partly cloudy with a chance of showers. Muggy with lows in the mid-60s. Southwest winds 5 to 10 miles an hour, becoming light. Chance of rain 50%. Sunday, sunny. Highs ranging from the upper 70s on the hilltops to the lower 80s across the lower elevations. Light winds, becoming west 5 to 10 miles an hour. Sunday night, mainly clear in the evening, then becoming partly cloudy. Lows in the mid-60s. Light winds. The forecast for the Southern Finger Lakes, including Tinian, Seneca Falls, and Auburn. Tonight, mostly cloudy. Showers likely with a chance of thunderstorms early, then a chance of showers and thunderstorms late this evening. A chance of showers after midnight. Lows in the upper 60s. Light south winds. Chance of rain 60%. Saturday, partly sunny with a chance of showers and thunderstorms in the morning, then mostly cloudy with showers likely with a chance of thunderstorms in the afternoon. Humid with highs in the lower 80s. Light southwest winds. Chance of rain 60%. Saturday night, partly cloudy. A chance of showers and thunderstorms in the evening, then a chance of showers overnight. Muggy with lows in the mid-60s. Light winds. Chance of rain 50%. Sunday, sunny. Highs around 80. Light winds. Sunday night, mainly clear in the evening, then becoming partly cloudy. Lows in the lower 60s. Light winds. And now the extended forecast. Monday, showers likely and a chance of thunderstorms. Highs in the mid-80s. Chance of rain 70%. Tuesday, showers likely and a chance of thunderstorms. Highs in the upper 70s. Lows in the mid-60s. Chance of rain 60%. Wednesday, partly cloudy. A 30% chance of showers. Highs in the upper 70s. Lows in the lower 60s. Thursday, partly cloudy. A 40% chance of showers and thunderstorms. Highs in the mid-70s. Lows around 60. Friday, partly cloudy. Highs in the mid-70s. Lows in the upper 50s. This is the NOAA Weather Radio KHA 53 in Rochester. Your source for official weather information across the Western Finger Lakes and the Genesee Valley. KHA 53 operates on a frequency of 162.40 MHz. The 7 p.m. weather at Rochester, it was cloudy. The temperature was 77 degrees Fahrenheit or 25 degrees Celsius, the dew point 69 and the relative humidity 76%. The wind was calm. The pressure was 30.05 inches and falling. Repeating at Rochester, it was cloudy, temperature 77 degrees. Around the region at 7 p.m. at Erie, it was sunny, with a temperature of 76. It was mostly sunny, with a temperature of 77 at Toronto, and 78 at Elmira. It was partly sunny, with a temperature of 78 at Buffalo, 78 at Niagara Falls, 73 at Syracuse, and 74 at Binghamton. At Watertown, it was cloudy, with a temperature of 75. At Oswego, winds were south at 3 knots, with a temperature of 76 degrees. The Central Lake Ontario buoy winds were east at 2 knots, with a temperature of 74 degrees, and the waves were 0 feet. The forecast for the Genesee Valley and Northern Finger Lakes, including Rochester, Geneseo, Canandaigua, Newark, and Fairhaven. Tonight, mostly cloudy. Showers likely with a chance of thunderstorms early, then a chance of showers and thunderstorms

temperature of 76 degrees. The central Lake Ontario buoy winds were east at 2 knots, with a temperature of 74 degrees, and the waves were 0 feet. The forecast for the Genesee Valley and Northern Finger Lakes, including Rochester, Geneseo, Canandaigua, Newark, and Fairhaven. Tonight, mostly cloudy. Showers likely with a chance of thunderstorms early, then a chance of showers and thunderstorms late this evening. A chance of showers after midnight. Lows in the mid-60s. Light winds. Chance of rain 60%. Saturday, partly sunny with a 50% chance of showers and thunderstorms. Humid with highs ranging from the upper 70s on the hilltops to the lower 80s across the lower elevations. Light winds, becoming west 5 to 10 miles an hour. Saturday night, partly cloudy with a chance of showers. Muggy with lows in the mid-60s. Southwest winds 5 to 10 miles an hour, becoming light. Chance of rain 50%. Sunday, sunny. Highs ranging from the upper 70s on the hilltops to the lower 80s across the lower elevations. Light winds, becoming west 5 to 10 miles an hour. Sunday night, mainly clear in the evening, then becoming partly cloudy. Lows in the mid-60s. Light winds. The forecast for the Southern Finger Lakes, including Pinyan, Seneca Falls, and Auburn. Tonight, mostly cloudy. Showers likely with a chance of thunderstorms early, then a chance of showers and thunderstorms late this evening. A chance of showers after midnight. Lows in the upper 60s. Light south winds. Chance of rain 60%. Saturday, partly sunny with a chance of showers and thunderstorms in the morning, then mostly cloudy with showers likely with a chance of thunderstorms in the afternoon. Humid with highs in the lower 80s. Light southwest winds. Chance of rain 60%. Saturday night, partly cloudy. A chance of showers and thunderstorms in the evening, then a chance of showers overnight. Muggy with lows in the mid-60s. Light winds. Chance of rain 50%. Sunday, sunny. Highs around 80. Light winds. Sunday night, mainly clear in the evening, then becoming partly cloudy. Lows in the lower 60s. Light winds. And now the extended forecast. Monday, showers likely and a chance of thunderstorms. Highs in the mid-80s. Chance of rain 70%. Tuesday, showers likely and a chance of thunderstorms. Highs in the upper 70s. Lows in the mid-60s. Chance of rain 60%. Wednesday, partly cloudy. A 30% chance of showers. Highs in the upper 70s. Lows in the lower 60s. Thursday, partly cloudy. A 40% chance of showers and thunderstorms. Highs in the mid-70s. Lows around 60. Friday, partly cloudy. Highs in the mid-70s. Lows in the upper 50s. 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KHA 53 operates on a frequency of 162.40 MHz. Open lake forecast, for the Niagara River to Hamlin Beach beyond 5 miles from shore. Tonight, east winds 10 knots or less becoming southwest. A chance of showers and thunderstorms early. Waves 1 foot or less. Saturday, southwest winds 5 to 15 knots. A chance of showers late in the morning. Waves 2 feet or less. Saturday night, southwest winds 10 to 15 knots becoming west. A chance of showers and thunderstorms in the evening. Waves 1 to 2 feet. Sunday, west winds 5 to 10 knots becoming southwest. Waves 2 feet or less. Sunday night, southwest winds 5 to 10 knots becoming south. Waves 2 feet or less. Monday, southwest winds 5 to 15 knots becoming west. Showers likely with a chance of thunderstorms. Waves 1 to 2 feet. Tuesday, west winds 10 knots or less becoming northwest. Showers likely during the day, then a chance of showers Tuesday night. Waves 1 foot or less. Wednesday, northwest winds 10 knots or less becoming west. Waves 1 foot or less. Winds and waves higher and near thunderstorms. Open lake forecast.